Its low temperature of 69 degrees occurred at 6:13 a.m. This low was 9 degrees above the normal low of 60.03 inches of precipitation fell today, which brings the monthly total to 2.05 inches. This is 1.47 inches above the normal amount of 0.58 inches for May. The total precipitation for the year now stands at 8.96 inches, which is 9.08 inches below normal. The normal high temperature for tomorrow is 86 degrees, and the normal low is 60. The record high for tomorrow is 95, which occurred in 1949, and the record low is 38, which occurred in 1992. Sunset tonight is at 8:19 p.m. Sunrise tomorrow is at 6:48 a.m. The surf zone forecast general outlook. There is a high risk of rip currents for the Emerald Coast and Gulf County beaches as onshore flow strengthens today ahead of a cold front. A brief lull in the onshore flow Friday could improve surf conditions late Friday evening into early Saturday morning along the Emerald Coast and is something we'll monitor carefully for the weekend events happening there. Otherwise, southerly flow and periods around 6 seconds are expected to maintain a high risk of rip currents later Saturday afternoon into Sunday. Based on communication with area beach officials, the following flags are flying at area beaches: Walton, Red Bay, Red State Park Gulf Beaches, Red West Facing Gulf Beaches, Red South Facing Gulf Beaches, Red Franklin, yellow. Tide information for Thursday, May 7, 2026. St. Marks River entrance. Low 12:21 a.m., high 7:02 a.m., low 11:33 a.m., high 5:14 p.m. Apalachicola. Low 2:21 a.m., high 10:44 a.m., low 2:01 p.m., high 6:35 p.m. St. Andrews Bay at Panama City. Low 12:11 a.m., high 1:26 p.m. Note that the times of high and low tide are 3 minutes earlier at Shell Point than at the St. Marks River entrance. The average water temperature at Apalachicola was 75.2 degrees. Sunrise and sunset in Tallahassee. May 7, 2026, sunrise 6:49 a.m. Eastern Daylight Time, sunset 8:19 p.m. Eastern Daylight Time. 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The latest weather and forecast information can also be accessed by calling our automated forecast line at 850-942-8851. The current time is 8:07 p.m. Eastern Daylight Time. These are the 8 p.m. Eastern Daylight Time conditions. At the Tallahassee Airport, it was cloudy. The temperature was 78 degrees. The wind was west at 6 miles an hour. The report from Florida State University was not available. At Apalachicola, it was cloudy. The temperature was 77 degrees. The wind was southwest at 12 miles an hour. At Panama City Northwest, it was mostly cloudy. The temperature was 76 degrees. The wind was southwest at 6 miles an hour. At Dothan, it was cloudy. The temperature was 77 degrees. The wind was west at 5 miles an hour. At Albany, it was mostly cloudy. The temperature was 76 degrees. The wind was southwest at 6 miles an hour. At Valdosta, visibility 10 miles. Temperature was 77 degrees, dew point 73. Wind was variable at 5 miles an hour. And the pressure was 29.87 inches. Over the marine area, at the buoy south of Apalachicola, winds were south at 4 knots. At the buoy south of Panama City, winds were southwest at 8 knots. At the buoy south of Pensacola, winds were east at 2 knots. The forecast for the local area. Tonight, mostly cloudy. A chance of showers and thunderstorms this evening. Lows in the upper 60s. West winds 5 to 10 miles per hour with gusts up to 20 miles per hour, becoming northwest after midnight. Chance of rain 40%. Friday, partly sunny in the morning, then mostly cloudy with a slight chance of showers in the afternoon. Highs in the mid-80s. North winds around 5 miles per hour. Chance of rain 20%. Friday night, mostly cloudy with a 30% chance of showers. Lows in the mid-60s. South winds around 5 miles per hour in the evening, becoming light and variable. Saturday, showers likely in the morning, then showers with a chance of thunderstorms in the afternoon. Highs in the lower 80s. South winds 5 to 10.

miles per hour. Chance of rain 90%. Saturday night, showers with a chance of thunderstorms in the evening, then showers likely after midnight. Lows in the upper 60s. Southwest winds around 5 miles per hour in the evening, becoming light and variable. Chance of rain 90%. Sunday and Sunday night, showers with a chance of thunderstorms. Highs in the lower 80s. Lows in the upper 60s. Chance of rain 90%. Monday, mostly cloudy in the morning, then becoming partly sunny. A chance of showers and thunderstorms. Highs in the mid-80s. Chance of rain 50%. Monday night, partly cloudy with a chance of showers and thunderstorms in the evening, then mostly clear after midnight. Lows in the lower 60s. Chance of rain 50%. Tuesday and Tuesday night, clear. Highs in the lower 80s. Lows around 60. Wednesday through Thursday, mostly clear. Highs in the upper 80s. Lows in the lower 60s. The coastal waters forecast for the following: coastal waters from Okaloosa, Walton County line to Mexico Beach out to 20 nautical miles, coastal waters from Mexico Beach to Apalachicola out to 20 nautical miles, waters from Okaloosa, Walton County line to Mexico Beach 20 to 60 nautical miles, and waters from Mexico Beach to Apalachicola 20 to 60 nautical miles. Tonight, west winds 5 to 10 knots. Seas around 3 feet in the evening, then 1 foot or less. Wave detail, southwest 2 feet at 5 seconds. Protected waters a light chop. Friday, northeast winds 5 to 10 knots, becoming east in the afternoon. Waves 1 foot or less. Wave detail, southwest 2 feet at 6 seconds. Protected waters a light chop. A slight chance of showers in the afternoon. Friday night, south winds 5 to 10 knots. Waves 1 foot or less. Wave detail, south 2 feet at 6 seconds. Protected waters a light chop. A chance of showers with a slight chance of thunderstorms after midnight. Saturday, south winds 5 to 10 knots. Waves 1 foot or less. Wave detail, south 2 feet at 3 seconds and south 2 feet at 6 seconds. Protected waters a light chop. Showers likely with a slight chance of thunderstorms in the morning, then showers with a chance of thunderstorms in the afternoon. Saturday night, south winds 5 to 10 knots. Waves 1 foot or less. Wave detail, south 2 feet at 5 seconds. Protected waters a light chop. A slight chance of thunderstorms. Showers, mainly in the evening. Sunday, southwest winds 5 to 10 knots. Waves 1 foot or less. Protected waters a light chop. Showers likely. A slight chance of thunderstorms in the morning, then a chance of thunderstorms in the afternoon. Sunday night, southwest winds 5 to 10 knots. Waves 1 foot or less. Protected waters a light chop. A chance of thunderstorms. Showers likely, mainly in the evening. Monday, west winds 10 to 15 knots. Waves 1 foot or less, then around 3 feet in the afternoon. Protected waters a moderate chop. A chance of showers and thunderstorms. Monday night, northwest winds 10 to 15 knots, becoming north 15 to 20 knots after midnight. Seas 3 to 4 feet. Protected waters choppy. A slight chance of showers and thunderstorms in the evening. Winds and waves higher in and near thunderstorms. The coastal waters forecast for the following: waters from Suwannee River to Apalachicola, Florida, extending from 20 to 60 nautical miles. Tonight, southwest winds 10 to 15 knots, becoming west 5 to 10 knots after midnight. Waves 1 foot or less. Wave detail, southwest 2 feet at 5 seconds. Protected waters a moderate chop. A slight chance of showers after midnight. Friday, north winds around 5 knots, becoming southeast around 5 knots in the afternoon. Waves 1 foot or less. Wave detail, southwest 1 foot at 5 seconds. Protected waters smooth, a slight chance of showers in the afternoon. Friday night, southwest winds around 5 knots. Waves 1 foot or less. Wave detail, southwest 1 foot at 5 seconds. Protected waters smooth. Saturday, south winds 5 to 10 knots. Waves 1 foot or less. Wave detail, southwest 1 foot at 4 seconds. Protected waters a light chop. A chance of showers. A slight chance of thunderstorms in the afternoon. Saturday night, south winds 5 to 10 knots.
waves 1 foot or less.

miles an hour. At Valdosta, visibility 10 miles. Temperature was 77 degrees, dew point 73. Wind was variable at 5 miles an hour. And the pressure was 29.87 inches. Over the marine area at the buoy south of Apalachicola. At the buoy south of Panama City, winds were south at 8 knots and seas were 2 feet. At the buoy south of Pensacola, winds were southeast at 2 knots and seas were 3 feet. The forecast for the local area. Tonight, mostly cloudy. A chance of showers and thunderstorms this evening. Lows in the upper 60s. West winds 5 to 10 miles per hour with gusts up to 20 miles per hour, becoming northwest after midnight. Chance of rain 40%. Friday, partly sunny in the morning, then mostly cloudy with a slight chance of showers in the afternoon. Highs in the mid-80s. North winds around 5 miles per hour. Chance of rain 20%. Friday night, mostly cloudy with a 30% chance of showers. Lows in the mid-60s. South winds around 5 miles per hour in the evening, becoming light and variable. Saturday, showers likely in the morning, then showers with a chance of thunderstorms in the afternoon. Highs in the lower 80s. South winds 5 to 10 miles per hour. Chance of rain 90%. Saturday night, showers with a chance of thunderstorms in the evening, then showers likely after midnight. Lows in the upper 60s. Southwest winds around 5 miles per hour in the evening, becoming light and variable. Chance of rain 90%. Sunday and Sunday night, showers with a chance of thunderstorms. Highs in the lower 80s. Lows in the upper 60s. Chance of rain 90%. Monday, mostly cloudy in the morning, then becoming partly sunny. A chance of showers and thunderstorms. Highs in the mid-80s. Chance of rain 50%. Monday night, partly cloudy with a chance of showers and thunderstorms in the evening, then mostly clear after midnight. Lows in the lower 60s. Chance of rain 50%. Tuesday and Tuesday night, clear. Highs in the lower 80s. Lows around 60. Wednesday through Thursday, mostly clear. Highs in the upper 80s. Lows in the lower 60s. The coastal waters forecast for the following. Coastal waters from Okaloosa, Walton County line to Mexico Beach out to 20 nautical miles. Coastal waters from Mexico Beach to Apalachicola out to 20 nautical miles. Waters from Okaloosa, Walton County line to Mexico Beach 20 to 60 nautical miles. And waters from Mexico Beach to Apalachicola 20 to 60 nautical miles. Tonight, west winds 5 to 10 knots. Seas around 3 feet in the evening, then 1 foot or less. Wave detail, southwest 2 feet at 5 seconds. Protected waters a light chop. Friday, northeast winds 5 to 10 knots, becoming east in the afternoon. Waves 1 foot or less. Wave detail, southwest 2 feet at 6 seconds. Protected waters a light chop. A slight chance of showers in the afternoon. Friday night, south winds 5 to 10 knots. Waves 1 foot or less. Wave detail, south 2 feet at 6 seconds. Protected waters a light chop. A chance of showers with a slight chance of thunderstorms after midnight. Saturday, south winds 5 to 10 knots. Waves 1 foot or less. Wave detail, south 2 feet at 3 seconds and south 2 feet at 6 seconds. Protected waters a light chop. Showers likely with a slight chance of thunderstorms in the morning, then showers with a chance of thunderstorms in the afternoon. Saturday night, south winds 5 to 10 knots. Waves 1 foot or less. Wave detail, south 2 feet at 5 seconds. Protected waters a light chop. A slight chance of thunderstorms. Showers, mainly in the evening. Sunday, southwest winds 5 to 10 knots. Waves 1 foot or less. Protected waters a light chop. Showers likely. A slight chance of thunderstorms in the morning, then a chance of thunderstorms in the afternoon. Sunday night, southwest winds 5 to 10 knots. Waves 1 foot or less. Protected waters a light chop. A chance of thunderstorms. Showers likely, mainly in the evening. Monday, west winds 10 to 15 knots. Waves 1 foot or less, then around 3 feet in the afternoon. Protected waters a moderate chop. A chance of showers and thunderstorms. Monday night, northwest winds 10 to 15 knots, becoming north 15 to 20 knots after midnight. Seas 3 to 4 feet. Protected waters.

0: choppy.
1: A slight chance of showers and thunderstorms in the evening. Winds and waves higher and near thunderstorms. The coastal waters forecast for the following waters from Suwannee River to Apalachicola, Florida, extending from 20 to 60 nautical miles. Tonight, southwest winds 10 to 15 knots, becoming west 5 to 10 knots after midnight. Waves 1 foot or less. Wave detail, southwest 2 feet at 5 seconds. Protected waters a moderate chop. A slight chance of showers after midnight. Friday, north winds around 5 knots, becoming southeast around 5 knots in the afternoon. Waves 1 foot or less. Wave detail, southwest 1 foot at 5 seconds. Protected waters smooth, a slight chance of showers in the afternoon. Friday night, southwest winds around 5 knots. Waves 1 foot or less. Wave detail, southwest 1 foot at 5 seconds. Protected waters smooth. Saturday, south winds 5 to 10 knots. Waves 1 foot or less. Wave detail, southwest 1 foot at 4 seconds. Protected waters a light chop. A chance of showers. A slight chance of thunderstorms in the afternoon. Saturday night, south winds 5 to 10 knots. Waves 1 foot or less. Wave detail, southwest 1 foot at 4 seconds. Protected waters a light chop. A chance of showers with a slight chance of thunderstorms. Sunday, southwest winds 5 to 10 knots. Waves 1 foot or less. Protected waters a light chop. A chance of showers. A slight chance of thunderstorms in the morning, then a chance of thunderstorms in the afternoon. Sunday night, southwest winds 5 to 10 knots. Waves 1 foot or less. Protected waters a light chop. A chance of showers and thunderstorms. Monday, west winds 5 to 10 knots, increasing to 10 to 15 knots in the afternoon. Waves 1 foot or less. Protected waters a moderate chop. A chance of showers and thunderstorms. Monday night, northwest winds 10 to 15 knots, becoming north after midnight. Waves 1 foot or less, then around 3 feet after midnight. Protected waters a moderate chop. A chance of showers and thunderstorms in the evening. Winds and waves higher and near thunderstorms. The coastal waters forecast for the following St. Andrews Bay waterways. Tonight, west winds 10 to 15 knots, becoming north around 5 knots after midnight. Protected waters a moderate chop. A slight chance of showers and thunderstorms in the evening. Friday, northeast winds around 5 knots, becoming south in the afternoon. Protected waters smooth, a slight chance of showers in the afternoon. Friday night, south winds around 5 knots. Protected waters smooth, a slight chance of showers in the evening, then a chance of showers with a slight chance of thunderstorms after midnight. Saturday, south winds 5 to 10 knots. Protected waters a light chop. Showers. A slight chance of thunderstorms in the morning, then a chance of thunderstorms in the afternoon. Saturday night, south winds 5 to 10 knots, diminishing to around 5 knots after midnight. Protected waters a light chop. A slight chance of thunderstorms. Showers. Sunday, southwest winds around 5 knots, increasing to around 10 knots in the afternoon. Protected waters a light chop. Showers with a chance of thunderstorms. Sunday night, southwest winds 5 to 10 knots, diminishing to around 5 knots after midnight. Protected waters a light chop. Showers likely with a chance of thunderstorms in the evening, then a chance of showers with a slight chance of thunderstorms after midnight. Monday, west winds 5 to 10 knots. Protected waters a light chop. A chance of showers and thunderstorms. Monday night, northwest winds 5 to 10 knots, becoming north after midnight. Protected waters a light chop. A chance of showers and thunderstorms in the evening. Winds and waves higher and near thunderstorms. The Surf Zone Forecast General Outlook, there is a high risk of rip currents for the Emerald Coast and Gulf County beaches as onshore flow strengthens today ahead of a cold front. A brief lull in the onshore flow Friday could improve surf conditions late Friday evening into early Saturday morning along the Emerald Coast and is something we'll monitor carefully for the weekend events happening there. Otherwise, southerly flow and periods around 6 seconds are expected to maintain a high risk of rip currents later Saturday afternoon into Sunday. Based on communication with area beach officials, the following flags are flying at area beaches: Walton, Red Bay, Red State Park Golf Beaches, Red West Facing Golf Beaches, Red South Facing Golf Beaches.

Red Franklin, yellow. The Tallahassee climate summary for this evening, as of 5 p.m., May 7th, 2026. Today's high temperature of 85 degrees occurred at 11:21 a.m. This high was 1 degree below the normal high of 86. Today's low temperature of 69 degrees occurred at 6:13 a.m. This low was 9 degrees above the normal low of 60. 0.03 inches of precipitation fell today, which brings the monthly total to 2.05 inches. This is 1.47 inches above the normal amount of 0.58 inches for May. The total precipitation for the year now stands at 8.96 inches, which is 9.08 inches below normal. The normal high temperature for tomorrow is 86 degrees, and the normal low is 60. The record high for tomorrow is 95, which occurred in 1949, and the record low is 38, which occurred in 1992. Sunset tonight is at 8:19 p.m. Sunrise tomorrow is at 6:48 a.m. Tide information for Thursday, May 7th, 2026. St. Mark's River entrance. Low 12:21 a.m., high 7:02 a.m., low 11:33 a.m., high 5:14 p.m. Apalachicola. Low 2:21 a.m., high 10:44 a.m., low 2:01 p.m., high 6:35 p.m. St. Andrews Bay of Panama City. Low 12:11 a.m., high 1:26 p.m. Note that the times of high and low tide are 3 minutes earlier at Shell Point than at the St. Mark's River entrance. The average water temperature at Apalachicola was 75.2 degrees. Sunrise and sunset in Tallahassee. May 7, 2026, sunrise 6:49 a.m. Eastern Daylight Time, sunset 8:19 p.m. Eastern Daylight Time. 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This broadcast originates from your National Weather Service office in Tallahassee, Florida. The latest weather and forecast information can also be accessed by calling our automated forecast line at 850-942-8851. The current time is 8:32 p.m. Eastern Daylight Time. These are the 8 p.m. Eastern Daylight Time conditions. At the Tallahassee Airport, it was cloudy. The temperature was 78 degrees. The wind was west at 6 miles an hour. At Florida State University, the temperature was 77 degrees. The wind was west at 7 miles an hour. At Apalachicola, it was cloudy. The temperature was 77 degrees. The wind was southwest at 12 miles an hour. At Panama City Northwest, it was mostly cloudy. The temperature was 76 degrees. The wind was southwest at 6 miles an hour. The wind was southwest at 12 miles an hour. At Panama City Northwest, it was mostly cloudy. The temperature was 76 degrees. The wind was southwest at 6 miles an hour. At Dothan, it was cloudy. The temperature was 77 degrees. The wind was northwest at 9 miles an hour. At Albany, it was mostly cloudy. The temperature was 76 degrees. The wind was southwest at 6 miles an hour. At Valdosta, visibility 10 miles. Temperature was 77 degrees, dew point 73. Wind was variable, at 5 miles an hour. And the pressure was 29.87 inches. Over the marine area, at the buoy south of Apalachicola. At the buoy south of Panama City, winds were south at 8 knots, and seas were 2 feet. At the buoy south of Pensacola, winds were southeast at 2 knots, and seas were 3 feet. The forecast for the local area. Tonight, mostly cloudy. A chance of showers and thunderstorms this evening. Lows in the upper 60s. West winds 5 to 10 miles per hour with gusts up to 20 miles per hour, becoming northwest after midnight. Chance of rain 40%. Friday, partly sunny in the morning, then mostly cloudy with a slight chance of showers in the afternoon. Highs in the mid-80s. North winds around 5 miles per hour. Chance of rain 20%. Friday night, mostly cloudy with a 30% chance of showers. Lows in the mid-60s. South winds around 5 miles per hour in the evening, becoming light and variable. Saturday, showers likely in the morning, then showers with a chance of thunderstorms in the afternoon. Highs in the lower 80s. South winds 5 to 10 miles per hour. Chance of rain 90%. Saturday night, showers with a chance of thunderstorms in the evening, then showers likely

after midnight. Lows in the upper 60s. Southwest winds around 5 miles per hour in the evening, becoming light and variable. Chance of rain 90%. Sunday and Sunday night, showers with a chance of thunderstorms. Highs in the lower 80s. Lows in the upper 60s. Chance of rain 90%. Monday, mostly cloudy in the morning, then becoming partly sunny. A chance of showers and thunderstorms. Highs in the mid-80s. Chance of rain 50%. Monday night, partly cloudy with a chance of showers and thunderstorms in the evening, then mostly clear after midnight. Lows in the lower 60s. Chance of rain 50%. Tuesday and Tuesday night, clear. Highs in the lower 80s. Lows around 60. Wednesday through Thursday, mostly clear. Highs in the upper 80s. Lows in the lower 60s. The coastal waters forecast for the following: coastal waters from Okaloosa, Walton County line to Mexico Beach out to 20 nautical miles, coastal waters from Mexico Beach to Apalachicola out to 20 nautical miles, waters from Okaloosa, Walton County line to Mexico Beach 20 to 60 nautical miles, and waters from Mexico Beach to Apalachicola 20 to 60 nautical miles. Tonight, west winds 5 to 10 knots. Seas around 3 feet in the evening, then 1 foot or less. Wave detail, southwest 2 feet at 5 seconds. Protected waters a light chop. Friday, northeast winds 5 to 10 knots, becoming east in the afternoon. Waves 1 foot or less. Wave detail, southwest 2 feet at 6 seconds. Protected waters a light chop. A slight chance of showers in the afternoon. Friday night, south winds 5 to 10 knots. Waves 1 foot or less. Wave detail, south 2 feet at 6 seconds. Protected waters a light chop. A chance of showers with a slight chance of thunderstorms after midnight. Saturday, south winds 5 to 10 knots. Waves 1 foot or less. Wave detail, south 2 feet at 3 seconds and south 2 feet at 6 seconds. Protected waters a light chop. Showers likely with a slight chance of thunderstorms in the morning, then showers with a chance of thunderstorms in the afternoon. Saturday night, south winds 5 to 10 knots. Waves 1 foot or less. Wave detail, south 2 feet at 5 seconds. Protected waters a light chop. A slight chance of thunderstorms. Showers, mainly in the evening. Sunday, southwest winds 5 to 10 knots. Waves 1 foot or less. Protected waters a light chop. Showers likely. A slight chance of thunderstorms in the morning, then a chance of thunderstorms in the afternoon. Sunday night, southwest winds 5 to 10 knots. Waves 1 foot or less. Protected waters a light chop. A chance of thunderstorms. Showers likely, mainly in the evening. Monday, west winds 10 to 15 knots. Waves 1 foot or less, then around 3 feet in the afternoon. Protected waters a moderate chop. A chance of showers and thunderstorms. Monday night, northwest winds 10 to 15 knots, becoming north 15 to 20 knots after midnight. Seas 3 to 4 feet. Protected waters choppy. A slight chance of showers and thunderstorms in the evening. Winds and waves higher in and near thunderstorms. The coastal waters forecast for the following: waters from Suwannee River to Apalachicola, Florida, extending from 20 to 60 nautical miles. Tonight, southwest winds 10 to 15 knots, becoming west 5 to 10 knots after midnight. Waves 1 foot or less. Wave detail, southwest 2 feet at 5 seconds. Protected waters a moderate chop. A slight chance of showers after midnight. Friday, north winds around 5 knots, becoming southeast around 5 knots in the afternoon. Waves 1 foot or less. Wave detail, southwest 1 foot at 5 seconds. Protected waters smooth, a slight chance of showers in the afternoon. Friday night, southwest winds around 5 knots. Waves 1 foot or less. Wave detail, southwest 1 foot at 5 seconds. Protected waters smooth. Saturday, south winds 5 to 10 knots. Waves 1 foot or less. Wave detail, southwest 1 foot at 4 seconds. Protected waters a light chop. A chance of showers. A slight chance of thunderstorms in the afternoon. Saturday night, south winds 5 to 10 knots. Waves 1 foot or less. Wave detail, southwest 1 foot at 4 seconds. Protected waters a light chop.
a chance of showers with a slight chance of thunderstorms. Sunday, southwest winds 5 to 10 knots. Waves 1 foot or less. Protected waters, a light chop. A chance of showers. A slight chance of thunderstorms in the morning, then a chance of thunderstorms in the afternoon. Sunday night, southwest winds 5 to 10 knots. Waves 1 foot or less. Protected waters, a light chop. A chance of showers and thunderstorms. Monday, west winds 5 to 10 knots, increasing to 10 to 15 knots in the afternoon. Waves 1 foot or less. Protected waters, a moderate chop. A chance of showers and thunderstorms. Monday night, northwest winds 10 to 15 knots, becoming north after midnight. Waves 1 foot or less, then around 3 feet after midnight. Protected waters, a moderate chop. A chance of showers and thunderstorms in the evening. Winds and waves higher in and near thunderstorms. The coastal waters forecast for the following St. Andrews Bay waterways. Tonight, west winds 10 to 15 knots, becoming north around 5 knots after midnight. Protected waters, a moderate chop. A slight chance of showers and thunderstorms in the evening. Friday, northeast winds around 5 knots, becoming south in the afternoon. Protected waters, smooth, a slight chance of showers in the afternoon. Friday night, south winds around 5 knots. Protected waters, smooth, a slight chance of showers in the evening, then a chance of showers with a slight chance of thunderstorms after midnight. Saturday, south winds 5 to 10 knots. Protected waters, a light chop. Showers. A slight chance of thunderstorms in the morning, then a chance of thunderstorms in the afternoon. Saturday night, south winds 5 to 10 knots, diminishing to around 5 knots after midnight. Protected waters, a light chop. A slight chance of thunderstorms. Showers. Sunday, southwest winds around 5 knots, increasing to around 10 knots in the afternoon. Protected waters, a light chop. Showers with a chance of thunderstorms. Sunday night, southwest winds 5 to 10 knots, diminishing to around 5 knots after midnight. Protected waters, a light chop. Showers likely with a chance of thunderstorms in the evening, then a chance of showers with a slight chance of thunderstorms after midnight. Monday, west winds 5 to 10 knots. Protected waters, a light chop. A chance of showers and thunderstorms. Monday night, northwest winds 5 to 10 knots, becoming north after midnight. Protected waters, a light chop. A chance of showers and thunderstorms in the evening. Winds and waves higher in and near thunderstorms. The surf zone forecast general outlook. There is a high risk of rip currents for the Emerald Coast and Gulf County beaches as onshore flow strengthens today ahead of a cold front. A brief lull in the onshore flow Friday could improve surf conditions late Friday evening into early Saturday morning along the Emerald Coast and is something we'll monitor carefully for the weekend events happening there. Otherwise, southerly flow and periods around 6 seconds are expected to maintain a high risk of rip currents later Saturday afternoon into Sunday. Based on communication with area beach officials, the following flags are flying at area beaches: Walton, Red Bay, Red State Park Gulf Beaches, Red West Facing Gulf Beaches, Red South Facing Gulf Beaches, Red Franklin, yellow. Tide information for Thursday, May 7th, 2026. St. Mark's River entrance. Low 12:21 a.m., high 7:02 a.m., low 11:33 a.m., high 5:14 p.m. Apalachicola. Low 2:21 a.m., high 10:44 a.m., low 2:01 p.m., high 6:35 p.m. St. Andrews Bay at Panama City. Low 12:11 a.m., high 1:26 p.m. Note that the times of high and low tide are 3 minutes earlier at Shell Point than at the St. Mark's River entrance. The average water temperature at Apalachicola was 75.2 degrees. Sunrise and sunset in Tallahassee. May 7, 2026. Sunrise 6:49 a.m. Eastern Daylight Time, sunset 8:19 p.m. Eastern Daylight Time. 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The latest weather and forecast information can also be accessed by calling our automated forecast line at 850-942-8851. The current time is 8:44 p.m. Eastern Daylight Time. These are the 8 p.m. Eastern Daylight Time conditions. At the Tallahassee Airport, it was cloudy. The temperature was 78 degrees.
The wind was west at 6 miles.

miles an hour. At Florida State University, the temperature was 77 degrees. The wind was west at 7 miles an hour. At Apalachicola, it was cloudy. The temperature was 77 degrees. The wind was southwest at 12 miles an hour. At Panama City Northwest, it was mostly cloudy. The temperature was 76 degrees. The wind was southwest at 6 miles an hour. At Dothan, it was cloudy. The temperature was 77 degrees. The wind was northwest at 9 miles an hour. At Albany, it was mostly cloudy. The temperature was 76 degrees. The wind was southwest at 6 miles an hour. At Valdosta, visibility 10 miles. Temperature was 77 degrees, dew point 73. Wind was variable at 5 miles an hour. And the pressure was 29.87 inches. Over the marine area, at the buoy south of Apalachicola. At the buoy south of Panama City, winds were south at 8 knots, and seas were 2 feet. At the buoy south of Pensacola, winds were southeast at 2 knots, and seas were 3 feet. The forecast for the local area. Tonight, mostly cloudy. A chance of showers and thunderstorms this evening. Lows in the upper 60s. West winds 5 to 10 miles per hour with gusts up to 20 miles per hour, becoming northwest after midnight. Chance of rain 40%. Friday, partly sunny in the morning, then mostly cloudy with a slight chance of showers in the afternoon. Highs in the mid-80s. North winds around 5 miles per hour. Chance of rain 20%. Friday night, mostly cloudy with a 30% chance of showers. Lows in the mid-60s. South winds around 5 miles per hour in the evening, becoming light and variable. Saturday, showers likely in the morning, then showers with a chance of thunderstorms in the afternoon. Highs in the lower 80s. South winds 5 to 10 miles per hour. Chance of rain 90%. Saturday night, showers with a chance of thunderstorms in the evening, then showers likely after midnight. Lows in the upper 60s. Southwest winds around 5 miles per hour in the evening, becoming light and variable. Chance of rain 90%. Sunday and Sunday night, showers with a chance of thunderstorms. Highs in the lower 80s. Lows in the upper 60s. Chance of rain 90%. Monday, mostly cloudy in the morning, then becoming partly sunny. A chance of showers and thunderstorms. Highs in the mid-80s. Chance of rain 50%. Monday night, partly cloudy with a chance of showers and thunderstorms in the evening, then mostly clear after midnight. Lows in the lower 60s. Chance of rain 50%. Tuesday and Tuesday night, clear. Highs in the lower 80s. Lows around 60. Wednesday through Thursday, mostly clear. Highs in the upper 80s. Lows in the lower 60s. The coastal waters forecast for the following. Coastal waters from Okaloosa, Walton County line to Mexico Beach out to 20 nautical miles. Coastal waters from Mexico Beach to Apalachicola out to 20 nautical miles. Waters from Okaloosa, Walton County line to Mexico Beach 20 to 60 nautical miles. And waters from Mexico Beach to Apalachicola 20 to 60 nautical miles. Tonight, west winds 5 to 10 knots. Seas around 3 feet in the evening, then 1 foot or less. Wave detail, southwest 2 feet at 5 seconds. Protected waters a light chop. Friday, northeast winds 5 to 10 knots, becoming east in the afternoon. Waves 1 foot or less. Wave detail, southwest 2 feet at 6 seconds. Protected waters a light chop. A slight chance of showers in the afternoon. Friday night, south winds 5 to 10 knots. Waves 1 foot or less. Wave detail, south 2 feet at 6 seconds. Protected waters a light chop. A chance of showers with a slight chance of thunderstorms after midnight. Saturday, south winds 5 to 10 knots. Waves 1 foot or less. Wave detail, south 2 feet at 3 seconds and south 2 feet at 6 seconds. Protected waters a light chop. Showers likely with a slight chance of thunderstorms in the morning, then showers with a chance of thunderstorms in the afternoon. Saturday night, south winds 5 to 10 knots. Waves 1 foot or less. Wave detail, south 2 feet at 5 seconds. Protected waters a light chop. A slight chance of thunderstorms. Showers, mainly in the evening. Sunday, southwest winds 5 to 10 knots. Waves 1 foot or less.
Protected waters, a light shop. Showers likely. A slight chance of thunderstorms in the morning, then a chance of thunderstorms in the afternoon. Sunday night, southwest winds 5 to 10 knots. Waves 1 foot or less. Protected waters, a light shop. A chance of thunderstorms. Showers likely, mainly in the evening. Monday, west winds 10 to 15 knots. Waves 1 foot or less, then around 3 feet in the afternoon. Protected waters, a moderate chop. A chance of showers and thunderstorms. Monday night, northwest winds 10 to 15 knots, becoming north 15 to 20 knots after midnight. Seas 3 to 4 feet. Protected waters, choppy. A slight chance of showers and thunderstorms in the evening. Winds and waves higher in and near thunderstorms. The coastal waters forecast for the following: waters from Suwannee River to Apalachicola, Florida, extending from 20 to 60 nautical miles. Tonight, southwest winds 10 to 15 knots, becoming west 5 to 10 knots after midnight. Waves 1 foot or less. Wave detail, southwest 2 feet at 5 seconds. Protected waters, a moderate chop. A slight chance of showers after midnight. Friday, north winds around 5 knots, becoming southeast around 5 knots in the afternoon. Waves 1 foot or less. Wave detail, southwest 1 foot at 5 seconds. Protected waters, smooth, a slight chance of showers in the afternoon. Friday night, southwest winds around 5 knots. Waves 1 foot or less. Wave detail, southwest 1 foot at 5 seconds. Protected waters, smooth. Saturday, south winds 5 to 10 knots. Waves 1 foot or less. Wave detail, southwest 1 foot at 4 seconds. Protected waters, a light chop. A chance of showers. A slight chance of thunderstorms in the afternoon. Saturday night, south winds 5 to 10 knots. Waves 1 foot or less. Wave detail, southwest 1 foot at 4 seconds. Protected waters, a light chop. A chance of showers with a slight chance of thunderstorms. Sunday, southwest winds 5 to 10 knots. Waves 1 foot or less. Protected waters, a light chop. A chance of showers. A slight chance of thunderstorms in the morning, then a chance of thunderstorms in the afternoon. Sunday night, southwest winds 5 to 10 knots. Waves 1 foot or less. Protected waters, a light chop. A chance of showers and thunderstorms. Monday, west winds 5 to 10 knots, increasing to 10 to 15 knots in the afternoon. Waves 1 foot or less. Protected waters, a moderate chop. A chance of showers and thunderstorms. Monday night, northwest winds 10 to 15 knots, becoming north after midnight. Waves 1 foot or less, then around 3 feet after midnight. Protected waters, a moderate chop. A chance of showers and thunderstorms in the evening. Winds and waves higher in and near thunderstorms. The coastal waters forecast for the following: St. Andrews Bay waterways. Tonight, west winds 10 to 15 knots, becoming north around 5 knots after midnight. Protected waters, a moderate chop. A slight chance of showers and thunderstorms in the evening. Friday, northeast winds around 5 knots, becoming south in the afternoon. Protected waters, smooth, a slight chance of showers in the afternoon. Friday night, south winds around 5 knots. Protected waters, smooth, a slight chance of showers in the evening, then a chance of showers with a slight chance of thunderstorms after midnight. Saturday, south winds 5 to 10 knots. Protected waters, a light chop. Showers. A slight chance of thunderstorms in the morning. The coastal waters forecast for the following: St. Andrews Bay waterways. Tonight, west winds 10 to 15 knots, becoming north around 5 knots after midnight. Protected waters, a moderate chop. A slight chance of showers and thunderstorms in the evening. Friday, northeast winds around 5 knots, becoming south in the afternoon. Protected waters, smooth, a slight chance of showers in the afternoon. Friday night, south winds around 5 knots. Protected waters, smooth, a slight chance of showers in the evening, then a chance of showers with a slight chance of thunderstorms after midnight. Saturday, south winds 5 to 10 knots. Protected waters, a light chop. Showers. A slight chance of thunderstorms in the morning, then a chance of thunderstorms in the afternoon. Saturday night, south winds 5 to 10 knots.
diminishing to around 5 knots after midnight.

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A slight chance of thunderstorms. Showers. Sunday, southwest winds around 5 knots, increasing to around 10 knots in the afternoon. Protected water is a light shop. Showers with a chance of thunderstorms. Sunday night, southwest winds 5 to 10 knots, diminishing to around 5 knots after midnight. Protected water is a light shop. Showers likely with a chance of thunderstorms in the evening, then a chance of showers with a slight chance of thunderstorms after midnight. Monday, west winds 5 to 10 knots. Protected water is a light shop. A chance of showers and thunderstorms. Monday night, northwest winds 5 to 10 knots, becoming north after midnight. Protected water is a light shop. A chance of showers and thunderstorms in the evening. Winds and waves higher and near thunderstorms. The surf zone forecast. General outlook. There is a high risk of rip currents for the Emerald Coast and Gulf County beaches as onshore flow strengthens today ahead of a cold front. A brief lull in the onshore flow Friday could improve surf conditions late Friday evening into early Saturday morning along the Emerald Coast and is something we'll monitor carefully for the weekend events happening there. Otherwise, southerly flow and periods around 6 seconds are expected to maintain a high risk of rip currents later Saturday afternoon into Sunday. Based on communication with area beach officials, the following flags are flying at area beaches: Walton, Red Bay, Red State Park Golf Beaches, Red West Facing Golf Beaches, Red South Facing Golf Beaches, Red Franklin, yellow. Tide information for Thursday, May 7th, 2026. St. Marks River entrance. Low 12:21 a.m., high 7:02 a.m., low 11:33 a.m., high 5:14 p.m. Apalachicola. Low 2:21 a.m., high 10:44 a.m., low 2:01 p.m., high 6:35 p.m. St. Andrews Bay of Panama City. Low 12:11 a.m., high 1:26 p.m. Note that the times of high and low tide are 3 minutes earlier at Shell Point than at the St. Marks River entrance. The average water temperature at Apalachicola was 75.2 degrees. Sunrise and sunset in Tallahassee. May 7th, 2026. Sunrise 6:49 a.m. Eastern Daylight Time, sunset 8:19 p.m. Eastern Daylight Time. 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The latest weather and forecast information can also be accessed by calling our automated forecast line at 850-942-8851. The current time is 8:57 p.m. Eastern Daylight Time. These are the 8 p.m. Eastern Daylight Time conditions. At the Tallahassee Airport, it was cloudy. The temperature was 78 degrees. The wind was west at 6 miles an hour. At Florida State University, the temperature was 77 degrees. The wind was west at 7 miles an hour. At Apalachicola, it was cloudy. The temperature was 77 degrees. The wind was southwest at 12 miles an hour. At Panama City Northwest, it was mostly cloudy. The temperature was 76 degrees. The wind was southwest at 6 miles an hour. At Dothan, it was cloudy. The temperature was 77 degrees. The wind was northwest at 9 miles an hour. At Albany, it was mostly cloudy. The temperature was 76 degrees. The wind was southwest at 6 miles an hour. At Valdosta, visibility 10 miles. Temperature was 77 degrees, dew point 73. Wind was variable at 5 miles an hour. And the pressure was 29.87 inches. Over the marine area, at the buoy south of Apalachicola. At the buoy south of Panama City, winds were south at 8 knots and seas were 2 feet. At the buoy south of Pensacola, winds were southeast at 2 knots and seas were 3 feet. The forecast for the local area. Tonight, mostly cloudy. A chance of showers and thunderstorms this evening. Lows in the upper 60s. West winds 5 to 10 miles per hour with gusts up to 20 miles per hour, becoming northwest after midnight. Chance of rain 40%. Friday, partly sunny in the morning, then mostly cloudy with a slight chance of showers in the afternoon. Highs in the mid-80s. North winds around 5 miles per hour. Chance of rain 20%. Friday night, mostly

cloudy with a 30% chance of showers. Lows in the mid-60s. South winds around 5 miles per hour in the evening, becoming light and variable. Saturday, showers likely in the morning, then showers with a chance of thunderstorms in the afternoon. Highs in the lower 80s. South winds 5 to 10 miles per hour. Chance of rain 90%. Saturday night, showers with a chance of thunderstorms in the evening, then showers likely after midnight. Lows in the upper 60s. Southwest winds around 5 miles per hour in the evening, becoming light and variable. Chance of rain 90%. Sunday and Sunday night, showers with a chance of thunderstorms. Highs in the lower 80s. Lows in the upper 60s. Chance of rain 90%. Monday, mostly cloudy in the morning, then becoming partly sunny. A chance of showers and thunderstorms. Highs in the mid-80s. Chance of rain 50%. Monday night, partly cloudy with a chance of showers and thunderstorms in the evening, then mostly clear after midnight. Lows in the lower 60s. Chance of rain 50%. Tuesday and Tuesday night, clear. Highs in the lower 80s. Lows around 60. Wednesday through Thursday, mostly clear. Highs in the upper 80s. Lows in the lower 60s. The Tallahassee climate summary for this evening, as of 5 p.m., May 7, 2026. Today's high temperature of 85 degrees occurred at 11:21 a.m. This high was 1 degree below the normal high of 86. Today's low temperature of 69 degrees occurred at 6:13 a.m. This low was 9 degrees above the normal low of 60. 0.03 inches of precipitation fell today, which brings the monthly total to 2.05 inches. This is 1.47 inches above the normal amount of 0.58 inches for May. The total precipitation for the year now stands at 8.96 inches, which is 9.08 inches below normal. The normal high temperature for tomorrow is 86 degrees, and the normal low is 60. The record high for tomorrow is 95, which occurred in 1949, and the record low is 38, which occurred in 1992. Sunset tonight is at 8:19 p.m. Sunrise tomorrow is at 6:48 a.m. The coastal waters forecast for the following: coastal waters from Okaloosa, Walton County line to Mexico Beach out to 20 nautical miles, coastal waters from Mexico Beach to Apalachicola out to 20 nautical miles, waters from Okaloosa, Walton County line to Mexico Beach 20 to 60 nautical miles, and waters from Mexico Beach to Apalachicola 20 to 60 nautical miles. Tonight, west winds 5 to 10 knots. Seas around 3 feet in the evening, then 1 foot or less. Wave detail, southwest 2 feet at 5 seconds. Protected waters a light chop. Friday, northeast winds 5 to 10 knots, becoming east in the afternoon. Waves 1 foot or less. Wave detail, southwest 2 feet at 6 seconds. Protected waters a light chop. A slight chance of showers in the afternoon. Friday night, south winds 5 to 10 knots. Waves 1 foot or less. Wave detail, south 2 feet at 6 seconds. Protected waters a light chop. A chance of showers with a slight chance of thunderstorms after midnight. Saturday, south winds 5 to 10 knots. Waves 1 foot or less. Wave detail, south 2 feet at 3 seconds and south 2 feet at 6 seconds. Protected waters a light chop. Showers likely with a slight chance of thunderstorms in the morning, then showers with a chance of thunderstorms in the afternoon. Saturday night, south winds 5 to 10 knots. Waves 1 foot or less. Wave detail, south 2 feet at 5 seconds. Protected waters a light chop. A slight chance of thunderstorms. Showers, mainly in the evening. Sunday, southwest winds 5 to 10 knots. Waves 1 foot or less. Protected waters a light chop. Showers likely. A slight chance of thunderstorms in the morning, then a chance of thunderstorms in the afternoon. Sunday night, southwest winds 5 to 10 knots. Waves 1 foot or less. Protected waters a light chop. A chance of thunderstorms. Showers likely, mainly in the evening. Monday, west winds 10 to 15 knots. Waves 1 foot or less, then around 3 feet in the afternoon. Protected waters a moderate chop. A chance of showers and thunderstorms. Monday night, northwest winds 10 to 15 knots,
becoming north 15 to 20 knots after midnight. Seas 3 to 4 feet. Protected waters choppy. A slight chance of showers and thunderstorms in the evening. Winds and waves higher in and near thunderstorms. The coastal waters forecast for the following: waters from Suwannee River to Apalachicola, Florida, extending from 20 to 60 nautical miles. Tonight, southwest winds 10 to 15 knots, becoming west 5 to 10 knots after midnight. Waves 1 foot or less. Wave detail, southwest 2 feet at 5 seconds. Protected waters a moderate chop. A slight chance of showers after midnight. Friday, north winds around 5 knots, becoming southeast around 5 knots in the afternoon. Waves 1 foot or less. Wave detail, southwest 1 foot at 5 seconds. Protected waters smooth, a slight chance of showers in the afternoon. Friday night, southwest winds around 5 knots. Waves 1 foot or less. Wave detail, southwest 1 foot at 5 seconds. Protected waters smooth. Saturday, south winds 5 to 10 knots. Waves 1 foot or less. Wave detail, southwest 1 foot at 4 seconds. Protected waters a light chop. A chance of showers. A slight chance of thunderstorms in the afternoon. Saturday night, south winds 5 to 10 knots. Waves 1 foot or less. Wave detail, southwest 1 foot at 4 seconds. Protected waters a light chop. A chance of showers with a slight chance of thunderstorms. Sunday, southwest winds 5 to 10 knots. Waves 1 foot or less. Protected waters a light chop. A chance of showers. A slight chance of thunderstorms in the morning, then a chance of thunderstorms in the afternoon. Sunday night, southwest winds 5 to 10 knots. Waves 1 foot or less. Protected waters a light chop. A chance of showers and thunderstorms. Monday, west winds 5 to 10 knots, increasing to 10 to 15 knots in the afternoon. Waves 1 foot or less. Protected waters a moderate chop. A chance of showers and thunderstorms. Monday night, northwest winds 10 to 15 knots, becoming north after midnight. Waves 1 foot or less, then around 3 feet after midnight. Protected waters a moderate chop. A chance of showers and thunderstorms in the evening. Winds and waves higher in and near thunderstorms. The coastal waters forecast for the following: St. Andrews Bay waterways. Tonight, west winds 10 to 15 knots, becoming north around 5 knots after midnight. Protected waters a moderate chop. A slight chance of showers and thunderstorms in the evening. Friday, northeast winds around 5 knots, becoming south in the afternoon. Protected waters smooth, a slight chance of showers in the afternoon. Friday night, south winds around 5 knots. Protected waters smooth, a slight chance of showers in the evening, then a chance of showers with a slight chance of thunderstorms after midnight. Saturday, south winds 5 to 10 knots. Protected waters a light chop. Showers. A slight chance of thunderstorms in the morning, then a chance of thunderstorms in the afternoon. Saturday night, south winds 5 to 10 knots, diminishing to around 5 knots after midnight. Protected waters a light chop. A slight chance of thunderstorms. Showers. Sunday, southwest winds around 5 knots, increasing to around 10 knots in the afternoon. Protected waters a light chop. Showers with a chance of thunderstorms. Sunday night, southwest winds 5 to 10 knots, diminishing to around 5 knots after midnight. Protected waters a light chop. Showers likely with a chance of thunderstorms in the evening, then a chance of showers with a slight chance of thunderstorms after midnight. Monday, west winds 5 to 10 knots. Protected waters a light chop. A chance of showers and thunderstorms. Monday night, northwest winds 5 to 10 knots, becoming north after midnight. Protected waters a light chop. A chance of showers and thunderstorms in the evening. Winds and waves higher in and near thunderstorms. The surf zone forecast general outlook: there is a high risk of rip currents for the Emerald Coast and Gulf County beaches as onshore flow strengthens today ahead of a cold front. A brief lull in the onshore flow Friday could improve surf conditions late Friday evening into early Saturday morning along the Emerald Coast and is something we'll monitor carefully for the weekend events happening there. Otherwise, southerly flow and periods around 6 seconds are expected to maintain a high risk of rip currents later Saturday afternoon into Sunday. Based on communication with area beach officials,
The following flags are flying at area beaches: Walton, Red Bay, Red State Park.

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This broadcast originates from your National Weather Service office in Tallahassee, Florida. The latest weather and forecast information can also be accessed by calling our automated forecast line at 850-942-8851. The current time is 9:10 p.m. Eastern Daylight Time. These are the 9 p.m. Eastern Daylight Time conditions. At the Tallahassee Airport, it was cloudy. The temperature was 77 degrees. The wind was calm. The report from Florida State University was not available. At Apalachicola, it was cloudy. The temperature was 77 degrees. The wind was southwest at 9 miles an hour. At Panama City Northwest, it was mostly cloudy. The temperature was 74 degrees. The wind was south at 5 miles an hour. At Dothan, it was mostly cloudy. The temperature was 74 degrees. The wind was northwest at 6 miles an hour. At Albany, it was mostly cloudy. The temperature was 74 degrees. The wind was calm. The report from Valdosta was not available. Over the marine area, the report from the buoy south of Apalachicola was not available. The report from the buoy south of Panama City was not available. The report from the buoy south of Pensacola was not available. The forecast for the local area. Tonight, mostly cloudy. A chance of showers and thunderstorms this evening. Lows in the upper 60s. West winds 5 to 10 miles per hour with gusts up to 20 miles per hour, becoming northwest after midnight. Chance of rain 40%. Friday, partly sunny in the morning, then mostly cloudy with a slight chance of showers in the afternoon. Highs in the mid-80s. North winds around 5 miles per hour. Chance of rain 20%. Friday night, mostly cloudy with a 30% chance of showers. Lows in the mid-60s. South winds around 5 miles per hour in the evening, becoming light and variable. Saturday, showers likely in the morning, then showers with a chance of thunderstorms in the afternoon. Highs in the lower 80s. South winds 5 to 10 miles per hour. Chance of rain 90%. Saturday night, showers with a chance of thunderstorms in the evening, then showers likely after midnight. Lows in the upper 60s. Southwest winds around 5 miles per hour in the evening, becoming light and variable. Chance of rain 90%. Sunday and Sunday night, showers with a chance of thunderstorms. Highs in the lower 80s. Lows in the upper 60s. Chance of rain 90%. Monday, mostly cloudy in the morning, then becoming partly sunny. A chance of showers and thunderstorms. Highs in the mid-80s. Chance of rain 50%. Monday night, partly cloudy with a chance of showers and thunderstorms in the evening, then mostly clear after midnight. Lows in the lower 60s. Chance of rain 50%. Tuesday and Tuesday night, clear. Highs in the lower 80s. Lows around 60. Wednesday through Thursday, mostly clear. Highs in the upper 80s. Lows in the lower 60s. The coastal waters forecast for the following. Coastal waters from Okaloosa-Walton County line to Mexico Beach out to 20 nautical miles. Coastal waters from Mexico Beach to Apalachicola out to 20 nautical miles. Waters from Okaloosa-Walton County line to Mexico Beach 20 to 60 nautical miles. And waters from Mexico Beach to Apalachicola 20 to 60 nautical miles. Tonight, west winds 5 to 10 knots. Seas around 3 feet in the evening, then 1 foot or less. Wave detail, southwest 2 feet at 5 seconds. Protected waters a light chop. Friday, northeast winds 5 to 10 knots, becoming east in the afternoon. Waves 1 foot or less. Wave detail, southwest 2 feet at 6 seconds. Protected waters a light chop. A slight chance of showers in the afternoon. Friday night, south winds 5 to 10 knots. Waves 1 foot or less. Wave detail, south 2 feet at 6 seconds. Protected waters a light chop. A chance of showers with a slight chance of thunderstorms after midnight. Saturday, south winds 5 to 10 knots. Waves 1 foot or less. Wave detail, south 2 feet at 3 seconds and south 2 feet at 6 seconds. Protected waters a light chop.
showers, likely with a slight chance of thunderstorms in the

morning, then showers with a chance of thunderstorms in the afternoon. Saturday night, south winds 5 to 10 knots. Waves 1 foot or less. Wave detail, south 2 feet at 5 seconds. Protected waters, a light chop. A slight chance of thunderstorms. Showers, mainly in the evening. Sunday, southwest winds 5 to 10 knots. Waves 1 foot or less. Protected waters, a light chop. Showers likely. A slight chance of thunderstorms in the morning, then a chance of thunderstorms in the afternoon. Sunday night, southwest winds 5 to 10 knots. Waves 1 foot or less. Protected waters, a light chop. A chance of thunderstorms. Showers likely, mainly in the evening. Monday, west winds 10 to 15 knots. Waves 1 foot or less, then around 3 feet in the afternoon. Protected waters, a moderate chop. A chance of showers and thunderstorms. Monday night, northwest winds 10 to 15 knots, becoming north 15 to 20 knots after midnight. Seas 3 to 4 feet. Protected waters, choppy. A slight chance of showers and thunderstorms in the evening. Winds and waves higher in and near thunderstorms. The coastal waters forecast for the following: waters from Suwannee River to Apalachicola, Florida, extending from 20 to 60 nautical miles. Tonight, southwest winds 10 to 15 knots, becoming west 5 to 10 knots after midnight. Waves 1 foot or less. Wave detail, southwest 2 feet at 5 seconds. Protected waters, a moderate chop. A slight chance of showers after midnight. Friday, north winds around 5 knots, becoming southeast around 5 knots in the afternoon. Waves 1 foot or less. Wave detail, southwest 1 foot at 5 seconds. Protected waters, smooth, a slight chance of showers in the afternoon. Friday night, southwest winds around 5 knots. Waves 1 foot or less. Wave detail, southwest 1 foot at 5 seconds. Protected waters, smooth. Saturday, south winds 5 to 10 knots. Waves 1 foot or less. Wave detail, southwest 1 foot at 4 seconds. Protected waters, a light chop. A chance of showers. A slight chance of thunderstorms in the afternoon. Saturday night, south winds 5 to 10 knots. Waves 1 foot or less. Wave detail, southwest 1 foot at 4 seconds. Protected waters, a light chop. A chance of showers with a slight chance of thunderstorms. Sunday, southwest winds 5 to 10 knots. Waves 1 foot or less. Protected waters, a light chop. A chance of showers. A slight chance of thunderstorms in the morning, then a chance of thunderstorms in the afternoon. Sunday night, southwest winds 5 to 10 knots. Waves 1 foot or less. Protected waters, a light chop. A chance of showers and thunderstorms. Monday, west winds 5 to 10 knots, increasing to 10 to 15 knots in the afternoon. Waves 1 foot or less. Protected waters, a moderate chop. A chance of showers and thunderstorms. Monday night, northwest winds 10 to 15 knots, becoming north after midnight. Waves 1 foot or less, then around 3 feet after midnight. Protected waters, a moderate chop. A chance of showers and thunderstorms in the evening. Winds and waves higher in and near thunderstorms. The coastal waters forecast for the following: St. Andrews Bay waterways. Tonight, west winds 10 to 15 knots, becoming north around 5 knots after midnight. Protected waters, a moderate chop. A slight chance of showers and thunderstorms in the evening. Friday, northeast winds around 5 knots, becoming south in the afternoon. Protected waters, smooth, a slight chance of showers in the afternoon. Friday night, south winds around 5 knots. Protected waters, smooth, a slight chance of showers in the evening, then a chance of showers with a slight chance of thunderstorms after midnight. Saturday, south winds 5 to 10 knots. Protected waters, a light chop. Showers. A slight chance of thunderstorms in the morning, then a chance of thunderstorms in the afternoon. Saturday night, south winds 5 to 10 knots, diminishing to around 5 knots after midnight. Protected waters, a light chop. A slight chance of thunderstorms. Showers. Sunday, southwest winds around 5 knots, increasing to around 10 knots in the afternoon. Protected waters, a light chop. Showers with a chance of thunderstorms. Sunday night, southwest winds 5 to 10 knots, diminishing to around 5 knots after midnight. Protected waters, a light chop.

something we'll monitor carefully for the weekend events happening there. Otherwise, southerly flow and periods around 6 seconds are expected to maintain a high risk of recurrence later Saturday afternoon into Sunday. Based on communication with area beach officials, the following flags are flying at area beaches: Walton, Red Bay, Red State Park Golf Beaches, Red West Facing Golf Beaches, Red South Facing Golf Beaches, Red Franklin, yellow. 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The latest weather and forecast information can also be accessed by calling our automated forecast line at 850-942-8851. The current time is 9:21 p.m. Eastern Daylight Time. These are the 9 p.m. Eastern Daylight Time conditions. At the Tallahassee Airport, it was cloudy. The temperature was 77 degrees. The wind was calm. The report from Florida State University was not available. At Apalachicola, it was cloudy. The temperature was 77 degrees. The wind was southwest at 9 miles an hour. At Panama City Northwest, it was mostly cloudy. The temperature was 74 degrees. The wind was south at 5 miles an hour. At Dothan, it was mostly cloudy. The temperature was 74 degrees. The wind was northwest at 6 miles an hour. At Albany, it was mostly cloudy. The temperature was 74 degrees. The wind was calm. The report from Valdosta was not available. Over the Marine area, the report from the buoy south of Apalachicola was not available. The report from the buoy south of Panama City was not available. The report from the buoy south of Pensacola was not available. The forecast for the local area: rest of tonight, mostly cloudy. A slight chance of showers late this evening. Lows in the upper 60s. West winds around 5 miles per hour. Chance of rain 20%. Friday, partly sunny in the morning, then mostly cloudy with a slight chance of showers in the afternoon. Highs in the mid-80s. North winds around 5 miles per hour. Chance of rain 20%. Friday night, mostly cloudy with a 30% chance of showers. Lows in the mid-60s. South winds around 5 miles per hour in the evening, becoming light and variable. Saturday, showers likely with a slight chance of thunderstorms in the morning, then showers with a chance of thunderstorms in the afternoon. Highs in the lower 80s. South winds 5 to 10 miles per hour. Chance of rain 90%. Saturday night, showers with a chance of thunderstorms in the evening, then showers likely after midnight. Lows in the upper 60s. Southwest winds around 5 miles per hour in the evening, becoming light and variable. Chance of rain 90%. Sunday and Sunday night, showers with a chance of thunderstorms. Highs in the lower 80s. Lows in the upper 60s. Chance of rain 90%. Monday, mostly cloudy in the morning, then becoming partly sunny. A chance of showers and thunderstorms. Highs in the mid-80s. Chance of rain 50%. Monday night, partly cloudy with a chance of showers and thunderstorms in the evening, then mostly clear after midnight. Lows in the lower 60s. Chance of rain 50%. Tuesday and Tuesday night, clear. Highs in the lower 80s. Lows around 60. Wednesday through Thursday, mostly clear. Highs in the upper 80s. Lows in the lower 60s. The coastal waters forecast for the following: coastal waters from Okaloosa, Walton County line to Mexico Beach out to 20 nautical miles, coastal waters from Mexico Beach to Apalachicola out to 20 nautical miles, waters from Okaloosa, Walton County line to Mexico Beach 20 to 60 nautical miles, and waters from Mexico Beach to Apalachicola 20 to 60 nautical miles. Tonight, west winds 5 to 10 knots. Seas around 3 feet in the evening, then 1 foot or less. Wave detail: southwest 2 feet at 5 seconds. Protected waters a light chop. Friday, northeast winds 5 to 10 knots, becoming east in the afternoon. Waves 1 foot or less. Wave detail: southwest 2 feet at 6 seconds. Protected waters a light chop. A slight chance of showers in the afternoon. Friday night, south winds 5 to 10 knots. Waves 1 foot or less. Wave detail: south 2 feet at 6 seconds. Protected waters a light chop. A chance of showers with a slight chance of thunderstorms after midnight.

Saturday, south winds 5 to 10 knots. Waves 1 foot or less. Wave detail, south 2 feet at 3 seconds and south 2 feet at 6 seconds. Protected waters, a light chop. Showers likely with a slight chance of thunderstorms in the morning, then showers with a chance of thunderstorms in the afternoon. Saturday night, south winds 5 to 10 knots. Waves 1 foot or less. Wave detail, south 2 feet at 5 seconds. Protected waters, a light chop. A slight chance of thunderstorms. Showers, mainly in the evening. Sunday, southwest winds 5 to 10 knots. Waves 1 foot or less. Protected waters, a light chop. Showers likely. A slight chance of thunderstorms in the morning, then a chance of thunderstorms in the afternoon. Sunday night, southwest winds 5 to 10 knots. Waves 1 foot or less. Protected waters, a light chop. A chance of thunderstorms. Showers likely, mainly in the evening. Monday, west winds 10 to 15 knots. Waves 1 foot or less, then around 3 feet in the afternoon. Protected waters, a moderate chop. A chance of showers and thunderstorms. Monday night, northwest winds 10 to 15 knots, becoming north 15 to 20 knots after midnight. Seas 3 to 4 feet. Protected waters, choppy. A slight chance of showers and thunderstorms in the evening. Winds and waves higher and near thunderstorms. The coastal waters forecast for the following waters from Suwannee River to Apalachicola, Florida, extending from 20 to 60 nautical miles. Tonight, southwest winds 10 to 15 knots, becoming west 5 to 10 knots after midnight. Waves 1 foot or less. Wave detail, southwest 2 feet at 5 seconds. Protected waters, a moderate chop. A slight chance of showers after midnight. Friday, north winds around 5 knots, becoming southeast around 5 knots in the afternoon. Waves 1 foot or less. Wave detail, southwest 1 foot at 5 seconds. Protected waters, smooth, a slight chance of showers in the afternoon. Friday night, southwest winds around 5 knots. Waves 1 foot or less. Wave detail, southwest 1 foot at 5 seconds. Protected waters, smooth. Saturday, south winds 5 to 10 knots. Waves 1 foot or less. Wave detail, southwest 1 foot at 4 seconds. Protected waters, a light chop. A chance of showers. A slight chance of thunderstorms in the afternoon. Saturday night, south winds 5 to 10 knots. Waves 1 foot or less. Wave detail, southwest 1 foot at 4 seconds. Protected waters, a light chop. A chance of showers with a slight chance of thunderstorms. Sunday, southwest winds 5 to 10 knots. Waves 1 foot or less. Protected waters, a light chop. A chance of showers. A slight chance of thunderstorms in the morning, then a chance of thunderstorms in the afternoon. Sunday night, southwest winds 5 to 10 knots. Waves 1 foot or less. Protected waters, a light chop. A chance of showers and thunderstorms. Monday, west winds 5 to 10 knots, increasing to 10 to 15 knots in the afternoon. Waves 1 foot or less. Protected waters, a moderate chop. A chance of showers and thunderstorms. Monday night, northwest winds 10 to 15 knots, becoming north after midnight. Waves 1 foot or less, then around 3 feet after midnight. Protected waters, a moderate chop. A chance of showers and thunderstorms in the evening. Winds and waves higher and near thunderstorms. The coastal waters forecast for the following St. Andrews Bay waterways. Tonight, west winds 10 to 15 knots, becoming north around 5 knots after midnight. Protected waters, a moderate chop. A slight chance of showers and thunderstorms in the evening. Friday, northeast winds around 5 knots, becoming south in the afternoon. Protected waters, smooth, a slight chance of showers in the afternoon. Friday night, south winds around 5 knots. Protected waters, smooth, a slight chance of showers in the evening, then a chance of showers with a slight chance of thunderstorms after midnight. Saturday, south winds 5 to 10 knots. Protected waters, a light chop. Showers. A slight chance of thunderstorms in the morning, then a chance of thunderstorms in the afternoon. Saturday night, south winds 5 to 10 knots, diminishing to around 5 knots after midnight. Protected waters, a light chop. A slight chance of thunderstorms. Showers. Sunday, southwest winds around 5 knots,
increasing to around 10 knots in the afternoon. Protected waters, a light chop. Showers with a chance of thunderstorms. Sunday night, southwest winds 5 to 10 knots, diminishing to around 5 knots after midnight. Protected waters, a light chop. Showers likely with a chance of thunderstorms in the evening, then a chance of showers with a slight chance of thunderstorms after midnight. Monday, west winds 5 to 10 knots. Protected waters, a light chop. A chance of showers and thunderstorms. Monday night, northwest winds 5 to 10 knots, becoming north after midnight. Protected waters, a light chop. A chance of showers and thunderstorms in the evening. Winds and waves higher and near thunderstorms. The Tallahassee climate summary for this evening, as of 5 p.m., May 7, 2026. Today's high temperature of 85 degrees occurred at 11:21 a.m. This high was 1 degree below the normal high of 86. Today's low temperature of 69 degrees occurred at 6:13 a.m. This low was 9 degrees above the normal low of 60. 0.03 inches of precipitation fell today, which brings the monthly total to 2.05 inches. This is 1.47 inches above the normal amount of 0.58 inches for May. The total precipitation for the year now stands at 8.96 inches, which is 9.08 inches below normal. The normal high temperature for tomorrow is 86 degrees, and the normal low is 60. The record high for tomorrow is 95, which occurred in 1949, and the record low is 38, which occurred in 1992. Sunset tonight is at 8:19 p.m. Sunrise tomorrow is at 6:48 a.m. The surf zone forecast general outlook. There is a high risk of rip currents for the Emerald Coast and Gulf County beaches as onshore flow strengthens today ahead of a cold front. A brief lull in the onshore flow Friday could improve surf conditions late Friday evening into early Saturday morning along the Emerald Coast and is something we'll monitor carefully for the weekend events happening there. Otherwise, southerly flow and periods around 6 seconds are expected to maintain a high risk of rip currents later Saturday afternoon into Sunday. Based on communication with area beach officials, the following flags are flying at area beaches: Walton, Red Bay, Red State Park to maintain a high risk of rip currents later Saturday afternoon into Sunday. Based on communication with area beach officials, the following flags are flying at area beaches: Walton, Red Bay, Red State Park Gulf Beaches, Red West Facing Gulf Beaches, Red South Facing Gulf Beaches, Red Franklin, Yellow. Tide information for Friday, May 8, 2026. St. Marks River entrance. Low 1:12 a.m., high 8:06 a.m., low 12:32 p.m., high 6:02 p.m. Apalachicola. Low 3:11 a.m., high 11:23 a.m., low 3:05 p.m., high 7:27 p.m. St. Andrews Bay at Panama City. Low 12:51 a.m., high 2:10 p.m. Note that the times of high and low tide are 3 minutes earlier at Shell Point than at the St. Marks River entrance. The average water temperature at Apalachicola was 77.0 degrees. Sunrise and sunset in Tallahassee. May 8, 2026, sunrise 6:48 a.m. Eastern Daylight Time, sunset 8:20 p.m. Eastern Daylight Time. 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The latest weather and forecast information can also be accessed by calling our automated forecast line at 850-942-8851. The current time is 9:34 p.m. Eastern Daylight Time. These are the 9 p.m. Eastern Daylight Time conditions. At the Tallahassee Airport, it was cloudy. The temperature was 77 degrees. The wind was calm. The report from Florida State University was not available. At Apalachicola, it was cloudy. The temperature was 77 degrees. The wind was southwest at 9 miles an hour. At Panama City Northwest, it was mostly cloudy. The temperature was 74 degrees. The wind was south at 5 miles an hour. At Dothan, it was mostly cloudy. The temperature was 74 degrees. The wind was northwest at 6 miles an hour. At Albany, it was mostly cloudy. The temperature was 74 degrees. The wind was calm. The report from Valdosta was not available. Over the marine area, the report from the buoy south of Apalachicola was not available. The report from the buoy south of Panama City was not available.

from the buoy south of Pensacola was not available. The forecast for the local area. Rest of tonight, mostly cloudy. A slight chance of showers late this evening. Lows in the upper 60s. West winds around 5 miles per hour. Chance of rain 20%. Friday, partly sunny in the morning, then mostly cloudy with a slight chance of showers in the afternoon. Highs in the mid-80s. North winds around 5 miles per hour. Chance of rain 20%. Friday night, mostly cloudy with a 30% chance of showers. Lows in the mid-60s. South winds around 5 miles per hour in the evening, becoming light and variable. Saturday, showers likely with a slight chance of thunderstorms in the morning, then showers with a chance of thunderstorms in the afternoon. Highs in the lower 80s. South winds 5 to 10 miles per hour. Chance of rain 90%. Saturday night, showers with a chance of thunderstorms in the evening, then showers likely after midnight. Lows in the upper 60s. Southwest winds around 5 miles per hour in the evening, becoming light and variable. Chance of rain 90%. Sunday and Sunday night, showers with a chance of thunderstorms. Highs in the lower 80s. Lows in the upper 60s. Chance of rain 90%. Monday, mostly cloudy in the morning, then becoming partly sunny. A chance of showers and thunderstorms. Highs in the mid-80s. Chance of rain 50%. Monday night, partly cloudy with a chance of showers and thunderstorms in the evening, then mostly clear after midnight. Lows in the lower 60s. Chance of rain 50%. Tuesday and Tuesday night, clear. Highs in the lower 80s. Lows around 60. Wednesday through Thursday, mostly clear. Highs in the upper 80s. Lows in the lower 60s. The coastal waters forecast for the following: coastal waters from Okaloosa, Walton County line to Mexico Beach out to 20 nautical miles, coastal waters from Mexico Beach to Apalachicola out to 20 nautical miles, waters from Okaloosa, Walton County line to Mexico Beach 20 to 60 nautical miles, and waters from Mexico Beach to Apalachicola 20 to 60 nautical miles. Tonight, west winds 5 to 10 knots. Seas around 3 feet in the evening, then 1 foot or less. Wave detail, southwest 2 feet at 5 seconds. Protected waters a light chop. Friday, northeast winds 5 to 10 knots, becoming east in the afternoon. Waves 1 foot or less. Wave detail, southwest 2 feet at 6 seconds. Protected waters a light chop. A slight chance of showers in the afternoon. Friday night, south winds 5 to 10 knots. Waves 1 foot or less. Wave detail, south 2 feet at 6 seconds. Protected waters a light chop. A chance of showers with a slight chance of thunderstorms after midnight. Saturday, south winds 5 to 10 knots. Waves 1 foot or less. Wave detail, south 2 feet at 3 seconds and south 2 feet at 6 seconds. Protected waters a light chop. Showers likely with a slight chance of thunderstorms in the morning, then showers with a chance of thunderstorms in the afternoon. Saturday night, south winds 5 to 10 knots. Waves 1 foot or less. Wave detail, south 2 feet at 5 seconds. Protected waters a light chop. A slight chance of thunderstorms. Showers, mainly in the evening. Sunday, southwest winds 5 to 10 knots. Waves 1 foot or less. Protected waters a light chop. Showers likely. A slight chance of thunderstorms in the morning, then a chance of thunderstorms in the afternoon. Sunday night, southwest winds 5 to 10 knots. Waves 1 foot or less. Protected waters a light chop. A chance of thunderstorms. Showers likely, mainly in the evening. Monday, west winds 10 to 15 knots. Waves 1 foot or less, then around 3 feet in the afternoon. Protected waters a moderate chop. A chance of showers and thunderstorms. Monday night, northwest winds 10 to 15 knots, becoming north 15 to 20 knots after midnight. Seas 3 to 4 feet. Protected waters choppy. A slight chance of showers and thunderstorms in the evening. Winds and waves higher and near thunderstorms. The coastal waters forecast for the following: waters from Suwannee River to Apalachicola, Florida, extending from 20 to 60 nautical miles. Tonight, southwest winds 10 to 15 knots, becoming west 5 to 10 knots after midnight. Waves 1 foot or less. Wave detail, southwest 2 feet at 5 seconds.
Protected water is a moderate chop. A slight chance of showers after midnight. Friday, north winds around 5 knots, becoming southeast around 5 knots in the afternoon. Waves 1 foot or less. Wave detail, southwest 1 foot at 5 seconds. Protected water is smooth. A slight chance of showers in the afternoon. Friday night, southwest winds around 5 knots. Waves 1 foot or less. Wave detail, southwest 1 foot at 5 seconds. Protected water is smooth. Saturday, south winds 5 to 10 knots. Waves 1 foot or less. Wave detail, southwest 1 foot at 4 seconds. Protected water is a light chop. A chance of showers. A slight chance of thunderstorms in the afternoon. Saturday night, south winds 5 to 10 knots. Waves 1 foot or less. Wave detail, southwest 1 foot at 4 seconds. Protected water is a light chop. A chance of showers with a slight chance of thunderstorms. Sunday, southwest winds 5 to 10 knots. Waves 1 foot or less. Protected water is a light chop. A chance of showers. A slight chance of thunderstorms in the morning, then a chance of thunderstorms in the afternoon. Sunday night, southwest winds 5 to 10 knots. Waves 1 foot or less. Protected water is a light chop. A chance of showers and thunderstorms. Monday, west winds 5 to 10 knots, increasing to 10 to 15 knots in the afternoon. Waves 1 foot or less. Protected water is a moderate chop. A chance of showers and thunderstorms. Monday night, northwest winds 10 to 15 knots, becoming north after midnight. Waves 1 foot or less, then around 3 feet after midnight. Protected water is a moderate chop. A chance of showers and thunderstorms in the evening. Winds and waves higher in and near thunderstorms. The coastal waters forecast for the following St. Andrews Bay waterways. Tonight, west winds 10 to 15 knots, becoming north around 5 knots after midnight. Protected water is a moderate chop. A slight chance of showers and thunderstorms in the evening. Friday, northeast winds around 5 knots, becoming south in the afternoon. Protected water is smooth. A slight chance of showers in the afternoon. Friday night, south winds around 5 knots. Protected water is smooth. A slight chance of showers in the evening, then a chance of showers with a slight chance of thunderstorms after midnight. Saturday, south winds 5 to 10 knots. Protected water is a light chop. Showers. A slight chance of thunderstorms in the morning, then a chance of thunderstorms in the afternoon. Saturday night, south winds 5 to 10 knots, diminishing to around 5 knots after midnight. Protected water is a light chop. A slight chance of thunderstorms. Showers. Sunday, southwest winds around 5 knots, increasing to around 10 knots in the afternoon. Protected water is a light chop. Showers with a chance of thunderstorms. Sunday night, southwest winds 5 to 10 knots, diminishing to around 5 knots after midnight. Protected water is a light chop. Showers likely with a chance of thunderstorms in the evening, then a chance of showers with a slight chance of thunderstorms after midnight. Monday, west winds 5 to 10 knots. Protected water is a light chop. A chance of showers and thunderstorms. Monday night, northwest winds 5 to 10 knots, becoming north after midnight. Protected water is a light chop. A chance of showers and thunderstorms in the evening. Winds and waves higher in and near thunderstorms. The surf zone forecast general outlook. There is a high risk of rip currents for the Emerald Coast and Gulf County beaches as onshore flow strengthens today ahead of a cold front. A brief lull in the onshore flow Friday could improve surf conditions late Friday evening into early Saturday morning along the Emerald Coast and is something we'll monitor carefully for the weekend events happening there. Otherwise, southerly flow and periods around 6 seconds are expected to maintain a high risk of rip currents later Saturday afternoon into Sunday. Based on communication with area beach officials, the following flags are flying at area beaches: Walton, Red Bay, Red State Park Gulf Beaches, Red West Facing Gulf Beaches, Red South Facing Gulf Beaches, Red Franklin, yellow. Tide information for Friday, May 8, 2026. St. Marks River entrance. Low 1:12 a.m., high 8:06 a.m., low 12:32 p.m., high 6:02 p.m. Apalachicola. Low 3:11 a.m., high 11:23 a.m., low 3:05 p.m., high 7:27 p.m. St. Andrews Bay at Panama City. Low 12:51 a.m.,
high 2:10 p.m.

Note that the times of high and low tide are 3 minutes earlier at Shell Point than at the St. Mark's River entrance. The average water temperature at Apalachicola was 77.0 degrees. Sunrise and sunset in Tallahassee. May 8, 2026, sunrise 6:48 a.m. Eastern Daylight Time, sunset 8:20 p.m. Eastern Daylight Time. 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The latest weather and forecast information can also be accessed by calling our automated forecast line at 850-942-8851. The current time is 9:46 p.m. Eastern Daylight Time. These are the 9 p.m. Eastern Daylight Time conditions. At the Tallahassee Airport, it was cloudy. The temperature was 77 degrees. The wind was calm. The report from Florida State University was not available. At Apalachicola, it was cloudy. The temperature was 77 degrees. The wind was southwest at 9 miles an hour. At Panama City Northwest, it was mostly cloudy. The temperature was 74 degrees. The wind was south at 5 miles an hour. At Dothan, it was mostly cloudy. The temperature was 74 degrees. The wind was northwest at 6 miles an hour. At Albany, it was mostly cloudy. The temperature was 74 degrees. The wind was calm. The report from Valdosta was not available. Over the Marine area, the report from the buoy south of Apalachicola was not available. The report from the buoy south of Panama City was not available. The report from the buoy south of Pensacola was not available. The forecast for the local area. Rest of tonight, mostly cloudy. A slight chance of showers late this evening. Lows in the upper 60s. West winds around 5 miles per hour. Chance of rain 20%. Friday, partly sunny in the morning, then mostly cloudy with a slight chance of showers in the afternoon. Highs in the mid-80s. North winds around 5 miles per hour. Chance of rain 20%. Friday night, mostly cloudy with a 30% chance of showers. Lows in the mid-60s. South winds around 5 miles per hour in the evening, becoming light and variable. Saturday, showers likely with a slight chance of thunderstorms in the morning, then showers with a chance of thunderstorms in the afternoon. Highs in the lower 80s. South winds 5 to 10 miles per hour. Chance of rain 90%. Saturday night, showers with a chance of thunderstorms in the evening, then showers likely after midnight. Lows in the upper 60s. Southwest winds around 5 miles per hour in the evening, becoming light and variable. Chance of rain 90%. Sunday and Sunday night, showers with a chance of thunderstorms. Highs in the lower 80s. Lows in the upper 60s. Chance of rain 90%. Monday, mostly cloudy in the morning, then becoming partly sunny. A chance of showers and thunderstorms. Highs in the mid-80s. Chance of rain 50%. Monday night, partly cloudy with a chance of showers and thunderstorms in the evening, then mostly clear after midnight. Lows in the lower 60s. Chance of rain 50%. Tuesday and Tuesday night, clear. Highs in the lower 80s. Lows around 60. Wednesday through Thursday, mostly clear. Highs in the upper 80s. Lows in the lower 60s. The coastal waters forecast for the following. Coastal waters from Okaloosa, Walton County line to Mexico Beach out to 20 nautical miles. Coastal waters from Mexico Beach to Apalachicola out to 20 nautical miles. Waters from Okaloosa, Walton County line to Mexico Beach 20 to 60 nautical miles. And waters from Mexico Beach to Apalachicola 20 to 60 nautical miles. Tonight, west winds 5 to 10 knots. Seas around 3 feet in the evening, then 1 foot or less. Wave detail, southwest 2 feet at 5 seconds. Protected waters a light chop. Friday, northeast winds 5 to 10 knots, becoming east in the afternoon. Waves 1 foot or less. Wave detail, southwest 2 feet at 6 seconds. Protected waters a light chop. A slight chance of showers in the afternoon. Friday night, south winds 5 to 10 knots. Waves 1 foot or less. Wave detail, south 2 feet at 6 seconds. Protected waters a light chop. A chance of showers with a slight chance of thunderstorms after midnight. Saturday, south winds 5 to 10 knots.

waves 1 foot or less. Wave detail, south 2 feet at 3 seconds and south 2 feet at 6 seconds. Protected waters, a light chop. Showers likely with a slight chance of thunderstorms in the morning, then showers with a chance of thunderstorms in the afternoon. Saturday night, south winds 5 to 10 knots. Waves 1 foot or less. Wave detail, south 2 feet at 5 seconds. Protected waters, a light chop. A slight chance of thunderstorms. Showers, mainly in the evening. Sunday, southwest winds 5 to 10 knots. Waves 1 foot or less. Protected waters, a light chop. Showers likely. A slight chance of thunderstorms in the morning, then a chance of thunderstorms in the afternoon. Sunday night, southwest winds 5 to 10 knots. Waves 1 foot or less. Protected waters, a light chop. A chance of thunderstorms. Showers likely, mainly in the evening. Monday, west winds 10 to 15 knots. Waves 1 foot or less, then around 3 feet in the afternoon. Protected waters, a moderate chop. A chance of showers and thunderstorms. Monday night, northwest winds 10 to 15 knots, becoming north 15 to 20 knots after midnight. Seas 3 to 4 feet. Protected waters, choppy. A slight chance of showers and thunderstorms in the evening. Winds and waves higher in and near thunderstorms. The coastal waters forecast for the following waters from Suwannee River to Apalachicola, Florida, extending from 20 to 60 nautical miles. Tonight, southwest winds 10 to 15 knots, becoming west 5 to 10 knots after midnight. Waves 1 foot or less. Wave detail, southwest 2 feet at 5 seconds. Protected waters, a moderate chop. A slight chance of showers after midnight. Friday, north winds around 5 knots, becoming southeast around 5 knots in the afternoon. Waves 1 foot or less. Wave detail, southwest 1 foot at 5 seconds. Protected waters, smooth, a slight chance of showers in the afternoon. Friday night, southwest winds around 5 knots. Waves 1 foot or less. Wave detail, southwest 1 foot at 5 seconds. Protected waters, smooth. Saturday, south winds 5 to 10 knots. Waves 1 foot or less. Wave detail, southwest 1 foot at 4 seconds. Protected waters, a light chop. A chance of showers. A slight chance of thunderstorms in the afternoon. Saturday night, south winds 5 to 10 knots. Waves 1 foot or less. Wave detail, southwest 1 foot at 4 seconds. Protected waters, a light chop. A chance of showers with a slight chance of thunderstorms. Sunday, southwest winds 5 to 10 knots. Waves 1 foot or less. Protected waters, a light chop. A chance of showers. A slight chance of thunderstorms in the morning, then a chance of thunderstorms in the afternoon. Sunday night, southwest winds 5 to 10 knots. Waves 1 foot or less. Protected waters, a light chop. A chance of showers and thunderstorms. Monday, west winds 5 to 10 knots, increasing to 10 to 15 knots in the afternoon. Waves 1 foot or less. Protected waters, a moderate chop. A chance of showers and thunderstorms. Monday night, northwest winds 10 to 15 knots, becoming north after midnight. Waves 1 foot or less, then around 3 feet after midnight. Protected waters, a moderate chop. A chance of showers and thunderstorms in the evening. Winds and waves higher in and near thunderstorms. The coastal waters forecast for the following St. Andrews Bay waterways. Tonight, west winds 10 to 15 knots, becoming north around 5 knots after midnight. Protected waters, a moderate chop. A slight chance of showers and thunderstorms in the evening. Friday, northeast winds around 5 knots, becoming south in the afternoon. Protected waters, smooth, a slight chance of showers in the afternoon. Friday night, south winds around 5 knots. Protected waters, smooth, a slight chance of showers in the evening, then a chance of showers with a slight chance of thunderstorms after midnight. Saturday, south winds 5 to 10 knots. Protected waters, a light chop. Showers. A slight chance of thunderstorms in the morning, then a chance of thunderstorms in the afternoon. Saturday night, south winds 5 to 10 knots, diminishing to around 5 knots after midnight. Protected waters, a light chop. A slight chance of thunderstorms. Showers. Sunday, southwest winds around 5 knots, increasing to around 10 knots in the afternoon.
Protected waters, a light shop. Showers with a chance of thunderstorms. Sunday night, southwest winds 5 to 10 knots, diminishing to around 5 knots after midnight. Protected waters, a light shop. Showers likely with a chance of thunderstorms in the evening, then a chance of showers with a slight chance of thunderstorms after midnight. Monday, west winds 5 to 10 knots. Protected waters, a light shop. A chance of showers and thunderstorms. Monday night, northwest winds 5 to 10 knots, becoming north after midnight. Protected waters, a light shop. A chance of showers and thunderstorms in the evening. Winds and waves higher and near thunderstorms. The surf zone forecast. General outlook. There is a high risk of rip currents for the Emerald Coast and Gulf County beaches as onshore flow strengthens today ahead of a cold front. A brief lull in the onshore flow Friday could improve surf conditions late Friday evening into early Saturday morning along the Emerald Coast and is something we'll monitor carefully for the weekend events happening there. Otherwise, southerly flow and periods around 6 seconds are expected to maintain a high risk of rip currents later Saturday afternoon into Sunday. Based on communication with area beach officials, the following flags are flying at area beaches: Walton, Red Bay, Red State Park Golf Beaches, Red West Facing Golf Beaches, Red South Facing Golf Beaches, Red Franklin, yellow. Tide information for Friday, May 8, 2026. St. Mark's River Entrance. Low 1:12 a.m., high 8:06 a.m., low 12:32 p.m., high 6:02 p.m. Apalachicola. Low 3:11 a.m., high 11:23 a.m., low 3:05 p.m., high 7:27 p.m. St. Andrews Bay at Panama City. Low 12:51 a.m., high 2:10 p.m. Note that the times of high and low tide are 3 minutes earlier at Shell Point than at the St. Mark's River entrance. The average water temperature at Apalachicola was 77.0 degrees. Sunrise and sunset in Tallahassee. May 8, 2026, sunrise 6:48 a.m. Eastern Daylight Time, sunset 8:20 p.m. Eastern Daylight Time. 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The latest weather and forecast information can also be accessed by calling our automated forecast line at 850-942-8851. The current time is 9:58 p.m. Eastern Daylight Time. These are the 9 p.m. Eastern Daylight Time conditions. At the Tallahassee Airport, it was cloudy. The temperature was 77 degrees. The wind was calm. The report from Florida State University was not available. At Apalachicola, it was cloudy. The temperature was 77 degrees. The wind was southwest at 9 miles an hour. At Panama City Northwest, it was mostly cloudy. The temperature was 74 degrees. The wind was south at 5 miles an hour. At Dothan, it was mostly cloudy. The temperature was 74 degrees. The wind was northwest at 6 miles an hour. At Albany, it was mostly cloudy. The temperature was 74 degrees. The wind was calm. The report from Valdosta was not available. Over the marine area, the report from the buoy south of Apalachicola was not available. The report from the buoy south of Panama City was not available. The report from the buoy south of Pensacola was not available. The forecast for the local area. Rest of tonight, mostly cloudy. A slight chance of showers late this evening. Lows in the upper 60s. West winds around 5 miles per hour. Chance of rain 20%. Friday, partly sunny in the morning, then mostly cloudy with a slight chance of showers in the afternoon. Highs in the mid-80s. North winds around 5 miles per hour. Chance of rain 20%. Friday night, mostly cloudy with a 30% chance of showers. Lows in the mid-60s. South winds around 5 miles per hour in the evening, becoming light and variable. Saturday, showers likely with a slight chance of thunderstorms in the morning, then showers with a chance of thunderstorms in the afternoon. Highs in the lower 80s. South winds 5 to 10 miles per hour. Chance of rain 90%. Saturday night, showers with a chance of thunderstorms in the evening, then showers likely after midnight. Lows in the upper 60s. Southwest winds around 5 miles per hour in the evening, becoming light and variable. Chance of rain 90%. Sunday and Sunday night, showers with a chance of thunderstorms.

Highs in the lower 80s. Lows in the upper 60s. Chance of rain 90%. Monday, mostly cloudy in the morning, then becoming partly sunny. A chance of showers and thunderstorms. Highs in the mid 80s. Chance of rain 50%. Monday night, partly cloudy with a chance of showers and thunderstorms in the evening, then mostly clear after midnight. Lows in the lower 60s. Chance of rain 50%. Tuesday and Tuesday night, clear. Highs in the lower 80s. Lows around 60. Wednesday through Thursday, mostly clear. Highs in the upper 80s. Lows in the lower 60s. The Tallahassee climate summary for this evening, as of 5 p.m., May 7, 2026. Today's high temperature of 85 degrees occurred at 11:21 a.m. This high was 1 degree below the normal high of 86. Today's low temperature of 69 degrees occurred at 6:13 a.m. This low was 9 degrees above the normal low of 60. 0.03 inches of precipitation fell today, which brings the monthly total to 2.05 inches. This is 1.47 inches above the normal amount of 0.58 inches for May. The total precipitation for the year now stands at 8.96 inches, which is 9.08 inches below normal. The normal high temperature for tomorrow is 86 degrees, and the normal low is 60. The record high for tomorrow is 95, which occurred in 1949, and the record low is 38, which occurred in 1992. Sunset tonight is at 8:19 p.m. Sunrise tomorrow is at 6:48 a.m. The coastal waters forecast for the following: coastal waters from Okaloosa, Walton County line to Mexico Beach out to 20 nautical miles, coastal waters from Mexico Beach to Apalachicola out to 20 nautical miles, waters from Okaloosa, Walton County line to Mexico Beach 20 to 60 nautical miles, and waters from Mexico Beach to Apalachicola 20 to 60 nautical miles. Tonight, west winds 5 to 10 knots. Seas around 3 feet in the evening, then 1 foot or less. Wave detail, southwest 2 feet at 5 seconds. Protected waters a light chop. Friday, northeast winds 5 to 10 knots, becoming east in the afternoon. Waves 1 foot or less. Wave detail, southwest 2 feet at 6 seconds. Protected waters a light chop. A slight chance of showers in the afternoon. Friday night, south winds 5 to 10 knots. Waves 1 foot or less. Wave detail, south 2 feet at 6 seconds. Protected waters a light chop. A chance of showers with a slight chance of thunderstorms after midnight. Saturday, south winds 5 to 10 knots. Waves 1 foot or less. Wave detail, south 2 feet at 3 seconds and south 2 feet at 6 seconds. Protected waters a light chop. Showers likely with a slight chance of thunderstorms in the morning, then showers with a chance of thunderstorms in the afternoon. Saturday night, south winds 5 to 10 knots. Waves 1 foot or less. Wave detail, south 2 feet at 5 seconds. Protected waters a light chop. A slight chance of thunderstorms. Showers, mainly in the evening. Sunday, southwest winds 5 to 10 knots. Waves 1 foot or less. Protected waters a light chop. Showers likely. A slight chance of thunderstorms in the morning, then a chance of thunderstorms in the afternoon. Sunday night, southwest winds 5 to 10 knots. Waves 1 foot or less. Protected waters a light chop. A chance of thunderstorms. Showers likely, mainly in the evening. Monday, west winds 10 to 15 knots. Waves 1 foot or less, then around 3 feet in the afternoon. Protected waters a moderate chop. A chance of showers and thunderstorms. Monday night, northwest winds 10 to 15 knots, becoming north 15 to 20 knots after midnight. Seas 3 to 4 feet. Protected waters choppy. A slight chance of showers and thunderstorms in the evening. Winds and waves higher in and near thunderstorms. The surf zone forecast general outlook. There is a high risk of rip currents for the Emerald Coast and Gulf County beaches as onshore flow strengthens today ahead of a cold front. A brief lull in the onshore flow Friday could improve surf conditions late Friday evening into early Saturday morning along the Emerald Coast and is something we'll monitor carefully for the weekend events happening there. Otherwise, southerly flow and periods around 6 seconds are expected to maintain a high risk of rip currents later Saturday afternoon into Sunday. Based on communication with area beach officials, the following flags are flying at area beaches: Walton, Red Bay, Red State Park Golf Beaches,
Red west facing Gulf beaches. Red south facing Gulf beaches. Red Franklin. Yellow. Tide information for Friday, May 8, 2026. St. Mark's River entrance. Low 1, 12 a.m. High 8:06 a.m. Low 12, 32 p.m. High 6:02 p.m. Apalachicola. Low 3, 11 a.m. High 11, 23 a.m. Low 3:05 p.m. High 7, 27 p.m. St. Andrews Bay at Panama City. Low 12, 51 a.m. High 2, 10 p.m. Note that the times of high and low tide are 3 minutes earlier at Shell Point than at the St. Mark's River entrance. The average water temperature at Apalachicola was 77.0 degrees. Sunrise and sunset in Tallahassee. May 8, 2026, sunrise 6:48 a.m. Eastern Daylight Time, sunset 8:20 p.m. Eastern Daylight Time. 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This broadcast originates from your National Weather Service office in Tallahassee, Florida. The latest weather and forecast information can also be accessed by calling our automated forecast line at 850-942-8851. The current time is 10:06 p.m. Eastern Daylight Time. These are the 10 p.m. Eastern Daylight Time conditions. At the Tallahassee Airport, it was cloudy. The temperature was 76 degrees. The wind was southwest at 3 miles an hour. The report from Florida State University was not available. At Apalachicola, it was cloudy. The temperature was 77 degrees. The wind was west at 9 miles an hour. At Panama City Northwest, it was cloudy. The temperature was 74 degrees. The wind was south at 3 miles an hour. At Dothan, it was mostly cloudy. The temperature was 73 degrees. The wind was northwest at 9 miles an hour. At Albany, it was mostly cloudy. The temperature was 74 degrees. The wind was west at 3 miles an hour. The report from Valdosta was not available. Over the Marine area, the report from the buoy south of Apalachicola was not available. The report from the buoy south of Panama City was not available. The report from the buoy south of Pensacola was not available. The forecast for the local area. Rest of tonight, mostly cloudy. A slight chance of showers late this evening. Lows in the upper 60s. West winds around 5 miles per hour. Chance of rain 20%. Friday, partly sunny in the morning, then mostly cloudy with a slight chance of showers in the afternoon. Highs in the mid-80s. North winds around 5 miles per hour. Chance of rain 20%. Friday night, mostly cloudy with a 30% chance of showers. Lows in the mid-60s. South winds around 5 miles per hour in the evening, becoming light and variable. Saturday, showers likely with a slight chance of thunderstorms in the morning, then showers with a chance of thunderstorms in the afternoon. Highs in the lower 80s. South winds 5 to 10 miles per hour. Chance of rain 90%. Saturday night, showers with a chance of thunderstorms in the evening, then showers likely after midnight. Lows in the upper 60s. Southwest winds around 5 miles per hour in the evening, becoming light and variable. Chance of rain 90%. Sunday and Sunday night, showers with a chance of thunderstorms. Highs in the lower 80s. Lows in the upper 60s. Chance of rain 90%. Monday, mostly cloudy in the morning, then becoming partly sunny. A chance of showers and thunderstorms. Highs in the mid-80s. Chance of rain 50%. Monday night, partly cloudy with a chance of showers and thunderstorms in the evening, then mostly clear after midnight. Lows in the lower 60s. Chance of rain 50%. Tuesday and Tuesday night, clear. Highs in the lower 80s. Lows around 60. Wednesday through Thursday, mostly clear. Highs in the upper 80s. Lows in the lower 60s. The coastal waters forecast for the following: coastal waters from Okaloosa-Walton County line to Mexico Beach out to 20 nautical miles, coastal waters from Mexico Beach to Apalachicola out to 20 nautical miles, waters from Okaloosa-Walton County line to Mexico Beach 20 to 60 nautical miles, and waters from Mexico Beach to Apalachicola 20 to 60 nautical miles. Tonight, west winds 5 to 10 knots. Seas around 3 feet in the evening, then 1 foot or less. Wave detail, southwest 2 feet at 5 seconds. Protected waters, a light chop. Friday.

northeast winds 5 to 10 knots, becoming east in the afternoon. Waves 1 foot or less. Wave detail, southwest 2 feet at 6 seconds. Protected waters, a light chop. A slight chance of showers in the afternoon. Friday night, south winds 5 to 10 knots. Waves 1 foot or less. Wave detail, south 2 feet at 6 seconds. Protected waters, a light chop. A chance of showers with a slight chance of thunderstorms after midnight. Saturday, south winds 5 to 10 knots. Waves 1 foot or less. Wave detail, south 2 feet at 3 seconds and south 2 feet at 6 seconds. Protected waters, a light chop. Showers likely with a slight chance of thunderstorms in the morning, then showers with a chance of thunderstorms in the afternoon. Saturday night, south winds 5 to 10 knots. Waves 1 foot or less. Wave detail, south 2 feet at 5 seconds. Protected waters, a light chop. A slight chance of thunderstorms. Showers, mainly in the evening. Sunday, southwest winds 5 to 10 knots. Waves 1 foot or less. Protected waters, a light chop. Showers likely. A slight chance of thunderstorms in the morning, then a chance of thunderstorms in the afternoon. Sunday night, southwest winds 5 to 10 knots. Waves 1 foot or less. Protected waters, a light chop. A chance of thunderstorms. Showers likely, mainly in the evening. Monday, west winds 10 to 15 knots. Waves 1 foot or less, then around 3 feet in the afternoon. Protected waters, a moderate chop. A chance of showers and thunderstorms. Monday night, northwest winds 10 to 15 knots, becoming north 15 to 20 knots after midnight. Seas 3 to 4 feet. Protected waters, choppy. A slight chance of showers and thunderstorms in the evening. Winds and waves higher in and near thunderstorms. The coastal waters forecast for the following: waters from Suwannee River to Apalachicola, Florida, extending from 20 to 60 nautical miles. Tonight, southwest winds 10 to 15 knots, becoming west 5 to 10 knots after midnight. Waves 1 foot or less. Wave detail, southwest 2 feet at 5 seconds. Protected waters, a moderate chop. A slight chance of showers after midnight. Friday, north winds around 5 knots, becoming southeast around 5 knots in the afternoon. Waves 1 foot or less. Wave detail, southwest 1 foot at 5 seconds. Protected waters, smooth, a slight chance of showers in the afternoon. Friday night, southwest winds around 5 knots. Waves 1 foot or less. Wave detail, southwest 1 foot at 5 seconds. Protected waters, smooth. Saturday, south winds 5 to 10 knots. Waves 1 foot or less. Wave detail, southwest 1 foot at 4 seconds. Protected waters, a light chop. A chance of showers. A slight chance of thunderstorms in the afternoon. Saturday night, south winds 5 to 10 knots. Waves 1 foot or less. Wave detail, southwest 1 foot at 4 seconds. Protected waters, a light chop. A chance of showers with a slight chance of thunderstorms. Sunday, southwest winds 5 to 10 knots. Waves 1 foot or less. Protected waters, a light chop. A chance of showers. A slight chance of thunderstorms in the morning, then a chance of thunderstorms in the afternoon. Sunday night, southwest winds 5 to 10 knots. Waves 1 foot or less. Protected waters, a light chop. A chance of showers and thunderstorms. Monday, west winds 5 to 10 knots, increasing to 10 to 15 knots in the afternoon. Waves 1 foot or less. Protected waters, a moderate chop. A chance of showers and thunderstorms. Monday night, northwest winds 10 to 15 knots, becoming north after midnight. Waves 1 foot or less, then around 3 feet after midnight. Protected waters, a moderate chop. A chance of showers and thunderstorms in the evening. Winds and waves higher in and near thunderstorms. The coastal waters forecast for the following: St. Andrews Bay waterways. Tonight, west winds 10 to 15 knots, becoming north around 5 knots after midnight. Protected waters, a moderate chop. A slight chance of showers and thunderstorms in the evening. Friday, northeast winds around 5 knots, becoming south in the afternoon. Protected waters, smooth, a slight chance of showers in the afternoon. Friday night, south winds around 5 knots. Protected waters, smooth, a slight chance of showers in the evening, then a

Chance of showers with a slight chance of thunderstorms after midnight. Saturday, south winds 5 to 10 knots. Protected waters, a light chop. Showers. A slight chance of thunderstorms in the morning, then a chance of thunderstorms in the afternoon. Saturday night, south winds 5 to 10 knots, diminishing to around 5 knots after midnight. Protected waters, a light chop. A slight chance of thunderstorms. Showers. Sunday, southwest winds around 5 knots, increasing to around 10 knots in the afternoon. Protected waters, a light chop. Showers with a chance of thunderstorms. Sunday night, southwest winds 5 to 10 knots, diminishing to around 5 knots after midnight. Protected waters, a light chop. Showers likely with a chance of thunderstorms in the evening, then a chance of showers with a slight chance of thunderstorms after midnight. Monday, west winds 5 to 10 knots. Protected waters, a light chop. A chance of showers and thunderstorms. Monday night, northwest winds 5 to 10 knots, becoming north after midnight. Protected waters, a light chop. A chance of showers and thunderstorms in the evening. Winds and waves higher in and near thunderstorms. The Surf Zone Forecast General Outlook. There is a high risk of rip currents for the Emerald Coast and Gulf County beaches as onshore flow strengthens today ahead of a cold front. A brief lull in the onshore flow Friday could improve surf conditions late Friday evening into early Saturday morning along the Emerald Coast, and is something we'll monitor carefully for the weekend events happening there. Otherwise, southerly flow and periods around 6 seconds are expected to maintain a high risk of rip currents later Saturday afternoon into Sunday. Based on communication with area beach officials, the following flags are flying at area beaches: Walton, Red Bay, Red State Park Gulf Beaches, Red West Facing Gulf Beaches, Red South Facing Gulf Beaches, Red Franklin, yellow. Tide information for Friday, May 8, 2026. St. Mark's River Entrance. Low 1:12 a.m., high 8:06 a.m., low 12:32 p.m., high 6:02 p.m. Apalachicola. Low 3:11 a.m., high 11:23 a.m., low 3:05 p.m., high 7:27 p.m. St. Andrews Bay at Panama City. Low 12:51 a.m., high 2:10 p.m. Note that the times of high and low tide are 3 minutes earlier at Shell Point than at the St. Marks River entrance. The average water temperature at Apalachicola was 77.0 degrees. Sunrise and sunset in Tallahassee. May 8, 2026, sunrise 6:48 a.m. Eastern Daylight Time, sunset 8:20 p.m. Eastern Daylight Time. 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The latest weather and forecast information can also be accessed by calling our automated forecast line at 850-942-8851. The current time is 10:18 p.m. Eastern Daylight Time. These are the 10 p.m. Eastern Daylight Time conditions. At the Tallahassee Airport, it was cloudy. The temperature was 76 degrees. The wind was southwest at 3 miles an hour. At Florida State University, the temperature was 75 degrees. The wind was calm. At Apalachicola, it was cloudy. The temperature was 77 degrees. The wind was west at 9 miles an hour. At Panama City Northwest, it was cloudy. The temperature was 74 degrees. The wind was south at 3 miles an hour. At Dothan, it was mostly cloudy. The temperature was 73 degrees. The wind was northwest at 9 miles an hour. At Albany, it was mostly cloudy. The temperature was 73 degrees. The wind was calm. The report from Valdosta was not available. Over the marine area, the report from the buoy south of Apalachicola was not available. The report from the buoy south of Panama City was not available. The report from the buoy south of Pensacola was not available. The forecast for the local area. Rest of tonight, mostly cloudy. A slight chance of showers late this evening. Lows in the upper 60s. West winds around 5 miles per hour. Chance of rain 20%. Friday, partly sunny in the morning, then mostly cloudy with a slight chance of showers in the afternoon. Highs in the mid-80s. North winds around 5 miles per hour. Chance of rain 20%. Friday night, mostly cloudy with a 30% chance of showers. Lows in the mid-60s. South winds around 5 miles per hour in the evening.

Delco Beach to Apalachicola, 20 to 60 nautical miles. Tonight, west winds 5 to 10 knots. Seas around 3 feet in the evening, then 1 foot or less. Wave detail, southwest 2 feet at 5 seconds. Protected waters a light chop. Friday, northeast winds 5 to 10 knots, becoming east in the afternoon. Waves 1 foot or less. Wave detail, southwest 2 feet at 6 seconds. Protected waters a light chop. A slight chance of showers in the afternoon. Friday night, south winds 5 to 10 knots. Waves 1 foot or less. Wave detail, south 2 feet at 6 seconds. Protected waters a light chop. A chance of showers with a slight chance of thunderstorms after midnight. Saturday, south winds 5 to 10 knots. Waves 1 foot or less. Wave detail, south 2 feet at 3 seconds and south 2 feet at 6 seconds. Protected waters a light chop. Showers likely with a slight chance of thunderstorms in the morning, then showers with a chance of thunderstorms in the afternoon. Saturday night, south winds 5 to 10 knots. Waves 1 foot or less. Wave detail, south 2 feet at 5 seconds. Protected waters a light chop. A slight chance of thunderstorms. Showers, mainly in the evening. Sunday, southwest winds 5 to 10 knots. Waves 1 foot or less. Protected waters a light chop. Showers likely. A slight chance of thunderstorms in the morning, then a chance of thunderstorms in the afternoon. Sunday night, southwest winds 5 to 10 knots. Waves 1 foot or less. Protected waters a light chop. A chance of thunderstorms. Showers likely, mainly in the evening. Monday, west winds 10 to 15 knots. Waves 1 foot or less, then around 3 feet in the afternoon. Protected waters a moderate chop. A chance of showers and thunderstorms. Monday night, northwest winds 10 to 15 knots, becoming north 15 to 20 knots after midnight. Seas 3 to 4 feet. Protected waters choppy. A slight chance of showers and thunderstorms in the evening. Winds and waves higher in and near thunderstorms. The coastal waters forecast for the following: waters from Suwannee River to Apalachicola, Florida, extending from 20 to 60 nautical miles. Tonight, southwest winds 10 to 15 knots, becoming west 5 to 10 knots after midnight. Waves 1 foot or less. Wave detail, southwest 2 feet at 5 seconds. Protected waters a moderate chop. A slight chance of showers after midnight. Friday, north winds around 5 knots, becoming southeast around 5 knots in the afternoon. Waves 1 foot or less. Wave detail, southwest 1 foot at 5 seconds. Protected waters smooth, a slight chance of showers in the afternoon. Friday night, southwest winds around 5 knots. Waves 1 foot or less. Wave detail, southwest 1 foot at 5 seconds. Protected waters smooth. Saturday, south winds 5 to 10 knots. Waves 1 foot or less. Wave detail, southwest 1 foot at 4 seconds. Protected waters a light chop. A chance of showers. A slight chance of thunderstorms in the afternoon. Saturday night, south winds 5 to 10 knots. Waves 1 foot or less. Wave detail, southwest 1 foot at 4 seconds. Protected waters a light chop. A chance of showers with a slight chance of thunderstorms. Sunday, southwest winds 5 to 10 knots. Waves 1 foot or less. Protected waters a light chop. A chance of showers. A slight chance of thunderstorms in the morning, then a chance of thunderstorms in the afternoon. Sunday night, southwest winds 5 to 10 knots. Waves 1 foot or less. Protected waters a light chop. A chance of showers and thunderstorms. Monday, west winds 5 to 10 knots, increasing to 10 to 15 knots in the afternoon. Waves 1 foot or less. Protected waters a moderate chop. A chance of showers and thunderstorms. Monday night, northwest winds 10 to 15 knots, becoming north after midnight. Waves 1 foot or less, then around 3 feet after midnight. Protected waters a moderate chop. A chance of showers and thunderstorms in the evening. Winds and waves higher in and near thunderstorms. The coastal waters forecast for the following: St. Andrews Bay waterways. Tonight, west winds 10 to 15 knots, becoming north around 5 knots after midnight. Protected waters a moderate chop. A slight chance of showers and thunderstorms in the

Evening. Friday, northeast winds around 5 knots, becoming south in the afternoon. Protected waters smooth, a slight chance of showers in the afternoon. Friday night, south winds around 5 knots. Protected waters smooth, a slight chance of showers in the evening, then a chance of showers with a slight chance of thunderstorms after midnight. Saturday, south winds 5 to 10 knots. Protected waters a light chop. Showers. A slight chance of thunderstorms in the morning, then a chance of thunderstorms in the afternoon. Saturday night, south winds 5 to 10 knots, diminishing to around 5 knots after midnight. Protected waters a light chop. A slight chance of thunderstorms. Showers. Sunday, southwest winds around 5 knots, increasing to around 10 knots in the afternoon. Protected waters a light chop. Showers with a chance of thunderstorms. Sunday night, southwest winds 5 to 10 knots, diminishing to around 5 knots after midnight. Protected waters a light chop. Showers likely with a chance of thunderstorms in the evening, then a chance of showers with a slight chance of thunderstorms after midnight. Monday, west winds 5 to 10 knots. Protected waters a light chop. A chance of showers and thunderstorms. Monday night, northwest winds 5 to 10 knots, becoming north after midnight. Protected waters a light chop. A chance of showers and thunderstorms in the evening. Winds and waves higher in and near thunderstorms. The surf zone forecast general outlook. There is a high risk of rip currents for the Emerald Coast and Gulf County beaches as onshore flow strengthens today ahead of a cold front. A brief lull in the onshore flow Friday could improve surf conditions late Friday evening into early Saturday morning along the Emerald Coast and is something we'll monitor carefully for the weekend events happening there. Otherwise, southerly flow and periods around 6 seconds are expected to maintain a high risk of rip currents later Saturday afternoon into Sunday. Based on communication with area beach officials, the following flags are flying at area beaches: Walton, Red Bay, Red State Park Gulf Beaches, Red West Facing Gulf Beaches, Red South Facing Gulf Beaches, Red Franklin, yellow. Tide information for Friday, May 8, 2026. St. Mark's River entrance. Low 1:12 a.m., high 8:06 a.m., low 12:32 p.m., high 6:02 p.m. Apalachicola. Low 3:11 a.m., high 11:23 a.m., low 3:05 p.m., high 7:27 p.m. St. Andrews Bay at Panama City. Low 12:51 a.m., high 2:10 p.m. Note that the times of high and low tide are 3 minutes earlier at Shell Point than at the St. Marks River entrance. The average water temperature at Apalachicola was 77.0 degrees. Sunrise and sunset in Tallahassee. May 8, 2026. Sunrise 6:48 a.m. Eastern Daylight Time, sunset 8:20 p.m. Eastern Daylight Time. 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This broadcast originates from your National Weather Service office in Tallahassee, Florida. The latest weather and forecast information can also be accessed by calling our automated forecast line at 850-942-8851. The Tallahassee Climate Summary for this evening, as of 5 p.m., May 7, 2026. Today's high temperature of 85 degrees occurred at 11:21 a.m. This high was 1 degree below the normal high of 86. Today's low temperature of 69 degrees occurred at 6:13 a.m. This low was 9 degrees above the normal low of 60. 0.03 inches of precipitation fell today, which brings the monthly total to 2.05 inches. This is 1.47 inches above the normal amount of 0.58 inches for May. The total precipitation for the year now stands at 8.96 inches, which is 9.08 inches below normal. The normal high temperature for tomorrow is 86 degrees, and the normal low is 60. The record high for tomorrow is 95, which occurred in 1949, and the record low is 38, which occurred in 1992. Sunset tonight is at 8:19 p.m. Sunrise tomorrow is at 6:48 a.m. The current time is 11:31 p.m. Eastern Daylight Time. These are the 11 p.m. Eastern Daylight Time conditions. At the Tallahassee Airport, it was cloudy. The temperature was 76 degrees. The wind was west at 6 miles an hour. At Florida State University, the temperature was 77 degrees. The wind was west at 7 miles an hour. At Apalachicola, it was cloudy.
The temperature was 77 degrees. The wind was west at 10 miles an hour. At Panama City Northwest, it was cloudy. The temperature was 74 degrees. The wind was west at 3 miles an hour. At Dothan, it was mostly cloudy. The temperature was 71 degrees. The wind was north at 9 miles an hour. At Albany, it was partly cloudy. The temperature was 72 degrees. The wind was calm. The report from Valdosta was not available. Over the marine area, the report from the buoy south of Apalachicola was not available. The report from the buoy south of Panama City was not available. The report from the buoy south of Pensacola was not available. The forecast for the local area. Rest of tonight, mostly cloudy. A slight chance of showers late this evening. Lows in the upper 60s. West winds around 5 miles per hour. Chance of rain 20%. Friday, partly sunny in the morning, then mostly cloudy with a slight chance of showers in the afternoon. Highs in the mid-80s. North winds around 5 miles per hour. Chance of rain 20%. Friday night, mostly cloudy with a 30%. Highs in the mid-80s. North winds around 5 miles per hour. Chance of rain 20%. Friday night, mostly cloudy with a 30% chance of showers. Lows in the mid-60s. South winds around 5 miles per hour in the evening, becoming light and variable. Saturday, showers likely with a slight chance of thunderstorms in the morning, then showers with a chance of thunderstorms in the afternoon. Highs in the lower 80s. South winds 5 to 10 miles per hour. Chance of rain 90%. Saturday night, showers with a chance of thunderstorms in the evening, then showers likely after midnight. Lows in the upper 60s. Southwest winds around 5 miles per hour in the evening, becoming light and variable. Chance of rain 90%. Sunday and Sunday night, showers with a chance of thunderstorms. Highs in the lower 80s. Lows in the upper 60s. Chance of rain 90%. Monday, mostly cloudy in the morning, then becoming partly sunny. A chance of showers and thunderstorms. Highs in the mid-80s. Chance of rain 50%. Monday night, partly cloudy with a chance of showers and thunderstorms in the evening, then mostly clear after midnight. Lows in the lower 60s. Chance of rain 50%. Tuesday and Tuesday night, clear. Highs in the lower 80s. Lows around 60. Wednesday through Thursday, mostly clear. Highs in the upper 80s. Lows in the lower 60s. The coastal waters forecast for the following. Coastal waters from Okaloosa-Walton County line to Mexico Beach out to 20 nautical miles. Coastal waters from Mexico Beach to Apalachicola out to 20 nautical miles. Waters from Okaloosa-Walton County line to Mexico Beach 20 to 60 nautical miles. And waters from Mexico Beach to Apalachicola 20 to 60 nautical miles. Tonight, west winds 5 to 10 knots. Seas around 3 feet in the evening, then 1 foot or less. Wave detail, southwest 2 feet at 5 seconds. Protected waters a light chop. Friday, northeast winds 5 to 10 knots, becoming east in the afternoon. Waves 1 foot or less. Wave detail, southwest 2 feet at 6 seconds. Protected waters a light chop. A slight chance of showers in the afternoon. Friday night, south winds 5 to 10 knots. Waves 1 foot or less. Wave detail, south 2 feet at 6 seconds. Protected waters a light chop. A chance of showers with a slight chance of thunderstorms after midnight. Saturday, south winds 5 to 10 knots. Waves 1 foot or less. Wave detail, south 2 feet at 3 seconds and south 2 feet at 6 seconds. Protected waters a light chop. Showers likely with a slight chance of thunderstorms in the morning, then showers with a chance of thunderstorms in the afternoon. Saturday night, south winds 5 to 10 knots. Waves 1 foot or less. Wave detail, south 2 feet at 5 seconds. Protected waters a light chop. A slight chance of thunderstorms. Showers, mainly in the evening. Sunday, southwest winds 5 to 10 knots. Waves 1 foot or less. Protected waters a light chop. Showers likely. A slight chance of thunderstorms in the morning, then a chance of thunderstorms in the afternoon. Sunday night, southwest winds 5 to 10 knots. Waves 1 foot or less. Protected waters a light chop. A chance of thunderstorms.
Showers likely, mainly in the evening.

West winds 10 to 15 knots. Waves 1 foot or less, then around 3 feet in the afternoon. Protected waters a moderate chop. A chance of showers and thunderstorms. Monday night, northwest winds 10 to 15 knots, becoming north 15 to 20 knots after midnight. Seas 3 to 4 feet. Protected waters choppy. A slight chance of showers and thunderstorms in the evening. Winds and waves higher in and near thunderstorms. The coastal waters forecast for the following: waters from Suwannee River to Apalachicola, Florida, extending from 20 to 60 nautical miles. Tonight, southwest winds 10 to 15 knots, becoming west 5 to 10 knots after midnight. Waves 1 foot or less. Wave detail, southwest 2 feet at 5 seconds. Protected waters a moderate chop. A slight chance of showers after midnight. Friday, north winds around 5 knots, becoming southeast around 5 knots in the afternoon. Waves 1 foot or less. Wave detail, southwest 1 foot at 5 seconds. Protected waters smooth, a slight chance of showers in the afternoon. Friday night, southwest winds around 5 knots. Waves 1 foot or less. Wave detail, southwest 1 foot at 5 seconds. Protected waters smooth. Saturday, south winds 5 to 10 knots. Waves 1 foot or less. Wave detail, southwest 1 foot at 4 seconds. Protected waters a light chop. A chance of showers. A slight chance of thunderstorms in the afternoon. Saturday night, south winds 5 to 10 knots. Waves 1 foot or less. Wave detail, southwest 1 foot at 4 seconds. Protected waters a light chop. A chance of showers with a slight chance of thunderstorms. Sunday, southwest winds 5 to 10 knots. Waves 1 foot or less. Protected waters a light chop. A chance of showers. A slight chance of thunderstorms in the morning, then a chance of thunderstorms in the afternoon. Sunday night, southwest winds 5 to 10 knots. Waves 1 foot or less. Protected waters a light chop. A chance of showers and thunderstorms. Monday, west winds 5 to 10 knots, increasing to 10 to 15 knots in the afternoon. Waves 1 foot or less. Protected waters a moderate chop. A chance of showers and thunderstorms. Monday night, northwest winds 10 to 15 knots, becoming north after midnight. Waves 1 foot or less, then around 3 feet after midnight. Protected waters a moderate chop. A chance of showers and thunderstorms in the evening. Winds and waves higher in and near thunderstorms. The coastal waters forecast for the following St. Andrews Bay waterways. Tonight, west winds 10 to 15 knots, becoming north around 5 knots after midnight. Protected waters a moderate chop. A slight chance of showers and thunderstorms in the evening. Friday, northeast winds around 5 knots, becoming south in the afternoon. Protected waters smooth, a slight chance of showers in the afternoon. Friday night, south winds around 5 knots. Protected waters smooth, a slight chance of showers in the evening, then a chance of showers with a slight chance of thunderstorms after midnight. Saturday, south winds 5 to 10 knots. Protected waters a light chop. Showers. A slight chance of thunderstorms in the morning, then a chance of thunderstorms in the afternoon. Saturday night, south winds 5 to 10 knots, diminishing to around 5 knots after midnight. Protected waters a light chop. A slight chance of thunderstorms. Showers. Sunday, southwest winds around 5 knots.

Protected waters, a light chop. A chance of showers and thunderstorms in the evening. Winds and waves higher and near thunderstorms. The surf zone forecast general outlook. There is a high risk of rip currents for the Emerald Coast and Gulf County beaches as onshore flow strengthens today ahead of a cold front. A brief lull in the onshore flow Friday could improve surf conditions late Friday evening into early Saturday morning along the Emerald Coast and is something we'll monitor carefully for the weekend events happening there. Otherwise, southerly flow and periods around 6 seconds are expected to maintain a high risk of rip currents later Saturday afternoon into Sunday. Based on communication with area beach officials, the following flags are flying at area beaches: Walton, Red Bay, Red State Park Gulf Beaches, Red West Facing Gulf Beaches, Red South Facing Gulf Beaches, Red Franklin, yellow. Tide information for Friday, May 8, 2026. St. Marks River Entrance. Low 1, 12 a.m., high 8:06 a.m., low 12, 32 p.m., high 6:02 p.m. Apalachicola. Low 3, 11 a.m., high 11, 23 a.m., low 3:05 p.m., high 7, 27 p.m. St. Andrews Bay at Panama City. Low 12, 51 a.m., high 2, 10 p.m. Note that the times of high and low tide are 3 minutes earlier at Shell Point than at the St. Marks River entrance. The average water temperature at Apalachicola was 77.0 degrees. Sunrise and sunset in Tallahassee. May 8, 2026, sunrise 6:48 a.m. Eastern Daylight Time, sunset 8:20 p.m. Eastern Daylight Time. 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The latest weather and forecast information can also be accessed by calling our automated forecast line at 850-942-8851. The current time is 11:43 p.m. Eastern Daylight Time. These are the 11 p.m. Eastern Daylight Time conditions. At the Tallahassee Airport, it was cloudy. The temperature was 76 degrees. The wind was west at 6 miles an hour. At Florida State University, the temperature was 77 degrees. The wind was west at 7 miles an hour. At Apalachicola, it was cloudy. The temperature was 77 degrees. The wind was west at 10 miles an hour. At Panama City Northwest, it was cloudy. The temperature was 74 degrees. The wind was west at 3 miles an hour. At Dothan, it was mostly cloudy. The temperature was 71 degrees. The wind was north at 9 miles an hour. At Albany, it was partly cloudy. The temperature was 72 degrees. The wind was calm. The report from Valdosta was not available. Over the marine area, the report from the buoy south of Apalachicola was not available. The report from the buoy south of Panama City was not available. The report from the buoy south of Pensacola was not available. The forecast for the local area. Rest of tonight, mostly cloudy. A slight chance of showers late this evening. Lows in the upper 60s. West winds around 5 miles per hour. Chance of rain 20%. Friday, partly sunny in the morning, then mostly cloudy with a slight chance of showers in the afternoon. Highs in the mid-80s. North winds around 5 miles per hour. Chance of rain 20%. Friday night, mostly cloudy with a 30% chance of showers. Lows in the mid-60s. South winds around 5 miles per hour in the evening, becoming light and variable. Saturday, showers likely with a slight chance of thunderstorms in the morning, then showers with a chance of thunderstorms in the afternoon. Highs in the lower 80s. South winds 5 to 10 miles per hour. Chance of rain 90%. Saturday night, showers with a chance of thunderstorms in the evening, then showers likely after midnight. Lows in the upper 60s. Southwest winds around 5 miles per hour in the evening, becoming light and variable. Chance of rain 90%. Sunday and Sunday night, showers with a chance of thunderstorms. Highs in the lower 80s. Lows in the upper 60s. Chance of rain 90%. Monday, mostly cloudy in the morning, then becoming partly sunny. A chance of showers and thunderstorms. Highs in the mid-80s. Chance of rain 50%. Monday night, partly cloudy with a chance of showers and thunderstorms in the evening, then mostly clear after midnight. Lows in the lower 60s. Chance of rain 50%.

Tuesday night, clear. Highs in the lower 80s. Lows around 60. Wednesday through Thursday, mostly clear. Highs in the upper 80s. Lows in the lower 60s. The coastal waters forecast for the following. Coastal waters from Okaloosa, Walton County line to Mexico Beach out to 20 nautical miles. Coastal waters from Mexico Beach to Apalachicola out to 20 nautical miles. Waters from Okaloosa, Walton County line to Mexico Beach 20 to 60 nautical miles. And waters from Mexico Beach to Apalachicola 20 to 60 nautical miles. Tonight, west winds 5 to 10 knots. Seas around 3 feet in the evening, then 1 foot or less. Wave detail, southwest 2 feet at 5 seconds. Protected waters a light chop. Friday, northeast winds 5 to 10 knots, becoming east in the afternoon. Waves 1 foot or less. Wave detail, southwest 2 feet at 6 seconds. Protected waters a light chop. A slight chance of showers in the afternoon. Friday night, south winds 5 to 10 knots. Waves 1 foot or less. Wave detail, south 2 feet at 6 seconds. Protected waters a light chop. A chance of showers with a slight chance of thunderstorms after midnight. Saturday, south winds 5 to 10 knots. Waves 1 foot or less. Wave detail, south 2 feet at 3 seconds and south 2 feet at 6 seconds. Protected waters a light chop. Showers likely with a slight chance of thunderstorms in the morning, then showers with a chance of thunderstorms in the afternoon. Saturday night, south winds 5 to 10 knots. Waves 1 foot or less. Wave detail, south 2 feet at 5 seconds. Protected waters a light chop. A slight chance of thunderstorms. Showers, mainly in the evening. Sunday, southwest winds 5 to 10 knots. Waves 1 foot or less. Protected waters a light chop. Showers likely. A slight chance of thunderstorms in the morning, then a chance of thunderstorms in the afternoon. Sunday night, southwest winds 5 to 10 knots. Waves 1 foot or less. Protected waters a light chop. A chance of thunderstorms. Showers likely, mainly in the evening. Monday, west winds 10 to 15 knots. Waves 1 foot or less, then around 3 feet in the afternoon. Protected waters a moderate chop. A chance of showers and thunderstorms. Monday night, northwest winds 10 to 15 knots, becoming north 15 to 20 knots after midnight. Seas 3 to 4 feet. Protected waters choppy. A slight chance of showers and thunderstorms in the evening. Winds and waves higher in and near thunderstorms. The coastal waters forecast for the following. Waters from Suwannee River to Apalachicola, Florida, extending from 20 to 60 nautical miles. Tonight, southwest winds 10 to 15 knots, becoming west 5 to 10 knots after midnight. Waves 1 foot or less. Wave detail, southwest 2 feet at 5 seconds. Protected waters a moderate chop. A slight chance of showers after midnight. Friday, north winds around 5 knots, becoming southeast around 5 knots in the afternoon. Waves 1 foot or less. Wave detail, southwest 1 foot at 5 seconds. Protected waters smooth, a slight chance of showers in the afternoon. Friday night, southwest winds around 5 knots. Waves 1 foot or less. Wave detail, southwest 1 foot at 5 seconds. Protected waters smooth. Saturday, south winds 5 to 10 knots. Waves 1 foot or less. Wave detail, southwest 1 foot at 4 seconds. Protected waters a light chop. A chance of showers. A slight chance of thunderstorms in the afternoon. Saturday night, south winds 5 to 10 knots. Waves 1 foot or less. Wave detail, southwest 1 foot at 4 seconds. Protected waters a light chop. A chance of showers with a slight chance of thunderstorms. Sunday, southwest winds 5 to 10 knots. Waves 1 foot or less. Protected waters a light chop. A chance of showers. A slight chance of thunderstorms in the morning, then a chance of thunderstorms in the afternoon. Sunday night, southwest winds 5 to 10 knots. Waves 1 foot or less. Protected waters a light chop. A chance of showers and thunderstorms. Monday, west winds 5 to 10 knots, increasing to 10 to 15 knots in the afternoon. Waves 1 foot or less. Protected waters a moderate chop. A chance of showers and thunderstorms. Monday night, northwest winds 10 to 15 knots, becoming
north after midnight. Waves 1 foot or less, then around 3 feet after midnight. Protected waters a moderate chop. A chance of showers and thunderstorms in the evening. Winds and waves higher in and near thunderstorms. The coastal waters forecast for the following St. Andrews Bay waterways. Tonight, west winds 10 to 15 knots, becoming north around 5 knots after midnight. Protected waters a moderate chop. A slight chance of showers and thunderstorms in the evening. Friday, northeast winds around 5 knots, becoming south in the afternoon. Protected waters smooth, a slight chance of showers in the afternoon. Friday night, south winds around 5 knots. Protected waters smooth, a slight chance of showers in the evening, then a chance of showers with a slight chance of thunderstorms after midnight. Saturday, south winds 5 to 10 knots. Protected waters a light chop. Showers. A slight chance of thunderstorms in the morning, then a chance of thunderstorms in the afternoon. Saturday night, south winds 5 to 10 knots, diminishing to around 5 knots after midnight. Protected waters a light chop. A slight chance of thunderstorms. Showers. Sunday, southwest winds around 5 knots, increasing to around 10 knots in the afternoon. Protected waters a light chop. Showers with a chance of thunderstorms. Sunday night, southwest winds 5 to 10 knots, diminishing to around 5 knots after midnight. Protected waters a light chop. Showers likely with a chance of thunderstorms in the evening, then a chance of showers with a slight chance of thunderstorms after midnight. Monday, west winds 5 to 10 knots. Protected waters a light chop. A chance of showers and thunderstorms. Monday night, northwest winds 5 to 10 knots, becoming north after midnight. Protected waters a light chop. A chance of showers and thunderstorms in the evening. Winds and waves higher in and near thunderstorms. The Surf Zone Forecast General Outlook. There is a high risk of rip currents for the Emerald Coast and Gulf County beaches as onshore flow strengthens today ahead of a cold front. A brief lull in the onshore flow Friday could improve surf conditions late Friday evening into early Saturday morning along the Emerald Coast and is something we'll monitor carefully for the weekend events happening there. Otherwise, southerly flow and periods around 6 seconds are expected to maintain a high risk of rip currents later Saturday afternoon into Sunday. Based on communication with area beach officials, the following flags are flying at area beaches: Walton, Red Bay, Red State Park Golf Beaches, Red West Facing Golf Beaches, Red South Facing Golf Beaches, Red Franklin, yellow. Tide information for Friday, May 8, 2026. St. Marks River Entrance. Low 1:12 a.m., high 8:06 a.m., low 12:32 p.m., high 6:02 p.m. Apalachicola. Low 3:11 a.m., high 11:23 a.m., low 3:05 p.m., high 7:27 p.m. St. Andrews Bay at Panama City. Low 12:51 a.m., high 2:10 p.m. Note that the times of high and low tide are 3 minutes earlier at Shell Point than at the St. Marks River entrance. The average water temperature at Apalachicola was 77.0 degrees. Sunrise and sunset in Tallahassee. May 8, 2026, sunrise 6:48 a.m. Eastern Daylight Time, sunset 8:20 p.m. Eastern Daylight Time. 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This broadcast originates from your National Weather Service office in Tallahassee, Florida. The latest weather and forecast information can also be accessed by calling our automated forecast line at 850-942-8851. The current time is 11:55 p.m. Eastern Daylight Time. These are the 11 p.m. Eastern Daylight Time conditions. At the Tallahassee Airport, it was cloudy. The temperature was 76 degrees. The wind was west at 6 miles an hour. At Florida State University, the temperature was 77 degrees. The wind was west at 7 miles an hour. At Apalachicola, it was cloudy. The temperature was 77 degrees. The wind was west at 10 miles an hour. At Panama City Northwest, it was cloudy. The temperature was 74 degrees. The wind was west at 3 miles an hour. At Dothan, it was mostly cloudy. The temperature was 71 degrees. The wind was north at 9 miles an hour. At Albany, it was partly cloudy. The temperature was 72 degrees. The wind was calm. The report from Valdosta was not available.

over the marine area. The report from the buoy south of Apalachicola was not available. The report from the buoy south of Panama City was not available. The report from the buoy south of Pensacola was not available. The forecast for the local area. Rest of tonight, mostly cloudy. A slight chance of showers late this evening. Lows in the upper 60s. West winds around 5 miles per hour. Chance of rain 20%. Friday, partly sunny in the morning, then mostly cloudy with a slight chance of showers in the afternoon. Highs in the mid-80s. North winds around 5 miles per hour. Chance of rain 20%. Friday night, mostly cloudy with a 30% chance of showers. Lows in the mid-60s. South winds around 5 miles per hour in the evening, becoming light and variable. Saturday, showers likely with a slight chance of thunderstorms in the morning, then showers with a chance of thunderstorms in the afternoon. Highs in the lower 80s. South winds 5 to 10 miles per hour. Chance of rain 90%. Saturday night, showers with a chance of thunderstorms in the evening, then showers likely after midnight. Lows in the upper 60s. Southwest winds around 5 miles per hour in the evening, becoming light and variable. Chance of rain 90%. Sunday and Sunday night, showers with a chance of thunderstorms. Highs in the lower 80s. Lows in the upper 60s. Chance of rain 90%. Monday, mostly cloudy in the morning, then becoming partly sunny. A chance of showers and thunderstorms. Highs in the mid-80s. Chance of rain 50%. Monday night, partly cloudy with a chance of showers and thunderstorms in the evening, then mostly clear after midnight. Lows in the lower 60s. Chance of rain 50%. Tuesday and Tuesday night, clear. Highs in the lower 80s. Lows around 60. Wednesday through Thursday, mostly clear. Highs in the upper 80s. Lows in the lower 60s. The coastal waters forecast for the following. Coastal waters from Okaloosa, Walton County line to Mexico Beach out to 20 nautical miles. Coastal waters from Mexico Beach to Apalachicola out to 20 nautical miles. Waters from Okaloosa, Walton County line to Mexico Beach 20 to 60 nautical miles. And waters from Mexico Beach to Apalachicola 20 to 60 nautical miles. Tonight, west winds 5 to 10 knots. Seas around 3 feet in the evening, then 1 foot or less. Wave detail, southwest 2 feet at 5 seconds. Protected waters a light chop. Friday, northeast winds 5 to 10 knots, becoming east in the afternoon. Waves 1 foot or less. Wave detail, southwest 2 feet at 6 seconds. Protected waters a light chop. A slight chance of showers in the afternoon. Friday night, south winds 5 to 10 knots. Waves 1 foot or less. Wave detail, south 2 feet at 6 seconds. Protected waters a light chop. A chance of showers with a slight chance of thunderstorms after midnight. Saturday, south winds 5 to 10 knots. Waves 1 foot or less. Wave detail, south 2 feet at 3 seconds and south 2 feet at 6 seconds. Protected waters a light chop. Showers likely with a slight chance of thunderstorms in the morning, then showers with a chance of thunderstorms in the afternoon. Saturday night, south winds 5 to 10 knots. Waves 1 foot or less. Wave detail, south 2 feet at 5 seconds. Protected waters a light chop. A slight chance of thunderstorms. Showers, mainly in the evening. Sunday, southwest winds 5 to 10 knots. Waves 1 foot or less. Protected waters a light chop. Showers likely. A slight chance of thunderstorms in the morning, then a chance of thunderstorms in the afternoon. Sunday night, southwest winds 5 to 10 knots. Waves 1 foot or less. Protected waters a light chop. A chance of thunderstorms. Showers likely, mainly in the evening. Monday, west winds 10 to 15 knots. Waves 1 foot or less, then around 3 feet in the afternoon. Protected waters a moderate chop. A chance of showers and thunderstorms. Monday night, northwest winds 10 to 15 knots, becoming north 15 to 20 knots after midnight. Seas 3 to 4 feet. Protected waters choppy. A slight chance of showers and thunderstorms in the evening. Winds and waves higher in and near thunderstorms. The coastal waters forecast for the following. Waters from Suwannee River to Apalachicola, Florida, extending from 20 to 60 nautical miles. Tonight, southwest winds 10 to 15 knots,
becoming west 5 to 10 knots after midnight. Waves 1 foot or less. Wave detail, southwest 2 feet at 5 seconds. Protected waters a moderate chop. A slight chance of showers after midnight. Friday, north winds around 5 knots, becoming southeast around 5 knots in the afternoon. Waves 1 foot or less. Wave detail, southwest 1 foot at 5 seconds. Protected waters smooth, a slight chance of showers in the afternoon. Friday night, southwest winds around 5 knots. Waves 1 foot or less. Wave detail, southwest 1 foot at 5 seconds. Protected waters smooth. Saturday, south winds 5 to 10 knots. Waves 1 foot or less. Wave detail, southwest 1 foot at 4 seconds. Protected waters a light chop. A chance of showers. A slight chance of thunderstorms in the afternoon. Saturday night, south winds 5 to 10 knots. Waves 1 foot or less. Wave detail, southwest 1 foot at 4 seconds. Protected waters a light chop. A chance of showers with a slight chance of thunderstorms. Sunday, southwest winds 5 to 10 knots. Waves 1 foot or less. Protected waters a light chop. A chance of showers. A slight chance of thunderstorms in the morning, then a chance of thunderstorms in the afternoon. Sunday night, southwest winds 5 to 10 knots. Waves 1 foot or less. Protected waters a light chop. A chance of showers and thunderstorms. Monday, west winds 5 to 10 knots, increasing to 10 to 15 knots in the afternoon. Waves 1 foot or less. Protected waters a moderate chop. A chance of showers and thunderstorms. Monday night, northwest winds 10 to 15 knots, becoming north after midnight. Waves 1 foot or less, then around 3 feet after midnight. Protected waters a moderate chop. A chance of showers and thunderstorms in the evening. Winds and waves higher and near thunderstorms. The coastal waters forecast for the following St. Andrews Bay waterways. Tonight, west winds 10 to 15 knots, becoming north around 5 knots after midnight. Protected waters a moderate chop. A slight chance of showers and thunderstorms in the evening. Friday, northeast winds around 5 knots, becoming south in the afternoon. Protected waters smooth, a slight chance of showers in the afternoon. Friday night, south winds around 5 knots. Protected waters smooth, a slight chance of showers in the evening, then a chance of showers with a slight chance of thunderstorms after midnight. Saturday, south winds 5 to 10 knots. Protected waters a light chop. Showers. A slight chance of thunderstorms in the morning, then a chance of thunderstorms in the afternoon. Saturday night, south winds 5 to 10 knots, diminishing to around 5 knots after midnight. Protected waters a light chop. A slight chance of thunderstorms. Showers. Sunday, southwest winds around 5 knots, increasing to around 10 knots in the afternoon. Protected waters a light chop. Showers with a chance of thunderstorms. Sunday night, southwest winds 5 to 10 knots, diminishing to around 5 knots after midnight. Protected waters a light chop. Showers likely with a chance of thunderstorms in the evening, then a chance of showers with a slight chance of thunderstorms after midnight. Monday, west winds 5 to 10 knots. Protected waters a light chop. A chance of showers and thunderstorms. Monday night, northwest winds 5 to 10 knots, becoming north after midnight. Protected waters a light chop. A chance of showers and thunderstorms in the evening. Winds and waves higher and near thunderstorms. The surf zone forecast general outlook. There is a high risk of rip currents for the Emerald Coast and Gulf County beaches as onshore flow strengthens today ahead of a cold front. A brief lull in the onshore flow Friday could improve surf conditions late Friday evening into early Saturday morning along the Emerald Coast and is something we'll monitor carefully for the weekend events happening there. Otherwise, southerly flow and periods around 6 seconds are expected to maintain a high risk of rip currents later Saturday afternoon into Sunday. Based on communication with area beach officials, the following flags are flying at area beaches: Walton, Red Bay, Red State Park Gulf Beaches, Red West Facing Gulf Beaches, Red South Facing Gulf Beaches, Red Franklin, Yellow. Tide information for Friday, May 8, 2026. St. Marks River Entrance. Low 1:12 a.m., high 8:06 a.m., low 12:32 p.m., high 6:02 p.m. Apalachicola. Low 3:11 a.m., high 11:23 a.m.

p.m., low 3.05 p.m., high 7.27 p.m. St. Andrews Bay at Panama City. Low 12.51 a.m., high 2.10 p.m. Note that the times of high and low tide are 3 minutes earlier at Shell Point than at the St. Marks River entrance. The average water temperature at Apalachicola was 77.0 degrees. Sunrise and sunset in Tallahassee. May 8, 2026, sunrise 6:48 a.m. Eastern Daylight Time, sunset 8:20 p.m. Eastern Daylight Time. 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This broadcast originates from your National Weather Service office in Tallahassee, Florida. The latest weather and forecast information can also be accessed by calling our automated forecast line at 850-942-8851. The current time is 12:07 a.m. Eastern Daylight Time. These are the midnight Eastern Daylight Time conditions. At the Tallahassee Airport, it was mostly cloudy. The temperature was 75 degrees. The wind was southwest at 5 miles an hour. The report from Florida State University was not available. At Apalachicola, it was cloudy. The temperature was 77 degrees. The wind was west at 10 miles an hour. At Panama City Northwest, it was partly cloudy. The temperature was 73 degrees. The wind was west at 3 miles an hour. At Dothan, it was cloudy. The temperature was 69 degrees. The wind was northwest at 6 miles an hour. At Albany, it was cloudy. The temperature was 72 degrees. The wind was northwest at 5 miles an hour. The report from Valdosta was not available. Over the Marine area, the report from the buoy south of Apalachicola was not available. The report from the buoy south of Panama City was not available. The report from the buoy south of Pensacola was not available. The forecast for the local area. Rest of tonight, mostly cloudy. A slight chance of showers late this evening. Lows in the upper 60s. West winds around 5 miles per hour. Chance of rain 20%. Friday, partly sunny in the morning, then mostly cloudy with a slight chance of showers in the afternoon. Highs in the mid-80s. North winds around 5 miles per hour. Chance of rain 20%. Friday night, mostly cloudy with a 30% chance of showers. Lows in the mid-60s. South winds around 5 miles per hour in the evening, becoming light and variable. Saturday, showers likely with a slight chance of thunderstorms in the morning, then showers with a chance of thunderstorms in the afternoon. Highs in the lower 80s. South winds 5 to 10 miles per hour. Chance of rain 90%. Saturday night, showers with a chance of thunderstorms in the evening, then showers likely after midnight. Lows in the upper 60s. Southwest winds around 5 miles per hour in the evening, becoming light and variable. Chance of rain 90%. Sunday and Sunday night, showers with a chance of thunderstorms. Highs in the lower 80s. Lows in the upper 60s. Chance of rain 90%. Monday, mostly cloudy in the morning, then becoming partly sunny. A chance of showers and thunderstorms. Highs in the mid-80s. Chance of rain 50%. Monday night, partly cloudy with a chance of showers and thunderstorms in the evening, then mostly clear after midnight. Lows in the lower 60s. Chance of rain 50%. Tuesday and Tuesday night, clear. Highs in the lower 80s. Lows around 60. Wednesday through Thursday, mostly clear. Highs in the upper 80s. Lows in the lower 60s. The coastal waters forecast for the following. Coastal waters from Okaloosa-Walton County line to Mexico Beach out to 20 nautical miles. Coastal waters from Mexico Beach to Apalachicola out to 20 nautical miles. Waters from Okaloosa-Walton County line to Mexico Beach 20 to 60 nautical miles. And waters from Mexico Beach to Apalachicola 20 to 60 nautical miles. Tonight, west winds 5 to 10 knots. Seas around 3 feet in the evening, then 1 foot or less. Wave detail, southwest 2 feet at 5 seconds. Protected waters a light chop. Friday, northeast winds 5 to 10 knots, becoming east in the afternoon. Waves 1 foot or less. Wave detail, southwest 2 feet at 6 seconds. Protected waters a light chop. A slight chance of showers in the afternoon. Friday night, south winds 5 to 10 knots. Waves 1 foot or less. Wave detail,
south 2 feet at

6 seconds. Protected waters, a light shop. A chance of showers with a slight chance of thunderstorms after midnight. Saturday, south winds 5 to 10 knots. Waves 1 foot or less. Wave detail, south 2 feet at 3 seconds and south 2 feet at 6 seconds. Protected waters, a light shop. Showers likely with a slight chance of thunderstorms in the morning, then showers with a chance of thunderstorms in the afternoon. Saturday night, south winds 5 to 10 knots. Waves 1 foot or less. Wave detail, south 2 feet at 5 seconds. Protected waters, a light shop. A slight chance of thunderstorms. Showers, mainly in the evening. Sunday, southwest winds 5 to 10 knots. Waves 1 foot or less. Protected waters, a light shop. Showers likely. A slight chance of thunderstorms in the morning, then a chance of thunderstorms in the afternoon. Sunday night, southwest winds 5 to 10 knots. Waves 1 foot or less. Protected waters, a light shop. A chance of thunderstorms. Showers likely, mainly in the evening. Monday, west winds 10 to 15 knots. Waves 1 foot or less, then around 3 feet in the afternoon. Protected waters, a moderate chop. A chance of showers and thunderstorms. Monday night, northwest winds 10 to 15 knots, becoming north 15 to 20 knots after midnight. Seas 3 to 4 feet. Protected waters, choppy. A slight chance of showers and thunderstorms in the evening. Winds and waves higher in and near thunderstorms. The coastal waters forecast for the following waters from Suwannee River to Apalachicola, Florida, extending from 20 to 60 nautical miles. Tonight, southwest winds 10 to 15 knots, becoming west 5 to 10 knots after midnight. Waves 1 foot or less. Wave detail, southwest 2 feet at 5 seconds. Protected waters, a moderate chop. A slight chance of showers after midnight. Friday, north winds around 5 knots, becoming southeast around 5 knots in the afternoon. Waves 1 foot or less. Wave detail, southwest 1 foot at 5 seconds. Protected waters, smooth, a slight chance of showers in the afternoon. Friday night, southwest winds around 5 knots. Waves 1 foot or less. Wave detail, southwest 1 foot at 5 seconds. Protected waters, smooth. Saturday, south winds 5 to 10 knots. Waves 1 foot or less. Wave detail, southwest 1 foot at 4 seconds. Protected waters, a light chop. A chance of showers. A slight chance of thunderstorms in the afternoon. Saturday night, south winds 5 to 10 knots. Waves 1 foot or less. Wave detail, southwest 1 foot at 4 seconds. Protected waters, a light chop. A chance of showers with a slight chance of thunderstorms. Sunday, southwest winds 5 to 10 knots. Waves 1 foot or less. Protected waters, a light chop. A chance of showers. A slight chance of thunderstorms in the morning, then a chance of thunderstorms in the afternoon. Sunday night, southwest winds 5 to 10 knots. Waves 1 foot or less. Protected waters, a light chop. A chance of showers and thunderstorms. Monday, west winds 5 to 10 knots, increasing to 10 to 15 knots in the afternoon. Waves 1 foot or less. Protected waters, a moderate chop. A chance of showers and thunderstorms. Monday night, northwest winds 10 to 15 knots, becoming north after midnight. Waves 1 foot or less, then around 3 feet after midnight. Protected waters, a moderate chop. A chance of showers and thunderstorms in the evening. Winds and waves higher in and near thunderstorms. The coastal waters forecast for the following St. Andrews Bay waterways. Tonight, west winds 10 to 15 knots, becoming north around 5 knots after midnight. Protected waters, a moderate chop. A slight chance of showers and thunderstorms in the evening. Friday, northeast winds around 5 knots, becoming south in the afternoon. Protected waters, smooth, a slight chance of showers in the afternoon. Friday night, south winds around 5 knots. Protected waters, smooth, a slight chance of showers in the evening, then a chance of showers with a slight chance of thunderstorms after midnight. Saturday, south winds 5 to 10 knots. Protected waters, a light chop. Showers. A slight chance of thunderstorms in the morning, then a chance of thunderstorms in the afternoon. Saturday night, south winds 5 to 10 knots, diminishing to around 5 knots after midnight.
Protected waters, a light shop. A slight chance of thunderstorms. Showers. Sunday, southwest winds around 5 knots, increasing to around 10 knots in the afternoon. Protected waters, a light shop. Showers with a chance of thunderstorms. Sunday night, southwest winds 5 to 10 knots, diminishing to around 5 knots after midnight. Protected waters, a light shop. Showers likely with a chance of thunderstorms in the evening, then a chance of showers with a slight chance of thunderstorms after midnight. Monday, west winds 5 to 10 knots. Protected waters, a light shop. A chance of showers and thunderstorms. Monday night, northwest winds 5 to 10 knots, becoming north after midnight. Protected waters, a light shop. A chance of showers and thunderstorms in the evening. Winds and waves higher and near thunderstorms. The surf zone forecast general outlook. There is a high risk of rip currents for the Emerald Coast and Gulf County beaches as onshore flow strengthens today ahead of a cold front. A brief lull in the onshore flow Friday could improve surf conditions late Friday evening into early Saturday morning along the Emerald Coast and is something we'll monitor carefully for the weekend events happening there. Otherwise, southerly flow and periods around 6 seconds are expected to maintain a high risk of rip currents later Saturday afternoon into Sunday. Based on communication with area beach officials, the following flags are flying at area beaches: Walton, Red Bay, Red State Park Gulf Beaches, Red West Facing Gulf Beaches, Red South Facing Gulf Beaches, Red Franklin, Yellow. Tide information for Friday, May 8, 2026. St. Marks River Entrance. Low 1:12 a.m., high 8:06 a.m., low 12:32 p.m., high 6:02 p.m. Apalachicola. Low 3:11 a.m., high 11:23 a.m., low 3:05 p.m., high 7:27 p.m. St. Andrews Bay at Panama City. Low 12:51 a.m., high 2:10 p.m. Note that the times of high and low tide are 3 minutes earlier at Shell Point than at the St. Marks River entrance. The average water temperature at Apalachicola was 77.0 degrees. Sunrise and sunset in Tallahassee. May 8, 2026. Sunrise 6:48 a.m. Eastern Daylight Time, sunset 8:20 p.m. Eastern Daylight Time. 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This broadcast originates from your National Weather Service office in Tallahassee, Florida. The latest weather and forecast information can also be accessed by calling our automated forecast line at 850-942-8851. The current time is 12:19 a.m. Eastern Daylight Time. These are the midnight Eastern Daylight Time conditions. At the Tallahassee Airport, it was mostly cloudy. The temperature was 75 degrees. The wind was southwest at 5 miles an hour. At Florida State University, the temperature was 75 degrees. The wind was west at 6 miles an hour. At Apalachicola, it was cloudy. The temperature was 77 degrees. The wind was west at 10 miles an hour. At Panama City Northwest, it was partly cloudy. The temperature was 73 degrees. The wind was west at 3 miles an hour. At Dothan, it was cloudy. The temperature was 69 degrees. The wind was northwest at 6 miles an hour. At Albany, it was cloudy. The temperature was 72 degrees. The wind was northwest at 5 miles an hour. The report from Valdosta was not available. Over the marine area, the report from the buoy south of Apalachicola was not available. The report from the buoy south of Panama City was not available. The report from the buoy south of Pensacola was not available. The forecast for the local area. Rest of tonight, mostly cloudy. A slight chance of showers late this evening. Lows in the upper 60s. West winds around 5 miles per hour. Chance of rain 20%. Friday, partly sunny in the morning, then mostly cloudy with a slight chance of showers in the afternoon. Highs in the mid-80s. North winds around 5 miles per hour. Chance of rain 20%. Friday night, mostly cloudy with a 30% chance of showers. Lows in the mid-60s. South winds around 5 miles per hour in the evening, becoming light and variable. Saturday, showers likely with a slight chance of thunderstorms in the morning, then showers with a chance of thunderstorms in the afternoon. Highs in the lower 80s. South winds 5 to 10 miles per hour. Chance of rain 90%. Saturday night,
showers with a chance of thunderstorms in the evening. Then

hours, likely after midnight. Lows in the upper 60s. Southwest winds around 5 miles per hour in the evening, becoming light and variable. Chance of rain 90%. Sunday and Sunday night, showers with a chance of thunderstorms. Highs in the lower 80s. Lows in the upper 60s. Chance of rain 90%. Monday, mostly cloudy in the morning, then becoming partly sunny. A chance of showers and thunderstorms. Highs in the mid-80s. Chance of rain 50%. Monday night, partly cloudy with a chance of showers and thunderstorms in the evening, then mostly clear after midnight. Lows in the lower 60s. Chance of rain 50%.

from Mexico Beach to Apalachicola, 20 to 60 nautical miles. Tonight, west winds 5 to 10 knots. Seas around 3 feet in the evening, then 1 foot or less. Wave detail, southwest 2 feet at 5 seconds. Protected waters, a light chop. Friday, northeast winds 5 to 10 knots, becoming east in the afternoon. Waves 1 foot or less. Wave detail, southwest 2 feet at 6 seconds. Protected waters, a light chop. A slight chance of showers in the afternoon. Friday night, south winds 5 to 10 knots. Waves 1 foot or less. Wave detail, south 2 feet at 6 seconds. Protected waters, a light chop. A chance of showers with a slight chance of thunderstorms after midnight. Saturday, south winds 5 to 10 knots. Waves 1 foot or less. Wave detail, south 2 feet at 3 seconds and south 2 feet at 6 seconds. Protected waters, a light chop. Showers likely with a slight chance of thunderstorms in the morning, then showers with a chance of thunderstorms in the afternoon. Saturday night, south winds 5 to 10 knots. Waves 1 foot or less. Wave detail, south 2 feet at 5 seconds. Protected waters, a light chop. A slight chance of thunderstorms. Showers, mainly in the evening. Sunday, southwest winds 5 to 10 knots. Waves 1 foot or less. Protected waters, a light chop. Showers likely. A slight chance of thunderstorms in the morning, then a chance of thunderstorms in the afternoon. Sunday night, southwest winds 5 to 10 knots. Waves 1 foot or less. Protected waters, a light chop. A chance of thunderstorms. Showers likely, mainly in the evening. Monday, west winds 10 to 15 knots. Waves 1 foot or less, then around 3 feet in the afternoon. Protected waters, a moderate chop. A chance of showers and thunderstorms. Monday night, northwest winds 10 to 15 knots, becoming north 15 to 20 knots after midnight. Seas 3 to 4 feet. Protected waters, choppy. A slight chance of showers and thunderstorms in the evening. Winds and waves higher in and near thunderstorms. The coastal waters forecast for the following: waters from Suwannee River to Apalachicola, Florida, extending from 20 to 60 nautical miles. Tonight, southwest winds 10 to 15 knots, becoming west 5 to 10 knots after midnight. Waves 1 foot or less. Wave detail, southwest 2 feet at 5 seconds. Protected waters, a moderate chop. A slight chance of showers after midnight. Friday, north winds around 5 knots, becoming southeast around 5 knots in the afternoon. Waves 1 foot or less. Wave detail, southwest 1 foot at 5 seconds. Protected waters, smooth, a slight chance of showers in the afternoon. Friday night, southwest winds around 5 knots. Waves 1 foot or less. Wave detail, southwest 1 foot at 5 seconds. Protected waters, smooth. Saturday, south winds 5 to 10 knots. Waves 1 foot or less. Wave detail, southwest 1 foot at 4 seconds. Protected waters, a light chop. A chance of showers. A slight chance of thunderstorms in the afternoon. Saturday night, south winds 5 to 10 knots. Waves 1 foot or less. Wave detail, southwest 1 foot at 4 seconds. Protected waters, a light chop. A chance of showers with a slight chance of thunderstorms. Sunday, southwest winds 5 to 10 knots. Waves 1 foot or less. Protected waters, a light chop. A chance of showers. A slight chance of thunderstorms in the morning, then a chance of thunderstorms in the afternoon. Sunday night, southwest winds 5 to 10 knots. Waves 1 foot or less. Protected waters, a light chop. A chance of showers and thunderstorms. Monday, west winds 5 to 10 knots, increasing to 10 to 15 knots in the afternoon. Waves 1 foot or less. Protected waters, a moderate chop. A chance of showers and thunderstorms. Monday night, northwest winds 10 to 15 knots, becoming north after midnight. Waves 1 foot or less, then around 3 feet after midnight. Protected waters, a moderate chop. A chance of showers and thunderstorms in the evening. Winds and waves higher in and near thunderstorms. The coastal waters forecast for the following: St. Andrews Bay waterways. Tonight, west winds 10 to 15 knots, becoming north around 5 knots after midnight. Protected waters, a moderate chop. A slight chance of showers and thunderstorms.

in the evening. Friday, northeast winds around 5 knots, becoming south in the afternoon. Protected waters smooth, a slight chance of showers in the afternoon. Friday night, south winds around 5 knots. Protected waters smooth, a slight chance of showers in the evening, then a chance of showers with a slight chance of thunderstorms after midnight. Saturday, south winds 5 to 10 knots. Protected waters a light chop. Showers. A slight chance of thunderstorms in the morning, then a chance of thunderstorms in the afternoon. Saturday night, south winds 5 to 10 knots, diminishing to around 5 knots after midnight. Protected waters a light chop. A slight chance of thunderstorms. Showers. Sunday, southwest winds around 5 knots, increasing to around 10 knots in the afternoon. Protected waters a light chop. Showers with a chance of thunderstorms. Sunday night, southwest winds 5 to 10 knots, diminishing to around 5 knots after midnight. Protected waters a light chop. Showers likely with a chance of thunderstorms in the evening, then a chance of showers with a slight chance of thunderstorms after midnight. Monday, west winds 5 to 10 knots. Protected waters a light chop. A chance of showers and thunderstorms. Monday night, northwest winds 5 to 10 knots, becoming north after midnight. Protected waters a light chop. A chance of showers and thunderstorms in the evening. Winds and waves higher in and near thunderstorms. The Surf Zone Forecast General Outlook. There is a high risk of rip currents for the Emerald Coast and Gulf County beaches as onshore flow strengthens today ahead of a cold front. A brief lull in the onshore flow Friday could improve surf conditions late Friday evening into early Saturday morning along the Emerald Coast and is something we'll monitor carefully for the weekend events happening there. Otherwise, southerly flow and periods around 6 seconds are expected to maintain a high risk of rip currents later Saturday afternoon into Sunday. Based on communication with area beach officials, the following flags are flying at area beaches: Walton, Red Bay, Red State Park Gulf Beaches, Red West Facing Gulf Beaches, Red South Facing Gulf Beaches, Red Franklin, yellow. Tide information for Friday, May 8, 2026. St. Mark's River entrance. Low 1:12 a.m., high 8:06 a.m., low 12:32 p.m., high 6:02 p.m. Apalachicola. Low 3:11 a.m., high 11:23 a.m., low 3:05 p.m., high 7:27 p.m. St. Andrews Bay at Panama City. Low 12:51 a.m., high 2:10 p.m. Note that the times of high and low tide are 3 minutes earlier at Shell Point than at the St. Marks River entrance. The average water temperature at Apalachicola was 77.0 degrees. Sunrise and sunset in Tallahassee. May 8, 2026. Sunrise 6:48 a.m. Eastern Daylight Time, sunset 8:20 p.m. Eastern Daylight Time. 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This broadcast originates from your National Weather Service office in Tallahassee, Florida. The latest weather and forecast information can also be accessed by calling our automated forecast line at 850-942-8851. The current time is 12:30 a.m. Eastern Daylight Time. These are the midnight Eastern Daylight Time conditions. At the Tallahassee Airport, it was mostly cloudy. The temperature was 75 degrees. The wind was southwest at 5 miles an hour. At Florida State University, the temperature was 75 degrees. The wind was west at 6 miles an hour. At Apalachicola, it was cloudy. The temperature was 77 degrees. The wind was west at 10 miles an hour. At Panama City Northwest, it was partly cloudy. The temperature was 73 degrees. The wind was west at 3 miles an hour. At Dothan, it was cloudy. The temperature was 69 degrees. The wind was northwest at 6 miles an hour. At Albany, it was cloudy. The temperature was 72 degrees. The wind was northwest at 5 miles an hour. The report from Valdosta was not available. Over the marine area, the report from the buoy south of Apalachicola was not available. The report from the buoy south of Panama City was not available. The report from the buoy south of Pensacola was not available. The forecast for the local area. Rest of tonight, mostly cloudy. A slight chance of showers late this evening. Lows in the upper 60s. West winds around 5 miles per hour. Chance of rain 20%. Friday, partly sunny.

In the morning, then mostly cloudy with a slight chance of showers in the afternoon. Highs in the mid-80s. North winds around 5 miles per hour. Chance of rain 20%. Friday night, mostly cloudy with a 30% chance of showers. Lows in the mid-60s. South winds around 5 miles per hour in the evening, becoming light and variable. Saturday, showers likely with a slight chance of thunderstorms in the morning, then showers with a chance of thunderstorms in the afternoon. Highs in the lower 80s. South winds 5 to 10 miles per hour. Chance of rain 90%. Saturday with a chance of thunderstorms in the afternoon. Highs in the lower 80s. South winds 5 to 10 miles per hour. Chance of rain 90%. Saturday night, showers with a chance of thunderstorms in the evening, then showers likely after midnight. Lows in the upper 60s. Southwest winds around 5 miles per hour in the evening, becoming light and variable. Chance of rain 90%. Sunday and Sunday night, showers with a chance of thunderstorms. Highs in the lower 80s. Lows in the upper 60s. Chance of rain 90%. Monday, mostly cloudy in the morning, then becoming partly sunny. A chance of showers and thunderstorms. Highs in the mid-80s. Chance of rain 50%. Monday night, partly cloudy with a chance of showers and thunderstorms in the evening, then mostly clear after midnight. Lows in the lower 60s. Chance of rain 50%. Tuesday and Tuesday night, clear. Highs in the lower 80s. Lows around 60. Wednesday through Thursday, mostly clear. Highs in the upper 80s. Lows in the lower 60s. The coastal waters forecast for the following: coastal waters from Okaloosa, Walton County line to Mexico Beach out to 20 nautical miles, coastal waters from Mexico Beach to Apalachicola out to 20 nautical miles, waters from Okaloosa, Walton County line to Mexico Beach 20 to 60 nautical miles, and waters from Mexico Beach to Apalachicola 20 to 60 nautical miles. Tonight, west winds 5 to 10 knots. Seas around 3 feet in the evening, then 1 foot or less. Wave detail, southwest 2 feet at 5 seconds. Protected waters a light chop. Friday, northeast winds 5 to 10 knots, becoming east in the afternoon. Waves 1 foot or less. Wave detail, southwest 2 feet at 6 seconds. Protected waters a light chop. A slight chance of showers in the afternoon. Friday night, south winds 5 to 10 knots. Waves 1 foot or less. Wave detail, south 2 feet at 6 seconds. Protected waters a light chop. A chance of showers with a slight chance of thunderstorms after midnight. Saturday, south winds 5 to 10 knots. Waves 1 foot or less. Wave detail, south 2 feet at 3 seconds and south 2 feet at 6 seconds. Protected waters a light chop. Showers likely with a slight chance of thunderstorms in the morning, then showers with a chance of thunderstorms in the afternoon. Saturday night, south winds 5 to 10 knots. Waves 1 foot or less. Wave detail, south 2 feet at 5 seconds. Protected waters a light chop. A slight chance of thunderstorms. Showers, mainly in the evening. Sunday, southwest winds 5 to 10 knots. Waves 1 foot or less. Protected waters a light chop. Showers likely. A slight chance of thunderstorms in the morning, then a chance of thunderstorms in the afternoon. Sunday night, southwest winds 5 to 10 knots. Waves 1 foot or less. Protected waters a light chop. A chance of thunderstorms. Showers likely, mainly in the evening. Monday, west winds 10 to 15 knots. Waves 1 foot or less, then around 3 feet in the afternoon. Protected waters a moderate chop. A chance of showers and thunderstorms. Monday night, northwest winds 10 to 15 knots, becoming north 15 to 20 knots after midnight. Seas 3 to 4 feet. Protected waters choppy. A slight chance of showers and thunderstorms in the evening. Winds and waves higher in and near thunderstorms. The coastal waters forecast for the following: waters from Suwannee River to Apalachicola, Florida, extending from 20 to 60 nautical miles. Tonight, southwest winds 10 to 15 knots, becoming west 5 to 10 knots after midnight. Waves 1 foot or less. Wave detail, southwest 2 feet at 5 seconds. Protected waters a moderate chop. A slight chance of showers after midnight. Friday, north winds around 5 knots, becoming southeast around 5 knots in the afternoon.

waves 1 foot or less. Wave detail, southwest 1 foot at 5 seconds. Protected waters smooth, a slight chance of showers in the afternoon. Friday night, southwest winds around 5 knots. Waves 1 foot or less. Wave detail, southwest 1 foot at 5 seconds. Protected waters smooth. Saturday, south winds 5 to 10 knots. Waves 1 foot or less. Wave detail, southwest 1 foot at 4 seconds. Protected waters a light chop. A chance of showers. A slight chance of thunderstorms in the afternoon. Saturday night, south winds 5 to 10 knots. Waves 1 foot or less. Wave detail, southwest 1 foot at 4 seconds. Protected waters a light chop. A chance of showers with a slight chance of thunderstorms. Sunday, southwest winds 5 to 10 knots. Waves 1 foot or less. Protected waters a light chop. A chance of showers. A slight chance of thunderstorms in the morning, then a chance of thunderstorms in the afternoon. Sunday night, southwest winds 5 to 10 knots. Waves 1 foot or less. Protected waters a light chop. A chance of showers and thunderstorms. Monday, west winds 5 to 10 knots, increasing to 10 to 15 knots in the afternoon. Waves 1 foot or less. Protected waters a moderate chop. A chance of showers and thunderstorms. Monday night, northwest winds 10 to 15 knots, becoming north after midnight. Waves 1 foot or less, then around 3 feet after midnight. Protected waters a moderate chop. A chance of showers and thunderstorms in the evening. Winds and waves higher and near thunderstorms. The coastal waters forecast for the following St. Andrews Bay waterways. Tonight, west winds 10 to 15 knots, becoming north around 5 knots after midnight. Protected waters a moderate chop. A slight chance of showers and thunderstorms in the evening. Friday, northeast winds around 5 knots, becoming south in the afternoon. Protected waters smooth, a slight chance of showers in the afternoon. Friday night, south winds around 5 knots. Protected waters smooth, a slight chance of showers in the evening, then a chance of showers with a slight chance of thunderstorms after midnight. Saturday, south winds 5 to 10 knots. Protected waters a light chop. Showers. A slight chance of thunderstorms in the morning, then a chance of thunderstorms in the afternoon. Saturday night, south winds 5 to 10 knots, diminishing to around 5 knots after midnight. Protected waters a light chop. A slight chance of thunderstorms. Showers. Sunday, southwest winds around 5 knots, increasing to around 10 knots in the afternoon. Protected waters a light chop. Showers with a chance of thunderstorms. Sunday night, southwest winds 5 to 10 knots, diminishing to around 5 knots after midnight. Protected waters a light chop. Showers likely with a chance of thunderstorms in the evening, then a chance of showers with a slight chance of thunderstorms after midnight. Monday, west winds 5 to 10 knots. Protected waters a light chop. A chance of showers and thunderstorms. Monday night, northwest winds 5 to 10 knots, becoming north after midnight. Protected waters a light chop. A chance of showers and thunderstorms in the evening. Winds and waves higher and near thunderstorms. The surf zone forecast general outlook, there is a high risk of rip currents for the Emerald Coast and Gulf County beaches as onshore flow strengthens today ahead of a cold front. A brief lull in the onshore flow Friday could improve surf conditions late Friday evening into early Saturday morning along the Emerald Coast and is something we'll monitor carefully for the weekend events happening there. Otherwise, southerly flow and periods around 6 seconds are expected to maintain a high risk of rip currents later Saturday afternoon into Sunday. Based on communication with area beach officials, the following flags are flying at area beaches: Walton, Red Bay, Red State Park Gulf Beaches, Red West Facing Gulf Beaches, Red South Facing Gulf Beaches, Red Franklin, yellow. Tide information for Friday, May 8, 2026. St. Marks River entrance. Low 1:12 a.m., high 8:06 a.m., low 12:32 p.m., high 6:02 p.m. Apalachicola. Low 3:11 a.m., high 11:23 a.m., low 3:05 p.m., high 7:27 p.m. St. Andrews Bay at Panama City. Low 12:51 a.m., high 2:10 p.m. Note that the times of high and low tide are 3 minutes earlier at Channel Point than at the St. Marks River entrance. The average water temperature at Apalachicola was 77.

0 degrees. Sunrise and sunset in Tallahassee. May 8, 2026, sunrise 6:48 a.m. Eastern Daylight Time, sunset 8:20 p.m. Eastern Daylight Time. 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This broadcast originates from your National Weather Service office in Tallahassee, Florida. The latest weather and forecast information can also be accessed by calling our automated forecast line at 850-942-8851. The current time is 12:42 a.m. Eastern Daylight Time. These are the midnight Eastern Daylight Time conditions. At the Tallahassee Airport, it was mostly cloudy. The temperature was 75 degrees. The wind was southwest at 5 miles an hour. At Florida State University, the temperature was 75 degrees. The wind was west at 6 miles an hour. At Apalachicola, it was cloudy. The temperature was 77 degrees. The wind was west at 10 miles an hour. At Panama City Northwest, it was partly cloudy. The temperature was 73 degrees. The wind was west at 3 miles an hour. At Dothan, it was cloudy. The temperature was 69 degrees. The wind was northwest at 6 miles an hour. At Albany, it was cloudy. The temperature was 72 degrees. The wind was northwest at 5 miles an hour. The report from Valdosta was not available. Over the Marine area, the report from the buoy south of Apalachicola was not available. The report from the buoy south of Panama City was not available. The report from the buoy south of Pensacola was not available. The forecast for the local area. Rest of tonight, mostly cloudy. A slight chance of showers late this evening. Lows in the upper 60s. West winds around 5 miles per hour. Chance of rain 20%. Friday, partly sunny in the morning, then mostly cloudy with a slight chance of showers in the afternoon. Highs in the mid-80s. North winds around 5 miles per hour. Chance of rain 20%. Friday night, mostly cloudy with a 30% chance of showers. Lows in the mid-60s. South winds around 5 miles per hour in the evening, becoming light and variable. Saturday, showers likely with a slight chance of thunderstorms in the morning, then showers with a chance of thunderstorms in the afternoon. Highs in the lower 80s. South winds 5 to 10 miles per hour. Chance of rain 90%. Saturday night, showers with a chance of thunderstorms in the evening, then showers likely after midnight. Lows in the upper 60s. Southwest winds around 5 miles per hour in the evening, becoming light and variable. Chance of rain 90%. Sunday and Sunday night, showers with a chance of thunderstorms. Highs in the lower 80s. Lows in the upper 60s. Chance of rain 90%. Monday, mostly cloudy in the morning, then becoming partly sunny. A chance of showers and thunderstorms. Highs in the mid-80s. Chance of rain 50%. Monday night, partly cloudy with a chance of showers and thunderstorms in the evening, then mostly clear after midnight. Lows in the lower 60s. Chance of rain 50%. Tuesday and Tuesday night, clear. Highs in the lower 80s. Lows around 60. Wednesday through Thursday, mostly clear. Highs in the upper 80s. Lows in the lower 60s. The coastal waters forecast for the following: coastal waters from Okaloosa, Walton County line to Mexico Beach out to 20 nautical miles, coastal waters from Mexico Beach to Apalachicola out to 20 nautical miles, waters from Okaloosa, Walton County line to Mexico Beach 20 to 60 nautical miles, and waters from Mexico Beach to Apalachicola 20 to 60 nautical miles. Tonight, west winds 5 to 10 knots. Seas around 3 feet in the evening, then 1 foot or less. Wave detail, southwest 2 feet at 5 seconds. Protected waters a light chop. Friday, northeast winds 5 to 10 knots, becoming east in the afternoon. Waves 1 foot or less. Wave detail, southwest 2 feet at 6 seconds. Protected waters a light chop. A slight chance of showers in the afternoon. Friday night, south winds 5 to 10 knots. Waves 1 foot or less. Wave detail, south 2 feet at 6 seconds. Protected waters a light chop. A chance of showers with a slight chance of thunderstorms after midnight. Saturday, south winds 5 to 10 knots. Waves 1 foot or less. Wave detail, south 2 feet at 3 seconds.

And south 2 feet at 6 seconds. Protected waters, a light shop. Showers likely with a slight chance of thunderstorms in the morning, then showers with a chance of thunderstorms in the afternoon. Saturday night, south winds 5 to 10 knots. Waves 1 foot or less. Wave detail, south 2 feet at 5 seconds. Protected waters, a light shop. A slight chance of thunderstorms. Showers, mainly in the evening. Sunday, southwest winds 5 to 10 knots. Waves 1 foot or less. Protected waters, a light shop. Showers likely. A slight chance of thunderstorms in the morning, then a chance of thunderstorms in the afternoon. Sunday night, southwest winds 5 to 10 knots. Waves 1 foot or less. Protected waters, a light shop. A chance of thunderstorms. Showers likely, mainly in the evening. Monday, west winds 10 to 15 knots. Waves 1 foot or less, then around 3 feet in the afternoon. Protected waters, a moderate chop. A chance of showers and thunderstorms. Monday night, northwest winds 10 to 15 knots, becoming north 15 to 20 knots after midnight. Seas 3 to 4 feet. Protected waters, choppy. A slight chance of showers and thunderstorms in the evening. Winds and waves higher and near thunderstorms. The coastal waters forecast for the following: waters from Suwannee River to Apalachicola, Florida, extending from 20 to 60 nautical miles. Tonight, southwest winds 10 to 15 knots, becoming west 5 to 10 knots after midnight. Waves 1 foot or less. Wave detail, southwest 2 feet at 5 seconds. Protected waters, a moderate chop. A slight chance of showers after midnight. Friday, north winds around 5 knots, becoming southeast around 5 knots in the afternoon. Waves 1 foot or less. Wave detail, southwest 1 foot at 5 seconds. Protected waters, smooth, a slight chance of showers in the afternoon. Friday night, southwest winds around 5 knots. Waves 1 foot or less. Wave detail, southwest 1 foot at 5 seconds. Protected waters, smooth. Saturday, south winds 5 to 10 knots. Waves 1 foot or less. Wave detail, southwest 1 foot at 4 seconds. Protected waters, a light shop. A chance of showers. A slight chance of thunderstorms in the afternoon. Saturday night, south winds 5 to 10 knots. Waves 1 foot or less. Wave detail, southwest 1 foot at 4 seconds. Protected waters, a light shop. A chance of showers with a slight chance of thunderstorms. Sunday, southwest winds 5 to 10 knots. Waves 1 foot or less. Protected waters, a light shop. A chance of showers. A slight chance of thunderstorms in the morning, then a chance of thunderstorms in the afternoon. Sunday night, southwest winds 5 to 10 knots. Waves 1 foot or less. Protected waters, a light shop. A chance of showers and thunderstorms. Monday, west winds 5 to 10 knots, increasing to 10 to 15 knots in the afternoon. Waves 1 foot or less. Protected waters, a moderate chop. A chance of showers and thunderstorms. Monday night, northwest winds 10 to 15 knots, becoming north after midnight. Waves 1 foot or less, then around 3 feet after midnight. Protected waters, a moderate chop. A chance of showers and thunderstorms in the evening. Winds and waves higher and near thunderstorms. The coastal waters forecast for the following St. Andrews Bay waterways. Tonight, west winds 10 to 15 knots, becoming north around 5 knots after midnight. Protected waters, a moderate chop. A slight chance of showers and thunderstorms in the evening. Friday, northeast winds around 5 knots, becoming south in the afternoon. Protected waters, smooth, a slight chance of showers in the afternoon. Friday night, south winds around 5 knots. Protected waters, smooth, a slight chance of showers in the evening, then a chance of showers with a slight chance of thunderstorms after midnight. Saturday, south winds 5 to 10 knots. Protected waters, a light chop. Showers. A slight chance of thunderstorms in the morning, then a chance of thunderstorms in the afternoon. Saturday night, south winds 5 to 10 knots, diminishing to around 5 knots after midnight. Protected waters, a light chop. A slight chance of thunderstorms. Showers. Sunday, southwest winds around 5 knots, increasing to around 10 knots in the afternoon. Protected waters, a light chop. Showers with a chance of thunderstorms.

Night, southwest winds 5 to 10 knots, diminishing to around 5 knots after midnight. Protected waters a light chop. Showers likely with a chance of thunderstorms in the evening, then a chance of showers with a slight chance of thunderstorms after midnight. Monday, west winds 5 to 10 knots. Protected waters a light chop. A chance of showers and thunderstorms. Monday night, northwest winds 5 to 10 knots, becoming north after midnight. Protected waters a light chop. A chance of showers and thunderstorms in the evening. Winds and waves higher in and near thunderstorms. The surf zone forecast general outlook. There is a high risk of rip currents for the Emerald Coast and Gulf County beaches as onshore flow strengthens today ahead of a cold front. A brief lull in the onshore flow Friday could improve surf conditions late Friday evening into early Saturday morning along the Emerald Coast and is something we'll monitor carefully for the weekend events happening there. Otherwise, southerly flow and periods around 6 seconds are expected to maintain a high risk of rip currents later Saturday afternoon into Sunday. Based on communication with area beach officials, the following flags are flying at area beaches: Walton, Red Bay, Red State Park Gulf Beaches, Red West Facing Gulf Beaches, Red South Facing Gulf Beaches, Red Franklin, Yellow. Tide information for Friday, May 8, 2026. St. Marks River Entrance. Low 1, 12 a.m., high 8:06 a.m., low 12:32 p.m., high 6:02 p.m. Apalachicola. Low 3:11 a.m., high 11:23 a.m., low 3:05 p.m., high 7:27 p.m. St. Andrews Bay at Panama City. Low 12:51 a.m., high 2:10 p.m. Note that the times of high and low tide are 3 minutes earlier at Shell Point than at the St. Marks River entrance. The average water temperature at Apalachicola was 77.0 degrees. Sunrise and sunset in Tallahassee. May 8, 2026, sunrise 6:48 a.m. Eastern Daylight Time, sunset 8:20 p.m. Eastern Daylight Time. 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This broadcast originates from your National Weather Service office in Tallahassee, Florida. The latest weather and forecast information can also be accessed by calling our automated forecast line at 850-942-8851. The current time is 12:54 a.m. Eastern Daylight Time. These are the midnight Eastern Daylight Time conditions. At the Tallahassee Airport, it was mostly cloudy. The temperature was 75 degrees. The wind was southwest at 5 miles an hour. At Florida State University, the temperature was 75 degrees. The wind was west at 6 miles an hour. At Apalachicola, it was cloudy. The temperature was 77 degrees. The wind was west at 10 miles an hour. At Panama City Northwest, it was partly cloudy. The temperature was 73 degrees. The wind was west at 3 miles an hour. At Dothan, it was cloudy. The temperature was 69 degrees. The wind was northwest at 6 miles an hour. At Albany, it was cloudy. The temperature was 72 degrees. The wind was northwest at 5 miles an hour. The report from Valdosta was not available. Over the Marine area, the report from the buoy south of Apalachicola was not available. The report from the buoy south of Panama City was not available. The report from the buoy south of Pensacola was not available. The forecast for the local area. Rest of tonight, mostly cloudy. A slight chance of showers late this evening. Lows in the upper 60s. West winds around 5 miles per hour. Chance of rain 20%. Friday, partly sunny in the morning, then mostly cloudy with a slight chance of showers in the afternoon. Highs in the mid-80s. North winds around 5 miles per hour. Chance of rain 20%. Friday night, mostly cloudy with a 30% chance of showers. Lows in the mid-60s. South winds around 5 miles per hour in the evening, becoming light and variable. Saturday, showers likely with a slight chance of thunderstorms in the morning, then showers with a chance of thunderstorms in the afternoon. Highs in the lower 80s. South winds 5 to 10 miles per hour. Chance of rain 90%. Saturday night, showers with a chance of thunderstorms in the evening, then showers likely after midnight. Lows in the upper 60s. Southwest winds around 5 miles per hour in the evening, becoming light and variable. Chance of rain 90%. Sunday and Sunday night, showers with a chance of thunderstorms.
Highs in the lower 80s. Lows in the upper 60s. Chance of rain 90%. Monday, mostly cloudy in the morning, then becoming partly sunny. A chance of showers and thunderstorms. Highs in the mid-80s. Chance of rain 50%. Monday night, partly cloudy with a chance of showers and thunderstorms in the evening, then mostly clear after midnight. Lows in the lower 60s. Chance of rain 50%. Tuesday and Tuesday night, clear. Highs in the lower 80s. Lows around 60. Wednesday through Thursday, mostly clear. Highs in the upper 80s. Lows in the lower 60s. The coastal waters forecast for the following. Coastal waters from Okaloosa, Walton County line to Mexico Beach out to 20 nautical miles. Coastal waters from Mexico Beach to Apalachicola out to 20 nautical miles. Waters from Okaloosa, Walton County line to Mexico Beach 20 to 60 nautical miles. And waters from Mexico Beach to Apalachicola 20 to 60 nautical miles. Tonight, west winds 5 to 10 knots. Seas around 3 feet in the evening, then 1 foot or less. Wave detail, southwest 2 feet at 5 seconds. Protected waters a light chop. Friday, northeast winds 5 to 10 knots, becoming east in the afternoon. Waves 1 foot or less. Wave detail, southwest 2 feet at 6 seconds. Protected waters a light chop. A slight chance of showers in the afternoon. Friday night, south winds 5 to 10 knots. Waves 1 foot or less. Wave detail, south 2 feet at 6 seconds. Protected waters a light chop. A chance of showers with a slight chance of thunderstorms after midnight. Saturday, south winds 5 to 10 knots. Waves 1 foot or less. Wave detail, south 2 feet at 3 seconds and south 2 feet at 6 seconds. Protected waters a light chop. Showers likely with a slight chance of thunderstorms in the morning, then showers with a chance of thunderstorms in the afternoon. Saturday night, south winds 5 to 10 knots. Waves 1 foot or less. Wave detail, south 2 feet at 5 seconds. Protected waters a light chop. A slight chance of thunderstorms. Showers, mainly in the evening. Sunday, southwest winds 5 to 10 knots. Waves 1 foot or less. Protected waters a light chop. Showers likely. A slight chance of thunderstorms in the morning, then a chance of thunderstorms in the afternoon. Sunday night, southwest winds 5 to 10 knots. Waves 1 foot or less. Protected waters a light chop. A chance of thunderstorms. Showers likely, mainly in the evening. Monday, west winds 10 to 15 knots. Waves 1 foot or less, then around 3 feet in the afternoon. Protected waters a moderate chop. A chance of showers and thunderstorms. Monday night, northwest winds 10 to 15 knots, becoming north 15 to 20 knots after midnight. Seas 3 to 4 feet. Protected waters choppy. A slight chance of showers and thunderstorms in the evening. Winds and waves higher in and near thunderstorms. The coastal waters forecast for the following. Waters from Suwannee River to Apalachicola, Florida, extending from 20 to 60 nautical miles. Tonight, southwest winds 10 to 15 knots, becoming west 5 to 10 knots after midnight. Waves 1 foot or less. Wave detail, southwest 2 feet at 5 seconds. Protected waters a moderate chop. A slight chance of showers after midnight. Friday, north winds around 5 knots, becoming southeast around 5 knots in the afternoon. Waves 1 foot or less. Wave detail, southwest 1 foot at 5 seconds. Protected waters smooth, a slight chance of showers in the afternoon. Friday night, southwest winds around 5 knots. Waves 1 foot or less. Wave detail, southwest 1 foot at 5 seconds. Protected waters smooth. Saturday, south winds 5 to 10 knots. Waves 1 foot or less. Wave detail, southwest 1 foot at 4 seconds. Protected waters a light chop. A chance of showers. A slight chance of thunderstorms in the afternoon. Saturday night, south winds 5 to 10 knots. Waves 1 foot or less. Wave detail, southwest 1 foot at 4 seconds. Protected waters a light chop. A chance of showers with a slight chance of thunderstorms. Sunday, southwest winds 5 to 10 knots. Waves 1 foot or less. Protected waters a light chop. A chance of showers. A slight chance of thunderstorms in the morning, then a chance of thunderstorms.

the afternoon. Sunday night, southwest winds 5 to 10 knots. Waves 1 foot or less. Protected waters, a light chop. A chance of showers and thunderstorms. Monday, west winds 5 to 10 knots, increasing to 10 to 15 knots in the afternoon. Waves 1 foot or less. Protected waters, a moderate chop. A chance of showers and thunderstorms. Monday night, northwest winds 10 to 15 knots, becoming north after midnight. Waves 1 foot or less, then around 3 feet after midnight. Protected waters, a moderate chop. A chance of showers and thunderstorms in the evening. Winds and waves higher and near thunderstorms. The coastal waters forecast for the following St. Andrews Bay waterways. Tonight, west winds 10 to 15 knots, becoming north around 5 knots after midnight. Protected waters, a moderate chop. A slight chance of showers and thunderstorms in the evening. Friday, northeast winds around 5 knots, becoming south in the afternoon. Protected waters, smooth. A slight chance of showers in the afternoon. Friday night, south winds around 5 knots. Protected waters, smooth. A slight chance of showers in the evening, then a chance of showers with a slight chance of thunderstorms after midnight. Saturday, south winds 5 to 10 knots. Protected waters, a light chop. Showers. A slight chance of thunderstorms in the morning, then a chance of thunderstorms in the afternoon. Saturday night, south winds 5 to 10 knots, diminishing to around 5 knots after midnight. Protected waters, a light chop. A slight chance of thunderstorms. Showers. Sunday, southwest winds around 5 knots, increasing to around 10 knots in the afternoon. Protected waters, a light chop. Showers with a chance of thunderstorms. Sunday night, southwest winds 5 to 10 knots, diminishing to around 5 knots after midnight. Protected waters, a light chop. Showers likely with a chance of thunderstorms in the evening, then a chance of showers with a slight chance of thunderstorms after midnight. Monday, west winds 5 to 10 knots. Protected waters, a light chop. A chance of showers and thunderstorms. Monday night, northwest winds 5 to 10 knots, becoming north after midnight. Protected waters, a light chop. A chance of showers and thunderstorms in the evening. Winds and waves higher and near thunderstorms. The surf zone forecast. General outlook. There is a high risk of rip currents for the Emerald Coast and Gulf County beaches as onshore flow strengthens today ahead of a cold front. A brief lull in the onshore flow Friday could improve surf conditions late Friday evening into early Saturday morning along the Emerald Coast and is something we'll monitor carefully for the weekend events happening there. Otherwise, southerly flow and periods around 6 seconds are expected to maintain a high risk of rip currents later Saturday afternoon into Sunday. Based on communication with area beach officials, the following flags are flying at area beaches: Walton, Red Bay, Red State Park Gulf Beaches, Red West Facing Gulf Beaches, Red South Facing Gulf Beaches, Red Franklin, yellow. Tide information for Friday, May 8, 2026. St. Marks River entrance. Low 1:12 a.m., high 8:06 a.m., low 12:32 p.m., high 6:02 p.m. Apalachicola. Low 3:11 a.m., high 11:23 a.m., low 3:05 p.m., high 7:27 p.m. St. Andrews Bay at Panama City. Low 12:51 a.m., high 2:10 p.m. Note that the times of high and low tide are 3 minutes earlier at Shell Point than at the St. Marks River entrance. The average water temperature at Apalachicola was 77.0 degrees. Sunrise and sunset in Tallahassee. May 8, 2026. Sunrise 6:48 a.m. Eastern Daylight Time, sunset 8:20 p.m. Eastern Daylight Time. 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This broadcast originates from your National Weather Service office in Tallahassee, Florida. The latest weather and forecast information can also be accessed by calling our automated forecast line at 850-942-8851. The current time is 1:06 a.m. Eastern Daylight Time. These are the 1 a.m. Eastern Daylight Time conditions. At the Tallahassee Airport, it was cloudy. The temperature was 75 degrees. The wind was west at 5 miles an hour. The report from Florida State University was not available. At Apalachicola, it was mostly cloudy. The temperature was 77 degrees. The wind was west at 7 miles an hour. At Panama City Northwest,
It was cloudy. The temperature was 73 degrees. The wind was west at 5 miles an hour. At Dothan, it was cloudy. The temperature was 68 degrees. The wind was north at 8 miles an hour. At Albany, it was mostly cloudy. The temperature was 72 degrees. The wind was northwest at 8 miles an hour. The report from Valdosta was not available. Over the marine area, the report from the buoy south of Apalachicola was not available. The report from the buoy south of Panama City was not available. The report from the buoy south of Pensacola was not available. The forecast for the local area. Rest of tonight, mostly cloudy. A slight chance of showers late this evening. Lows in the upper 60s. West winds around 5 miles per hour. Chance of rain 20%. Friday, partly sunny in the morning, then mostly cloudy with a slight chance of showers in the afternoon. Highs in the mid-80s. North winds around 5 miles per hour. Chance of rain 20%. Friday night, mostly cloudy with a 30% chance of showers. Lows in the mid-60s. South winds around 5 miles per hour in the evening, becoming light and variable. Saturday, showers likely with a slight chance of thunderstorms in the morning, then showers with a chance of thunderstorms in the afternoon. Highs in the lower 80s. South winds 5 to 10 miles per hour. Chance of rain 90%. Saturday night, showers with a chance of thunderstorms in the evening, then showers likely after midnight. Lows in the upper 60s. Southwest winds around 5 miles per hour in the evening, becoming light and variable. Chance of rain 90%. Sunday and Sunday night, showers with a chance of thunderstorms. Highs in the lower 80s. Lows in the upper 60s. Chance of rain 90%. Monday, mostly cloudy in the morning, then becoming partly sunny. A chance of showers and thunderstorms. Highs in the mid-80s. Chance of rain 50%. Monday night, partly cloudy with a chance of showers and thunderstorms in the evening, then mostly clear after midnight. Lows in the lower 60s. Chance of rain 50%. Tuesday and Tuesday night, clear. Highs in the lower 80s. Lows around 60. Wednesday through Thursday, mostly clear. Highs in the upper 80s. Lows in the lower 60s. The coastal waters forecast for the following. Coastal waters from Okaloosa, Walton County line to Mexico Beach out to 20 nautical miles. Coastal waters from Mexico Beach to Apalachicola out to 20 nautical miles. Waters from Okaloosa, Walton County line to Mexico Beach 20 to 60 nautical miles. And waters from Mexico Beach to Apalachicola 20 to 60 nautical miles. Tonight, west winds 5 to 10 knots. Seas around 3 feet in the evening, then 1 foot or less. Wave detail, southwest 2 feet at 5 seconds. Protected waters a light chop. Friday, northeast winds 5 to 10 knots, becoming east in the afternoon. Waves 1 foot or less. Wave detail, southwest 2 feet at 6 seconds. Protected waters a light chop. A slight chance of showers in the afternoon. Friday night, south winds 5 to 10 knots. Waves 1 foot or less. Wave detail, south 2 feet at 6 seconds. Protected waters a light chop. A chance of showers with a slight chance of thunderstorms after midnight. Saturday, south winds 5 to 10 knots. Waves 1 foot or less. Wave detail, south 2 feet at 3 seconds and south 2 feet at 6 seconds. Protected waters a light chop. Showers likely with a slight chance of thunderstorms in the morning, then showers with a chance of thunderstorms in the afternoon. Saturday night, south winds 5 to 10 knots. Waves 1 foot or less. Wave detail, south 2 feet at 5 seconds. Protected waters a light chop. A slight chance of thunderstorms. Showers, mainly in the evening. Sunday, southwest winds 5 to 10 knots. Waves 1 foot or less. Protected waters a light chop. Showers likely. A slight chance of thunderstorms in the morning, then a chance of thunderstorms in the afternoon. Sunday night, southwest winds 5 to 10 knots. Waves 1 foot or less. Protected waters a light chop. A chance of thunderstorms. Showers likely, mainly in the evening. Monday, west winds 10 to 15 knots. Waves 1 foot or less, then around 3 feet in the afternoon. Protected waters a moderate chop. A chance of showers and thunderstorms.
Monday night, northwest winds 10 to 15 knots.

becoming north 15 to 20 knots after midnight. Seas 3 to 4 feet. Protected waters choppy. A slight chance of showers and thunderstorms in the evening. Winds and waves higher and near thunderstorms. The coastal waters forecast for the following: waters from Suwannee River to Apalachicola, Florida, extending from 20 to 60 nautical miles. Tonight, southwest winds 10 to 15 knots, becoming west 5 to 10 knots after midnight. Waves 1 foot or less. Wave detail, southwest 2 feet at 5 seconds. Protected waters a moderate chop. A slight chance of showers after midnight. Friday, north winds around 5 knots, becoming southeast around 5 knots in the afternoon. Waves 1 foot or less. Wave detail, southwest 1 foot at 5 seconds. Protected waters smooth, a slight chance of showers in the afternoon. Friday night, southwest winds around 5 knots. Waves 1 foot or less. Wave detail, southwest 1 foot at 5 seconds. Protected waters smooth. Saturday, south winds 5 to 10 knots. Waves 1 foot or less. Wave detail, southwest 1 foot at 4 seconds. Protected waters a light chop. A chance of showers. A slight chance of thunderstorms in the afternoon. Saturday night, south winds 5 to 10 knots. Waves 1 foot or less. Wave detail, southwest 1 foot at 4 seconds. Protected waters a light chop. A chance of showers with a slight chance of thunderstorms. Sunday, southwest winds 5 to 10 knots. Waves 1 foot or less. Protected waters a light chop. A chance of showers. A slight chance of thunderstorms in the morning, then a chance of thunderstorms in the afternoon. Sunday night, southwest winds 5 to 10 knots. Waves 1 foot or less. Protected waters a light chop. A chance of showers and thunderstorms. Monday, west winds 5 to 10 knots, increasing to 10 to 15 knots in the afternoon. Waves 1 foot or less. Protected waters a moderate chop. A chance of showers and thunderstorms. Monday night, northwest winds 10 to 15 knots, becoming north after midnight. Waves 1 foot or less, then around 3 feet after midnight. Protected waters a moderate chop. A chance of showers and thunderstorms in the evening. Winds and waves higher and near thunderstorms. The coastal waters forecast for the following: St. Andrews Bay waterways. Tonight, west winds 10 to 15 knots, becoming north around 5 knots after midnight. Protected waters a moderate chop. A slight chance of showers and thunderstorms in the evening. Friday, northeast winds around 5 knots, becoming south in the afternoon. Protected waters smooth, a slight chance of showers in the afternoon. Friday night, south winds around 5 knots. Protected waters smooth, a slight chance of showers in the evening, then a chance of showers with a slight chance of thunderstorms after midnight. Saturday, south winds 5 to 10 knots. Protected waters a light chop. Showers. A slight chance of thunderstorms in the morning, then a chance of thunderstorms in the afternoon. Saturday night, south winds 5 to 10 knots, diminishing to around 5 knots after midnight. Protected waters a light chop. A slight chance of thunderstorms. Showers. Sunday, southwest winds around 5 knots, increasing to around 10 knots in the afternoon. Protected waters a light chop. Showers with a chance of thunderstorms. Sunday night, southwest winds 5 to 10 knots, diminishing to around 5 knots after midnight. Protected waters a light chop. Showers likely with a chance of thunderstorms in the evening, then a chance of showers with a slight chance of thunderstorms after midnight. Monday, west winds 5 to 10 knots. Protected waters a light chop. A chance of showers and thunderstorms. Monday night, northwest winds 5 to 10 knots, becoming north after midnight. Protected waters a light chop. A chance of showers and thunderstorms in the evening. Winds and waves higher and near thunderstorms. The surf zone forecast general outlook: there is a high risk of rip currents for the Emerald Coast and Gulf County beaches as onshore flow strengthens today ahead of a cold front. A brief lull in the onshore flow Friday could improve surf conditions late Friday evening into early Saturday morning along the Emerald Coast and is something we'll monitor carefully for the weekend events happening there. Otherwise, southerly flow and periods around 6 seconds are expected to maintain a high risk of rip currents later Saturday afternoon into Sunday. Based on communication with area beach officials, the following flags are flying at area beaches.

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Tide information for Friday, May 8, 2026. St. Mark's River entrance. Low 1, 12 a.m., high 8.06 a.m., low 12, 32 p.m., high 6.02 p.m. Apalachicola. Low 3, 11 a.m., high 11, 23 a.m., low 3.05 p.m., high 7, 27 p.m. St. Andrews Bay at Panama City. Low 12, 51 a.m., high 2, 10 p.m. Note that the times of high and low tide are 3 minutes earlier at Shell Point than at the St. Mark's River entrance. The average water temperature at Apalachicola was 77.0 degrees. Sunrise and sunset in Tallahassee. May 8, 2026, sunrise 6:48 a.m. Eastern Daylight Time, sunset 8:20 p.m. Eastern Daylight Time. 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The latest weather and forecast information can also be accessed by calling our automated forecast line at 850-942-8851. The current time is 1:18 a.m. Eastern Daylight Time. These are the 1 a.m. Eastern Daylight Time conditions. At the Tallahassee Airport, it was cloudy. The temperature was 75 degrees. The wind was west at 5 miles an hour. At Florida State University, the temperature was 75 degrees. The wind was west at 5 miles an hour. At Apalachicola, it was mostly cloudy. The temperature was 76 degrees. The wind was west at 8 miles an hour. At Panama City Northwest, it was cloudy. The temperature was 73 degrees. The wind was northwest at 5 miles an hour. At Dothan, it was cloudy. The temperature was 68 degrees. The wind was north at 7 miles an hour. At Albany, it was mostly cloudy. The temperature was 72 degrees. The wind was northwest at 8 miles an hour. The report from Valdosta was not available. Over the Marine area, the report from the buoy south of Apalachicola was not available. The report from the buoy south of Panama City was not available. The report from the buoy south of Pensacola was not available. The forecast for the local area. Rest of tonight, mostly cloudy. A slight chance of showers late this evening. Lows in the upper 60s. West winds around 5 miles per hour. Chance of rain 20%. Friday, partly sunny in the morning, then mostly cloudy with a slight chance of showers in the afternoon. Highs in the mid-80s. North winds around 5 miles per hour. Chance of rain 20%. Friday night, mostly cloudy with a 30% chance of showers. Lows in the mid-60s. South winds around 5 miles per hour in the evening, becoming light and variable. Saturday, showers likely with a slight chance of thunderstorms in the morning, then showers with a chance of thunderstorms in the afternoon. Highs in the lower 80s. South winds 5 to 10 miles per hour. Chance of rain 90%. Saturday night, showers with a chance of thunderstorms in the evening, then showers likely after midnight. Lows in the upper 60s. Southwest winds around 5 miles per hour in the evening, becoming light and variable. Chance of rain 90%. Sunday and Sunday night, showers with a chance of thunderstorms. Highs in the lower 80s. Lows in the upper 60s. Chance of rain 90%. Monday, mostly cloudy in the morning, then becoming partly sunny. A chance of showers and thunderstorms. Highs in the mid-80s. Chance of rain 50%. Monday night, partly cloudy with a chance of showers and thunderstorms in the evening, then mostly clear after midnight. Lows in the lower 60s. Chance of rain 50%. Tuesday and Tuesday night, clear. Highs in the lower 80s. Lows around 60. Wednesday through Thursday, mostly clear. Highs in the upper 80s. Lows in the lower 60s. The coastal waters forecast for the following: coastal waters from Okaloosa, Walton County line to Mexico Beach out to 20 nautical miles, coastal waters from Mexico Beach to Apalachicola out to 20 nautical miles, waters from Okaloosa, Walton County line to Mexico Beach 20 to 60 nautical miles, and waters from Mexico Beach to Apalachicola 20 to 60 nautical miles. Tonight, west winds 5 to 10 knots. Seas around 3 feet in the evening, then 1 foot or less. Wave

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Protected waters, a light chop. Showers likely with a slight chance of thunderstorms in the morning, then showers with a chance of thunderstorms in the afternoon. Saturday night, south winds 5 to 10 knots. Waves 1 foot or less. Wave detail, south 2 feet at 5 seconds. Protected waters, a light chop. A slight chance of thunderstorms. Showers, mainly in the evening. Sunday, southwest winds 5 to 10 knots. Waves 1 foot or less. Protected waters, a light chop. Showers likely. A slight chance of thunderstorms in the morning, then a chance of thunderstorms in the afternoon. Sunday night, southwest winds 5 to 10 knots. Waves 1 foot or less. Protected waters, a light chop. A chance of thunderstorms. Showers likely, mainly in the evening. Monday, west winds 10 to 15 knots. Waves 1 foot or less, then around 3 feet in the afternoon. Protected waters, a moderate chop. A chance of showers and thunderstorms. Monday night, northwest winds 10 to 15 knots, becoming north 15 to 20 knots after midnight. Seas 3 to 4 feet. Protected waters, choppy. A slight chance of showers and thunderstorms in the evening. Winds and waves higher and near thunderstorms. The coastal waters forecast for the following: waters from Suwannee River to Apalachicola, Florida, extending from 20 to 60 nautical miles. Tonight, southwest winds 10 to 15 knots, becoming west 5 to 10 knots after midnight. Waves 1 foot or less. Wave detail, southwest 2 feet at 5 seconds. Protected waters, a moderate chop. A slight chance of showers after midnight. Friday, north winds around 5 knots, becoming southeast around 5 knots in the afternoon. Waves 1 foot or less. Wave detail, southwest 1 foot at 5 seconds. Protected waters, smooth, a slight chance of showers in the afternoon. Friday night, southwest winds around 5 knots. Waves 1 foot or less. Wave detail, southwest 1 foot at 5 seconds. Protected waters, smooth. Saturday, south winds 5 to 10 knots. Waves 1 foot or less. Wave detail, southwest 1 foot at 4 seconds. Protected waters, a light chop. A chance of showers. A slight chance of thunderstorms in the afternoon. Saturday night, south winds 5 to 10 knots. Waves 1 foot or less. Wave detail, southwest 1 foot at 4 seconds. Protected waters, a light chop. A chance of showers with a slight chance of thunderstorms. Sunday, southwest winds 5 to 10 knots. Waves 1 foot or less. Protected waters, a light chop. A chance of showers. A slight chance of thunderstorms in the morning, then a chance of thunderstorms in the afternoon. Sunday night, southwest winds 5 to 10 knots. Waves 1 foot or less. Protected waters, a light chop. A chance of showers and thunderstorms. Monday, west winds 5 to 10 knots, increasing to 10 to 15 knots in the afternoon. Waves 1 foot or less. Protected waters, a moderate chop. A chance of showers and thunderstorms. Monday night, northwest winds 10 to 15 knots, becoming north after midnight. Waves 1 foot or less, then around 3 feet after midnight. Protected waters, a moderate chop. A chance of showers and thunderstorms in the evening. Winds and waves higher and near thunderstorms. The coastal waters forecast for the following St. Andrews Bay waterways. Tonight, west winds 10 to 15 knots, becoming north around 5 knots after midnight. Protected waters, a moderate chop. A slight chance of showers and thunderstorms in the evening. Friday, northeast winds around 5 knots, becoming south in the afternoon. Protected waters, smooth, a slight chance of showers in the afternoon. Friday night, south winds around 5 knots. Protected waters, smooth, a slight chance of showers in the evening, then a chance of showers with a slight chance of thunderstorms after midnight. Saturday, south winds 5 to 10 knots. Protected waters, a light chop. Showers. A slight chance of thunderstorms in the morning, then a chance of thunderstorms in the afternoon. Saturday night, south winds 5 to 10 knots, diminishing to around 5 knots after midnight. Protected waters, a light chop. A slight chance of thunderstorms. Showers. Sunday, southwest winds around 5 knots, increasing to around 10 knots in the afternoon. Protected waters, a light chop. Showers with a chance of thunderstorms.

Sunday night, southwest winds 5 to 10 knots, diminishing to around 5 knots after midnight. Protected waters a light chop. Showers likely with a chance of thunderstorms in the evening, then a chance of showers with a slight chance of thunderstorms after midnight. Monday, west winds 5 to 10 knots. Protected waters a light chop. A chance of showers and thunderstorms. Monday night, northwest winds 5 to 10 knots, becoming north after midnight. Protected waters a light chop. A chance of showers and thunderstorms in the evening. Winds and waves higher in and near thunderstorms. The Surf Zone Forecast General Outlook. There is a high risk of rip currents for the Emerald Coast and Gulf County beaches as onshore flow strengthens today ahead of a cold front. A brief lull in the onshore flow Friday could improve surf conditions late Friday evening into early Saturday morning along the Emerald Coast and is something we'll monitor carefully for the weekend events happening there. Otherwise, southerly flow and periods around 6 seconds are expected to maintain a high risk of rip currents later Saturday afternoon into Sunday. Based on communication with area beach officials, the following flags are flying at area beaches: Walton, Red Bay, Red State Park Gulf Beaches, Red West Facing Gulf Beaches, Red South Facing Gulf Beaches, Red Franklin, Yellow. Tide information for Friday, May 8, 2026. St. Mark's River Entrance. Low 1:12 a.m., high 8:06 a.m., low 12:32 p.m., high 6:02 p.m. Apalachicola. Low 3:11 a.m., high 11:23 a.m., low 3:05 p.m., high 7:27 p.m. St. Andrews Bay at Panama City. Low 12:51 a.m., high 2:10 p.m. Note that the times of high and low tide are 3 minutes earlier at Shell Point than at the St. Marks River entrance. The average water temperature at Apalachicola was 77.0 degrees. Sunrise and sunset in Tallahassee. May 8, 2026, sunrise 6:48 a.m. Eastern Daylight Time, sunset 8:20 p.m. Eastern Daylight Time. 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The latest weather and forecast information can also be accessed by calling our automated forecast line at 850-942-8851. The current time is 1:30 a.m. Eastern Daylight Time. These are the 1 a.m. Eastern Daylight Time conditions. At the Tallahassee Airport, it was cloudy. The temperature was 75 degrees. The wind was west at 5 miles an hour. At Florida State University, the temperature was 75 degrees. The wind was west at 5 miles an hour. At Apalachicola, it was mostly cloudy. The temperature was 76 degrees. The wind was west at 8 miles an hour. At Panama City Northwest, it was cloudy. The temperature was 73 degrees. The wind was northwest at 5 miles an hour. At Dothan, it was cloudy. The temperature was 68 degrees. The wind was north at 7 miles an hour. At Albany, it was mostly cloudy. The temperature was 72 degrees. The wind was northwest at 8 miles an hour. The report from Valdosta was not available. Over the marine area, the report from the buoy south of Apalachicola was not available. The report from the buoy south of Panama City was not available. The report from the buoy south of Pensacola was not available. The forecast for the local area. Rest of tonight, mostly cloudy. A slight chance of showers late this evening. Lows in the upper 60s. West winds around 5 miles per hour. Chance of rain 20%. Friday, partly sunny in the morning, then mostly cloudy with a slight chance of showers in the afternoon. Highs in the mid-80s. North winds around 5 miles per hour. Chance of rain 20%. Friday night, mostly cloudy with a 30% chance of showers. Lows in the mid-60s. South winds around 5 miles per hour in the evening, becoming light and variable. Saturday, showers likely with a slight chance of thunderstorms in the morning, then showers with a chance of thunderstorms in the afternoon. Highs in the lower 80s. South winds 5 to 10 miles per hour. Chance of rain 90%. Saturday night, showers with a chance of thunderstorms in the evening, then showers likely after midnight. Lows in the upper 60s. Southwest winds around 5 miles per hour in the evening, becoming light and variable. Chance of rain 90%. Sunday and Sunday night, showers with a chance of thunderstorms.

Highs in the lower 80s. Lows in the upper 60s. Chance of rain from Okaloosa, Walton County line to Mexico Beach 20 to 60 nautical miles, and waters from Mexico Beach to Apalachicola 20 to 60 nautical miles. Tonight, west winds 5 to 10 knots. Seas around 3 feet in the evening, then 1 foot or less. Wave detail, southwest 2 feet at 5 seconds. Protected waters a light chop. Friday, northeast winds 5 to 10 knots, becoming east in the afternoon. Waves 1 foot or less. Wave detail, southwest 2 feet at 6 seconds. Protected waters a light chop. A slight chance of showers in the afternoon. Friday night, south winds 5 to 10 knots. Waves 1 foot or less. Wave detail, south 2 feet at 6 seconds. Protected waters a light chop. A chance of showers with a slight chance of thunderstorms after midnight. Saturday, south winds 5 to 10 knots. Waves 1 foot or less. Wave detail, south 2 feet at 3 seconds and south 2 feet at 6 seconds. Protected waters a light chop. Showers likely with a slight chance of thunderstorms in the morning, then showers with a chance of thunderstorms in the afternoon. Saturday night, south winds 5 to 10 knots. Waves 1 foot or less. Wave detail, south 2 feet at 5 seconds. Protected waters a light chop. A slight chance of thunderstorms. Showers, mainly in the evening. Sunday, southwest winds 5 to 10 knots. Waves 1 foot or less. Protected waters a light chop. Showers likely. A slight chance of thunderstorms in the morning, then a chance of thunderstorms in the afternoon. Sunday night, southwest winds 5 to 10 knots. Waves 1 foot or less. Protected waters a light chop. A chance of thunderstorms. Showers likely, mainly in the evening. Monday, west winds 10 to 15 knots. Waves 1 foot or less, then around 3 feet in the afternoon. Protected waters a moderate chop. A chance of showers and thunderstorms. Monday night, northwest winds 10 to 15 knots, becoming north 15 to 20 knots after midnight. Seas 3 to 4 feet. Protected waters choppy. A slight chance of showers and thunderstorms in the evening. Winds and waves higher in and near thunderstorms. The coastal waters forecast for the following: waters from Suwannee River to Apalachicola, Florida, extending from 20 to 60 nautical miles. Tonight, southwest winds 10 to 15 knots, becoming west 5 to 10 knots after midnight. Waves 1 foot or less. Wave detail, southwest 2 feet at 5 seconds. Protected waters a moderate chop. A slight chance of showers after midnight. Friday, north winds around 5 knots, becoming southeast around 5 knots in the afternoon. Waves 1 foot or less. Wave detail, southwest 1 foot at 5 seconds. Protected waters smooth, a slight chance of showers in the afternoon. Friday night, southwest winds around 5 knots. Waves 1 foot or less. Wave detail, southwest 1 foot at 5 seconds. Protected waters smooth. Saturday, south winds 5 to 10 knots. Waves 1 foot or less. Wave detail, southwest 1 foot at 4 seconds. Protected waters a light chop. A chance of showers. A slight chance of thunderstorms in the afternoon. Saturday night, south winds 5 to 10 knots. Waves 1 foot or less. Wave detail, southwest 1 foot at 4 seconds. Protected waters a light chop. A chance of showers with a slight chance of thunderstorms. Sunday, southwest winds 5 to 10 knots. Waves 1 foot or less. Protected waters a light chop. A chance of showers. A slight chance of thunderstorms in the morning, then a chance of thunderstorms in the afternoon. Sunday night, southwest winds 5 to 10 knots. Waves 1 foot or less. Protected waters a light chop. A chance of showers and thunderstorms. Monday, west winds 5 to 10 knots, increasing to 10 to 15 knots in the afternoon. Waves 1 foot or less. Protected waters a moderate chop. A chance of showers and thunderstorms. Monday night, northwest winds 10 to 15 knots, becoming north after midnight. Waves 1 foot or less, then around 3 feet after midnight. Protected waters a moderate chop. A chance of showers and thunderstorms in the evening. Winds and waves higher in and near thunderstorms. The coastal waters forecast for the following: St. Andrews Bay waterways,

west winds 10 to 15 knots, becoming north around 5 knots after midnight. Protected waters a moderate chop. A slight chance of showers and thunderstorms in the evening. Friday, northeast winds around 5 knots, becoming south in the afternoon. Protected waters moderate, a slight chance of showers in the afternoon. Friday night, south winds around 5 knots. Protected waters moderate, a slight chance of showers in the evening, then a chance of showers with a slight chance of thunderstorms after midnight. Saturday, south winds 5 to 10 knots. Protected waters a light chop. Showers. A slight chance of thunderstorms in the morning, then a chance of thunderstorms in the afternoon. Saturday night, south winds 5 to 10 knots, diminishing to around 5 knots after midnight. Protected waters a light chop. A slight chance of thunderstorms. Showers. Sunday, southwest winds around 5 knots, increasing to around 10 knots in the afternoon. Protected waters a light chop. Showers with a chance of thunderstorms. Sunday night, southwest winds 5 to 10 knots, diminishing to around 5 knots after midnight. Protected waters a light chop. Showers likely with a chance of thunderstorms in the evening, then a chance of showers with a slight chance of thunderstorms after midnight. Monday, west winds 5 to 10 knots. Protected waters a light chop. A chance of showers and thunderstorms. Monday night, northwest winds 5 to 10 knots, becoming north after midnight. Protected waters a light chop. A chance of showers and thunderstorms in the evening. Winds and waves higher in and near thunderstorms. The Surf Zone Forecast General Outlook. There is a high risk of rip currents for the Emerald Coast and Gulf County beaches as onshore flow strengthens today ahead of a cold front. A brief lull in the onshore flow Friday could improve surf conditions late Friday evening into early Saturday morning along the Emerald Coast and is something we'll monitor carefully for the weekend events happening there. Otherwise, southerly flow and periods around 6 seconds are expected to maintain a high risk of rip currents later Saturday afternoon into Sunday. Based on communication with area beach officials, the following flags are flying at area beaches: Walton, Red Bay, Red State Park Gulf Beaches, Red West Facing Gulf Beaches, Red South Facing Gulf Beaches, Red Franklin, yellow. Tide information for Friday, May 8, 2026. St. Mark's River entrance. Low 1:12 a.m., high 8:06 a.m., low 12:32 p.m., high 6:02 p.m. Apalachicola. Low 3:11 a.m., high 11:23 a.m., low 3:05 p.m., high 7:27 p.m. St. Andrews Bay at Panama City. Low 12:51 a.m., high 2:10 p.m. Note that the times of high and low tide are 3 minutes earlier at Shell Point than at the St. Marks River entrance. The average water temperature at Apalachicola was 77.0 degrees. Sunrise and sunset in Tallahassee. May 8, 2026. Sunrise 6:48 a.m. Eastern Daylight Time, sunset 8:20 p.m. Eastern Daylight Time. 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The latest weather and forecast information can also be accessed by calling our automated forecast line at 850-942-8851. The current time is 1:42 a.m. Eastern Daylight Time. These are the 1 a.m. Eastern Daylight Time conditions. At the Tallahassee Airport, it was cloudy. The temperature was 75 degrees. The wind was west at 5 miles an hour. At Florida State University, the temperature was 75 degrees. The wind was west at 5 miles an hour. At Apalachicola, it was mostly cloudy. The temperature was 76 degrees. The wind was west at 8 miles an hour. At Panama City Northwest, it was cloudy. The temperature was 73 degrees. The wind was northwest at 5 miles an hour. At Dothan, it was cloudy. The temperature was 68 degrees. The wind was north at 7 miles an hour. At Albany, it was mostly cloudy. The temperature was 72 degrees. The wind was northwest at 8 miles an hour. The report from Valdosta was not available. Over the marine area, the report from the buoy south of Apalachicola was not available. The report from the buoy south of Panama City was not available. The report from the buoy south of Pensacola was not available. The forecast for the local area. Rest of tonight, mostly cloudy.
A slight chance of showers late this evening. Lows in the upper 60s. West winds around 5 miles per hour. Chance of rain 20%. Friday, partly sunny in the morning, then mostly cloudy with a slight chance of showers in the afternoon. Highs in the mid-80s. North winds around 5 miles per hour. Chance of rain 20%. Friday night, mostly cloudy with a 30% chance of showers. Lows in the mid-60s. South winds around 5 miles per hour in the evening, becoming light and variable. Saturday, showers likely with a slight chance of thunderstorms in the morning, then showers with a chance of thunderstorms in the afternoon. Highs in the lower 80s. South winds 5 to 10 miles per hour. Chance of rain 90%. Saturday night, showers with a chance of thunderstorms in the evening, then showers likely after midnight. Lows in the upper 60s. Southwest winds around 5 miles per hour in the evening, becoming light and variable. Chance of rain 90%. Sunday and Sunday night, showers with a chance of thunderstorms. Highs in the lower 80s. Lows in the upper 60s. Chance of rain 90%. Monday, mostly cloudy in the morning, then becoming partly sunny. A chance of showers and thunderstorms. Highs in the mid-80s. Chance of rain 50%. Monday night, partly cloudy with a chance of showers and thunderstorms in the evening, then mostly clear after midnight. Lows in the lower 60s. Chance of rain 50%. Tuesday and Tuesday night, clear. Highs in the lower 80s. Lows around 60. Wednesday through Thursday, mostly clear. Highs in the upper 80s. Lows in the lower 60s. The coastal waters forecast for the following: coastal waters from Okaloosa, Walton County line to Mexico Beach out to 20 nautical miles, coastal waters from Mexico Beach to Apalachicola out to 20 nautical miles, waters from Okaloosa, Walton County line to Mexico Beach 20 to 60 nautical miles, and waters from Mexico Beach to Apalachicola 20 to 60 nautical miles. Tonight, west winds 5 to 10 knots. Seas around 3 feet in the evening, then 1 foot or less. Wave detail, southwest 2 feet at 5 seconds. Protected waters a light chop. Friday, northeast winds 5 to 10 knots, becoming east in the afternoon. Waves 1 foot or less. Wave detail, southwest 2 feet at 6 seconds. Protected waters a light chop. A slight chance of showers in the afternoon. Friday night, south winds 5 to 10 knots. Waves 1 foot or less. Wave detail, south 2 feet at 6 seconds. Protected waters a light chop. A chance of showers with a slight chance of thunderstorms after midnight. Saturday, south winds 5 to 10 knots. Waves 1 foot or less. Wave detail, south 2 feet at 3 seconds and south 2 feet at 6 seconds. Protected waters a light chop. Showers likely with a slight chance of thunderstorms in the morning, then showers with a chance of thunderstorms in the afternoon. Saturday night, south winds 5 to 10 knots. Waves 1 foot or less. Wave detail, south 2 feet at 5 seconds. Protected waters a light chop. A slight chance of thunderstorms. Showers, mainly in the evening. Sunday, southwest winds 5 to 10 knots. Waves 1 foot or less. Protected waters a light chop. Showers likely. A slight chance of thunderstorms in the morning, then a chance of thunderstorms in the afternoon. Sunday night, southwest winds 5 to 10 knots. Waves 1 foot or less. Protected waters a light chop. A chance of thunderstorms. Showers likely, mainly in the evening. Monday, west winds 10 to 15 knots. Waves 1 foot or less, then around 3 feet in the afternoon. Protected waters a moderate chop. A chance of showers and thunderstorms. Monday night, northwest winds 10 to 15 knots, becoming north 15 to 20 knots after midnight. Seas 3 to 4 feet. Protected waters choppy. A slight chance of showers and thunderstorms in the evening. Winds and waves higher and near thunderstorms. The coastal waters forecast for the following: waters from Suwannee River to Apalachicola, Florida, extending from 20 to 60 nautical miles. Tonight, southwest winds 10 to 15 knots, becoming west 5 to 10 knots after midnight. Waves 1 foot or less. Wave detail, southwest 2 feet at 5 seconds. Protected waters a moderate chop. A slight chance of showers after midnight. Friday, north winds around 5 knots,
becoming southeast around 5 knots in the afternoon.

Waves 1 foot or less. Wave detail, southwest 1 foot at 5 seconds. Protected water smooth, a slight chance of showers in the afternoon. Friday night, southwest winds around 5 knots. Waves 1 foot or less. Wave detail, southwest 1 foot at 5 seconds. Protected water smooth, Saturday, south winds 5 to 10 knots. Waves 1 foot or less. Wave detail, southwest 1 foot at 4 seconds. Protected waters a light chop. A chance of showers. A slight chance of thunderstorms in the afternoon. Saturday night, south winds 5 to 10 knots. Waves 1 foot or less. Wave detail, southwest 1 foot at 4 seconds. Protected waters a light chop. A chance of showers with a slight chance of thunderstorms. Sunday, southwest winds 5 to 10 knots. Waves 1 foot or less. Protected waters a light chop. A chance of showers. A slight chance of thunderstorms in the morning, then a chance of thunderstorms in the afternoon. Sunday night, southwest winds 5 to 10 knots. Waves 1 foot or less. Protected waters a light chop. A chance of showers and thunderstorms. Monday, west winds 5 to 10 knots, increasing to 10 to 15 knots in the afternoon. Waves 1 foot or less. Protected waters a moderate chop. A chance of showers and thunderstorms. Monday night, northwest winds 10 to 15 knots, becoming north after midnight. Waves 1 foot or less, then around 3 feet after midnight. Protected waters a moderate chop. A chance of showers and thunderstorms in the evening. Winds and waves higher in and near thunderstorms. The coastal waters forecast for the following St. Andrews Bay waterways. Tonight, west winds 10 to 15 knots, becoming north around 5 knots after midnight. Protected waters a moderate chop. A slight chance of showers and thunderstorms in the evening. Friday, northeast winds around 5 knots, becoming south in the afternoon. Protected waters smooth, a slight chance of showers in the afternoon. Friday night, south winds around 5 knots. Protected waters smooth, a slight chance of showers in the evening, then a chance of showers with a slight chance of thunderstorms after midnight. Saturday, south winds 5 to 10 knots. Protected waters a light chop. Showers. A slight chance of thunderstorms in the morning, then a chance of thunderstorms in the afternoon. Saturday night, south winds 5 to 10 knots, diminishing to around 5 knots after midnight. Protected waters a light chop. A slight chance of thunderstorms. Showers. Sunday, southwest winds around 5 knots, increasing to around 10 knots in the afternoon. Protected waters a light chop. Showers with a chance of thunderstorms. Sunday night, southwest winds 5 to 10 knots, diminishing to around 5 knots after midnight. Protected waters a light chop. Showers likely with a chance of thunderstorms in the evening, then a chance of showers with a slight chance of thunderstorms after midnight. Monday, west winds 5 to 10 knots. Protected waters a light chop. A chance of showers and thunderstorms. Monday night, northwest winds 5 to 10 knots, becoming north after midnight. Protected waters a light chop. A chance of showers and thunderstorms in the evening. Winds and waves higher in and near thunderstorms. The surf zone forecast general outlook. There is a high risk of rip currents for the Emerald Coast and Gulf County beaches as onshore flow strengthens today ahead of a cold front. A brief lull in the onshore flow Friday could improve surf conditions late Friday evening into early Saturday morning along the Emerald Coast and is something we'll monitor carefully for the weekend events happening there. Otherwise, southerly flow and periods around 6 seconds are expected to maintain a high risk of rip currents later Saturday afternoon into Sunday. Based on communication with area beach officials, the following flags are flying at area beaches: Walton, Red Bay, Red State Park Gulf Beaches, Red West Facing Gulf Beaches, Red South Facing Gulf Beaches, Red Franklin, Yellow. Tide information for Friday, May 8, 2026. St. Marks River Entrance. Low 1:12 a.m., high 8:06 a.m., low 12:32 p.m., high 6:02 p.m. Apalachicola. Low 3:11 a.m., high 11:23 a.m., low 3:05 p.m., high 7:27 p.m. St. Andrews Bay at Panama City. Low 12:51 a.m., high 2:10 p.m. Note that the times of high and low tide are 3 minutes earlier at Shell Point than at the St. Marks River entrance. The average water temperature at Apalachicola was 77.0 degrees.

sunrise and sunset in Tallahassee. May 8, 2026, sunrise 6:48 a.m. Eastern Daylight Time, sunset 8:20 p.m. Eastern Daylight Time. 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This broadcast originates from your National Weather Service office in Tallahassee, Florida. The latest weather and forecast information can also be accessed by calling our automated forecast line at 850-942-8851. The current time is 1:54 a.m. Eastern Daylight Time. These are the 1 a.m. Eastern Daylight Time conditions. At the Tallahassee Airport, it was cloudy. The temperature was 75 degrees. The wind was west at 5 miles an hour. At Florida State University, the temperature was 75 degrees. The wind was west at 5 miles an hour. At Apalachicola, it was mostly cloudy. The temperature was 76 degrees. The wind was west at 8 miles an hour. At Panama City Northwest, it was cloudy. The temperature was 73 degrees. The wind was northwest at 5 miles an hour. At Dothan, it was cloudy. The temperature was 68 degrees. The wind was north at 7 miles an hour. At Albany, it was mostly cloudy. The temperature was 72 degrees. The wind was northwest at 8 miles an hour. The report from Valdosta was not available. Over the marine area, the report from the buoy south of Apalachicola was not available. The report from the buoy south of Panama City was not available. The report from the buoy south of Pensacola was not available. The forecast for the local area. Rest of tonight, mostly cloudy. A slight chance of showers late this evening. Lows in the upper 60s. West winds around 5 miles per hour. Chance of rain 20%. Friday, partly sunny in the morning, then mostly cloudy with a slight chance of showers in the afternoon. Highs in the mid-80s. North winds around 5 miles per hour. Chance of rain 20%. Friday night, mostly cloudy with a 30% chance of showers. Lows in the mid-60s. South winds around 5 miles per hour in the evening, becoming light and variable. Saturday, showers likely with a slight chance of thunderstorms in the morning, then showers with a chance of thunderstorms in the afternoon. Highs in the lower 80s. South winds 5 to 10 miles per hour. Chance of rain 90%. Saturday night, showers with a chance of thunderstorms in the evening, then showers likely after midnight. Lows in the upper 60s. Southwest winds around 5 miles per hour in the evening, becoming light and variable. Chance of rain 90%. Sunday and Sunday night, showers with a chance of thunderstorms. Highs in the lower 80s. Lows in the upper 60s. Chance of rain 90%. Monday, mostly cloudy in the morning, then becoming partly sunny. A chance of showers and thunderstorms. Highs in the mid-80s. Chance of rain 50%. Monday night, partly cloudy with a chance of showers and thunderstorms in the evening, then mostly clear after midnight. Lows in the lower 60s. Chance of rain 50%. Tuesday and Tuesday night, clear. Highs in the lower 80s. Lows around 60. Wednesday through Thursday, mostly clear. Highs in the upper 80s. Lows in the lower 60s. The coastal waters forecast for the following. Coastal waters from Okaloosa, Walton County line to Mexico Beach out to 20 nautical miles. Coastal waters from Mexico Beach to Apalachicola out to 20 nautical miles. Waters from Okaloosa, Walton County line to Mexico Beach 20 to 60 nautical miles. And waters from Mexico Beach to Apalachicola 20 to 60 nautical miles. Tonight, west winds 5 to 10 knots. Seas around 3 feet in the evening, then 1 foot or less. Wave detail, southwest 2 feet at 5 seconds. Protected waters a light chop. Friday, northeast winds 5 to 10 knots, becoming east in the afternoon. Waves 1 foot or less. Wave detail, southwest 2 feet at 6 seconds. Protected waters a light chop. A slight chance of showers in the afternoon. Friday night, south winds 5 to 10 knots. Waves 1 foot or less. Wave detail, south 2 feet at 6 seconds. Protected waters a light chop. A chance of showers with a slight chance of thunderstorms after midnight. Saturday, south winds 5 to 10 knots. Waves 1 foot or less. Wave detail, south 2 feet at 3 seconds and south 2 feet at 6 seconds.
Protected waters, a light shop. Showers likely with a slight chance of thunderstorms in the morning, then showers with a chance of thunderstorms in the afternoon. Saturday night, south winds 5 to 10 knots. Waves 1 foot or less. Wave detail, south 2 feet at 5 seconds. Protected waters, a light shop. A slight chance of thunderstorms. Showers, mainly in the evening. Sunday, southwest winds 5 to 10 knots. Waves 1 foot or less. Protected waters, a light shop. Showers likely. A slight chance of thunderstorms in the morning, then a chance of thunderstorms in the afternoon. Sunday night, southwest winds 5 to 10 knots. Waves 1 foot or less. Protected waters, a light shop. A chance of thunderstorms. Showers likely, mainly in the evening. Monday, west winds 10 to 15 knots. Waves 1 foot or less, then around 3 feet in the afternoon. Protected waters, a moderate chop. A chance of showers and thunderstorms. Monday night, northwest winds 10 to 15 knots, becoming north 15 to 20 knots after midnight. Seas 3 to 4 feet. Protected waters, choppy. A slight chance of showers and thunderstorms in the evening. Winds and waves higher in and near thunderstorms. The coastal waters forecast for the following waters from Suwannee River to Apalachicola, Florida, extending from 20 to 60 nautical miles. Tonight, southwest winds 10 to 15 knots, becoming west 5 to 10 knots after midnight. Waves 1 foot or less. Wave detail, southwest 2 feet at 5 seconds. Protected waters, a moderate chop. A slight chance of showers after midnight. Friday, north winds around 5 knots, becoming southeast around 5 knots in the afternoon. Waves 1 foot or less. Wave detail, southwest 1 foot at 5 seconds. Protected waters, smooth, a slight chance of showers in the afternoon. Friday night, southwest winds around 5 knots. Waves 1 foot or less. Wave detail, southwest 1 foot at 5 seconds. Protected waters, smooth. Saturday, south winds 5 to 10 knots. Waves 1 foot or less. Wave detail, southwest 1 foot at 4 seconds. Protected waters, a light shop. A chance of showers. A slight chance of thunderstorms in the afternoon. Saturday night, south winds 5 to 10 knots. Waves 1 foot or less. Wave detail, southwest 1 foot at 4 seconds. Protected waters, a light shop. A chance of showers with a slight chance of thunderstorms. Sunday, southwest winds 5 to 10 knots. Waves 1 foot or less. Protected waters, a light shop. A chance of showers. A slight chance of thunderstorms in the morning, then a chance of thunderstorms in the afternoon. Sunday night, southwest winds 5 to 10 knots. Waves 1 foot or less. Protected waters, a light shop. A chance of showers and thunderstorms. Monday, west winds 5 to 10 knots, increasing to 10 to 15 knots in the afternoon. Waves 1 foot or less. Protected waters, a moderate chop. A chance of showers and thunderstorms. Monday night, northwest winds 10 to 15 knots, becoming north after midnight. Waves 1 foot or less, then around 3 feet after midnight. Protected waters, a moderate chop. A chance of showers and thunderstorms in the evening. Winds and waves higher in and near thunderstorms. The coastal waters forecast for the following St. Andrews Bay waterways. Tonight, west winds 10 to 15 knots, becoming north around 5 knots after midnight. Protected waters, a moderate chop. A slight chance of showers and thunderstorms in the evening. Friday, northeast winds around 5 knots, becoming south in the afternoon. Protected waters, smooth, a slight chance of showers in the afternoon. Friday night, south winds around 5 knots. Protected waters, smooth, a slight chance of showers in the evening, then a chance of showers with a slight chance of thunderstorms after midnight. Saturday, south winds 5 to 10 knots. Protected waters, a light chop. Showers. A slight chance of thunderstorms in the morning, then a chance of thunderstorms in the afternoon. Saturday night, south winds 5 to 10 knots, diminishing to around 5 knots after midnight. Protected waters, a light chop. A slight chance of thunderstorms. Showers. Sunday, southwest winds around 5 knots, increasing to around 10 knots in the afternoon. Protected waters, a light chop. Showers with a chance of thunderstorms. Sunday night,

West winds 5 to 10 knots, diminishing to around 5 knots after midnight. Protected waters, a light chop. Showers likely with a chance of thunderstorms in the evening, then a chance of showers with a slight chance of thunderstorms after midnight. Monday, west winds 5 to 10 knots. Protected waters, a light chop. A chance of showers and thunderstorms. Monday night, northwest winds 5 to 10 knots, becoming north after midnight. Protected waters, a light chop. A chance of showers and thunderstorms in the evening. Winds and waves higher in and near thunderstorms. The surf zone forecast. General outlook. There is a high risk of rip currents for the Emerald Coast and Gulf County beaches as onshore flow strengthens today ahead of a cold front. A brief lull in the onshore flow Friday could improve surf conditions late Friday evening into early Saturday morning along the Emerald Coast and is something we'll monitor carefully for the weekend events happening there. Otherwise, southerly flow and periods around 6 seconds are expected to maintain a high risk of rip currents later Saturday afternoon into Sunday. Based on communication with area beach officials, the following flags are flying at area beaches: Walton, Red Bay, Red State Park Golf Beaches, Red West Facing Golf Beaches, Red South Facing Golf Beaches, Red Franklin, yellow. Tide information for Friday, May 8, 2026. St. Mark's River entrance. Low 1:12 a.m., high 8:06 a.m., low 12:32 p.m., high 6:02 p.m. Apalachicola. Low 3:11 a.m., high 11:23 a.m., low 3:05 p.m., high 7:27 p.m. St. Andrews Bay at Panama City. Low 12:51 a.m., high 2:10 p.m. Note that the times of high and low tide are 3 minutes earlier at Shell Point than at the St. Mark's River entrance. The average water temperature at Apalachicola was 77.0 degrees. Sunrise and sunset in Tallahassee. May 8, 2026, sunrise 6:48 a.m. Eastern Daylight Time, sunset 8:20 p.m. Eastern Daylight Time. 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The latest weather and forecast information can also be accessed by calling our automated forecast line at 850-942-8851. The current time is 2:06 a.m. Eastern Daylight Time. These are the 2 a.m. Eastern Daylight Time conditions. At the Tallahassee Airport, it was cloudy. The temperature was 75 degrees. The wind was west at 5 miles an hour. The report from Florida State University was not available. At Apalachicola, it was mostly cloudy. The temperature was 76 degrees. The wind was west at 6 miles an hour. At Panama City Northwest, it was mostly cloudy. The temperature was 72 degrees. The wind was north at 6 miles an hour. At Dothan, it was mostly cloudy. The temperature was 67 degrees. The wind was north at 6 miles an hour. At Albany, it was mostly cloudy. The temperature was 70 degrees. The wind was northwest at 5 miles an hour. The report from Valdosta was not available. Over the marine area, the report from the buoy south of Apalachicola was not available. The report from the buoy south of Panama City was not available. The report from the buoy south of Pensacola was not available. The forecast for the local area. Rest of tonight, mostly cloudy. A slight chance of showers late this evening. Lows in the upper 60s. West winds around 5 miles per hour. Chance of rain 20%. Friday, partly sunny in the morning, then mostly cloudy with a slight chance of showers in the afternoon. Highs in the mid-80s. North winds around 5 miles per hour. Chance of rain 20%. Friday night, mostly cloudy with a 30% chance of showers. Lows in the mid-60s. South winds around 5 miles per hour in the evening, becoming light and variable. Saturday, showers likely with a slight chance of thunderstorms in the morning, then showers with a chance of thunderstorms in the afternoon. Highs in the lower 80s. South winds 5 to 10 miles per hour. Chance of rain 90%. Saturday night, showers with a chance of thunderstorms in the evening, then showers likely after midnight. Lows in the upper 60s. Southwest winds around 5 miles per hour in the evening, becoming light and variable. Chance of rain 90%. Sunday and Sunday night, showers with a chance of thunderstorms. Highs in the lower 80s. Lows in the upper 60s.
chance of rain 90%. Monday, mostly cloudy in the morning, then becoming partly sunny. A chance of showers and thunderstorms. Highs in the mid-80s. Chance of rain 50%. Monday night, partly cloudy with a chance of showers and thunderstorms in the evening, then mostly clear after midnight. Lows in the lower 60s. Chance of rain 50%. Tuesday and Tuesday night, clear. Highs in the lower 80s. Lows around 60. Wednesday through Thursday, mostly clear. Highs in the upper 80s. Lows in the lower 60s. The coastal waters forecast for the following: coastal waters from Okaloosa, Walton County line to Mexico Beach out to 20 nautical miles, coastal waters from Mexico Beach to Apalachicola out to 20 nautical miles, waters from Okaloosa, Walton County line to Mexico Beach 20 to 60 nautical miles, and waters from Mexico Beach to Apalachicola 20 to 60 nautical miles. Tonight, west winds 5 to 10 knots. Seas around 3 feet in the evening, then 1 foot or less. Wave detail, southwest 2 feet at 5 seconds. Protected waters a light chop. Friday, northeast winds 5 to 10 knots, becoming east in the afternoon. Waves 1 foot or less. Wave detail, southwest 2 feet at 6 seconds. Protected waters a light chop. A slight chance of showers in the afternoon. Friday night, south winds 5 to 10 knots. Waves 1 foot or less. Wave detail, south 2 feet at 6 seconds. Protected waters a light chop. A chance of showers with a slight chance of thunderstorms after midnight. Saturday, south winds 5 to 10 knots. Waves 1 foot or less. Wave detail, south 2 feet at 3 seconds and south 2 feet at 6 seconds. Protected waters a light chop. Showers likely with a slight chance of thunderstorms in the morning, then showers with a chance of thunderstorms in the afternoon. Saturday night, south winds 5 to 10 knots. Waves 1 foot or less. Wave detail, south 2 feet at 5 seconds. Protected waters a light chop. A slight chance of thunderstorms. Showers, mainly in the evening. Sunday, southwest winds 5 to 10 knots. Waves 1 foot or less. Protected waters a light chop. Showers likely. A slight chance of thunderstorms in the morning, then a chance of thunderstorms in the afternoon. Sunday night, southwest winds 5 to 10 knots. Waves 1 foot or less. Protected waters a light chop. A chance of thunderstorms. Showers likely, mainly in the evening. Monday, west winds 10 to 15 knots. Waves 1 foot or less, then around 3 feet in the afternoon. Protected waters a moderate chop. A chance of showers and thunderstorms. Monday night, northwest winds 10 to 15 knots, becoming north 15 to 20 knots after midnight. Seas 3 to 4 feet. Protected waters choppy. A slight chance of showers and thunderstorms in the evening. Winds and waves higher in and near thunderstorms. The coastal waters forecast for the following: waters from Suwannee River to Apalachicola, Florida, extending from 20 to 60 nautical miles. Tonight, southwest winds 10 to 15 knots, becoming west 5 to 10 knots after midnight. Waves 1 foot or less. Wave detail, southwest 2 feet at 5 seconds. Protected waters a moderate chop. A slight chance of showers after midnight. Friday, north winds around 5 knots, becoming southeast around 5 knots in the afternoon. Waves 1 foot or less. Wave detail, southwest 1 foot at 5 seconds. Protected waters smooth, a slight chance of showers in the afternoon. Friday night, southwest winds around 5 knots. Waves 1 foot or less. Wave detail, southwest 1 foot at 5 seconds. Protected waters smooth. Saturday, south winds 5 to 10 knots. Waves 1 foot or less. Wave detail, southwest 1 foot at 4 seconds. Protected waters a light chop. A chance of showers. A slight chance of thunderstorms in the afternoon. Saturday night, south winds 5 to 10 knots. Waves 1 foot or less. Wave detail, southwest 1 foot at 4 seconds. Protected waters a light chop. A chance of showers with a slight chance of thunderstorms. Sunday, southwest winds 5 to 10 knots. Waves 1 foot or less. Protected waters a light chop. A chance of showers. A slight chance of thunderstorms in the morning, then a chance of thunderstorms in the afternoon. Sunday night, southwest winds 5 to 10 knots.

us. Waves 1 foot or less. Protected waters, a light chop. A chance of showers and thunderstorms. Monday, west winds 5 to 10 knots, increasing to 10 to 15 knots in the afternoon. Waves 1 foot or less. Protected waters, a moderate chop. A chance of showers and thunderstorms. Monday night, northwest winds 10 to 15 knots, becoming north after midnight. Waves 1 foot or less, then around 3 feet after midnight. Protected waters, a moderate chop. A chance of showers and thunderstorms in the evening. Winds and waves higher and near thunderstorms. The coastal waters forecast for the following St. Andrews Bay waterways. Tonight, west winds 10 to 15 knots, becoming north around 5 knots after midnight. Protected waters, a moderate chop. A slight chance of showers and thunderstorms in the evening. Friday, northeast winds around 5 knots, becoming south in the afternoon. Protected waters, smooth, a slight chance of showers in the afternoon. Friday night, south winds around 5 knots. Protected waters, smooth, a slight chance of showers in the evening, then a chance of showers with a slight chance of thunderstorms after midnight. Saturday, south winds 5 to 10 knots. Protected waters, a light chop. Showers. A slight chance of thunderstorms in the morning, then a chance of thunderstorms in the afternoon. Saturday night, south winds 5 to 10 knots, diminishing to around 5 knots after midnight. Protected waters, a light chop. A slight chance of thunderstorms. Showers. Sunday, southwest winds around 5 knots, increasing to around 10 knots in the afternoon. Protected waters, a light chop. Showers with a chance of thunderstorms. Sunday night, southwest winds 5 to 10 knots, diminishing to around 5 knots after midnight. Protected waters, a light chop. Showers likely with a chance of thunderstorms in the evening, then a chance of showers with a slight chance of thunderstorms after midnight. Monday, west winds 5 to 10 knots. Protected waters, a light chop. A chance of showers and thunderstorms. Monday night, northwest winds 5 to 10 knots, becoming north after midnight. Protected waters, a light chop. A chance of showers and thunderstorms in the evening. Winds and waves higher and near thunderstorms. The surf zone forecast general outlook. There is a high risk of rip currents for the Emerald Coast and Gulf County beaches as onshore flow strengthens today ahead of a cold front. A brief lull in the onshore flow Friday could improve surf conditions late Friday evening into early Saturday morning along the Emerald Coast and is something we'll monitor carefully for the weekend events happening there. Otherwise, southerly flow and periods around 6 seconds are expected to maintain a high risk of rip currents later Saturday afternoon into Sunday. Based on communication with area beach officials, the following flags are flying at area beaches: Walton, Red Bay, Red State Park Gulf Beaches, Red West Facing Gulf Beaches, Red South Facing Gulf Beaches, Red Franklin, Yellow. Tide information for Friday, May 8, 2026. St. Marks River Entrance. Low 1:12 a.m., high 8:06 a.m., low 12:32 p.m., high 6:02 p.m. Apalachicola. Low 3:11 a.m., high 11:23 a.m., low 3:05 p.m., high 7:27 p.m. St. Andrews Bay at Panama City. Low 12:51 a.m., high 2:10 p.m. Note that the times of high and low tide are 3 minutes earlier at Shell Point than at the St. Marks River entrance. The average water temperature at Apalachicola was 77.0 degrees. Sunrise and sunset in Tallahassee. May 8, 2026. Sunrise 6:48 a.m. Eastern Daylight Time, sunset 8:20 p.m. Eastern Daylight Time. 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This broadcast originates from your National Weather Service office in Tallahassee, Florida. The latest weather and forecast information can also be accessed by calling our automated forecast line at 850-942-8851. The current time is 2:18 a.m. Eastern Daylight Time. These are the 2 a.m. Eastern Daylight Time conditions. At the Tallahassee Airport, it was cloudy. The temperature was 75 degrees. The wind was west at 5 miles an hour. At Florida State University, the temperature was 75 degrees. The wind was west at 3 miles an hour. At Apalachicola, it was mostly cloudy. The temperature was 76 degrees. The wind was west at 5 miles an hour. At Panama City Northwest, it was mostly cloudy.

The temperature was 72 degrees. The wind was northwest at 6 miles an hour. At Dothan, it was mostly cloudy. The temperature was 67 degrees. The wind was north at 6 miles an hour. At Albany, it was mostly cloudy. The temperature was 70 degrees. The wind was northwest at 5 miles an hour. The report from Valdosta was not available. Over the marine area, the report from the buoy south of Apalachicola was not available. The report from the buoy south of Panama City was not available. The report from the buoy south of Pensacola was not available. The forecast for the local area. Rest of tonight, mostly cloudy. A slight chance of showers late this evening. Lows in the upper 60s. West winds around 5 miles per hour. Chance of rain 20%. Friday, partly sunny in the morning, then mostly cloudy with a slight chance of showers in the afternoon. Highs in the mid-80s. North winds around 5 miles per hour. Chance of rain 20%. Friday night, mostly cloudy with a 30% chance of showers. Lows in the mid-60s. South winds around 5 miles per hour in the evening, becoming light and variable. Saturday, showers likely with a slight chance of thunderstorms in the morning, then showers with a chance of thunderstorms in the afternoon. Highs in the lower 80s. South winds 5 to 10 miles per hour. Chance of rain 90%. Saturday night, showers with a chance of thunderstorms in the evening, then showers likely after midnight. Lows in the upper 60s. Southwest winds around 5 miles per hour in the evening, becoming light and variable. Chance of rain 90%. Sunday and Sunday night, showers with a chance of thunderstorms. Highs in the lower 80s. Lows in the upper 60s. Chance of rain 90%. Monday, mostly cloudy in the morning, then becoming partly sunny. A chance of showers and thunderstorms. Highs in the mid-80s. Chance of rain 50%. Monday night, partly cloudy with a chance of showers and thunderstorms in the evening, then mostly clear after midnight. Lows in the lower 60s. Chance of rain 50%. Tuesday and Tuesday night, clear. Highs in the lower 80s. Lows around 60. Wednesday through Thursday, mostly clear. Highs in the upper 80s. Lows in the lower 60s. The coastal waters forecast for the following. Coastal waters from Okaloosa, Walton County line to Mexico Beach out to 20 nautical miles. Coastal waters from Mexico Beach to Apalachicola out to 20 nautical miles. Waters from Okaloosa, Walton County line to Mexico Beach 20 to 60 nautical miles. And waters from Mexico Beach to Apalachicola 20 to 60 nautical miles. Tonight, west winds 5 to 10 knots. Seas around 3 feet in the evening, then 1 foot or less. Wave detail, southwest 2 feet at 5 seconds. Protected waters a light chop. Friday, northeast winds 5 to 10 knots, becoming east in the afternoon. Waves 1 foot or less. Wave detail, southwest 2 feet at 6 seconds. Protected waters a light chop. A slight chance of showers in the afternoon. Friday night, south winds 5 to 10 knots. Waves 1 foot or less. Wave detail, south 2 feet at 6 seconds. Protected waters a light chop. A chance of showers with a slight chance of thunderstorms after midnight. Saturday, south winds 5 to 10 knots. Waves 1 foot or less. Wave detail, south 2 feet at 3 seconds and south 2 feet at 6 seconds. Protected waters a light chop. Showers likely with a slight chance of thunderstorms in the morning, then showers with a chance of thunderstorms in the afternoon. Saturday night, south winds 5 to 10 knots. Waves 1 foot or less. Wave detail, south 2 feet at 5 seconds. Protected waters a light chop. A slight chance of thunderstorms. Showers, mainly in the evening. Sunday, southwest winds 5 to 10 knots. Waves 1 foot or less. Protected waters a light chop. Showers likely

Evening. Monday, west winds 10 to 15 knots. Waves 1 foot or less, then around 3 feet in the afternoon. Protected waters a moderate chop. A chance of showers and thunderstorms. Monday night, northwest winds 10 to 15 knots, becoming north 15 to 20 knots after midnight. Seas 3 to 4 feet. Protected waters choppy. A slight chance of showers and thunderstorms in the evening. Winds and waves higher in and near thunderstorms. The coastal waters forecast for the following: waters from Suwannee River to Apalachicola, Florida, extending from 20 to 60 nautical miles. Tonight, southwest winds 10 to 15 knots, becoming west 5 to 10 knots after midnight. Waves 1 foot or less. Wave detail, southwest 2 feet at 5 seconds. Protected waters a moderate chop. A slight chance of showers after midnight. Friday, north winds around 5 knots, becoming southeast around 5 knots in the afternoon. Waves 1 foot or less. Wave detail, southwest 1 foot at 5 seconds. Protected waters smooth, a slight chance of showers in the afternoon. Friday night, southwest winds around 5 knots. Waves 1 foot or less. Wave detail, southwest 1 foot at 5 seconds. Protected waters smooth. Saturday, south winds 5 to 10 knots. Waves 1 foot or less. Wave detail, southwest 1 foot at 4 seconds. Protected waters a light chop. A chance of showers. A slight chance of thunderstorms in the afternoon. Saturday night, south winds 5 to 10 knots. Waves 1 foot or less. Wave detail, southwest 1 foot at 4 seconds. Protected waters a light chop. A chance of showers with a slight chance of thunderstorms. Sunday, southwest winds 5 to 10 knots. Waves 1 foot or less. Protected waters a light chop. A chance of showers. A slight chance of thunderstorms in the morning, then a chance of thunderstorms in the afternoon. Sunday night, southwest winds 5 to 10 knots. Waves 1 foot or less. Protected waters a light chop. A chance of showers and thunderstorms. Monday, west winds 5 to 10 knots, increasing to 10 to 15 knots in the afternoon. Waves 1 foot or less. Protected waters a moderate chop. A chance of showers and thunderstorms. Monday night, northwest winds 10 to 15 knots, becoming north after midnight. Waves 1 foot or less, then around 3 feet after midnight. Protected waters a moderate chop. A chance of showers and thunderstorms in the evening. Winds and waves higher in and near thunderstorms. The coastal waters forecast for the following St. Andrews Bay waterways. Tonight, west winds 10 to 15 knots, becoming north around 5 knots after midnight. Protected waters a moderate chop. A slight chance of showers and thunderstorms in the evening. Friday, northeast winds around 5 knots, becoming south in the afternoon. Protected waters smooth, a slight chance of showers in the afternoon. Friday night, south winds around 5 knots. Protected waters smooth, a slight chance of showers in the evening, then a chance of showers with a slight chance of thunderstorms after midnight. Saturday, south winds 5 to 10 knots. Protected waters a light chop. Showers. A slight chance of thunderstorms in the morning, then a chance of thunderstorms in the afternoon. Saturday night, south winds 5 to 10 knots, diminishing to around 5 knots after midnight. Protected waters a light chop. A slight chance of thunderstorms. Showers. Sunday, southwest winds around 5 knots, increasing to around 10 knots in the afternoon. Protected waters a light chop. Showers with a chance of thunderstorms. Sunday night, southwest winds 5 to 10 knots, diminishing to around 5 knots after midnight. Protected waters a light chop. Showers likely with a chance of thunderstorms in the evening, then a chance of showers with a slight chance of thunderstorms after midnight. Monday, west winds 5 to 10 knots. Protected waters a light chop. A chance of showers and thunderstorms. Monday night, northwest winds 5 to 10 knots, becoming north after midnight. Protected waters a light chop. A chance of showers and thunderstorms in the evening. Winds and waves higher in and near thunderstorms. The surf zone forecast general outlook. There is a high risk of rip currents for the Emerald Coast and Gulf County beaches as onshore flow strengthens today ahead of a cold front. A brief lull in the onshore flow Friday could improve surf conditions late Friday evening into early Saturday morning along the Emerald Coast and is something we

You'll monitor carefully for the weekend events happening there. Otherwise, southerly flow and periods around 6 seconds are expected to maintain a high risk of rip currents later Saturday afternoon into Sunday. Based on communication with area beach officials, the following flags are flying at area beaches: Walton, Red Bay, Red State Park Gulf Beaches, Red West Facing Gulf Beaches, Red South Facing Gulf Beaches, Red Franklin, yellow. Tide information for Friday, May 8, 2026. St. Mark's River entrance. Low 1, 12 a.m., high 8.06 a.m., low 12, 32 p.m., high 6.02 p.m. Apalachicola. Low 3, 11 a.m., high 11, 23 a.m., low 3.05 p.m., high 7, 27 p.m. St. Andrews Bay at Panama City. Low 12, 51 a.m., high 2, 10 p.m. Note that the times of high and low tide are 3 minutes earlier at Shell Point than at the St. Mark's River entrance. The average water temperature at Apalachicola was 77.0 degrees. Sunrise and sunset in Tallahassee. May 8, 2026, sunrise 6:48 a.m. Eastern Daylight Time, sunset 8:20 p.m. Eastern Daylight Time. 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This broadcast originates from your National Weather Service office in Tallahassee, Florida. The latest weather and forecast information can also be accessed by calling our automated forecast line at 850-942-8851. The current time is 2:30 a.m. Eastern Daylight Time. These are the 2 a.m. Eastern Daylight Time conditions. At the Tallahassee Airport, it was cloudy. The temperature was 75 degrees. The wind was west at 5 miles an hour. At Florida State University, the temperature was 75 degrees. The wind was west at 3 miles an hour. At Apalachicola, it was mostly cloudy. The temperature was 76 degrees. The wind was west at 5 miles an hour. At Panama City Northwest, it was mostly cloudy. The temperature was 72 degrees. The wind was northwest at 6 miles an hour. At Dothan, it was mostly cloudy. The temperature was 67 degrees. The wind was north at 6 miles an hour. At Albany, it was mostly cloudy. The temperature was 70 degrees. The wind was northwest at 5 miles an hour. The report from Valdosta was not available. Over the marine area, the report from the buoy south of Apalachicola was not available. The report from the buoy south of Panama City was not available. The report from the buoy south of Pensacola was not available. The forecast for the local area. Today, mostly cloudy. Showers likely with a chance of thunderstorms this afternoon. Highs in the lower 80s. Northeast winds around 5 miles per hour. Chance of rain 70%. Tonight, a slight chance of thunderstorms in the evening. Mostly cloudy with a chance of showers. Lows in the upper 60s. Northeast winds around 5 miles per hour in the evening, becoming light and variable. Chance of rain 40%. Saturday, mostly cloudy with a chance of thunderstorms. A chance of showers in the morning, then showers likely in the afternoon. Highs in the lower 80s. Southwest winds 5 to 10 miles per hour. Chance of rain 70%. Saturday night, a chance of thunderstorms in the evening. Mostly cloudy with a chance of showers. Lows in the upper 60s. South winds around 5 miles per hour in the evening, becoming light and variable. Chance of rain 50%. Sunday, showers likely with a slight chance of thunderstorms in the morning, then showers with a chance of thunderstorms in the afternoon. Highs in the lower 80s. Southwest winds 5 to 10 miles per hour. Chance of rain 90%. Sunday night, mostly cloudy with a chance of thunderstorms. Showers, mainly in the evening. Lows in the upper 60s. Chance of rain 90%. Monday, showers likely. A chance of thunderstorms in the morning, then thunderstorms likely in the afternoon. Highs in the lower 80s. Chance of rain 70%. Monday, showers likely. A chance of thunderstorms in the morning, then thunderstorms likely in the afternoon. Highs in the lower 80s. Chance of rain 70%. Monday night, partly cloudy. Showers and thunderstorms likely, mainly in the evening. Lows around 60. Chance of rain 70%. Tuesday through Thursday, mostly clear. Highs in the mid-80s. Lows in the lower 60s.

The coastal waters forecast for the following. Coastal waters from Okaloosa, Walton County line to Mexico Beach out to 20 nautical miles. Coastal waters from Mexico Beach to Apalachicola out to 20 nautical miles. Waters from Okaloosa, Walton County line to Mexico Beach 20 to 60 nautical miles. And waters from Mexico Beach to Apalachicola 20 to 60 nautical miles. Tonight, west winds 5 to 10 knots. Seas around 3 feet in the evening, then 1 foot or less. Wave detail, southwest 2 feet at 5 seconds. Protected waters, a light chop. Friday, northeast winds 5 to 10 knots, becoming east in the afternoon. Waves 1 foot or less. Wave detail, southwest 2 feet at 6 seconds. Protected waters, a light chop. A slight chance of showers in the afternoon. Friday night, south winds 5 to 10 knots. Waves 1 foot or less. Wave detail, south 2 feet at 6 seconds. Protected waters, a light chop. A chance of showers with a slight chance of thunderstorms after midnight. Saturday, south winds 5 to 10 knots. Waves 1 foot or less. Wave detail, south 2 feet at 3 seconds and south 2 feet at 6 seconds. Protected waters, a light chop. Showers likely with a slight chance of thunderstorms in the morning, then showers with a chance of thunderstorms in the afternoon. Saturday night, south winds 5 to 10 knots. Waves 1 foot or less. Wave detail, south 2 feet at 5 seconds. Protected waters, a light chop. A slight chance of thunderstorms. Showers, mainly in the evening. Sunday, southwest winds 5 to 10 knots. Waves 1 foot or less. Protected waters, a light chop. Showers likely. A slight chance of thunderstorms in the morning, then a chance of thunderstorms in the afternoon. Sunday night, southwest winds 5 to 10 knots. Waves 1 foot or less. Protected waters, a light chop. A chance of thunderstorms. Showers likely, mainly in the evening. Monday, west winds 10 to 15 knots. Waves 1 foot or less, then around 3 feet in the afternoon. Protected waters, a moderate chop. A chance of showers and thunderstorms. Monday night, northwest winds 10 to 15 knots, becoming north 15 to 20 knots after midnight. Seas 3 to 4 feet. Protected waters, choppy. A slight chance of showers and thunderstorms in the evening. Winds and waves higher in and near thunderstorms. The coastal waters forecast for the following. Waters from Suwannee River to Apalachicola, Florida, extending from 20 to 60 nautical miles. Tonight, southwest winds 10 to 15 knots, becoming west 5 to 10 knots after midnight. Waves 1 foot or less. Wave detail, southwest 2 feet at 5 seconds. Protected waters, a moderate chop. A slight chance of showers after midnight. Friday, north winds around 5 knots, becoming southeast around 5 knots in the afternoon. Waves 1 foot or less. Wave detail, southwest 1 foot at 5 seconds. Protected waters, smooth. A slight chance of showers in the afternoon. Friday night, southwest winds around 5 knots. Waves 1 foot or less. Wave detail, southwest 1 foot at 5 seconds. Protected waters, smooth. Saturday, south winds 5 to 10 knots. Waves 1 foot or less. Wave detail, southwest 1 foot at 4 seconds. Protected waters, a light chop. A chance of showers. A slight chance of thunderstorms in the afternoon. Saturday night, south winds 5 to 10 knots. Waves 1 foot or less. Wave detail, southwest 1 foot at 4 seconds. Protected waters, a light chop. A chance of showers with a slight chance of thunderstorms. Sunday, southwest winds 5 to 10 knots. Waves 1 foot or less. Protected waters, a light chop. A chance of showers. A slight chance of thunderstorms in the morning, then a chance of thunderstorms in the afternoon. Sunday night, southwest winds 5 to 10 knots. Waves 1 foot or less. Protected waters, a light chop. A chance of showers and thunderstorms. Monday, west winds 5 to 10 knots, increasing to 10 to 15 knots in the afternoon. Waves 1 foot or less. Protected waters, a moderate chop. A chance of showers and thunderstorms. Monday night, northwest winds 10 to 15 knots, becoming north after midnight. Waves 1 foot or less, then around 3 feet after midnight. Protected waters, a moderate chop. A chance of showers and thunderstorms in the evening. Winds and

Waves higher and near thunderstorms. The coastal waters forecast for the following St. Andrews Bay waterways. Tonight, west winds 10 to 15 knots, becoming north around 5 knots after midnight. Protected waters a moderate chop. A slight chance of showers and thunderstorms in the evening. Friday, northeast winds around 5 knots, becoming south in the afternoon. Protected waters smooth, a slight chance of showers in the afternoon. Friday night, south winds around 5 knots. Protected waters smooth, a slight chance of showers in the evening, then a chance of showers with a slight chance of thunderstorms after midnight. Saturday, south winds 5 to 10 knots. Protected waters a light chop. Showers. A slight chance of thunderstorms in the morning, then a chance of thunderstorms in the afternoon. Saturday night, south winds 5 to 10 knots, diminishing to around 5 knots after midnight. Protected waters a light chop. A slight chance of thunderstorms. Showers. Sunday, southwest winds around 5 knots, increasing to around 10 knots in the afternoon. Protected waters a light chop. Showers with a chance of thunderstorms. Sunday night, southwest winds 5 to 10 knots, diminishing to around 5 knots after midnight. Protected waters a light chop. Showers likely with a chance of thunderstorms in the evening, then a chance of showers with a slight chance of thunderstorms after midnight. Monday, west winds 5 to 10 knots. Protected waters a light chop. A chance of showers and thunderstorms. Monday night, northwest winds 5 to 10 knots, becoming north after midnight. Protected waters a light chop. A chance of showers and thunderstorms in the evening. Winds and waves higher and near thunderstorms. The surf zone forecast general outlook. There is a high risk of rip currents for the Emerald Coast and Gulf County beaches as onshore flow strengthens today ahead of a cold front. A brief lull in the onshore flow Friday could improve surf conditions late Friday evening into early Saturday morning along the Emerald Coast and is something we'll monitor carefully for the weekend events happening there. Otherwise, southerly flow and periods around 6 seconds are expected to maintain a high risk of rip currents later Saturday afternoon into Sunday. Based on communication with area beach officials, the following flags are flying at area beaches: Walton, Red Bay, Red State Park Golf Beaches, Red West Facing Golf Beaches, Red South Facing Golf Beaches, Red Franklin, yellow. Tide information for Friday, May 8, 2026. St. Marks River Entrance. Low 1:12 a.m., high 8:06 a.m., low 12:32 p.m., high 6:02 p.m. Apalachicola. Low 3:11 a.m., high 11:23 a.m., low 3:05 p.m., high 7:27 p.m. St. Andrews Bay at Panama City. Low 12:51 a.m., high 2:10 p.m. Note that the times of high and low tide are 3 minutes earlier at Shell Point than at the St. Marks River entrance. The average water temperature at Apalachicola was 77.0 degrees. Sunrise and sunset in Tallahassee. May 8, 2026. Sunrise 6:48 a.m. Eastern Daylight Time, sunset 8:20 p.m. Eastern Daylight Time. 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This broadcast originates from your National Weather Service office in Tallahassee, Florida. The latest weather and forecast information can also be accessed by calling our automated forecast line at 850-942-8851. The current time is 2:42 a.m. Eastern Daylight Time. These are the 2 a.m. Eastern Daylight Time conditions. At the Tallahassee Airport, it was cloudy. The temperature was 75 degrees. The wind was west at 5 miles an hour. At Florida State University, the temperature was 75 degrees. The wind was west at 3 miles an hour. At Apalachicola, it was mostly cloudy. The temperature was 76 degrees. The wind was west at 5 miles an hour. At Panama City Northwest, it was mostly cloudy. The temperature was 72 degrees. The wind was northwest at 6 miles an hour. At Dothan, it was mostly cloudy. The temperature was 67 degrees. The wind was north at 6 miles an hour. At Albany, it was mostly cloudy. The temperature was 70 degrees. The wind was northwest at 5 miles an hour. The report from Valdosta was not available. Over the marine area, the report from the buoy south of Apalachicola was not available. The report from the buoy south of Panama City was not available. The report from the buoy south of Pennsylvania.

controller was not available. The forecast for the local area. Today, mostly cloudy. Showers likely with a chance of thunderstorms this afternoon. Highs in the lower 80s. Northeast winds around 5 miles per hour. Chance of rain 70%. Tonight, a slight chance of thunderstorms in the evening. Mostly cloudy with a chance of showers. Lows in the upper 60s. Northeast winds around 5 miles per hour in the evening, becoming light and variable. Chance of rain 40%. Saturday, mostly cloudy with a chance of thunderstorms. A chance of showers in the morning, then showers likely in the afternoon. Highs in the lower 80s. Southwest winds 5 to 10 miles per hour. Chance of rain 70%. Saturday night, a chance of thunderstorms in the evening. Mostly cloudy with a chance of showers. Lows in the upper 60s. South winds around 5 miles per hour in the evening, becoming light and variable. Chance of rain 50%. Sunday, showers likely with a slight chance of thunderstorms in the morning, then showers with a chance of thunderstorms in the afternoon. Highs in the lower 80s. Southwest winds 5 to 10 miles per hour. Chance of rain 90%. Sunday night, mostly cloudy with a chance of thunderstorms. Showers, mainly in the evening. Lows in the upper 60s. Chance of rain 90%. Monday, showers likely. A chance of thunderstorms in the morning, then thunderstorms likely in the afternoon. Highs in the lower 80s. Chance of rain 70%. Monday night, partly cloudy. Showers and thunderstorms likely, mainly in the evening. Lows around 60. Chance of rain 70%. Tuesday through Thursday, mostly clear. Highs in the mid-80s. Lows in the lower 60s. The coastal waters forecast for the following. Coastal waters from Okaloosa-Walton County line to Mexico Beach out to 20 nautical miles. Coastal waters from Mexico Beach to Apalachicola out to 20 nautical miles. Waters from Okaloosa-Walton County line to Mexico Beach 20 to 60 nautical miles. And waters from Mexico Beach to Apalachicola 20 to 60 nautical miles. Tonight, west winds 5 to 10 knots. Seas around 3 feet in the evening, then 1 foot or less. Wave detail, southwest 2 feet at 5 seconds. Protected waters a light chop. Friday, northeast winds 5 to 10 knots, becoming east in the afternoon. Waves 1 foot or less. Wave detail, southwest 2 feet at 6 seconds. Protected waters a light chop. A slight chance of showers in the afternoon. Friday night, south winds 5 to 10 knots. Waves 1 foot or less. Wave detail, south 2 feet at 6 seconds. Protected waters a light chop. A chance of showers with a slight chance of thunderstorms after midnight. Saturday, south winds 5 to 10 knots. Waves 1 foot or less. Wave detail, south 2 feet at 3 seconds and south 2 feet at 6 seconds. Protected waters a light chop. Showers likely with a slight chance of thunderstorms in the morning, then showers with a chance of thunderstorms in the afternoon. Saturday night, south winds 5 to 10 knots. Waves 1 foot or less. Wave detail, south 2 feet at 5 seconds. Protected waters a light chop. A slight chance of thunderstorms. Showers, mainly in the evening. Sunday, southwest winds 5 to 10 knots. Waves 1 foot or less. Protected waters a light chop. Showers likely. A slight chance of thunderstorms in the morning, then a chance of thunderstorms in the afternoon. Sunday night, southwest winds 5 to 10 knots. Waves 1 foot or less. Protected waters a light chop. A chance of thunderstorms. Showers likely, mainly in the evening. Monday, west winds 10 to 15 knots. Waves 1 foot or less, then around 3 feet in the afternoon. Protected waters a moderate chop. A chance of showers and thunderstorms. Monday night, northwest winds 10 to 15 knots, becoming north 15 to 20 knots after midnight. Seas 3 to 4 feet. Protected waters choppy. A slight chance of showers and thunderstorms in the evening. Winds and waves higher in and near thunderstorms. The coastal waters forecast for the following. Waters from Suwannee River to Apalachicola, Florida, extending from 20 to 60 nautical miles. Tonight, southwest winds 10 to 15 knots, becoming west 5 to 10 knots after midnight. Waves 1 foot or less. Wave detail, southwest 2 feet at 5 seconds.

protected water is a moderate chop. A slight chance of showers after midnight. Friday, north winds around 5 knots, becoming southeast around 5 knots in the afternoon. Waves 1 foot or less. Wave detail, southwest 1 foot at 5 seconds. Protected water is smooth. A slight chance of showers in the afternoon. Friday night, southwest winds around 5 knots. Waves 1 foot or less. Wave detail, southwest 1 foot at 5 seconds. Protected water is smooth. Saturday, south winds 5 to 10 knots. Waves 1 foot or less. Wave detail, southwest 1 foot at 4 seconds. Protected water is a light chop. A chance of showers. A slight chance of thunderstorms in the afternoon. Saturday night, south winds 5 to 10 knots. Waves 1 foot or less. Wave detail, southwest 1 foot at 4 seconds. Protected water is a light chop. A chance of showers with a slight chance of thunderstorms. Sunday, southwest winds 5 to 10 knots. Waves 1 foot or less. Protected water is a light chop. A chance of showers. A slight chance of thunderstorms in the morning, then a chance of thunderstorms in the afternoon. Sunday night, southwest winds 5 to 10 knots. Waves 1 foot or less. Protected water is a light chop. A chance of showers and thunderstorms. Monday, west winds 5 to 10 knots, increasing to 10 to 15 knots in the afternoon. Waves 1 foot or less. Protected water is a moderate chop. A chance of showers and thunderstorms. Monday night, northwest winds 10 to 15 knots, becoming north after midnight. Waves 1 foot or less, then around 3 feet after midnight. Protected water is a moderate chop. A chance of showers and thunderstorms in the evening. Winds and waves higher and near thunderstorms. The coastal waters forecast for the following St. Andrews Bay waterways. Tonight, west winds 10 to 15 knots, becoming north around 5 knots after midnight. Protected water is a moderate chop. A slight chance of showers and thunderstorms in the evening. Friday, northeast winds around 5 knots, becoming south in the afternoon. Protected water is smooth. A slight chance of showers in the afternoon. Friday night, south winds around 5 knots. Protected water is smooth. A slight chance of showers in the evening, then a chance of showers with a slight chance of thunderstorms after midnight. Saturday, south winds 5 to 10 knots. Protected water is a light chop. Showers. A slight chance of thunderstorms in the morning, then a chance of thunderstorms in the afternoon. Saturday night, south winds 5 to 10 knots, diminishing to around 5 knots after midnight. Protected water is a light chop. A slight chance of thunderstorms. Showers. Sunday, southwest winds around 5 knots, increasing to around 10 knots in the afternoon. Protected water is a light chop. Showers with a chance of thunderstorms. Sunday night, southwest winds 5 to 10 knots, diminishing to around 5 knots after midnight. Protected water is a light chop. Showers likely with a chance of thunderstorms in the evening, then a chance of showers with a slight chance of thunderstorms after midnight. Monday, west winds 5 to 10 knots. Protected water is a light chop. A chance of showers and thunderstorms. Monday night, northwest winds 5 to 10 knots, becoming north after midnight. Protected water is a light chop. A chance of showers and thunderstorms in the evening. Winds and waves higher and near thunderstorms. The Tallahassee Climate Summary for yesterday, May 7, 2026. Yesterday's high temperature was 85 degrees. This high was 1 degree below the normal high of 86. Yesterday's low temperature was 69 degrees. This low was 9 degrees above the normal low of 60. 0.04 inches of precipitation fell yesterday, which brings the monthly total to 2.06 inches. This is 1.48 inches above the normal amount of 0.58 inches for May. The total precipitation for the year now stands at 8.97 inches, which is 9.07 inches below normal. The normal high temperature for today is 86 degrees, and the normal low is 60. The record high for today is 95, which occurred in 1949, and the record low is 38, which occurred in 1992. Sunrise today is at 6:48 a.m. and sunset is at 8:20 p.m. The Surf Zone Forecast General Outlook, there is a high risk of rip currents for the Emerald Coast and Gulf County beaches as onshore flow strengthens today ahead of a cold front. A brief lull in the onshore flow front.

Cincinnati could improve surf conditions late Friday evening into early Saturday morning along the Emerald Coast, and is something we'll monitor carefully for the weekend events happening there. Otherwise, southerly flow and periods around 6 seconds are expected to maintain a high risk of rip currents later Saturday afternoon into Sunday. Based on communication with area beach officials, the following flags are flying at area beaches: Walton, Red Bay, Red State Park Golf Beaches, Red West Facing Golf Beaches, Red South Facing Golf Beaches, Red Franklin, yellow. Tide information for Friday, May 8, 2026. St. Mark's River Entrance. Low 1:12 a.m., high 8:06 a.m., low 12:32 p.m., high 6:02 p.m. Apalachicola. Low 3:11 a.m., high 11:23 a.m., low 3:05 p.m., high 7:27 p.m. St. Andrews Bay of Panama City. Low 12:51 a.m., high 2:10 p.m. Note that the times of high and low tide are 3 minutes earlier at Shell Point than at the St. Marks River entrance. The average water temperature at Apalachicola was 77.0 degrees. Sunrise and sunset in Tallahassee. May 8, 2026, sunrise 6:48 a.m. Eastern Daylight Time, sunset 8:20 p.m. Eastern Daylight Time. 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The latest weather and forecast information can also be accessed by calling our automated forecast line at 850-942-8851. The current time is 2:55 a.m. Eastern Daylight Time. These are the 2 a.m. Eastern Daylight Time conditions. At the Tallahassee Airport, it was cloudy. The temperature was 75 degrees. The wind was west at 5 miles an hour. At Florida State University, the temperature was 75 degrees. The wind was west at 3 miles an hour. At Apalachicola, it was mostly cloudy. The temperature was 76 degrees. The wind was west at 5 miles an hour. At Panama City Northwest, it was mostly cloudy. The temperature was 72 degrees. The wind was northwest at 6 miles an hour. At Dothan, it was mostly cloudy. The temperature was 67 degrees. The wind was north at 6 miles an hour. At Albany, it was mostly cloudy. The temperature was 70 degrees. The wind was northwest at 5 miles an hour. The report from Valdosta was not available. Over the marine area, the report from the buoy south of Apalachicola was not available. The report from the buoy south of Panama City was not available. The report from the buoy south of Pensacola was not available. The forecast for the local area. Today, mostly cloudy. Showers likely with a chance of thunderstorms this afternoon. Highs in the lower 80s. Northeast winds around 5 miles per hour. Chance of rain 70%. Tonight, a slight chance of thunderstorms in the evening. Mostly cloudy with a chance of showers. Lows in the upper 60s. Northeast winds around 5 miles per hour in the evening, becoming light and variable. Chance of rain 40%. Saturday, mostly cloudy with a chance of thunderstorms. A chance of showers in the morning, then showers likely in the afternoon. Highs in the lower 80s. Southwest winds 5 to 10 miles per hour. Chance of rain 70%. Saturday night, a chance of thunderstorms in the evening. Mostly cloudy with a chance of showers. Lows in the upper 60s. South winds around 5 miles per hour in the evening, becoming light and variable. Chance of rain 50%. Sunday, showers likely with a slight chance of thunderstorms in the morning, then showers with a chance of thunderstorms in the afternoon. Highs in the lower 80s. Southwest winds 5 to 10 miles per hour. Chance of rain 90%. Sunday night, mostly cloudy with a chance of thunderstorms. Showers, mainly in the evening. Lows in the upper 60s. Chance of rain 90%. Monday, showers likely. A chance of thunderstorms in the morning, then thunderstorms likely in the afternoon. Highs in the lower 80s. Chance of rain 70%. Monday night, partly cloudy. Showers and thunderstorms likely, mainly in the evening. Lows around 60. Chance of rain 70%. Tuesday through Thursday, mostly clear. Highs in the mid-80s. Lows in the lower 60s. The coastal waters forecast,
for the following. Coastal waters from Okaloosa, Walton County line to Mexico Beach out to 20 nautical miles. Coastal waters from Mexico Beach to Apalachicola out to 20 nautical miles. Waters from Okaloosa, Walton County line to Mexico Beach 20 to 60 nautical miles. And waters from Mexico Beach to Apalachicola 20 to 60 nautical miles. Tonight, west winds 5 to 10 knots. Seas around 3 feet in the evening, then 1 foot or less. Wave detail, southwest 2 feet at 5 seconds. Protected waters a light chop. Friday, northeast winds 5 to 10 knots, becoming east in the afternoon. Waves 1 foot or less. Wave detail, southwest 2 feet at 6 seconds. Protected waters a light chop. A slight chance of showers in the afternoon. Friday night, south winds 5 to 10 knots. Waves 1 foot or less. Wave detail, south 2 feet at 6 seconds. Protected waters a light chop. A chance of showers with a slight chance of thunderstorms after midnight. Saturday, south winds 5 to 10 knots. Waves 1 foot or less. Wave detail, south 2 feet at 3 seconds and south 2 feet at 6 seconds. Protected waters a light chop. Showers likely with a slight chance of thunderstorms in the morning, then showers with a chance of thunderstorms in the afternoon. Saturday night, south winds 5 to 10 knots. Waves 1 foot or less. Wave detail, south 2 feet at 5 seconds. Protected waters a light chop. A slight chance of thunderstorms. Showers, mainly in the evening. Sunday, southwest winds 5 to 10 knots. Waves 1 foot or less. Protected waters a light chop. Showers likely. A slight chance of thunderstorms in the morning, then a chance of thunderstorms in the afternoon. Sunday night, southwest winds 5 to 10 knots. Waves 1 foot or less. Protected waters a light chop. A chance of thunderstorms. Showers likely, mainly in the evening. Monday, west winds 10 to 15 knots. Waves 1 foot or less, then around 3 feet in the afternoon. Protected waters a moderate chop. A chance of showers and thunderstorms. Monday night, northwest winds 10 to 15 knots, becoming north 15 to 20 knots after midnight. Seas 3 to 4 feet. Protected waters choppy. A slight chance of showers and thunderstorms in the evening. Winds and waves higher and near thunderstorms. The Tallahassee climate summary for yesterday, May 7, 2026. Yesterday's high temperature was 85 degrees. This high was 1 degree below the normal high of 86. Yesterday's low temperature was 69 degrees. This low was 9 degrees above the normal low of 60. 0.04 inches of precipitation fell yesterday, which brings the monthly total to 2.06 inches. This is 1.48 inches above the normal amount of 0.58 inches for May. The total precipitation for the year now stands at 8.97 inches, which is 9.07 inches below normal. The normal high temperature for today is 86 degrees, and the normal low is 60. The record high for today is 95, which occurred in 1949, and the record low is 38, which occurred in 1992. Sunrise today is at 6:48 a.m. and sunset is at 8:20 p.m. The coastal waters forecast for the following. Waters from Suwannee River to Apalachicola, Florida, extending from 20 to 60 nautical miles. Tonight, southwest winds 10 to 15 knots, becoming west 5 to 10 knots after midnight. Waves 1 foot or less. Wave detail, southwest 2 feet at 5 seconds. Protected waters a moderate chop. A slight chance of showers after midnight. Friday, north winds around 5 knots, becoming southeast around 5 knots in the afternoon. Waves 1 foot or less. Wave detail, southwest 1 foot at 5 seconds. Protected waters smooth, a slight chance of showers in the afternoon. Friday night, southwest winds around 5 knots. Waves 1 foot or less. Wave detail, southwest 1 foot at 5 seconds. Protected waters smooth. Saturday, south winds 5 to 10 knots. Waves 1 foot or less. Wave detail, southwest 1 foot at 4 seconds. Protected waters a light chop. A chance of showers. A slight chance of thunderstorms in the afternoon. Saturday night, south winds 5 to 10 knots. Waves 1 foot or less. Wave detail, southwest 1 foot at 4 seconds. Protected waters a light chop. A chance of showers with a slight chance of thunderstorms.
Sunday, southwest winds 5 to 10 knots.

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Protected water is a light shop. A chance of showers. A slight chance of thunderstorms in the morning, then a chance of thunderstorms in the afternoon. Sunday night, southwest winds 5 to 10 knots. Waves 1 foot or less. Protected water is a light shop. A chance of showers and thunderstorms. Monday, west winds 5 to 10 knots, increasing to 10 to 15 knots in the afternoon. Waves 1 foot or less. Protected water is a moderate shop. A chance of showers and thunderstorms. Monday night, northwest winds 10 to 15 knots, becoming north after midnight. Waves 1 foot or less, then around 3 feet after midnight. Protected water is a moderate shop. A chance of showers and thunderstorms in the evening. Winds and waves higher in and near thunderstorms. The surf zone forecast. General outlook. There is a high risk of rip currents for the Emerald Coast and Gulf County beaches as onshore flow strengthens today ahead of a cold front. A brief lull in the onshore flow Friday could improve surf conditions late Friday evening into early Saturday morning along the Emerald Coast and is something we'll monitor carefully for the weekend events happening there. Otherwise, southerly flow and periods around 6 seconds are expected to maintain a high risk of rip currents later Saturday afternoon into Sunday. Based on communication with area beach officials, the following flags are flying at area beaches: Walton, Red Bay, Red State Park Golf Beaches, Red West Facing Golf Beaches, Red South Facing Golf Beaches, Red Franklin, yellow. Tide information for Friday, May 8, 2026. St. Mark's River Entrance. Low 1:12 a.m., high 8:06 a.m., low 12:32 p.m., high 6:02 p.m. Apalachicola. Low 3:11 a.m., high 11:23 a.m., low 3:05 p.m., high 7:27 p.m. St. Andrews Bay at Panama City. Low 12:51 a.m., high 2:10 p.m. Note that the times of high and low tide are 3 minutes earlier at Shell Point than at the St. Mark's River entrance. The average water temperature at Apalachicola was 77.0 degrees. Sunrise and sunset in Tallahassee. May 8, 2026, sunrise 6:48 a.m. Eastern Daylight Time, sunset 8:20 p.m. Eastern Daylight Time. 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The latest weather and forecast information can also be accessed by calling our automated forecast line at 850-942-8851. The current time is 3:06 a.m. Eastern Daylight Time. These are the 3 a.m. Eastern Daylight Time conditions. At the Tallahassee Airport, it was mostly cloudy. The temperature was 74 degrees. The wind was calm. The report from Florida State University was not available. At Apalachicola, it was cloudy. The temperature was 76 degrees. The wind was west at 5 miles an hour. At Panama City Northwest, it was cloudy. The temperature was 70 degrees. The wind was north at 6 miles an hour. At Dothan, it was cloudy. The temperature was 67 degrees. The wind was calm. At Albany, it was cloudy. The temperature was 69 degrees. The wind was north at 6 miles an hour. The report from Valdosta was not available. Over the marine area, the report from the buoy south of Apalachicola was not available. The report from the buoy south of Panama City was not available. The report from the buoy south of Pensacola was not available. The forecast for the local area. Today, mostly cloudy. Showers likely with a chance of thunderstorms this afternoon. Highs in the lower 80s. Northeast winds around 5 miles per hour. Chance of rain 70%. Tonight, a slight chance of thunderstorms in the evening. Mostly cloudy with a chance of showers. Lows in the upper 60s. Northeast winds around 5 miles per hour in the evening, becoming light and variable. Chance of rain 40%. Saturday, mostly cloudy with a chance of thunderstorms. A chance of showers in the morning, then showers likely in the afternoon. Highs in the lower 80s. Southwest winds 5 to 10 miles per hour. Chance of rain 70%. Saturday night, a chance of thunderstorms in the evening. Mostly cloudy with a chance of showers. Lows in the upper 60s. South winds around 5 miles per hour in the evening, becoming light and variable. Chance of rain 50%. Sunday, showers likely.

a slight chance of thunderstorms in the morning, then showers with a chance of thunderstorms in the afternoon. Highs in the lower 80s. Southwest winds 5 to 10 miles per hour. Chance of rain 90%. Sunday night, mostly cloudy with a chance of thunderstorms. Showers, mainly in the evening. Lows in the upper 60s. Chance of rain 90%. Monday, showers likely. A chance of thunderstorms in the morning, then thunderstorms likely in the afternoon. Highs in the lower 80s. Chance of rain 70%. Monday night, partly cloudy. Showers and thunderstorms likely, mainly in the evening. Lows around 60. Chance of rain 70%. Tuesday through Thursday, mostly clear. Highs in the mid-80s. Lows in the lower 60s. The coastal waters forecast for the following. Coastal waters from Okaloosa-Walton County line to Mexico Beach out to 20 nautical miles. Coastal waters from Mexico Beach to Apalachicola out to 20 nautical miles. Waters from Okaloosa-Walton County line to Mexico Beach 20 to 60 nautical miles. And waters from Mexico Beach to Apalachicola 20 to 60 nautical miles. Tonight, west winds 5 to 10 knots. Seas around 3 feet in the evening, then 1 foot or less. Wave detail, southwest 2 feet at 5 seconds. Protected waters a light chop. Friday, northeast winds 5 to 10 knots, becoming east in the afternoon. Waves 1 foot or less. Wave detail, southwest 2 feet at 6 seconds. Protected waters a light chop. A slight chance of showers in the afternoon. Friday night, south winds 5 to 10 knots. Waves 1 foot or less. Wave detail, south 2 feet at 6 seconds. Protected waters a light chop. A chance of showers with a slight chance of thunderstorms after midnight. Saturday, south winds 5 to 10 knots. Waves 1 foot or less. Wave detail, south 2 feet at 3 seconds and south 2 feet at 6 seconds. Protected waters a light chop. Showers likely with a slight chance of thunderstorms in the morning, then showers with a chance of thunderstorms in the afternoon. Saturday night, south winds 5 to 10 knots. Waves 1 foot or less. Wave detail, south 2 feet at 5 seconds. Protected waters a light chop. A slight chance of thunderstorms. Showers, mainly in the evening. Sunday, southwest winds 5 to 10 knots. Waves 1 foot or less. Protected waters a light chop. Showers likely. A slight chance of thunderstorms in the morning, then a chance of thunderstorms in the afternoon. Sunday night, southwest winds 5 to 10 knots. Waves 1 foot or less. Protected waters a light chop. A chance of thunderstorms. Showers likely, mainly in the evening. Monday, west winds 10 to 15 knots. Waves 1 foot or less, then around 3 feet in the afternoon. Protected waters a moderate chop. A chance of showers and thunderstorms. Monday night, northwest winds 10 to 15 knots, becoming north 15 to 20 knots after midnight. Seas 3 to 4 feet. Protected waters choppy. A slight chance of showers and thunderstorms in the evening. Winds and waves higher in and near thunderstorms. The coastal waters forecast for the following. Waters from Suwannee River to Apalachicola, Florida, extending from 20 to 60 nautical miles. Tonight, southwest winds 10 to 15 knots, becoming west 5 to 10 knots after midnight. Waves 1 foot or less. Wave detail, southwest 2 feet at 5 seconds. Protected waters a moderate chop. A slight chance of showers after midnight. Friday, north winds around 5 knots, becoming southeast around 5 knots in the afternoon. Waves 1 foot or less. Wave detail, southwest 1 foot at 5 seconds. Protected waters smooth, a slight chance of showers in the afternoon. Friday night, southwest winds around 5 knots. Waves 1 foot or less. Wave detail, southwest 1 foot at 5 seconds. Protected waters smooth. Saturday, south winds 5 to 10 knots. Waves 1 foot or less. Wave detail, southwest 1 foot at 4 seconds. Protected waters a light chop. A chance of showers. A slight chance of thunderstorms in the afternoon. Saturday night, south winds 5 to 10 knots. Waves 1 foot or less. Wave detail, southwest 1 foot at 4 seconds. Protected waters a light chop. A chance of showers with a slight chance of thunderstorms. Sunday, southwest winds 5 to 10 knots.
waves 1 foot or less, protected waters, a light shop, a chance of showers, a slight chance of thunderstorms in the morning, then a chance of thunderstorms in the afternoon. Sunday night, southwest winds 5 to 10 knots, waves 1 foot or less, protected waters, a light shop, a chance of showers and thunderstorms. Monday, west winds 5 to 10 knots, increasing to 10 to 15 knots in the afternoon. Waves 1 foot or less. Protected waters, a moderate chop. A chance of showers and thunderstorms. Monday night, northwest winds 10 to 15 knots, becoming north after midnight. Waves 1 foot or less, then around 3 feet after midnight. Protected waters, a moderate chop. A chance of showers and thunderstorms in the evening. Winds and waves higher and near thunderstorms. The coastal waters forecast for the following St. Andrews Bay waterways. Tonight, west winds 10 to 15 knots, becoming north around 5 knots after midnight. Protected waters a moderate chop. A slight chance of showers and thunderstorms in the evening. Friday, northeast winds around 5 knots, becoming south in the afternoon. Protected waters smooth, a slight chance of showers in the afternoon. Friday night, south winds around 5 knots. Protected waters smooth, a slight chance of showers in the evening, then a chance of showers with a slight chance of thunderstorms after midnight. Saturday, south winds 5 to 10 knots. Protected waters a light chop. Showers. A slight chance of thunderstorms in the morning, then a chance of thunderstorms in the afternoon. Saturday night, south winds 5 to 10 knots, diminishing to around 5 knots after midnight. Protected waters a light chop. A slight chance of thunderstorms. Showers. Sunday, southwest winds around 5 knots, increasing to around 10 knots in the afternoon. Protected waters a light chop. Showers with a chance of thunderstorms. Sunday night, southwest winds 5 to 10 knots, diminishing to around 5 knots after midnight. Protected waters a light chop. Showers likely with a chance of thunderstorms in the evening, then a chance of showers with a slight chance of thunderstorms after midnight. Monday, west winds 5 to 10 knots. Protected waters a light chop. A chance of showers and thunderstorms. Monday night, northwest winds 5 to 10 knots, becoming north after midnight. Protected waters a light chop. A chance of showers and thunderstorms in the evening. Winds and waves higher and near thunderstorms. The surf zone forecast general outlook. There is a high risk of rip currents for the Emerald Coast and Gulf County beaches as onshore flow strengthens today ahead of a cold front. A brief lull in the onshore flow Friday could improve surf conditions late Friday evening into early Saturday morning along the Emerald Coast and is something we'll monitor carefully for the weekend events happening there. Otherwise, southerly flow and periods around 6 seconds are expected to maintain a high risk of rip currents later Saturday afternoon into Sunday. Based on communication with area beach officials, the following flags are flying at area beaches: Walton, Red Bay, Red State Park Gulf Beaches, Red West Facing Gulf Beaches, Red South Facing Gulf Beaches, Red Franklin, yellow. Tide information for Friday, May 8, 2026. St. Mark's River entrance. Low 1:12 a.m., high 8:06 a.m., low 12:32 p.m., high 6:02 p.m. Apalachicola. Low 3:11 a.m., high 11:23 a.m., low 3:05 p.m., high 7:27 p.m. St. Andrews Bay at Panama City. Low 12:51 a.m., high 2:10 p.m. Note that the times of high and low tide are 3 minutes earlier at Shell Point than at the St. Marks River entrance. The average water temperature at Apalachicola was 77.0 degrees. Sunrise and sunset in Tallahassee. May 8, 2026. Sunrise 6:48 a.m. Eastern Daylight Time, sunset 8:20 p.m. Eastern Daylight Time. 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This broadcast originates from your National Weather Service office in Tallahassee, Florida. The latest weather and forecast information can also be accessed by calling our automated forecast line at 850-942-8851. The current time is 3:18 a.m. Eastern Daylight Time. These are the 3 a.m. Eastern Daylight Time conditions. At the Tallahassee Airport, it was mostly cloudy. The temperature was 74 degrees. The wind was calm. At Florida State University, the temperature was 75 degrees.

The wind was west at 5 miles an hour. At Apalachicola, it was cloudy. The temperature was 76 degrees. The wind was west at 5 miles an hour. At Panama City Northwest, it was cloudy. The temperature was 70 degrees. The wind was north at 6 miles an hour. At Dothan, it was cloudy. The temperature was 67 degrees. The wind was calm. At Albany, it was cloudy. The temperature was 69 degrees. The wind was north at 6 miles an hour. The report from Valdosta was not available. Over the marine area, the report from the buoy south of Apalachicola was not available. The report from the buoy south of Panama City was not available. The report from the buoy south of Pensacola was not available. The forecast for the local area. Today, mostly cloudy. Showers likely with a chance of thunderstorms this afternoon. Highs in the lower 80s. Northeast winds around 5 miles per hour. Chance of rain 70%. Tonight, a slight chance of thunderstorms in the evening. Mostly cloudy with a chance of showers. Lows in the upper 60s. Northeast winds around 5 miles per hour in the evening, becoming light and variable. Chance of rain 40%. Saturday, mostly cloudy with a chance of thunderstorms. A chance of showers in the morning, then showers likely in the afternoon. Highs in the lower 80s. Southwest winds 5 to 10 miles per hour. Chance of rain 70%. Saturday night, a chance of thunderstorms in the evening. Mostly cloudy with a chance of showers. Lows in the upper 60s. South winds around 5 miles per hour in the evening, becoming light and variable. Chance of rain 50%. Sunday, showers likely with a slight chance of thunderstorms in the morning, then showers with a chance of thunderstorms in the afternoon. Highs in the lower 80s. Southwest winds 5 to 10 miles per hour. Chance of rain 90%. Sunday night, mostly cloudy with a chance of thunderstorms. Showers, mainly in the evening. Lows in the upper 60s. Chance of rain 90%. Monday, showers likely. A chance of thunderstorms in the morning, then thunderstorms likely in the afternoon. Highs in the lower 80s. Chance of rain 70%. Monday night, partly cloudy. Showers and thunderstorms likely, mainly in the evening. Lows around 60. Chance of rain 70%. Tuesday through Thursday, mostly clear. Highs in the mid-80s. Lows in the lower 60s. The coastal waters forecast for the following. Coastal waters from Okaloosa-Walton County line to Mexico Beach out to 20 nautical miles. Coastal waters from Mexico Beach to Apalachicola out to 20 nautical miles. Waters from Okaloosa-Walton County line to Mexico Beach 20 to 60 nautical miles. And waters from Mexico Beach to Apalachicola 20 to 60 nautical miles. Today, north winds 5 to 10 knots, becoming east this afternoon. Seas 1 or 2 feet. Wave detail, southwest 2 feet at 5 seconds. Protected waters a light chop. A slight chance of thunderstorms. Tonight, east winds 5 to 10 knots, becoming southeast after midnight. Seas 1 or 2 feet. Wave detail, south 2 feet at 6 seconds. Protected waters a light chop. A chance of showers. Saturday, south winds around 10 knots. Seas 1 or 2 feet. Wave detail, south 2 feet at 4 seconds. Protected waters a light chop. Showers likely and a chance of thunderstorms. Saturday night, south winds 5 to 10 knots. Seas 1 or 2 feet. Wave detail, south 2 feet at 5 seconds. Protected waters a light chop. A chance of showers. Sunday, south winds 5 to 10 knots. Seas 1 or 2 feet. Wave detail, south 2 feet at 6 seconds. Protected waters a light chop. Showers likely and a chance of thunderstorms. Sunday night, southwest winds 5 to 10 knots. Seas 1 or 2 feet. Wave detail, south 2 feet at 6 seconds. Protected waters a light chop. Showers likely with a chance of thunderstorms. Monday, west winds 10 to 15 knots. Seas 2 or 3 feet. Protected waters a moderate chop. Showers likely with a chance of thunderstorms. Monday night, northwest winds 15 to 20 knots, becoming north after midnight. Seas 3 to 4 feet. Protected waters choppy. A slight chance of showers and thunderstorms in the evening. Tuesday, northeast winds 15 to 20 knots.

tonight, southeast winds around 5 knots. Waves 1 foot or less. Wave detail, southwest 1 foot at 5 seconds. Protected water smooth. Saturday, south winds 5 to 10 knots. Waves 1 foot or less. Wave detail, southwest 1 foot at 5 seconds. Protected waters a light chop. A chance of showers and thunderstorms. Saturday night, southwest winds 5 to 10 knots. Waves 1 foot or less. Wave detail, southwest 1 foot at 4 seconds. Protected waters a light chop. A chance of showers and a slight chance of thunderstorms. Sunday, southwest winds 5 to 10 knots. Seas 1 or 2 feet. Wave detail, southwest 2 feet at 6 seconds. Protected waters a light chop. A chance of showers with a slight chance of thunderstorms. Sunday night, southwest winds 5 to 10 knots. Seas 1 or 2 feet. Wave detail, southwest 2 feet at 6 seconds. Protected waters a light chop. Showers likely with a chance of thunderstorms. Monday, southwest winds 10 to 15 knots. Seas 1 or 2 feet. Protected waters a moderate chop. Showers likely with a chance of thunderstorms. Monday night, west winds 10 to 15 knots, becoming north after midnight. Seas 2 or 3 feet. Protected waters a moderate chop. A chance of showers and thunderstorms, mainly in the evening. Tuesday, northeast winds 10 to 15 knots, becoming north 5 to 10 knots in the afternoon. Seas 2 or 3 feet. Protected waters a moderate chop. Tuesday night, northwest winds 5 to 10 knots, becoming northeast after midnight. Waves 1 foot or less. Protected waters a light chop. Winds and waves higher in and near thunderstorms. The coastal waters forecast for the following St. Andrews Bay waterways. Today, northeast winds around 5 knots, becoming east early this afternoon, then becoming west late. Protected waters smooth, showers likely with a chance of thunderstorms, mainly this afternoon. Tonight, east winds around 5 knots, becoming southeast around 5 knots after midnight. Protected waters smooth, a chance of showers with a slight chance of thunderstorms. Saturday, southwest winds 5 to 10 knots. Protected waters a light chop. Showers and a chance of thunderstorms. Saturday night, south winds 5 to 10 knots, diminishing to around 5 knots after midnight. Protected waters a light chop. A chance of showers and evening thunderstorms. Sunday, southwest winds around 5 knots, increasing to 5 to 10 knots in the afternoon. Protected waters a light chop. Showers likely with a chance of thunderstorms. Sunday night, southwest winds 5 to 10 knots, diminishing to around 5 knots after midnight. Protected waters a light chop. Showers likely with a chance of thunderstorms. Monday, west winds 5 to 10 knots. Protected waters a light chop. Showers likely with a chance of thunderstorms. Monday night, north winds 5 to 10 knots. Protected waters a light chop. A chance of showers and thunderstorms, mainly in the evening. Tuesday, north winds 5 to 10 knots. Protected waters a light chop. Tuesday night, northwest winds 5 to 10 knots, becoming northeast after midnight. Protected waters a light chop. Winds and waves higher in and near thunderstorms. The surf zone forecast general outlook. There is a high risk of rip currents for the Emerald Coast and Gulf County beaches as onshore flow strengthens today ahead of a cold front. A brief lull in the onshore flow Friday could improve surf conditions late Friday evening into early Saturday morning along the Emerald Coast and is something we'll monitor carefully for the weekend events happening there. Otherwise, southerly flow and periods around 6 seconds are expected to maintain a high risk of rip currents later Saturday afternoon into Sunday. Based on communication with area beach officials, the following flags are flying at area beaches: Walton, Red Bay, Red State Park Gulf Beaches, Red West Facing Gulf Beaches, Red South Facing Gulf Beaches, Red Franklin, yellow. Tide information for Friday, May 8, 2026. St. Marks River entrance. Low 1:12 a.m., high 8:06 a.m., low 12:32 p.m., high 6:02 p.m. Apalachicola. Low 3:11 a.m., high 11:23 a.m., low 3:05 p.m., high 7:27 p.m. St. Andrews Bay at Panama City. Low 12:51 a.m., high 2:10 p.m. Note that the times of high and low tide are 3 minutes earlier at Shell Point than at the St. Marks River entrance.

Average water temperature at Apalachicola was 77.0 degrees. Sunrise and sunset in Tallahassee. May 8, 2026, sunrise 6:48 a.m. Eastern Daylight Time, sunset 8:20 p.m. Eastern Daylight Time. 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This broadcast originates from your National Weather Service office in Tallahassee, Florida. The latest weather and forecast information can also be accessed by calling our automated forecast line at 850-942-8851. The current time is 3:29 a.m. Eastern Daylight Time. These are the 3 a.m. Eastern Daylight Time conditions. At the Tallahassee Airport, it was mostly cloudy. The temperature was 74 degrees. The wind was calm. At Florida State University, the temperature was 75 degrees. The wind was west at 5 miles an hour. At Apalachicola, it was cloudy. The temperature was 76 degrees. The wind was west at 5 miles an hour. At Panama City Northwest, it was cloudy. The temperature was 70 degrees. The wind was north at 6 miles an hour. At Dothan, it was cloudy. The temperature was 67 degrees. The wind was calm. At Albany, it was cloudy. The temperature was 69 degrees. The wind was north at 6 miles an hour. The report from Valdosta was not available. Over the Marine area, the report from the buoy south of Apalachicola was not available. The report from the buoy south of Panama City was not available. The report from the buoy south of Pensacola was not available. The Tallahassee climate summary for yesterday, May 7, 2026. Yesterday's high temperature was 85 degrees. This high was 1 degree below the normal high of 86. Yesterday's low temperature was 69 degrees. This low was 9 degrees above the normal low of 60. 0.04 inches of precipitation fell yesterday, which brings the monthly total to 2.06 inches. This is 1.48 inches above the normal amount of 0.58 inches for May. The total precipitation for the year now stands at 8.97 inches, which is 9.07 inches below normal. The normal high temperature for today is 86 degrees, and the normal low is 60. The record high for today is 95, which occurred in 1949, and the record low is 38, which occurred in 1992. Sunrise today is at 6:48 a.m. and sunset is at 8:20 p.m. The forecast for the local area. Today, mostly cloudy. Showers likely with a chance of thunderstorms this afternoon. Highs in the lower 80s. Northeast winds around 5 miles per hour. Chance of rain 70%. Tonight, a slight chance of thunderstorms in the evening. Mostly cloudy with a chance of showers. Lows in the upper 60s. Northeast winds around 5 miles per hour in the evening, becoming light and variable. Chance of rain 40%. Saturday, mostly cloudy with a chance of thunderstorms. A chance of showers in the morning, then showers likely in the afternoon. Highs in the lower 80s. Southwest winds 5 to 10 miles per hour. Chance of rain 70%. Saturday night, a chance of thunderstorms in the evening. Mostly cloudy with a chance of showers. Lows in the upper 60s. South winds around 5 miles per hour in the evening, becoming light and variable. Chance of rain 50%. Sunday, showers likely with a slight chance of thunderstorms in the morning, then showers with a chance of thunderstorms in the evening, becoming light and variable. Chance of rain 50%. Sunday, showers likely with a slight chance of thunderstorms in the morning, then showers with a chance of thunderstorms in the afternoon. Highs in the lower 80s. Southwest winds 5 to 10 miles per hour. Chance of rain 90%. Sunday night, mostly cloudy with a chance of thunderstorms. Showers, mainly in the evening. Lows in the upper 60s. Chance of rain 90%. Monday, showers likely. A chance of thunderstorms in the morning, then thunderstorms likely in the afternoon. Highs in the lower 80s. Chance of rain 70%. Monday night, partly cloudy. Showers and thunderstorms likely, mainly in the evening. Lows around 60. Chance of rain 70%. Tuesday through Thursday, mostly clear. Highs in the mid-80s. Lows in the lower 60s. The coastal waters forecast for the following coastal waters from Okaloosa, Walton County.

line to Mexico Beach out to 20 nautical miles, coastal waters from Mexico Beach to Apalachicola out to 20 nautical miles, waters from Okaloosa Walton County line to Mexico Beach 20 to 60 nautical miles, and waters from Mexico Beach to Apalachicola 20 to 60 nautical miles. Today, north winds 5 to 10 knots, becoming east this afternoon. Seas 1 or 2 feet. Wave detail, southwest 2 feet at 5 seconds. Protected waters a light chop. A slight chance of thunderstorms. Tonight, east winds 5 to 10 knots, becoming southeast after midnight. Seas 1 or 2 feet. Wave detail, south 2 feet at 6 seconds. Protected waters a light chop. A chance of showers. Saturday, south winds around 10 knots. Seas 1 or 2 feet. Wave detail, south 2 feet at 4 seconds. Protected waters a light chop. Showers likely and a chance of thunderstorms. Saturday night, south winds 5 to 10 knots. Seas 1 or 2 feet. Wave detail, south 2 feet at 5 seconds. Protected waters a light chop. A chance of showers. Sunday, south winds 5 to 10 knots. Seas 1 or 2 feet. Wave detail, south 2 feet at 6 seconds. Protected waters a light chop. Showers likely and a chance of thunderstorms. Sunday night, southwest winds 5 to 10 knots. Seas 1 or 2 feet. Wave detail, south 2 feet at 6 seconds. Protected waters a light chop. Showers likely with a chance of thunderstorms. Monday, west winds 10 to 15 knots. Seas 2 or 3 feet. Protected waters a moderate chop. Showers likely with a chance of thunderstorms. Monday night, northwest winds 15 to 20 knots, becoming north after midnight. Seas 3 to 4 feet. Protected waters choppy. A slight chance of showers and thunderstorms in the evening. Tuesday, northeast winds 15 to 20 knots, becoming north 10 to 15 knots in the afternoon. Seas 3 to 4 feet. Protected waters choppy. Tuesday night, northwest winds 5 to 10 knots, becoming north after midnight. Seas 2 or 3 feet. Protected waters a light chop. Winds and waves higher and near thunderstorms. The coastal waters forecast for the following: waters from Suwannee River to Apalachicola, Florida, extending from 20 to 60 nautical miles. Today, northwest winds around 5 knots, becoming east early this afternoon, then becoming south late. Waves 1 foot or less. Wave detail, southwest 1 foot at 5 seconds. Protected waters smooth, a slight chance of showers. A slight chance of thunderstorms this afternoon. Tonight, southeast winds around 5 knots. Waves 1 foot or less. Wave detail, southwest 1 foot at 5 seconds. Protected waters smooth. Saturday, south winds 5 to 10 knots. Waves 1 foot or less. Wave detail, southwest 1 foot at 5 seconds. Protected waters a light chop. A chance of showers and thunderstorms. Saturday night, southwest winds 5 to 10 knots. Waves 1 foot or less. Wave detail, southwest 1 foot at 4 seconds. Protected waters a light chop. A chance of showers and a slight chance of thunderstorms. Sunday, southwest winds 5 to 10 knots. Seas 1 or 2 feet. Wave detail, southwest 2 feet at 6 seconds. Protected waters a light chop. A chance of showers with a slight chance of thunderstorms. Sunday night, southwest winds 5 to 10 knots. Seas 1 or 2 feet. Wave detail, southwest 2 feet at 6 seconds. Protected waters a light chop. Showers likely with a chance of thunderstorms. Monday, southwest winds 10 to 15 knots. Seas 1 or 2 feet. Protected waters a moderate chop. Showers likely with a chance of thunderstorms. Monday night, west winds 10 to 15 knots, becoming north after midnight. Seas 2 or 3 feet. Protected waters a moderate chop. A chance of showers and thunderstorms, mainly in the evening. Tuesday, northeast winds 10 to 15 knots, becoming north 5 to 10 knots in the afternoon. Seas 2 or 3 feet. Protected waters a moderate chop. Tuesday night, northwest winds 5 to 10 knots, becoming northeast after midnight. Waves 1 foot or less. Protected waters a light chop. Winds and waves higher and near thunderstorms. The coastal waters forecast for the following: St. Andrews Bay waterways. Today,

Northeast winds around 5 knots, becoming east early this afternoon, then becoming west late. Protected waters smooth. Showers likely with a chance of thunderstorms, mainly this afternoon. Tonight, east winds around 5 knots, becoming southeast around 5 knots after midnight. Protected waters smooth. A chance of showers with a slight chance of thunderstorms. Saturday, southwest winds 5 to 10 knots. Protected waters a light chop. Showers and a chance of thunderstorms. Saturday night, south winds 5 to 10 knots, diminishing to around 5 knots after midnight. Protected waters a light chop. A chance of showers and evening thunderstorms. Sunday, southwest winds around 5 knots, increasing to 5 to 10 knots in the afternoon. Protected waters a light chop. Showers likely with a chance of thunderstorms. Sunday night, southwest winds 5 to 10 knots, diminishing to around 5 knots after midnight. Protected waters a light chop. Showers likely with a chance of thunderstorms. Monday, west winds 5 to 10 knots. Protected waters a light chop. Showers likely with a chance of thunderstorms. Monday night, north winds 5 to 10 knots. Protected waters a light chop. A chance of showers and thunderstorms, mainly in the evening. Tuesday, north winds 5 to 10 knots. Protected waters a light chop. Tuesday night, northwest winds 5 to 10 knots, becoming northeast after midnight. Protected waters a light chop. Winds and waves higher and near thunderstorms. The surf zone forecast general outlook. There is a high risk of rip currents for the Emerald Coast and Gulf County beaches as onshore flow strengthens today ahead of a cold front. A brief lull in the onshore flow Friday could improve surf conditions late Friday evening into early Saturday morning along the Emerald Coast and is something we'll monitor carefully for the weekend events happening there. Otherwise, southerly flow and periods around 6 seconds are expected to maintain a high risk of rip currents later Saturday afternoon into Sunday. Based on communication with area beach officials, the following flags are flying at area beaches: Walton, Red Bay, Red State Park Gulf Beaches, Red West Facing Gulf Beaches, Red South Facing Gulf Beaches, Red Franklin, yellow. Tide information for Friday, May 8, 2026. St. Marks River entrance. Low 1, 12 a.m., high 8:06 a.m., low 12, 32 p.m., high 6:02 p.m. Apalachicola. Low 3, 11 a.m., high 11, 23 a.m., low 3:05 p.m., high 7, 27 p.m. St. Andrews Bay at Panama City. Low 12, 51 a.m., high 2, 10 p.m. Note that the times of high and low tide are 3 minutes earlier at Shell Point than at the St. Marks River entrance. The average water temperature at Apalachicola was 77.0 degrees. Sunrise and sunset in Tallahassee. May 8, 2026. Sunrise 6:48 a.m. Eastern Daylight Time, sunset 8:20 p.m. Eastern Daylight Time. 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This broadcast originates from your National Weather Service office in Tallahassee, Florida. The latest weather and forecast information can also be accessed by calling our automated forecast line at 850-942-8851. The current time is 3:42 a.m. Eastern Daylight Time. These are the 3 a.m. Eastern Daylight Time conditions. At the Tallahassee Airport, it was mostly cloudy. The temperature was 74 degrees. The wind was calm. At Florida State University, the temperature was 75 degrees. The wind was west at 5 miles an hour. At Apalachicola, it was cloudy. The temperature was 76 degrees. The wind was west at 5 miles an hour. At Panama City Northwest, it was cloudy. The temperature was 70 degrees. The wind was north at 6 miles an hour. At Dothan, it was cloudy. The temperature was 67 degrees. The wind was calm. At Albany, it was cloudy. The temperature was 69 degrees. The wind was north at 6 miles an hour. The report from Valdosta was not available. Over the Marine area, the report from the buoy south of Apalachicola was not available. The report from the buoy south of Panama City was not available. The report from the buoy south of Pensacola was not available. The forecast for the local area. Today, mostly cloudy. Showers likely with a chance of thunderstorms this afternoon. Highs in the lower 80s. Northeast winds around 5 miles per hour. Chance of rain 7.

20%. Tonight, a slight chance of thunderstorms in the evening. Mostly cloudy with a chance of showers. Lows in the upper 60s. Northeast winds around 5 miles per hour in the evening, becoming light and variable. Chance of rain 40%. Saturday, mostly cloudy with a chance of thunderstorms. A chance of showers in the morning, then showers likely in the afternoon. Highs in the lower 80s. Southwest winds 5 to 10 miles per hour. Chance of rain 70%. Saturday night, a chance of thunderstorms in the evening. Mostly cloudy with a chance of showers. Lows in the upper 60s. South winds around 5 miles per hour in the evening, becoming light and variable. Chance of rain 50%. Sunday, showers likely with a slight chance of thunderstorms in the morning, then showers with a chance of thunderstorms in the afternoon. Highs in the lower 80s. Southwest winds 5 to 10 miles per hour. Chance of rain 90%. Sunday night, mostly cloudy with a chance of thunderstorms. Showers, mainly in the evening. Lows in the upper 60s. Chance of rain 90%. Monday, showers likely. A chance of thunderstorms in the morning, then thunderstorms likely in the afternoon. Highs in the lower 80s. Chance of rain 70%. Monday night, partly cloudy. Showers and thunderstorms likely, mainly in the evening. Lows around 60. Chance of rain 70%. Tuesday through Thursday, mostly clear. Highs in the mid-80s. Lows in the lower 60s. The coastal waters forecast for the following. Coastal waters from Okaloosa-Walton County line to Mexico Beach out to 20 nautical miles. Coastal waters from Mexico Beach to Apalachicola out to 20 nautical miles. Waters from Okaloosa-Walton County line to Mexico Beach 20 to 60 nautical miles. And waters from Mexico Beach to Apalachicola 20 to 60 nautical miles. Today, north winds 5 to 10 knots, becoming east this afternoon. Seas 1 or 2 feet. Wave detail, southwest 2 feet at 5 seconds. Protected waters, a light chop. A slight chance of thunderstorms. Tonight, east winds 5 to 10 knots, becoming southeast after midnight. Seas 1 or 2 feet. Wave detail, south 2 feet at 6 seconds. Protected waters, a light chop. A chance of showers. Saturday, south winds around 10 knots. Seas 1 or 2 feet. Wave detail, south 2 feet at 4 seconds. Protected waters, a light chop. Showers likely and a chance of thunderstorms. Saturday night, south winds 5 to 10 knots. Seas 1 or 2 feet. Wave detail, south 2 feet at 5 seconds. Protected waters, a light chop. A chance of showers. Sunday, south winds 5 to 10 knots. Seas 1 or 2 feet. Wave detail, south 2 feet at 6 seconds. Protected waters, a light chop. Showers likely and a chance of thunderstorms. Sunday night, southwest winds 5 to 10 knots. Seas 1 or 2 feet. Wave detail, south 2 feet at 6 seconds. Protected waters, a light chop. Showers likely with a chance of thunderstorms. Monday, west winds 10 to 15 knots. Seas 2 or 3 feet. Protected waters, a moderate chop. Showers likely with a chance of thunderstorms. Monday night, northwest winds 15 to 20 knots, becoming north after midnight. Seas 3 to 4 feet. Protected waters, choppy. A slight chance of showers and thunderstorms in the evening. Tuesday, northeast winds 15 to 20 knots, becoming north 10 to 15 knots in the afternoon. Seas 3 to 4 feet. Protected waters, choppy. Tuesday night, northwest winds 5 to 10 knots, becoming north after midnight. Seas 2 or 3 feet, protected waters, a light chop. Winds and waves higher and near thunderstorms. The coastal waters forecast for the following. Waters from Suwannee River to Apalachicola, Florida, extending from 20 to 60 nautical miles. Today, northwest winds around 5 knots, becoming east early this afternoon, then becoming south late. Waves 1 foot or less. Wave detail, southwest 1 foot at 5 seconds. Protected waters, smooth, a slight chance of showers. A slight chance of thunderstorms this afternoon. Tonight, southeast winds around 5 knots. Waves 1 foot or less. Wave detail, southwest 1 foot at 5 seconds. Protected waters, smooth. Saturday, south winds 5 to 10 knots. Waves 1 foot or less. Wave detail,

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Protected waters, a light shop. A chance of showers and thunderstorms. Saturday night, southwest winds 5 to 10 knots. Waves 1 foot or less. Wave detail, southwest 1 foot at 4 seconds. Protected waters, a light shop. A chance of showers and a slight chance of thunderstorms. Sunday, southwest winds 5 to 10 knots. Seas 1 or 2 feet. Wave detail, southwest 2 feet at 6 seconds. Protected waters, a light shop. A chance of showers with a slight chance of thunderstorms. Sunday night, southwest winds 5 to 10 knots. Seas 1 or 2 feet. Wave detail, southwest 2 feet at 6 seconds. Protected waters, a light shop. Showers likely with a chance of thunderstorms. Monday, southwest winds 10 to 15 knots. Seas 1 or 2 feet. Protected waters, a moderate chop. Showers likely with a chance of thunderstorms. Monday night, west winds 10 to 15 knots, becoming north after midnight. Seas 2 or 3 feet. Protected waters, a moderate chop. A chance of showers and thunderstorms, mainly in the evening. Tuesday, northeast winds 10 to 15 knots, becoming north 5 to 10 knots in the afternoon. Seas 2 or 3 feet. Protected waters, a moderate chop. Tuesday night, northwest winds 5 to 10 knots, becoming northeast after midnight. Waves 1 foot or less. Protected waters, a light chop. Winds and waves higher in and near thunderstorms. The coastal waters forecast for the following St. Andrews Bay waterways. Today, northeast winds around 5 knots, becoming east early this afternoon, then becoming west late. Protected waters smooth, showers likely with a chance of thunderstorms, mainly this afternoon. Tonight, east winds around 5 knots, becoming southeast around 5 knots after midnight. Protected waters smooth, a chance of showers with a slight chance of thunderstorms. Saturday, southwest winds 5 to 10 knots. Protected waters a light chop. Showers and a chance of thunderstorms. Saturday night, south winds 5 to 10 knots, diminishing to around 5 knots after midnight. Protected waters a light chop. A chance of showers and evening thunderstorms. Sunday, southwest winds around 5 knots, increasing to 5 to 10 knots in the afternoon. Protected waters a light chop. Showers likely with a chance of thunderstorms. Sunday night, southwest winds 5 to 10 knots, diminishing to around 5 knots after midnight. Protected waters a light chop. Showers likely with a chance of thunderstorms. Monday, west winds 5 to 10 knots. Protected waters a light chop. Showers likely with a chance of thunderstorms. Monday night, north winds 5 to 10 knots. Protected waters a light chop. A chance of showers and thunderstorms, mainly in the evening. Tuesday, north winds 5 to 10 knots. Protected waters a light chop. Tuesday night, northwest winds 5 to 10 knots, becoming northeast after midnight. Protected waters a light chop. Winds and waves higher in and near thunderstorms. The surf zone forecast general outlook. Early this morning, multiple offshore buoys were observing south to southwesterly swell of 2 feet at 6 seconds. As the waves reach the surf zone, it will be just enough to support a high risk of rip currents for Emerald Coast beaches before waves subside this afternoon. Similarly, the upcoming weekend will feature just enough surf energy to keep a high risk of rip currents in the forecast for the Emerald Coast. Tide information for Friday, May 8, 2026. St. Mark's River entrance. Low 1:12 a.m., high 8:06 a.m., low 12:32 p.m., high 6:02 p.m. Apalachicola. Low 3:11 a.m., high 11:23 a.m., low 3:05 p.m., high 7:27 p.m. St. Andrews Bay at Panama City. Low 12:51 a.m., high 2:10 p.m. Note that the times of high and low tide are 3 minutes earlier at Shell Point than at the St. Marks River entrance. The average water temperature at Apalachicola was 77.0 degrees. Sunrise and sunset in Tallahassee. May 8, 2026, sunrise 6:48 a.m. Eastern Daylight Time, sunset 8:20 p.m. Eastern Daylight Time. 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

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The current time is 3:54 a.m. Eastern Daylight Time. These are the 3 a.m. Eastern Daylight Time conditions. At the Tallahassee Airport, it was mostly cloudy. The temperature was 74 degrees. The wind was calm. At Florida State University, the temperature was 75 degrees. The wind was west at 5 miles an hour. At Apalachicola, it was cloudy. The temperature was 76 degrees. The wind was west at 5 miles an hour. At Panama City Northwest, it was cloudy. The temperature was 70 degrees. The wind was north at 6 miles an hour. At Dothan, it was cloudy. The temperature was 67 degrees. The wind was calm. At Albany, it was cloudy. The temperature was 69 degrees. The wind was north at 6 miles an hour. The report from Valdosta was not available. Over the marine area, the report from the buoy south of Apalachicola was not available. The report from the buoy south of Panama City was not available. The report from the buoy south of Pensacola was not available. The forecast for the local area. Today, mostly cloudy. Showers likely with a chance of thunderstorms this afternoon. Highs in the lower 80s. Northeast winds around 5 miles per hour. Chance of rain 70%. Tonight, a slight chance of thunderstorms in the evening. Mostly cloudy with a chance of showers. Lows in the upper 60s. Northeast winds around 5 miles per hour in the evening, becoming light and variable. Chance of rain 40%. Saturday, mostly cloudy with a chance of thunderstorms. A chance of showers in the morning, then showers likely in the afternoon. Highs in the lower 80s. Southwest winds 5 to 10 miles per hour. Chance of rain 70%. Saturday night, a chance of thunderstorms in the evening. Mostly cloudy with a chance of showers. Lows in the upper 60s. South winds around 5 miles per hour in the evening, becoming light and variable. Chance of rain 50%. Sunday, showers likely with a slight chance of thunderstorms in the morning, then showers with a chance of thunderstorms in the afternoon. Highs in the lower 80s. Southwest winds 5 to 10 miles per hour. Chance of rain 90%. Sunday night, mostly cloudy with a chance of thunderstorms. Showers, mainly in the evening. Lows in the upper 60s. Chance of rain 90%. Monday, showers likely. A chance of thunderstorms in the morning, then thunderstorms likely in the afternoon. Highs in the lower 80s. Chance of rain 70%. Monday night, partly cloudy. Showers and thunderstorms likely, mainly in the evening. Lows around 60. Chance of rain 70%. Tuesday through Thursday, mostly clear. Highs in the mid-80s. Lows in the lower 60s. The coastal waters forecast for the following. Coastal waters from Okaloosa-Walton County line to Mexico Beach out to 20 nautical miles. Coastal waters from Mexico Beach to Apalachicola out to 20 nautical miles. Waters from Okaloosa-Walton County line to Mexico Beach 20 to 60 nautical miles. And waters from Mexico Beach to Apalachicola 20 to 60 nautical miles. Today, north winds 5 to 10 knots, becoming east this afternoon. Seas 1 or 2 feet. Wave detail, southwest 2 feet at 5 seconds. Protected waters a light chop. A slight chance of thunderstorms. Tonight, east winds 5 to 10 knots, becoming southeast after midnight. Seas 1 or 2 feet. Wave detail, south 2 feet at 6 seconds. Protected waters a light chop. A chance of showers. Saturday, south winds around 10 knots. Seas 1 or 2 feet. Wave detail, south 2 feet at 4 seconds. Protected waters a light chop. Showers likely and a chance of thunderstorms. Saturday night, south winds 5 to 10 knots. Seas 1 or 2 feet. Wave detail, south 2 feet at 5 seconds. Protected waters a light chop. A chance of showers. Sunday, south winds 5 to 10 knots. Seas 1 or 2 feet. Wave detail, south 2 feet at 6 seconds. Protected waters a light chop. Showers likely and a chance of thunderstorms. Sunday night, southwest winds 5 to 10 knots. Seas 1 or 2 feet. Wave detail, south 2 feet at 6 seconds. Protected waters a light chop. Showers likely with a chance of thunderstorms.
Monday, west winds 10 to 15 knots. Seas 2 or 3 feet. Protected waters a moderate chop. Showers likely with a chance of thunderstorms. Monday night, northwest winds 15 to 20 knots, becoming north after midnight. Seas 3 to 4 feet. Protected waters choppy. A slight chance of showers and thunderstorms in the evening. Tuesday, northeast winds 15 to 20 knots, becoming north 10 to 15 knots in the afternoon. Seas 3 to 4 feet. Protected waters choppy. Tuesday night, northwest winds 5 to 10 knots, becoming north after midnight. Seas 2 or 3 feet, protected waters a light chop. Winds and waves higher and near thunderstorms. The coastal waters forecast for the following: waters from Suwannee River to Apalachicola, Florida, extending from 20 to 60 nautical miles. Today, northwest winds around 5 knots, becoming east early this afternoon, then becoming south late. Waves 1 foot or less. Wave detail, southwest 1 foot at 5 seconds. Protected waters smooth, a slight chance of showers. A slight chance of thunderstorms this afternoon. Tonight, southeast winds around 5 knots. Waves 1 foot or less. Wave detail, southwest 1 foot at 5 seconds. Protected waters smooth. Saturday, south winds 5 to 10 knots. Waves 1 foot or less. Wave detail, southwest 1 foot at 5 seconds. Protected waters a light chop. A chance of showers and thunderstorms. Saturday night, southwest winds 5 to 10 knots. Waves 1 foot or less. Wave detail, southwest 1 foot at 4 seconds. Protected waters a light chop. A chance of showers and a slight chance of thunderstorms. Sunday, southwest winds 5 to 10 knots. Seas 1 or 2 feet. Wave detail, southwest 2 feet at 6 seconds. Protected waters a light chop. A chance of showers with a slight chance of thunderstorms. Sunday night, southwest winds 5 to 10 knots. Seas 1 or 2 feet. Wave detail, southwest 2 feet at 6 seconds. Protected waters a light chop. Showers likely with a chance of thunderstorms. Monday, southwest winds 10 to 15 knots. Seas 1 or 2 feet. Protected waters a moderate chop. Showers likely with a chance of thunderstorms. Monday night, west winds 10 to 15 knots, becoming north after midnight. Seas 2 or 3 feet. Protected waters a moderate chop. A chance of showers and thunderstorms, mainly in the evening. Tuesday, northeast winds 10 to 15 knots, becoming north 5 to 10 knots in the afternoon. Seas 2 or 3 feet. Protected waters a moderate chop. Tuesday night, northwest winds 5 to 10 knots, becoming northeast after midnight. Waves 1 foot or less. Protected waters a light chop. Winds and waves higher and near thunderstorms. The Tallahassee climate summary for yesterday, May 7, 2026. Yesterday's high temperature was 85 degrees. This high was 1 degree below the normal high of 86. Yesterday's low temperature was 69 degrees. This low was 9 degrees above the normal low of 60. 0.04 inches of precipitation fell yesterday, which brings the monthly total to 2.06 inches. This is 1.48 inches above the normal amount of 0.58 inches for May. The total precipitation for the year now stands at 8.97 inches, which is 9.07 inches below normal. The normal high temperature for today is 86 degrees, and the normal low is 60. The record high for today is 95, which occurred in 1949, and the record low is 38, which occurred in 1992. Sunrise today is at 6:48 a.m. and sunset is at 8:20 p.m. The coastal waters forecast for the following St. Andrews Bay waterways. Today, northeast winds around 5 knots, becoming east early this afternoon, then becoming west late. Protected waters smooth, showers likely with a chance of thunderstorms, mainly this afternoon. Tonight, east winds around 5 knots, becoming southeast around 5 knots after midnight. Protected waters smooth, a chance of showers with a slight chance of thunderstorms. Saturday, southwest winds 5 to 10 knots. Protected waters a light chop. Showers and a chance of thunderstorms. Saturday night, south winds 5 to 10 knots, diminishing to around 5 knots after midnight. Protected waters a light chop. A chance of showers and evening thunderstorms. Sunday,
southwest winds around 5 knots.

increasing to 5 to 10 knots in the afternoon. Protected waters, a light chop. Showers likely with a chance of thunderstorms. Sunday night, southwest winds 5 to 10 knots, diminishing to around 5 knots after midnight. Protected waters, a light chop. Showers likely with a chance of thunderstorms. Monday, west winds 5 to 10 knots. Protected waters, a light chop. Showers likely with a chance of thunderstorms. Monday night, north winds 5 to 10 knots. Protected waters, a light chop. A chance of showers and thunderstorms, mainly in the evening. Tuesday, north winds 5 to 10 knots. Protected waters, a light chop. Tuesday night, northwest winds 5 to 10 knots, becoming northeast after midnight. Protected waters, a light chop. Winds and waves higher and near thunderstorms. The surf zone forecast general outlook. Early this morning, multiple offshore buoys were observing south to southwesterly swell of 2 feet at 6 seconds. As the waves reach the surf zone, it will be just enough to support a high risk of rip currents for Emerald Coast beaches before waves subside this afternoon. Similarly, the upcoming weekend will feature just enough surf energy to keep the high risk of rip currents in the forecast for the Emerald Coast. Tide information for Friday, May 8, 2026. St. Mark's River entrance. Low 1:12 a.m., high 8:06 a.m., low 12:32 p.m., high 6:02 p.m. Apalachicola. Low 3:11 a.m., high 11:23 a.m., low 3:05 p.m., high 7:27 p.m. St. Andrew's Bay at Panama City. Low 12:51 a.m., high 2:10 p.m. Note that the times of high and low tide are 3 minutes earlier at Shell Point than at the St. Mark's River entrance. The average water temperature at Apalachicola was 77.0 degrees. Sunrise and sunset in Tallahassee. May 8, 2026, sunrise 6:48 a.m. Eastern Daylight Time, sunset 8:20 p.m. Eastern Daylight Time. 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This broadcast originates from your National Weather Service office in Tallahassee, Florida. The latest weather and forecast information can also be accessed by calling our automated forecast line at 850-942-8851. The current time is 4:06 a.m. Eastern Daylight Time. These are the 4 a.m. Eastern Daylight Time conditions. At the Tallahassee Airport, it was cloudy. The temperature was 74 degrees. The wind was northwest at 5 miles an hour. The report from Florida State University was not available. At Apalachicola, it was cloudy. The temperature was 76 degrees. The wind was northwest at 5 miles an hour. At Panama City Northwest, it was cloudy. The temperature was 70 degrees. The wind was north at 7 miles an hour. At Dothan, it was mostly cloudy. The temperature was 66 degrees. The wind was northwest at 3 miles an hour. At Albany, it was cloudy. The temperature was 68 degrees. The wind was northeast at 5 miles an hour. The report from Valdosta was not available. Over the marine area, the report from the buoy south of Apalachicola was not available. The report from the buoy south of Panama City was not available. The report from the buoy south of Pensacola was not available. The forecast for the local area. Today, mostly cloudy. Showers likely with a chance of thunderstorms this afternoon. Highs in the lower 80s. Northeast winds around 5 miles per hour. Chance of rain 70%. Tonight, a slight chance of thunderstorms in the evening. Mostly cloudy with a chance of showers. Lows in the upper 60s. Northeast winds around 5 miles per hour in the evening, becoming light and variable. Chance of rain 40%. Saturday, mostly cloudy with a chance of thunderstorms. A chance of showers in the morning, then showers likely in the afternoon. Highs in the lower 80s. Southwest winds 5 to 10 miles per hour. Chance of rain 70%. Saturday night, a chance of thunderstorms in the evening. Mostly cloudy with a chance of showers. Lows in the upper 60s. South winds around 5 miles per hour in the evening, becoming light and variable. Chance of rain 50%. Sunday, showers likely with a slight chance of thunderstorms in the morning, then showers with a chance of thunderstorms in the afternoon. Highs in the lower 80s. Southwest winds 5 to 10 miles per hour. Chance of rain 90%.

Sunday night, mostly cloudy with a chance of thunderstorms. Showers, mainly in the evening. Lows in the upper 60s. Chance of rain 90%. Monday, showers likely. A chance of thunderstorms in the morning, then thunderstorms likely in the afternoon. Highs in the lower 80s. Chance of rain 70%. Monday night, partly cloudy. Showers and thunderstorms likely, mainly in the evening. Lows around 60. Chance of rain 70%. Tuesday through Thursday, mostly clear. Highs in the mid-80s. Lows in the lower 60s. The coastal waters forecast for the following. Coastal waters from Okaloosa-Walton County line to Mexico Beach out to 20 nautical miles. Coastal waters from Mexico Beach to Apalachicola out to 20 nautical miles. Waters from Okaloosa-Walton County line to Mexico Beach 20 to 60 nautical miles. And waters from Mexico Beach to Apalachicola 20 to 60 nautical miles. Today, north winds 5 to 10 knots, becoming east this afternoon. Seas 1 or 2 feet. Wave detail, southwest 2 feet at 5 seconds. Protected waters a light chop. A slight chance of thunderstorms. Tonight, east winds 5 to 10 knots, becoming southeast after midnight. Seas 1 or 2 feet. Wave detail, south 2 feet at 6 seconds. Protected waters a light chop. A chance of showers. Saturday, south winds around 10 knots. Seas 1 or 2 feet. Wave detail, south 2 feet at 4 seconds. Protected waters a light chop. Showers likely and a chance of thunderstorms. Saturday night, south winds 5 to 10 knots. Seas 1 or 2 feet. Wave detail, south 2 feet at 5 seconds. Protected waters a light chop. A chance of showers. Sunday, south winds 5 to 10 knots. Seas 1 or 2 feet. Wave detail, south 2 feet at 6 seconds. Protected waters a light chop. Showers likely and a chance of thunderstorms. Sunday night, southwest winds 5 to 10 knots. Seas 1 or 2 feet. Wave detail, south 2 feet at 6 seconds. Protected waters a light chop. Showers likely with a chance of thunderstorms. Monday, west winds 10 to 15 knots. Seas 2 or 3 feet. Protected waters a moderate chop. Showers likely with a chance of thunderstorms. Monday night, northwest winds 15 to 20 knots, becoming north after midnight. Seas 3 to 4 feet. Protected waters choppy. A slight chance of showers and thunderstorms in the evening. Tuesday, northeast winds 15 to 20 knots, becoming north 10 to 15 knots in the afternoon. Seas 3 to 4 feet. Protected waters choppy. Tuesday night, northwest winds 5 to 10 knots, becoming north after midnight. Seas 2 or 3 feet. Protected waters a light chop. Winds and waves higher and near thunderstorms. The coastal waters forecast for the following. Waters from Suwannee River to Apalachicola, Florida, extending from 20 to 60 nautical miles. Today, northwest winds around 5 knots, becoming east early this afternoon, then becoming south late. Waves 1 foot or less. Wave detail, southwest 1 foot at 5 seconds. Protected waters smooth, a slight chance of showers. A slight chance of thunderstorms this afternoon. Tonight, southeast winds around 5 knots. Waves 1 foot or less. Wave detail, southwest 1 foot at 5 seconds. Protected waters smooth. Saturday, south winds 5 to 10 knots. Waves 1 foot or less. Wave detail, southwest 1 foot at 5 seconds. Protected waters a light chop. A chance of showers and thunderstorms. Saturday night, southwest winds 5 to 10 knots. Waves 1 foot or less. Wave detail, southwest 1 foot at 4 seconds. Protected waters a light chop. A chance of showers and a slight chance of thunderstorms. Sunday, southwest winds 5 to 10 knots. Seas 1 or 2 feet. Wave detail, southwest 2 feet at 6 seconds. Protected waters a light chop. A chance of showers with a slight chance of thunderstorms. Sunday night, southwest winds 5 to 10 knots. Seas 1 or 2 feet. Wave detail, southwest 2 feet at 6 seconds. Protected waters a light chop. Showers likely with a chance of thunderstorms. Monday, southwest winds 10 to 15 knots. Seas 1 or 2 feet. Protected waters a moderate chop.
Showers likely with a chance of thunderstorms. Monday night, west winds 10 to 15 knots, becoming north after midnight. Seas 2 or 3 feet. Protected waters a moderate chop. A chance of showers and thunderstorms, mainly in the evening. Tuesday, northeast winds 10 to 15 knots, becoming north 5 to 10 knots in the afternoon. Seas 2 or 3 feet. Protected waters a moderate chop. Tuesday night, northwest winds 5 to 10 knots, becoming northeast after midnight. Waves 1 foot or less. Protected waters a light chop. Winds and waves higher and near thunderstorms. The coastal waters forecast for the following St. Andrews Bay waterways. Today, northeast winds around 5 knots, becoming east early this afternoon, then becoming west late. Protected waters smooth, showers likely with a chance of thunderstorms, mainly this afternoon. Tonight, east winds around 5 knots, becoming southeast around 5 knots after midnight. Protected waters smooth, a chance of showers with a slight chance of thunderstorms. Saturday, southwest winds 5 to 10 knots. Protected waters a light chop. Showers and a chance of thunderstorms. Saturday night, south winds 5 to 10 knots, diminishing to around 5 knots after midnight. Protected waters a light chop. A chance of showers and evening thunderstorms. Sunday, southwest winds around 5 knots, increasing to 5 to 10 knots in the afternoon. Protected waters a light chop. Showers likely with a chance of thunderstorms. Sunday night, southwest winds 5 to 10 knots, diminishing to around 5 knots after midnight. Protected waters a light chop. Showers likely with a chance of thunderstorms. Monday, west winds 5 to 10 knots. Protected waters a light chop. Showers likely with a chance of thunderstorms. Monday night, north winds 5 to 10 knots. Protected waters a light chop. A chance of showers and thunderstorms, mainly in the evening. Tuesday, north winds 5 to 10 knots. Protected waters a light chop. Tuesday night, northwest winds 5 to 10 knots, becoming northeast after midnight. Protected waters a light chop. Winds and waves higher and near thunderstorms. The surf zone forecast general outlook. Early this morning, multiple offshore buoys were observing south to southwesterly swell of 2 feet at 6 seconds. As the waves reach the surf zone, it will be just enough to support a high risk of rip currents for Emerald Coast beaches before waves subside this afternoon. Similarly, the upcoming weekend will feature just enough surf energy to keep the high risk of rip currents in the forecast for the Emerald Coast. Tide information for Friday, May 8, 2026. St. Mark's River entrance. Low 1, 12 a.m., high 8:06 a.m., low 12, 32 p.m., high 6:02 p.m. Apalachicola. Low 3:11 a.m., high 11:23 a.m., low 3:05 p.m., high 7:27 p.m. St. Andrews Bay at Panama City. Low 12:51 a.m., high 2:10 p.m. Note that the times of high and low tide are 3 minutes earlier at Shell Point than at the St. Mark's River entrance. The average water temperature at Apalachicola was 77.0 degrees. Sunrise and sunset in Tallahassee. May 8, 2026. Sunrise 6:48 a.m. Eastern Daylight Time, sunset 8:20 p.m. Eastern Daylight Time. 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The latest weather and forecast information can also be accessed by calling our automated forecast line at 850-942-8851. The current time is 4:18 a.m. Eastern Daylight Time. These are the 4 a.m. Eastern Daylight Time conditions. At the Tallahassee Airport, it was cloudy. The temperature was 74 degrees. The wind was northwest at 5 miles an hour. At Florida State University, the temperature was 75 degrees. The wind was northwest at 5 miles an hour. At Apalachicola, it was cloudy. The temperature was 76 degrees. The wind was northwest at 5 miles an hour. At Panama City Northwest, it was cloudy. The temperature was 70 degrees. The wind was north at 7 miles an hour. At Dothan, it was mostly cloudy. The temperature was 66 degrees. The wind was northwest at 3 miles an hour. At Albany, it was cloudy. The temperature was 68 degrees.
The wind was northeast at 5 miles an hour.

The report from Valdosta was not available. Over the Marine area, the report from the buoy south of Apalachicola was not available. The report from the buoy south of Panama City was not available. The report from the buoy south of Pensacola was not available. The forecast for the local area. Today, mostly cloudy. Showers likely with a chance of thunderstorms this afternoon. Highs in the lower 80s. Northeast winds around 5 miles per hour. Chance of rain 70%. Tonight, a slight chance of thunderstorms in the evening. Mostly cloudy with a chance of showers. Lows in the upper 60s. Northeast winds around 5 miles per hour in the evening, becoming light and variable. Chance of rain 40%. Saturday, mostly cloudy with a chance of thunderstorms. A chance of showers in the morning, then showers likely in the afternoon. Highs in the lower 80s. Southwest winds 5 to 10 miles per hour. Chance of rain 70%. Saturday night, a chance of thunderstorms in the evening. Mostly cloudy with a chance of showers. Lows in the upper 60s. South winds around 5 miles per hour in the evening, becoming light and variable. Chance of rain 50%. Sunday, showers likely with a slight chance of thunderstorms in the morning, then showers with a chance of thunderstorms in the afternoon. Highs in the lower 80s. Southwest winds 5 to 10 miles per hour. Chance of rain 90%. Sunday night, mostly cloudy with a chance of thunderstorms. Showers, mainly in the evening. Lows in the upper 60s. Chance of rain 90%. Monday, showers likely. A chance of thunderstorms in the morning, then thunderstorms likely in the afternoon. Highs in the lower 80s. Chance of rain 70%. Monday night, partly cloudy. Showers and thunderstorms likely, mainly in the evening. Lows around 60. Chance of rain 70%. Tuesday through Thursday, mostly clear. Highs in the mid-80s. Lows in the lower 60s. The coastal waters forecast for the following. Coastal waters from Okaloosa-Walton County line to Mexico Beach out to 20 nautical miles. Coastal waters from Mexico Beach to Apalachicola out to 20 nautical miles. Waters from Okaloosa-Walton County line to Mexico Beach 20 to 60 nautical miles. And waters from Mexico Beach to Apalachicola 20 to 60 nautical miles. Today, north winds 5 to 10 knots, becoming east this afternoon. Seas 1 or 2 feet. Wave detail, southwest 2 feet at 5 seconds. Protected waters a light chop. A slight chance of thunderstorms. Tonight, east winds 5 to 10 knots, becoming southeast after midnight. Seas 1 or 2 feet. Wave detail, south 2 feet at 6 seconds. Protected waters a light chop. A chance of showers. Saturday, south winds around 10 knots. Seas 1 or 2 feet. Wave detail, south 2 feet at 4 seconds. Protected waters a light chop. Showers likely and a chance of thunderstorms. Saturday night, south winds 5 to 10 knots. Seas 1 or 2 feet. Wave detail, south 2 feet at 5 seconds. Protected waters a light chop. A chance of showers. Sunday, south winds 5 to 10 knots. Seas 1 or 2 feet. Wave detail, south 2 feet at 6 seconds. Protected waters a light chop. Showers likely and a chance of thunderstorms. Sunday night, southwest winds 5 to 10 knots. Seas 1 or 2 feet. Wave detail, south 2 feet at 6 seconds. Protected waters a light chop. Showers likely with a chance of thunderstorms. Monday, west winds 10 to 15 knots. Seas 2 or 3 feet. Protected waters a moderate chop. Showers likely with a chance of thunderstorms. Monday night, northwest winds 15 to 20 knots, becoming north after midnight. Seas 3 to 4 feet. Protected waters choppy. A slight chance of showers and thunderstorms in the evening. Tuesday, northeast winds 15 to 20 knots, becoming north 10 to 15 knots in the afternoon. Seas 3 to 4 feet. Protected waters choppy. Tuesday night, northwest winds 5 to 10 knots, becoming north after midnight. Seas 2 or 3 feet. Protected waters a light chop. Winds and waves higher and near thunderstorms. The coastal waters forecast for the following. Waters from Suwannee River to Apalachicola, Florida, extending from 20 to 60 nautical miles. Today, northwest winds around 5 knots, becoming east early this afternoon, then becoming south late.

Chance of thunderstorms. Sunday, southwest winds 5 to 10 knots. Seas 1 or 2 feet. Wave detail, southwest 2 feet at 6 seconds. Protected waters, a light chop. A chance of showers with a slight chance of thunderstorms. Sunday night, southwest winds 5 to 10 knots. Seas 1 or 2 feet. Wave detail, southwest 2 feet at 6 seconds. Protected waters, a light chop. Showers likely with a chance of thunderstorms. Monday, southwest winds 10 to 15 knots. Seas 1 or 2 feet. Protected waters, a moderate chop. Showers likely with a chance of thunderstorms. Monday night, west winds 10 to 15 knots, becoming north after midnight. Seas 2 or 3 feet. Protected waters, a moderate chop. A chance of showers and thunderstorms, mainly in the evening. Tuesday, northeast winds 10 to 15 knots, becoming north 5 to 10 knots in the afternoon. Seas 2 or 3 feet. Protected waters, a moderate chop. Tuesday night, northwest winds 5 to 10 knots, becoming northeast after midnight. Waves 1 foot or less. Protected waters, a light chop. Winds and waves higher in and near thunderstorms. The coastal waters forecast for the following St. Andrews Bay waterways. Today, northeast winds around 5 knots, becoming east early this afternoon, then becoming west late. Protected waters smooth, showers likely with a chance of thunderstorms, mainly this afternoon. Tonight, east winds around 5 knots, becoming southeast around 5 knots after midnight. Protected waters smooth, a chance of showers with a slight chance of thunderstorms. Saturday, southwest winds 5 to 10 knots. Protected waters a light chop. Showers and a chance of thunderstorms. Saturday night, south winds 5 to 10 knots, diminishing to around 5 knots after midnight. Protected waters a light chop. A chance of showers and evening thunderstorms. Sunday, southwest winds around 5 knots, increasing to 5 to 10 knots in the afternoon. Protected waters a light chop. Showers likely with a chance of thunderstorms. Sunday night, southwest winds 5 to 10 knots, diminishing to around 5 knots after midnight. Protected waters a light chop. Showers likely with a chance of thunderstorms. Monday, west winds 5 to 10 knots. Protected waters a light chop. Showers likely with a chance of thunderstorms. Monday night, north winds 5 to 10 knots. Protected waters a light chop. A chance of showers and thunderstorms, mainly in the evening. Tuesday, north winds 5 to 10 knots. Protected waters a light chop. Tuesday night, northwest winds 5 to 10 knots, becoming northeast after midnight. Protected waters a light chop. Winds and waves higher in and near thunderstorms. The surf zone forecast general outlook. Early this morning, multiple offshore buoys were observing south to southwesterly swell of 2 feet at 6 seconds. As the waves reach the surf zone, it will be just enough to support a high risk of rip currents for Emerald Coast beaches before waves subside this afternoon. Similarly, the upcoming weekend will feature just enough surf energy to keep the high risk of rip currents in the forecast for the Emerald Coast. Tide information for Friday, May 8, 2026. St. Mark's River entrance. Low 1, 12 a.m., high 8:06 a.m., low 12, 32 p.m., high 6:02 p.m. Apalachicola. Low 3:11 a.m., high 11:23 a.m., low 3:05 p.m., high 7:27 p.m. St. Andrews Bay at Panama City. Low 12:51 a.m., high 2:10 p.m. Note that the times of high and low tide are 3 minutes earlier at Shell Point than at the St. Marks River entrance. The average water temperature at Apalachicola was 77.0 degrees. Sunrise and sunset in Tallahassee. May 8, 2026. Sunrise 6:48 a.m. Eastern Daylight Time, sunset 8:20 p.m. Eastern Daylight Time. 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This broadcast originates from your National Weather Service office in Tallahassee, Florida. The latest weather and forecast information can also be accessed by calling our automated forecast line at 850-942-8851. The current time is 4:29 a.m. Eastern Daylight Time. These are the 4 a.m. Eastern Daylight Time conditions. At the Tallahassee Airport, it was cloudy. The temperature was 74 degrees. The wind was northwest at 5 miles an hour.

At Florida State University, the temperature was 75 degrees. The wind was northwest at 5 miles an hour. At Apalachicola, it was cloudy. The temperature was 76 degrees. The wind was northwest at 5 miles an hour. At Panama City Northwest, it was cloudy. The temperature was 70 degrees. The wind was north at 7 miles an hour. At Dothan, it was mostly cloudy. The temperature was 66 degrees. The wind was northwest at 3 miles an hour. At Albany, it was cloudy. The temperature was 68 degrees. The wind was northeast at 5 miles an hour. The report from Valdosta was not available. Over the marine area, the report from the buoy south of Apalachicola was not available. The report from the buoy south of Panama City was not available. The report from the buoy south of Pensacola was not available. The forecast for the local area. Today, mostly cloudy. Showers likely with a chance of thunderstorms this afternoon. Highs in the lower 80s. Northeast winds around 5 miles per hour. Chance of rain 70%. Tonight, a slight chance of thunderstorms in the evening. Mostly cloudy with a chance of showers. Lows in the upper 60s. Northeast winds around 5 miles per hour in the evening, becoming light and variable. Chance of rain 40%. Saturday, mostly cloudy with a chance of thunderstorms. A chance of showers in the morning, then showers likely in the afternoon. Highs in the lower 80s. Southwest winds 5 to 10 miles per hour. Chance of rain 70%. Saturday night, a chance of thunderstorms in the evening. Mostly cloudy with a chance of showers. Lows in the upper 60s. South winds around 5 miles per hour in the evening, becoming light and variable. Chance of rain 50%. Sunday, showers likely with a slight chance of thunderstorms in the morning, then showers with a chance of thunderstorms in the afternoon. Highs in the lower 80s. Southwest winds 5 to 10 miles per hour. Chance of rain 90%. Sunday night, mostly cloudy with a chance of thunderstorms. Showers, mainly in the evening. Lows in the upper 60s. Chance of rain 90%. Monday, showers likely. A chance of thunderstorms in the morning, then thunderstorms likely in the afternoon. Highs in the lower 80s. Chance of rain 70%. Monday night, partly cloudy. Showers and thunderstorms likely, mainly in the evening. Lows around 60. Chance of rain 70%. Tuesday through Thursday, mostly clear. Highs in the mid-80s. Lows in the lower 60s. The Tallahassee Climate Summary for yesterday, May 7, 2026. Yesterday's high temperature was 85 degrees. This high was 1 degree below the normal high of 86. Yesterday's low temperature was 69 degrees. This low was 9 degrees above the normal low of 60. 0.041 degree below the normal high of 86. Yesterday's low temperature was 69 degrees. This low was 9 degrees above the normal low of 60. 0.04 inches of precipitation fell yesterday, which brings the monthly total to 2.06 inches. This is 1.48 inches above the normal amount of 0.58 inches for May. The total precipitation for the year now stands at 8.97 inches, which is 9.07 inches below normal. The normal high temperature for today is 86 degrees, and the normal low is 60. The record high for today is 95, which occurred in 1949, and the record low is 38, which occurred in 1992. Sunrise today is at 6:48 a.m. and sunset is at 8:20 p.m. The coastal waters forecast for the following: coastal waters from Okaloosa-Walton County line to Mexico Beach out to 20 nautical miles, coastal waters from Mexico Beach to Apalachicola out to 20 nautical miles, waters from Okaloosa-Walton County line to Mexico Beach 20 to 60 nautical miles, and waters from Mexico Beach to Apalachicola 20 to 60 nautical miles. Today, north winds 5 to 10 knots, becoming east this afternoon. Seas 1 or 2 feet. Wave detail, southwest 2 feet at 5 seconds. Protected waters, a light chop. A slight chance of thunderstorms. Tonight, east winds 5 to 10 knots, becoming southeast after midnight. Seas 1 or 2 feet. Wave detail, south 2 feet at 6 seconds. Protected waters, a light chop. A chance of showers. Saturday, south winds around 10 knots. Seas 1 or 2 feet. Wave detail,

2 feet at 4 seconds. Protected waters, a light chop. Showers likely and a chance of thunderstorms. Saturday night, south winds 5 to 10 knots. Seas 1 or 2 feet. Wave detail, south 2 feet at 5 seconds. Protected waters, a light chop. A chance of showers. Sunday, south winds 5 to 10 knots. Seas 1 or 2 feet. Wave detail, south 2 feet at 6 seconds. Protected waters, a light chop. Showers likely and a chance of thunderstorms. Sunday night, southwest winds 5 to 10 knots. Seas 1 or 2 feet. Wave detail, south 2 feet at 6 seconds. Protected waters, a light chop. Showers likely with a chance of thunderstorms. Monday, west winds 10 to 15 knots. Seas 2 or 3 feet. Protected waters, a moderate chop. Showers likely with a chance of thunderstorms. Monday night, northwest winds 15 to 20 knots, becoming north after midnight. Seas 3 to 4 feet. Protected waters, choppy. A slight chance of showers and thunderstorms in the evening. Tuesday, northeast winds 15 to 20 knots, becoming north 10 to 15 knots in the afternoon. Seas 3 to 4 feet. Protected waters, choppy. Tuesday night, northwest winds 5 to 10 knots, becoming north after midnight. Seas 2 or 3 feet. Protected waters, a light chop. Winds and waves higher and near thunderstorms. The coastal waters forecast for the following waters from Suwannee River to Apalachicola, Florida, extending from 20 to 60 nautical miles. Today, northwest winds around 5 knots, becoming east early this afternoon, then becoming south late. Waves 1 foot or less. Wave detail, southwest 1 foot at 5 seconds. Protected waters smooth, a slight chance of showers. A slight chance of thunderstorms this afternoon. Tonight, southeast winds around 5 knots. Waves 1 foot or less. Wave detail, southwest 1 foot at 5 seconds. Protected waters smooth. Saturday, south winds 5 to 10 knots. Waves 1 foot or less. Wave detail, southwest 1 foot at 5 seconds. Protected waters, a light chop. A chance of showers and thunderstorms. Saturday night, southwest winds 5 to 10 knots. Waves 1 foot or less. Wave detail, southwest 1 foot at 4 seconds. Protected waters, a light chop. A chance of showers and a slight chance of thunderstorms. Sunday, southwest winds 5 to 10 knots. Seas 1 or 2 feet. Wave detail, southwest 2 feet at 6 seconds. Protected waters, a light chop. A chance of showers with a slight chance of thunderstorms. Sunday night, southwest winds 5 to 10 knots. Seas 1 or 2 feet. Wave detail, southwest 2 feet at 6 seconds. Protected waters, a light chop. Showers likely with a chance of thunderstorms. Monday, southwest winds 10 to 15 knots. Seas 1 or 2 feet. Protected waters, a moderate chop. Showers likely with a chance of thunderstorms. Monday night, west winds 10 to 15 knots, becoming north after midnight. Seas 2 or 3 feet. Protected waters, a moderate chop. A chance of showers and thunderstorms, mainly in the evening. Tuesday, northeast winds 10 to 15 knots, becoming north 5 to 10 knots in the afternoon. Seas 2 or 3 feet. Protected waters, a moderate chop. Tuesday night, northwest winds 5 to 10 knots, becoming northeast after midnight. Waves 1 foot or less. Protected waters, a light chop. Winds and waves higher and near thunderstorms. The coastal waters forecast for the following St. Andrews Bay waterways. Today, northeast winds around 5 knots, becoming east early this afternoon, then becoming west late. Protected waters smooth, showers likely with a chance of thunderstorms, mainly this afternoon. Tonight, east winds around 5 knots, becoming southeast around 5 knots after midnight. Protected waters smooth, a chance of showers with a slight chance of thunderstorms. Saturday, southwest winds 5 to 10 knots. Protected waters, a light chop. Showers and a chance of thunderstorms. Saturday night, south winds 5 to 10 knots, diminishing to around 5 knots after midnight. Protected waters, a light chop. A chance of showers and evening thunderstorms. Sunday, southwest winds around 5 knots, increasing to 5 to 10 knots in the afternoon. Protected waters, a light chop. Showers likely with a chance of thunderstorms.

storms. Sunday night, southwest winds 5 to 10 knots, diminishing to around 5 knots after midnight. Protected waters, a light chop. Showers likely with a chance of thunderstorms. Monday, west winds 5 to 10 knots. Protected waters, a light chop. Showers likely with a chance of thunderstorms. Monday night, north winds 5 to 10 knots. Protected waters, a light chop. A chance of showers and thunderstorms, mainly in the evening. Tuesday, north winds 5 to 10 knots. Protected waters, a light chop. Tuesday night, northwest winds 5 to 10 knots, becoming northeast after midnight. Protected waters, a light chop. Winds and waves higher and near thunderstorms. The surf zone forecast general outlook. Early this morning, multiple offshore buoys were observing south to southwesterly swell of 2 feet at 6 seconds. As the waves reach the surf zone, it will be just enough to support a high risk of rip currents for Emerald Coast beaches before waves subside this afternoon. Similarly, the upcoming weekend will feature just enough surf energy to keep the high risk of rip currents in the forecast for the Emerald Coast. Tide information for Friday, May 8, 2026. St. Mark's River entrance. Low 1:12 a.m., high 8:06 a.m., low 12:32 p.m., high 6:02 p.m. Apalachicola. Low 3:11 a.m., high 11:23 a.m., low 3:05 p.m., high 7:27 p.m. St. Andrews Bay at Panama City. Low 12:51 a.m., high 2:10 p.m. Note that the times of high and low tide are 3 minutes earlier at Shell Point than at the St. Mark's River entrance. The average water temperature at Apalachicola was 77.0 degrees. Sunrise and sunset in Tallahassee. May 8, 2026, sunrise 6:48 a.m. Eastern Daylight Time, sunset 8:20 p.m. Eastern Daylight Time. 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This broadcast originates from your National Weather Service office in Tallahassee, Florida. The latest weather and forecast information can also be accessed by calling our automated forecast line at 850-942-8851. The current time is 4:42 a.m. Eastern Daylight Time. These are the 4 a.m. Eastern Daylight Time conditions. At the Tallahassee Airport, it was cloudy. The temperature was 74 degrees. The wind was northwest at 5 miles an hour. At Florida State University, the temperature was 75 degrees. The wind was northwest at 5 miles an hour. At Apalachicola, it was cloudy. The temperature was 76 degrees. The wind was northwest at 5 miles an hour. At Panama City Northwest, it was cloudy. The temperature was 70 degrees. The wind was north at 7 miles an hour. At Dothan, it was mostly cloudy. The temperature was 66 degrees. The wind was northwest at 3 miles an hour. At Albany, it was cloudy. The temperature was 68 degrees. The wind was northeast at 5 miles an hour. The report from Valdosta was not available. Over the marine area, the report from the buoy south of Apalachicola was not available. The report from the buoy south of Panama City was not available. The report from the buoy south of Pensacola was not available. The forecast for the local area. Today, mostly cloudy. Showers likely with a chance of thunderstorms this afternoon. Highs in the lower 80s. Northeast winds around 5 miles per hour. Chance of rain 70%. Tonight, a slight chance of thunderstorms in the evening. Mostly cloudy with a chance of showers. Lows in the upper 60s. Northeast winds around 5 miles per hour in the evening, becoming light and variable. Chance of rain 40%. Saturday, mostly cloudy with a chance of thunderstorms. A chance of showers in the morning, then showers likely in the afternoon. Highs in the lower 80s. Southwest winds 5 to 10 miles per hour. Chance of rain 70%. Saturday night, a chance of thunderstorms in the evening. Mostly cloudy with a chance of showers. Lows in the upper 60s. South winds around 5 miles per hour in the evening, becoming light and variable. Chance of rain 50%. Sunday, showers likely with a slight chance of thunderstorms in the morning, then showers with a chance of thunderstorms in the afternoon. Highs in the lower 80s. Southwest winds 5 to 10 miles per hour. Chance of rain 90%. Sunday night, mostly cloudy with a chance of thunderstorms.

showers, mainly in the evening. Lows in the upper 60s. Chance of rain 90%. Monday, showers likely. A chance of thunderstorms in the morning, then thunderstorms likely in the afternoon. Highs in the lower 80s. Chance of rain 70%. Monday night, partly cloudy. Showers and thunderstorms likely, mainly in the evening. Lows around 60. Chance of rain 70%. Tuesday through Thursday, mostly clear. Highs in the mid-80s. Lows in the lower 60s. The coastal waters forecast for the following. Coastal waters from Okaloosa-Walton County line to Mexico Beach out to 20 nautical miles. Coastal waters from Mexico Beach to Apalachicola out to 20 nautical miles. Waters from Okaloosa-Walton County line to Mexico Beach 20 to 60 nautical miles. And waters from Mexico Beach to Apalachicola 20 to 60 nautical miles. Today, north winds 5 to 10 knots, becoming east this afternoon. Seas 1 or 2 feet. Wave detail, southwest 2 feet at 5 seconds. Protected waters, a light chop. A slight chance of thunderstorms. Tonight, east winds 5 to 10 knots, becoming southeast after midnight. Seas 1 or 2 feet. Wave detail, south 2 feet at 6 seconds. Protected waters, a light chop. A chance of showers. Saturday, south winds around 10 knots. Seas 1 or 2 feet. Wave detail, south 2 feet at 4 seconds. Protected waters, a light chop. Showers likely and a chance of thunderstorms. Saturday night, south winds 5 to 10 knots. Seas 1 or 2 feet. Wave detail, south 2 feet at 5 seconds. Protected waters, a light chop. A chance of showers. Sunday, south winds 5 to 10 knots. Seas 1 or 2 feet. Wave detail, south 2 feet at 6 seconds. Protected waters, a light chop. Showers likely and a chance of thunderstorms. Sunday night, southwest winds 5 to 10 knots. Seas 1 or 2 feet. Wave detail, south 2 feet at 6 seconds. Protected waters, a light chop. Showers likely with a chance of thunderstorms. Monday, west winds 10 to 15 knots. Seas 2 or 3 feet. Protected waters, a moderate chop. Showers likely with a chance of thunderstorms. Monday night, northwest winds 15 to 20 knots, becoming north after midnight. Seas 3 to 4 feet. Protected waters, choppy. A slight chance of showers and thunderstorms in the evening. Tuesday, northeast winds 15 to 20 knots, becoming north 10 to 15 knots in the afternoon. Seas 3 to 4 feet. Protected waters, choppy. Tuesday night, northwest winds 5 to 10 knots, becoming north after midnight. Seas 2 or 3 feet, protected waters, a light chop. Winds and waves higher and near thunderstorms. The coastal waters forecast for the following. Waters from Suwannee River to Apalachicola, Florida, extending from 20 to 60 nautical miles. Today, northwest winds around 5 knots, becoming east early this afternoon, then becoming south late. Waves 1 foot or less. Wave detail, southwest 1 foot at 5 seconds. Protected waters, smooth, a slight chance of showers. A slight chance of thunderstorms this afternoon. Tonight, southeast winds around 5 knots. Waves 1 foot or less. Wave detail, southwest 1 foot at 5 seconds. Protected waters, smooth. Saturday, south winds 5 to 10 knots. Waves 1 foot or less. Wave detail, southwest 1 foot at 5 seconds. Protected waters, a light chop. A chance of showers and thunderstorms. Saturday night, southwest winds 5 to 10 knots. Waves 1 foot or less. Wave detail, southwest 1 foot at 4 seconds. Protected waters, a light chop. A chance of showers and a slight chance of thunderstorms. Sunday, southwest winds 5 to 10 knots. Seas 1 or 2 feet. Wave detail, southwest 2 feet at 6 seconds. Protected waters, a light chop. A chance of showers with a slight chance of thunderstorms. Sunday night, southwest winds 5 to 10 knots. Seas 1 or 2 feet. Wave detail, southwest 2 feet at 6 seconds. Protected waters, a light chop. Showers likely with a chance of thunderstorms. Monday, southwest winds 10 to 15 knots. Seas 1 or 2 feet. Protected waters, a moderate chop. Showers likely with a chance of thunderstorms. Monday night, west winds 10 to 15 knots.

to 15 knots, becoming north after midnight. Seas 2 or 3 feet. Protected waters a moderate chop. A chance of showers and thunderstorms, mainly in the evening. Tuesday, northeast winds 10 to 15 knots, becoming north 5 to 10 knots in the afternoon. Seas 2 or 3 feet. Protected waters a moderate chop. Tuesday night, northwest winds 5 to 10 knots, becoming northeast after midnight. Waves 1 foot or less. Protected waters a light chop. Winds and waves higher and near thunderstorms. The coastal waters forecast for the following St. Andrews Bay waterways. Today, northeast winds around 5 knots, becoming east early this afternoon, then becoming west late. Protected waters smooth, showers likely with a chance of thunderstorms, mainly this afternoon. Tonight, east winds around 5 knots, becoming southeast around 5 knots after midnight. Protected waters smooth, a chance of showers with a slight chance of thunderstorms. Saturday, southwest winds 5 to 10 knots. Protected waters a light chop. Showers and a chance of thunderstorms. Saturday night, south winds 5 to 10 knots, diminishing to around 5 knots after midnight. Protected waters a light chop. A chance of showers and evening thunderstorms. Sunday, southwest winds around 5 knots, increasing to 5 to 10 knots in the afternoon. Protected waters a light chop. Showers likely with a chance of thunderstorms. Sunday night, southwest winds 5 to 10 knots, diminishing to around 5 knots after midnight. Protected waters a light chop. Showers likely with a chance of thunderstorms. Monday, west winds 5 to 10 knots. Protected waters a light chop. Showers likely with a chance of thunderstorms. Monday night, north winds 5 to 10 knots. Protected waters a light chop. A chance of showers and thunderstorms, mainly in the evening. Tuesday, north winds 5 to 10 knots. Protected waters a light chop. Tuesday night, northwest winds 5 to 10 knots, becoming northeast after midnight. Protected waters a light chop. Winds and waves higher and near thunderstorms. The surf zone forecast general outlook. Early this morning, multiple offshore buoys were observing south to southwesterly swell of 2 feet at 6 seconds. As the waves reach the surf zone, it will be just enough to support a high risk of rip currents for Emerald Coast beaches before waves subside this afternoon. Similarly, the upcoming weekend will feature just enough surf energy to keep the high risk of rip currents in the forecast for the Emerald Coast. Tide information for Friday, May 8, 2026. St. Marks River entrance. Low 1:12 a.m., high 8:06 a.m., low 12:32 p.m., high 6:02 p.m. Apalachicola. Low 3:11 a.m., high 11:23 a.m., low 3:05 p.m., high 7:27 p.m. St. Andrews Bay at Panama City. Low 12:51 a.m., high 2:10 p.m. Note that the times of high and low tide are 3 minutes earlier at Shell Point than at the St. Marks River entrance. The average water temperature at Apalachicola was 77.0 degrees. Sunrise and sunset in Tallahassee. May 8, 2026, sunrise 6:48 a.m. Eastern Daylight Time, sunset 8:20 p.m. Eastern Daylight Time. 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The latest weather and forecast information can also be accessed by calling our automated forecast line at 850-942-8851. The current time is 4:53 a.m. Eastern Daylight Time. These are the 4 a.m. Eastern Daylight Time conditions. At the Tallahassee Airport, it was cloudy. The temperature was 74 degrees. The wind was northwest at 5 miles an hour. At Florida State University, the temperature was 75 degrees. The wind was northwest at 5 miles an hour. At Apalachicola, it was cloudy. The temperature was 76 degrees. The wind was northwest at 5 miles an hour. At Panama City Northwest, it was cloudy. The temperature was 70 degrees. The wind was north at 7 miles an hour. At Dothan, it was mostly cloudy. The temperature was 66 degrees. The wind was northwest at 3 miles an hour. At Albany, it was cloudy. The temperature was 68 degrees. The wind was northeast at 5 miles an hour. The report from Valdosta was not available.

marine area. The report from the buoy south of Apalachicola was not available. The report from the buoy south of Panama City was not available. The report from the buoy south of Pensacola was not available. The forecast for the local area. Today, mostly cloudy. Showers likely with a chance of thunderstorms this afternoon. Highs in the lower 80s. Northeast winds around 5 miles per hour. Chance of rain 70%. Tonight, a slight chance of thunderstorms in the evening. Mostly cloudy with a chance of showers. Lows in the upper 60s. Northeast winds around 5 miles per hour in the evening, becoming light and variable. Chance of rain 40%. Saturday, mostly cloudy with a chance of thunderstorms. A chance of showers in the morning, then showers likely in the afternoon. Highs in the lower 80s. Southwest winds 5 to 10 miles per hour. Chance of rain 70%. Saturday night, a chance of thunderstorms in the evening. Mostly cloudy with a chance of showers. Lows in the upper 60s. South winds around 5 miles per hour in the evening, becoming light and variable. Chance of rain 50%. Sunday, showers likely with a slight chance of thunderstorms in the morning, then showers with a chance of thunderstorms in the afternoon. Highs in the lower 80s. Southwest winds 5 to 10 miles per hour. Chance of rain 90%. Sunday night, mostly cloudy with a chance of thunderstorms. Showers, mainly in the evening. Lows in the upper 60s. Chance of rain 90%. Monday, showers likely. A chance of thunderstorms in the morning, then thunderstorms likely in the afternoon. Highs in the lower 80s. Chance of rain 70%. Monday night, partly cloudy. Showers and thunderstorms likely, mainly in the evening. Lows around 60. Chance of rain 70%. Tuesday through Thursday, mostly clear. Highs in the mid-80s. Lows in the lower 60s. The coastal waters forecast for the following. Coastal waters from Okaloosa, Walton County line to Mexico Beach out to 20 nautical miles. Coastal waters from Mexico Beach to Apalachicola out to 20 nautical miles. Waters from Okaloosa, Walton County line to Mexico Beach 20 to 60 nautical miles. And waters from Mexico Beach to Apalachicola 20 to 60 nautical miles. Today, north winds 5 to 10 knots, becoming east this afternoon. Seas 1 or 2 feet. Wave detail, southwest 2 feet at 5 seconds. Protected waters, a light chop. A slight chance of thunderstorms. Tonight, east winds 5 to 10 knots, becoming southeast after midnight. Seas 1 or 2 feet. Wave detail, south 2 feet at 6 seconds. Protected waters, a light chop. A chance of showers. Saturday, south winds around 10 knots. Seas 1 or 2 feet. Wave detail, south 2 feet at 4 seconds. Protected waters, a light chop. Showers likely and a chance of thunderstorms. Saturday night, south winds 5 to 10 knots. Seas 1 or 2 feet. Wave detail, south 2 feet at 5 seconds. Protected waters, a light chop. A chance of showers. Sunday, south winds 5 to 10 knots. Seas 1 or 2 feet. Wave detail, south 2 feet at 6 seconds. Protected waters, a light chop. Showers likely and a chance of thunderstorms. Sunday night, southwest winds 5 to 10 knots. Seas 1 or 2 feet. Wave detail, south 2 feet at 6 seconds. Protected waters, a light chop. Showers likely with a chance of thunderstorms. Monday, west winds 10 to 15 knots. Seas 2 or 3 feet. Protected waters, a moderate chop. Showers likely with a chance of thunderstorms. Monday night, northwest winds 15 to 20 knots, becoming north after midnight. Seas 3 to 4 feet. Protected waters, choppy. A slight chance of showers and thunderstorms in the evening. Tuesday, northeast winds 15 to 20 knots, becoming north 10 to 15 knots in the afternoon. Seas 3 to 4 feet. Protected waters, choppy. Tuesday night, northwest winds 5 to 10 knots, becoming north after midnight. Seas 2 or 3 feet. Protected waters, a light chop. Winds and waves higher and near thunderstorms. The coastal waters forecast for the following. Waters from Suwannee River to Apalachicola, Florida, extending from 20 to 60 nautical miles. Today, northwest winds around 5 knots, becoming east early this afternoon, then becoming south late. Waves 1 foot or less,

Wave detail, southwest 1 foot at 5 seconds. Protected water smooth, a slight chance of showers. A slight chance of thunderstorms this afternoon. Tonight, southeast winds around 5 knots. Waves 1 foot or less. Wave detail, southwest 1 foot at 5 seconds. Protected water smooth, Saturday, south winds 5 to 10 knots. Waves 1 foot or less. Wave detail, southwest 1 foot at 5 seconds. Protected waters a light chop. A chance of showers and thunderstorms. Saturday night, southwest winds 5 to 10 knots. Waves 1 foot or less. Wave detail, southwest 1 foot at 4 seconds. Protected waters a light chop. A chance of showers and a slight chance of thunderstorms. Sunday, southwest winds 5 to 10 knots. Seas 1 or 2 feet. Wave detail, southwest 2 feet at 6 seconds. Protected waters a light chop. A chance of showers with a slight chance of thunderstorms. Sunday night, southwest winds 5 to 10 knots. Seas 1 or 2 feet. Wave detail, southwest 2 feet at 6 seconds. Protected waters a light chop. Showers likely with a chance of thunderstorms. Monday, southwest winds 10 to 15 knots. Seas 1 or 2 feet. Protected waters a moderate chop. Showers likely with a chance of thunderstorms. Monday night, west winds 10 to 15 knots, becoming north after midnight. Seas 2 or 3 feet. Protected waters a moderate chop. A chance of showers and thunderstorms, mainly in the evening. Tuesday, northeast winds 10 to 15 knots, becoming north 5 to 10 knots in the afternoon. Seas 2 or 3 feet. Protected waters a moderate chop. Tuesday night, northwest winds 5 to 10 knots, becoming northeast after midnight. Waves 1 foot or less. Protected waters a light chop. Winds and waves higher in and near thunderstorms. The Tallahassee Climate Summary for yesterday, May 7, 2026. Yesterday's high temperature was 85 degrees. This high was 1 degree below the normal high of 86. Yesterday's low temperature was 69 degrees. This low was 9 degrees above the normal low of 60. 0.04 inches of precipitation fell yesterday, which brings the monthly total to 2.06 inches. This is 1.48 inches above the normal amount of 0.58 inches for May. The total precipitation for the year now stands at 8.97 inches, which is 9.07 inches below normal. The normal high temperature for today is 86 degrees, and the normal low is 60. The record high for today is 95, which occurred in 1949, and the record low is 38, which occurred in 1992. Sunrise today is at 6:48 a.m. and sunset is at 8:20 p.m. The coastal waters forecast for the following St. Andrews Bay waterways. Today, northeast winds around 5 knots, becoming east early this afternoon, then becoming west late. Protected waters smooth, showers likely with a chance of thunderstorms, mainly this afternoon. Tonight, east winds around 5 knots, becoming southeast around 5 knots after midnight. Protected waters smooth, a chance of showers with a slight chance of thunderstorms. Saturday, southwest winds 5 to 10 knots. Protected waters a light chop. Showers and a chance of thunderstorms. Saturday night, south winds 5 to 10 knots, diminishing to around 5 knots after midnight. Protected waters a light chop. A chance of showers and evening thunderstorms. Sunday, southwest winds around 5 knots, increasing to 5 to 10 knots in the afternoon. Protected waters a light chop. Showers likely with a chance of thunderstorms. Sunday night, southwest winds 5 to 10 knots, diminishing to around 5 knots after midnight. Protected waters a light chop. Showers likely with a chance of thunderstorms. Monday, west winds 5 to 10 knots. Protected waters a light chop. Showers likely with a chance of thunderstorms. Monday night, north winds 5 to 10 knots. Protected waters a light chop. A chance of showers and thunderstorms, mainly in the evening. Tuesday, north winds 5 to 10 knots. Protected waters a light chop. Tuesday night, northwest winds 5 to 10 knots, becoming northeast after midnight. Protected waters a light chop. Winds and waves higher in and near thunderstorms. The surf zone forecast general outlook. Early this morning, multiple offshore buoys were observing south to southwesterly swell of 2 feet at 6 seconds.

As the waves reach the surf zone, it will be just enough to support a high risk of rip currents for Emerald Coast beaches before waves subside this afternoon. Similarly, the upcoming weekend will feature just enough surf energy to keep the high risk of rip currents in the forecast for the Emerald Coast. Tide information for Friday, May 8, 2026. St. Mark's River entrance. Low 1:12 a.m., high 8:06 a.m., low 12:32 p.m., high 6:02 p.m. Apalachicola. Low 3:11 a.m., high 11:23 a.m., low 3:05 p.m., high 7:27 p.m. St. Andrews Bay of Panama City. Low 12:51 a.m., high 2:10 p.m. Note that the times of high and low tide are 3 minutes earlier at Shell Point than at the St. Mark's River entrance. The average water temperature at Apalachicola was 77.0 degrees. Sunrise and sunset in Tallahassee. May 8, 2026, sunrise 6:48 a.m. Eastern Daylight Time, sunset 8:20 p.m. Eastern Daylight Time. 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This broadcast originates from your National Weather Service office in Tallahassee, Florida. The latest weather and forecast information can also be accessed by calling our automated forecast line at 850-942-8851. The current time is 5:06 a.m. Eastern Daylight Time. These are the 5 a.m. Eastern Daylight Time conditions. At the Tallahassee Airport, it was cloudy. The temperature was 73 degrees. The wind was north at 7 miles an hour. The report from Florida State University was not available. At Apalachicola, it was cloudy. The temperature was 75 degrees. The wind was northwest at 5 miles an hour. At Panama City Northwest, it was cloudy. The temperature was 69 degrees. The wind was north at 6 miles an hour. At Dothan, it was partly cloudy. The temperature was 64 degrees. The wind was north at 5 miles an hour. At Albany, it was partly cloudy. The temperature was 67 degrees. The wind was north at 5 miles an hour. The report from Valdosta was not available. Over the marine area, the report from the buoy south of Apalachicola was not available. The report from the buoy south of Panama City was not available. The report from the buoy south of Pensacola was not available. The forecast for the local area. Today, mostly cloudy. Showers likely with a chance of thunderstorms this afternoon. Highs in the lower 80s. Northeast winds around 5 miles per hour. Chance of rain 70%. Tonight, a slight chance of thunderstorms in the evening. Mostly cloudy with a chance of showers. Lows in the upper 60s. Northeast winds around 5 miles per hour in the evening, becoming light and variable. Chance of rain 40%. Saturday, mostly cloudy with a chance of thunderstorms. A chance of showers in the morning, then showers likely in the afternoon. Highs in the lower 80s. Southwest winds 5 to 10 miles per hour. Chance of rain 70%. Saturday night, a chance of thunderstorms in the evening. Mostly cloudy with a chance of showers. Lows in the upper 60s. South winds around 5 miles per hour in the evening, becoming light and variable. Chance of rain 50%. Sunday, showers likely with a slight chance of thunderstorms in the morning, then showers with a chance of thunderstorms in the afternoon. Highs in the lower 80s. Southwest winds 5 to 10 miles per hour. Chance of rain 90%. Sunday night, mostly cloudy with a chance of thunderstorms. Showers, mainly in the evening. Lows in the upper 60s. Chance of rain 90%. Monday, showers likely. A chance of thunderstorms in the morning, then thunderstorms likely in the afternoon. Highs in the lower 80s. Chance of rain 70%. Monday night, partly cloudy. Showers and thunderstorms likely, mainly in the evening. Lows around 60. Chance of rain 70%. Tuesday through Thursday, mostly clear. Highs in the mid-80s. Lows in the lower 60s. The coastal waters forecast for the following. Coastal waters from Okaloosa-Walton County line to Mexico Beach out to 20 nautical miles. Coastal waters from Mexico Beach to Apalachicola out to 20 nautical miles. Waters from Okaloosa-Walton County line to Mexico Beach 20 to 60 nautical miles. And waters from Mexico Beach to Apalachicola 20 to 60 nautical miles. Today, north winds 5 to 10 knots.

be coming east this afternoon. Seas 1 or 2 feet. Wave detail, southwest 2 feet at 5 seconds. Protected waters, a light chop. A slight chance of thunderstorms. Tonight, east winds 5 to 10 knots, becoming southeast after midnight. Seas 1 or 2 feet. Wave detail, south 2 feet at 6 seconds. Protected waters, a light chop. A chance of showers. Saturday, south winds around 10 knots. Seas 1 or 2 feet. Wave detail, south 2 feet at 4 seconds. Protected waters, a light chop. Showers likely and a chance of thunderstorms. Saturday night, south winds 5 to 10 knots. Seas 1 or 2 feet. Wave detail, south 2 feet at 5 seconds. Protected waters, a light chop. A chance of showers. Sunday, south winds 5 to 10 knots. Seas 1 or 2 feet. Wave detail, south 2 feet at 6 seconds. Protected waters, a light chop. Showers likely and a chance of thunderstorms. Sunday night, southwest winds 5 to 10 knots. Seas 1 or 2 feet. Wave detail, south 2 feet at 6 seconds. Protected waters, a light chop. Showers likely with a chance of thunderstorms. Monday, west winds 10 to 15 knots. Seas 2 or 3 feet. Protected waters, a moderate chop. Showers likely with a chance of thunderstorms. Monday night, northwest winds 15 to 20 knots, becoming north after midnight. Seas 3 to 4 feet. Protected waters, choppy. A slight chance of showers and thunderstorms in the evening. Tuesday, northeast winds 15 to 20 knots, becoming north 10 to 15 knots in the afternoon. Seas 3 to 4 feet. Protected waters, choppy. Tuesday night, northwest winds 5 to 10 knots, becoming north after midnight. Seas 2 or 3 feet. Protected waters, a light chop. Winds and waves higher and near thunderstorms. The coastal waters forecast for the following waters from Suwannee River to Apalachicola, Florida, extending from 20 to 60 nautical miles. Today, northwest winds around 5 knots, becoming east early this afternoon, then becoming south late. Waves 1 foot or less. Wave detail, southwest 1 foot at 5 seconds. Protected waters, smooth, a slight chance of showers. A slight chance of thunderstorms this afternoon. Tonight, southeast winds around 5 knots. Waves 1 foot or less. Wave detail, southwest 1 foot at 5 seconds. Protected waters, smooth. Saturday, south winds 5 to 10 knots. Waves 1 foot or less. Wave detail, southwest 1 foot at 5 seconds. Protected waters, a light chop. A chance of showers and thunderstorms. Saturday night, southwest winds 5 to 10 knots. Waves 1 foot or less. Wave detail, southwest 1 foot at 4 seconds. Protected waters, a light chop. A chance of showers and a slight chance of thunderstorms. Sunday, southwest winds 5 to 10 knots. Seas 1 or 2 feet. Wave detail, southwest 2 feet at 6 seconds. Protected waters, a light chop. A chance of showers with a slight chance of thunderstorms. Sunday night, southwest winds 5 to 10 knots. Seas 1 or 2 feet. Wave detail, southwest 2 feet at 6 seconds. Protected waters, a light chop. Showers likely with a chance of thunderstorms. Monday, southwest winds 10 to 15 knots. Seas 1 or 2 feet. Protected waters, a moderate chop. Showers likely with a chance of thunderstorms. Monday night, west winds 10 to 15 knots, becoming north after midnight. Seas 2 or 3 feet. Protected waters, a moderate chop. A chance of showers and thunderstorms, mainly in the evening. Tuesday, northeast winds 10 to 15 knots, becoming north 5 to 10 knots in the afternoon. Seas 2 or 3 feet. Protected waters, a moderate chop. Tuesday night, northwest winds 5 to 10 knots, becoming northeast after midnight. Waves 1 foot or less. Protected waters, a light chop. Winds and waves higher and near thunderstorms. The coastal waters forecast for the following St. Andrews Bay waterways. Today, northeast winds around 5 knots, becoming east early this afternoon, then becoming west late. Protected waters, smooth. Showers likely with a chance of thunderstorms, mainly this afternoon. Tonight, east winds around 5 knots, becoming southeast around 5 knots after midnight.
Protected water is smooth. A chance of showers with a slight chance of thunderstorms. Saturday, southwest winds 5 to 10 knots. Protected water is a light chop. Showers and a chance of thunderstorms. Saturday night, south winds 5 to 10 knots, diminishing to around 5 knots after midnight. Protected water is a light chop. A chance of showers and evening thunderstorms. Sunday, southwest winds around 5 knots, increasing to 5 to 10 knots in the afternoon. Protected water is a light chop. Showers likely with a chance of thunderstorms. Sunday night, southwest winds 5 to 10 knots, diminishing to around 5 knots after midnight. Protected water is a light chop. Showers likely with a chance of thunderstorms. Monday, west winds 5 to 10 knots. Protected water is a light chop. Showers likely with a chance of thunderstorms. Monday night, north winds 5 to 10 knots. Protected water is a light chop. A chance of showers and thunderstorms, mainly in the evening. Tuesday, north winds 5 to 10 knots. Protected water is a light chop. Tuesday night, northwest winds 5 to 10 knots, becoming northeast after midnight. Protected water is a light chop. Winds and waves higher and near thunderstorms. The surf zone forecast general outlook. Early this morning, multiple offshore buoys were observing south to southwesterly swell of 2 feet at 6 seconds. As the waves reach the surf zone, it will be just enough to support a high risk of rip currents for Emerald Coast beaches before waves subside this afternoon. Similarly, the upcoming weekend will feature just enough surf energy to keep the high risk of rip currents in the forecast for the Emerald Coast. Tide information for Friday, May 8, 2026. St. Mark's River entrance. Low 1:12 a.m., high 8:06 a.m., low 12:32 p.m., high 6:02 p.m. Apalachicola. Low 3:11 a.m., high 11:23 a.m., low 3:05 p.m., high 7:27 p.m. St. Andrews Bay at Panama City. Low 12:51 a.m., high 2:10 p.m. Note that the times of high and low tide are 3 minutes earlier at Shell Point than at the St. Mark's River entrance. The average water temperature at Apalachicola was 77.0 degrees. Sunrise and sunset in Tallahassee. May 8, 2026, sunrise 6:48 a.m. Eastern Daylight Time, sunset 8:20 p.m. Eastern Daylight Time. 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This broadcast originates from your National Weather Service office in Tallahassee, Florida. The latest weather and forecast information can also be accessed by calling our automated forecast line at 850-942-8851. The current time is 5:17 a.m. Eastern Daylight Time. These are the 5 a.m. Eastern Daylight Time conditions. At the Tallahassee Airport, it was cloudy. The temperature was 73 degrees. The wind was north at 9 miles an hour. At Florida State University, the temperature was 72 degrees. The wind was variable at 6 miles an hour. At Apalachicola, it was cloudy. The temperature was 75 degrees. The wind was northwest at 5 miles an hour. At Panama City Northwest, it was cloudy. The temperature was 69 degrees. The wind was north at 6 miles an hour. At Dothan, it was partly cloudy. The temperature was 64 degrees. The wind was north at 5 miles an hour. At Albany, it was mostly cloudy. The temperature was 67 degrees. The wind was north at 5 miles an hour. At Valdosta, it was mostly cloudy. Visibility 10 miles. Temperature was 72 degrees, dew point 70. And the pressure was 29.89 inches. Over the marine area, the report from the buoy south of Apalachicola was not available. The report from the buoy south of Panama City was not available. The report from the buoy south of Pensacola was not available. The forecast for the local area. Today, mostly cloudy. Showers likely with a chance of thunderstorms this afternoon. Highs in the lower 80s. Northeast winds around 5 miles per hour. Chance of rain 70%. Tonight, a slight chance of thunderstorms in the evening. Mostly cloudy with a chance of showers. Lows in the upper 60s. Northeast winds around 5 miles per hour in the evening, becoming light and variable. Chance of rain 40%. Saturday, mostly cloudy with a chance of thunderstorms.
A chance of showers in the morning, then showers light.

mostly in the afternoon. Highs in the lower 80s. Southwest winds 5 to 10 miles per hour. Chance of rain 70%. Saturday night, a chance of thunderstorms in the evening. Mostly cloudy with a chance of showers. Lows in the upper 60s. South winds around 5 miles per hour in the evening, becoming light and variable. Chance of rain 50%. Sunday, showers likely with a slight chance of thunderstorms in the morning, then showers with a chance of thunderstorms in the afternoon. Highs in the lower 80s. Southwest winds 5 to 10 miles per hour. Chance of rain 90%. Sunday night, mostly cloudy with a chance of thunderstorms. Showers, mainly in the evening. Lows in the upper 60s. Chance of rain 90%. Monday, showers likely. A chance of thunderstorms in the morning, then thunderstorms likely in the afternoon. Highs in the lower 80s. Chance of rain 70%. Monday night, partly cloudy. Showers and thunderstorms likely, mainly in the evening. Lows around 60. Chance of rain 70%. Tuesday through Thursday, mostly clear. Highs in the mid-80s. Lows in the lower 60s. The coastal waters forecast for the following. Coastal waters from Okaloosa-Walton County line to Mexico Beach out to 20 nautical miles. Coastal waters from Mexico Beach to Apalachicola out to 20 nautical miles. Waters from Okaloosa-Walton County line to Mexico Beach 20 to 60 nautical miles. And waters from Mexico Beach to Apalachicola 20 to 60 nautical miles. Today, north winds 5 to 10 knots, becoming east this afternoon. Seas 1 or 2 feet. Wave detail, southwest 2 feet at 5 seconds. Protected waters a light chop. A slight chance of thunderstorms. Tonight, east winds 5 to 10 knots, becoming southeast after midnight. Seas 1 or 2 feet. Wave detail, south 2 feet at 6 seconds. Protected waters a light chop. A chance of showers. Saturday, south winds around 10 knots. Seas 1 or 2 feet. Wave detail, south 2 feet at 4 seconds. Protected waters a light chop. Showers likely and a chance of thunderstorms. Saturday night, south winds 5 to 10 knots. Seas 1 or 2 feet. Wave detail, south 2 feet at 5 seconds. Protected waters a light chop. A chance of showers. Sunday, south winds 5 to 10 knots. Seas 1 or 2 feet. Wave detail, south 2 feet at 6 seconds. Protected waters a light chop. Showers likely and a chance of thunderstorms. Sunday night, southwest winds 5 to 10 knots. Seas 1 or 2 feet. Wave detail, south 2 feet at 6 seconds. Protected waters a light chop. Showers likely with a chance of thunderstorms. Monday, west winds 10 to 15 knots. Seas 2 or 3 feet. Protected waters a moderate chop. Showers likely with a chance of thunderstorms. Monday night, northwest winds 15 to 20 knots, becoming north after midnight. Seas 3 to 4 feet. Protected waters choppy. A slight chance of showers and thunderstorms in the evening. Tuesday, northeast winds 15 to 20 knots, becoming north 10 to 15 knots in the afternoon. Seas 3 to 4 feet. Protected waters choppy. Tuesday night, northwest winds 5 to 10 knots, becoming north after midnight. Seas 2 or 3 feet. Protected waters a light chop. Winds and waves higher and near thunderstorms. The coastal waters forecast for the following. Waters from Suwannee River to Apalachicola, Florida, extending from 20 to 60 nautical miles. Today, northwest winds around 5 knots, becoming east early this afternoon, then becoming south late. Waves 1 foot or less. Wave detail, southwest 1 foot at 5 seconds. Protected waters smooth, a slight chance of showers. A slight chance of thunderstorms this afternoon. Tonight, southeast winds around 5 knots. Waves 1 foot or less. Wave detail, southwest 1 foot at 5 seconds. Protected waters smooth. Saturday, south winds 5 to 10 knots. Waves 1 foot or less. Wave detail, southwest 1 foot at 5 seconds. Protected waters a light chop. A chance of showers and thunderstorms. Saturday night, southwest winds 5 to 10 knots. Waves 1 foot or less. Wave detail, southwest 1 foot at 4 seconds. Protected waters a light chop. A chance of showers and a slight chance of thunderstorms.

Seas 2 or 3 feet. Protected waters a moderate chop. A chance of showers and thunderstorms, mainly in the evening. Tuesday, northeast winds 10 to 15 knots, becoming north 5 to 10 knots in the afternoon. Seas 2 or 3 feet. Protected waters a moderate chop. Tuesday night, northwest winds 5 to 10 knots, becoming northeast after midnight. Waves 1 foot or less. Protected waters a light chop. Winds and waves higher in and near thunderstorms. The coastal waters forecast for the following St. Andrews Bay waterways. Today, northeast winds around 5 knots, becoming east early this afternoon, then becoming west late. Protected waters smooth, showers likely with a chance of thunderstorms, mainly this afternoon. Tonight, east winds around 5 knots, becoming southeast around 5 knots after midnight. Protected waters smooth, a chance of showers with a slight chance of thunderstorms. Saturday, southwest winds 5 to 10 knots. Protected waters a light chop. Showers and a chance of thunderstorms. Saturday night, south winds 5 to 10 knots, diminishing to around 5 knots after midnight. Protected waters a light chop. A chance of showers and evening thunderstorms. Sunday, southwest winds around 5 knots, increasing to 5 to 10 knots in the afternoon. Protected waters a light chop. Showers likely with a chance of thunderstorms. Sunday night, southwest winds 5 to 10 knots, diminishing to around 5 knots after midnight. Protected waters a light chop. Showers likely with a chance of thunderstorms. Monday, west winds 5 to 10 knots. Protected waters a light chop. Showers likely with a chance of thunderstorms. Monday night, north winds 5 to 10 knots. Protected waters a light chop. A chance of showers and thunderstorms, mainly in the evening. Tuesday, north winds 5 to 10 knots. Protected waters a light chop. Tuesday night, northwest winds 5 to 10 knots, becoming northeast after midnight. Protected waters a light chop. Winds and waves higher in and near thunderstorms. The surf zone forecast general outlook. Early this morning, multiple offshore buoys were observing south to southwesterly swell of 2 feet at 6 seconds. As the waves reach the surf zone, it will be just enough to support a high risk of rip currents for Emerald Coast beaches before waves subside this afternoon. Similarly, the upcoming weekend will feature just enough surf energy to keep the high risk of rip currents in the forecast for the Emerald Coast. Tide information for Friday, May 8, 2026. St. Mark's River entrance. Low 1:12 a.m., high 8:06 a.m., low 12:32 p.m., high 6:02 p.m. Apalachicola. Low 3:11 a.m., high 11:23 a.m., low 3:05 p.m., high 7:27 p.m. St. Andrews Bay of Panama City. Low 12:51 a.m., high 2:10 p.m. Note that the times of high and low tide are 3 minutes earlier at Shell Point than at the St. Mark's River entrance. The average water temperature at Apalachicola was 77.0 degrees. Sunrise and sunset in Tallahassee. May 8, 2026, sunrise 6:48 a.m. Eastern Daylight Time, sunset 8:20 p.m. Eastern Daylight Time. 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The latest weather and forecast information can also be accessed by calling our automated forecast line at 850-942-8851. The current time is 5:29 a.m. Eastern Daylight Time. These are the 5 a.m. Eastern Daylight Time conditions. At the Tallahassee Airport, it was cloudy. The temperature was 73 degrees. The wind was north at 9 miles an hour. At Florida State University, the temperature was 72 degrees. The wind was variable at 6 miles an hour. At Apalachicola, it was cloudy. The temperature was 75 degrees. The wind was northwest at 5 miles an hour. At Panama City Northwest, it was cloudy. The temperature was 69 degrees. The wind was north at 6 miles an hour. At Dothan, it was partly cloudy. The temperature was 64 degrees. The wind was north at 5 miles an hour. At Albany, it was mostly cloudy. The temperature was 67 degrees. The wind was north at 5 miles an hour. At Valdosta, it was mostly cloudy. Visibility 10 miles. Temperature was 7.

32 degrees, dew point 70. And the pressure was 29.89 inches. Over the marine area, the report from the buoy south of Apalachicola was not available. The report from the buoy south of Panama City was not available. The report from the buoy south of Pensacola was not available. The forecast for the local area. Today, mostly cloudy. Showers likely with a chance of thunderstorms this afternoon. Highs in the lower 80s. Northeast winds around 5 miles per hour. Chance of rain 70%. Tonight, a slight chance of thunderstorms in the evening. Mostly cloudy with a chance of showers. Lows in the upper 60s. Northeast winds around 5 miles per hour in the evening, becoming light and variable. Chance of rain 40%. Saturday, mostly cloudy with a chance of thunderstorms. A chance of showers in the morning, then showers likely in the afternoon. Highs in the lower 80s. Southwest winds 5 to 10 miles per hour. Chance of rain 70%. Saturday night, a chance of thunderstorms in the evening. Mostly cloudy with a chance of showers. Lows in the upper 60s. South winds around 5 miles per hour in the evening, becoming light and variable. Chance of rain 50%. Sunday, showers likely with a slight chance of thunderstorms in the morning, then showers with a chance of thunderstorms in the afternoon. Highs in the lower 80s. Southwest winds 5 to 10 miles per hour. Chance of rain 90%. Sunday night, mostly cloudy with a chance of thunderstorms. Showers, mainly in the evening. Lows in the upper 60s. Chance of rain 90%. Monday, showers likely. A chance of thunderstorms in the morning, then thunderstorms likely in the afternoon. Highs in the lower 80s. Chance of rain 70%. Monday night, partly cloudy. Showers and thunderstorms likely, mainly in the evening. Lows around 60. Chance of rain 70%. Tuesday through Thursday, mostly clear. Highs in the mid-80s. Lows in the lower 60s. The Tallahassee Climate Summary for yesterday, May 7, 2026. Yesterday's high temperature was 85 degrees. This high was 1 degree below the normal high of 86. Yesterday's low temperature was 69 degrees. This low was 9 degrees above the normal low of 60. 0.04 inches of precipitation fell yesterday, which brings the monthly total to 2.06 inches. 9 degrees. This low was 9 degrees above the normal low of 60. 0.04 inches of precipitation fell yesterday, which brings the monthly total to 2.06 inches. This is 1.48 inches above the normal amount of 0.58 inches for May. The total precipitation for the year now stands at 8.97 inches, which is 9.07 inches below normal. The normal high temperature for today is 86 degrees, and the normal low is 60. The record high for today is 95, which occurred in 1949, and the record low is 38, which occurred in 1992. Sunrise today is at 6:48 a.m. and sunset is at 8:20 p.m. The coastal waters forecast for the following: coastal waters from Okaloosa Walton County line to Mexico Beach out to 20 nautical miles, coastal waters from Mexico Beach to Apalachicola out to 20 nautical miles, waters from Okaloosa Walton County line to Mexico Beach 20 to 60 nautical miles, and waters from Mexico Beach to Apalachicola 20 to 60 nautical miles. Today, north winds 5 to 10 knots, becoming east this afternoon. Seas 1 or 2 feet. Wave detail, southwest 2 feet at 5 seconds. Protected waters, a light chop. A slight chance of thunderstorms. Tonight, east winds 5 to 10 knots, becoming southeast after midnight. Seas 1 or 2 feet. Wave detail, south 2 feet at 6 seconds. Protected waters, a light chop. A chance of showers. Saturday, south winds around 10 knots. Seas 1 or 2 feet. Wave detail, south 2 feet at 4 seconds. Protected waters, a light chop. Showers likely and a chance of thunderstorms. Saturday night, south winds 5 to 10 knots. Seas 1 or 2 feet. Wave detail, south 2 feet at 5 seconds. Protected waters, a light chop. A chance of showers. Sunday, south winds 5 to 10 knots. Seas 1 or 2 feet. Wave detail, south 2 feet at 6 seconds. Protected waters, a light chop. Showers likely and a chance of thunderstorms. Sunday night, southwest winds 5 to 10 knots.

sees 1 or 2 feet. Wave detail, south 2 feet at 6 seconds. Protected waters, a light chop. Showers likely with a chance of thunderstorms. Monday, west winds 10 to 15 knots. Seas 2 or 3 feet. Protected waters, a moderate chop. Showers likely with a chance of thunderstorms. Monday night, northwest winds 15 to 20 knots, becoming north after midnight. Seas 3 to 4 feet. Protected waters, choppy. A slight chance of showers and thunderstorms in the evening. Tuesday, northeast winds 15 to 20 knots, becoming north 10 to 15 knots in the afternoon. Seas 3 to 4 feet. Protected waters, choppy. Tuesday night, northwest winds 5 to 10 knots, becoming north after midnight. Seas 2 or 3 feet, protected waters, a light chop. Winds and waves higher and near thunderstorms. The coastal waters forecast for the following waters from Suwannee River to Apalachicola, Florida, extending from 20 to 60 nautical miles. Today, northwest winds around 5 knots, becoming east early this afternoon, then becoming south late. Waves 1 foot or less. Wave detail, southwest 1 foot at 5 seconds. Protected waters smooth, a slight chance of showers. A slight chance of thunderstorms this afternoon. Tonight, southeast winds around 5 knots. Waves 1 foot or less. Wave detail, southwest 1 foot at 5 seconds. Protected waters smooth. Saturday, south winds 5 to 10 knots. Waves 1 foot or less. Wave detail, southwest 1 foot at 5 seconds. Protected waters, a light chop. A chance of showers and thunderstorms. Saturday night, southwest winds 5 to 10 knots. Waves 1 foot or less. Wave detail, southwest 1 foot at 4 seconds. Protected waters, a light chop. A chance of showers and a slight chance of thunderstorms. Sunday, southwest winds 5 to 10 knots. Seas 1 or 2 feet. Wave detail, southwest 2 feet at 6 seconds. Protected waters, a light chop. A chance of showers with a slight chance of thunderstorms. Sunday night, southwest winds 5 to 10 knots. Seas 1 or 2 feet. Wave detail, southwest 2 feet at 6 seconds. Protected waters, a light chop. Showers likely with a chance of thunderstorms. Monday, southwest winds 10 to 15 knots. Seas 1 or 2 feet. Protected waters, a moderate chop. Showers likely with a chance of thunderstorms. Monday night, west winds 10 to 15 knots, becoming north after midnight. Seas 2 or 3 feet. Protected waters, a moderate chop. A chance of showers and thunderstorms, mainly in the evening. Tuesday, northeast winds 10 to 15 knots, becoming north 5 to 10 knots in the afternoon. Seas 2 or 3 feet. Protected waters, a moderate chop. Tuesday night, northwest winds 5 to 10 knots, becoming northeast after midnight. Waves 1 foot or less. Protected waters, a light chop. Winds and waves higher and near thunderstorms. The coastal waters forecast for the following St. Andrews Bay waterways. Today, northeast winds around 5 knots, becoming east early this afternoon, then becoming west late. Protected waters smooth, showers likely with a chance of thunderstorms, mainly this afternoon. Tonight, east winds around 5 knots, becoming southeast around 5 knots after midnight. Protected waters smooth, a chance of showers with a slight chance of thunderstorms. Saturday, southwest winds 5 to 10 knots. Protected waters, a light chop. Showers and a chance of thunderstorms. Saturday night, south winds 5 to 10 knots, diminishing to around 5 knots after midnight. Protected waters, a light chop. A chance of showers and evening thunderstorms. Sunday, southwest winds around 5 knots, increasing to 5 to 10 knots in the afternoon. Protected waters, a light chop. Showers likely with a chance of thunderstorms. Sunday night, southwest winds 5 to 10 knots, diminishing to around 5 knots after midnight. Protected waters, a light chop. Showers likely with a chance of thunderstorms. Monday, west winds 5 to 10 knots. Protected waters, a light chop. Showers likely with a chance of thunderstorms. Monday night, north winds 5 to 10 knots. Protected waters, a light chop. A chance of showers and thunderstorms, mainly in the evening. Tuesday, north winds 5 to 10 knots. Protected waters, a light chop. Tuesday night, northwest winds

5 to 10 knots, becoming northeast after midnight. Protected waters, a light shop. Winds and waves higher and near thunderstorms. The surf zone forecast, general outlook. Early this morning, multiple offshore buoys were observing south to southwesterly swell of 2 feet at 6 seconds. As the waves reach the surf zone, it will be just enough to support a high risk of rip currents for Emerald Coast beaches before waves subside this afternoon. Similarly, the upcoming weekend will feature just enough surf energy to keep the high risk of rip currents in the forecast for the Emerald Coast. Tide information for Friday, May 8, 2026. St. Mark's River entrance. Low 1:12 a.m., high 8:06 a.m., low 12:32 p.m., high 6:02 p.m. Apalachicola. Low 3:11 a.m., high 11:23 a.m., low 3:05 p.m., high 7:27 p.m. St. Andrews Bay of Panama City. Low 12:51 a.m., high 2:10 p.m. Note that the times of high and low tide are 3 minutes earlier at Shell Point than at the St. Mark's River entrance. The average water temperature at Apalachicola was 77.0 degrees. Sunrise and sunset in Tallahassee. May 8, 2026, sunrise 6:48 a.m. Eastern Daylight Time, sunset 8:20 p.m. Eastern Daylight Time. 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This broadcast originates from your National Weather Service office in Tallahassee, Florida. The latest weather and forecast information can also be accessed by calling our automated forecast line at 850-942-8851. The current time is 5:42 a.m. Eastern Daylight Time. These are the 5 a.m. Eastern Daylight Time conditions. At the Tallahassee Airport, it was cloudy. The temperature was 73 degrees. The wind was north at 9 miles an hour. At Florida State University, the temperature was 72 degrees. The wind was variable at 6 miles an hour. At Apalachicola, it was cloudy. The temperature was 75 degrees. The wind was northwest at 5 miles an hour. At Panama City Northwest, it was cloudy. The temperature was 69 degrees. The wind was north at 6 miles an hour. At Dothan, it was partly cloudy. The temperature was 64 degrees. The wind was north at 5 miles an hour. At Albany, it was mostly cloudy. The temperature was 67 degrees. The wind was north at 5 miles an hour. At Valdosta, it was mostly cloudy. Visibility 10 miles. Temperature was 72 degrees, dew point 70. And the pressure was 29.89 inches. Over the marine area, the report from the buoy south of Apalachicola was not available. The report from the buoy south of Panama City was not available. The report from the buoy south of Pensacola was not available. The forecast for the local area. Today, mostly cloudy. Showers likely with a chance of thunderstorms this afternoon. Highs in the lower 80s. Northeast winds around 5 miles per hour. Chance of rain 70%. Tonight, a slight chance of thunderstorms in the evening. Mostly cloudy with a chance of showers. Lows in the upper 60s. Northeast winds around 5 miles per hour in the evening, becoming light and variable. Chance of rain 40%. Saturday, mostly cloudy with a chance of thunderstorms. A chance of showers in the morning, then showers likely in the afternoon. Highs in the lower 80s. Southwest winds 5 to 10 miles per hour. Chance of rain 70%. Saturday night, a chance of thunderstorms in the evening. Mostly cloudy with a chance of showers. Lows in the upper 60s. South winds around 5 miles per hour in the evening, becoming light and variable. Chance of rain 50%. Sunday, showers likely with a slight chance of thunderstorms in the morning, then showers with a chance of thunderstorms in the afternoon. Highs in the lower 80s. Southwest winds 5 to 10 miles per hour. Chance of rain 90%. Sunday night, mostly cloudy with a chance of thunderstorms. Showers, mainly in the evening. Lows in the upper 60s. Chance of rain 90%. Monday, showers likely. A chance of thunderstorms in the morning, then thunderstorms likely in the afternoon. Highs in the lower 80s. Chance of rain 70%. Monday night, partly cloudy. Showers and thunderstorms likely, mainly in the evening. Lows around 60. Chance of rain 70%.

Tuesday through Thursday, mostly clear. Highs in the mid-80s. Lows in the lower 60s. The coastal waters forecast for the following. Coastal waters from Okaloosa, Walton County line to Mexico Beach out to 20 nautical miles. Coastal waters from Mexico Beach to Apalachicola out to 20 nautical miles. Waters from Okaloosa, Walton County line to Mexico Beach 20 to 60 nautical miles. And waters from Mexico Beach to Apalachicola 20 to 60 nautical miles. Today, north winds 5 to 10 knots, becoming east this afternoon. Seas 1 or 2 feet. Wave detail, southwest 2 feet at 5 seconds. Protected waters, a light chop. A slight chance of thunderstorms. Tonight, east winds 5 to 10 knots, becoming southeast after midnight. Seas 1 or 2 feet. Wave detail, south 2 feet at 6 seconds. Protected waters, a light chop. A chance of showers. Saturday, south winds around 10 knots. Seas 1 or 2 feet. Wave detail, south 2 feet at 4 seconds. Protected waters, a light chop. Showers likely and a chance of thunderstorms. Saturday night, south winds 5 to 10 knots. Seas 1 or 2 feet. Wave detail, south 2 feet at 5 seconds. Protected waters, a light chop. A chance of showers. Sunday, south winds 5 to 10 knots. Seas 1 or 2 feet. Wave detail, south 2 feet at 6 seconds. Protected waters, a light chop. Showers likely and a chance of thunderstorms. Sunday night, southwest winds 5 to 10 knots. Seas 1 or 2 feet. Wave detail, south 2 feet at 6 seconds. Protected waters, a light chop. Showers likely with a chance of thunderstorms. Monday, west winds 10 to 15 knots. Seas 2 or 3 feet. Protected waters, a moderate chop. Showers likely with a chance of thunderstorms. Monday night, northwest winds 15 to 20 knots, becoming north after midnight. Seas 3 to 4 feet. Protected waters, choppy. A slight chance of showers and thunderstorms in the evening. Tuesday, northeast winds 15 to 20 knots, becoming north 10 to 15 knots in the afternoon. Seas 3 to 4 feet. Protected waters, choppy. Tuesday night, northwest winds 5 to 10 knots, becoming north after midnight. Seas 2 or 3 feet. Protected waters, a light chop. Winds and waves higher and near thunderstorms. The coastal waters forecast for the following. Waters from Suwannee River to Apalachicola, Florida, extending from 20 to 60 nautical miles. Today, northwest winds around 5 knots, becoming east early this afternoon, then becoming south late. Waves 1 foot or less. Wave detail, southwest 1 foot at 5 seconds. Protected waters, smooth, a slight chance of showers. A slight chance of thunderstorms this afternoon. Tonight, southeast winds around 5 knots. Waves 1 foot or less. Wave detail, southwest 1 foot at 5 seconds. Protected waters, smooth. Saturday, south winds 5 to 10 knots. Waves 1 foot or less. Wave detail, southwest 1 foot at 5 seconds. Protected waters, a light chop. A chance of showers and thunderstorms. Saturday night, southwest winds 5 to 10 knots. Waves 1 foot or less. Wave detail, southwest 1 foot at 4 seconds. Protected waters, a light chop. A chance of showers and a slight chance of thunderstorms. Sunday, southwest winds 5 to 10 knots. Seas 1 or 2 feet. Wave detail, southwest 2 feet at 6 seconds. Protected waters, a light chop. A chance of showers with a slight chance of thunderstorms. Sunday night, southwest winds 5 to 10 knots. Seas 1 or 2 feet. Wave detail, southwest 2 feet at 6 seconds. Protected waters, a light chop. Showers likely with a chance of thunderstorms. Monday, southwest winds 10 to 15 knots. Seas 1 or 2 feet. Protected waters, a moderate chop. Showers likely with a chance of thunderstorms. Monday night, west winds 10 to 15 knots, becoming north after midnight. Seas 2 or 3 feet. Protected waters, a moderate chop. A chance of showers and thunderstorms, mainly in the evening. Tuesday, northeast winds 10 to 15 knots, becoming north 5 to 10 knots in the afternoon. Seas 2 or 3 feet. Protected waters, a moderate chop. Tuesday night, northwest winds 5 to 10 knots, becoming northeast after midnight. Waves 1 foot or less.

protected water is a light shop. Winds and waves higher and end near thunderstorms. The coastal waters forecast for the following St. Andrews Bay waterways. Today, northeast winds around 5 knots, becoming east early this afternoon, then becoming west late. Protected waters smooth. Showers likely with a chance of thunderstorms, mainly this afternoon. Tonight, east winds around 5 knots, becoming southeast around 5 knots after midnight. Protected waters smooth. A chance of showers with a slight chance of thunderstorms. Saturday, southwest winds 5 to 10 knots. Protected waters a light shop. Showers and a chance of thunderstorms. Saturday night, south winds 5 to 10 knots, diminishing to around 5 knots after midnight. Protected waters a light shop. A chance of showers and evening thunderstorms. Sunday, southwest winds around 5 knots, increasing to 5 to 10 knots in the afternoon. Protected waters a light shop. Showers likely with a chance of thunderstorms. Sunday night, southwest winds 5 to 10 knots, diminishing to around 5 knots after midnight. Protected waters a light shop. Showers likely with a chance of thunderstorms. Monday, west winds 5 to 10 knots. Protected waters a light shop. Showers likely with a chance of thunderstorms. Monday night, north winds 5 to 10 knots. Protected waters a light shop. A chance of showers and thunderstorms, mainly in the evening. Tuesday, north winds 5 to 10 knots. Protected waters a light shop. Tuesday night, northwest winds 5 to 10 knots, becoming northeast after midnight. Protected waters a light shop. Winds and waves higher and end near thunderstorms. The surf zone forecast general outlook. Early this morning, multiple offshore buoys were observing south to southwesterly swell of 2 feet at 6 seconds. As the waves reach the surf zone, it will be just enough to support a high risk of rip currents for Emerald Coast beaches before waves subside this afternoon. Similarly, the upcoming weekend will feature just enough surf energy to keep a high risk of rip currents in the forecast for the Emerald Coast. Tide information for Friday, May 8, 2026. St. Marks River entrance. Low 1:12 a.m., high 8:06 a.m., low 12:32 p.m., high 6:02 p.m. Apalachicola. Low 3:11 a.m., high 11:23 a.m., low 3:05 p.m., high 7:27 p.m. St. Andrews Bay at Panama City. Low 12:51 a.m., high 2:10 p.m. Note that the times of high and low tide are 3 minutes earlier at Shell Point than at the St. Marks River entrance. The average water temperature at Apalachicola was 77.0 degrees. Sunrise and sunset in Tallahassee. May 8, 2026. Sunrise 6:48 a.m. Eastern Daylight Time, sunset 8:20 p.m. Eastern Daylight Time. 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The latest weather and forecast information can also be accessed by calling our automated forecast line at 850-942-8851. The current time is 5:53 a.m. Eastern Daylight Time. These are the 5 a.m. Eastern Daylight Time conditions. At the Tallahassee Airport, it was cloudy. The temperature was 73 degrees. The wind was north at 9 miles an hour. At Florida State University, the temperature was 72 degrees. The wind was variable at 6 miles an hour. At Apalachicola, it was cloudy. The temperature was 75 degrees. The wind was northwest at 5 miles an hour. At Panama City Northwest, it was cloudy. The temperature was 69 degrees. The wind was north at 6 miles an hour. At Dothan, it was partly cloudy. The temperature was 64 degrees. The wind was north at 5 miles an hour. At Albany, it was mostly cloudy. The temperature was 67 degrees. The wind was north at 5 miles an hour. At Valdosta, it was mostly cloudy. Visibility 10 miles. Temperature was 72 degrees, dew point 70. And the pressure was 29.89 inches. Over the marine area, the report from the buoy south of Apalachicola was not available. The report from the buoy south of Panama City was not available. The report from the buoy south of Pensacola was not available. The forecast for the local area. Today, mostly cloudy. Showers likely with a chance of

Thunderstorms this afternoon. Highs in the lower 80s. Northeast winds around 5 miles per hour. Chance of rain 70%. Tonight, a slight chance of thunderstorms in the evening. Mostly cloudy with a chance of showers. Lows in the upper 60s. Northeast winds around 5 miles per hour in the evening, becoming light and variable. Chance of rain 40%. Saturday, mostly cloudy with a chance of thunderstorms. A chance of showers in the morning, then showers likely in the afternoon. Highs in the lower 80s. Southwest winds 5 to 10 miles per hour. Chance of rain 70%. Saturday night, a chance of thunderstorms in the evening. Mostly cloudy with a chance of showers. Lows in the upper 60s. South winds around 5 miles per hour in the evening, becoming light and variable. Chance of rain 50%. Sunday, showers likely with a slight chance of thunderstorms in the morning, then showers with a chance of thunderstorms in the afternoon. Highs in the lower 80s. Southwest winds 5 to 10 miles per hour. Chance of rain 90%. Sunday night, mostly cloudy with a chance of thunderstorms. Showers, mainly in the evening. Lows in the upper 60s. Chance of rain 90%. Monday, showers likely. A chance of thunderstorms in the morning, then thunderstorms likely in the afternoon. Highs in the lower 80s. Chance of rain 70%. Monday night, partly cloudy. Showers and thunderstorms likely, mainly in the evening. Lows around 60. Chance of rain 70%. Tuesday through Thursday, mostly clear. Highs in the mid-80s. Lows in the lower 60s. The coastal waters forecast for the following. Coastal waters from Okaloosa, Walton County line to Mexico Beach out to 20 nautical miles. Coastal waters from Mexico Beach to Apalachicola out to 20 nautical miles. Waters from Okaloosa, Walton County line to Mexico Beach 20 to 60 nautical miles. And waters from Mexico Beach to Apalachicola 20 to 60 nautical miles. Today, north winds 5 to 10 knots, becoming east this afternoon. Seas 1 or 2 feet. Wave detail, southwest 2 feet at 5 seconds. Protected waters a light chop. A slight chance of thunderstorms. Tonight, east winds 5 to 10 knots, becoming southeast after midnight. Seas 1 or 2 feet. Wave detail, south 2 feet at 6 seconds. Protected waters a light chop. A chance of showers. Saturday, south winds around 10 knots. Seas 1 or 2 feet. Wave detail, south 2 feet at 4 seconds. Protected waters a light chop. Showers likely and a chance of thunderstorms. Saturday night, south winds 5 to 10 knots. Seas 1 or 2 feet. Wave detail, south 2 feet at 5 seconds. Protected waters a light chop. A chance of showers. Sunday, south winds 5 to 10 knots. Seas 1 or 2 feet. Wave detail, south 2 feet at 6 seconds. Protected waters a light chop. Showers likely and a chance of thunderstorms. Sunday night, southwest winds 5 to 10 knots. Seas 1 or 2 feet. Wave detail, south 2 feet at 6 seconds. Protected waters a light chop. Showers likely with a chance of thunderstorms. Monday, west winds 10 to 15 knots. Seas 2 or 3 feet. Protected waters a moderate chop. Showers likely with a chance of thunderstorms. Monday night, northwest winds 15 to 20 knots, becoming north after midnight. Seas 3 to 4 feet. Protected waters choppy. A slight chance of showers and thunderstorms in the evening. Tuesday, northeast winds 15 to 20 knots, becoming north 10 to 15 knots in the afternoon. Seas 3 to 4 feet. Protected waters choppy. Tuesday night, northwest winds 5 to 10 knots, becoming north after midnight. Seas 2 or 3 feet. Protected waters a light chop. Winds and waves higher and near thunderstorms. The coastal waters forecast for the following. Waters from Suwannee River to Apalachicola, Florida, extending from 20 to 60 nautical miles. Today, northwest winds around 5 knots, becoming east early this afternoon, then becoming south late. Waves 1 foot or less. Wave detail, southwest 1 foot at 5 seconds. Protected waters smooth, a slight chance of showers. A slight chance of thunderstorms this afternoon. Tonight, southeast winds around 5 knots. Waves 1 foot or less. Wave detail, southwest 1 foot at 5 seconds.

Protected water smooth. Saturday, south winds 5 to 10 knots. Waves 1 foot or less. Wave detail, southwest 1 foot at 5 seconds. Protected waters, a light chop. A chance of showers and thunderstorms. Saturday night, southwest winds 5 to 10 knots. Waves 1 foot or less. Wave detail, southwest 1 foot at 4 seconds. Protected waters, a light chop. A chance of showers and a slight chance of thunderstorms. Sunday, southwest winds 5 to 10 knots. Seas 1 or 2 feet. Wave detail, southwest 2 feet at 6 seconds. Protected waters, a light chop. A chance of showers with a slight chance of thunderstorms. Sunday night, southwest winds 5 to 10 knots. Seas 1 or 2 feet. Wave detail, southwest 2 feet at 6 seconds. Protected waters, a light chop. Showers likely with a chance of thunderstorms. Monday, southwest winds 10 to 15 knots. Seas 1 or 2 feet. Protected waters, a moderate chop. Showers likely with a chance of thunderstorms. Monday night, west winds 10 to 15 knots, becoming north after midnight. Seas 2 or 3 feet. Protected waters, a moderate chop. A chance of showers and thunderstorms, mainly in the evening. Tuesday, northeast winds 10 to 15 knots, becoming north 5 to 10 knots in the afternoon. Seas 2 or 3 feet. Protected waters, a moderate chop. Tuesday night, northwest winds 5 to 10 knots, becoming northeast after midnight. Waves 1 foot or less. Protected waters, a light chop. Winds and waves higher in and near thunderstorms. The Tallahassee Climate Summary for yesterday, May 7, 2026. Yesterday's high temperature was 85 degrees. This high was 1 degree below the normal high of 86. Yesterday's low temperature was 69 degrees. This low was 9 degrees above the normal low of 60. 0.04 inches of precipitation fell yesterday, which brings the monthly total to 2.06 inches. This is 1.48 inches above the normal amount of 0.58 inches for May. The total precipitation for the year now stands at 8.97 inches, which is 9.07 inches below normal. The normal high temperature for today is 86 degrees, and the normal low is 60. The record high for today is 95, which occurred in 1949, and the record low is 38, which occurred in 1992. Sunrise today is at 6:48 a.m. and sunset is at 8:20 p.m. The coastal waters forecast for the following St. Andrews Bay waterways. Today, northeast winds around 5 knots, becoming east early this afternoon, then becoming west late. Protected waters smooth, showers likely with a chance of thunderstorms, mainly this afternoon. Tonight, east winds around 5 knots, becoming southeast around 5 knots after midnight. Protected waters smooth, a chance of showers with a slight chance of thunderstorms. Saturday, southwest winds 5 to 10 knots. Protected waters, a light chop. Showers and a chance of thunderstorms. Saturday night, south winds 5 to 10 knots, diminishing to around 5 knots after midnight. Protected waters, a light chop. A chance of showers and evening thunderstorms. Sunday, southwest winds around 5 knots, increasing to 5 to 10 knots in the afternoon. Protected waters, a light chop. Showers likely with a chance of thunderstorms. Sunday night, southwest winds 5 to 10 knots, diminishing to around 5 knots after midnight. Protected waters, a light chop. Showers likely with a chance of thunderstorms. Monday, west winds 5 to 10 knots. Protected waters, a light chop. Showers likely with a chance of thunderstorms. Monday night, north winds 5 to 10 knots. Protected waters, a light chop. A chance of showers and thunderstorms, mainly in the evening. Tuesday, north winds 5 to 10 knots. Protected waters, a light chop. Tuesday night, northwest winds 5 to 10 knots, becoming northeast after midnight. Protected waters, a light chop. Winds and waves higher in and near thunderstorms. The surf zone forecast general outlook. Early this morning, multiple offshore buoys were observing south to southwesterly swell of 2 feet at 6 seconds. As the waves reach the surf zone, it will be just enough to support a high risk of rip currents for Emerald Coast beaches before waves subside this afternoon. Similarly, the upcoming weekend will feature just enough surf energy to keep the high risk of rip currents in the forecast for the Emerald Coast. Tide information for Friday, May 8th, 2026.

26, St. Mark's River entrance. Low 1:12 a.m., high 8:06 a.m., low 12:32 p.m., high 6:02 p.m. Apalachicola. Low 3:11 a.m., high 11:23 a.m., low 3:05 p.m., high 7:27 p.m. St. Andrews Bay of Panama City. Low 12:51 a.m., high 2:10 p.m. Note that the times of high and low tide are 3 minutes earlier at Shell Point than at the St. Mark's River entrance. The average water temperature at Apalachicola was 77.0 degrees. Sunrise and sunset in Tallahassee. May 8, 2026, sunrise 6:48 a.m. Eastern Daylight Time, sunset 8:20 p.m. Eastern Daylight Time. 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This broadcast originates from your National Weather Service office in Tallahassee, Florida. The latest weather and forecast information can also be accessed by calling our automated forecast line at 850-942-8851. The current time is 6:06 a.m. Eastern Daylight Time. These are the 6 a.m. Eastern Daylight Time conditions. At the Tallahassee Airport, it was cloudy. The temperature was 72 degrees. The wind was north at 5 miles an hour. The report from Florida State University was not available. At Apalachicola, fog was reported. The temperature was 75 degrees. The wind was west at 3 miles an hour. At Panama City Northwest, it was cloudy. The temperature was 69 degrees. The wind was north at 6 miles an hour. At Dothan, it was partly cloudy. The temperature was 63 degrees. The wind was northeast at 3 miles an hour. At Albany, it was mostly cloudy. The temperature was 65 degrees. The wind was calm. At Valdosta, it was mostly cloudy. Visibility 10 miles. Temperature was 72 degrees, dew point 68. And the pressure was 29.91 inches and rising. Over the marine area, the report from the buoy south of Apalachicola was not available. The report from the buoy south of Panama City was not available. The report from the buoy south of Pensacola was not available. The forecast for the local area. Today, mostly cloudy. Showers likely with a chance of thunderstorms this afternoon. Highs in the lower 80s. Northeast winds around 5 miles per hour. Chance of rain 70%. Tonight, a slight chance of thunderstorms in the evening. Mostly cloudy with a chance of showers. Lows in the upper 60s. Northeast winds around 5 miles per hour in the evening, becoming light and variable. Chance of rain 40%. Saturday, mostly cloudy with a chance of thunderstorms. A chance of showers in the morning, then showers likely in the afternoon. Highs in the lower 80s. Southwest winds 5 to 10 miles per hour. Chance of rain 70%. Saturday night, a chance of thunderstorms in the evening. Mostly cloudy with a chance of showers. Lows in the upper 60s. South winds around 5 miles per hour in the evening, becoming light and variable. Chance of rain 50%. Sunday, showers likely with a slight chance of thunderstorms in the morning, then showers with a chance of thunderstorms in the afternoon. Highs in the lower 80s. Southwest winds 5 to 10 miles per hour. Chance of rain 90%. Sunday night, mostly cloudy with a chance of thunderstorms. Showers, mainly in the evening. Lows in the upper 60s. Chance of rain 90%. Monday, showers likely. A chance of thunderstorms in the morning, then thunderstorms likely in the afternoon. Highs in the lower 80s. Chance of rain 70%. Monday night, partly cloudy. Showers and thunderstorms likely, mainly in the evening. Lows around 60. Chance of rain 70%. Tuesday through Thursday, mostly clear. Highs in the mid 80s. Lows in the lower 60s. The coastal waters forecast for the following. Coastal waters from Okaloosa, Walton County line to Mexico Beach out to 20 nautical miles. Coastal waters from Mexico Beach to Apalachicola out to 20 nautical miles. Waters from Okaloosa, Walton County line to Mexico Beach 20 to 60 nautical miles. And waters from Mexico Beach to Apalachicola 20 to 60 nautical miles. Today, north winds 5 to 10 knots, becoming east this afternoon. Seas 1 or 2 feet. Wave detail, southwest 2 feet at 5 seconds. Protected waters are light.

a slight chance of thunderstorms. Tonight, east winds 5 to 10 knots, becoming southeast after midnight. Seas 1 or 2 feet. Wave detail, south 2 feet at 6 seconds. Protected waters, a light chop. A chance of showers. Saturday, south winds around 10 knots. Seas 1 or 2 feet. Wave detail, south 2 feet at 4 seconds. Protected waters, a light chop. Showers likely and a chance of thunderstorms. Saturday night, south winds 5 to 10 knots. Seas 1 or 2 feet. Wave detail, south 2 feet at 5 seconds. Protected waters, a light chop. A chance of showers. Sunday, south winds 5 to 10 knots. Seas 1 or 2 feet. Wave detail, south 2 feet at 6 seconds. Protected waters, a light chop. Showers likely and a chance of thunderstorms. Sunday night, southwest winds 5 to 10 knots. Seas 1 or 2 feet. Wave detail, south 2 feet at 6 seconds. Protected waters, a light chop. Showers likely with a chance of thunderstorms. Monday, west winds 10 to 15 knots. Seas 2 or 3 feet. Protected waters, a moderate chop. Showers likely with a chance of thunderstorms. Monday night, northwest winds 15 to 20 knots, becoming north after midnight. Seas 3 to 4 feet. Protected waters, choppy. A slight chance of showers and thunderstorms in the evening. Tuesday, northeast winds 15 to 20 knots, becoming north 10 to 15 knots in the afternoon. Seas 3 to 4 feet. Protected waters, choppy. Tuesday night, northwest winds 5 to 10 knots, becoming north after midnight. Seas 2 or 3 feet. Protected waters, a light chop. Winds and waves higher and near thunderstorms. The coastal waters forecast for the following waters from Suwannee River to Apalachicola, Florida, extending from 20 to 60 nautical miles. Today, northwest winds around 5 knots, becoming east early this afternoon, then becoming south late. Waves 1 foot or less. Wave detail, southwest 1 foot at 5 seconds. Protected waters, smooth, a slight chance of showers. A slight chance of thunderstorms this afternoon. Tonight, southeast winds around 5 knots. Waves 1 foot or less. Wave detail, southwest 1 foot at 5 seconds. Protected waters, smooth. Saturday, south winds 5 to 10 knots. Waves 1 foot or less. Wave detail, southwest 1 foot at 5 seconds. Protected waters, a light chop. A chance of showers and thunderstorms. Saturday night, southwest winds 5 to 10 knots. Waves 1 foot or less. Wave detail, southwest 1 foot at 4 seconds. Protected waters, a light chop. A chance of showers and a slight chance of thunderstorms. Sunday, southwest winds 5 to 10 knots. Seas 1 or 2 feet. Wave detail, southwest 2 feet at 6 seconds. Protected waters, a light chop. A chance of showers with a slight chance of thunderstorms. Sunday night, southwest winds 5 to 10 knots. Seas 1 or 2 feet. Wave detail, southwest 2 feet at 6 seconds. Protected waters, a light chop. Showers likely with a chance of thunderstorms. Monday, southwest winds 10 to 15 knots. Seas 1 or 2 feet. Protected waters, a moderate chop. Showers likely with a chance of thunderstorms. Monday night, west winds 10 to 15 knots, becoming north after midnight. Seas 2 or 3 feet. Protected waters, a moderate chop. A chance of showers and thunderstorms, mainly in the evening. Tuesday, northeast winds 10 to 15 knots, becoming north 5 to 10 knots in the afternoon. Seas 2 or 3 feet. Protected waters, a moderate chop. Tuesday night, northwest winds 5 to 10 knots, becoming northeast after midnight. Waves 1 foot or less. Protected waters, a light chop. Winds and waves higher and near thunderstorms. The coastal waters forecast for the following St. Andrews Bay waterways. Today, northeast winds around 5 knots, becoming east early this afternoon, then becoming west late. Protected waters, smooth. Showers likely with a chance of thunderstorms, mainly this afternoon. Tonight, east winds around 5 knots, becoming southeast around 5 knots after midnight. Protected waters, smooth. A chance of showers with a slight chance of thunderstorms. Saturday, southwest winds 5 to 10 knots. Protected waters, a light chop.
showers and a chance of thunderstorms. Saturday night, south winds 5 to 10 knots, diminishing to around 5 knots after midnight. Protected waters, a light chop. A chance of showers and evening thunderstorms. Sunday, southwest winds around 5 knots, increasing to 5 to 10 knots in the afternoon. Protected waters, a light chop. Showers likely with a chance of thunderstorms. Sunday night, southwest winds 5 to 10 knots, diminishing to around 5 knots after midnight. Protected waters, a light chop. Showers likely with a chance of thunderstorms. Monday, west winds 5 to 10 knots. Protected waters, a light chop. Showers likely with a chance of thunderstorms. Monday night, north winds 5 to 10 knots. Protected waters, a light chop. A chance of showers and thunderstorms, mainly in the evening. Tuesday, north winds 5 to 10 knots. Protected waters, a light chop. Tuesday night, northwest winds 5 to 10 knots, becoming northeast after midnight. Protected waters, a light chop. Winds and waves higher and near thunderstorms. The surf zone forecast general outlook. Early this morning, multiple offshore buoys were observing south to southwesterly swell of 2 feet at 6 seconds. As the waves reach the surf zone, it will be just enough to support a high risk of rip currents for Emerald Coast beaches before waves subside this afternoon. Similarly, the upcoming weekend will feature just enough surf energy to keep the high risk of rip currents in the forecast for the Emerald Coast. Tide information for Friday, May 8, 2026. St. Mark's River entrance. Low 1:12 a.m., high 8:06 a.m., low 12:32 p.m., high 6:02 p.m. Apalachicola. Low 3:11 a.m., high 11:23 a.m., low 3:05 p.m., high 7:27 p.m. St. Andrews Bay at Panama City. Low 12:51 a.m., high 2:10 p.m. Note that the times of high and low tide are 3 minutes earlier at Shell Point than at the St. Mark's River entrance. The average water temperature at Apalachicola was 77.0 degrees. Sunrise and sunset in Tallahassee. May 8, 2026, sunrise 6:48 a.m. Eastern Daylight Time, sunset 8:20 p.m. Eastern Daylight Time. 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This broadcast originates from your National Weather Service office in Tallahassee, Florida. The latest weather and forecast information can also be accessed by calling our automated forecast line at 850-942-8851. The current time is 6:18 a.m. Eastern Daylight Time. These are the 6 a.m. Eastern Daylight Time conditions. At the Tallahassee Airport, it was cloudy. The temperature was 72 degrees. The wind was north at 5 miles an hour. At Florida State University, the temperature was 72 degrees. The wind was north at 5 miles an hour. At Apalachicola, fog was reported. The temperature was 75 degrees. The wind was west at 3 miles an hour. At Panama City Northwest, it was cloudy. The temperature was 69 degrees. The wind was north at 6 miles an hour. At Dothan, it was mostly cloudy. The temperature was 63 degrees. The wind was northeast at 3 miles an hour. At Albany, it was partly cloudy. The temperature was 65 degrees. The wind was calm. At Valdosta, it was mostly cloudy. Visibility 10 miles. Temperature was 72 degrees, dew point 68. And the pressure was 29.91 inches and rising. Over the marine area, the report from the buoy south of Apalachicola was not available. The report from the buoy south of Panama City was not available. The report from the buoy south of Pensacola was not available. The forecast for the local area. Today, mostly cloudy. Showers likely with a chance of thunderstorms this afternoon. Highs in the lower 80s. Northeast winds around 5 miles per hour. Chance of rain 70%. Tonight, a slight chance of thunderstorms in the evening. Mostly cloudy with a chance of showers. Lows in the upper 60s. Northeast winds around 5 miles per hour in the evening, becoming light and variable. Chance of rain 40%. Saturday, mostly cloudy with a chance of thunderstorms. A chance of showers in the morning, then showers likely in the afternoon. Highs in the lower 80s. Southwest winds 5 to 10 miles per hour. Chance of rain 70%.

overnight, a chance of thunderstorms in the evening. Mostly cloudy with a chance of showers. Lows in the upper 60s. South winds around 5 miles per hour in the evening, becoming light and variable. Chance of rain 50%. Sunday, showers likely with a slight chance of thunderstorms in the morning, then showers with a chance of thunderstorms in the afternoon. Highs in the lower 80s. Southwest winds 5 to 10 miles per hour. Chance of rain 90%. Sunday night, mostly cloudy with a chance of thunderstorms. Showers, mainly in the evening. Lows in the upper 60s. Chance of rain 90%. Monday, showers likely. A chance of thunderstorms in the morning, then thunderstorms likely in the afternoon. Highs in the lower 80s. Chance of rain 70%. Monday night, partly cloudy. Showers and thunderstorms likely, mainly in the evening. Lows around 60. Chance of rain 70%. Tuesday through Thursday, mostly clear. Highs in the mid-80s. Lows in the lower 60s. The coastal waters forecast for the following. Coastal waters from Okaloosa, Walton County line to Mexico Beach out to 20 nautical miles. Coastal waters from Mexico Beach to Apalachicola out to 20 nautical miles. Waters from Okaloosa, Walton County line to Mexico Beach 20 to 60 nautical miles. And waters from Mexico Beach to Apalachicola 20 to 60 nautical miles. Today, north winds 5 to 10 knots, becoming east this afternoon. Seas 1 or 2 feet. Wave detail, southwest 2 feet at 5 seconds. Protected waters, a light chop. A slight chance of thunderstorms. Tonight, east winds 5 to 10 knots, becoming southeast after midnight. Seas 1 or 2 feet. Wave detail, south 2 feet at 6 seconds. Protected waters, a light chop. A chance of showers. Saturday, south winds around 10 knots. Seas 1 or 2 feet. Wave detail, south 2 feet at 4 seconds. Protected waters, a light chop. Showers likely and a chance of thunderstorms. Saturday night, south winds 5 to 10 knots. Seas 1 or 2 feet. Wave detail, south 2 feet at 5 seconds. Protected waters, a light chop. A chance of showers. Sunday, south winds 5 to 10 knots. Seas 1 or 2 feet. Wave detail, south 2 feet at 6 seconds. Protected waters, a light chop. Showers likely and a chance of thunderstorms. Sunday night, southwest winds 5 to 10 knots. Seas 1 or 2 feet. Wave detail, south 2 feet at 6 seconds. Protected waters, a light chop. Showers likely with a chance of thunderstorms. Monday, west winds 10 to 15 knots. Seas 2 or 3 feet. Protected waters, a moderate chop. Showers likely with a chance of thunderstorms. Monday night, northwest winds 15 to 20 knots, becoming north after midnight. Seas 3 to 4 feet. Protected waters, choppy. A slight chance of showers and thunderstorms in the evening. Tuesday, northeast winds 15 to 20 knots, becoming north 10 to 15 knots in the afternoon. Seas 3 to 4 feet. Protected waters, choppy. Tuesday night, northwest winds 5 to 10 knots, becoming north after midnight. Seas 2 or 3 feet. Protected waters, a light chop. Winds and waves higher and near thunderstorms. The coastal waters forecast for the following. Waters from Suwannee River to Apalachicola, Florida, extending from 20 to 60 nautical miles. Today, northwest winds around 5 knots, becoming east early this afternoon, then becoming south late. Waves 1 foot or less. Wave detail, southwest 1 foot at 5 seconds. Protected waters, smooth, a slight chance of showers. A slight chance of thunderstorms this afternoon. Tonight, southeast winds around 5 knots. Waves 1 foot or less. Wave detail, southwest 1 foot at 5 seconds. Protected waters, smooth. Saturday, south winds 5 to 10 knots. Waves 1 foot or less. Wave detail, southwest 1 foot at 5 seconds. Protected waters, a light chop. A chance of showers and thunderstorms. Saturday night, southwest winds 5 to 10 knots. Waves 1 foot or less. Wave detail, southwest 1 foot at 4 seconds. Protected waters, a light chop. A chance of showers and a slight chance of thunderstorms. Sunday, southwest winds 5 to 10 knots. Seas 1 or 2 feet. Wave detail, southwest 2 feet at 6 seconds.

Seas 2 or 3 feet. Protected waters a moderate chop. Tuesday night, northwest winds 5 to 10 knots, becoming northeast after midnight. Waves 1 foot or less. Protected waters a light chop. Winds and waves higher and near thunderstorms. The coastal waters forecast for the following St. Andrews Bay waterways. Today, northeast winds around 5 knots, becoming east early this afternoon, then becoming west late. Protected waters smooth, showers likely with a chance of thunderstorms, mainly this afternoon. Tonight, east winds around 5 knots, becoming southeast around 5 knots after midnight. Protected waters smooth, a chance of showers with a slight chance of thunderstorms. Saturday, southwest winds 5 to 10 knots. Protected waters a light chop. Showers and a chance of thunderstorms. Saturday night, south winds 5 to 10 knots, diminishing to around 5 knots after midnight. Protected waters a light chop. A chance of showers and evening thunderstorms. Sunday, southwest winds around 5 knots, increasing to 5 to 10 knots in the afternoon. Protected waters a light chop. Showers likely with a chance of thunderstorms. Sunday night, southwest winds 5 to 10 knots, diminishing to around 5 knots after midnight. Protected waters a light chop. Showers likely with a chance of thunderstorms. Monday, west winds 5 to 10 knots. Protected waters a light chop. Showers likely with a chance of thunderstorms. Monday night, north winds 5 to 10 knots. Protected waters a light chop. A chance of showers and thunderstorms, mainly in the evening. Tuesday, north winds 5 to 10 knots. Protected waters a light chop. Tuesday night, northwest winds 5 to 10 knots, becoming northeast after midnight. Protected waters a light chop. Winds and waves higher and near thunderstorms. The surf zone forecast general outlook. Early this morning, multiple offshore buoys were observing south to southwesterly swell of 2 feet at 6 seconds. As the waves reach the surf zone, it will be just enough to support a high risk of rip currents for Emerald Coast beaches before waves subside this afternoon. Similarly, the upcoming weekend will feature just enough surf energy to keep a high risk of rip currents in the forecast for the Emerald Coast. Tide information for Friday, May 8, 2026. St. Marks River entrance. Low 1:12 a.m., high 8:06 a.m., low 12:32 p.m., high 6:02 p.m. Apalachicola. Low 3:11 a.m., high 11:23 a.m., low 3:05 p.m., high 7:27 p.m. St. Andrews Bay at Panama City. Low 12:51 a.m., high 2:10 p.m. Note that the times of high and low tide are 3 minutes earlier at Shell Point than at the St. Marks River entrance. The average water temperature at Apalachicola was 77.0 degrees. Sunrise and sunset in Tallahassee. May 8, 2026. Sunrise 6:48 a.m. Eastern Daylight Time, sunset 8:20 p.m. Eastern Daylight Time. 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The latest weather and forecast information can also be accessed by calling our automated forecast line at 850-942-8851. The current time is 6:29 a.m. Eastern Daylight Time. These are the 6 a.m. Eastern Daylight Time conditions. At the Tallahassee Airport, it was cloudy. The temperature was 72 degrees. The wind was north at 5 miles an hour. At Florida State University, the temperature was 72 degrees. The wind was north at 5 miles an hour. At Apalachicola, fog was reported. The temperature was 75 degrees. The wind was west at 3 miles an hour. At Panama City Northwest, it was cloudy. The temperature was 69 degrees. The wind was north at 6 miles an hour. At Dothan, it was mostly cloudy. The temperature was 63 degrees. The wind was northeast at 3 miles an hour. At Albany, it was partly cloudy. The temperature was 65 degrees. The wind was calm. At Valdosta, it was mostly cloudy. Visibility 10 miles. Temperature was 72 degrees, dew point 68. And the pressure was 29.91 inches and rising. Over the marine area, the report from the buoy south of Apalachicola was not available. The report from the buoy south of Panama City was not available.

available. The report from the buoy south of Pensacola was not available. The Tallahassee Climate Summary for yesterday, May 7th, 2026. Yesterday's high temperature was 85 degrees. This high was 1 degree below the normal high of 86. Yesterday's low temperature was 69 degrees. This low was 9 degrees above the normal low of 60. 0.04 inches of precipitation fell yesterday, which brings the monthly total to 2.06 inches. This is 1.48 inches above the normal amount of 0.58 inches for May. The total precipitation for the year now stands at 8.97 inches, which is 9.07 inches below normal. The normal high temperature for today is 86 degrees, and the normal low is 60. The record high for today is 95, which occurred in 1949, and the record low is 38, which occurred in 1992. Sunrise today is at 6:48 a.m. and sunset is at 8:20 p.m. The forecast for the local area. Today, mostly cloudy. Showers likely with a chance of thunderstorms this afternoon. Highs in the lower 80s. Northeast winds around 5 miles per hour. Chance of rain 70%. Tonight, a slight chance of thunderstorms in the evening. Mostly cloudy with a chance of showers. Lows in the upper 60s. Northeast winds around 5 miles per hour in the evening, becoming light and variable. Chance of rain 40%. Saturday, mostly cloudy with a chance of thunderstorms. A chance of showers in the morning, then showers likely in the afternoon. Highs in the lower 80s. Southwest winds 5 to 10 miles per hour. Chance of rain 70%. Saturday night, a chance of thunderstorms in the evening. Mostly cloudy with a chance of showers. Lows in the upper 60s. South winds around 5 miles per hour in the evening. Saturday night, a chance of thunderstorms in the evening. Mostly cloudy with a chance of showers. Lows in the upper 60s. South winds around 5 miles per hour in the evening, becoming light and variable. Chance of rain 50%. Sunday, showers likely with a slight chance of thunderstorms in the morning, then showers with a chance of thunderstorms in the afternoon. Highs in the lower 80s. Southwest winds 5 to 10 miles per hour. Chance of rain 90%. Sunday night, mostly cloudy with a chance of thunderstorms. Showers, mainly in the evening. Lows in the upper 60s. Chance of rain 90%. Monday, showers likely. A chance of thunderstorms in the morning, then thunderstorms likely in the afternoon. Highs in the lower 80s. Chance of rain 70%. Monday night, partly cloudy. Showers and thunderstorms likely, mainly in the evening. Lows around 60. Chance of rain 70%. Tuesday through Thursday, mostly clear. Highs in the mid-80s. Lows in the lower 60s. The coastal waters forecast for the following. Coastal waters from Okaloosa-Walton County line to Mexico Beach out to 20 nautical miles. Coastal waters from Mexico Beach to Apalachicola out to 20 nautical miles. Waters from Okaloosa-Walton County line to Mexico Beach 20 to 60 nautical miles. And waters from Mexico Beach to Apalachicola 20 to 60 nautical miles. Today, north winds 5 to 10 knots, becoming east this afternoon. Seas 1 or 2 feet. Wave detail, southwest 2 feet at 5 seconds. Protected waters a light chop. A slight chance of thunderstorms. Tonight, east winds 5 to 10 knots, becoming southeast after midnight. Seas 1 or 2 feet. Wave detail, south 2 feet at 6 seconds. Protected waters a light chop. A chance of showers. Saturday, south winds around 10 knots. Seas 1 or 2 feet. Wave detail, south 2 feet at 4 seconds. Protected waters a light chop. Showers likely and a chance of thunderstorms. Saturday night, south winds 5 to 10 knots. Seas 1 or 2 feet. Wave detail, south 2 feet at 5 seconds. Protected waters a light chop. A chance of showers. Sunday, south winds 5 to 10 knots. Seas 1 or 2 feet. Wave detail, south 2 feet at 6 seconds. Protected waters a light chop. Showers likely and a chance of thunderstorms. Sunday night, southwest winds 5 to 10 knots. Seas 1 or 2 feet. Wave detail, south 2 feet at 6 seconds. Protected waters a light chop. Showers likely with a chance of thunderstorms. Monday, west winds 10 to

60 knots. Seas 2 or 3 feet. Protected waters a moderate chop. Showers likely with a chance of thunderstorms. Monday night, northwest winds 15 to 20 knots, becoming north after midnight. Seas 3 to 4 feet. Protected waters choppy. A slight chance of showers and thunderstorms in the evening. Tuesday, northeast winds 15 to 20 knots, becoming north 10 to 15 knots in the afternoon. Seas 3 to 4 feet. Protected waters choppy. Tuesday night, northwest winds 5 to 10 knots, becoming north after midnight. Seas 2 or 3 feet, protected waters a light chop. Winds and waves higher and near thunderstorms. The coastal waters forecast for the following: waters from Suwannee River to Apalachicola, Florida, extending from 20 to 60 nautical miles. Today, northwest winds around 5 knots, becoming east early this afternoon, then becoming south late. Waves 1 foot or less. Wave detail, southwest 1 foot at 5 seconds. Protected waters smooth, a slight chance of showers. A slight chance of thunderstorms this afternoon. Tonight, southeast winds around 5 knots. Waves 1 foot or less. Wave detail, southwest 1 foot at 5 seconds. Protected waters smooth. Saturday, south winds 5 to 10 knots. Waves 1 foot or less. Wave detail, southwest 1 foot at 5 seconds. Protected waters a light chop. A chance of showers and thunderstorms. Saturday night, southwest winds 5 to 10 knots. Waves 1 foot or less. Wave detail, southwest 1 foot at 4 seconds. Protected waters a light chop. A chance of showers and a slight chance of thunderstorms. Sunday, southwest winds 5 to 10 knots. Seas 1 or 2 feet. Wave detail, southwest 2 feet at 6 seconds. Protected waters a light chop. A chance of showers with a slight chance of thunderstorms. Sunday night, southwest winds 5 to 10 knots. Seas 1 or 2 feet. Wave detail, southwest 2 feet at 6 seconds. Protected waters a light chop. Showers likely with a chance of thunderstorms. Monday, southwest winds 10 to 15 knots. Seas 1 or 2 feet. Protected waters a moderate chop. Showers likely with a chance of thunderstorms. Monday night, west winds 10 to 15 knots, becoming north after midnight. Seas 2 or 3 feet. Protected waters a moderate chop. A chance of showers and thunderstorms, mainly in the evening. Tuesday, northeast winds 10 to 15 knots, becoming north 5 to 10 knots in the afternoon. Seas 2 or 3 feet. Protected waters a moderate chop. Tuesday night, northwest winds 5 to 10 knots, becoming northeast after midnight. Waves 1 foot or less. Protected waters a light chop. Winds and waves higher and near thunderstorms. The coastal waters forecast for the following: St. Andrews Bay waterways. Today, northeast winds around 5 knots, becoming east early this afternoon, then becoming west late. Protected waters smooth, showers likely with a chance of thunderstorms, mainly this afternoon. Tonight, east winds around 5 knots, becoming southeast around 5 knots after midnight. Protected waters smooth, a chance of showers with a slight chance of thunderstorms. Saturday, southwest winds 5 to 10 knots. Protected waters a light chop. Showers and a chance of thunderstorms. Saturday night, south winds 5 to 10 knots, diminishing to around 5 knots after midnight. Protected waters a light chop. A chance of showers and evening thunderstorms. Sunday, southwest winds around 5 knots, increasing to 5 to 10 knots in the afternoon. Protected waters a light chop. Showers likely with a chance of thunderstorms. Sunday night, southwest winds 5 to 10 knots, diminishing to around 5 knots after midnight. Protected waters a light chop. Showers likely with a chance of thunderstorms. Monday, west winds 5 to 10 knots. Protected waters a light chop. Showers likely with a chance of thunderstorms. Monday night, north winds 5 to 10 knots. Protected waters a light chop. A chance of showers and thunderstorms, mainly in the evening. Tuesday, north winds 5 to 10 knots. Protected waters a light chop. Tuesday night, northwest winds 5 to 10 knots, becoming northeast after midnight. Protected waters a light chop. Winds and waves higher and near thunderstorms. The surf zone forecast general outlook early this morning.

multiple offshore buoys were observing south to southwesterly swell of 2 feet at 6 seconds. As the waves reach the surf zone, it will be just enough to support a high risk of rip currents for Emerald Coast beaches before waves subside this afternoon. Similarly, the upcoming weekend will feature just enough surf energy to keep the high risk of rip currents in the forecast for the Emerald Coast. Tide information for Friday, May 8, 2026. St. Mark's River entrance. Low 1:12 a.m., high 8:06 a.m., low 12:32 p.m., high 6:02 p.m. Apalachicola. Low 3:11 a.m., high 11:23 a.m., low 3:05 p.m., high 7:27 p.m. St. Andrews Bay at Panama City. Low 12:51 a.m., high 2:10 p.m. Note that the times of high and low tide are 3 minutes earlier at Shell Point than at the St. Mark's River entrance. The average water temperature at Apalachicola was 77.0 degrees. Sunrise and sunset in Tallahassee. May 8, 2026, sunrise 6:48 a.m. Eastern Daylight Time, sunset 8:20 p.m. Eastern Daylight Time. 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This broadcast originates from your National Weather Service office in Tallahassee, Florida. The latest weather and forecast information can also be accessed by calling our automated forecast line at 850-942-8851. The current time is 6:42 a.m. Eastern Daylight Time. These are the 6 a.m. Eastern Daylight Time conditions. At the Tallahassee Airport, it was cloudy. The temperature was 72 degrees. The wind was north at 5 miles an hour. At Florida State University, the temperature was 72 degrees. The wind was north at 5 miles an hour. At Apalachicola, fog was reported. The temperature was 75 degrees. The wind was west at 3 miles an hour. At Panama City Northwest, it was cloudy. The temperature was 69 degrees. The wind was north at 6 miles an hour. At Dothan, it was mostly cloudy. The temperature was 63 degrees. The wind was northeast at 3 miles an hour. At Albany, it was partly cloudy. The temperature was 65 degrees. The wind was calm. At Valdosta, it was mostly cloudy. Visibility 10 miles. Temperature was 72 degrees, dew point 68. And the pressure was 29.91 inches and rising. Over the marine area, the report from the buoy south of Apalachicola was not available. The report from the buoy south of Panama City was not available. The report from the buoy south of Pensacola was not available. The forecast for the local area. Today, mostly cloudy. Showers likely with a chance of thunderstorms this afternoon. Highs in the lower 80s. Northeast winds around 5 miles per hour. Chance of rain 70%. Tonight, a slight chance of thunderstorms in the evening. Mostly cloudy with a chance of showers. Lows in the upper 60s. Northeast winds around 5 miles per hour in the evening, becoming light and variable. Chance of rain 40%. Saturday, mostly cloudy with a chance of thunderstorms. A chance of showers in the morning, then showers likely in the afternoon. Highs in the lower 80s. Southwest winds 5 to 10 miles per hour. Chance of rain 70%. Saturday night, a chance of thunderstorms in the evening. Mostly cloudy with a chance of showers. Lows in the upper 60s. South winds around 5 miles per hour in the evening, becoming light and variable. Chance of rain 50%. Sunday, showers likely with a slight chance of thunderstorms in the morning, then showers with a chance of thunderstorms in the afternoon. Highs in the lower 80s. Southwest winds 5 to 10 miles per hour. Chance of rain 90%. Sunday night, mostly cloudy with a chance of thunderstorms. Showers, mainly in the evening. Lows in the upper 60s. Chance of rain 90%. Monday, showers likely. A chance of thunderstorms in the morning, then thunderstorms likely in the afternoon. Highs in the lower 80s. Chance of rain 70%. Monday night, partly cloudy. Showers and thunderstorms likely, mainly in the evening. Lows around 60. Chance of rain 70%. Tuesday through Thursday, mostly clear. Highs in the mid-80s. Lows in the lower 60s. The coastal waters forecast for the following coastal waters from Okaloosa, Walton County.

line to Mexico Beach out to 20 nautical miles, coastal waters from Mexico Beach to Apalachicola out to 20 nautical miles, waters from Okaloosa-Walton County line to Mexico Beach 20 to 60 nautical miles, and waters from Mexico Beach to Apalachicola 20 to 60 nautical miles. Today, north winds 5 to 10 knots, becoming east this afternoon. Seas 1 or 2 feet. Wave detail, southwest 2 feet at 5 seconds. Protected waters a light chop. A slight chance of thunderstorms. Tonight, east winds 5 to 10 knots, becoming southeast after midnight. Seas 1 or 2 feet. Wave detail, south 2 feet at 6 seconds. Protected waters a light chop. A chance of showers. Saturday, south winds around 10 knots. Seas 1 or 2 feet. Wave detail, south 2 feet at 4 seconds. Protected waters a light chop. Showers likely and a chance of thunderstorms. Saturday night, south winds 5 to 10 knots. Seas 1 or 2 feet. Wave detail, south 2 feet at 5 seconds. Protected waters a light chop. A chance of showers. Sunday, south winds 5 to 10 knots. Seas 1 or 2 feet. Wave detail, south 2 feet at 6 seconds. Protected waters a light chop. Showers likely and a chance of thunderstorms. Sunday night, southwest winds 5 to 10 knots. Seas 1 or 2 feet. Wave detail, south 2 feet at 6 seconds. Protected waters a light chop. Showers likely with a chance of thunderstorms. Monday, west winds 10 to 15 knots. Seas 2 or 3 feet. Protected waters a moderate chop. Showers likely with a chance of thunderstorms. Monday night, northwest winds 15 to 20 knots, becoming north after midnight. Seas 3 to 4 feet. Protected waters choppy. A slight chance of showers and thunderstorms in the evening. Tuesday, northeast winds 15 to 20 knots, becoming north 10 to 15 knots in the afternoon. Seas 3 to 4 feet. Protected waters choppy. Tuesday night, northwest winds 5 to 10 knots, becoming north after midnight. Seas 2 or 3 feet, protected waters a light chop. Winds and waves higher and near thunderstorms. The coastal waters forecast for the following: waters from Suwannee River to Apalachicola, Florida, extending from 20 to 60 nautical miles. Today, northwest winds around 5 knots, becoming east early this afternoon, then becoming south late. Waves 1 foot or less. Wave detail, southwest 1 foot at 5 seconds. Protected waters smooth, a slight chance of showers. A slight chance of thunderstorms this afternoon. Tonight, southeast winds around 5 knots. Waves 1 foot or less. Wave detail, southwest 1 foot at 5 seconds. Protected waters smooth, Saturday, south winds 5 to 10 knots. Waves 1 foot or less. Wave detail, southwest 1 foot at 5 seconds. Protected waters a light chop. A chance of showers and thunderstorms. Saturday night, southwest winds 5 to 10 knots. Waves 1 foot or less. Wave detail, southwest 1 foot at 4 seconds. Protected waters a light chop. A chance of showers and a slight chance of thunderstorms. Sunday, southwest winds 5 to 10 knots. Seas 1 or 2 feet. Wave detail, southwest 2 feet at 6 seconds. Protected waters a light chop. A chance of showers with a slight chance of thunderstorms. Sunday night, southwest winds 5 to 10 knots. Seas 1 or 2 feet. Wave detail, southwest 2 feet at 6 seconds. Protected waters a light chop. Showers likely with a chance of thunderstorms. Monday, southwest winds 10 to 15 knots. Seas 1 or 2 feet. Protected waters a moderate chop. Showers likely with a chance of thunderstorms. Monday night, west winds 10 to 15 knots, becoming north after midnight. Seas 2 or 3 feet. Protected waters a moderate chop. A chance of showers and thunderstorms, mainly in the evening. Tuesday, northeast winds 10 to 15 knots, becoming north 5 to 10 knots in the afternoon. Seas 2 or 3 feet. Protected waters a moderate chop. Tuesday night, northwest winds 5 to 10 knots, becoming northeast after midnight. Waves 1 foot or less. Protected waters a light chop. Winds and waves higher and near thunderstorms. The coastal waters forecast for the following: St. Andrews Bay waterways. Today, north

around 5 knots, becoming east early this afternoon, then becoming west late. Protected waters smooth. Showers likely with a chance of thunderstorms, mainly this afternoon. Tonight, east winds around 5 knots, becoming southeast around 5 knots after midnight. Protected waters smooth. A chance of showers with a slight chance of thunderstorms. Saturday, southwest winds 5 to 10 knots. Protected waters a light chop. Showers and a chance of thunderstorms. Saturday night, south winds 5 to 10 knots, diminishing to around 5 knots after midnight. Protected waters a light chop. A chance of showers and evening thunderstorms. Sunday, southwest winds around 5 knots, increasing to 5 to 10 knots in the afternoon. Protected waters a light chop. Showers likely with a chance of thunderstorms. Sunday night, southwest winds 5 to 10 knots, diminishing to around 5 knots after midnight. Protected waters a light chop. Showers likely with a chance of thunderstorms. Monday, west winds 5 to 10 knots. Protected waters a light chop. Showers likely with a chance of thunderstorms. Monday night, north winds 5 to 10 knots. Protected waters a light chop. A chance of showers and thunderstorms, mainly in the evening. Tuesday, north winds 5 to 10 knots. Protected waters a light chop. Tuesday night, northwest winds 5 to 10 knots, becoming northeast after midnight. Protected waters a light chop. Winds and waves higher and near thunderstorms. The surf zone forecast general outlook. Early this morning, multiple offshore buoys were observing south to southwesterly swell of 2 feet at 6 seconds. As the waves reach the surf zone, it will be just enough to support a high risk of rip currents for Emerald Coast beaches before waves subside this afternoon. Similarly, the upcoming weekend will feature just enough surf energy to keep the high risk of rip currents in the forecast for the Emerald Coast. Tide information for Friday, May 8, 2026. St. Mark's River entrance. Low 1:12 a.m., high 8:06 a.m., low 12:32 p.m., high 6:02 p.m. Apalachicola. Low 3:11 a.m., high 11:23 a.m., low 3:05 p.m., high 7:27 p.m. St. Andrews Bay of Panama City. Low 12:51 a.m., high 2:10 p.m. Note that the times of high and low tide are 3 minutes earlier at Shell Point than at the St. Mark's River entrance. The average water temperature at Apalachicola was 77.0 degrees. Sunrise and sunset in Tallahassee. May 8, 2026, sunrise 6:48 a.m. Eastern Daylight Time, sunset 8:20 p.m. Eastern Daylight Time. 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This broadcast originates from your National Weather Service office in Tallahassee, Florida. The latest weather and forecast information can also be accessed by calling our automated forecast line at 850-942-8851. The current time is 6:54 a.m. Eastern Daylight Time. These are the 6 a.m. Eastern Daylight Time conditions. At the Tallahassee Airport, it was cloudy. The temperature was 72 degrees. The wind was north at 5 miles an hour. At Florida State University, the temperature was 72 degrees. The wind was north at 5 miles an hour. At Apalachicola, fog was reported. The temperature was 75 degrees. The wind was west at 3 miles an hour. At Panama City Northwest, it was cloudy. The temperature was 69 degrees. The wind was north at 6 miles an hour. At Dothan, it was mostly cloudy. The temperature was 63 degrees. The wind was northeast at 3 miles an hour. At Albany, it was partly cloudy. The temperature was 65 degrees. The wind was calm. At Valdosta, it was mostly cloudy. Visibility 10 miles. Temperature was 72 degrees, dew point 68. And the pressure was 29.91 inches and rising. Over the marine area, the report from the buoy south of Apalachicola was not available. The report from the buoy south of Panama City was not available. The report from the buoy south of Pensacola was not available. The forecast for the local area. Today, mostly cloudy. Showers likely with a chance of thunderstorms this afternoon. Highs in the lower 80s. Northeast winds around 5 miles per hour. Chance of rain 70%. Tonight, a slight chance of thunderstorms in the evening. Most
mostly cloudy with a chance of showers. Lows in the upper 60s. Northeast winds around 5 miles per hour in the evening, becoming light and variable. Chance of rain 40%. Saturday, mostly cloudy with a chance of thunderstorms. A chance of showers in the morning, then showers likely in the afternoon. Highs in the lower 80s. Southwest winds 5 to 10 miles per hour. Chance of rain 70%. Saturday night, a chance of thunderstorms in the evening. Mostly cloudy with a chance of showers. Lows in the upper 60s. South winds around 5 miles per hour in the evening, becoming light and variable. Chance of rain 50%. Sunday, showers likely with a slight chance of thunderstorms in the morning, then showers with a chance of thunderstorms in the afternoon. Highs in the lower 80s. Southwest winds 5 to 10 miles per hour. Chance of rain 90%. Sunday night, mostly cloudy with a chance of thunderstorms. Showers, mainly in the evening. Lows in the upper 60s. Chance of rain 90%. Monday, showers likely. A chance of thunderstorms in the morning, then thunderstorms likely in the afternoon. Highs in the lower 80s. Chance of rain 70%. Monday night, partly cloudy. Showers and thunderstorms likely, mainly in the evening. Lows around 60. Chance of rain 70%. Tuesday through Thursday, mostly clear. Highs in the mid-80s. Lows in the lower 60s. The coastal waters forecast for the following. Coastal waters from Okaloosa, Walton County line to Mexico Beach out to 20 nautical miles. Coastal waters from Mexico Beach to Apalachicola out to 20 nautical miles. Waters from Okaloosa, Walton County line to Mexico Beach 20 to 60 nautical miles. And waters from Mexico Beach to Apalachicola 20 to 60 nautical miles. Today, north winds 5 to 10 knots, becoming east this afternoon. Seas 1 or 2 feet. Wave detail, southwest 2 feet at 5 seconds. Protected waters, a light chop. A slight chance of thunderstorms. Tonight, east winds 5 to 10 knots, becoming southeast after midnight. Seas 1 or 2 feet. Wave detail, south 2 feet at 6 seconds. Protected waters, a light chop. A chance of showers. Saturday, south winds around 10 knots. Seas 1 or 2 feet. Wave detail, south 2 feet at 4 seconds. Protected waters, a light chop. Showers likely and a chance of thunderstorms. Saturday night, south winds 5 to 10 knots. Seas 1 or 2 feet. Wave detail, south 2 feet at 5 seconds. Protected waters, a light chop. A chance of showers. Sunday, south winds 5 to 10 knots. Seas 1 or 2 feet. Wave detail, south 2 feet at 6 seconds. Protected waters, a light chop. Showers likely and a chance of thunderstorms. Sunday night, southwest winds 5 to 10 knots. Seas 1 or 2 feet. Wave detail, south 2 feet at 6 seconds. Protected waters, a light chop. Showers likely with a chance of thunderstorms. Monday, west winds 10 to 15 knots. Seas 2 or 3 feet. Protected waters, a moderate chop. Showers likely with a chance of thunderstorms. Monday night, northwest winds 15 to 20 knots, becoming north after midnight. Seas 3 to 4 feet. Protected waters, choppy. A slight chance of showers and thunderstorms in the evening. Tuesday, northeast winds 15 to 20 knots, becoming north 10 to 15 knots in the afternoon. Seas 3 to 4 feet. Protected waters, choppy. Tuesday night, northwest winds 5 to 10 knots, becoming north after midnight. Seas 2 or 3 feet. Protected waters, a light chop. Winds and waves higher and near thunderstorms. The coastal waters forecast for the following. Waters from Suwannee River to Apalachicola, Florida, extending from 20 to 60 nautical miles. Today, northwest winds around 5 knots, becoming east early this afternoon, then becoming south late. Waves 1 foot or less. Wave detail, southwest 1 foot at 5 seconds. Protected waters, smooth, a slight chance of showers. A slight chance of thunderstorms this afternoon. Tonight, southeast winds around 5 knots. Waves 1 foot or less. Wave detail, southwest 1 foot at 5 seconds. Protected waters, smooth. Saturday, south winds 5 to 10 knots. Waves 1 foot or less. Wave detail, southwest 1 foot at 5 seconds. Protected waters, a light chop.

a chance of showers and thunderstorms. Saturday night, southwest winds 5 to 10 knots. Waves 1 foot or less. Wave detail, southwest 1 foot at 4 seconds. Protected waters, a light chop. A chance of showers and a slight chance of thunderstorms. Sunday, southwest winds 5 to 10 knots. Seas 1 or 2 feet. Wave detail, southwest 2 feet at 6 seconds. Protected waters, a light chop. A chance of showers with a slight chance of thunderstorms. Sunday night, southwest winds 5 to 10 knots. Seas 1 or 2 feet. Wave detail, southwest 2 feet at 6 seconds. Protected waters, a light chop. Showers likely with a chance of thunderstorms. Monday, southwest winds 10 to 15 knots. Seas 1 or 2 feet. Protected waters, a moderate chop. Showers likely with a chance of thunderstorms. Monday night, west winds 10 to 15 knots, becoming north after midnight. Seas 2 or 3 feet. Protected waters, a moderate chop. A chance of showers and thunderstorms, mainly in the evening. Tuesday, northeast winds 10 to 15 knots, becoming north 5 to 10 knots in the afternoon. Seas 2 or 3 feet. Protected waters, a moderate chop. Tuesday night, northwest winds 5 to 10 knots, becoming northeast after midnight. Waves 1 foot or less. Protected waters, a light chop. Winds and waves higher and near thunderstorms. The Tallahassee climate summary for yesterday, May 7th, 2026. Yesterday's high temperature was 85 degrees. This high was 1 degree below the normal high of 86. Yesterday's low temperature was 69 degrees. This low was 9 degrees above the normal low of 60. 0.04 inches of precipitation fell yesterday, which brings the monthly total to 2.06 inches. This is 1.48 inches above the normal amount of 0.58 inches for May. The total precipitation for the year now stands at 8.97 inches, which is 9.07 inches below normal. The normal high temperature for today is 86 degrees, and the normal low is 60. The record high for today is 95, which occurred in 1949, and the record low is 38, which occurred in 1992. Sunrise today is at 6:48 a.m. and sunset is at 8:20 p.m. The surf zone forecast general outlook. Early this morning, multiple offshore buoys were observing south to southwesterly swell of 2 feet at 6 seconds. As the waves reach the surf zone, it will be just enough to support a high risk of rip currents for Emerald Coast beaches before waves subside this afternoon. Similarly, the upcoming weekend will feature just enough surf energy to keep the high risk of rip currents in the forecast for the Emerald Coast. Tide information for Friday, May 8, 2026. St. Mark's River entrance. Low 1:12 a.m., high 8:06 a.m., low 12:32 p.m., high 6:02 p.m. Apalachicola. Low 3:11 a.m., high 11:23 a.m., low 3:05 p.m., high 7:27 p.m. St. Andrews Bay at Panama City. Low 12:51 a.m., high 2:10 p.m. Note that the times of high and low tide are 3 minutes earlier at Shell Point than at the St. Mark's River entrance. The average water temperature at Apalachicola was 77.0 degrees. Sunrise and sunset in Tallahassee. May 8, 2026, sunrise 6:48 a.m. Eastern Daylight Time, sunset 8:20 p.m. Eastern Daylight Time. 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The latest weather and forecast information can also be accessed by calling our automated forecast line at 850-942-8851. The current time is 7:05 a.m. Eastern Daylight Time. These are the 7 a.m. Eastern Daylight Time conditions. At the Tallahassee Airport, it was cloudy. The temperature was 72 degrees. The wind was north at 6 miles an hour. The report from Florida State University was not available. At Apalachicola, it was cloudy. The temperature was 74 degrees. The wind was north at 6 miles an hour. At Panama City Northwest, it was cloudy. The temperature was 69 degrees. The wind was north at 6 miles an hour. At Dothan, it was mostly cloudy. The temperature was 63 degrees. The wind was north at 3 miles an hour. At Albany, it was mostly cloudy.

temperature was 65 degrees. The wind was northeast at 3 miles an hour. The report from Valdosta was not available. Over the marine area, the report from the buoy south of Apalachicola was not available. The report from the buoy south of Panama City was not available. The report from the buoy south of Pensacola was not available. The forecast for the local area. Today, mostly cloudy. Showers likely with a chance of thunderstorms this afternoon. Highs in the lower 80s. Northeast winds around 5 miles per hour. Chance of rain 70%. Tonight, a slight chance of thunderstorms in the evening. Mostly cloudy with a chance of showers. Lows in the upper 60s. Northeast winds around 5 miles per hour in the evening, becoming light and variable. Chance of rain 40%. Saturday, mostly cloudy with a chance of thunderstorms. A chance of showers in the morning, then showers likely in the afternoon. Highs in the lower 80s. Southwest winds 5 to 10 miles per hour. Chance of rain 70%. Saturday night, a chance of thunderstorms in the evening. Mostly cloudy with a chance of showers. Lows in the upper 60s. South winds around 5 miles per hour in the evening, becoming light and variable. Chance of rain 50%. Sunday, showers likely with a slight chance of thunderstorms in the morning, then showers with a chance of thunderstorms in the afternoon. Highs in the lower 80s. Southwest winds 5 to 10 miles per hour. Chance of rain 90%. Sunday night, mostly cloudy with a chance of thunderstorms. Showers, mainly in the evening. Lows in the upper 60s. Chance of rain 90%. Monday, showers likely. A chance of thunderstorms in the morning, then thunderstorms likely in the afternoon. Highs in the lower 80s. Chance of rain 70%. Monday night, partly cloudy. Showers and thunderstorms likely, mainly in the evening. Lows around 60. Chance of rain 70%. Tuesday through Thursday, mostly clear. Highs in the mid-80s. Lows in the lower 60s. The coastal waters forecast for the following. Coastal waters from Okaloosa, Walton County line to Mexico Beach out to 20 nautical miles. Coastal waters from Mexico Beach to Apalachicola out to 20 nautical miles. Waters from Okaloosa, Walton County line to Mexico Beach 20 to 60 nautical miles. And waters from Mexico Beach to Apalachicola 20 to 60 nautical miles. Today, north winds 5 to 10 knots, becoming east this afternoon. Seas 1 or 2 feet. Wave detail, southwest 2 feet at 5 seconds. Protected waters, a light chop. A slight chance of thunderstorms. Tonight, east winds 5 to 10 knots, becoming southeast after midnight. Seas 1 or 2 feet. Wave detail, south 2 feet at 6 seconds. Protected waters, a light chop. A chance of showers. Saturday, south winds around 10 knots. Seas 1 or 2 feet. Wave detail, south 2 feet at 4 seconds. Protected waters, a light chop. Showers likely and a chance of thunderstorms. Saturday night, south winds 5 to 10 knots. Seas 1 or 2 feet. Wave detail, south 2 feet at 5 seconds. Protected waters, a light chop. A chance of showers. Sunday, south winds 5 to 10 knots. Seas 1 or 2 feet. Wave detail, south 2 feet at 6 seconds. Protected waters, a light chop. Showers likely and a chance of thunderstorms. Sunday night, southwest winds 5 to 10 knots. Seas 1 or 2 feet. Wave detail, south 2 feet at 6 seconds. Protected waters, a light chop. Showers likely with a chance of thunderstorms. Monday, west winds 10 to 15 knots. Seas 2 or 3 feet. Protected waters, a moderate chop. Showers likely with a chance of thunderstorms. Monday night, northwest winds 15 to 20 knots, becoming north after midnight. Seas 3 to 4 feet. Protected waters, choppy. A slight chance of showers and thunderstorms in the evening. Tuesday, northeast winds 15 to 20 knots, becoming north 10 to 15 knots in the afternoon. Seas 3 to 4 feet. Protected waters, choppy. Tuesday night, northwest winds 5 to 10 knots, becoming north after midnight. Seas 2 or 3 feet. Protected waters, a light chop. Winds and waves higher in and near thunderstorms. The coastal waters forecast for the following. Waters from Suwannee River to Apalachicola, Florida, extending from 20 to 60 nautical miles. Today,

Northwest winds around 5 knots, becoming east early this afternoon, then becoming south late. Waves 1 foot or less. Wave detail, southwest 1 foot at 5 seconds. Protected waters smooth, a slight chance of showers. A slight chance of thunderstorms this afternoon. Tonight, southeast winds around 5 knots. Waves 1 foot or less. Wave detail, southwest 1 foot at 5 seconds. Protected waters smooth. Saturday, south winds 5 to 10 knots. Waves 1 foot or less. Wave detail, southwest 1 foot at 5 seconds. Protected waters a light chop. A chance of showers and thunderstorms. Saturday night, southwest winds 5 to 10 knots. Waves 1 foot or less. Wave detail, southwest 1 foot at 4 seconds. Protected waters a light chop. A chance of showers and a slight chance of thunderstorms. Sunday, southwest winds 5 to 10 knots. Seas 1 or 2 feet. Wave detail, southwest 2 feet at 6 seconds. Protected waters a light chop. A chance of showers with a slight chance of thunderstorms. Sunday night, southwest winds 5 to 10 knots. Seas 1 or 2 feet. Wave detail, southwest 2 feet at 6 seconds. Protected waters a light chop. Showers likely with a chance of thunderstorms. Monday, southwest winds 10 to 15 knots. Seas 1 or 2 feet. Protected waters a moderate chop. Showers likely with a chance of thunderstorms. Monday night, west winds 10 to 15 knots, becoming north after midnight. Seas 2 or 3 feet. Protected waters a moderate chop. A chance of showers and thunderstorms, mainly in the evening. Tuesday, northeast winds 10 to 15 knots, becoming north 5 to 10 knots in the afternoon. Seas 2 or 3 feet. Protected waters a moderate chop. Tuesday night, northwest winds 5 to 10 knots, becoming northeast after midnight. Waves 1 foot or less. Protected waters a light chop. Winds and waves higher and near thunderstorms. The coastal waters forecast for the following St. Andrews Bay waterways. Today, northeast winds around 5 knots, becoming east early this afternoon, then becoming west late. Protected waters smooth, showers likely with a chance of thunderstorms, mainly this afternoon. Tonight, east winds around 5 knots, becoming southeast around 5 knots after midnight. Protected waters smooth, a chance of showers with a slight chance of thunderstorms. Saturday, southwest winds 5 to 10 knots. Protected waters a light chop. Showers and a chance of thunderstorms. Saturday night, south winds 5 to 10 knots, diminishing to around 5 knots after midnight. Protected waters a light chop. A chance of showers and evening thunderstorms. Sunday, southwest winds around 5 knots, increasing to 5 to 10 knots in the afternoon. Protected waters a light chop. Showers likely with a chance of thunderstorms. Sunday night, southwest winds 5 to 10 knots, diminishing to around 5 knots after midnight. Protected waters a light chop. Showers likely with a chance of thunderstorms. Monday, west winds 5 to 10 knots. Protected waters a light chop. Showers likely with a chance of thunderstorms. Monday night, north winds 5 to 10 knots. Protected waters a light chop. A chance of showers and thunderstorms, mainly in the evening. Tuesday, north winds 5 to 10 knots. Protected waters a light chop. Tuesday night, northwest winds 5 to 10 knots, becoming northeast after midnight. Protected waters a light chop. Winds and waves higher and near thunderstorms. The surf zone forecast general outlook. Early this morning, multiple offshore buoys were observing south to southwesterly swell of 2 feet at 6 seconds. As the waves reach the surf zone, it will be just enough to support a high risk of rip currents for Emerald Coast beaches before waves subside this afternoon. Similarly, the upcoming weekend will feature just enough surf energy to keep the high risk of rip currents in the forecast for the Emerald Coast. Tide information for Friday, May 8, 2026. St. Marks River entrance. Low 1:12 a.m., high 8:06 a.m., low 12:32 p.m., high 6:02 p.m. Apalachicola. Low 3:11 a.m., high 11:23 a.m., low 3:05 p.m., high 7:27 p.m. St. Andrews Bay at Panama City. Low 12:51 a.m., high 2:10 p.m. Note that the times of high and low tide are 3 minutes earlier at Shell Point than at the St. Mark's.

River entrance. The average water temperature at Apalachicola was 77.0 degrees. Sunrise and sunset in Tallahassee. May 8, 2026, sunrise 6:48 a.m. Eastern Daylight Time, sunset 8:20 p.m. Eastern Daylight Time. 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The latest weather and forecast information can also be accessed by calling our automated forecast line at 850-942-8851. The current time is 7:16 a.m. Eastern Daylight Time. These are the 7 a.m. Eastern Daylight Time conditions. At the Tallahassee Airport, it was cloudy. The temperature was 72 degrees. The wind was north at 6 miles an hour. At Florida State University, the temperature was 72 degrees. The wind was north at 3 miles an hour. At Apalachicola, it was cloudy. The temperature was 74 degrees. The wind was north at 6 miles an hour. At Panama City Northwest, it was cloudy. The temperature was 69 degrees. The wind was north at 6 miles an hour. At Dothan, it was mostly cloudy. The temperature was 63 degrees. The wind was north at 3 miles an hour. At Albany, it was mostly cloudy. The temperature was 65 degrees. The wind was northeast at 3 miles an hour. The report from Valdosta was not available. Over the marine area, the report from the buoy south of Apalachicola was not available. The report from the buoy south of Panama City was not available. The report from the buoy south of Pensacola was not available. The forecast for the local area. Today, mostly cloudy. Showers likely with a chance of thunderstorms this afternoon. Highs in the lower 80s. Northeast winds around 5 miles per hour. Chance of rain 70%. Tonight, a slight chance of thunderstorms in the evening. Mostly cloudy with a chance of showers. Lows in the upper 60s. Northeast winds around 5 miles per hour in the evening, becoming light and variable. Chance of rain 40%. Saturday, mostly cloudy with a chance of thunderstorms. A chance of showers in the morning, then showers likely in the afternoon. Highs in the lower 80s. Southwest winds 5 to 10 miles per hour. Chance of rain 70%. Saturday night, a chance of thunderstorms in the evening. Mostly cloudy with a chance of showers. Lows in the upper 60s. South winds around 5 miles per hour in the evening, becoming light and variable. Chance of rain 50%. Sunday, showers likely with a slight chance of thunderstorms in the morning, then showers with a chance of thunderstorms in the afternoon. Highs in the lower 80s. Southwest winds 5 to 10 miles per hour. Chance of rain 90%. Sunday night, mostly cloudy with a chance of thunderstorms. Showers, mainly in the evening. Lows in the upper 60s. Chance of rain 90%. Monday, showers likely. A chance of thunderstorms in the morning, then thunderstorms likely in the afternoon. Highs in the lower 80s. Chance of rain 70%. Monday night, partly cloudy. Showers and thunderstorms likely, mainly in the evening. Lows around 60. Chance of rain 70%. Tuesday through Thursday, mostly clear. Highs in the mid-80s. Lows in the lower 60s. The coastal waters forecast for the following. Coastal waters from Okaloosa, Walton County line to Mexico Beach out to 20 nautical miles. Coastal waters from Mexico Beach to Apalachicola out to 20 nautical miles. Waters from Okaloosa, Walton County line to Mexico Beach 20 to 60 nautical miles. And waters from Mexico Beach to Apalachicola 20 to 60 nautical miles. Today, north winds 5 to 10 knots, becoming east this afternoon. Seas 1 or 2 feet. Wave detail, southwest 2 feet at 5 seconds. Protected waters, a light chop. A slight chance of thunderstorms. Tonight, east winds 5 to 10 knots, becoming southeast after midnight. Seas 1 or 2 feet. Wave detail, south 2 feet at 6 seconds. Protected waters, a light chop. A chance of showers. Saturday, south winds around 10 knots. Seas 1 or 2 feet. Wave detail, south 2 feet at 4 seconds. Protected waters, a light chop. Showers likely and a chance of thunderstorms. Saturday night, south winds 5 to 10 knots.
sees 1 or 2 feet. Wave detail, south 2 feet at 5 seconds. Protected waters, a light chop. A chance of showers. Sunday, south winds 5 to 10 knots. Sees 1 or 2 feet. Wave detail, south 2 feet at 6 seconds. Protected waters, a light chop. Showers likely and a chance of thunderstorms. Sunday night, southwest winds 5 to 10 knots. Seas 1 or 2 feet. Wave detail, south 2 feet at 6 seconds. Protected waters, a light chop. Showers likely with a chance of thunderstorms. Monday, west winds 10 to 15 knots. Seas 2 or 3 feet. Protected waters, a moderate chop. Showers likely with a chance of thunderstorms. Monday night, northwest winds 15 to 20 knots, becoming north after midnight. Seas 3 to 4 feet. Protected waters choppy. A slight chance of showers and thunderstorms in the evening. Tuesday, northeast winds 15 to 20 knots, becoming north 10 to 15 knots in the afternoon. Seas 3 to 4 feet. Protected waters choppy. Tuesday night, northwest winds 5 to 10 knots, becoming north after midnight. Seas 2 or 3 feet. Protected waters, a light chop. Winds and waves higher in and near thunderstorms. The coastal waters forecast for the following waters from Suwannee River to Apalachicola, Florida, extending from 20 to 60 nautical miles. Today, northwest winds around 5 knots, becoming east early this afternoon, then becoming south late. Waves 1 foot or less. Wave detail, southwest 1 foot at 5 seconds. Protected waters smooth, a slight chance of showers. A slight chance of thunderstorms this afternoon. Tonight, southeast winds around 5 knots. Waves 1 foot or less. Wave detail, southwest 1 foot at 5 seconds. Protected waters smooth. Saturday, south winds 5 to 10 knots. Waves 1 foot or less. Wave detail, southwest 1 foot at 5 seconds. Protected waters a light chop. A chance of showers and thunderstorms. Saturday night, southwest winds 5 to 10 knots. Waves 1 foot or less. Wave detail, southwest 1 foot at 4 seconds. Protected waters a light chop. A chance of showers and a slight chance of thunderstorms. Sunday, southwest winds 5 to 10 knots. Seas 1 or 2 feet. Wave detail, southwest 2 feet at 6 seconds. Protected waters a light chop. A chance of showers with a slight chance of thunderstorms. Sunday night, southwest winds 5 to 10 knots. Seas 1 or 2 feet. Wave detail, southwest 2 feet at 6 seconds. Protected waters a light chop. Showers likely with a chance of thunderstorms. Monday, southwest winds 10 to 15 knots. Seas 1 or 2 feet. Protected waters a moderate chop. Showers likely with a chance of thunderstorms. Monday night, west winds 10 to 15 knots, becoming north after midnight. Seas 2 or 3 feet. Protected waters a moderate chop. A chance of showers and thunderstorms, mainly in the evening. Tuesday, northeast winds 10 to 15 knots, becoming north 5 to 10 knots in the afternoon. Seas 2 or 3 feet. Protected waters a moderate chop. Tuesday night, northwest winds 5 to 10 knots, becoming northeast after midnight. Waves 1 foot or less. Protected waters a light chop. Winds and waves higher in and near thunderstorms. The coastal waters forecast for the following St. Andrews Bay waterways. Today, northeast winds around 5 knots, becoming east early this afternoon, then becoming west late. Protected waters smooth, showers likely with a chance of thunderstorms, mainly this afternoon. Tonight, east winds around 5 knots, becoming southeast around 5 knots after midnight. Protected waters smooth, a chance of showers with a slight chance of thunderstorms. Saturday, southwest winds 5 to 10 knots. Protected waters a light chop. Showers and a chance of thunderstorms. Saturday night, south winds 5 to 10 knots, diminishing to around 5 knots after midnight. Protected waters a light chop. A chance of showers and evening thunderstorms. Sunday, southwest winds around 5 knots, increasing to 5 to 10 knots in the afternoon. Protected waters a light chop. Showers likely with a chance of thunderstorms. Sunday night, southwest winds 5 to 10 knots, diminishing to around 5 knots after midnight. Protected waters a light chop. Showers likely with

The upcoming weekend will feature just enough surf energy to keep the high risk of rip currents in the forecast for the Emerald Coast. Tide information for Friday, May 8, 2026. St. Mark's River entrance. Low 1:12 a.m., high 8:06 a.m., low 12:32 p.m., high 6:02 p.m. Apalachicola. Low 3:11 a.m., high 11:23 a.m., low 3:05 p.m., high 7:27 p.m. St. Andrews Bay of Panama City. Low 12:51 a.m., high 2:10 p.m. Note that the times of high and low tide are 3 minutes earlier at Shell Point than at the St. Mark's River entrance. The average water temperature at Apalachicola was 77.0 degrees. Sunrise and sunset in Tallahassee. May 8, 2026, sunrise 6:48 a.m. Eastern Daylight Time, sunset 8:20 p.m. Eastern Daylight Time. 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This broadcast originates from your National Weather Service office in Tallahassee, Florida. The latest weather and forecast information can also be accessed by calling our automated forecast line at 850-942-8851. The current time is 7:28 a.m. Eastern Daylight Time. These are the 7 a.m. Eastern Daylight Time conditions. At the Tallahassee Airport, it was cloudy. The temperature was 72 degrees. The wind was north at 6 miles an hour. At Florida State University, the temperature was 72 degrees. The wind was north at 3 miles an hour. At Apalachicola, it was cloudy. The temperature was 74 degrees. The wind was north at 6 miles an hour. At Panama City Northwest, it was cloudy. The temperature was 69 degrees. The wind was north at 6 miles an hour. At Dothan, it was mostly cloudy. The temperature was 63 degrees. The wind was north at 3 miles an hour. At Albany, it was mostly cloudy. The temperature was 65 degrees. The wind was northeast at 3 miles an hour. The report from Valdosta was not available. Over the Marine area, the report from the buoy south of Apalachicola was not available. The report from the buoy south of Panama City was not available. The report from the buoy south of Pensacola was not available. The forecast for the local area. Today, mostly cloudy. Showers likely with a chance of thunderstorms this afternoon. Highs in the lower 80s. Northeast winds around 5 miles per hour. Chance of rain 70%. Tonight, a slight chance of thunderstorms in the evening. Mostly cloudy with a chance of showers. Lows in the upper 60s. Northeast winds around 5 miles per hour in the evening, becoming light and variable. Chance of rain 40%. Saturday, mostly cloudy with a chance of thunderstorms. A chance of showers in the morning, then showers likely in the afternoon. Highs in the lower 80s. Southwest winds 5 to 10 miles per hour. Chance of rain 70%. Saturday night, a chance of thunderstorms in the evening. Mostly cloudy with a chance of showers. Lows in the upper 60s. South winds around 5 miles per hour in the evening, becoming light and variable. Chance of rain 50%. Sunday, showers likely with a slight chance of thunderstorms in the morning, then showers with a chance of thunderstorms in the afternoon. Highs in the lower 80s. Southwest winds 5 to 10 miles per hour. Chance of rain 90%. Sunday night, mostly cloudy with a chance of thunderstorms. Showers, mainly in the evening. Lows in the upper 60s. Chance of rain 90%. Monday, showers likely. A chance of thunderstorms in the morning, then thunderstorms likely in the afternoon. Highs in the lower 80s. Chance of rain 70%. Monday night, partly cloudy. Showers and thunderstorms likely, mainly in the evening. Lows around 60. Chance of rain 70%. Tuesday through Thursday, mostly clear. Highs in the mid-80s. Lows in the lower 60s. The Tallahassee Climate Summary for yesterday, May 7, 2026. Yesterday's high temperature was 85 degrees. This high was 1 degree below the normal high of 86. Yesterday's low temperature was 69 degrees. This low was 9 degrees above the normal low of 60. 0.04 inches of precipitation fell yesterday, which brings the monthly total to 2.06 inches. This is 1.48 inches above the normal amount of 0.4.

5.8 inches for May. The total precipitation for the year now stands at 8.97 inches, which is 9.07 inches below normal. The normal high temperature for today is 86 degrees, and the normal low is 60. The record high for today is 95, which occurred in 1949, and the record low is 38, which occurred in 1992. Sunrise today is at 6:48 a.m. and sunset is at 8:20 p.m. The coastal waters forecast for the following: coastal waters from Okaloosa, Walton County line to Mexico Beach out to 20 nautical miles, coastal waters from Mexico Beach to Apalachicola out to 20 nautical miles, waters from Okaloosa, Walton County line to Mexico Beach 20 to 60 nautical miles, and waters from Mexico Beach to Apalachicola 20 to 60 nautical miles. Today, north winds 5 to 10 knots, becoming east this afternoon. Seas 1 or 2 feet. Wave detail, southwest 2 feet at 5 seconds. Protected waters, a light chop. A slight chance of thunderstorms. Tonight, east winds 5 to 10 knots, becoming southeast after midnight. Seas 1 or 2 feet. Wave detail, south 2 feet at 6 seconds. Protected waters, a light chop. A chance of showers. Saturday, south 2 feet. Wave detail, south 2 feet at 6 seconds. Protected waters, a light chop. A chance of showers. Saturday, south winds around 10 knots. Seas 1 or 2 feet. Wave detail, south 2 feet at 4 seconds. Protected waters, a light chop. Showers likely and a chance of thunderstorms. Saturday night, south winds 5 to 10 knots. Seas 1 or 2 feet. Wave detail, south 2 feet at 5 seconds. Protected waters, a light chop. A chance of showers. Sunday, south winds 5 to 10 knots. Seas 1 or 2 feet. Wave detail, south 2 feet at 6 seconds. Protected waters, a light chop. Showers likely and a chance of thunderstorms. Sunday night, southwest winds 5 to 10 knots. Seas 1 or 2 feet. Wave detail, south 2 feet at 6 seconds. Protected waters, a light chop. Showers likely with a chance of thunderstorms. Monday, west winds 10 to 15 knots. Seas 2 or 3 feet. Protected waters, a moderate chop. Showers likely with a chance of thunderstorms. Monday night, northwest winds 15 to 20 knots, becoming north after midnight. Seas 3 to 4 feet. Protected waters, choppy. A slight chance of showers and thunderstorms in the evening. Tuesday, northeast winds 15 to 20 knots, becoming north 10 to 15 knots in the afternoon. Seas 3 to 4 feet. Protected waters, choppy. Tuesday night, northwest winds 5 to 10 knots, becoming north after midnight. Seas 2 or 3 feet. Protected waters, a light chop. Winds and waves higher in and near thunderstorms. The coastal waters forecast for the following: waters from Suwannee River to Apalachicola, Florida, extending from 20 to 60 nautical miles. Today, northwest winds around 5 knots, becoming east early this afternoon, then becoming south late. Waves 1 foot or less. Wave detail, southwest 1 foot at 5 seconds. Protected waters, smooth, a slight chance of showers. A slight chance of thunderstorms this afternoon. Tonight, southeast winds around 5 knots. Waves 1 foot or less. Wave detail, southwest 1 foot at 5 seconds. Protected waters, smooth. Saturday, south winds 5 to 10 knots. Waves 1 foot or less. Wave detail, southwest 1 foot at 5 seconds. Protected waters, a light chop. A chance of showers and thunderstorms. Saturday night, southwest winds 5 to 10 knots. Waves 1 foot or less. Wave detail, southwest 1 foot at 4 seconds. Protected waters, a light chop. A chance of showers and a slight chance of thunderstorms. Sunday, southwest winds 5 to 10 knots. Seas 1 or 2 feet. Wave detail, southwest 2 feet at 6 seconds. Protected waters, a light chop. A chance of showers with a slight chance of thunderstorms. Sunday night, southwest winds 5 to 10 knots. Seas 1 or 2 feet. Wave detail, southwest 2 feet at 6 seconds. Protected waters, a light chop. Showers likely with a chance of thunderstorms. Monday, southwest winds 10 to 15 knots. Seas 1 or 2 feet. Protected waters, a moderate chop. Showers likely with a chance of thunderstorms.

Monday night, west winds 10 to 15 knots, becoming north after midnight. Seas 2 or 3 feet. Protected waters a moderate chop. A chance of showers and thunderstorms, mainly in the evening. Tuesday, northeast winds 10 to 15 knots, becoming north 5 to 10 knots in the afternoon. Seas 2 or 3 feet. Protected waters a moderate chop. Tuesday night, northwest winds 5 to 10 knots, becoming northeast after midnight. Waves 1 foot or less. Protected waters a light chop. Winds and waves higher in and near thunderstorms. The coastal waters forecast for the following St. Andrews Bay waterways. Today, northeast winds around 5 knots, becoming east early this afternoon, then becoming west late. Protected waters smooth, showers likely with a chance of thunderstorms, mainly this afternoon. Tonight, east winds around 5 knots, becoming southeast around 5 knots after midnight. Protected waters smooth, a chance of showers with a slight chance of thunderstorms. Saturday, southwest winds 5 to 10 knots. Protected waters a light chop. Showers and a chance of thunderstorms. Saturday night, south winds 5 to 10 knots, diminishing to around 5 knots after midnight. Protected waters a light chop. A chance of showers and evening thunderstorms. Sunday, southwest winds around 5 knots, increasing to 5 to 10 knots in the afternoon. Protected waters a light chop. Showers likely with a chance of thunderstorms. Sunday night, southwest winds 5 to 10 knots, diminishing to around 5 knots after midnight. Protected waters a light chop. Showers likely with a chance of thunderstorms. Monday, west winds 5 to 10 knots. Protected waters a light chop. Showers likely with a chance of thunderstorms. Monday night, north winds 5 to 10 knots. Protected waters a light chop. A chance of showers and thunderstorms, mainly in the evening. Tuesday, north winds 5 to 10 knots. Protected waters a light chop. Tuesday night, northwest winds 5 to 10 knots, becoming northeast after midnight. Protected waters a light chop. Winds and waves higher in and near thunderstorms. The surf zone forecast general outlook. Early this morning, multiple offshore buoys were observing south to southwesterly swell of 2 feet at 6 seconds. As the waves reach the surf zone, it will be just enough to support a high risk of rip currents for Emerald Coast beaches before waves subside this afternoon. Similarly, the upcoming weekend will feature just enough surf energy to keep the high risk of rip currents in the forecast for the Emerald Coast. Tide information for Friday, May 8, 2026. St. Marks River entrance. Low 1:12 a.m., high 8:06 a.m., low 12:32 p.m., high 6:02 p.m. Apalachicola. Low 3:11 a.m., high 11:23 a.m., low 3:05 p.m., high 7:27 p.m. St. Andrews Bay at Panama City. Low 12:51 a.m., high 2:10 p.m. Note that the times of high and low tide are 3 minutes earlier at Shell Point than at the St. Marks River entrance. The average water temperature at Apalachicola was 77.0 degrees. Sunrise and sunset in Tallahassee. May 8, 2026. Sunrise 6:48 a.m. Eastern Daylight Time, sunset 8:20 p.m. Eastern Daylight Time. 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The latest weather and forecast information can also be accessed by calling our automated forecast line at 850-942-8851. The current time is 7:40 a.m. Eastern Daylight Time. These are the 7 a.m. Eastern Daylight Time conditions. At the Tallahassee Airport, it was cloudy. The temperature was 72 degrees. The wind was north at 6 miles an hour. At Florida State University, the temperature was 72 degrees. The wind was north at 3 miles an hour. At Apalachicola, it was cloudy. The temperature was 74 degrees. The wind was north at 6 miles an hour. At Panama City Northwest, it was cloudy. The temperature was 69 degrees. The wind was north at 6 miles an hour. At Dothan, it was mostly cloudy. The temperature was 63 degrees. The wind was north at 3 miles an hour. At Albany, it was mostly cloudy. The temperature was 65 degrees. The wind was northeast at 3 miles an hour. The report from Valdosta was not available.

over the marine area. The report from the buoy south of Apalachicola was not available. The report from the buoy south of Panama City was not available. The report from the buoy south of Pensacola was not available. The forecast for the local area. Today, mostly cloudy. Showers likely with a chance of thunderstorms this afternoon. Highs in the lower 80s. Northeast winds around 5 miles per hour. Chance of rain 70%. Tonight, a slight chance of thunderstorms in the evening. Mostly cloudy with a chance of showers. Lows in the upper 60s. Northeast winds around 5 miles per hour in the evening, becoming light and variable. Chance of rain 40%. Saturday, mostly cloudy with a chance of thunderstorms. A chance of showers in the morning, then showers likely in the afternoon. Highs in the lower 80s. Southwest winds 5 to 10 miles per hour. Chance of rain 70%. Saturday night, a chance of thunderstorms in the evening. Mostly cloudy with a chance of showers. Lows in the upper 60s. South winds around 5 miles per hour in the evening, becoming light and variable. Chance of rain 50%. Sunday, showers likely with a slight chance of thunderstorms in the morning, then showers with a chance of thunderstorms in the afternoon. Highs in the lower 80s. Southwest winds 5 to 10 miles per hour. Chance of rain 90%. Sunday night, mostly cloudy with a chance of thunderstorms. Showers, mainly in the evening. Lows in the upper 60s. Chance of rain 90%. Monday, showers likely. A chance of thunderstorms in the morning, then thunderstorms likely in the afternoon. Highs in the lower 80s. Chance of rain 70%. Monday night, partly cloudy. Showers and thunderstorms likely, mainly in the evening. Lows around 60. Chance of rain 70%. Tuesday through Thursday, mostly clear. Highs in the mid-80s. Lows in the lower 60s. The coastal waters forecast for the following. Coastal waters from Okaloosa-Walton County line to Mexico Beach out to 20 nautical miles. Coastal waters from Mexico Beach to Apalachicola out to 20 nautical miles. Waters from Okaloosa-Walton County line to Mexico Beach 20 to 60 nautical miles. And waters from Mexico Beach to Apalachicola 20 to 60 nautical miles. Today, north winds 5 to 10 knots, becoming east this afternoon. Seas 1 or 2 feet. Wave detail, southwest 2 feet at 5 seconds. Protected waters a light chop. A slight chance of thunderstorms. Tonight, east winds 5 to 10 knots, becoming southeast after midnight. Seas 1 or 2 feet. Wave detail, south 2 feet at 6 seconds. Protected waters a light chop. A chance of showers. Saturday, south winds around 10 knots. Seas 1 or 2 feet. Wave detail, south 2 feet at 4 seconds. Protected waters a light chop. Showers likely and a chance of thunderstorms. Saturday night, south winds 5 to 10 knots. Seas 1 or 2 feet. Wave detail, south 2 feet at 5 seconds. Protected waters a light chop. A chance of showers. Sunday, south winds 5 to 10 knots. Seas 1 or 2 feet. Wave detail, south 2 feet at 6 seconds. Protected waters a light chop. Showers likely and a chance of thunderstorms. Sunday night, southwest winds 5 to 10 knots. Seas 1 or 2 feet. Wave detail, south 2 feet at 6 seconds. Protected waters a light chop. Showers likely with a chance of thunderstorms. Monday, west winds 10 to 15 knots. Seas 2 or 3 feet. Protected waters a moderate chop. Showers likely with a chance of thunderstorms. Monday night, northwest winds 15 to 20 knots, becoming north after midnight. Seas 3 to 4 feet. Protected waters choppy. A slight chance of showers and thunderstorms in the evening. Tuesday, northeast winds 15 to 20 knots, becoming north 10 to 15 knots in the afternoon. Seas 3 to 4 feet. Protected waters choppy. Tuesday night, northwest winds 5 to 10 knots, becoming north after midnight. Seas 2 or 3 feet. Protected waters a light chop. Winds and waves higher and near thunderstorms. The coastal waters forecast for the following. Waters from Suwannee River to Apalachicola, Florida, extending from 20 to 60 nautical miles. Today, northwest winds around 5 knots, becoming east early this afternoon, then becoming south late. Waves 1 foot or less.
Wave detail, southwest 1 foot at 5 seconds. Protected water smooth, a slight chance of showers. A slight chance of thunderstorms this afternoon. Tonight, southeast winds around 5 knots. Waves 1 foot or less. Wave detail, southwest 1 foot at 5 seconds. Protected water smooth, Saturday, south winds 5 to 10 knots. Waves 1 foot or less. Wave detail, southwest 1 foot at 5 seconds. Protected waters a light chop. A chance of showers and thunderstorms. Saturday night, southwest winds 5 to 10 knots. Waves 1 foot or less. Wave detail, southwest 1 foot at 4 seconds. Protected waters a light chop. A chance of showers and a slight chance of thunderstorms. Sunday, southwest winds 5 to 10 knots. Seas 1 or 2 feet. Wave detail, southwest 2 feet at 6 seconds. Protected waters a light chop. A chance of showers with a slight chance of thunderstorms. Sunday night, southwest winds 5 to 10 knots. Seas 1 or 2 feet. Wave detail, southwest 2 feet at 6 seconds. Protected waters a light chop. Showers likely with a chance of thunderstorms. Monday, southwest winds 10 to 15 knots. Seas 1 or 2 feet. Protected waters a moderate chop. Showers likely with a chance of thunderstorms. Monday night, west winds 10 to 15 knots, becoming north after midnight. Seas 2 or 3 feet. Protected waters a moderate chop. A chance of showers and thunderstorms, mainly in the evening. Tuesday, northeast winds 10 to 15 knots, becoming north 5 to 10 knots in the afternoon. Seas 2 or 3 feet. Protected waters a moderate chop. Tuesday night, northwest winds 5 to 10 knots, becoming northeast after midnight. Waves 1 foot or less. Protected waters a light chop. Winds and waves higher and near thunderstorms. The coastal waters forecast for the following St. Andrews Bay waterways. Today, northeast winds around 5 knots, becoming east early this afternoon, then becoming west late. Protected waters smooth, showers likely with a chance of thunderstorms, mainly this afternoon. Tonight, east winds around 5 knots, becoming southeast around 5 knots after midnight. Protected waters smooth, a chance of showers with a slight chance of thunderstorms. Saturday, southwest winds 5 to 10 knots. Protected waters a light chop. Showers and a chance of thunderstorms. Saturday night, south winds 5 to 10 knots, diminishing to around 5 knots after midnight. Protected waters a light chop. A chance of showers and evening thunderstorms. Sunday, southwest winds around 5 knots, increasing to 5 to 10 knots in the afternoon. Protected waters a light chop. Showers likely with a chance of thunderstorms. Sunday night, southwest winds 5 to 10 knots, diminishing to around 5 knots after midnight. Protected waters a light chop. Showers likely with a chance of thunderstorms. Monday, west winds 5 to 10 knots. Protected waters a light chop. Showers likely with a chance of thunderstorms. Monday night, north winds 5 to 10 knots. Protected waters a light chop. A chance of showers and thunderstorms, mainly in the evening. Tuesday, north winds 5 to 10 knots. Protected waters a light chop. Tuesday night, northwest winds 5 to 10 knots, becoming northeast after midnight. Protected waters a light chop. Winds and waves higher and near thunderstorms. The surf zone forecast general outlook. Early this morning, multiple offshore buoys were observing south to southwesterly swell of 2 feet at 6 seconds. As the waves reach the surf zone, it will be just enough to support a high risk of rip currents for Emerald Coast beaches before waves subside this afternoon. Similarly, the upcoming weekend will feature just enough surf energy to keep the high risk of rip currents in the forecast for the Emerald Coast. Tide information for Friday, May 8, 2026. St. Marks River entrance. Low 1:12 a.m., high 8:06 a.m., low 12:32 p.m., high 6:02 p.m. Apalachicola. Low 3:11 a.m., high 11:23 a.m., low 3:05 p.m., high 7:27 p.m. St. Andrews Bay at Panama City. Low 12:51 a.m., high 2:10 p.m. Note that the times of high and low tide are 3 minutes earlier at Shell Point than at the St. Marks River entrance. The average water temperature at Apalachicola was 77.0 degrees.
sunrise and sunset in Tallahassee. May 8, 2026, sunrise 6:48 a.m. Eastern Daylight Time, sunset 8:20 p.m. Eastern Daylight Time. 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The latest weather and forecast information can also be accessed by calling our automated forecast line at 850-942-8851. The current time is 7:52 a.m. Eastern Daylight Time. These are the 7 a.m. Eastern Daylight Time conditions. At the Tallahassee Airport, it was cloudy. The temperature was 72 degrees. The wind was north at 6 miles an hour. At Florida State University, the temperature was 72 degrees. The wind was north at 3 miles an hour. At Apalachicola, it was cloudy. The temperature was 74 degrees. The wind was north at 6 miles an hour. At Panama City Northwest, it was cloudy. The temperature was 69 degrees. The wind was north at 6 miles an hour. At Dothan, it was mostly cloudy. The temperature was 63 degrees. The wind was north at 3 miles an hour. At Albany, it was mostly cloudy. The temperature was 65 degrees. The wind was northeast at 3 miles an hour. The report from Valdosta was not available. Over the Marine area, the report from the buoy south of Apalachicola was not available. The report from the buoy south of Panama City was not available. The report from the buoy south of Pensacola was not available. The forecast for the local area. Today, mostly cloudy. Showers likely with a chance of thunderstorms this afternoon. Highs in the lower 80s. Northeast winds around 5 miles per hour. Chance of rain 70%. Tonight, a slight chance of thunderstorms in the evening. Mostly cloudy with a chance of showers. Lows in the upper 60s. Northeast winds around 5 miles per hour in the evening, becoming light and variable. Chance of rain 40%. Saturday, mostly cloudy with a chance of thunderstorms. A chance of showers in the morning, then showers likely in the afternoon. Highs in the lower 80s. Southwest winds 5 to 10 miles per hour. Chance of rain 70%. Saturday night, a chance of thunderstorms in the evening. Mostly cloudy with a chance of showers. Lows in the upper 60s. South winds around 5 miles per hour in the evening, becoming light and variable. Chance of rain 50%. Sunday, showers likely with a slight chance of thunderstorms in the morning, then showers with a chance of thunderstorms in the afternoon. Highs in the lower 80s. Southwest winds 5 to 10 miles per hour. Chance of rain 90%. Sunday night, mostly cloudy with a chance of thunderstorms. Showers, mainly in the evening. Lows in the upper 60s. Chance of rain 90%. Monday, showers likely. A chance of thunderstorms in the morning, then thunderstorms likely in the afternoon. Highs in the lower 80s. Chance of rain 70%. Monday night, partly cloudy. Showers and thunderstorms likely, mainly in the evening. Lows around 60. Chance of rain 70%. Tuesday through Thursday, mostly clear. Highs in the mid-80s. Lows in the lower 60s. The coastal waters forecast for the following. Coastal waters from Okaloosa-Walton County line to Mexico Beach out to 20 nautical miles. Coastal waters from Mexico Beach to Apalachicola out to 20 nautical miles. Waters from Okaloosa-Walton County line to Mexico Beach 20 to 60 nautical miles. And waters from Mexico Beach to Apalachicola 20 to 60 nautical miles. Today, north winds 5 to 10 knots, becoming east this afternoon. Seas 1 or 2 feet. Wave detail, southwest 2 feet at 5 seconds. Protected waters, a light chop. A slight chance of thunderstorms. Tonight, east winds 5 to 10 knots, becoming southeast after midnight. Seas 1 or 2 feet. Wave detail, south 2 feet at 6 seconds. Protected waters, a light chop. A chance of showers. Saturday, south winds around 10 knots. Seas 1 or 2 feet. Wave detail, south 2 feet at 4 seconds. Protected waters, a light chop. Showers likely and a chance of thunderstorms. Saturday night, south winds 5 to 10 knots. Seas 1 or 2 feet. Wave detail, south 2 feet at 5 seconds.
Protected waters, a light shop. A chance of showers. Sunday, south winds 5 to 10 knots. Seas 1 or 2 feet. Wave detail, south 2 feet at 6 seconds. Protected waters, a light shop. Showers likely and a chance of thunderstorms. Sunday night, southwest winds 5 to 10 knots. Seas 1 or 2 feet. Wave detail, south 2 feet at 6 seconds. Protected waters, a light shop. Showers likely with a chance of thunderstorms. Monday, west winds 10 to 15 knots. Seas 2 or 3 feet. Protected waters, a moderate chop. Showers likely with a chance of thunderstorms. Monday night, northwest winds 15 to 20 knots, becoming north after midnight. Seas 3 to 4 feet. Protected waters, choppy. A slight chance of showers and thunderstorms in the evening. Tuesday, northeast winds 15 to 20 knots, becoming north 10 to 15 knots in the afternoon. Seas 3 to 4 feet. Protected waters, choppy. Tuesday night, northwest winds 5 to 10 knots, becoming north after midnight. Seas 2 or 3 feet. Protected waters, a light chop. Winds and waves higher and near thunderstorms. The coastal waters forecast for the following waters from Suwannee River to Apalachicola, Florida, extending from 20 to 60 nautical miles. Today, northwest winds around 5 knots, becoming east early this afternoon, then becoming south late. Waves 1 foot or less. Wave detail, southwest 1 foot at 5 seconds. Protected waters, smooth, a slight chance of showers. A slight chance of thunderstorms this afternoon. Tonight, southeast winds around 5 knots. Waves 1 foot or less. Wave detail, southwest 1 foot at 5 seconds. Protected waters, smooth, Saturday, south winds 5 to 10 knots. Waves 1 foot or less. Wave detail, southwest 1 foot at 5 seconds. Protected waters, a light chop. A chance of showers and thunderstorms. Saturday night, southwest winds 5 to 10 knots. Waves 1 foot or less. Wave detail, southwest 1 foot at 4 seconds. Protected waters, a light chop. A chance of showers and a slight chance of thunderstorms. Sunday, southwest winds 5 to 10 knots. Seas 1 or 2 feet. Wave detail, southwest 2 feet at 6 seconds. Protected waters, a light chop. A chance of showers with a slight chance of thunderstorms. Sunday night, southwest winds 5 to 10 knots. Seas 1 or 2 feet. Wave detail, southwest 2 feet at 6 seconds. Protected waters, a light chop. Showers likely with a chance of thunderstorms. Monday, southwest winds 10 to 15 knots. Seas 1 or 2 feet. Protected waters, a moderate chop. Showers likely with a chance of thunderstorms. Monday night, west winds 10 to 15 knots, becoming north after midnight. Seas 2 or 3 feet. Protected waters, a moderate chop. A chance of showers and thunderstorms, mainly in the evening. Tuesday, northeast winds 10 to 15 knots, becoming north 5 to 10 knots in the afternoon. Seas 2 or 3 feet. Protected waters, a moderate chop. Tuesday night, northwest winds 5 to 10 knots, becoming northeast after midnight. Waves 1 foot or less. Protected waters, a light chop. Winds and waves higher and near thunderstorms. The coastal waters forecast for the following St. Andrews Bay waterways. Today, northeast winds around 5 knots, becoming east early this afternoon, then becoming west late. Protected waters, smooth. Showers likely with a chance of thunderstorms, mainly this afternoon. Tonight, east winds around 5 knots, becoming southeast around 5 knots after midnight. Protected waters, smooth. A chance of showers with a slight chance of thunderstorms. Saturday, southwest winds 5 to 10 knots. Protected waters, a light chop. Showers and a chance of thunderstorms. Saturday night, south winds 5 to 10 knots, diminishing to around 5 knots after midnight. Protected waters, a light chop. A chance of showers and evening thunderstorms. Sunday, southwest winds around 5 knots, increasing to 5 to 10 knots in the afternoon. Protected waters, a light chop. Showers likely with a chance of thunderstorms. Sunday night, southwest winds 5 to 10 knots, diminishing to around 5 knots after midnight. Protected waters, a light chop. Showers likely with a chance of thunderstorms. Monday, west winds 5 to 10 knots.
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showers, likely with a chance of thunderstorms. Monday night, north winds 5 to 10 knots. Protected waters, a light chop. A chance of showers and thunderstorms, mainly in the evening. Tuesday, north winds 5 to 10 knots. Protected waters, a light chop. Tuesday night, northwest winds 5 to 10 knots, becoming northeast after midnight. Protected waters, a light chop. Winds and waves higher and near thunderstorms. The Tallahassee Climate Summary for yesterday, May 7, 2026. Yesterday's high temperature was 85 degrees. This high was 1 degree below the normal high of 86. Yesterday's low temperature was 69 degrees. This low was 9 degrees above the normal low of 60. 0.04 inches of precipitation fell yesterday, which brings the monthly total to 2.06 inches. This is 1.48 inches above the normal amount of 0.58 inches for May. The total precipitation for the year now stands at 8.97 inches, which is 9.07 inches below normal. The normal high temperature for today is 86 degrees, and the normal low is 60. The record high for today is 95, which occurred in 1949, and the record low is 38, which occurred in 1992. Sunrise today is at 6:48 a.m. and sunset is at 8:20 p.m. The Surf Zone forecast general outlook. Early this morning, multiple offshore buoys were observing south to southwesterly swell of 2 feet at 6 seconds. As the waves reach the surf zone, it will be just enough to support a high risk of rip currents for Emerald Coast beaches before waves subside this afternoon. Similarly, the upcoming weekend will feature just enough surf energy to keep the high risk of rip currents in the forecast for the Emerald Coast. Tide information for Friday, May 8, 2026. St. Mark's River entrance. Low 1:12 a.m., high 8:06 a.m., low 12:32 p.m., high 6:02 p.m. Apalachicola. Low 3:11 a.m., high 11:23 a.m., low 3:05 p.m., high 7:27 p.m. St. Andrews Bay at Panama City. Low 12:51 a.m., high 2:10 p.m. Note that the times of high and low tide are 3 minutes earlier at Shell Point than at the St. Mark's River entrance. The average water temperature at Apalachicola was 77.0 degrees. Sunrise and sunset in Tallahassee. May 8, 2026, sunrise 6:48 a.m. Eastern Daylight Time, sunset 8:20 p.m. Eastern Daylight Time. 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This broadcast originates from your National Weather Service office in Tallahassee, Florida. The latest weather and forecast information can also be accessed by calling our automated forecast line at 850-942-8851. The current time is 8:04 a.m. Eastern Daylight Time. These are the 8 a.m. Eastern Daylight Time conditions. At the Tallahassee Airport, it was cloudy. The temperature was 71 degrees. The wind was north at 3 miles an hour. The report from Florida State University was not available. At Apalachicola, it was cloudy. The temperature was 74 degrees. The wind was northeast at 3 miles an hour. At Panama City Northwest, it was cloudy. The temperature was 70 degrees. The wind was north at 6 miles an hour. At Dothan, it was partly sunny. The temperature was 63 degrees. The wind was northeast at 6 miles an hour. At Albany, it was partly sunny. The temperature was 66 degrees. The wind was calm. The report from Valdosta was not available. Over the marine area, the report from the buoy south of Apalachicola was not available. The report from the buoy south of Panama City was not available. The report from the buoy south of Pensacola was not available. The forecast for the local area. Today, mostly cloudy. Showers likely with a chance of thunderstorms this afternoon. Highs in the lower 80s. Northeast winds around 5 miles per hour. Chance of rain 70%. Tonight, a slight chance of thunderstorms in the evening. Mostly cloudy with a chance of showers. Lows in the upper 60s. Northeast winds around 5 miles per hour in the evening, becoming light and variable. Chance of rain 40%. Saturday, mostly cloudy with a chance of thunderstorms. A chance of showers in the morning, then showers likely in the afternoon. Highs in the lower 80s. Southwest winds 5 to 10 miles per hour. Chance of rain 70%.

Tonight, a chance of thunderstorms in the evening. Mostly cloudy with a chance of showers. Lows in the upper 60s. South winds around 5 miles per hour in the evening, becoming light and variable. Chance of rain 50%. Sunday, showers likely with a slight chance of thunderstorms in the morning, then showers with a chance of thunderstorms in the afternoon. Highs in the lower 80s. Southwest winds 5 to 10 miles per hour. Chance of rain 90%. Sunday night, mostly cloudy with a chance of thunderstorms. Showers, mainly in the evening. Lows in the upper 60s. Chance of rain 90%. Monday, showers likely. A chance of thunderstorms in the morning, then thunderstorms likely in the afternoon. Highs in the lower 80s. Chance of rain 70%. Monday night, partly cloudy. Showers and thunderstorms likely, mainly in the evening. Lows around 60. Chance of rain 70%. Tuesday through Thursday, mostly clear. Highs in the mid-80s. Lows in the lower 60s. The coastal waters forecast for the following. Coastal waters from Okaloosa, Walton County line to Mexico Beach out to 20 nautical miles. Coastal waters from Mexico Beach to Apalachicola out to 20 nautical miles. Waters from Okaloosa, Walton County line to Mexico Beach 20 to 60 nautical miles. And waters from Mexico Beach to Apalachicola 20 to 60 nautical miles. Today, north winds 5 to 10 knots, becoming east this afternoon. Seas 1 or 2 feet. Wave detail, southwest 2 feet at 5 seconds. Protected waters, a light chop. A slight chance of thunderstorms. Tonight, east winds 5 to 10 knots, becoming southeast after midnight. Seas 1 or 2 feet. Wave detail, south 2 feet at 6 seconds. Protected waters, a light chop. A chance of showers. Saturday, south winds around 10 knots. Seas 1 or 2 feet. Wave detail, south 2 feet at 4 seconds. Protected waters, a light chop. Showers likely and a chance of thunderstorms. Saturday night, south winds 5 to 10 knots. Seas 1 or 2 feet. Wave detail, south 2 feet at 5 seconds. Protected waters, a light chop. A chance of showers. Sunday, south winds 5 to 10 knots. Seas 1 or 2 feet. Wave detail, south 2 feet at 6 seconds. Protected waters, a light chop. Showers likely and a chance of thunderstorms. Sunday night, southwest winds 5 to 10 knots. Seas 1 or 2 feet. Wave detail, south 2 feet at 6 seconds. Protected waters, a light chop. Showers likely with a chance of thunderstorms. Monday, west winds 10 to 15 knots. Seas 2 or 3 feet. Protected waters, a moderate chop. Showers likely with a chance of thunderstorms. Monday night, northwest winds 15 to 20 knots, becoming north after midnight. Seas 3 to 4 feet. Protected waters, choppy. A slight chance of showers and thunderstorms in the evening. Tuesday, northeast winds 15 to 20 knots, becoming north 10 to 15 knots in the afternoon. Seas 3 to 4 feet. Protected waters, choppy. Tuesday night, northwest winds 5 to 10 knots, becoming north after midnight. Seas 2 or 3 feet. Protected waters, a light chop. Winds and waves higher and near thunderstorms. The coastal waters forecast for the following. Waters from Suwannee River to Apalachicola, Florida, extending from 20 to 60 nautical miles. Today, northwest winds around 5 knots, becoming east early this afternoon, then becoming south late. Waves 1 foot or less. Wave detail, southwest 1 foot at 5 seconds. Protected waters, smooth, a slight chance of showers. A slight chance of thunderstorms this afternoon. Tonight, southeast winds around 5 knots. Waves 1 foot or less. Wave detail, southwest 1 foot at 5 seconds. Protected waters, smooth. Saturday, south winds 5 to 10 knots. Waves 1 foot or less. Wave detail, southwest 1 foot at 5 seconds. Protected waters, a light chop. A chance of showers and thunderstorms. Saturday night, southwest winds 5 to 10 knots. Waves 1 foot or less. Wave detail, southwest 1 foot at 4 seconds. Protected waters, a light chop. A chance of showers and a slight chance of thunderstorms. Sunday, southwest winds 5 to 10 knots. Seas 1 or 2 feet. Wave detail, southwest 2 feet at 6 seconds.

Protected waters, a light shop. A chance of showers with a slight chance of thunderstorms. Sunday night, southwest winds 5 to 10 knots. Seas 1 or 2 feet. Wave detail, southwest 2 feet at 6 seconds. Protected waters, a light shop. Showers likely with a chance of thunderstorms. Monday, southwest winds 10 to 15 knots. Seas 1 or 2 feet. Protected waters, a moderate shop. Showers likely with a chance of thunderstorms. Monday night, west winds 10 to 15 knots, becoming north after midnight. Seas 2 or 3 feet. Protected waters, a moderate shop. A chance of showers and thunderstorms, mainly in the evening. Tuesday, northeast winds 10 to 15 knots, becoming north 5 to 10 knots in the afternoon. Seas 2 or 3 feet. Protected waters, a moderate shop. Tuesday night, northwest winds 5 to 10 knots, becoming northeast after midnight. Waves 1 foot or less. Protected waters, a light shop. Winds and waves higher and near thunderstorms. The coastal waters forecast for the following St. Andrews Bay waterways. Today, northeast winds around 5 knots, becoming east early this afternoon, then becoming west late. Protected waters smooth, showers likely with a chance of thunderstorms, mainly this afternoon. Tonight, east winds around 5 knots, becoming southeast around 5 knots after midnight. Protected waters smooth, a chance of showers with a slight chance of thunderstorms. Saturday, southwest winds 5 to 10 knots. Protected waters a light shop. Showers and a chance of thunderstorms. Saturday night, south winds 5 to 10 knots, diminishing to around 5 knots after midnight. Protected waters a light shop. A chance of showers and evening thunderstorms. Sunday, southwest winds around 5 knots, increasing to 5 to 10 knots in the afternoon. Protected waters a light shop. Showers likely with a chance of thunderstorms. Sunday night, southwest winds 5 to 10 knots, diminishing to around 5 knots after midnight. Protected waters a light shop. Showers likely with a chance of thunderstorms. Monday, west winds 5 to 10 knots. Protected waters a light shop. Showers likely with a chance of thunderstorms. Monday night, north winds 5 to 10 knots. Protected waters a light shop. A chance of showers and thunderstorms, mainly in the evening. Tuesday, north winds 5 to 10 knots. Protected waters a light shop. Tuesday night, northwest winds 5 to 10 knots, becoming northeast after midnight. Protected waters a light shop. Winds and waves higher and near thunderstorms. The surf zone forecast general outlook. Early this morning, multiple offshore buoys were observing south to southwesterly swell of 2 feet at 6 seconds. As the waves reach the surf zone, it will be just enough to support a high risk of rip currents for Emerald Coast beaches before waves subside this afternoon. Similarly, the upcoming weekend will feature just enough surf energy to keep the high risk of rip currents in the forecast for the Emerald Coast. Tide information for Friday, May 8, 2026. St. Mark's River entrance. Low 1:12 a.m., high 8:06 a.m., low 12:32 p.m., high 6:02 p.m. Apalachicola. Low 3:11 a.m., high 11:23 a.m., low 3:05 p.m., high 7:27 p.m. St. Andrews Bay of Panama City. Low 12:51 a.m., high 2:10 p.m. Note that the times of high and low tide are 3 minutes earlier at Shell Point than at the St. Mark's River entrance. The average water temperature at Apalachicola was 77.0 degrees. Sunrise and sunset in Tallahassee. May 8, 2026. Sunrise 6:48 a.m. Eastern Daylight Time, sunset 8:20 p.m. Eastern Daylight Time. 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The latest weather and forecast information can also be accessed by calling our automated forecast line at 850-942-8851. The current time is 8:16 a.m. Eastern Daylight Time. These are the 8 a.m. Eastern Daylight Time conditions. At the Tallahassee Airport, it was cloudy. The temperature was 71 degrees. The wind was north at 3 miles an hour. At Florida State University, the temperature was 72 degrees. The wind was northeast at 2 miles an hour. At Apalachicola, it was cloudy.
The temperature was 74 degrees. The wind was northeast at 3 miles an hour. At Panama City Northwest, it was cloudy. The temperature was 70 degrees. The wind was north at 6 miles an hour. At Dothan, it was partly sunny. The temperature was 63 degrees. The wind was northeast at 6 miles an hour. At Albany, it was cloudy. The temperature was 66 degrees. The wind was calm. The report from Valdosta was not available. Over the marine area, the report from the buoy south of Apalachicola was not available. The report from the buoy south of Panama City was not available. The report from the buoy south of Pensacola was not available. These are the 8 a.m. Eastern Daylight Time conditions. At the Tallahassee Airport, it was cloudy. The temperature was 71 degrees. The wind was north at 3 miles an hour. At Florida State University, the temperature was 72 degrees. The wind was northeast at 2 miles an hour. At Apalachicola, it was cloudy. The temperature was 74 degrees. The wind was northeast at 3 miles an hour. At Panama City Northwest, it was cloudy. The temperature was 70 degrees. The wind was north at 6 miles an hour. At Dothan, it was partly sunny. The temperature was 63 degrees. The wind was northeast at 6 miles an hour. At Albany, it was cloudy. The temperature was 66 degrees. The wind was calm. The report from Valdosta was not available. Over the marine area, the report from the buoy south of Apalachicola was not available. The report from the buoy south of Panama City was not available. The report from the buoy south of Pensacola was not available. The forecast for the local area. Today, mostly cloudy. Showers likely with a chance of thunderstorms this afternoon. Highs in the lower 80s. Northeast winds around 5 miles per hour. Chance of rain 70%. Tonight, a slight chance of thunderstorms in the evening. Mostly cloudy with a chance of showers. Lows in the upper 60s. Northeast winds around 5 miles per hour in the evening, becoming light and variable. Chance of rain 40%. Saturday, mostly cloudy with a chance of thunderstorms. A chance of showers in the morning, then showers likely in the afternoon. Highs in the lower 80s. Southwest winds 5 to 10 miles per hour. Chance of rain 70%. Saturday night, a chance of thunderstorms in the evening. Mostly cloudy with a chance of showers. Lows in the upper 60s. South winds around 5 miles per hour in the evening, becoming light and variable. Chance of rain 50%. Sunday, showers likely with a slight chance of thunderstorms in the morning, then showers with a chance of thunderstorms in the afternoon. Highs in the lower 80s. Southwest winds 5 to 10 miles per hour. Chance of rain 90%. Sunday night, mostly cloudy with a chance of thunderstorms. Showers, mainly in the evening. Lows in the upper 60s. Chance of rain 90%. Monday, showers likely. A chance of thunderstorms in the morning, then thunderstorms likely in the afternoon. Highs in the lower 80s. Chance of rain 70%. Monday night, partly cloudy. Showers and thunderstorms likely, mainly in the evening. Lows around 60. Chance of rain 70%. Tuesday through Thursday, mostly clear. Highs in the mid-80s. Lows in the lower 60s. The coastal waters forecast for the following. Coastal waters from Okaloosa-Walton County line to Mexico Beach out to 20 nautical miles. Coastal waters from Mexico Beach to Apalachicola out to 20 nautical miles. Waters from Okaloosa-Walton County line to Mexico Beach 20 to 60 nautical miles. And waters from Mexico Beach to Apalachicola 20 to 60 nautical miles. Today, north winds 5 to 10 knots, becoming east this afternoon. Seas 1 or 2 feet. Wave detail, southwest 2 feet at 5 seconds. Protected waters, a light chop. A slight chance of thunderstorms. Tonight, east winds 5 to 10 knots, becoming southeast after midnight. Seas 1 or 2 feet. Wave detail, south 2 feet at 6 seconds. Protected waters, a light chop. A chance of showers. Saturday, south winds around 10 knots. Seas 1 or 2 feet. Wave detail, south 2 feet at 4 seconds. Protected waters, a light chop. Showers likely and a chance of thunderstorms. Saturday night, south winds 5 to 10 knots. Seas 1 or 2 feet.
Wave detail south to

feet at 5 seconds. Protected waters, a light chop. A chance of showers. Sunday, south winds 5 to 10 knots. Seas 1 or 2 feet. Wave detail, south 2 feet at 6 seconds. Protected waters, a light chop. Showers likely and a chance of thunderstorms. Sunday night, southwest winds 5 to 10 knots. Seas 1 or 2 feet. Wave detail, south 2 feet at 6 seconds. Protected waters, a light chop. Showers likely with a chance of thunderstorms. Monday, west winds 10 to 15 knots. Seas 2 or 3 feet. Protected waters, a moderate chop. Showers likely with a chance of thunderstorms. Monday night, northwest winds 15 to 20 knots, becoming north after midnight. Seas 3 to 4 feet. Protected waters, choppy. A slight chance of showers and thunderstorms in the evening. Tuesday, northeast winds 15 to 20 knots, becoming north 10 to 15 knots in the afternoon. Seas 3 to 4 feet. Protected waters, choppy. Tuesday night, northwest winds 5 to 10 knots, becoming north after midnight. Seas 2 or 3 feet. Protected waters, a light chop. Winds and waves higher and near thunderstorms. The coastal waters forecast for the following waters from Suwannee River to Apalachicola, Florida, extending from 20 to 60 nautical miles. Today, northwest winds around 5 knots, becoming east early this afternoon, then becoming south late. Waves 1 foot or less. Wave detail, southwest 1 foot at 5 seconds. Protected waters, smooth, a slight chance of showers. A slight chance of thunderstorms this afternoon. Tonight, southeast winds around 5 knots. Waves 1 foot or less. Wave detail, southwest 1 foot at 5 seconds. Protected waters, smooth. Saturday, south winds 5 to 10 knots. Waves 1 foot or less. Wave detail, southwest 1 foot at 5 seconds. Protected waters, a light chop. A chance of showers and thunderstorms. Saturday night, southwest winds 5 to 10 knots. Waves 1 foot or less. Wave detail, southwest 1 foot at 4 seconds. Protected waters, a light chop. A chance of showers and a slight chance of thunderstorms. Sunday, southwest winds 5 to 10 knots. Seas 1 or 2 feet. Wave detail, southwest 2 feet at 6 seconds. Protected waters, a light chop. A chance of showers with a slight chance of thunderstorms. Sunday night, southwest winds 5 to 10 knots. Seas 1 or 2 feet. Wave detail, southwest 2 feet at 6 seconds. Protected waters, a light chop. Showers likely with a chance of thunderstorms. Monday, southwest winds 10 to 15 knots. Seas 1 or 2 feet. Protected waters, a moderate chop. Showers likely with a chance of thunderstorms. Monday night, west winds 10 to 15 knots, becoming north after midnight. Seas 2 or 3 feet. Protected waters, a moderate chop. A chance of showers and thunderstorms, mainly in the evening. Tuesday, northeast winds 10 to 15 knots, becoming north 5 to 10 knots in the afternoon. Seas 2 or 3 feet. Protected waters, a moderate chop. Tuesday night, northwest winds 5 to 10 knots, becoming northeast after midnight. Waves 1 foot or less. Protected waters, a light chop. Winds and waves higher and near thunderstorms. The coastal waters forecast for the following St. Andrews Bay waterways. Today, northeast winds around 5 knots, becoming east early this afternoon, then becoming west late. Protected waters, smooth. Showers likely with a chance of thunderstorms, mainly this afternoon. Tonight, east winds around 5 knots, becoming southeast around 5 knots after midnight. Protected waters, smooth. A chance of showers with a slight chance of thunderstorms. Saturday, southwest winds 5 to 10 knots. Protected waters, a light chop. Showers and a chance of thunderstorms. Saturday night, south winds 5 to 10 knots, diminishing to around 5 knots after midnight. Protected waters, a light chop. A chance of showers and evening thunderstorms. Sunday, southwest winds around 5 knots, increasing to 5 to 10 knots in the afternoon. Protected waters, a light chop. Showers likely with a chance of thunderstorms. Sunday night, southwest winds 5 to 10 knots, diminishing to around 5 knots after midnight. Protected waters, a light chop. Showers likely with a chance of thunderstorms. Monday, west winds 5

Emerald Coast beaches before waves subside this afternoon. Similarly, the upcoming weekend will feature just enough surf energy to keep the high risk of rip currents in the forecast for the Emerald Coast. Tide information for Friday, May 8, 2026. St. Mark's River entrance. Low 1:12 a.m., high 8:06 a.m., low 12:32 p.m., high 6:02 p.m. Apalachicola. Low 3:11 a.m., high 11:23 a.m., low 3:05 p.m., high 7:27 p.m. St. Andrews Bay of Panama City. Low 12:51 a.m., high 2:10 p.m. Note that the times of high and low tide are 3 minutes earlier at Shell Point than at the St. Mark's River entrance. The average water temperature at Apalachicola was 77.0 degrees. Sunrise and sunset in Tallahassee. May 8, 2026, sunrise 6:48 a.m. Eastern Daylight Time, sunset 8:20 p.m. Eastern Daylight Time. 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The latest weather and forecast information can also be accessed by calling our automated forecast line at 850-942-8851. The current time is 8:28 a.m. Eastern Daylight Time. These are the 8 a.m. Eastern Daylight Time conditions. At the Tallahassee Airport, it was cloudy. The temperature was 71 degrees. The wind was north at 3 miles an hour. At Florida State University, the temperature was 72 degrees. The wind was northeast at 2 miles an hour. At Apalachicola, it was cloudy. The temperature was 74 degrees. The wind was northeast at 3 miles an hour. At Panama City Northwest, it was cloudy. The temperature was 70 degrees. The wind was north at 6 miles an hour. At Dothan, it was partly sunny. The temperature was 63 degrees. The wind was northeast at 6 miles an hour. At Albany, it was cloudy. The temperature was 66 degrees. The wind was calm. The report from Valdosta was not available. Over the marine area, the report from the buoy south of Apalachicola was not available. The report from the buoy south of Panama City was not available. The report from the buoy south of Pensacola was not available. The forecast for the local area. Today, mostly cloudy. Showers likely with a chance of thunderstorms this afternoon. Highs in the lower 80s. Northeast winds around 5 miles per hour. Chance of rain 70%. Tonight, a slight chance of thunderstorms in the evening. Mostly cloudy with a chance of showers. Lows in the upper 60s. Northeast winds around 5 miles per hour in the evening, becoming light and variable. Chance of rain 40%. Saturday, mostly cloudy with a chance of thunderstorms. A chance of showers in the morning, then showers likely in the afternoon. Highs in the lower 80s. Southwest winds 5 to 10 miles per hour. Chance of rain 70%. Saturday night, a chance of thunderstorms in the evening. Mostly cloudy with a chance of showers. Lows in the upper 60s. South winds around 5 miles per hour in the evening, becoming light and variable. Chance of rain 50%. Sunday, showers likely with a slight chance of thunderstorms in the morning, then showers with a chance of thunderstorms in the afternoon. Highs in the lower 80s. Southwest winds 5 to 10 miles per hour. Chance of rain 90%. Sunday night, mostly cloudy with a chance of thunderstorms. Showers, mainly in the evening. Lows in the upper 60s. Chance of rain 90%. Monday, showers likely. A chance of thunderstorms in the morning, then thunderstorms likely in the afternoon. Highs in the lower 80s. Chance of rain 70%. Monday night, partly cloudy. Showers and thunderstorms likely, mainly in the evening. Lows around 60. Chance of rain 70%. Tuesday through Thursday, mostly clear. Highs in the mid-80s. Lows in the lower 60s. The Tallahassee Climate Summary for yesterday, May 7, 2026. Yesterday's high temperature was 85 degrees. This high was 1 degree below the normal high of 86. Yesterday's low temperature was 69 degrees. This low was 9 degrees above the normal low of 60. 0.04 inches of precipitation fell yesterday, which brings the monthly total to 2.06 inches.
This is 1.4.

8 inches above the normal amount of 0.58 inches for May. The total precipitation for the year now stands at 8.97 inches, which is 9.07 inches below normal. The normal high temperature for today is 86 degrees, and the normal low is 60. The record high for today is 95, which occurred in 1949, and the record low is 38, which occurred in 1992. Sunrise today is at 6:48 a.m. and sunset is at 8:20 p.m. The coastal waters forecast for the following: coastal waters from Okaloosa, Walton County line to Mexico Beach out to 20 nautical miles, coastal waters from Mexico Beach to Apalachicola out to 20 nautical miles, waters from Okaloosa for the following: coastal waters from Okaloosa, Walton County line to Mexico Beach out to 20 nautical miles, coastal waters from Mexico Beach to Apalachicola out to 20 nautical miles, waters from Okaloosa, Walton County line to Mexico Beach 20 to 60 nautical miles, and waters from Mexico Beach to Apalachicola 20 to 60 nautical miles. Today, north winds 5 to 10 knots, becoming east this afternoon. Seas 1 or 2 feet. Wave detail, southwest 2 feet at 5 seconds. Protected waters, a light chop. A slight chance of thunderstorms. Tonight, east winds 5 to 10 knots, becoming southeast after midnight. Seas 1 or 2 feet. Wave detail, south 2 feet at 6 seconds. Protected waters, a light chop. A chance of showers. Saturday, south winds around 10 knots. Seas 1 or 2 feet. Wave detail, south 2 feet at 4 seconds. Protected waters, a light chop. Showers likely and a chance of thunderstorms. Saturday night, south winds 5 to 10 knots. Seas 1 or 2 feet. Wave detail, south 2 feet at 5 seconds. Protected waters, a light chop. A chance of showers. Sunday, south winds 5 to 10 knots. Seas 1 or 2 feet. Wave detail, south 2 feet at 6 seconds. Protected waters, a light chop. Showers likely and a chance of thunderstorms. Sunday night, southwest winds 5 to 10 knots. Seas 1 or 2 feet. Wave detail, south 2 feet at 6 seconds. Protected waters, a light chop. Showers likely with a chance of thunderstorms. Monday, west winds 10 to 15 knots. Seas 2 or 3 feet. Protected waters, a moderate chop. Showers likely with a chance of thunderstorms. Monday night, northwest winds 15 to 20 knots, becoming north after midnight. Seas 3 to 4 feet. Protected waters, choppy. A slight chance of showers and thunderstorms in the evening. Tuesday, northeast winds 15 to 20 knots, becoming north 10 to 15 knots in the afternoon. Seas 3 to 4 feet. Protected waters, choppy. Tuesday night, northwest winds 5 to 10 knots, becoming north after midnight. Seas 2 or 3 feet, protected waters, a light chop. Winds and waves higher and near thunderstorms. The coastal waters forecast for the following: waters from Suwannee River to Apalachicola, Florida, extending from 20 to 60 nautical miles. Today, northwest winds around 5 knots, becoming east early this afternoon, then becoming south late. Waves 1 foot or less. Wave detail, southwest 1 foot at 5 seconds. Protected waters, smooth, a slight chance of showers. A slight chance of thunderstorms this afternoon. Tonight, southeast winds around 5 knots. Waves 1 foot or less. Wave detail, southwest 1 foot at 5 seconds. Protected waters, smooth. Saturday, south winds 5 to 10 knots. Waves 1 foot or less. Wave detail, southwest 1 foot at 5 seconds. Protected waters, a light chop. A chance of showers and thunderstorms. Saturday night, southwest winds 5 to 10 knots. Waves 1 foot or less. Wave detail, southwest 1 foot at 4 seconds. Protected waters, a light chop. A chance of showers and a slight chance of thunderstorms. Sunday, southwest winds 5 to 10 knots. Seas 1 or 2 feet. Wave detail, southwest 2 feet at 6 seconds. Protected waters, a light chop. A chance of showers with a slight chance of thunderstorms. Sunday night, southwest winds 5 to 10 knots. Seas 1 or 2 feet. Wave detail, southwest 2 feet at 6 seconds. Protected waters, a light chop. Showers likely with a chance of thunderstorms. Monday, southwest winds 10 to 15 knots. Seas 1 or 2 feet. Protected waters, a moderate chop.

showers likely with a chance of thunderstorms. Monday night, west winds 10 to 15 knots, becoming north after midnight. Seas 2 or 3 feet. Protected waters a moderate chop. A chance of showers and thunderstorms, mainly in the evening. Tuesday, northeast winds 10 to 15 knots, becoming north 5 to 10 knots in the afternoon. Seas 2 or 3 feet. Protected waters a moderate chop. Tuesday night, northwest winds 5 to 10 knots, becoming northeast after midnight. Waves 1 foot or less. Protected waters a light chop. Winds and waves higher in and near thunderstorms. The coastal waters forecast for the following St. Andrews Bay waterways. Today, northeast winds around 5 knots, becoming east early this afternoon, then becoming west late. Protected waters smooth, showers likely with a chance of thunderstorms, mainly this afternoon. Tonight, east winds around 5 knots, becoming southeast around 5 knots after midnight. Protected waters smooth, a chance of showers with a slight chance of thunderstorms. Saturday, southwest winds 5 to 10 knots. Protected waters a light chop. Showers and a chance of thunderstorms. Saturday night, south winds 5 to 10 knots, diminishing to around 5 knots after midnight. Protected waters a light chop. A chance of showers and evening thunderstorms. Sunday, southwest winds around 5 knots, increasing to 5 to 10 knots in the afternoon. Protected waters a light chop. Showers likely with a chance of thunderstorms. Sunday night, southwest winds 5 to 10 knots, diminishing to around 5 knots after midnight. Protected waters a light chop. Showers likely with a chance of thunderstorms. Monday, west winds 5 to 10 knots. Protected waters a light chop. Showers likely with a chance of thunderstorms. Monday night, north winds 5 to 10 knots. Protected waters a light chop. A chance of showers and thunderstorms, mainly in the evening. Tuesday, north winds 5 to 10 knots. Protected waters a light chop. Tuesday night, northwest winds 5 to 10 knots, becoming northeast after midnight. Protected waters a light chop. Winds and waves higher in and near thunderstorms. The surf zone forecast general outlook. Early this morning, multiple offshore buoys were observing south to southwesterly swell of 2 feet at 6 seconds. As the waves reach the surf zone, it will be just enough to support a high risk of rip currents for Emerald Coast beaches before waves subside this afternoon. Similarly, the upcoming weekend will feature just enough surf energy to keep the high risk of rip currents in the forecast for the Emerald Coast. Tide information for Friday, May 8, 2026. St. Mark's River entrance. Low 1:12 a.m., high 8:06 a.m., low 12:32 p.m., high 6:02 p.m. Apalachicola. Low 3:11 a.m., high 11:23 a.m., low 3:05 p.m., high 7:27 p.m. St. Andrews Bay at Panama City. Low 12:51 a.m., high 2:10 p.m. Note that the times of high and low tide are 3 minutes earlier at Shell Point than at the St. Marks River entrance. The average water temperature at Apalachicola was 77.0 degrees. Sunrise and sunset in Tallahassee. May 8, 2026, sunrise 6:48 a.m. Eastern Daylight Time, sunset 8:20 p.m. Eastern Daylight Time. 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This broadcast originates from your National Weather Service office in Tallahassee, Florida. The latest weather and forecast information can also be accessed by calling our automated forecast line at 850-942-8851. The current time is 8:41 a.m. Eastern Daylight Time. These are the 8 a.m. Eastern Daylight Time conditions. At the Tallahassee Airport, it was cloudy. The temperature was 71 degrees. The wind was north at 3 miles an hour. At Florida State University, the temperature was 72 degrees. The wind was northeast at 2 miles an hour. At Apalachicola, it was cloudy. The temperature was 74 degrees. The wind was northeast at 3 miles an hour. At Panama City Northwest, it was cloudy. The temperature was 70 degrees. The wind was north at 6 miles an hour. At Dothan, it was partly sunny. The temperature was 63 degrees. The wind was northeast at 6 miles an hour. At Albany, it was cloudy. The temperature was 66 degrees. The wind was calm.

report from Valdosta was not available. Over the Marine area, the report from the buoy south of Apalachicola was not available. The report from the buoy south of Panama City was not available. The report from the buoy south of Pensacola was not available. The forecast for the local area. Today, mostly cloudy. Showers likely with a chance of thunderstorms this afternoon. Highs in the lower 80s. Northeast winds around 5 miles per hour. Chance of rain 70%. Tonight, a slight chance of thunderstorms in the evening. Mostly cloudy with a chance of showers. Lows in the upper 60s. Northeast winds around 5 miles per hour in the evening, becoming light and variable. Chance of rain 40%. Saturday, mostly cloudy with a chance of thunderstorms. A chance of showers in the morning, then showers likely in the afternoon. Highs in the lower 80s. Southwest winds 5 to 10 miles per hour. Chance of rain 70%. Saturday night, a chance of thunderstorms in the evening. Mostly cloudy with a chance of showers. Lows in the upper 60s. South winds around 5 miles per hour in the evening, becoming light and variable. Chance of rain 50%. Sunday, showers likely with a slight chance of thunderstorms in the morning, then showers with a chance of thunderstorms in the afternoon. Highs in the lower 80s. Southwest winds 5 to 10 miles per hour. Chance of rain 90%. Sunday night, mostly cloudy with a chance of thunderstorms. Showers, mainly in the evening. Lows in the upper 60s. Chance of rain 90%. Monday, showers likely. A chance of thunderstorms in the morning, then thunderstorms likely in the afternoon. Highs in the lower 80s. Chance of rain 70%. Monday night, partly cloudy. Showers and thunderstorms likely, mainly in the evening. Lows around 60. Chance of rain 70%. Tuesday through Thursday, mostly clear. Highs in the mid-80s. Lows in the lower 60s. The coastal waters forecast for the following. Coastal waters from Okaloosa, Walton County line to Mexico Beach out to 20 nautical miles. Coastal waters from Mexico Beach to Apalachicola out to 20 nautical miles. Waters from Okaloosa, Walton County line to Mexico Beach 20 to 60 nautical miles. And waters from Mexico Beach to Apalachicola 20 to 60 nautical miles. Today, north winds 5 to 10 knots, becoming east this afternoon. Seas 1 or 2 feet. Wave detail, southwest 2 feet at 5 seconds. Protected waters a light chop. A slight chance of thunderstorms. Tonight, east winds 5 to 10 knots, becoming southeast after midnight. Seas 1 or 2 feet. Wave detail, south 2 feet at 6 seconds. Protected waters a light chop. A chance of showers. Saturday, south winds around 10 knots. Seas 1 or 2 feet. Wave detail, south 2 feet at 4 seconds. Protected waters a light chop. Showers likely and a chance of thunderstorms. Saturday night, south winds 5 to 10 knots. Seas 1 or 2 feet. Wave detail, south 2 feet at 5 seconds. Protected waters a light chop. A chance of showers. Sunday, south winds 5 to 10 knots. Seas 1 or 2 feet. Wave detail, south 2 feet at 6 seconds. Protected waters a light chop. Showers likely and a chance of thunderstorms. Sunday night, southwest winds 5 to 10 knots. Seas 1 or 2 feet. Wave detail, south 2 feet at 6 seconds. Protected waters a light chop. Showers likely with a chance of thunderstorms. Monday, west winds 10 to 15 knots. Seas 2 or 3 feet. Protected waters a moderate chop. Showers likely with a chance of thunderstorms. Monday night, northwest winds 15 to 20 knots, becoming north after midnight. Seas 3 to 4 feet. Protected waters choppy. A slight chance of showers and thunderstorms in the evening. Tuesday, northeast winds 15 to 20 knots, becoming north 10 to 15 knots in the afternoon. Seas 3 to 4 feet. Protected waters choppy. Tuesday night, northwest winds 5 to 10 knots, becoming north after midnight. Seas 2 or 3 feet. Protected waters a light chop. Winds and waves higher and near thunderstorms. The coastal waters forecast for the following. Waters from Suwannee River to Apalachicola, Florida, extending from 20 to 60 nautical miles. Today, northwest winds around 5 knots, becoming east early this afternoon, then becoming south late.
waves 1 foot or less. Wave detail, southwest 1 foot at 5 seconds. Protected water smooth, a slight chance of showers. A slight chance of thunderstorms this afternoon. Tonight, southeast winds around 5 knots. Waves 1 foot or less. Wave detail, southwest 1 foot at 5 seconds. Protected water smooth, Saturday, south winds 5 to 10 knots. Waves 1 foot or less. Wave detail, southwest 1 foot at 5 seconds. Protected waters a light chop. A chance of showers and thunderstorms. Saturday night, southwest winds 5 to 10 knots. Waves 1 foot or less. Wave detail, southwest 1 foot at 4 seconds. Protected waters a light chop. A chance of showers and a slight chance of thunderstorms. Sunday, southwest winds 5 to 10 knots. Seas 1 or 2 feet. Wave detail, southwest 2 feet at 6 seconds. Protected waters a light chop. A chance of showers with a slight chance of thunderstorms. Sunday night, southwest winds 5 to 10 knots. Seas 1 or 2 feet. Wave detail, southwest 2 feet at 6 seconds. Protected waters a light chop. Showers likely with a chance of thunderstorms. Monday, southwest winds 10 to 15 knots. Seas 1 or 2 feet. Protected waters a moderate chop. Showers likely with a chance of thunderstorms. Monday night, west winds 10 to 15 knots, becoming north after midnight. Seas 2 or 3 feet. Protected waters a moderate chop. A chance of showers and thunderstorms, mainly in the evening. Tuesday, northeast winds 10 to 15 knots, becoming north 5 to 10 knots in the afternoon. Seas 2 or 3 feet. Protected waters a moderate chop. Tuesday night, northwest winds 5 to 10 knots, becoming northeast after midnight. Waves 1 foot or less. Protected waters a light chop. Winds and waves higher in and near thunderstorms. The coastal waters forecast for the following St. Andrews Bay waterways. Today, northeast winds around 5 knots, becoming east early this afternoon, then becoming west late. Protected waters smooth. Showers likely with a chance of thunderstorms, mainly this afternoon. Tonight, east winds around 5 knots, becoming southeast around 5 knots after midnight. Protected waters smooth, a chance of showers with a slight chance of thunderstorms. Saturday, southwest winds 5 to 10 knots. Protected waters a light chop. Showers and a chance of thunderstorms. Saturday night, south winds 5 to 10 knots, diminishing to around 5 knots after midnight. Protected waters a light chop. A chance of showers and evening thunderstorms. Sunday, southwest winds around 5 knots, increasing to 5 to 10 knots in the afternoon. Protected waters a light chop. Showers likely with a chance of thunderstorms. Sunday night, southwest winds 5 to 10 knots, diminishing to around 5 knots after midnight. Protected waters a light chop. Showers likely with a chance of thunderstorms. Monday, west winds 5 to 10 knots. Protected waters a light chop. Showers likely with a chance of thunderstorms. Monday night, north winds 5 to 10 knots. Protected waters a light chop. A chance of showers and thunderstorms, mainly in the evening. Tuesday, north winds 5 to 10 knots. Protected waters a light chop. Tuesday night, northwest winds 5 to 10 knots, becoming northeast after midnight. Protected waters a light chop. Winds and waves higher in and near thunderstorms. The surf zone forecast general outlook. Early this morning, multiple offshore buoys were observing south to southwesterly swell of 2 feet at 6 seconds. As the waves reach the surf zone, it will be just enough to support a high risk of rip currents for Emerald Coast beaches before waves subside this afternoon. Similarly, the upcoming weekend will feature just enough surf energy to keep a high risk of rip currents in the forecast for the Emerald Coast. Tide information for Friday, May 8, 2026. St. Mark's River entrance. Low 1:12 a.m., high 8:06 a.m., low 12:32 p.m., high 6:02 p.m. Apalachicola. Low 3:11 a.m., high 11:23 a.m., low 3:05 p.m., high 7:27 p.m. St. Andrews Bay at Panama City. Low 12:51 a.m., high 2:10 p.m. Note that the times of high and low tide are 3 minutes earlier at Shell Point than at the St. Mark's River entrance. The average water temperature at Apalachicola was 77.0.

degrees. Sunrise and sunset in Tallahassee. May 8, 2026, sunrise 6:48 a.m. Eastern Daylight Time, sunset 8:20 p.m. Eastern Daylight Time. 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This broadcast originates from your National Weather Service office in Tallahassee, Florida. The latest weather and forecast information can also be accessed by calling our automated forecast line at 850-942-8851. The current time is 8:52 a.m. Eastern Daylight Time. These are the 8 a.m. Eastern Daylight Time conditions. At the Tallahassee Airport, it was cloudy. The temperature was 71 degrees. The wind was north at 3 miles an hour. At Florida State University, the temperature was 72 degrees. The wind was northeast at 2 miles an hour. At Apalachicola, it was cloudy. The temperature was 74 degrees. The wind was northeast at 3 miles an hour. At Panama City Northwest, it was cloudy. The temperature was 70 degrees. The wind was north at 6 miles an hour. At Dothan, it was partly sunny. The temperature was 63 degrees. The wind was northeast at 6 miles an hour. At Albany, it was cloudy. The temperature was 66 degrees. The wind was calm. The report from Valdosta was not available. Over the marine area, the report from the buoy south of Apalachicola was not available. The report from the buoy south of Panama City was not available. The report from the buoy south of Pensacola was not available. The forecast for the local area. Today, mostly cloudy. Showers likely with a chance of thunderstorms this afternoon. Highs in the lower 80s. Northeast winds around 5 miles per hour. Chance of rain 70%. Tonight, a slight chance of thunderstorms in the evening. Mostly cloudy with a chance of showers. Lows in the upper 60s. Northeast winds around 5 miles per hour in the evening, becoming light and variable. Chance of rain 40%. Saturday, mostly cloudy with a chance of thunderstorms. A chance of showers in the morning, then showers likely in the afternoon. Highs in the lower 80s. Southwest winds 5 to 10 miles per hour. Chance of rain 70%. Saturday night, a chance of thunderstorms in the evening. Mostly cloudy with a chance of showers. Lows in the upper 60s. South winds around 5 miles per hour in the evening, becoming light and variable. Chance of rain 50%. Sunday, showers likely with a slight chance of thunderstorms in the morning, then showers with a chance of thunderstorms in the afternoon. Highs in the lower 80s. Southwest winds 5 to 10 miles per hour. Chance of rain 90%. Sunday night, mostly cloudy with a chance of thunderstorms. Showers, mainly in the evening. Lows in the upper 60s. Chance of rain 90%. Monday, showers likely. A chance of thunderstorms in the morning, then thunderstorms likely in the afternoon. Highs in the lower 80s. Chance of rain 70%. Monday night, partly cloudy. Showers and thunderstorms likely, mainly in the evening. Lows around 60. Chance of rain 70%. Tuesday through Thursday, mostly clear. Highs in the mid-80s. Lows in the lower 60s. The coastal waters forecast for the following. Coastal waters from Okaloosa, Walton County line to Mexico Beach out to 20 nautical miles. Coastal waters from Mexico Beach to Apalachicola out to 20 nautical miles. Waters from Okaloosa, Walton County line to Mexico Beach 20 to 60 nautical miles. And waters from Mexico Beach to Apalachicola 20 to 60 nautical miles. Today, north winds 5 to 10 knots, becoming east this afternoon. Seas 1 or 2 feet. Wave detail, southwest 2 feet at 5 seconds. Protected waters, a light chop. A slight chance of thunderstorms. Tonight, east winds 5 to 10 knots, becoming southeast after midnight. Seas 1 or 2 feet. Wave detail, south 2 feet at 6 seconds. Protected waters, a light chop. A chance of showers. Saturday, south winds around 10 knots. Seas 1 or 2 feet. Wave detail, south 2 feet at 4 seconds. Protected waters, a light chop. Showers likely and a chance of thunderstorms. Saturday night, south winds 5 to 10 knots. Seas 1 or 2 feet. Wave detail, south 2 feet at 5 seconds. Protected waters, a light chop.
a chance of showers. Sunday, south winds 5 to 10 knots. Seas 1 or 2 feet. Wave detail, south 2 feet at 6 seconds. Protected waters, a light chop. Showers likely and a chance of thunderstorms. Sunday night, southwest winds 5 to 10 knots. Seas 1 or 2 feet. Wave detail, south 2 feet at 6 seconds. Protected waters, a light chop. Showers likely with a chance of thunderstorms. Monday, west winds 10 to 15 knots. Seas 2 or 3 feet. Protected waters, a moderate chop. Showers likely with a chance of thunderstorms. Monday night, northwest winds 15 to 20 knots, becoming north after midnight. Seas 3 to 4 feet. Protected waters, choppy. A slight chance of showers and thunderstorms in the evening. Tuesday, northeast winds 15 to 20 knots, becoming north 10 to 15 knots in the afternoon. Seas 3 to 4 feet. Protected waters, choppy. Tuesday night, northwest winds 5 to 10 knots, becoming north after midnight. Seas 2 or 3 feet. Protected waters, a light chop. Winds and waves higher and near thunderstorms. The coastal waters forecast for the following waters from Suwannee River to Apalachicola, Florida, extending from 20 to 60 nautical miles. Today, northwest winds around 5 knots, becoming east early this afternoon, then becoming south late. Waves 1 foot or less. Wave detail, southwest 1 foot at 5 seconds. Protected waters, smooth, a slight chance of showers. A slight chance of thunderstorms this afternoon. Tonight, southeast winds around 5 knots. Waves 1 foot or less. Wave detail, southwest 1 foot at 5 seconds. Protected waters, smooth. Saturday, south winds 5 to 10 knots. Waves 1 foot or less. Wave detail, southwest 1 foot at 5 seconds. Protected waters, a light chop. A chance of showers and thunderstorms. Saturday night, southwest winds 5 to 10 knots. Waves 1 foot or less. Wave detail, southwest 1 foot at 4 seconds. Protected waters, a light chop. A chance of showers and a slight chance of thunderstorms. Sunday, southwest winds 5 to 10 knots. Seas 1 or 2 feet. Wave detail, southwest 2 feet at 6 seconds. Protected waters, a light chop. A chance of showers with a slight chance of thunderstorms. Sunday night, southwest winds 5 to 10 knots. Seas 1 or 2 feet. Wave detail, southwest 2 feet at 6 seconds. Protected waters, a light chop. Showers likely with a chance of thunderstorms. Monday, southwest winds 10 to 15 knots. Seas 1 or 2 feet. Protected waters, a moderate chop. Showers likely with a chance of thunderstorms. Monday night, west winds 10 to 15 knots, becoming north after midnight. Seas 2 or 3 feet. Protected waters, a moderate chop. A chance of showers and thunderstorms, mainly in the evening. Tuesday, northeast winds 10 to 15 knots, becoming north 5 to 10 knots in the afternoon. Seas 2 or 3 feet. Protected waters, a moderate chop. Tuesday night, northwest winds 5 to 10 knots, becoming northeast after midnight. Waves 1 foot or less. Protected waters, a light chop. Winds and waves higher and near thunderstorms. The coastal waters forecast for the following St. Andrews Bay waterways. Today, northeast winds around 5 knots, becoming east early this afternoon, then becoming west late. Protected waters, smooth. Showers likely with a chance of thunderstorms, mainly this afternoon. Tonight, east winds around 5 knots, becoming southeast around 5 knots after midnight. Protected waters, smooth. A chance of showers with a slight chance of thunderstorms. Saturday, southwest winds 5 to 10 knots. Protected waters, a light chop. Showers and a chance of thunderstorms. Saturday night, south winds 5 to 10 knots, diminishing to around 5 knots after midnight. Protected waters, a light chop. A chance of showers and evening thunderstorms. Sunday, southwest winds around 5 knots, increasing to 5 to 10 knots in the afternoon. Protected waters, a light chop. Showers likely with a chance of thunderstorms. Sunday night, southwest winds 5 to 10 knots, diminishing to around 5 knots after midnight. Protected waters, a light chop. Showers likely with a chance of thunderstorms. Monday, west winds 5 to 10 knots. Protected waters, a light chop.

showers, likely with a chance of thunderstorms. Monday night, north winds 5 to 10 knots. Protected waters, a light chop. A chance of showers and thunderstorms, mainly in the evening. Tuesday, north winds 5 to 10 knots. Protected waters, a light chop. Tuesday night, northwest winds 5 to 10 knots, becoming northeast after midnight. Protected waters, a light chop. Winds and waves higher and near thunderstorms. The Tallahassee climate summary for yesterday, May 7, 2026. Yesterday's high temperature was 85 degrees. This high was 1 degree below the normal high of 86. Yesterday's low temperature was 69 degrees. This low was 9 degrees above the normal low of 60. 0.04 inches of precipitation fell yesterday, which brings the monthly total to 2.06 inches. This is 1.48 inches above the normal amount of 0.58 inches for May. The total precipitation for the year now stands at 8.97 inches, which is 9.07 inches below normal. The normal high temperature for today is 86 degrees, and the normal low is 60. The record high for today is 95, which occurred in 1949, and the record low is 38, which occurred in 1992. Sunrise today is at 6:48 a.m. and sunset is at 8:20 p.m. The surf zone forecast general outlook. Early this morning, multiple offshore buoys were observing south to southwesterly swell of 2 feet at 6 seconds. As the waves reach the surf zone, it will be just enough to support a high risk of rip currents for Emerald Coast beaches before waves subside this afternoon. Similarly, the upcoming weekend will feature just enough surf energy to keep the high risk of rip currents in the forecast for the Emerald Coast. Tide information for Friday, May 8, 2026. St. Mark's River entrance. Low 1:12 a.m., high 8:06 a.m., low 12:32 p.m., high 6:02 p.m. Apalachicola. Low 3:11 a.m., high 11:23 a.m., low 3:05 p.m., high 7:27 p.m. St. Andrews Bay at Panama City. Low 12:51 a.m., high 2:10 p.m. Note that the times of high and low tide are 3 minutes earlier at Shell Point than at the St. Mark's River entrance. The average water temperature at Apalachicola was 77.0 degrees. Sunrise and sunset in Tallahassee. May 8, 2026. Sunrise 6:48 a.m. Eastern Daylight Time, sunset 8:20 p.m. Eastern Daylight Time. 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The latest weather and forecast information can also be accessed by calling our automated forecast line at 850-942-8851. The current time is 9:05 a.m. Eastern Daylight Time. These are the 9 a.m. Eastern Daylight Time conditions. The report from the Tallahassee Airport was not available. The report from Florida State University was not available. The report from Apalachicola was not available. The report from Panama City Northwest was not available. The report from Dothan was not available. The report from Albany was not available. The report from Valdosta was not available. Over the marine area, the report from the buoy south of Apalachicola was not available. The report from the buoy south of Panama City was not available. The report from the buoy south of Pensacola was not available. The forecast for the local area. Today, mostly cloudy. Showers likely with a chance of thunderstorms this afternoon. Highs in the lower 80s. Northeast winds around 5 miles per hour. Chance of rain 70%. Tonight, a slight chance of thunderstorms in the evening. Mostly cloudy with a chance of showers. Lows in the upper 60s. Northeast winds around 5 miles per hour in the evening, becoming light and variable. Chance of rain 40%. Saturday, mostly cloudy with a chance of thunderstorms. A chance of showers in the morning, then showers likely in the afternoon. Highs in the lower 80s. Southwest winds 5 to 10 miles per hour. Chance of rain 70%. Saturday night, a chance of thunderstorms in the evening. Mostly cloudy with a chance of showers. Lows in the upper 60s. South winds around 5 miles per hour in the evening, becoming light and variable. Chance of rain 50%. Sunday, showers likely with a slight chance of thunderstorms in the morning, then showers with a chance of thunderstorms in the afternoon. Highs in the lower 80s.

West winds 5 to 10 miles per hour. Chance of rain 90%. Sunday night, mostly cloudy with a chance of thunderstorms. Showers, mainly in the evening. Lows in the upper 60s. Chance of rain 90%. Monday, showers likely. A chance of thunderstorms in the morning, then thunderstorms likely in the afternoon. Highs in the lower 80s. Chance of rain 70%. Monday night, partly cloudy. Showers and thunderstorms likely, mainly in the evening. Lows around 60. Chance of rain 70%. Tuesday through Thursday, mostly clear. Highs in the mid-80s. Lows in the lower 60s. The coastal waters forecast for the following. Coastal waters from Okaloosa-Walton County line to Mexico Beach out to 20 nautical miles. Coastal waters from Mexico Beach to Apalachicola out to 20 nautical miles. Waters from Okaloosa-Walton County line to Mexico Beach 20 to 60 nautical miles. And waters from Mexico Beach to Apalachicola 20 to 60 nautical miles. Today, north winds 5 to 10 knots, becoming east this afternoon. Seas 1 or 2 feet. Wave detail, southwest 2 feet at 5 seconds. Protected waters a light chop. A slight chance of thunderstorms. Tonight, east winds 5 to 10 knots, becoming southeast after midnight. Seas 1 or 2 feet. Wave detail, south 2 feet at 6 seconds. Protected waters a light chop. A chance of showers. Saturday, south winds around 10 knots. Seas 1 or 2 feet. Wave detail, south 2 feet at 4 seconds. Protected waters a light chop. Showers likely and a chance of thunderstorms. Saturday night, south winds 5 to 10 knots. Seas 1 or 2 feet. Wave detail, south 2 feet at 5 seconds. Protected waters a light chop. A chance of showers. Sunday, south winds 5 to 10 knots. Seas 1 or 2 feet. Wave detail, south 2 feet at 6 seconds. Protected waters a light chop. Showers likely and a chance of thunderstorms. Sunday night, southwest winds 5 to 10 knots. Seas 1 or 2 feet. Wave detail, south 2 feet at 6 seconds. Protected waters a light chop. Showers likely with a chance of thunderstorms. Monday, west winds 10 to 15 knots. Seas 2 or 3 feet. Protected waters a moderate chop. Showers likely with a chance of thunderstorms. Monday night, northwest winds 15 to 20 knots, becoming north after midnight. Seas 3 to 4 feet. Protected waters choppy. A slight chance of showers and thunderstorms in the evening. Tuesday, northeast winds 15 to 20 knots, becoming north 10 to 15 knots in the afternoon. Seas 3 to 4 feet. Protected waters choppy. Tuesday night, northwest winds 5 to 10 knots, becoming north after midnight. Seas 2 or 3 feet. Protected waters a light chop. Winds and waves higher and near thunderstorms. The coastal waters forecast for the following. Waters from Suwannee River to Apalachicola, Florida, extending from 20 to 60 nautical miles. Today, northwest winds around 5 knots, becoming east early this afternoon, then becoming south late. Waves 1 foot or less. Wave detail, southwest 1 foot at 5 seconds. Protected waters smooth, a slight chance of showers. A slight chance of thunderstorms this afternoon. Tonight, southeast winds around 5 knots. Waves 1 foot or less. Wave detail, southwest 1 foot at 5 seconds. Protected waters smooth. Saturday, south winds 5 to 10 knots. Waves 1 foot or less. Wave detail, southwest 1 foot at 5 seconds. Protected waters a light chop. A chance of showers and thunderstorms. Saturday night, southwest winds 5 to 10 knots. Waves 1 foot or less. Wave detail, southwest 1 foot at 4 seconds. Protected waters a light chop. A chance of showers and a slight chance of thunderstorms. Sunday, southwest winds 5 to 10 knots. Seas 1 or 2 feet. Wave detail, southwest 2 feet at 6 seconds. Protected waters a light chop. A chance of showers with a slight chance of thunderstorms. Sunday night, southwest winds 5 to 10 knots. Seas 1 or 2 feet. Wave detail, southwest 2 feet at 6 seconds. Protected waters a light chop. Showers likely with a chance of thunderstorms. Monday, southwest winds 10 to 15 knots.
seas 1 or 2 feet. Protected waters, a moderate chop. Showers likely with a chance of thunderstorms. Monday night, west winds 10 to 15 knots, becoming north after midnight. Seas 2 or 3 feet. Protected waters, a moderate chop. A chance of showers and thunderstorms, mainly in the evening. Tuesday, northeast winds 10 to 15 knots, becoming north 5 to 10 knots in the afternoon. Seas 2 or 3 feet. Protected waters, a moderate chop. Tuesday night, northwest winds 5 to 10 knots, becoming northeast after midnight. Waves 1 foot or less. Protected waters, a light chop. Winds and waves higher in and near thunderstorms. The coastal waters forecast for the following St. Andrews Bay waterways. Today, northeast winds around 5 knots, becoming east early this afternoon, then becoming west late. Protected waters smooth, showers likely with a chance of thunderstorms, mainly this afternoon. Tonight, east winds around 5 knots, becoming southeast around 5 knots after midnight. Protected waters smooth, a chance of showers with a slight chance of thunderstorms. Saturday, southwest winds 5 to 10 knots. Protected waters a light chop. Showers and a chance of thunderstorms. Saturday night, south winds 5 to 10 knots, diminishing to around 5 knots after midnight. Protected waters a light chop. A chance of showers and evening thunderstorms. Sunday, southwest winds around 5 knots, increasing to 5 to 10 knots in the afternoon. Protected waters a light chop. Showers likely with a chance of thunderstorms. Sunday night, southwest winds 5 to 10 knots, diminishing to around 5 knots after midnight. Protected waters a light chop. Showers likely with a chance of thunderstorms. Monday, west winds 5 to 10 knots. Protected waters a light chop. Showers likely with a chance of thunderstorms. Monday night, north winds 5 to 10 knots. Protected waters a light chop. A chance of showers and thunderstorms, mainly in the evening. Tuesday, north winds 5 to 10 knots. Protected waters a light chop. Tuesday night, northwest winds 5 to 10 knots, becoming northeast after midnight. Protected waters a light chop. Winds and waves higher in and near thunderstorms. The surf zone forecasts general outlook. Early this morning, multiple offshore buoys were observing south to southwesterly swell of 2 feet at 6 seconds. As the waves reach the surf zone, it will be just enough to support a high risk of rip currents for Emerald Coast beaches before waves subside this afternoon. Similarly, the upcoming weekend will feature just enough surf energy to keep the high risk of rip currents in the forecast for the Emerald Coast. Tide information for Friday, May 8, 2026. St. Mark's River entrance. Low 1:12 a.m., high 8:06 a.m., low 12:32 p.m., high 6:02 p.m. Apalachicola. Low 3:11 a.m., high 11:23 a.m., low 3:05 p.m., high 7:27 p.m. St. Andrews Bay at Panama City. Low 12:51 a.m., high 2:10 p.m. Note that the times of high and low tide are 3 minutes earlier at Shell Point than at the St. Mark's River entrance. The average water temperature at Apalachicola was 77.0 degrees. Sunrise and sunset in Tallahassee. May 8, 2026, sunrise 6:48 a.m. Eastern Daylight Time, sunset 8:20 p.m. Eastern Daylight Time. 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This broadcast originates from your National Weather Service office in Tallahassee, Florida. The latest weather and forecast information can also be accessed by calling our automated forecast line at 850-942-8851. The current time is 9:16 a.m. Eastern Daylight Time. These are the 9 a.m. Eastern Daylight Time conditions. At the Tallahassee Airport, it was cloudy. The temperature was 72 degrees. The wind was north at 6 miles an hour. At Florida State University, the temperature was 72 degrees. The wind was northeast at 5 miles an hour. At Apalachicola, it was cloudy. The temperature was 73 degrees. The wind was northeast at 7 miles an hour. At Panama City Northwest, it was cloudy. The temperature was 70 degrees. The wind was north at 5 miles an hour. At Dothan, it was cloudy. The temperature was 66 degrees. The wind was northeast at 7 miles an hour. At Albany, it was partly sunny.
The temperature was 66.

degrees. The wind was north at 5 miles an hour. The report from Valdosta was not available. Over the marine area, at the buoy south of Apalachicola, winds were west at 4 knots and seas were 1 foot. At the buoy south of Panama City, winds were west at 6 knots and seas were 2 feet. At the buoy south of Pensacola, winds were northeast at 12 knots and seas were 2 feet. The forecast for the local area. Today, mostly cloudy. Showers likely with a chance of thunderstorms this afternoon. Highs in the lower 80s. Northeast winds around 5 miles per hour. Chance of rain 70%. Tonight, a slight chance of thunderstorms in the evening. Mostly cloudy with a chance of showers. Lows in the upper 60s. Northeast winds around 5 miles per hour in the evening, becoming light and variable. Chance of rain 40%. Saturday, mostly cloudy with a chance of thunderstorms. A chance of showers in the morning, then showers likely in the afternoon. Highs in the lower 80s. Southwest winds 5 to 10 miles per hour. Chance of rain 70%. Saturday night, a chance of thunderstorms in the evening. Mostly cloudy with a chance of showers. Lows in the upper 60s. South winds around 5 miles per hour in the evening, becoming light and variable. Chance of rain 50%. Sunday, showers likely with a slight chance of thunderstorms in the morning, then showers with a chance of thunderstorms in the afternoon. Highs in the lower 80s. Southwest winds 5 to 10 miles per hour. Chance of rain 90%. Sunday night, mostly cloudy with a chance of thunderstorms. Showers, mainly in the evening. Lows in the upper 60s. Chance of rain 90%. Monday, showers likely. A chance of thunderstorms in the morning, then thunderstorms likely in the afternoon. Highs in the lower 80s. Chance of rain 70%. Monday night, partly cloudy. Showers and thunderstorms likely, mainly in the evening. Lows around 60. Chance of rain 70%. Tuesday through Thursday, mostly clear. Highs in the mid-80s. Lows in the lower 60s. The coastal waters forecast for the following. Coastal waters from Okaloosa, Walton County line to Mexico Beach out to 20 nautical miles. Coastal waters from Mexico Beach to Apalachicola out to 20 nautical miles. Waters from Okaloosa, Walton County line to Mexico Beach 20 to 60 nautical miles. And waters from Mexico Beach to Apalachicola 20 to 60 nautical miles. Today, north winds 5 to 10 knots, becoming east this afternoon. Seas 1 or 2 feet. Wave detail, southwest 2 feet at 5 seconds. Protected waters a light chop. A slight chance of thunderstorms. Tonight, east winds 5 to 10 knots, becoming southeast after midnight. Seas 1 or 2 feet. Wave detail, south 2 feet at 6 seconds. Protected waters a light chop. A chance of showers. Saturday, south winds around 10 knots. Seas 1 or 2 feet. Wave detail, south 2 feet at 4 seconds. Protected waters a light chop. Showers likely and a chance of thunderstorms. Saturday night, south winds 5 to 10 knots. Seas 1 or 2 feet. Wave detail, south 2 feet at 5 seconds. Protected waters a light chop. A chance of showers. Sunday, south winds 5 to 10 knots. Seas 1 or 2 feet. Wave detail, south 2 feet at 6 seconds. Protected waters a light chop. Showers likely and a chance of thunderstorms. Sunday night, southwest winds 5 to 10 knots. Seas 1 or 2 feet. Wave detail, south 2 feet at 6 seconds. Protected waters a light chop. Showers likely with a chance of thunderstorms. Monday, west winds 10 to 15 knots. Seas 2 or 3 feet. Protected waters a moderate chop. Showers likely with a chance of thunderstorms. Monday night, northwest winds 15 to 20 knots, becoming north after midnight. Seas 3 to 4 feet. Protected waters choppy. A slight chance of showers and thunderstorms in the evening. Tuesday, northeast winds 15 to 20 knots, becoming north 10 to 15 knots in the afternoon. Seas 3 to 4 feet. Protected waters choppy. Tuesday night, northwest winds 5 to 10 knots, becoming north after midnight. Seas 2 or 3 feet, protected waters a light chop. Winds and waves higher and near thunderstorms. The coastal waters forecast
for the following: waters from Suwannee River to Apalachicola, Florida, extending from 20 to 60 nautical miles. Today, northwest winds around 5 knots, becoming east early this afternoon, then becoming south late. Waves 1 foot or less. Wave detail, southwest 1 foot at 5 seconds. Protected waters smooth, a slight chance of showers. A slight chance of thunderstorms this afternoon. Tonight, southeast winds around 5 knots. Waves 1 foot or less. Wave detail, southwest 1 foot at 5 seconds. Protected waters smooth. Saturday, south winds 5 to 10 knots. Waves 1 foot or less. Wave detail, southwest 1 foot at 5 seconds. Protected waters a light chop. A chance of showers and thunderstorms. Saturday night, southwest winds 5 to 10 knots. Waves 1 foot or less. Wave detail, southwest 1 foot at 4 seconds. Protected waters a light chop. A chance of showers and a slight chance of thunderstorms. Sunday, southwest winds 5 to 10 knots. Seas 1 or 2 feet. Wave detail, southwest 2 feet at 6 seconds. Protected waters a light chop. A chance of showers with a slight chance of thunderstorms. Sunday night, southwest winds 5 to 10 knots. Seas 1 or 2 feet. Wave detail, southwest 2 feet at 6 seconds. Protected waters a light chop. Showers likely with a chance of thunderstorms. Monday, southwest winds 10 to 15 knots. Seas 1 or 2 feet. Protected waters a moderate chop. Showers likely with a chance of thunderstorms. Monday night, west winds 10 to 15 knots, becoming north after midnight. Seas 2 or 3 feet. Protected waters a moderate chop. A chance of showers and thunderstorms, mainly in the evening. Tuesday, northeast winds 10 to 15 knots, becoming north 5 to 10 knots in the afternoon. Seas 2 or 3 feet. Protected waters a moderate chop. Tuesday night, northwest winds 5 to 10 knots, becoming northeast after midnight. Waves 1 foot or less. Protected waters a light chop. Winds and waves higher in and near thunderstorms. The coastal waters forecast for the following St. Andrews Bay waterways. Today, northeast winds around 5 knots, becoming east early this afternoon, then becoming west late. Protected waters smooth, showers likely with a chance of thunderstorms, mainly this afternoon. Tonight, east winds around 5 knots, becoming southeast around 5 knots after midnight. Protected waters smooth, a chance of showers with a slight chance of thunderstorms. Saturday, southwest winds 5 to 10 knots. Protected waters a light chop. Showers and a chance of thunderstorms. Saturday night, south winds 5 to 10 knots, diminishing to around 5 knots after midnight. Protected waters a light chop. A chance of showers and evening thunderstorms. Sunday, southwest winds around 5 knots, increasing to 5 to 10 knots in the afternoon. Protected waters a light chop. Showers likely with a chance of thunderstorms. Sunday night, southwest winds 5 to 10 knots, diminishing to around 5 knots after midnight. Protected waters a light chop. Showers likely with a chance of thunderstorms. Monday, west winds 5 to 10 knots. Protected waters a light chop. Showers likely with a chance of thunderstorms. Monday night, north winds 5 to 10 knots. Protected waters a light chop. A chance of showers and thunderstorms, mainly in the evening. Tuesday, north winds 5 to 10 knots. Protected waters a light chop. Tuesday night, northwest winds 5 to 10 knots, becoming northeast after midnight. Protected waters a light chop. Winds and waves higher in and near thunderstorms. The surf zone forecast general outlook. Early this morning, multiple offshore buoys were observing south to southwesterly swell of 2 feet at 6 seconds. As the waves reach the surf zone, it will be just enough to support a high risk of rip currents for Emerald Coast beaches before waves subside this afternoon. Similarly, the upcoming weekend will feature just enough surf energy to keep the high risk of rip currents in the forecast for the Emerald Coast. Tide information for Friday, May 8, 2026. St. Marks River entrance. Low 1:12 a.m., high 8:06 a.m., low 12:32 p.m., high 6:02 p.m. Apalachicola. Low 3:11 a.m., high 11:23 a.m., low 3:05 p.m., high 7:27 p.m. St. Andrews Bay at Panama City.
low 12:51 a.m., high 2:10 p.m. Note that the times of high

a.m. Eastern Daylight Time. These are the 9 a.m. Eastern Daylight Time conditions. At the Tallahassee Airport, it was cloudy. The temperature was 72 degrees. The wind was north at 6 miles an hour. At Florida State University, the temperature was 72 degrees. The wind was northeast at 5 miles an hour. At Apalachicola, it was cloudy. The temperature was 73 degrees. The wind was northeast at 7 miles an hour. At Panama City Northwest, it was cloudy. The temperature was 70 degrees. The wind was north at 5 miles an hour. At Dothan, it was cloudy. The temperature was 66 degrees. The wind was northeast at 7 miles an hour. At Albany, it was partly sunny. The temperature was 66 degrees. The wind was north at 5 miles an hour. The report from Valdosta was not available. Over the marine area, at the buoys south of Apalachicola, winds were west at 4 knots and seas were 1 foot. At the buoys south of Panama City, winds were west at 6 knots and seas were 2 feet. At the buoys south of Pensacola, winds were northeast at 12 knots and seas were 2 feet. The forecast for the local area. Today, mostly cloudy. Showers likely with a chance of thunderstorms this afternoon. Highs in the lower 80s. Northeast winds around 5 miles per hour. Chance of rain 70%. Tonight, a slight chance of thunderstorms in the evening. Mostly cloudy with a chance of showers. Lows in the upper 60s. Northeast winds around 5 miles per hour in the evening, becoming light and variable. Chance of rain 40%. Saturday, mostly cloudy with a chance of thunderstorms. A chance of showers in the morning, then showers likely in the afternoon. Highs in the lower 80s. Southwest winds 5 to 10 miles per hour. Chance of rain 70%. Saturday night, a chance of thunderstorms in the evening. Mostly cloudy with a chance of showers. Lows in the upper 60s. South winds around 5 miles per hour in the evening, becoming light and variable. Chance of rain 50%. Sunday, showers likely with a slight chance of thunderstorms in the morning, then showers with a chance of thunderstorms in the afternoon. Highs in the lower 80s. Southwest winds 5 to 10 miles per hour. Chance of rain 90%. Sunday night, mostly cloudy with a chance of thunderstorms. Showers, mainly in the evening. Lows in the upper 60s. Chance of rain 90%. Monday, showers likely. A chance of thunderstorms in the morning, then thunderstorms likely in the afternoon. Highs in the lower 80s. Chance of rain 70%. Monday night, partly cloudy. Showers and thunderstorms likely, mainly in the evening. Lows around 60. Chance of rain 70%. Tuesday through Thursday, mostly clear. Highs in the mid-80s. Lows in the lower 60s. The Tallahassee Climate Summary for yesterday, May 7, 2026. Yesterday's high temperature was 85 degrees. This high was 1 degree below the normal high of 86. Yesterday's low temperature was 69 degrees. This low was 9 degrees above the normal low of 60. 0.04 inches of precipitation fell yesterday, which brings the monthly total to 2.06 inches. This is 1.48 inches above the normal amount of 0.58 inches for May. The total precipitation for the year now stands at 8.97 inches, which is 9.07 inches below normal. The normal high temperature for today is 86 degrees, and the normal low is 60. The record high for today is 95, which occurred in 1949, and the record low is 38, which occurred in 1992. Sunrise today is at 6:48 a.m. and sunset is at 8:20 p.m. The coastal waters forecast for the following: coastal waters from Okaloosa Walton County line to Mexico Beach out to 20 nautical miles, coastal waters from Mexico Beach to Apalachicola out to 20 nautical miles, waters from Okaloosa Walton County line to Mexico Beach 20 to 60 nautical miles, and waters from Mexico Beach to Apalachicola 20 to 60 nautical miles. Today, north winds 5 to 10 knots, becoming east this afternoon. Seas 1 or 2 feet. Wave detail, southwest 2 feet at 5 seconds. Protected waters a light chop. A slight chance of thunderstorms. Tonight, east winds 5 to 10 knots, becoming southeast after midnight. Seas 1 or 2 feet. Wave detail, south 2 feet at 6 seconds. Protected waters a light chop. A chance of showers.

Saturday, south winds around 10 knots. Seas 1 or 2 feet. Wave detail, south 2 feet at 4 seconds. Protected waters, a light chop, showers. Saturday, south winds around 10 knots. Seas 1 or 2 feet. Wave detail, south 2 feet at 4 seconds. Protected waters, a light chop. Showers likely and a chance of thunderstorms. Saturday night, south winds 5 to 10 knots. Seas 1 or 2 feet. Wave detail, south 2 feet at 5 seconds. Protected waters, a light chop. A chance of showers. Sunday, south winds 5 to 10 knots. Seas 1 or 2 feet. Wave detail, south 2 feet at 6 seconds. Protected waters, a light chop. Showers likely and a chance of thunderstorms. Sunday night, southwest winds 5 to 10 knots. Seas 1 or 2 feet. Wave detail, south 2 feet at 6 seconds. Protected waters, a light chop. Showers likely with a chance of thunderstorms. Monday, west winds 10 to 15 knots. Seas 2 or 3 feet. Protected waters, a moderate chop. Showers likely with a chance of thunderstorms. Monday night, northwest winds 15 to 20 knots, becoming north after midnight. Seas 3 to 4 feet. Protected waters, choppy. A slight chance of showers and thunderstorms in the evening. Tuesday, northeast winds 15 to 20 knots, becoming north 10 to 15 knots in the afternoon. Seas 3 to 4 feet. Protected waters, choppy. Tuesday night, northwest winds 5 to 10 knots, becoming north after midnight. Seas 2 or 3 feet, protected waters, a light chop. Winds and waves higher and near thunderstorms. The coastal waters forecast for the following waters from Suwannee River to Apalachicola, Florida, extending from 20 to 60 nautical miles. Today, northwest winds around 5 knots, becoming east early this afternoon, then becoming south late. Waves 1 foot or less. Wave detail, southwest 1 foot at 5 seconds. Protected waters, smooth, a slight chance of showers. A slight chance of thunderstorms this afternoon. Tonight, southeast winds around 5 knots. Waves 1 foot or less. Wave detail, southwest 1 foot at 5 seconds. Protected waters, smooth. Saturday, south winds 5 to 10 knots. Waves 1 foot or less. Wave detail, southwest 1 foot at 5 seconds. Protected waters, a light chop. A chance of showers and thunderstorms. Saturday night, southwest winds 5 to 10 knots. Waves 1 foot or less. Wave detail, southwest 1 foot at 4 seconds. Protected waters, a light chop. A chance of showers and a slight chance of thunderstorms. Sunday, southwest winds 5 to 10 knots. Seas 1 or 2 feet. Wave detail, southwest 2 feet at 6 seconds. Protected waters, a light chop. A chance of showers with a slight chance of thunderstorms. Sunday night, southwest winds 5 to 10 knots. Seas 1 or 2 feet. Wave detail, southwest 2 feet at 6 seconds. Protected waters, a light chop. Showers likely with a chance of thunderstorms. Monday, southwest winds 10 to 15 knots. Seas 1 or 2 feet. Protected waters, a moderate chop. Showers likely with a chance of thunderstorms. Monday night, west winds 10 to 15 knots, becoming north after midnight. Seas 2 or 3 feet. Protected waters, a moderate chop. A chance of showers and thunderstorms, mainly in the evening. Tuesday, northeast winds 10 to 15 knots, becoming north 5 to 10 knots in the afternoon. Seas 2 or 3 feet. Protected waters, a moderate chop. Tuesday night, northwest winds 5 to 10 knots, becoming northeast after midnight. Waves 1 foot or less. Protected waters, a light chop. Winds and waves higher and near thunderstorms. The coastal waters forecast for the following St. Andrews Bay waterways. Today, northeast winds around 5 knots, becoming east early this afternoon, then becoming west late. Protected waters, smooth. Showers likely with a chance of thunderstorms, mainly this afternoon. Tonight, east winds around 5 knots, becoming southeast around 5 knots after midnight. Protected waters, smooth. A chance of showers with a slight chance of thunderstorms. Saturday, southwest winds 5 to 10 knots. Protected waters, a light chop. Showers and a chance of thunderstorms. Saturday night, south winds 5 to 10 knots.

finishing to around 5 knots after midnight. Protected waters, a light chop. A chance of showers and evening thunderstorms. Sunday, southwest winds around 5 knots, increasing to 5 to 10 knots in the afternoon. Protected waters, a light chop. Showers likely with a chance of thunderstorms. Sunday night, southwest winds 5 to 10 knots, diminishing to around 5 knots after midnight. Protected waters, a light chop. Showers likely with a chance of thunderstorms. Monday, west winds 5 to 10 knots. Protected waters, a light chop. Showers likely with a chance of thunderstorms. Monday night, north winds 5 to 10 knots. Protected waters, a light chop. A chance of showers and thunderstorms, mainly in the evening. Tuesday, north winds 5 to 10 knots. Protected waters, a light chop. Tuesday night, northwest winds 5 to 10 knots, becoming northeast after midnight. Protected waters, a light chop. Winds and waves higher and near thunderstorms. The surf zone forecast general outlook. Early this morning, multiple offshore buoys were observing south to southwesterly swell of 2 feet at 6 seconds. As the waves reach the surf zone, it will be just enough to support a high risk of rip currents for Emerald Coast beaches before waves subside this afternoon. Similarly, the upcoming weekend will feature just enough surf energy to keep the high risk of rip currents in the forecast for the Emerald Coast. Tide information for Friday, May 8, 2026. St. Mark's River entrance. Low 1:12 a.m., high 8:06 a.m., low 12:32 p.m., high 6:02 p.m. Apalachicola. Low 3:11 a.m., high 11:23 a.m., low 3:05 p.m., high 7:27 p.m. St. Andrews Bay at Panama City. Low 12:51 a.m., high 2:10 p.m. Note that the times of high and low tide are 3 minutes earlier at Shell Point than at the St. Mark's River entrance. The average water temperature at Apalachicola was 77.0 degrees. Sunrise and sunset in Tallahassee. May 8, 2026. Sunrise 6:48 a.m. Eastern Daylight Time, sunset 8:20 p.m. Eastern Daylight Time. 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The latest weather and forecast information can also be accessed by calling our automated forecast line at 850-942-8851. The current time is 9:40 a.m. Eastern Daylight Time. These are the 9 a.m. Eastern Daylight Time conditions. At the Tallahassee Airport, it was cloudy. The temperature was 72 degrees. The wind was north at 6 miles an hour. At Florida State University, the temperature was 72 degrees. The wind was northeast at 5 miles an hour. At Apalachicola, it was cloudy. The temperature was 73 degrees. The wind was northeast at 7 miles an hour. At Panama City Northwest, it was cloudy. The temperature was 70 degrees. The wind was north at 5 miles an hour. At Dothan, it was cloudy. The temperature was 66 degrees. The wind was northeast at 7 miles an hour. At Albany, it was partly sunny. The temperature was 66 degrees. The wind was north at 5 miles an hour. The report from Valdosta was not available. Over the marine area, at the buoy south of Apalachicola, winds were west at 4 knots and seas were 1 foot. At the buoy south of Panama City, winds were west at 6 knots and seas were 2 feet. At the buoy south of Pensacola, winds were northeast at 12 knots and seas were 2 feet. The forecast for the local area. Today, mostly cloudy. Showers likely with a chance of thunderstorms this afternoon. Highs in the lower 80s. Northeast winds around 5 miles per hour. Chance of rain 70%. Tonight, a slight chance of thunderstorms in the evening. Mostly cloudy with a chance of showers. Lows in the upper 60s. Northeast winds around 5 miles per hour in the evening, becoming light and variable. Chance of rain 40%. Saturday, mostly cloudy with a chance of thunderstorms. A chance of showers in the morning, then showers likely in the afternoon. Highs in the lower 80s. Southwest winds 5 to 10 miles per hour. Chance of rain 70%. Saturday night, a chance of thunderstorms in the evening. Mostly cloudy with a chance of showers. Lows in the upper 60s. South winds around 5 miles per hour in the evening, becoming light and variable.

chance of rain 50%. Sunday, showers likely with a slight chance of thunderstorms in the morning, then showers with a chance of thunderstorms in the afternoon. Highs in the lower 80s. Southwest winds 5 to 10 miles per hour. Chance of rain 90%. Sunday night, mostly cloudy with a chance of thunderstorms. Showers, mainly in the evening. Lows in the upper 60s. Chance of rain 90%. Monday, showers likely. A chance of thunderstorms in the morning, then thunderstorms likely in the afternoon. Highs in the lower 80s. Chance of rain 70%. Monday night, partly cloudy. Showers and thunderstorms likely, mainly in the evening. Lows around 60. Chance of rain 70%. Tuesday through Thursday, mostly clear. Highs in the mid-80s. Lows in the lower 60s. The coastal waters forecast for the following. Coastal waters from Okaloosa, Walton County line to Mexico Beach out to 20 nautical miles. Coastal waters from Mexico Beach to Apalachicola out to 20 nautical miles. Waters from Okaloosa, Walton County line to Mexico Beach 20 to 60 nautical miles. And waters from Mexico Beach to Apalachicola 20 to 60 nautical miles. Today, north winds 5 to 10 knots, becoming east this afternoon. Seas 1 or 2 feet. Wave detail, southwest 2 feet at 5 seconds. Protected waters, a light chop. A slight chance of thunderstorms. Tonight, east winds 5 to 10 knots, becoming southeast after midnight. Seas 1 or 2 feet. Wave detail, south 2 feet at 6 seconds. Protected waters, a light chop. A chance of showers. Saturday, south winds around 10 knots. Seas 1 or 2 feet. Wave detail, south 2 feet at 4 seconds. Protected waters, a light chop. Showers likely and a chance of thunderstorms. Saturday night, south winds 5 to 10 knots. Seas 1 or 2 feet. Wave detail, south 2 feet at 5 seconds. Protected waters, a light chop. A chance of showers. Sunday, south winds 5 to 10 knots. Seas 1 or 2 feet. Wave detail, south 2 feet at 6 seconds. Protected waters, a light chop. Showers likely and a chance of thunderstorms. Sunday night, southwest winds 5 to 10 knots. Seas 1 or 2 feet. Wave detail, south 2 feet at 6 seconds. Protected waters, a light chop. Showers likely with a chance of thunderstorms. Monday, west winds 10 to 15 knots. Seas 2 or 3 feet. Protected waters, a moderate chop. Showers likely with a chance of thunderstorms. Monday night, northwest winds 15 to 20 knots, becoming north after midnight. Seas 3 to 4 feet. Protected waters, choppy. A slight chance of showers and thunderstorms in the evening. Tuesday, northeast winds 15 to 20 knots, becoming north 10 to 15 knots in the afternoon. Seas 3 to 4 feet. Protected waters, choppy. Tuesday night, northwest winds 5 to 10 knots, becoming north after midnight. Seas 2 or 3 feet. Protected waters, a light chop. Winds and waves higher and near thunderstorms. The coastal waters forecast for the following. Waters from Suwannee River to Apalachicola, Florida, extending from 20 to 60 nautical miles. Today, northwest winds around 5 knots, becoming east early this afternoon, then becoming south late. Waves 1 foot or less. Wave detail, southwest 1 foot at 5 seconds. Protected waters, smooth, a slight chance of showers. A slight chance of thunderstorms this afternoon. Tonight, southeast winds around 5 knots. Waves 1 foot or less. Wave detail, southwest 1 foot at 5 seconds. Protected waters, smooth. Saturday, south winds 5 to 10 knots. Waves 1 foot or less. Wave detail, southwest 1 foot at 5 seconds. Protected waters, a light chop. A chance of showers and thunderstorms. Saturday night, southwest winds 5 to 10 knots. Waves 1 foot or less. Wave detail, southwest 1 foot at 4 seconds. Protected waters, a light chop. A chance of showers and a slight chance of thunderstorms. Sunday, southwest winds 5 to 10 knots. Seas 1 or 2 feet. Wave detail, southwest 2 feet at 6 seconds. Protected waters, a light chop. A chance of showers with a slight chance of thunderstorms. Sunday night, southwest winds 5 to 10 knots. Seas 1 or 2 feet. Wave detail,
southwest 2 feet at 6 seconds. Protected waters, a light chop. Showers likely with a chance of thunderstorms. Monday, southwest winds 10 to 15 knots. Seas 1 or 2 feet. Protected waters, a moderate chop. Showers likely with a chance of thunderstorms. Monday night, west winds 10 to 15 knots, becoming north after midnight. Seas 2 or 3 feet. Protected waters, a moderate chop. A chance of showers and thunderstorms, mainly in the evening. Tuesday, northeast winds 10 to 15 knots, becoming north 5 to 10 knots in the afternoon. Seas 2 or 3 feet. Protected waters, a moderate chop. Tuesday night, northwest winds 5 to 10 knots, becoming northeast after midnight. Waves 1 foot or less. Protected waters, a light chop. Winds and waves higher in and near thunderstorms. The coastal waters forecast for the following St. Andrews Bay waterways. Today, northeast winds around 5 knots, becoming east early this afternoon, then becoming west late. Protected waters smooth, showers likely with a chance of thunderstorms, mainly this afternoon. Tonight, east winds around 5 knots, becoming southeast around 5 knots after midnight. Protected waters smooth, a chance of showers with a slight chance of thunderstorms. Saturday, southwest winds 5 to 10 knots. Protected waters a light chop. Showers and a chance of thunderstorms. Saturday night, south winds 5 to 10 knots, diminishing to around 5 knots after midnight. Protected waters a light chop. A chance of showers and evening thunderstorms. Sunday, southwest winds around 5 knots, increasing to 5 to 10 knots in the afternoon. Protected waters a light chop. Showers likely with a chance of thunderstorms. Sunday night, southwest winds 5 to 10 knots, diminishing to around 5 knots after midnight. Protected waters a light chop. Showers likely with a chance of thunderstorms. Monday, west winds 5 to 10 knots. Protected waters a light chop. Showers likely with a chance of thunderstorms. Monday night, north winds 5 to 10 knots. Protected waters a light chop. A chance of showers and thunderstorms, mainly in the evening. Tuesday, north winds 5 to 10 knots. Protected waters a light chop. Tuesday night, northwest winds 5 to 10 knots, becoming northeast after midnight. Protected waters a light chop. Winds and waves higher in and near thunderstorms. The surf zone forecast general outlook. Early this morning, multiple offshore buoys were observing south to southwesterly swell of 2 feet at 6 seconds. As the waves reach the surf zone, it will be just enough to support a high risk of rip currents for Emerald Coast beaches before waves subside this afternoon. Similarly, the upcoming weekend will feature just enough surf energy to keep the high risk of rip currents in the forecast for the Emerald Coast. Tide information for Friday, May 8, 2026. St. Mark's River entrance. Low 1:12 a.m., high 8:06 a.m., low 12:32 p.m., high 6:02 p.m. Apalachicola. Low 3:11 a.m., high 11:23 a.m., low 3:05 p.m., high 7:27 p.m. St. Andrews Bay at Panama City. Low 12:51 a.m., high 2:10 p.m. Note that the times of high and low tide are 3 minutes earlier at Shell Point than at the St. Marks River entrance. The average water temperature at Apalachicola was 77.0 degrees. Sunrise and sunset in Tallahassee. May 8, 2026. Sunrise 6:48 a.m. Eastern Daylight Time, sunset 8:20 p.m. Eastern Daylight Time. 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This broadcast originates from your National Weather Service office in Tallahassee, Florida. The latest weather and forecast information can also be accessed by calling our automated forecast line at 850-942-8851. The current time is 9:52 a.m. Eastern Daylight Time. These are the 9 a.m. Eastern Daylight Time conditions. At the Tallahassee Airport, it was cloudy. The temperature was 72 degrees. The wind was north at 6 miles an hour. At Florida State University, the temperature was 72 degrees. The wind was northeast at 5 miles an hour. At Apalachicola, it was cloudy. The temperature was 73 degrees. The wind was northeast at 7 miles an hour. At Panama City Northwest, it was cloudy. The temperature was 70 degrees. The wind was north at 5 miles an hour.

At Dothan, it was cloudy. The temperature was 66 degrees. The wind was northeast at 7 miles an hour. At Albany, it was partly sunny. The temperature was 66 degrees. The wind was north at 5 miles an hour. The report from Valdosta was not available. Over the marine area, at the buoys south of Apalachicola, winds were west at 4 knots and seas were 1 foot. At the buoys south of Panama City, winds were west at 6 knots and seas were 2 feet. At the buoys south of Pensacola, winds were northeast at 12 knots and seas were 2 feet. The forecast for the local area. Today, mostly cloudy. Showers likely with a chance of thunderstorms this afternoon. Highs in the lower 80s. Northeast winds around 5 miles per hour. Chance of rain 70%. Tonight, a slight chance of thunderstorms in the evening. Mostly cloudy with a chance of showers. Lows in the upper 60s. Northeast winds around 5 miles per hour in the evening, becoming light and variable. Chance of rain 40%. Saturday, mostly cloudy with a chance of thunderstorms. A chance of showers in the morning, then showers likely in the afternoon. Highs in the lower 80s. Southwest winds 5 to 10 miles per hour. Chance of rain 70%. Saturday night, a chance of thunderstorms in the evening. Mostly cloudy with a chance of showers. Lows in the upper 60s. South winds around 5 miles per hour in the evening, becoming light and variable. Chance of rain 50%. Sunday, showers likely with a slight chance of thunderstorms in the morning, then showers with a chance of thunderstorms in the afternoon. Highs in the lower 80s. Southwest winds 5 to 10 miles per hour. Chance of rain 90%. Sunday night, mostly cloudy with a chance of thunderstorms. Showers, mainly in the evening. Lows in the upper 60s. Chance of rain 90%. Monday, showers likely. A chance of thunderstorms in the morning, then thunderstorms likely in the afternoon. Highs in the lower 80s. Chance of rain 70%. Monday night, partly cloudy. Showers and thunderstorms likely, mainly in the evening. Lows around 60. Chance of rain 70%. Tuesday through Thursday, mostly clear. Highs in the mid-80s. Lows in the lower 60s. The coastal waters forecast for the following. Coastal waters from Okaloosa, Walton County line to Mexico Beach out to 20 nautical miles. Coastal waters from Mexico Beach to Apalachicola out to 20 nautical miles. Waters from Okaloosa, Walton County line to Mexico Beach 20 to 60 nautical miles. And waters from Mexico Beach to Apalachicola 20 to 60 nautical miles. Today, north winds 5 to 10 knots, becoming east this afternoon. Seas 1 or 2 feet. Wave detail, southwest 2 feet at 5 seconds. Protected waters, a light chop. A slight chance of thunderstorms. Tonight, east winds 5 to 10 knots, becoming southeast after midnight. Seas 1 or 2 feet. Wave detail, south 2 feet at 6 seconds. Protected waters, a light chop. A chance of showers. Saturday, south winds around 10 knots. Seas 1 or 2 feet. Wave detail, south 2 feet at 4 seconds. Protected waters, a light chop. Showers likely and a chance of thunderstorms. Saturday night, south winds 5 to 10 knots. Seas 1 or 2 feet. Wave detail, south 2 feet at 5 seconds. Protected waters, a light chop. A chance of showers. Sunday, south winds 5 to 10 knots. Seas 1 or 2 feet. Wave detail, south 2 feet at 6 seconds. Protected waters, a light chop. Showers likely and a chance of thunderstorms. Sunday night, southwest winds 5 to 10 knots. Seas 1 or 2 feet. Wave detail, south 2 feet at 6 seconds. Protected waters, a light chop. Showers likely with a chance of thunderstorms. Monday, west winds 10 to 15 knots. Seas 2 or 3 feet. Protected waters, a moderate chop. Showers likely with a chance of thunderstorms. Monday night, northwest winds 15 to 20 knots, becoming north after midnight. Seas 3 to 4 feet. Protected waters, choppy. A slight chance of showers and thunderstorms in the evening. Tuesday, northeast winds 15 to 20 knots, becoming north 10 to 15 knots in the afternoon. Seas 3 to 4 feet. Protected waters, choppy. Tuesday night, northwest winds 5 to 10 knots, becoming north after midnight. Seas 2
or 3 feet protected water is a light shop. Winds and waves higher and near thunderstorms. The coastal waters forecast for the following waters from Suwannee River to Apalachicola, Florida, extending from 20 to 60 nautical miles. Today, northwest winds around 5 knots, becoming east early this afternoon, then becoming south late. Waves 1 foot or less. Wave detail, southwest 1 foot at 5 seconds. Protected waters smooth, a slight chance of showers. A slight chance of thunderstorms this afternoon. Tonight, southeast winds around 5 knots. Waves 1 foot or less. Wave detail, southwest 1 foot at 5 seconds. Protected waters smooth. Saturday, south winds 5 to 10 knots. Waves 1 foot or less. Wave detail, southwest 1 foot at 5 seconds. Protected waters a light chop. A chance of showers and thunderstorms. Saturday night, southwest winds 5 to 10 knots. Waves 1 foot or less. Wave detail, southwest 1 foot at 4 seconds. Protected waters a light chop. A chance of showers and a slight chance of thunderstorms. Sunday, southwest winds 5 to 10 knots. Seas 1 or 2 feet. Wave detail, southwest 2 feet at 6 seconds. Protected waters a light chop. A chance of showers with a slight chance of thunderstorms. Sunday night, southwest winds 5 to 10 knots. Seas 1 or 2 feet. Wave detail, southwest 2 feet at 6 seconds. Protected waters a light chop. Showers likely with a chance of thunderstorms. Monday, southwest winds 10 to 15 knots. Seas 1 or 2 feet. Protected waters a moderate chop. Showers likely with a chance of thunderstorms. Monday night, west winds 10 to 15 knots, becoming north after midnight. Seas 2 or 3 feet. Protected waters a moderate chop. A chance of showers and thunderstorms, mainly in the evening. Tuesday, northeast winds 10 to 15 knots, becoming north 5 to 10 knots in the afternoon. Seas 2 or 3 feet. Protected waters a moderate chop. Tuesday night, northwest winds 5 to 10 knots, becoming northeast after midnight. Waves 1 foot or less. Protected waters a light chop. Winds and waves higher and near thunderstorms. The coastal waters forecast for the following St. Andrews Bay waterways. Today, northeast winds around 5 knots, becoming east early this afternoon, then becoming west late. Protected waters smooth, showers likely with a chance of thunderstorms, mainly this afternoon. Tonight, east winds around 5 knots, becoming southeast around 5 knots after midnight. Protected waters smooth, a chance of showers with a slight chance of thunderstorms. Saturday, southwest winds 5 to 10 knots. Protected waters a light chop. Showers and a chance of thunderstorms. Saturday night, south winds 5 to 10 knots, diminishing to around 5 knots after midnight. Protected waters a light chop. A chance of showers and evening thunderstorms. Sunday, southwest winds around 5 knots, increasing to 5 to 10 knots in the afternoon. Protected waters a light chop. Showers likely with a chance of thunderstorms. Sunday night, southwest winds 5 to 10 knots, diminishing to around 5 knots after midnight. Protected waters a light chop. Showers likely with a chance of thunderstorms. Monday, west winds 5 to 10 knots. Protected waters a light chop. Showers likely with a chance of thunderstorms. Monday night, north winds 5 to 10 knots. Protected waters a light chop. A chance of showers and thunderstorms, mainly in the evening. Tuesday, north winds 5 to 10 knots. Protected waters a light chop. Tuesday night, northwest winds 5 to 10 knots, becoming northeast after midnight. Protected waters a light chop. Winds and waves higher and near thunderstorms. The Tallahassee climate summary for yesterday, May 7, 2026. Yesterday's high temperature was 85 degrees. This high was 1 degree below the normal high of 86. Yesterday's low temperature was 69 degrees. This low was 9 degrees above the normal low of 60. 0.04 inches of precipitation fell yesterday, which brings the monthly total to 2.06 inches. This is 1.48 inches above the normal amount of 0.58 inches for May. The total precipitation for the year now stands at 8.97 inches, which is 9.07 inches below normal. The normal high temperature for today is 86 degrees.

and the normal low is 60. The record high for today is 95, which occurred in 1949, and the record low is 38, which occurred in 1992. Sunrise today is at 6:48 a.m. and sunset is at 8:20 p.m. The surf zone forecast general outlook. Early this morning, multiple offshore buoys were observing south to southwesterly swell of 2 feet at 6 seconds. As the waves reach the surf zone, it will be just enough to support a high risk of rip currents for Emerald Coast beaches before waves subside this afternoon. Similarly, the upcoming weekend will feature just enough surf energy to keep the high risk of rip currents in the forecast for the Emerald Coast. Tide information for Friday, May 8, 2026. St. Mark's River entrance. Low 1:12 a.m., high 8:06 a.m., low 12:32 p.m., high 6:02 p.m. Apalachicola. Low 3:11 a.m., high 11:23 a.m., low 3:05 p.m., high 7:27 p.m. St. Andrews Bay of Panama City. Low 12:51 a.m., high 2:10 p.m. Note that the times of high and low tide are 3 minutes earlier at Shell Point than at the St. Mark's River entrance. The average water temperature at Apalachicola was 77.0 degrees. Sunrise and sunset in Tallahassee. May 8, 2026, sunrise 6:48 a.m. Eastern Daylight Time, sunset 8:20 p.m. Eastern Daylight Time. 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The latest weather and forecast information can also be accessed by calling our automated forecast line at 850-942-8851. The current time is 10:04 a.m. Eastern Daylight Time. These are the 10 a.m. Eastern Daylight Time conditions. At the Tallahassee Airport, it was cloudy. The temperature was 73 degrees. The wind was northeast at 5 miles an hour. The report from Florida State University was not available. At Apalachicola, it was cloudy. The temperature was 73 degrees. The wind was northeast at 7 miles an hour. At Panama City Northwest, it was cloudy. The temperature was 71 degrees. The wind was northeast at 3 miles an hour. At Dothan, it was cloudy. The temperature was 67 degrees. The wind was northeast at 6 miles an hour. At Albany, it was partly sunny. The temperature was 69 degrees. The wind was northeast at 9 miles an hour. The report from Valdosta was not available. Over the marine area, at the buoy south of Apalachicola, winds were southwest at 4 knots. At the buoy south of Panama City, winds were southwest at 6 knots. At the buoy south of Pensacola, winds were northeast at 12 knots. The forecast for the local area. Today, mostly cloudy. Showers likely with a chance of thunderstorms this afternoon. Highs in the lower 80s. Northeast winds around 5 miles per hour. Chance of rain 70%. Tonight, a slight chance of thunderstorms in the evening. Mostly cloudy with a chance of showers. Lows in the upper 60s. Northeast winds around 5 miles per hour in the evening, becoming light and variable. Chance of rain 40%. Saturday, mostly cloudy with a chance of thunderstorms. A chance of showers in the morning, then showers likely in the afternoon. Highs in the lower 80s. Southwest winds 5 to 10 miles per hour. Chance of rain 70%. Saturday night, a chance of thunderstorms in the evening. Mostly cloudy with a chance of showers. Lows in the upper 60s. South winds around 5 miles per hour in the evening, becoming light and variable. Chance of rain 50%. Sunday, showers likely with a slight chance of thunderstorms in the morning, then showers with a chance of thunderstorms in the afternoon. Highs in the lower 80s. Southwest winds 5 to 10 miles per hour. Chance of rain 90%. Sunday night, mostly cloudy with a chance of thunderstorms. Showers, mainly in the evening. Lows in the upper 60s. Chance of rain 90%. Monday, showers likely. A chance of thunderstorms in the morning, then thunderstorms likely in the afternoon. Highs in the lower 80s. Chance of rain 70%. Monday night, partly cloudy. Showers and thunderstorms likely, mainly in the evening. Lows around 60. Chance of rain 70%. Tuesday through Thursday, mostly clear. Highs in the mid

80s. Lows in the lower 60s. The coastal waters forecast for the following. Coastal waters from Okaloosa, Walton County line to Mexico Beach out to 20 nautical miles. Coastal waters from Mexico Beach to Apalachicola out to 20 nautical miles. Waters from Okaloosa, Walton County line to Mexico Beach 20 to 60 nautical miles. And waters from Mexico Beach to Apalachicola 20 to 60 nautical miles. Today, north winds 5 to 10 knots, becoming east this afternoon. Seas 1 or 2 feet. Wave detail, southwest 2 feet at 5 seconds. Protected waters, a light chop. A slight chance of thunderstorms. Tonight, east winds 5 to 10 knots, becoming southeast after midnight. Seas 1 or 2 feet. Wave detail, south 2 feet at 6 seconds. Protected waters, a light chop. A chance of showers. Saturday, south winds around 10 knots. Seas 1 or 2 feet. Wave detail, south 2 feet at 4 seconds. Protected waters, a light chop. Showers likely and a chance of thunderstorms. Saturday night, south winds 5 to 10 knots. Seas 1 or 2 feet. Wave detail, south 2 feet at 5 seconds. Protected waters, a light chop. A chance of showers. Sunday, south winds 5 to 10 knots. Seas 1 or 2 feet. Wave detail, south 2 feet at 6 seconds. Protected waters, a light chop. Showers likely and a chance of thunderstorms. Sunday night, southwest winds 5 to 10 knots. Seas 1 or 2 feet. Wave detail, south 2 feet at 6 seconds. Protected waters, a light chop. Showers likely with a chance of thunderstorms. Monday, west winds 10 to 15 knots. Seas 2 or 3 feet. Protected waters, a moderate chop. Showers likely with a chance of thunderstorms. Monday night, northwest winds 15 to 20 knots, becoming north after midnight. Seas 3 to 4 feet. Protected waters, choppy. A slight chance of showers and thunderstorms in the evening. Tuesday, northeast winds 15 to 20 knots, becoming north 10 to 15 knots in the afternoon. Seas 3 to 4 feet. Protected waters, choppy. Tuesday night, northwest winds 5 to 10 knots, becoming north after midnight. Seas 2 or 3 feet, protected waters, a light chop. Winds and waves higher in and near thunderstorms. The coastal waters forecast for the following. Waters from Suwannee River to Apalachicola, Florida, extending from 20 to 60 nautical miles. Today, northwest winds around 5 knots, becoming east early this afternoon, then becoming south late. Waves 1 foot or less. Wave detail, southwest 1 foot at 5 seconds. Protected waters, smooth, a slight chance of showers. A slight chance of thunderstorms this afternoon. Tonight, southeast winds around 5 knots. Waves 1 foot or less. Wave detail, southwest 1 foot at 5 seconds. Protected waters, smooth. Saturday, south winds 5 to 10 knots. Waves 1 foot or less. Wave detail, southwest 1 foot at 5 seconds. Protected waters, a light chop. A chance of showers and thunderstorms. Saturday night, southwest winds 5 to 10 knots. Waves 1 foot or less. Wave detail, southwest 1 foot at 4 seconds. Protected waters, a light chop. A chance of showers and a slight chance of thunderstorms. Sunday, southwest winds 5 to 10 knots. Seas 1 or 2 feet. Wave detail, southwest 2 feet at 6 seconds. Protected waters, a light chop. A chance of showers with a slight chance of thunderstorms. Sunday night, southwest winds 5 to 10 knots. Seas 1 or 2 feet. Wave detail, southwest 2 feet at 6 seconds. Protected waters, a light chop. Showers likely with a chance of thunderstorms. Monday, southwest winds 10 to 15 knots. Seas 1 or 2 feet. Protected waters, a moderate chop. Showers likely with a chance of thunderstorms. Monday night, west winds 10 to 15 knots, becoming north after midnight. Seas 2 or 3 feet. Protected waters, a moderate chop. A chance of showers and thunderstorms, mainly in the evening. Tuesday, northeast winds 10 to 15 knots, becoming north 5 to 10 knots in the afternoon. Seas 2 or 3 feet. Protected waters, a moderate chop. Tuesday night, northwest winds 5 to 10 knots, becoming northeast after midnight. Waves 1 foot or less. Protected waters, a light chop. Winds and waves high.

Aaron and their thunderstorms. The coastal waters forecast for the following St. Andrews Bay waterways. Today, northeast winds around 5 knots, becoming east early this afternoon, then becoming west late. Protected waters smooth, showers likely with a chance of thunderstorms, mainly this afternoon. Tonight, east winds around 5 knots, becoming southeast around 5 knots after midnight. Protected waters smooth, a chance of showers with a slight chance of thunderstorms. Saturday, southwest winds 5 to 10 knots. Protected waters a light chop. Showers and a chance of thunderstorms. Saturday night, south winds 5 to 10 knots, diminishing to around 5 knots after midnight. Protected waters a light chop. A chance of showers and evening thunderstorms. Sunday, southwest winds around 5 knots, increasing to 5 to 10 knots in the afternoon. Protected waters a light chop. Showers likely with a chance of thunderstorms. Sunday night, southwest winds 5 to 10 knots, diminishing to around 5 knots after midnight. Protected waters a light chop. Showers likely with a chance of thunderstorms. Monday, west winds 5 to 10 knots. Protected waters a light chop. Showers likely with a chance of thunderstorms. Monday night, north winds 5 to 10 knots. Protected waters a light chop. A chance of showers and thunderstorms, mainly in the evening. Tuesday, north winds 5 to 10 knots. Protected waters a light chop. Tuesday night, northwest winds 5 to 10 knots, becoming northeast after midnight. Protected waters a light chop. Winds and waves higher and near thunderstorms. The surf zone forecast general outlook. Early this morning, multiple offshore buoys were observing south to southwesterly swell of 2 feet at 6 seconds. As the waves reach the surf zone, it will be just enough to support a high risk of rip currents for Emerald Coast beaches before waves subside this afternoon. Similarly, the upcoming weekend will feature just enough surf energy to keep the high risk of rip currents in the forecast for the Emerald Coast. Tide information for Friday, May 8, 2026. St. Mark's River entrance. Low 1, 12 a.m., high 8:06 a.m., low 12:32 p.m., high 6:02 p.m. Apalachicola. Low 3:11 a.m., high 11:23 a.m., low 3:05 p.m., high 7:27 p.m. St. Andrews Bay at Panama City. Low 12:51 a.m., high 2:10 p.m. Note that the times of high and low tide are 3 minutes earlier at Shell Point than at the St. Mark's River entrance. The average water temperature at Apalachicola was 77.0 degrees. Sunrise and sunset in Tallahassee. May 8, 2026. Sunrise 6:48 a.m. Eastern Daylight Time, sunset 8:20 p.m. Eastern Daylight Time. 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The latest weather and forecast information can also be accessed by calling our automated forecast line at 850-942-8851. The current time is 10:16 a.m. Eastern Daylight Time. These are the 10 a.m. Eastern Daylight Time conditions. At the Tallahassee Airport, it was cloudy. The temperature was 73 degrees. The wind was northeast at 5 miles an hour. At Florida State University, the temperature was 72 degrees. The wind was east at 3 miles an hour. At Apalachicola, it was cloudy. The temperature was 73 degrees. The wind was northeast at 7 miles an hour. At Panama City Northwest, it was cloudy. The temperature was 71 degrees. The wind was northeast at 3 miles an hour. At Dothan, it was cloudy. The temperature was 67 degrees. The wind was northeast at 6 miles an hour. At Albany, it was partly sunny. The temperature was 69 degrees. The wind was northeast at 9 miles an hour. The report from Valdosta was not available. Over the marine area, at the buoy south of Apalachicola, winds were southwest at 4 knots and seas were 1 foot. At the buoy south of Panama City, winds were southwest at 6 knots and seas were 2 feet. At the buoy south of Pensacola, winds were northeast at 12 knots and seas were 2 feet. These are the 10 a.m. Eastern Daylight Time conditions. At the Tallahassee Airport, it was cloudy. The temperature was 73 degrees. The wind was northeast at 5 miles an hour. At Florida State University, the temperature was 72 degrees.

The wind was east at 3 miles an hour. At Apalachicola, it was cloudy. The temperature was 73 degrees. The wind was northeast at 7 miles an hour. At Panama City Northwest, it was cloudy. The temperature was 71 degrees. The wind was northeast at 3 miles an hour. At Dothan, it was cloudy. The temperature was 67 degrees. The wind was northeast at 6 miles an hour. At Albany, it was cloudy. The temperature was 69 degrees. The wind was northeast at 9 miles an hour. The report from Valdosta was not available. Over the marine area, at the buoy south of Apalachicola, winds were southwest at 4 knots and seas were 1 foot. At the buoy south of Panama City, winds were southwest at 6 knots and seas were 2 feet. At the buoy south of Pensacola, winds were northeast at 12 knots and seas were 2 feet. The forecast for the local area. Today, mostly cloudy. Showers likely with a chance of thunderstorms this afternoon. Highs in the lower 80s. Northeast winds around 5 miles per hour. Chance of rain 70%. Tonight, a slight chance of thunderstorms in the evening. Mostly cloudy with a chance of showers. Lows in the upper 60s. Northeast winds around 5 miles per hour in the evening, becoming light and variable. Chance of rain 40%. Saturday, mostly cloudy with a chance of thunderstorms. A chance of showers in the morning, then showers likely in the afternoon. Highs in the lower 80s. Southwest winds 5 to 10 miles per hour. Chance of rain 70%. Saturday night, a chance of thunderstorms in the evening. Mostly cloudy with a chance of showers. Lows in the upper 60s. South winds around 5 miles per hour in the evening, becoming light and variable. Chance of rain 50%. Sunday, showers likely with a slight chance of thunderstorms in the morning, then showers with a chance of thunderstorms in the afternoon. Highs in the lower 80s. Southwest winds 5 to 10 miles per hour. Chance of rain 90%. Sunday night, mostly cloudy with a chance of thunderstorms. Showers, mainly in the evening. Lows in the upper 60s. Chance of rain 90%. Monday, showers likely. A chance of thunderstorms in the morning, then thunderstorms likely in the afternoon. Highs in the lower 80s. Chance of rain 70%. Monday night, partly cloudy. Showers and thunderstorms likely, mainly in the evening. Lows around 60. Chance of rain 70%. Tuesday through Thursday, mostly clear. Highs in the mid-80s. Lows in the lower 60s. The coastal waters forecast for the following. Coastal waters from Okaloosa, Walton County line to Mexico Beach out to 20 nautical miles. Coastal waters from Mexico Beach to Apalachicola out to 20 nautical miles. Waters from Okaloosa, Walton County line to Mexico Beach 20 to 60 nautical miles. And waters from Mexico Beach to Apalachicola 20 to 60 nautical miles. Rest of today, northeast winds 5 to 10 knots, becoming east this afternoon. Waves 1 foot or less. Wave detail, southwest 2 feet at 5 seconds. Protected waters a light chop. A slight chance of thunderstorms. Tonight, east winds 5 to 10 knots, becoming southeast after midnight. Waves 1 foot or less. Wave detail, south 2 feet at 6 seconds. Protected waters a light chop. A slight chance of showers in the evening, then a chance of showers after midnight. Saturday, south winds around 10 knots. Waves 1 foot or less. Wave detail, south 2 feet at 4 seconds. Protected waters a light chop. A chance of thunderstorms. A chance of showers in the morning, then showers likely in the afternoon. Saturday night, south winds 5 to 10 knots. Waves 1 foot or less. Wave detail, south 2 feet at 5 seconds. Protected waters a light chop. A slight chance of showers in the evening, then a chance of showers after midnight. Sunday, south winds 5 to 10 knots. Waves 1 foot or less. Wave detail, south 2 feet at 6 seconds. Protected waters a light chop. Showers likely. A slight chance of thunderstorms in the morning, then a chance of thunderstorms in the afternoon. Sunday night, southwest winds 5 to 10 knots. Waves 1 foot or less. Wave detail, south 2 feet at 6 seconds. Protected waters a light chop. A chance of showers with a slight chance of thunderstorms in the evening, then showers likely with a chance of thunderstorms after midnight.
Monday, west winds 10 to 15 knots. Seas around 3 feet. Protected waters a moderate chop. Showers likely with a chance of thunderstorms. Monday night, northwest winds 15 to 20 knots, becoming north after midnight. Seas 3 to 4 feet. Protected waters choppy. A slight chance of showers and thunderstorms in the evening. Tuesday, northeast winds 15 to 20 knots, becoming north 10 to 15 knots in the afternoon. Seas 3 to 4 feet. Protected waters choppy. Tuesday night, northwest winds 5 to 10 knots, becoming north after midnight. Seas around 3 feet in the evening, then 1 foot or less. Protected waters a light chop. Winds and waves higher and near thunderstorms. The coastal waters forecast for the following waters from Suwannee River to Apalachicola, Florida, extending from 20 to 60 nautical miles. Rest of today, north winds around 5 knots, becoming east early this afternoon, then becoming south late. Waves 1 foot or less. Wave detail, southwest 1 foot at 5 seconds. Protected waters smooth, a slight chance of showers. A slight chance of thunderstorms this afternoon. Tonight, southeast winds around 5 knots. Waves 1 foot or less. Wave detail, southwest 1 foot at 5 seconds. Protected waters smooth. Saturday, south winds 5 to 10 knots. Waves 1 foot or less. Wave detail, southwest 1 foot at 5 seconds. Protected waters a light chop. A slight chance of showers in the morning, then a chance of showers and thunderstorms in the afternoon. Saturday night, southwest winds 5 to 10 knots. Waves 1 foot or less. Wave detail, southwest 1 foot at 4 seconds. Protected waters a light chop. A slight chance of thunderstorms in the evening. A chance of showers. Sunday, southwest winds 5 to 10 knots. Waves 1 foot or less. Wave detail, southwest 2 feet at 6 seconds. Protected waters a light chop. A chance of showers. A slight chance of thunderstorms in the afternoon. Sunday night, southwest winds 5 to 10 knots. Waves 1 foot or less. Wave detail, southwest 2 feet at 6 seconds. Protected waters a light chop. A slight chance of showers and thunderstorms in the evening, then showers likely with a chance of thunderstorms after midnight. Monday, southwest winds 10 to 15 knots. Waves 1 foot or less, then around 3 feet in the afternoon. Protected waters a moderate chop. Showers likely with a chance of thunderstorms. Monday night, west winds 10 to 15 knots, becoming north after midnight. Seas around 3 feet. Protected waters a moderate chop. A chance of showers and thunderstorms, mainly in the evening. Tuesday, northeast winds 10 to 15 knots, becoming north 5 to 10 knots in the afternoon. Seas around 3 feet. Protected waters a moderate chop. Tuesday night, northwest winds 5 to 10 knots, becoming northeast after midnight. Waves 1 foot or less. Protected waters a light chop. Winds and waves higher and near thunderstorms. The coastal waters forecast for the following St. Andrews Bay waterways. Rest of today, east winds around 5 knots, becoming west late. Protected waters smooth, a chance of showers with a slight chance of thunderstorms late this morning, then showers likely with a chance of thunderstorms this afternoon. Tonight, east winds around 5 knots, becoming southeast around 5 knots after midnight. Protected waters smooth, a slight chance of thunderstorms in the evening. A chance of showers. Saturday, southwest winds 5 to 10 knots. Protected waters a light chop. A chance of thunderstorms. Showers. Saturday night, south winds 5 to 10 knots, diminishing to around 5 knots after midnight. Protected waters a light chop. A chance of thunderstorms in the evening. A chance of showers. Sunday, southwest winds around 5 knots, increasing to 5 to 10 knots in the afternoon. Protected waters a light chop. Showers likely with a chance of thunderstorms. Sunday night, southwest winds 5 to 10 knots, diminishing to around 5 knots after midnight. Protected waters a light chop. A chance of thunderstorms. Showers likely, mainly in the evening. Monday, west winds 5 to 10 knots. Protected waters a light chop. Showers likely with a chance of thunderstorms. Monday night, north winds 5 to 10 knots. Protected waters a light chop.
a chance of showers and thunderstorms in the evening.

May 8, 2026. St. Mark's River entrance. Low 1, 12 a.m. High 8:06 a.m. Low 12, 32 p.m. High 6:02 p.m. Apalachicola. Low 3, 11 a.m. High 11, 23 a.m. Low 3:05 p.m. High 7, 27 p.m. St. Andrew's Bay at Panama City. Low 12, 51 a.m. High 2, 10 p.m. Note that the times of high and low tide are 3 minutes earlier at Shell Point than at the St. Mark's River entrance. The average water temperature at Apalachicola was 77.0 degrees. Sunrise and sunset in Tallahassee. May 8, 2026, sunrise 6:48 a.m. Eastern Daylight Time, sunset 8:20 p.m. Eastern Daylight Time. 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This broadcast originates from your National Weather Service office in Tallahassee, Florida. The latest weather and forecast information can also be accessed by calling our automated forecast line at 850-942-8851. The current time is 10:29 a.m. Eastern Daylight Time. These are the 10 a.m. Eastern Daylight Time conditions. At the Tallahassee Airport, it was cloudy. The temperature was 73 degrees. The wind was northeast at 5 miles an hour. At Florida State University, the temperature was 72 degrees. The wind was east at 3 miles an hour. At Apalachicola, it was cloudy. The temperature was 73 degrees. The wind was northeast at 7 miles an hour. At Panama City Northwest, it was cloudy. The temperature was 71 degrees. The wind was northeast at 3 miles an hour. At Dothan, it was cloudy. The temperature was 67 degrees. The wind was northeast at 6 miles an hour. At Albany, it was cloudy. The temperature was 69 degrees. The wind was northeast at 9 miles an hour. The report from Valdosta was not available. Over the marine area, at the buoy south of Apalachicola, winds were southwest at 4 knots and seas were 1 foot. At the buoy south of Panama City, winds were southwest at 6 knots and seas were 2 feet. At the buoy south of Pensacola, winds were northeast at 12 knots and seas were 2 feet. The Tallahassee climate summary for yesterday, May 7, 2026. Yesterday's high temperature was 85 degrees. This high was 1 degree below the normal high of 86. Yesterday's low temperature was 69 degrees. This low was 9 degrees above the normal low of 60. 0.04 inches of precipitation fell yesterday, which brings the monthly total to 2.06 inches. This is 1.48 inches above the normal amount of 0.58 inches for May. The total precipitation for the year now stands at 8.97 inches, which is 9.07 inches below normal. The normal high temperature for today is 86 degrees, and the normal low is 60. The record high for today is 95, which occurred in 1949, and the record low is 38, which occurred in 1992. Sunrise today is at 6:48 a.m. and sunset is at 8:20 p.m. The forecast for the local area. Today, mostly cloudy. Showers likely with a chance of thunderstorms this afternoon. Highs in the lower 80s. Northeast winds around 5 miles per hour. Chance of rain 70%. Tonight, a slight chance of thunderstorms in the evening. Mostly cloudy with a chance of showers. Lows in the upper 60s. Northeast winds around 5 miles per hour in the evening, becoming light and variable. Chance of rain 40%. Saturday, mostly cloudy with a chance of thunderstorms. A chance of showers in the morning, then showers likely in the afternoon. Highs in the lower 80s. Southwest winds 5 to 10 miles per hour. Chance of rain 70%. Saturday night, a chance of thunderstorms in the evening. Mostly cloudy with a chance of showers. Lows in the upper 60s. South winds around 5 miles per hour in the evening, becoming light and variable. Chance of rain 50%. Sunday, showers likely with a slight chance of thunderstorms in the morning, then showers with a chance of thunder in the evening, becoming light and variable. Chance of rain 50%. Sunday, showers likely with a slight chance of thunderstorms in the morning, then showers with a chance of thunderstorms in the afternoon. Highs in the lower 80s. Southwest winds 5 to 10 miles per hour. Chance of rain 90%. Sunday night, mostly cloudy with a chance of thunderstorms. Showers, mainly in the evening.

was in the upper 60s. Chance of rain 90%. Monday, showers likely. A chance of thunderstorms in the morning, then thunderstorms likely in the afternoon. Highs in the lower 80s. Chance of rain 70%. Monday night, partly cloudy. Showers and thunderstorms likely, mainly in the evening. Lows around 60. Chance of rain 70%. Tuesday through Thursday, mostly clear. Highs in the mid-80s. Lows in the lower 60s. The coastal waters forecast for the following. Coastal waters from Okaloosa-Walton County line to Mexico Beach out to 20 nautical miles. Coastal waters from Mexico Beach to Apalachicola out to 20 nautical miles. Waters from Okaloosa-Walton County line to Mexico Beach 20 to 60 nautical miles. And waters from Mexico Beach to Apalachicola 20 to 60 nautical miles. Rest of today, northeast winds 5 to 10 knots, becoming east this afternoon. Waves 1 foot or less. Wave detail, southwest 2 feet at 5 seconds. Protected waters a light chop. A slight chance of thunderstorms. Tonight, east winds 5 to 10 knots, becoming southeast after midnight. Waves 1 foot or less. Wave detail, south 2 feet at 6 seconds. Protected waters a light chop. A slight chance of showers in the evening, then a chance of showers after midnight. Saturday, south winds around 10 knots. Waves 1 foot or less. Wave detail, south 2 feet at 4 seconds. Protected waters a light chop. A chance of thunderstorms. A chance of showers in the morning, then showers likely in the afternoon. Saturday night, south winds 5 to 10 knots. Waves 1 foot or less. Wave detail, south 2 feet at 5 seconds. Protected waters a light chop. A slight chance of showers in the evening, then a chance of showers after midnight. Sunday, south winds 5 to 10 knots. Waves 1 foot or less. Wave detail, south 2 feet at 6 seconds. Protected waters a light chop. Showers likely. A slight chance of thunderstorms in the morning, then a chance of thunderstorms in the afternoon. Sunday night, southwest winds 5 to 10 knots. Waves 1 foot or less. Wave detail, south 2 feet at 6 seconds. Protected waters a light chop. A chance of showers with a slight chance of thunderstorms in the evening, then showers likely with a chance of thunderstorms after midnight. Monday, west winds 10 to 15 knots. Seas around 3 feet. Protected waters a moderate chop. Showers likely with a chance of thunderstorms. Monday night, northwest winds 15 to 20 knots, becoming north after midnight. Seas 3 to 4 feet. Protected waters choppy. A slight chance of showers and thunderstorms in the evening. Tuesday, northeast winds 15 to 20 knots, becoming north 10 to 15 knots in the afternoon. Seas 3 to 4 feet. Protected waters choppy. Tuesday night, northwest winds 5 to 10 knots, becoming north after midnight. Seas around 3 feet in the evening, then 1 foot or less. Protected waters a light chop. Winds and waves higher in and near thunderstorms. The coastal waters forecast for the following. Waters from Suwannee River to Apalachicola, Florida, extending from 20 to 60 nautical miles. Rest of today, north winds around 5 knots, becoming east early this afternoon, then becoming south late. Waves 1 foot or less. Wave detail, southwest 1 foot at 5 seconds. Protected waters smooth, a slight chance of showers. A slight chance of thunderstorms this afternoon. Tonight, southeast winds around 5 knots. Waves 1 foot or less. Wave detail, southwest 1 foot at 5 seconds. Protected waters smooth. Saturday, south winds 5 to 10 knots. Waves 1 foot or less. Wave detail, southwest 1 foot at 5 seconds. Protected waters a light chop. A slight chance of showers in the morning, then a chance of showers and thunderstorms in the afternoon. Saturday night, southwest winds 5 to 10 knots. Waves 1 foot or less. Wave detail, southwest 1 foot at 4 seconds. Protected waters a light chop. A slight chance of thunderstorms in the evening. A chance of showers. Sunday, southwest winds 5 to 10 knots. Waves 1 foot or less. Wave detail, southwest 2 feet at 6 seconds. Protected waters a light chop. A chance of showers. A slight chance of thunderstorms in the afternoon. Sunday night, southwest winds 5 to 10 knots. Waves
1 foot or less. Wave detail, southwest 2 feet at 6 seconds. Protected waters, a light chop. A slight chance of showers and thunderstorms in the evening, then showers likely with a chance of thunderstorms after midnight. Monday, southwest winds 10 to 15 knots. Waves 1 foot or less, then around 3 feet in the afternoon. Protected waters, a moderate chop. Showers likely with a chance of thunderstorms. Monday night, west winds 10 to 15 knots, becoming north after midnight. Seas around 3 feet. Protected waters, a moderate chop. A chance of showers and thunderstorms, mainly in the evening. Tuesday, northeast winds 10 to 15 knots, becoming north 5 to 10 knots in the afternoon. Seas around 3 feet. Protected waters, a moderate chop. Tuesday night, northwest winds 5 to 10 knots, becoming northeast after midnight. Waves 1 foot or less. Protected waters, a light chop. Winds and waves higher in and near thunderstorms. The coastal waters forecast for the following St. Andrews Bay waterways. Rest of today, east winds around 5 knots, becoming west late. Protected waters, smooth. A chance of showers with a slight chance of thunderstorms late this morning, then showers likely with a chance of thunderstorms this afternoon. Tonight, east winds around 5 knots, becoming southeast around 5 knots after midnight. Protected waters, smooth. A slight chance of thunderstorms in the evening. A chance of showers. Saturday, southwest winds 5 to 10 knots. Protected waters, a light chop. A chance of thunderstorms. Showers. Saturday night, south winds 5 to 10 knots, diminishing to around 5 knots after midnight. Protected waters, a light chop. A chance of thunderstorms in the evening. A chance of showers. Sunday, southwest winds around 5 knots, increasing to 5 to 10 knots in the afternoon. Protected waters, a light chop. Showers likely with a chance of thunderstorms. Sunday night, southwest winds 5 to 10 knots, diminishing to around 5 knots after midnight. Protected waters, a light chop. A chance of thunderstorms. Showers likely, mainly in the evening. Monday, west winds 5 to 10 knots. Protected waters, a light chop. Showers likely with a chance of thunderstorms. Monday night, north winds 5 to 10 knots. Protected waters, a light chop. A chance of showers and thunderstorms in the evening, then a slight chance of showers after midnight. Tuesday, north winds 5 to 10 knots. Protected waters, a light chop. Tuesday night, northwest winds 5 to 10 knots, becoming northeast after midnight. Protected waters, a light chop. Winds and waves higher in and near thunderstorms. The surf zone forecast general outlook. Early this morning, multiple offshore buoys were observing south to southwesterly swell of 2 feet at 6 seconds. As the waves reach the surf zone, it will be just enough to support a high risk of rip currents for Emerald Coast beaches before waves subside this afternoon. Similarly, the upcoming weekend will feature just enough surf energy to keep the high risk of rip currents in the forecast for the Emerald Coast. Tide information for Friday, May 8, 2026. St. Mark's River entrance. Low 1:12 a.m., high 8:06 a.m., low 12:32 p.m., high 6:02 p.m. Apalachicola. Low 3:11 a.m., high 11:23 a.m., low 3:05 p.m., high 7:27 p.m. St. Andrews Bay of Panama City. Low 12:51 a.m., high 2:10 p.m. Note that the times of high and low tide are 3 minutes earlier at Shell Point than at the St. Mark's River entrance. The average water temperature at Apalachicola was 77.0 degrees. Sunrise and sunset in Tallahassee. May 8, 2026, sunrise 6:48 a.m. Eastern Daylight Time, sunset 8:20 p.m. Eastern Daylight Time. 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The latest weather and forecast information can also be accessed by calling our automated forecast line at 850-942-8851. The current time is 10:43 a.m. Eastern Daylight Time. These are the 10 a.m. Eastern Daylight Time conditions. At the Tallahassee Airport, it was cloudy. The temperature was 73 degrees. The wind was northeast at 5 miles an hour. At Florida State University, the temperature was 72 degrees. The wind was east at 3 miles an hour.

at Apalachicola, it was cloudy. The temperature was 73 degrees. The wind was northeast at 7 miles an hour. At Panama City Northwest, it was cloudy. The temperature was 71 degrees. The wind was northeast at 3 miles an hour. At Dothan, it was cloudy. The temperature was 67 degrees. The wind was northeast at 6 miles an hour. At Albany, it was cloudy. The temperature was 69 degrees. The wind was northeast at 9 miles an hour. The report from Valdosta was not available. Over the marine area, at the buoy south of Apalachicola, winds were southwest at 4 knots and seas were 1 foot. At the buoy south of Panama City, winds were southwest at 6 knots and seas were 2 feet. At the buoy south of Pensacola, winds were northeast at 12 knots and seas were 2 feet. The forecast for the local area. Today, mostly cloudy. Showers likely with a chance of thunderstorms this afternoon. Highs in the lower 80s. Northeast winds around 5 miles per hour. Chance of rain 70%. Tonight, a slight chance of thunderstorms in the evening. Mostly cloudy with a chance of showers. Lows in the upper 60s. Northeast winds around 5 miles per hour in the evening, becoming light and variable. Chance of rain 40%. Saturday, mostly cloudy with a chance of thunderstorms. A chance of showers in the morning, then showers likely in the afternoon. Highs in the lower 80s. Southwest winds 5 to 10 miles per hour. Chance of rain 70%. Saturday night, a chance of thunderstorms in the evening. Mostly cloudy with a chance of showers. Lows in the upper 60s. South winds around 5 miles per hour in the evening, becoming light and variable. Chance of rain 50%. Sunday, showers likely with a slight chance of thunderstorms in the morning, then showers with a chance of thunderstorms in the afternoon. Highs in the lower 80s. Southwest winds 5 to 10 miles per hour. Chance of rain 90%. Sunday night, mostly cloudy with a chance of thunderstorms. Showers, mainly in the evening. Lows in the upper 60s. Chance of rain 90%. Monday, showers likely. A chance of thunderstorms in the morning, then thunderstorms likely in the afternoon. Highs in the lower 80s. Chance of rain 70%. Monday night, partly cloudy. Showers and thunderstorms likely, mainly in the evening. Lows around 60. Chance of rain 70%. Tuesday through Thursday, mostly clear. Highs in the mid-80s. Lows in the lower 60s. The coastal waters forecast for the following. Coastal waters from Okaloosa, Walton County line to Mexico Beach out to 20 nautical miles. Coastal waters from Mexico Beach to Apalachicola out to 20 nautical miles. Waters from Okaloosa, Walton County line to Mexico Beach 20 to 60 nautical miles. And waters from Mexico Beach to Apalachicola 20 to 60 nautical miles. Rest of today, northeast winds 5 to 10 knots, becoming east this afternoon. Waves 1 foot or less. Wave detail, southwest 2 feet at 5 seconds. Protected waters a light chop. A slight chance of thunderstorms. Tonight, east winds 5 to 10 knots, becoming southeast after midnight. Waves 1 foot or less. Wave detail, south 2 feet at 6 seconds. Protected waters a light chop. A slight chance of showers in the evening, then a chance of showers after midnight. Saturday, south winds around 10 knots. Waves 1 foot or less. Wave detail, south 2 feet at 4 seconds. Protected waters a light chop. A chance of thunderstorms. A chance of showers in the morning, then showers likely in the afternoon. Saturday night, south winds 5 to 10 knots. Waves 1 foot or less. Wave detail, south 2 feet at 5 seconds. Protected waters a light chop. A slight chance of showers in the evening, then a chance of showers after midnight. Sunday, south winds 5 to 10 knots. Waves 1 foot or less. Wave detail, south 2 feet at 6 seconds. Protected waters a light chop. Showers likely. A slight chance of thunderstorms in the morning, then a chance of thunderstorms in the afternoon. Sunday night, southwest winds 5 to 10 knots. Waves 1 foot or less. Wave detail, south 2 feet at 6 seconds. Protected waters a light chop. A chance of showers with a slight chance of thunderstorms in the evening, then showers likely with a chance of thunderstorms after midnight. Monday, west winds 10 to 15 knots.
seas around 3 feet. Protected waters a moderate chop. Showers likely with a chance of thunderstorms. Monday night, northwest winds 15 to 20 knots, becoming north after midnight. Seas 3 to 4 feet. Protected waters choppy. A slight chance of showers and thunderstorms in the evening. Tuesday, northeast winds 15 to 20 knots, becoming north 10 to 15 knots in the afternoon. Seas 3 to 4 feet. Protected waters choppy. Tuesday night, northwest winds 5 to 10 knots, becoming north after midnight. Seas around 3 feet in the evening, then 1 foot or less. Protected waters a light chop. Winds and waves higher in and near thunderstorms. The coastal waters forecast for the following waters from Suwannee River to Apalachicola, Florida, extending from 20 to 60 nautical miles. Rest of today, north winds around 5 knots, becoming east early this afternoon, then becoming south late. Waves 1 foot or less. Wave detail, southwest 1 foot at 5 seconds. Protected waters smooth, a slight chance of showers. A slight chance of thunderstorms this afternoon. Tonight, southeast winds around 5 knots. Waves 1 foot or less. Wave detail, southwest 1 foot at 5 seconds. Protected waters smooth. Saturday, south winds 5 to 10 knots. Waves 1 foot or less. Wave detail, southwest 1 foot at 5 seconds. Protected waters a light chop. A slight chance of showers in the morning, then a chance of showers and thunderstorms in the afternoon. Saturday night, southwest winds 5 to 10 knots. Waves 1 foot or less. Wave detail, southwest 1 foot at 4 seconds. Protected waters a light chop. A slight chance of thunderstorms in the evening. A chance of showers. Sunday, southwest winds 5 to 10 knots. Waves 1 foot or less. Wave detail, southwest 2 feet at 6 seconds. Protected waters a light chop. A chance of showers. A slight chance of thunderstorms in the afternoon. Sunday night, southwest winds 5 to 10 knots. Waves 1 foot or less. Wave detail, southwest 2 feet at 6 seconds. Protected waters a light chop. A slight chance of showers and thunderstorms in the evening, then showers likely with a chance of thunderstorms after midnight. Monday, southwest winds 10 to 15 knots. Waves 1 foot or less, then around 3 feet in the afternoon. Protected waters a moderate chop. Showers likely with a chance of thunderstorms. Monday night, west winds 10 to 15 knots, becoming north after midnight. Seas around 3 feet. Protected waters a moderate chop. A chance of showers and thunderstorms, mainly in the evening. Tuesday, northeast winds 10 to 15 knots, becoming north 5 to 10 knots in the afternoon. Seas around 3 feet. Protected waters a moderate chop. Tuesday night, northwest winds 5 to 10 knots, becoming northeast after midnight. Waves 1 foot or less. Protected waters a light chop. Winds and waves higher in and near thunderstorms. The coastal waters forecast for the following St. Andrews Bay waterways. Rest of today, east winds around 5 knots, becoming west late. Protected waters smooth, a chance of showers with a slight chance of thunderstorms late this morning, then showers likely with a chance of thunderstorms this afternoon. Tonight, east winds around 5 knots, becoming southeast around 5 knots after midnight. Protected waters smooth, a slight chance of thunderstorms in the evening. A chance of showers. Saturday, southwest winds 5 to 10 knots. Protected waters a light chop. A chance of thunderstorms. Showers. Saturday night, south winds 5 to 10 knots, diminishing to around 5 knots after midnight. Protected waters a light chop. A chance of thunderstorms in the evening. A chance of showers. Sunday, southwest winds around 5 knots, increasing to 5 to 10 knots in the afternoon. Protected waters a light chop. Showers likely with a chance of thunderstorms. Sunday night, southwest winds 5 to 10 knots, diminishing to around 5 knots after midnight. Protected waters a light chop. A chance of thunderstorms. Showers likely, mainly in the evening. Monday, west winds 5 to 10 knots. Protected waters a light chop. Showers likely with a chance of thunderstorms. Monday night, north winds 5 to 10 knots. Protected waters a light chop. A chance of showers and thunderstorms in the evening, then a slight chance of showers after midnight.

Wednesday, north winds 5 to 10 knots. Protected waters, a light chop. Tuesday night, northwest winds 5 to 10 knots, becoming northeast after midnight. Protected waters, a light chop. Winds and waves higher and near thunderstorms. The surf zone forecast, general outlook. Early this morning, multiple offshore buoys were observing south to southwesterly swell of 2 feet at 6 seconds. As the waves reach the surf zone, it will be just enough to support a high risk of rip currents for Emerald Coast beaches before waves subside this afternoon. Similarly, the upcoming weekend will feature just enough surf energy to keep the high risk of rip currents in the forecast for the Emerald Coast. Tide information for Friday, May 8, 2026. St. Mark's River entrance. Low 1, 12 a.m., high 8:06 a.m., low 12, 32 p.m., high 6:02 p.m. Apalachicola. Low 3:11 a.m., high 11:23 a.m., low 3:05 p.m., high 7:27 p.m. St. Andrews Bay at Panama City. Low 12:51 a.m., high 2:10 p.m. Note that the times of high and low tide are 3 minutes earlier at Shell Point than at the St. Mark's River entrance. The average water temperature at Apalachicola was 77.0 degrees. Sunrise and sunset in Tallahassee. May 8, 2026. Sunrise 6:48 a.m. Eastern Daylight Time, sunset 8:20 p.m. Eastern Daylight Time. 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The latest weather and forecast information can also be accessed by calling our automated forecast line at 850-942-8851. The current time is 10:55 a.m. Eastern Daylight Time. These are the 10 a.m. Eastern Daylight Time conditions. At the Tallahassee Airport, it was cloudy. The temperature was 73 degrees. The wind was northeast at 5 miles an hour. At Florida State University, the temperature was 72 degrees. The wind was east at 3 miles an hour. At Apalachicola, it was cloudy. The temperature was 73 degrees. The wind was northeast at 7 miles an hour. At Panama City Northwest, it was cloudy. The temperature was 71 degrees. The wind was northeast at 3 miles an hour. At Dothan, it was cloudy. The temperature was 67 degrees. The wind was northeast at 6 miles an hour. At Albany, it was cloudy. The temperature was 69 degrees. The wind was northeast at 9 miles an hour. The report from Valdosta was not available. Over the marine area, at the buoys south of Apalachicola, winds were southwest at 4 knots and seas were 1 foot. At the buoys south of Panama City, winds were southwest at 6 knots and seas were 2 feet. At the buoys south of Pensacola, winds were northeast at 12 knots and seas were 2 feet. The forecast for the local area. Today, mostly cloudy. Showers likely with a chance of thunderstorms this afternoon. Highs in the lower 80s. Northeast winds around 5 miles per hour. Chance of rain 70%. Tonight, a slight chance of thunderstorms in the evening. Mostly cloudy with a chance of showers. Lows in the upper 60s. Northeast winds around 5 miles per hour in the evening, becoming light and variable. Chance of rain 40%. Saturday, mostly cloudy with a chance of thunderstorms. A chance of showers in the morning, then showers likely in the afternoon. Highs in the lower 80s. Southwest winds 5 to 10 miles per hour. Chance of rain 70%. Saturday night, a chance of thunderstorms in the evening. Mostly cloudy with a chance of showers. Lows in the upper 60s. South winds around 5 miles per hour in the evening, becoming light and variable. Chance of rain 50%. Sunday, showers likely with a slight chance of thunderstorms in the morning, then showers with a chance of thunderstorms in the afternoon. Highs in the lower 80s. Southwest winds 5 to 10 miles per hour. Chance of rain 90%. Sunday night, mostly cloudy with a chance of thunderstorms. Showers, mainly in the evening. Lows in the upper 60s. Chance of rain 90%. Monday, showers likely. A chance of thunderstorms in the morning, then thunderstorms likely in the afternoon. Highs in the lower 80s. Chance of rain 70%. Monday night, partly cloudy. Showers and thunderstorms likely, mainly in the evening. Lows around 60.
chance of rain 70%. Tuesday through Thursday, mostly clear. Highs in the mid-80s. Lows in the lower 60s. The coastal waters forecast for the following. Coastal waters from Okaloosa-Walton County line to Mexico Beach out to 20 nautical miles. Coastal waters from Mexico Beach to Apalachicola out to 20 nautical miles. Waters from Okaloosa-Walton County line to Mexico Beach 20 to 60 nautical miles. And waters from Mexico Beach to Apalachicola 20 to 60 nautical miles. Rest of today, northeast winds 5 to 10 knots, becoming east this afternoon. Waves 1 foot or less. Wave detail, southwest 2 feet at 5 seconds. Protected waters, a light chop. A slight chance of thunderstorms. Tonight, east winds 5 to 10 knots, becoming southeast after midnight. Waves 1 foot or less. Wave detail, south 2 feet at 6 seconds. Protected waters, a light chop. A slight chance of showers in the evening, then a chance of showers after midnight. Saturday, south winds around 10 knots. Waves 1 foot or less. Wave detail, south 2 feet at 4 seconds. Protected waters, a light chop. A chance of thunderstorms. A chance of showers in the morning, then showers likely in the afternoon. Saturday night, south winds 5 to 10 knots. Waves 1 foot or less. Wave detail, south 2 feet at 5 seconds. Protected waters, a light chop. A slight chance of showers in the evening, then a chance of showers after midnight. Sunday, south winds 5 to 10 knots. Waves 1 foot or less. Wave detail, south 2 feet at 6 seconds. Protected waters, a light chop. Showers likely. A slight chance of thunderstorms in the morning, then a chance of thunderstorms in the afternoon. Sunday night, southwest winds 5 to 10 knots. Waves 1 foot or less. Wave detail, south 2 feet at 6 seconds. Protected waters, a light chop. A chance of showers with a slight chance of thunderstorms in the evening, then showers likely with a chance of thunderstorms after midnight. Monday, west winds 10 to 15 knots. Seas around 3 feet. Protected waters, a moderate chop. Showers likely with a chance of thunderstorms. Monday night, northwest winds 15 to 20 knots, becoming north after midnight. Seas 3 to 4 feet. Protected waters, choppy. A slight chance of showers and thunderstorms in the evening. Tuesday, northeast winds 15 to 20 knots, becoming north 10 to 15 knots in the afternoon. Seas 3 to 4 feet. Protected waters, choppy. Tuesday night, northwest winds 5 to 10 knots, becoming north after midnight. Seas around 3 feet in the evening, then 1 foot or less. Protected waters, a light chop. Winds and waves higher and near thunderstorms. The Tallahassee climate summary for yesterday, May 7, 2026. Yesterday's high temperature was 85 degrees. This high was 1 degree below the normal high of 86. Yesterday's low temperature was 69 degrees. This low was 9 degrees above the normal low of 60. 0.04 inches of precipitation fell yesterday, which brings the monthly total to 2.06 inches. This is 1.48 inches above the normal amount of 0.58 inches for May. The total precipitation for the year now stands at 8.97 inches, which is 9.07 inches below normal. The normal high temperature for today is 86 degrees, and the normal low is 60. The record high for today is 95, which occurred in 1949, and the record low is 38, which occurred in 1992. Sunrise today is at 6:48 a.m. and sunset is at 8:20 p.m. The coastal waters forecast for the following. Waters from Suwannee River to Apalachicola, Florida, extending from 20 to 60 nautical miles. Rest of today, north winds around 5 knots, becoming east early this afternoon, then becoming south late. Waves 1 foot or less. Wave detail, southwest 1 foot at 5 seconds. Protected waters, smooth, a slight chance of showers. A slight chance of thunderstorms this afternoon. Tonight, southeast winds around 5 knots. Waves 1 foot or less. Wave detail, southwest 1 foot at 5 seconds. Protected waters, smooth. Saturday, south winds 5 to 10 knots. Waves 1 foot or less. Wave detail, southwest 1 foot at 5 seconds. Protected waters, a light chop. A slight chance of showers in the morning, then a chance of showers and thunderstorms in the afternoon. Saturday night, southwest winds 5 to 10 knots.

1 foot or less. Wave detail, southwest 1 foot at 4 seconds. Protected waters, a light chop. A slight chance of thunderstorms in the evening. A chance of showers. Sunday, southwest winds 5 to 10 knots. Waves 1 foot or less. Wave detail, southwest 2 feet at 6 seconds. Protected waters, a light chop. A chance of showers. A slight chance of thunderstorms in the afternoon. Sunday night, southwest winds 5 to 10 knots. Waves 1 foot or less. Wave detail, southwest 2 feet at 6 seconds. Protected waters, a light chop. A slight chance of showers and thunderstorms in the evening. Then showers likely with a chance of thunderstorms after midnight. Monday, southwest winds 10 to 15 knots. Waves 1 foot or less, then around 3 feet in the afternoon. Protected waters, a moderate chop. Showers likely with a chance of thunderstorms. Monday night, west winds 10 to 15 knots, becoming north after midnight. Seas around 3 feet. Protected waters, a moderate chop. A chance of showers and thunderstorms, mainly in the evening. Tuesday, northeast winds 10 to 15 knots, becoming north 5 to 10 knots in the afternoon. Seas around 3 feet. Protected waters, a moderate chop. Tuesday night, northwest winds 5 to 10 knots, becoming northeast after midnight. Waves 1 foot or less. Protected waters, a light chop. Winds and waves higher in and near thunderstorms. The surf zone forecast general outlook. Early this morning, multiple offshore buoys were observing south to southwesterly swell of 2 feet at 6 seconds. As the waves reach the surf zone, it will be just enough to support a high risk of rip currents for Emerald Coast beaches before waves subside this afternoon. Similarly, the upcoming weekend will feature just enough surf energy to keep the high risk of rip currents in the forecast for the Emerald Coast. Tide information for Friday, May 8, 2026. St. Mark's River entrance. Low 1:12 a.m., high 8:06 a.m., low 12:32 p.m., high 6:02 p.m. Apalachicola. Low 3:11 a.m., high 11:23 a.m., low 3:05 p.m., high 7:27 p.m. St. Andrews Bay at Panama City. Low 12:51 a.m., high 2:10 p.m. Note that the times of high and low tide are 3 minutes earlier at Shell Point than at the St. Mark's River entrance. The average water temperature at Apalachicola was 77.0 degrees. Sunrise and sunset in Tallahassee. May 8, 2026. Sunrise 6:48 a.m. Eastern Daylight Time, sunset 8:20 p.m. Eastern Daylight Time. 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The latest weather and forecast information can also be accessed by calling our automated forecast line at 850-942-8851. The current time is 11:06 a.m. Eastern Daylight Time. These are the 11 a.m. Eastern Daylight Time conditions. At the Tallahassee Airport, it was cloudy. The temperature was 75 degrees. The wind was east at 9 miles an hour. The report from Florida State University was not available. At Apalachicola, it was cloudy. The temperature was 76 degrees. The wind was northeast at 7 miles an hour. At Panama City Northwest, it was cloudy. The temperature was 71 degrees. The wind was north at 5 miles an hour. At Dothan, it was cloudy. The temperature was 71 degrees. The wind was northeast at 10 miles an hour. At Albany, it was cloudy. The temperature was 71 degrees. The wind was northeast at 10 miles an hour. The report from Valdosta was not available. Over the marine area, at the buoy south of Apalachicola, winds were southwest at 4 knots. At the buoy south of Panama City, winds were southwest at 6 knots. At the buoy south of Pensacola, winds were east at 12 knots. The forecast for the local area. Today, mostly cloudy. Showers likely with a chance of thunderstorms this afternoon. Highs in the lower 80s. Northeast winds around 5 miles per hour. Chance of rain 70%. Tonight, a slight chance of thunderstorms in the evening. Mostly cloudy with a chance of showers. Lows in the upper 60s. Northeast winds around 5 miles per hour in the evening, becoming light and variable. Chance of rain 40%.

Saturday, mostly cloudy with a chance of thunderstorms. A chance of showers in the morning, then showers likely in the afternoon. Highs in the lower 80s. Southwest winds 5 to 10 miles per hour. Chance of rain 70%. Saturday night, a chance of thunderstorms in the evening. Mostly cloudy with a chance of showers. Lows in the upper 60s. South winds around 5 miles per hour in the evening, becoming light and variable. Chance of rain 50%. Sunday, showers likely with a slight chance of thunderstorms in the morning, then showers with a chance of thunderstorms in the afternoon. Highs in the lower 80s. Southwest winds 5 to 10 miles per hour. Chance of rain 90%. Sunday night, mostly cloudy with a chance of thunderstorms. Showers, mainly in the evening. Lows in the upper 60s. Chance of rain 90%. Monday, showers likely. A chance of thunderstorms in the morning, then thunderstorms likely in the afternoon. Highs in the lower 80s. Chance of rain 70%. Monday night, partly cloudy. Showers and thunderstorms likely, mainly in the evening. Lows around 60. Chance of rain 70%. Tuesday through Thursday, mostly clear. Highs in the mid-80s. Lows in the lower 60s. The coastal waters forecast for the following. Coastal waters from Okaloosa, Walton County line to Mexico Beach out to 20 nautical miles. Coastal waters from Mexico Beach to Apalachicola out to 20 nautical miles. Waters from Okaloosa, Walton County line to Mexico Beach 20 to 60 nautical miles. And waters from Mexico Beach to Apalachicola 20 to 60 nautical miles. Rest of today, northeast winds 5 to 10 knots, becoming east this afternoon. Waves 1 foot or less. Wave detail, southwest 2 feet at 5 seconds. Protected waters, a light chop. A slight chance of thunderstorms. Tonight, east winds 5 to 10 knots, becoming southeast after midnight. Waves 1 foot or less. Wave detail, south 2 feet at 6 seconds. Protected waters, a light chop. A slight chance of showers in the evening, then a chance of showers after midnight. Saturday, south winds around 10 knots. Waves 1 foot or less. Wave detail, south 2 feet at 4 seconds. Protected waters, a light chop. A chance of thunderstorms. A chance of showers in the morning, then showers likely in the afternoon. Saturday night, south winds 5 to 10 knots. Waves 1 foot or less. Wave detail, south 2 feet at 5 seconds. Protected waters, a light chop. A slight chance of showers in the evening, then a chance of showers after midnight. Sunday, south winds 5 to 10 knots. Waves 1 foot or less. Wave detail, south 2 feet at 6 seconds. Protected waters, a light chop. Showers likely. A slight chance of thunderstorms in the morning, then a chance of thunderstorms in the afternoon. Sunday night, southwest winds 5 to 10 knots. Waves 1 foot or less. Wave detail, south 2 feet at 6 seconds. Protected waters, a light chop. A chance of showers with a slight chance of thunderstorms in the evening, then showers likely with a chance of thunderstorms after midnight. Monday, west winds 10 to 15 knots. Seas around 3 feet. Protected waters, a moderate chop. Showers likely with a chance of thunderstorms. Monday night, northwest winds 15 to 20 knots, becoming north after midnight. Seas 3 to 4 feet. Protected waters, choppy. A slight chance of showers and thunderstorms in the evening. Tuesday, northeast winds 15 to 20 knots, becoming north 10 to 15 knots in the afternoon. Seas 3 to 4 feet. Protected waters, choppy. Tuesday night, northwest winds 5 to 10 knots, becoming north after midnight. Seas around 3 feet in the evening, then 1 foot or less. Protected waters, a light chop. Winds and waves higher in and near thunderstorms. The coastal waters forecast for the following. Waters from Suwannee River to Apalachicola, Florida, extending from 20 to 60 nautical miles. Rest of today, north winds around 5 knots, becoming east early this afternoon, then becoming south late. Waves 1 foot or less. Wave detail, southwest 1 foot at 5 seconds. Protected waters, smooth, a slight chance of showers. A slight chance of thunderstorms this afternoon. Tonight, southeast winds around 5 knots. Waves 1 foot or less. Wave detail, southwest 1 foot at 5 seconds. Protected waters, smooth. Saturday, south winds 5 to

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Waves 1 foot or less. Wave detail, southwest 1 foot at 5 seconds. Protected waters, a light chop. A slight chance of showers in the morning, then a chance of showers and thunderstorms in the afternoon. Saturday night, southwest winds 5 to 10 knots. Waves 1 foot or less. Wave detail, southwest 1 foot at 4 seconds. Protected waters, a light chop. A slight chance of thunderstorms in the evening. A chance of showers. Sunday, southwest winds 5 to 10 knots. Waves 1 foot or less. Wave detail, southwest 2 feet at 6 seconds. Protected waters, a light chop. A chance of showers. A slight chance of thunderstorms in the afternoon. Sunday night, southwest winds 5 to 10 knots. Waves 1 foot or less. Wave detail, southwest 2 feet at 6 seconds. Protected waters, a light chop. A slight chance of showers and thunderstorms in the evening, then showers likely with a chance of thunderstorms after midnight. Monday, southwest winds 10 to 15 knots. Waves 1 foot or less, then around 3 feet in the afternoon. Protected waters, a moderate chop. Showers likely with a chance of thunderstorms. Monday night, west winds 10 to 15 knots, becoming north after midnight. Seas around 3 feet. Protected waters, a moderate chop. A chance of showers and thunderstorms, mainly in the evening. Tuesday, northeast winds 10 to 15 knots, becoming north 5 to 10 knots in the afternoon. Seas around 3 feet. Protected waters, a moderate chop. Tuesday night, northwest winds 5 to 10 knots, becoming northeast after midnight. Waves 1 foot or less. Protected waters, a light chop. Winds and waves higher and near thunderstorms. The coastal waters forecast for the following St. Andrews Bay waterways. Rest of today, east winds around 5 knots, becoming west late. Protected waters smooth, a chance of showers with a slight chance of thunderstorms late this morning, then showers likely with a chance of thunderstorms this afternoon. Tonight, east winds around 5 knots, becoming southeast around 5 knots after midnight. Protected waters smooth, a slight chance of thunderstorms in the evening. A chance of showers. Saturday, southwest winds 5 to 10 knots. Protected waters, a light chop. A chance of thunderstorms. Showers. Saturday night, south winds 5 to 10 knots, diminishing to around 5 knots after midnight. Protected waters, a light chop. A chance of thunderstorms in the evening. A chance of showers. Sunday, southwest winds around 5 knots, increasing to 5 to 10 knots in the afternoon. Protected waters, a light chop. Showers likely with a chance of thunderstorms. Sunday night, southwest winds 5 to 10 knots, diminishing to around 5 knots after midnight. Protected waters, a light chop. A chance of thunderstorms. Showers likely, mainly in the evening. Monday, west winds 5 to 10 knots. Protected waters, a light chop. Showers likely with a chance of thunderstorms. Monday night, north winds 5 to 10 knots. Protected waters, a light chop. A chance of showers and thunderstorms in the evening, then a slight chance of showers after midnight. Tuesday, north winds 5 to 10 knots. Protected waters, a light chop. Tuesday night, northwest winds 5 to 10 knots, becoming northeast after midnight. Protected waters, a light chop. Winds and waves higher and near thunderstorms. The surf zone forecast general outlook. Early this morning, multiple offshore buoys were observing south to southwesterly swell of 2 feet at 6 seconds. As the waves reach the surf zone, it will be just enough to support a high risk of rip currents for Emerald Coast beaches before waves subside this afternoon. Similarly, the upcoming weekend will feature just enough surf energy to keep the high risk of rip currents in the forecast for the Emerald Coast. Tide information for Friday, May 8, 2026. St. Mark's River entrance. Low 1:12 a.m., high 8:06 a.m., low 12:32 p.m., high 6:02 p.m. Apalachicola. Low 3:11 a.m., high 11:23 a.m., low 3:05 p.m., high 7:27 p.m. St. Andrews Bay at Panama City. Low 12:51 a.m., high 2:10 p.m. Note that the times of high and low tide are 3 minutes earlier at Shell Point than at the St. Mark's River entrance. The average water temperature at Apalachicola was 77.0 degrees. Sunrise and sunset in Tallahassee. May 8, 2026, sunrise 6:48 a.m.

p.m. Eastern Daylight Time, sunset 8:20 p.m. Eastern Daylight Time. 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The latest weather and forecast information can also be accessed by calling our automated forecast line at 850-942-8851. The current time is 11:18 a.m. Eastern Daylight Time. These are the 11 a.m. Eastern Daylight Time conditions. At the Tallahassee Airport, it was cloudy. The temperature was 75 degrees. The wind was east at 9 miles an hour. At Florida State University, the temperature was 73 degrees. The wind was east at 7 miles an hour. At Apalachicola, it was cloudy. The temperature was 76 degrees. The wind was northeast at 7 miles an hour. At Panama City Northwest, it was cloudy. The temperature was 71 degrees. The wind was north at 5 miles an hour. At Dothan, it was partly sunny. The temperature was 71 degrees. The wind was northeast at 10 miles an hour. At Albany, it was mostly sunny. The temperature was 71 degrees. The wind was northeast at 10 miles an hour. The report from Valdosta was not available. Over the marine area, at the buoy south of Apalachicola, winds were southwest at 4 knots and seas were 1 foot. At the buoy south of Panama City, winds were southwest at 6 knots and seas were 2 feet. At the buoy south of Pensacola, winds were east at 12 knots and seas were 2 feet. The forecast for the local area. Today, mostly cloudy. Showers likely with a chance of thunderstorms this afternoon. Highs in the lower 80s. Northeast winds around 5 miles per hour. Chance of rain 70%. Tonight, a slight chance of thunderstorms in the evening. Mostly cloudy with a chance of showers. Lows in the upper 60s. Northeast winds around 5 miles per hour in the evening, becoming light and variable. Chance of rain 40%. Saturday, mostly cloudy with a chance of thunderstorms. A chance of showers in the morning, then showers likely in the afternoon. Highs in the lower 80s. Southwest winds 5 to 10 miles per hour. Chance of rain 70%. Saturday night, a chance of thunderstorms in the evening. Mostly cloudy with a chance of showers. Lows in the upper 60s. South winds around 5 miles per hour in the evening, becoming light and variable. Chance of rain 50%. Sunday, showers likely with a slight chance of thunderstorms in the morning, then showers with a chance of thunderstorms in the afternoon. Highs in the lower 80s. Southwest winds 5 to 10 miles per hour. Chance of rain 90%. Sunday night, mostly cloudy with a chance of thunderstorms. Showers, mainly in the evening. Lows in the upper 60s. Chance of rain 90%. Monday, showers likely. A chance of thunderstorms in the morning, then thunderstorms likely in the afternoon. Highs in the lower 80s. Chance of rain 70%. Monday night, partly cloudy. Showers and thunderstorms likely, mainly in the evening. Lows around 60. Chance of rain 70%. Tuesday through Thursday, mostly clear. Highs in the mid-80s. Lows in the lower 60s. The coastal waters forecast for the following. Coastal waters from Okaloosa-Walton County line to Mexico Beach out to 20 nautical miles. Coastal waters from Mexico Beach to Apalachicola out to 20 nautical miles. Waters from Okaloosa-Walton County line to Mexico Beach 20 to 60 nautical miles. And waters from Mexico Beach to Apalachicola 20 to 60 nautical miles. Rest of today, northeast winds 5 to 10 knots, becoming east this afternoon. Waves 1 foot or less. Wave detail, southwest 2 feet at 5 seconds. Protected waters, a light chop. A slight chance of thunderstorms. Tonight, east winds 5 to 10 knots, becoming southeast after midnight. Waves 1 foot or less. Wave detail, south 2 feet at 6 seconds. Protected waters, a light chop. A slight chance of showers in the evening, then a chance of showers after midnight. Saturday, south winds around 10 knots. Waves 1 foot or less. Wave detail, south 2 feet at 4 seconds. Protected waters, a light chop. A chance of thunderstorms. A chance of showers in the morning, then showers likely in the afternoon. Saturday night, south winds 5 to 10 knots,

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Wave detail, south 2 feet at 5 seconds. Protected waters, a light shop. A slight chance of showers in the evening, then a chance of showers after midnight. Sunday, south winds 5 to 10 knots. Waves 1 foot or less. Wave detail, south 2 feet at 6 seconds. Protected waters, a light shop. Showers likely. A slight chance of thunderstorms in the morning, then a chance of thunderstorms in the afternoon. Sunday night, southwest winds 5 to 10 knots. Waves 1 foot or less. Wave detail, south 2 feet at 6 seconds. Protected waters, a light shop. A chance of showers with a slight chance of thunderstorms in the evening, then showers likely with a chance of thunderstorms after midnight. Monday, west winds 10 to 15 knots. Seas around 3 feet. Protected waters, a moderate chop. Showers likely with a chance of thunderstorms. Monday night, northwest winds 15 to 20 knots, becoming north after midnight. Seas 3 to 4 feet. Protected waters, choppy. A slight chance of showers and thunderstorms in the evening. Tuesday, northeast winds 15 to 20 knots, becoming north 10 to 15 knots in the afternoon. Seas 3 to 4 feet. Protected waters, choppy. Tuesday night, northwest winds 5 to 10 knots, becoming north after midnight. Seas around 3 feet in the evening, then 1 foot or less. Protected waters, a light chop. Winds and waves higher in and near thunderstorms. The coastal waters forecast for the following waters from Suwannee River to Apalachicola, Florida, extending from 20 to 60 nautical miles. Rest of today, north winds around 5 knots, becoming east early this afternoon, then becoming south late. Waves 1 foot or less. Wave detail, southwest 1 foot at 5 seconds. Protected waters, smooth, a slight chance of showers. A slight chance of thunderstorms this afternoon. Tonight, southeast winds around 5 knots. Waves 1 foot or less. Wave detail, southwest 1 foot at 5 seconds. Protected waters, smooth. Saturday, south winds 5 to 10 knots. Waves 1 foot or less. Wave detail, southwest 1 foot at 5 seconds. Protected waters, a light chop. A slight chance of showers in the morning, then a chance of showers and thunderstorms in the afternoon. Saturday night, southwest winds 5 to 10 knots. Waves 1 foot or less. Wave detail, southwest 1 foot at 4 seconds. Protected waters, a light chop. A slight chance of thunderstorms in the evening. A chance of showers. Sunday, southwest winds 5 to 10 knots. Waves 1 foot or less. Wave detail, southwest 2 feet at 6 seconds. Protected waters, a light chop. A chance of showers. A slight chance of thunderstorms in the afternoon. Sunday night, southwest winds 5 to 10 knots. Waves 1 foot or less. Wave detail, southwest 2 feet at 6 seconds. Protected waters, a light chop. A slight chance of showers and thunderstorms in the evening, then showers likely with a chance of thunderstorms after midnight. Monday, southwest winds 10 to 15 knots. Waves 1 foot or less, then around 3 feet in the afternoon. Protected waters, a moderate chop. Showers likely with a chance of thunderstorms. Monday night, west winds 10 to 15 knots, becoming north after midnight. Seas around 3 feet. Protected waters, a moderate chop. A chance of showers and thunderstorms, mainly in the evening. Tuesday, northeast winds 10 to 15 knots, becoming north 5 to 10 knots in the afternoon. Seas around 3 feet. Protected waters, a moderate chop. Tuesday night, northwest winds 5 to 10 knots, becoming northeast after midnight. Waves 1 foot or less. Protected waters, a light chop. Winds and waves higher in and near thunderstorms. The coastal waters forecast for the following St. Andrews Bay waterways. Rest of today, east winds around 5 knots, becoming west late. Protected waters, smooth. A chance of showers with a slight chance of thunderstorms late this morning, then showers likely with a chance of thunderstorms this afternoon. Tonight, east winds around 5 knots, becoming southeast around 5 knots after midnight. Protected waters, smooth. A slight chance of thunderstorms in the evening. A chance of showers. Saturday, southwest winds 5 to 10 knots. Protected waters, a light chop. A chance of thunderstorms. Showers. Saturday night, south winds 5 to 10 knots, diminishing to around 5.

showers after midnight. Tuesday, north winds 5 to 10 knots. Protected waters, a light chop. Tuesday night, northwest winds 5 to 10 knots, becoming northeast after midnight. Protected waters, a light chop. Winds and waves higher in and near thunderstorms. The surf zone forecast, general outlook. Early this morning, multiple offshore buoys were observing south to southwesterly swell of 2 feet at 6 seconds. As the waves reach the surf zone, it will be just enough to support a high risk of rip currents for Emerald Coast beaches before waves subside this afternoon. Similarly, the upcoming weekend will feature just enough surf energy to keep the high risk of rip currents in the forecast for the Emerald Coast. Tide information for Friday, May 8, 2026. St. Mark's River entrance. Low 1:12 a.m., high 8:06 a.m., low 12:32 p.m., high 6:02 p.m. Apalachicola. Low 3:11 a.m., high 11:23 a.m., low 3:05 p.m., high 7:27 p.m. St. Andrews Bay at Panama City. Low 12:51 a.m., high 2:10 p.m. Note that the times of high and low tide are 3 minutes earlier at Shell Point than at the St. Mark's River entrance. The average water temperature at Apalachicola was 77.0 degrees. Sunrise and sunset in Tallahassee. May 8, 2026, sunrise 6:48 a.m. Eastern Daylight Time, sunset 8:20 p.m. Eastern Daylight Time. 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The latest weather and forecast information can also be accessed by calling our automated forecast line at 850-942-8851. The Tallahassee Climate Summary for yesterday, May 7, 2026. Yesterday's high temperature was 85 degrees. This high was 1 degree below the normal high of 86. Yesterday's low temperature was 69 degrees. This low was 9 degrees above the normal low of 60. 0.04 inches of precipitation fell yesterday, which brings the monthly total to 2.06 inches. This is 1.48 inches above the normal amount of 0.58 inches for May. The total precipitation for the year now stands at 8.97 inches, which is 9.07 inches below normal. The normal high temperature for today is 86 degrees, and the normal low is 60. The record high for today is 95, which occurred in 1949, and the record low is 38, which occurred in 1992. Sunrise today is at 6:48 a.m. and sunset is at 8:20 p.m. The current time is 11:32 a.m. Eastern Daylight Time. These are the 11 a.m. Eastern Daylight Time conditions. At the Tallahassee Airport, it was cloudy. The temperature was 75 degrees. The wind was east at 9 miles an hour. At Florida State University, the temperature was 73 degrees. The wind was east at 7 miles an hour. At Apalachicola, it was cloudy. The temperature was 76 degrees. The wind was northeast at 7 miles an hour. At Panama City Northwest, it was cloudy. The temperature was 71 degrees. The wind was north at 5 miles an hour. At Dothan, it was partly sunny. The temperature was 71 degrees. The wind was northeast at 10 miles an hour. At Albany, it was mostly sunny. The temperature was 71 degrees. The wind was northeast at 10 miles an hour. The report from Valdosta was the wind was northeast at 10 miles an hour. At Albany, it was mostly sunny. The temperature was 71 degrees. The wind was northeast at 10 miles an hour. The report from Valdosta was not available. Over the marine area, at the buoys south of Apalachicola, winds were southwest at 4 knots and seas were 1 foot. At the buoys south of Panama City, winds were southwest at 6 knots and seas were 2 feet. At the buoys south of Pensacola, winds were east at 12 knots and seas were 2 feet. The surf zone forecast, general outlook. Early this morning, multiple offshore buoys were observing south to southwesterly swell of 2 feet at 6 seconds. As the waves reach the surf zone, it will be just enough to support a high risk of rip currents for Emerald Coast beaches before waves subside this afternoon. Similarly, the upcoming weekend will feature just enough surf energy to keep the high risk of rip currents in the forecast for the Emerald Coast. Based on communication with area beach officials, the following flags are flying at area beaches: Walton, Yellow Bay, Red State Park Gulf Beaches, Red West Facing Gulf Beaches.

Yellow south-facing Gulf beaches. Yellow Franklin. Yellow. Tide information for Friday, May 8, 2026. St. Mark's River entrance. Low 1:12 a.m., high 8:06 a.m., low 12:32 p.m., high 6:02 p.m. Apalachicola. Low 3:11 a.m., high 11:23 a.m., low 3:05 p.m., high 7:27 p.m. St. Andrews Bay at Panama City. Low 12:51 a.m., high 2:10 p.m. Note that the times of high and low tide are 3 minutes earlier at Shell Point than at the St. Mark's River entrance. The average water temperature at Apalachicola was 77.0 degrees. Sunrise and sunset in Tallahassee. May 8, 2026, sunrise 6:48 a.m. Eastern Daylight Time, sunset 8:20 p.m. Eastern Daylight Time. 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This broadcast originates from your National Weather Service office in Tallahassee, Florida. The latest weather and forecast information can also be accessed by calling our automated forecast line at 850-942-8851. The current time is 11:35 a.m. Eastern Daylight Time. These are the 11 a.m. Eastern Daylight Time conditions. At the Tallahassee Airport, it was cloudy. The temperature was 75 degrees. The wind was east at 9 miles an hour. At Florida State University, the temperature was 73 degrees. The wind was east at 7 miles an hour. At Apalachicola, it was cloudy. The temperature was 76 degrees. The wind was northeast at 7 miles an hour. At Panama City Northwest, it was cloudy. The temperature was 71 degrees. The wind was north at 5 miles an hour. At Dothan, it was partly sunny. The temperature was 71 degrees. The wind was northeast at 10 miles an hour. At Albany, it was mostly sunny. The temperature was 71 degrees. The wind was northeast at 10 miles an hour. The report from Valdosta was not available. Over the marine area, at the buoy south of Apalachicola, winds were southwest at 4 knots and seas were 1 foot. At the buoy south of Panama City, winds were southwest at 6 knots and seas were 2 feet. At the buoy south of Pensacola, winds were east at 12 knots and seas were 2 feet. The forecast for the local area. Today, mostly cloudy. Showers likely with a chance of thunderstorms this afternoon. Highs in the lower 80s. Northeast winds around 5 miles per hour. Chance of rain 70%. Tonight, a slight chance of thunderstorms in the evening. Mostly cloudy with a chance of showers. Lows in the upper 60s. Northeast winds around 5 miles per hour in the evening, becoming light and variable. Chance of rain 40%. Saturday, mostly cloudy with a chance of thunderstorms. A chance of showers in the morning, then showers likely in the afternoon. Highs in the lower 80s. Southwest winds 5 to 10 miles per hour. Chance of rain 70%. Saturday night, a chance of thunderstorms in the evening. Mostly cloudy with a chance of showers. Lows in the upper 60s. South winds around 5 miles per hour in the evening, becoming light and variable. Chance of rain 50%. Sunday, showers likely with a slight chance of thunderstorms in the morning, then showers with a chance of thunderstorms in the afternoon. Highs in the lower 80s. Southwest winds 5 to 10 miles per hour. Chance of rain 90%. Sunday night, mostly cloudy with a chance of thunderstorms. Showers, mainly in the evening. Lows in the upper 60s. Chance of rain 90%. Monday, showers likely. A chance of thunderstorms in the morning, then thunderstorms likely in the afternoon. Highs in the lower 80s. Chance of rain 70%. Monday night, partly cloudy. Showers and thunderstorms likely, mainly in the evening. Lows around 60. Chance of rain 70%. Tuesday through Thursday, mostly clear. Highs in the mid 80s. Lows in the lower 60s. The coastal waters forecast for the following: coastal waters from Okaloosa, Walton County line to Mexico Beach out to 20 nautical miles, coastal waters from Mexico Beach to Apalachicola out to 20 nautical miles, waters from Okaloosa, Walton County line to Mexico Beach 20 to 60 nautical miles, and waters from Mexico Beach to Apalachicola 20 to 60 nautical miles. Rest of today, northeast winds 5 to 10 knots, becoming east this afternoon.
Waves 1 foot or less. Wave detail, southwest 2 feet at 5 seconds. Protected waters, a light chop. A slight chance of thunderstorms. Tonight, east winds 5 to 10 knots, becoming southeast after midnight. Waves 1 foot or less. Wave detail, south 2 feet at 6 seconds. Protected waters, a light chop. A slight chance of showers in the evening, then a chance of showers after midnight. Saturday, south winds around 10 knots. Waves 1 foot or less. Wave detail, south 2 feet at 4 seconds. Protected waters, a light chop. A chance of thunderstorms. A chance of showers in the morning, then showers likely in the afternoon. Saturday night, south winds 5 to 10 knots. Waves 1 foot or less. Wave detail, south 2 feet at 5 seconds. Protected waters, a light chop. A slight chance of showers in the evening, then a chance of showers after midnight. Sunday, south winds 5 to 10 knots. Waves 1 foot or less. Wave detail, south 2 feet at 6 seconds. Protected waters, a light chop. Showers likely. A slight chance of thunderstorms in the morning, then a chance of thunderstorms in the afternoon. Sunday night, southwest winds 5 to 10 knots. Waves 1 foot or less. Wave detail, south 2 feet at 6 seconds. Protected waters, a light chop. A chance of showers with a slight chance of thunderstorms in the evening, then showers likely with a chance of thunderstorms after midnight. Monday, west winds 10 to 15 knots. Seas around 3 feet. Protected waters, a moderate chop. Showers likely with a chance of thunderstorms. Monday night, northwest winds 15 to 20 knots, becoming north after midnight. Seas 3 to 4 feet. Protected waters, choppy. A slight chance of showers and thunderstorms in the evening. Tuesday, northeast winds 15 to 20 knots, becoming north 10 to 15 knots in the afternoon. Seas 3 to 4 feet. Protected waters, choppy. Tuesday night, northwest winds 5 to 10 knots, becoming north after midnight. Seas around 3 feet in the evening, then 1 foot or less. Protected waters, a light chop. Winds and waves higher in and near thunderstorms. The coastal waters forecast for the following waters from Suwannee River to Apalachicola, Florida, extending from 20 to 60 nautical miles. Rest of today, north winds around 5 knots, becoming east early this afternoon, then becoming south late. Waves 1 foot or less. Wave detail, southwest 1 foot at 5 seconds. Protected waters, smooth, a slight chance of showers. A slight chance of thunderstorms this afternoon. Tonight, southeast winds around 5 knots. Waves 1 foot or less. Wave detail, southwest 1 foot at 5 seconds. Protected waters, smooth. Saturday, south winds 5 to 10 knots. Waves 1 foot or less. Wave detail, southwest 1 foot at 5 seconds. Protected waters, a light chop. A slight chance of showers in the morning, then a chance of showers and thunderstorms in the afternoon. Saturday night, southwest winds 5 to 10 knots. Waves 1 foot or less. Wave detail, southwest 1 foot at 4 seconds. Protected waters, a light chop. A slight chance of thunderstorms in the evening. A chance of showers. Sunday, southwest winds 5 to 10 knots. Waves 1 foot or less. Wave detail, southwest 2 feet at 6 seconds. Protected waters, a light chop. A chance of showers. A slight chance of thunderstorms in the afternoon. Sunday night, southwest winds 5 to 10 knots. Waves 1 foot or less. Wave detail, southwest 2 feet at 6 seconds. Protected waters, a light chop. A slight chance of showers and thunderstorms in the evening, then showers likely with a chance of thunderstorms after midnight. Monday, southwest winds 10 to 15 knots. Waves 1 foot or less, then around 3 feet in the afternoon. Protected waters, a moderate chop. Showers likely with a chance of thunderstorms. Monday night, west winds 10 to 15 knots, becoming north after midnight. Seas around 3 feet. Protected waters, a moderate chop. A chance of showers and thunderstorms, mainly in the evening. Tuesday, northeast winds 10 to 15 knots, becoming north 5 to 10 knots in the afternoon. Seas around 3 feet. Protected waters, a moderate chop. Tuesday night, northwest winds 5 to 10 knots, becoming northeast after midnight. Waves 1 foot or less.
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winds and waves higher and near thunderstorms. The coastal waters forecast for the following St. Andrews Bay waterways. Rest of today, east winds around 5 knots, becoming west late. Protected waters smooth. A chance of showers with a slight chance of thunderstorms late this morning, then showers likely with a chance of thunderstorms this afternoon. Tonight, east winds around 5 knots, becoming southeast around 5 knots after midnight. Protected waters smooth. A slight chance of thunderstorms in the evening. A chance of showers. Saturday, southwest winds 5 to 10 knots. Protected waters a light chop. A chance of thunderstorms. Showers. Saturday night, south winds 5 to 10 knots, diminishing to around 5 knots after midnight. Protected waters a light chop. A chance of thunderstorms in the evening. A chance of showers. Sunday, southwest winds around 5 knots, increasing to 5 to 10 knots in the afternoon. Protected waters a light chop. Showers likely with a chance of thunderstorms. Sunday night, southwest winds 5 to 10 knots, diminishing to around 5 knots after midnight. Protected waters a light chop. A chance of thunderstorms. Showers likely, mainly in the evening. Monday, west winds 5 to 10 knots. Protected waters a light chop. Showers likely with a chance of thunderstorms. Monday night, north winds 5 to 10 knots. Protected waters a light chop. A chance of showers and thunderstorms in the evening, then a slight chance of showers after midnight. Tuesday, north winds 5 to 10 knots. Protected waters a light chop. Tuesday night, northwest winds 5 to 10 knots, becoming northeast after midnight. Protected waters a light chop. Winds and waves higher and near thunderstorms. The surf zone forecast general outlook. Early this morning, multiple offshore buoys were observing south to southwesterly swell of 2 feet at 6 seconds. As the waves reach the surf zone, it will be just enough to support a high risk of rip currents for Emerald Coast beaches before waves subside this afternoon. Similarly, the upcoming weekend will feature just enough surf energy to keep the high risk of rip currents in the forecast for the Emerald Coast. Based on communication with area beach officials, the following flags are flying at area beaches: Walton, Yellow Bay, Red State Park Golf Beaches, Red West Facing Golf Beaches, Yellow South Facing Golf Beaches, Yellow Franklin, Yellow. Tide information for Friday, May 8, 2026. St. Marks River Entrance. Low 1:12 a.m., high 8:06 a.m., low 12:32 p.m., high 6:02 p.m. Apalachicola. Low 3:11 a.m., high 11:23 a.m., low 3:05 p.m., high 7:27 p.m. St. Andrews Bay at Panama City. Low 12:51 a.m., high 2:10 p.m. Note that the times of high and low tide are 3 minutes earlier at Shell Point than at the St. Marks River entrance. The average water temperature at Apalachicola was 77.0 degrees. Sunrise and sunset in Tallahassee. May 8, 2026, sunrise 6:48 a.m. Eastern Daylight Time, sunset 8:20 p.m. Eastern Daylight Time. 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This broadcast originates from your National Weather Service office in Tallahassee, Florida. The latest weather and forecast information can also be accessed by calling our automated forecast line at 850-942-8851. The current time is 11:47 a.m. Eastern Daylight Time. These are the 11 a.m. Eastern Daylight Time conditions. At the Tallahassee Airport, it was cloudy. The temperature was 75 degrees. The wind was east at 9 miles an hour. At Florida State University, the temperature was 73 degrees. The wind was east at 7 miles an hour. At Apalachicola, it was cloudy. The temperature was 76 degrees. The wind was northeast at 7 miles an hour. At Panama City Northwest, it was cloudy. The temperature was 71 degrees. The wind was north at 5 miles an hour. At Dothan, it was partly sunny. The temperature was 71 degrees. The wind was northeast at 10 miles an hour. At Albany, it was mostly sunny. The temperature was 71 degrees. The wind was northeast at 10 miles an hour. The report from Valdosta was not available. Over the marine area, at the buoys south of Apalachicola, winds were southwest at 4 knots and seas were 1 foot.
At the buoy south of Panama City, winds were southwest at 6 knots and seas were 2 feet. At the buoy south of Pensacola, winds were east at 12 knots and seas were 2 feet. The forecast for the local area. Today, mostly cloudy. Showers likely with a chance of thunderstorms this afternoon. Highs in the lower 80s. Northeast winds around 5 miles per hour. Chance of rain 70%. Tonight, a slight chance of thunderstorms in the evening. Mostly cloudy with a chance of showers. Lows in the upper 60s. Northeast winds around 5 miles per hour in the evening, becoming light and variable. Chance of rain 40%. Saturday, mostly cloudy with a chance of thunderstorms. A chance of showers in the morning, then showers likely in the afternoon. Highs in the lower 80s. Southwest winds 5 to 10 miles per hour. Chance of rain 70%. Saturday night, a chance of thunderstorms in the evening. Mostly cloudy with a chance of showers. Lows in the upper 60s. South winds around 5 miles per hour in the evening, becoming light and variable. Chance of rain 50%. Sunday, showers likely with a slight chance of thunderstorms in the morning, then showers with a chance of thunderstorms in the afternoon. Highs in the lower 80s. Southwest winds 5 to 10 miles per hour. Chance of rain 90%. Sunday night, mostly cloudy with a chance of thunderstorms. Showers, mainly in the evening. Lows in the upper 60s. Chance of rain 90%. Monday, showers likely. A chance of thunderstorms in the morning, then thunderstorms likely in the afternoon. Highs in the lower 80s. Chance of rain 70%. Monday night, partly cloudy. Showers and thunderstorms likely, mainly in the evening. Lows around 60. Chance of rain 70%. Tuesday through Thursday, mostly clear. Highs in the mid-80s. Lows in the lower 60s. The coastal waters forecast for the following. Coastal waters from Okaloosa-Walton County line to Mexico Beach out to 20 nautical miles. Coastal waters from Mexico Beach to Apalachicola out to 20 nautical miles. Waters from Okaloosa-Walton County line to Mexico Beach 20 to 60 nautical miles. And waters from Mexico Beach to Apalachicola 20 to 60 nautical miles. Rest of today, northeast winds 5 to 10 knots, becoming east this afternoon. Waves 1 foot or less. Wave detail, southwest 2 feet at 5 seconds. Protected waters, a light chop. A slight chance of thunderstorms. Tonight, east winds 5 to 10 knots, becoming southeast after midnight. Waves 1 foot or less. Wave detail, south 2 feet at 6 seconds. Protected waters, a light chop. A slight chance of showers in the evening, then a chance of showers after midnight. Saturday, south winds around 10 knots. Waves 1 foot or less. Wave detail, south 2 feet at 4 seconds. Protected waters, a light chop. A chance of thunderstorms. A chance of showers in the morning, then showers likely in the afternoon. Saturday night, south winds 5 to 10 knots. Waves 1 foot or less. Wave detail, south 2 feet at 5 seconds. Protected waters, a light chop. A slight chance of showers in the evening, then a chance of showers after midnight. Sunday, south winds 5 to 10 knots. Waves 1 foot or less. Wave detail, south 2 feet at 6 seconds. Protected waters, a light chop. Showers likely. A slight chance of thunderstorms in the morning, then a chance of thunderstorms in the afternoon. Sunday night, southwest winds 5 to 10 knots. Waves 1 foot or less. Wave detail, south 2 feet at 6 seconds. Protected waters, a light chop. A chance of showers with a slight chance of thunderstorms in the evening, then showers likely with a chance of thunderstorms after midnight. Monday, west winds 10 to 15 knots. Seas around 3 feet. Protected waters, a moderate chop. Showers likely with a chance of thunderstorms. Monday night, northwest winds 15 to 20 knots, becoming north after midnight. Seas 3 to 4 feet. Protected waters, choppy. A slight chance of showers and thunderstorms in the evening. Tuesday, northeast winds 15 to 20 knots, becoming north 10 to 15 knots in the afternoon. Seas 3 to 4 feet. Protected waters, choppy. Tuesday night, northwest winds 5 to 10 knots, becoming north after midnight. Seas around 3 feet in the evening, then 1 foot or less. Protected waters, a light chop.
winds and waves higher and near thunderstorms. The coastal waters for

forecast for the following: waters from Suwannee River to Apalachicola, Florida, extending from 20 to 60 nautical miles. Rest of today, north winds around 5 knots, becoming east early this afternoon, then becoming south late. Waves 1 foot or less. Wave detail, southwest 1 foot at 5 seconds. Protected waters smooth, a slight chance of showers. A slight chance of thunderstorms this afternoon. Tonight, southeast winds around 5 knots. Waves 1 foot or less. Wave detail, southwest 1 foot at 5 seconds. Protected waters smooth. Saturday, south winds 5 to 10 knots. Waves 1 foot or less. Wave detail, southwest 1 foot at 5 seconds. Protected waters a light chop. A slight chance of showers in the morning, then a chance of showers and thunderstorms in the afternoon. Saturday night, southwest winds 5 to 10 knots. Waves 1 foot or less. Wave detail, southwest 1 foot at 4 seconds. Protected waters a light chop. A slight chance of thunderstorms in the evening. A chance of showers. Sunday, southwest winds 5 to 10 knots. Waves 1 foot or less. Wave detail, southwest 2 feet at 6 seconds. Protected waters a light chop. A chance of showers. A slight chance of thunderstorms in the afternoon. Sunday night, southwest winds 5 to 10 knots. Waves 1 foot or less. Wave detail, southwest 2 feet at 6 seconds. Protected waters a light chop. A slight chance of showers and thunderstorms in the evening, then showers likely with a chance of thunderstorms after midnight. Monday, southwest winds 10 to 15 knots. Waves 1 foot or less, then around 3 feet in the afternoon. Protected waters a moderate chop. Showers likely with a chance of thunderstorms. Monday night, west winds 10 to 15 knots, becoming north after midnight. Seas around 3 feet. Protected waters a moderate chop. A chance of showers and thunderstorms, mainly in the evening. Tuesday, northeast winds 10 to 15 knots, becoming north 5 to 10 knots in the afternoon. Seas around 3 feet. Protected waters a moderate chop. Tuesday night, northwest winds 5 to 10 knots, becoming northeast after midnight. Waves 1 foot or less. Protected waters a light chop. Winds and waves higher and near thunderstorms. The coastal waters forecast for the following St. Andrews Bay waterways. Rest of today, east winds around 5 knots, becoming west late. Protected waters smooth, a chance of showers with a slight chance of thunderstorms late this morning, then showers likely with a chance of thunderstorms this afternoon. Tonight, east winds around 5 knots, becoming southeast around 5 knots after midnight. Protected waters smooth, a slight chance of thunderstorms in the evening. A chance of showers. Saturday, southwest winds 5 to 10 knots. Protected waters a light chop. A chance of thunderstorms. Showers. Saturday night, south winds 5 to 10 knots, diminishing to around 5 knots after midnight. Protected waters a light chop. A chance of thunderstorms in the evening. A chance of showers. Sunday, southwest winds around 5 knots, increasing to 5 to 10 knots in the afternoon. Protected waters a light chop. Showers likely with a chance of thunderstorms. Sunday night, southwest winds 5 to 10 knots, diminishing to around 5 knots after midnight. Protected waters a light chop. A chance of thunderstorms. Showers likely, mainly in the evening. Monday, west winds 5 to 10 knots. Protected waters a light chop. Showers likely with a chance of thunderstorms. Monday night, north winds 5 to 10 knots. Protected waters a light chop. A chance of showers and thunderstorms in the evening, then a slight chance of showers after midnight. Tuesday, north winds 5 to 10 knots. Protected waters a light chop. Tuesday night, northwest winds 5 to 10 knots, becoming northeast after midnight. Protected waters a light chop. Winds and waves higher and near thunderstorms. The surf zone forecast general outlook. Early this morning, multiple offshore buoys were observing south to southwesterly swell of 2 feet at 6 seconds. As the waves reach the surf zone, it will be just enough to support a high risk of rip currents for Emerald Coast beaches before waves subside this afternoon. Similarly, the upcoming weekend will feature just enough surf energy to keep the high risk of rip currents in the forecast for the Emerald Coast. Based on communication with area beach officials, the following flags are flying at area beach.

Walton, Yellow Bay, Red State Park Golf Beaches, Red West Facing Golf Beaches, Yellow South Facing Golf Beaches, Yellow Franklin, Yellow. Tide information for Friday, May 8, 2026. St. Mark's River Entrance. Low 1:12 a.m., high 8:06 a.m., low 12:32 p.m., high 6:02 p.m. Apalachicola. Low 3:11 a.m., high 11:23 a.m., low 3:05 p.m., high 7:27 p.m. St. Andrews Bay at Panama City. Low 12:51 a.m., high 2:10 p.m. Note that the times of high and low tide are 3 minutes earlier at Shell Point than at the St. Mark's River entrance. The average water temperature at Apalachicola was 77.0 degrees. Sunrise and sunset in Tallahassee. May 8, 2026, sunrise 6:48 a.m. Eastern Daylight Time, sunset 8:20 p.m. Eastern Daylight Time. 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The latest weather and forecast information can also be accessed by calling our automated forecast line at 850-942-8851. The current time is 12 p.m. Eastern Daylight Time. These are the 11 a.m. Eastern Daylight Time conditions. At the Tallahassee Airport, it was cloudy. The temperature was 75 degrees. The wind was east at 9 miles an hour. At Florida State University, the temperature was 73 degrees. The wind was east at 7 miles an hour. At Apalachicola, it was cloudy. The temperature was 76 degrees. The wind was northeast at 7 miles an hour. At Panama City Northwest, it was cloudy. The temperature was 71 degrees. The wind was north at 5 miles an hour. At Dothan, it was partly sunny. The temperature was 71 degrees. The wind was northeast at 10 miles an hour. At Albany, it was mostly sunny. The temperature was 71 degrees. The wind was northeast at 10 miles an hour. The report from Valdosta was not available. Over the marine area, at the buoys south of Apalachicola, winds were southwest at 4 knots and seas were 1 foot. At the buoys south of Panama City, winds were southwest at 6 knots and seas were 2 feet. At the buoys south of Pensacola, winds were east at 12 knots and seas were 2 feet. The Tallahassee climate summary for yesterday, May 7, 2026. Yesterday's high temperature was 85 degrees. This high was 1 degree below the normal high of 86. Yesterday's low temperature was 69 degrees. This low was 9 degrees above the normal low of 60. 0.04 inches of precipitation fell yesterday, which brings the monthly total to 2.06 inches. This is 1.48 inches above the normal amount of 0.58 inches for May. The total precipitation for the year now stands at 8.97 inches, which is 9.07 inches below normal. The normal high temperature for today is 86 degrees, and the normal low is 60. The record high for today is 95, which occurred in 1949, and the record low is 38, which occurred in 1992. Sunrise today is at 6:48 a.m. and sunset is at 8:20 p.m. The forecast for the local area. Today, mostly cloudy. Showers likely with a chance of thunderstorms this afternoon. Highs in the lower 80s. Northeast winds around 5 miles per hour. Chance of rain 70%. Tonight, a slight chance of thunderstorms in the evening. Mostly cloudy with a chance of showers. Lows in the upper 60s. Northeast winds around 5 miles per hour in the evening, becoming light and variable. Chance of rain 40%. Saturday, mostly cloudy with a chance of thunderstorms. A chance of showers in the morning, then showers likely in the afternoon. Highs in the lower 80s. Southwest winds 5 to 10 miles per hour. Chance of rain 70%. Saturday night, a chance of thunderstorms in the evening. Mostly cloudy with a chance of showers. Lows in the upper 60s. South winds around 5 miles per hour in the evening, becoming light and variable. Chance of rain 50%. Sunday, showers likely with a slight chance of thunderstorms in the morning, then showers with a chance of thunderstorms in the afternoon. Highs in the lower 80s. Southwest winds 5 to 10 miles per hour. Chance of rain 90%. Sunday night, mostly cloudy with a chance of thunderstorms. Showers, mainly in the evening.
lows in the upper 60s. Chance of rain 90%. Monday, showers likely. A chance of thunderstorms in the morning, then thunderstorms likely in the afternoon. Highs in the lower 80s. Chance of rain 70%. Monday night, partly cloudy. Showers and thunderstorms likely, mainly in the evening. Lows around 60. Chance of rain 70%. Tuesday through Thursday, mostly clear. Highs in the mid-80s. Lows in the lower 60s. The surf zone forecast general outlook. Early this morning, multiple offshore buoys were observing south to southwesterly swell of 2 feet at 6 seconds. As the waves reach the surf zone, it will be just enough to support a high risk of rip currents for Emerald Coast beaches before waves subside this afternoon. Similarly, the upcoming weekend will feature just enough surf energy to keep the high risk of rip currents in the forecast for the Emerald Coast. Based on communication with area beach officials, the following flags are flying at area beaches: Walton, Yellow Bay, Red State Park Golf Beaches, Red West Facing Golf Beaches, Yellow South Facing Golf Beaches, Yellow Franklin, Yellow. Tide information for Friday, May 8, 2026. St. Mark's River entrance. Low 1:12 a.m., high 8:06 a.m., low 12:32 p.m., high 6:02 p.m. Apalachicola. Low 3:11 a.m., high 11:23 a.m., low 3:05 p.m., high 7:27 p.m. St. Andrews Bay at Panama City. Low 12:51 a.m., high 2:10 p.m. Note that the times of high and low tide are 3 minutes earlier at Shell Point than at the St. Mark's River entrance. The average water temperature at Apalachicola was 77.0 degrees. Sunrise and sunset in Tallahassee. May 8, 2026, sunrise 6:48 a.m. Eastern Daylight Time, sunset 8:20 p.m. Eastern Daylight Time. 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This broadcast originates from your National Weather Service office in Tallahassee, Florida. The latest weather and forecast information can also be accessed by calling our automated forecast line at 850-942-8851. The current time is 12:06 p.m. Eastern Daylight Time. These are the noon Eastern Daylight Time conditions. At the Tallahassee Airport, it was cloudy. The temperature was 76 degrees. The wind was northeast at 5 miles an hour. The report from Florida State University was not available. At Apalachicola, it was cloudy. The temperature was 78 degrees. The wind was variable at 5 miles an hour. At Panama City Northwest, it was cloudy. The temperature was 72 degrees. The wind was north at 3 miles an hour. At Dothan, it was partly sunny. The temperature was 72 degrees. The wind was east at 10 miles an hour. At Albany, it was mostly sunny. The temperature was 72 degrees. The wind was east at 8 miles an hour. The report from Valdosta was not available. Over the marine area, at the buoy south of Apalachicola, winds were southwest at 4 knots. At the buoy south of Panama City, winds were southwest at 4 knots. At the buoy south of Pensacola, winds were east at 10 knots. The forecast for the local area. Today, mostly cloudy. Showers likely with a chance of thunderstorms this afternoon. Highs in the lower 80s. Northeast winds around 5 miles per hour. Chance of rain 70%. Tonight, a slight chance of thunderstorms in the evening. Mostly cloudy with a chance of showers. Lows in the upper 60s. Northeast winds around 5 miles per hour in the evening, becoming light and variable. Chance of rain 40%. Saturday, mostly cloudy with a chance of thunderstorms. A chance of showers in the morning, then showers likely in the afternoon. Highs in the lower 80s. Southwest winds 5 to 10 miles per hour. Chance of rain 70%. Saturday night, a chance of thunderstorms in the evening. Mostly cloudy with a chance of showers. Lows in the upper 60s. South winds around 5 miles per hour in the evening, becoming light and variable. Chance of rain 50%. Sunday, showers likely with a slight chance of thunderstorms in the morning, then showers with a chance of thunderstorms in the afternoon. Highs in the lower 80s. Southwest winds 5 to 10 miles per hour. Chance of rain 90%. Sunday night, mostly cloudy with a chance of thunderstorms. Showers.

mainly in the evening. Lows in the upper 60s. Chance of rain 90%. Monday, showers likely. A chance of thunderstorms in the morning, then thunderstorms likely in the afternoon. Highs in the lower 80s. Chance of rain 70%. Monday night, partly cloudy. Showers and thunderstorms likely, mainly in the evening. Lows around 60. Chance of rain 70%. Tuesday through Thursday, mostly clear. Highs in the mid-80s. Lows in the lower 60s. The coastal waters forecast for the following. Coastal waters from Okaloosa-Walton County line to Mexico Beach out to 20 nautical miles. Coastal waters from Mexico Beach to Apalachicola out to 20 nautical miles. Waters from Okaloosa-Walton County line to Mexico Beach 20 to 60 nautical miles. And waters from Mexico Beach to Apalachicola 20 to 60 nautical miles. Rest of today, northeast winds 5 to 10 knots, becoming east this afternoon. Waves 1 foot or less. Wave detail, southwest 2 feet at 5 seconds. Protected waters a light chop. A slight chance of thunderstorms. Tonight, east winds 5 to 10 knots, becoming southeast after midnight. Waves 1 foot or less. Wave detail, south 2 feet at 6 seconds. Protected waters a light chop. A slight chance of showers in the evening, then a chance of showers after midnight. Saturday, south winds around 10 knots. Waves 1 foot or less. Wave detail, south 2 feet at 4 seconds. Protected waters a light chop. A chance of thunderstorms. A chance of showers in the morning, then showers likely in the afternoon. Saturday night, south winds 5 to 10 knots. Waves 1 foot or less. Wave detail, south 2 feet at 5 seconds. Protected waters a light chop. A slight chance of showers in the evening, then a chance of showers after midnight. Sunday, south winds 5 to 10 knots. Waves 1 foot or less. Wave detail, south 2 feet at 6 seconds. Protected waters a light chop. Showers likely. A slight chance of thunderstorms in the morning, then a chance of thunderstorms in the afternoon. Sunday night, southwest winds 5 to 10 knots. Waves 1 foot or less. Wave detail, south 2 feet at 6 seconds. Protected waters a light chop. A chance of showers with a slight chance of thunderstorms in the evening, then showers likely with a chance of thunderstorms after midnight. Monday, west winds 10 to 15 knots. Seas around 3 feet. Protected waters a moderate chop. Showers likely with a chance of thunderstorms. Monday night, northwest winds 15 to 20 knots, becoming north after midnight. Seas 3 to 4 feet. Protected waters choppy. A slight chance of showers and thunderstorms in the evening. Tuesday, northeast winds 15 to 20 knots, becoming north 10 to 15 knots in the afternoon. Seas 3 to 4 feet. Protected waters choppy. Tuesday night, northwest winds 5 to 10 knots, becoming north after midnight. Seas around 3 feet in the evening, then 1 foot or less. Protected waters a light chop. Winds and waves higher in and near thunderstorms. The coastal waters forecast for the following. Waters from Suwannee River to Apalachicola, Florida, extending from 20 to 60 nautical miles. Rest of today, north winds around 5 knots, becoming east early this afternoon, then becoming south late. Waves 1 foot or less. Wave detail, southwest 1 foot at 5 seconds. Protected waters smooth, a slight chance of showers. A slight chance of thunderstorms this afternoon. Tonight, southeast winds around 5 knots. Waves 1 foot or less. Wave detail, southwest 1 foot at 5 seconds. Protected waters smooth. Saturday, south winds 5 to 10 knots. Waves 1 foot or less. Wave detail, southwest 1 foot at 5 seconds. Protected waters a light chop. A slight chance of showers in the morning, then a chance of showers and thunderstorms in the afternoon. Saturday night, southwest winds 5 to 10 knots. Waves 1 foot or less. Wave detail, southwest 1 foot at 4 seconds. Protected waters a light chop. A slight chance of thunderstorms in the evening. A chance of showers. Sunday, southwest winds 5 to 10 knots. Waves 1 foot or less. Wave detail, southwest 2 feet at 6 seconds. Protected waters a light chop. A chance of showers. A slight chance of thunderstorms in the afternoon. Sunday night,
southwest winds 5 to 10 knots. Waves 1 foot or less. Wave detail, southwest 2 feet at 6 seconds. Protected waters, a light chop. A slight chance of showers and thunderstorms in the evening, then showers likely with a chance of thunderstorms after midnight. Monday, southwest winds 10 to 15 knots. Waves 1 foot or less, then around 3 feet in the afternoon. Protected waters, a moderate chop. Showers likely with a chance of thunderstorms. Monday night, west winds 10 to 15 knots, becoming north after midnight. Seas around 3 feet. Protected waters, a moderate chop. A chance of showers and thunderstorms, mainly in the evening. Tuesday, northeast winds 10 to 15 knots, becoming north 5 to 10 knots in the afternoon. Seas around 3 feet. Protected waters, a moderate chop. Tuesday night, northwest winds 5 to 10 knots, becoming northeast after midnight. Waves 1 foot or less. Protected waters, a light chop. Winds and waves higher and near thunderstorms. The coastal waters forecast for the following St. Andrews Bay waterways. Rest of today, east winds around 5 knots, becoming west late. Protected waters, smooth. A chance of showers with a slight chance of thunderstorms late this morning, then showers likely with a chance of thunderstorms this afternoon. Tonight, east winds around 5 knots, becoming southeast around 5 knots after midnight. Protected waters, smooth. A slight chance of thunderstorms in the evening. A chance of showers. Saturday, southwest winds 5 to 10 knots. Protected waters, a light chop. A chance of thunderstorms. Showers. Saturday night, south winds 5 to 10 knots, diminishing to around 5 knots after midnight. Protected waters, a light chop. A chance of thunderstorms in the evening. A chance of showers. Sunday, southwest winds around 5 knots, increasing to 5 to 10 knots in the afternoon. Protected waters, a light chop. Showers likely with a chance of thunderstorms. Sunday night, southwest winds 5 to 10 knots, diminishing to around 5 knots after midnight. Protected waters, a light chop. A chance of thunderstorms. Showers likely, mainly in the evening. Monday, west winds 5 to 10 knots. Protected waters, a light chop. Showers likely with a chance of thunderstorms. Monday night, north winds 5 to 10 knots. Protected waters, a light chop. A chance of showers and thunderstorms in the evening, then a slight chance of showers after midnight. Tuesday, north winds 5 to 10 knots. Protected waters, a light chop. Tuesday night, northwest winds 5 to 10 knots, becoming northeast after midnight. Protected waters, a light chop. Winds and waves higher and near thunderstorms. The surf zone forecast general outlook. Early this morning, multiple offshore buoys were observing south to southwesterly swell of 2 feet at 6 seconds. As the waves reach the surf zone, it will be just enough to support a high risk of rip currents for Emerald Coast beaches before waves subside this afternoon. Similarly, the upcoming weekend will feature just enough surf energy to keep the high risk of rip currents in the forecast for the Emerald Coast. Based on communication with area beach officials, the following flags are flying at area beaches: Walton, Yellow Bay, Red State Park Gulf Beaches, Red West Facing Gulf Beaches, Yellow South Facing Gulf Beaches, Yellow Franklin, Yellow. Tide information for Friday, May 8, 2026. St. Mark's River entrance. Low 1:12 a.m., high 8:06 a.m., low 12:32 p.m., high 6:02 p.m. Apalachicola. Low 3:11 a.m., high 11:23 a.m., low 3:05 p.m., high 7:27 p.m. St. Andrews Bay of Panama City. Low 12:51 a.m., high 2:10 p.m. Note that the times of high and low tide are 3 minutes earlier at Shell Point than at the St. Mark's River entrance. The average water temperature at Apalachicola was 77.0 degrees. Sunrise and sunset in Tallahassee. May 8, 2026. Sunrise 6:48 a.m. Eastern Daylight Time, sunset 8:20 p.m. Eastern Daylight Time. 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The latest weather and forecast information can also be accessed by calling our automated forecast line at 850-942-8851. The current time is 12:18 p.m. Eastern Daylight Time.
These are the noon Eastern Daylight Time conditions.

At the Tallahassee airport, it was cloudy. The temperature was 76 degrees. The wind was northeast at 5 miles an hour. At Florida State University, the temperature was 75 degrees. The wind was east at 2 miles an hour. At Apalachicola, it was cloudy. The temperature was 78 degrees. The wind was variable at 5 miles an hour. At Panama City Northwest, it was cloudy. The temperature was 72 degrees. The wind was north at 3 miles an hour. At Dothan, it was partly sunny. The temperature was 72 degrees. The wind was east at 10 miles an hour. At Albany, it was partly sunny. The temperature was 72 degrees. The wind was east at 8 miles an hour. The report from Valdosta was not available. Over the marine area, at the buoy south of Apalachicola, winds were southwest at 6 knots and seas were 1 foot. At the buoy south of Panama City, winds were south at 4 knots and seas were 2 feet. At the buoy south of Pensacola, winds were east at 12 knots and seas were 2 feet. The forecast for the local area. Today, mostly cloudy. Showers likely with a chance of thunderstorms this afternoon. Highs in the lower 80s. Northeast winds around 5 miles per hour. Chance of rain 70%. Tonight, a slight chance of thunderstorms in the evening. Mostly cloudy with a chance of showers. Lows in the upper 60s. Northeast winds around 5 miles per hour in the evening, becoming light and variable. Chance of rain 40%. Saturday, mostly cloudy with a chance of thunderstorms. A chance of showers in the morning, then showers likely in the afternoon. Highs in the lower 80s. Southwest winds 5 to 10 miles per hour. Chance of rain 70%. Saturday night, a chance of thunderstorms in the evening. Mostly cloudy with a chance of showers. Lows in the upper 60s. South winds around 5 miles per hour in the evening, becoming light and variable. Chance of rain 50%. Sunday, showers likely with a slight chance of thunderstorms in the morning, then showers with a chance of thunderstorms in the afternoon. Highs in the lower 80s. Southwest winds 5 to 10 miles per hour. Chance of rain 90%. Sunday night, mostly cloudy with a chance of thunderstorms. Showers, mainly in the evening. Lows in the upper 60s. Chance of rain 90%. Monday, showers likely. A chance of thunderstorms in the morning, then thunderstorms likely in the afternoon. Highs in the lower 80s. Chance of rain 70%. Monday night, partly cloudy. Showers and thunderstorms likely, mainly in the evening. Lows around 60. Chance of rain 70%. Tuesday through Thursday, mostly clear. Highs in the mid-80s. Lows in the lower 60s. The coastal waters forecast for the following. Coastal waters from Okaloosa-Walton County line to Mexico Beach out to 20 nautical miles. Coastal waters from Mexico Beach to Apalachicola out to 20 nautical miles. Waters from Okaloosa-Walton County line to Mexico Beach 20 to 60 nautical miles. And waters from Mexico Beach to Apalachicola 20 to 60 nautical miles. Rest of today, northeast winds 5 to 10 knots, becoming east this afternoon. Waves 1 foot or less. Wave detail, southwest 2 feet at 5 seconds. Protected waters a light chop. A slight chance of thunderstorms. Tonight, east winds 5 to 10 knots, becoming southeast after midnight. Waves 1 foot or less. Wave detail, south 2 feet at 6 seconds. Protected waters a light chop. A slight chance of showers in the evening, then a chance of showers after midnight. Saturday, south winds around 10 knots. Waves 1 foot or less. Wave detail, south 2 feet at 4 seconds. Protected waters a light chop. A chance of thunderstorms. A chance of showers in the morning, then showers likely in the afternoon. Saturday night, south winds 5 to 10 knots. Waves 1 foot or less. Wave detail, south 2 feet at 5 seconds. Protected waters a light chop. A slight chance of showers in the evening, then a chance of showers after midnight. Sunday, south winds 5 to 10 knots. Waves 1 foot or less. Wave detail, south 2 feet at 6 seconds. Protected waters a light chop. Showers likely. A slight chance of thunderstorms in the morning, then a chance of thunderstorms in the afternoon. Sunday night, southwest winds 5 to 10 knots. Waves 1 foot or less. Wave detail, south 2 feet at 6 seconds.

seconds. Protected waters, a light shop. A chance of showers with a slight chance of thunderstorms in the evening, then showers likely with a chance of thunderstorms after midnight. Monday, west winds 10 to 15 knots. Seas around 3 feet. Protected waters, a moderate chop. Showers likely with a chance of thunderstorms. Monday night, northwest winds 15 to 20 knots, becoming north after midnight. Seas 3 to 4 feet. Protected waters, choppy. A slight chance of showers and thunderstorms in the evening. Tuesday, northeast winds 15 to 20 knots, becoming north 10 to 15 knots in the afternoon. Seas 3 to 4 feet. Protected waters, choppy. Tuesday night, northwest winds 5 to 10 knots, becoming north after midnight. Seas around 3 feet in the evening, then 1 foot or less. Protected waters, a light chop. Winds and waves higher and near thunderstorms. The coastal waters forecast for the following waters from Suwannee River to Apalachicola, Florida, extending from 20 to 60 nautical miles. Rest of today, north winds around 5 knots, becoming east early this afternoon, then becoming south late. Waves 1 foot or less. Wave detail, southwest 1 foot at 5 seconds. Protected waters smooth, a slight chance of showers. A slight chance of thunderstorms this afternoon. Tonight, southeast winds around 5 knots. Waves 1 foot or less. Wave detail, southwest 1 foot at 5 seconds. Protected waters smooth. Saturday, south winds 5 to 10 knots. Waves 1 foot or less. Wave detail, southwest 1 foot at 5 seconds. Protected waters, a light chop. A slight chance of showers in the morning, then a chance of showers and thunderstorms in the afternoon. Saturday night, southwest winds 5 to 10 knots. Waves 1 foot or less. Wave detail, southwest 1 foot at 4 seconds. Protected waters, a light chop. A slight chance of thunderstorms in the evening. A chance of showers. Sunday, southwest winds 5 to 10 knots. Waves 1 foot or less. Wave detail, southwest 2 feet at 6 seconds. Protected waters, a light chop. A chance of showers. A slight chance of thunderstorms in the afternoon. Sunday night, southwest winds 5 to 10 knots. Waves 1 foot or less. Wave detail, southwest 2 feet at 6 seconds. Protected waters, a light chop. A slight chance of showers and thunderstorms in the evening, then showers likely with a chance of thunderstorms after midnight. Monday, southwest winds 10 to 15 knots. Waves 1 foot or less, then around 3 feet in the afternoon. Protected waters, a moderate chop. Showers likely with a chance of thunderstorms. Monday night, west winds 10 to 15 knots, becoming north after midnight. Seas around 3 feet. Protected waters, a moderate chop. A chance of showers and thunderstorms, mainly in the evening. Tuesday, northeast winds 10 to 15 knots, becoming north 5 to 10 knots in the afternoon. Seas around 3 feet. Protected waters, a moderate chop. Tuesday night, northwest winds 5 to 10 knots, becoming northeast after midnight. Waves 1 foot or less. Protected waters, a light chop. Winds and waves higher and near thunderstorms. The coastal waters forecast for the following St. Andrews Bay waterways. Rest of today, east winds around 5 knots, becoming west late. Protected waters smooth, a chance of showers with a slight chance of thunderstorms late this morning, then showers likely with a chance of thunderstorms this afternoon. Tonight, east winds around 5 knots, becoming southeast around 5 knots after midnight. Protected waters smooth, a slight chance of thunderstorms in the evening. A chance of showers. Saturday, southwest winds 5 to 10 knots. Protected waters, a light chop. A chance of thunderstorms. Showers. Saturday night, south winds 5 to 10 knots, diminishing to around 5 knots after midnight. Protected waters, a light chop. A chance of thunderstorms in the evening. A chance of showers. Sunday, southwest winds around 5 knots, increasing to 5 to 10 knots in the afternoon. Protected waters, a light chop. Showers likely with a chance of thunderstorms. Sunday night, southwest winds 5 to 10 knots, diminishing to around 5 knots after midnight. Protected waters, a light chop. A chance of thunderstorms. Showers likely, mainly in the evening. Monday, west winds 5 to 10 knots. Protected waters, a light chop.

just enough surf energy to keep the high risk of rip currents in the forecast for the Emerald Coast. Based on communication with area beach officials, the following flags are flying at area beaches: Walton, Yellow Bay, Red State Park Golf Beaches, Red West Facing Golf Beaches, Yellow South Facing Golf Beaches, Yellow Franklin, Yellow. Tide information for Friday, May 8, 2026. St. Marks River entrance. Low 1, 12 a.m., high 8.06 a.m., low 12, 32 p.m., high 6.02 p.m. Apalachicola. Low 3, 11 a.m., high 11, 23 a.m., low 3.05 p.m., high 7, 27 p.m. St. Andrews Bay at Panama City. Low 12, 51 a.m., high 2, 10 p.m. Note that the times of high and low tide are 3 minutes earlier at Shell Point than at the St. Marks River entrance. The average water temperature at Apalachicola was 77.0 degrees. Sunrise and sunset in Tallahassee. May 8, 2026, sunrise 6:48 a.m. Eastern Daylight Time, sunset 8:20 p.m. Eastern Daylight Time. The Tallahassee climate summary for yesterday, May 7, 2026. Yesterday's high temperature was 85 degrees. This high was 1 degree below the normal high of 86. Yesterday's low temperature was 69 degrees. This low was 9 degrees above the normal low of 60. 0.04 inches of precipitation fell yesterday, which brings the monthly total to 2.06 inches. This is 1.48 inches above the normal amount of 0.58 inches for May. The total precipitation for the year now stands at 8.97 inches, which is 9.07 inches below normal. The normal high temperature for today is 86 degrees, and the normal low is 60. The record high for today is 95, which occurred in 1949, and the record low is 38, which occurred in 1992. Sunrise today is at 6:48 a.m. and sunset is at 8:20 p.m. You are listening to NOAA Weather Radio Station KIH24 in Tallahassee, Florida, operating 24 hours a day on a frequency of 162.40 MHz. 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The latest weather and forecast information can also be accessed by calling our automated forecast line at 850-942-8851. The current time is 12:32 p.m. Eastern Daylight Time. These are the noon Eastern Daylight Time conditions. At the Tallahassee Airport, it was cloudy. The temperature was 76 degrees. The wind was northeast at 5 miles an hour. At Florida State University, the temperature was 75 degrees. The wind was east at 2 miles an hour. At Apalachicola, it was cloudy. The temperature was 78 degrees. The wind was variable at 5 miles an hour. At Panama City Northwest, it was cloudy. The temperature was 72 degrees. The wind was north at 3 miles an hour. At Dothan, it was partly sunny. At Panama City Northwest, it was cloudy. The temperature was 72 degrees. The wind was north at 3 miles an hour. At Dothan, it was partly sunny. The temperature was 72 degrees. The wind was east at 10 miles an hour. At Albany, it was partly sunny. The temperature was 72 degrees. The wind was east at 8 miles an hour. The report from Valdosta was not available. Over the marine area, at the buoy south of Apalachicola, winds were southwest at 6 knots and seas were 1 foot. At the buoy south of Panama City, winds were south at 4 knots, and seas were 2 feet. At the buoy south of Pensacola, winds were east at 12 knots, and seas were 2 feet. The forecast for the local area. Today, mostly cloudy. Showers likely with a chance of thunderstorms this afternoon. Highs in the lower 80s. Northeast winds around 5 miles per hour. Chance of rain 70%. Tonight, a slight chance of thunderstorms in the evening. Mostly cloudy with a chance of showers. Lows in the upper 60s. Northeast winds around 5 miles per hour in the evening, becoming light and variable. Chance of rain 40%. Saturday, mostly cloudy with a chance of thunderstorms. A chance of showers in the morning, then showers likely in the afternoon. Highs in the lower 80s. Southwest winds 5 to 10 miles per hour. Chance of rain 70%. Saturday night, a chance of thunderstorms in the evening. Mostly cloudy with a chance of showers. Lows in the upper 60s. South winds around 5 miles per hour in the evening, becoming light and variable. Chance of rain 50%.

Sunday, showers likely with a slight chance of thunderstorms in the morning, then showers with a chance of thunderstorms in the afternoon. Highs in the lower 80s. Southwest winds 5 to 10 miles per hour. Chance of rain 90%. Sunday night, mostly cloudy with a chance of thunderstorms. Showers, mainly in the evening. Lows in the upper 60s. Chance of rain 90%. Monday, showers likely. A chance of thunderstorms in the morning, then thunderstorms likely in the afternoon. Highs in the lower 80s. Chance of rain 70%. Monday night, partly cloudy. Showers and thunderstorms likely, mainly in the evening. Lows around 60. Chance of rain 70%. Tuesday through Thursday, mostly clear. Highs in the mid-80s. Lows in the lower 60s. The coastal waters forecast for the following. Coastal waters from Okaloosa-Walton County line to Mexico Beach out to 20 nautical miles. Coastal waters from Mexico Beach to Apalachicola out to 20 nautical miles. Waters from Okaloosa-Walton County line to Mexico Beach 20 to 60 nautical miles. And waters from Mexico Beach to Apalachicola 20 to 60 nautical miles. Rest of today, northeast winds 5 to 10 knots, becoming east this afternoon. Waves 1 foot or less. Wave detail, southwest 2 feet at 5 seconds. Protected waters a light chop. A slight chance of thunderstorms. Tonight, east winds 5 to 10 knots, becoming southeast after midnight. Waves 1 foot or less. Wave detail, south 2 feet at 6 seconds. Protected waters a light chop. A slight chance of showers in the evening, then a chance of showers after midnight. Saturday, south winds around 10 knots. Waves 1 foot or less. Wave detail, south 2 feet at 4 seconds. Protected waters a light chop. A chance of thunderstorms. A chance of showers in the morning, then showers likely in the afternoon. Saturday night, south winds 5 to 10 knots. Waves 1 foot or less. Wave detail, south 2 feet at 5 seconds. Protected waters a light chop. A slight chance of showers in the evening, then a chance of showers after midnight. Sunday, south winds 5 to 10 knots. Waves 1 foot or less. Wave detail, south 2 feet at 6 seconds. Protected waters a light chop. Showers likely. A slight chance of thunderstorms in the morning, then a chance of thunderstorms in the afternoon. Sunday night, southwest winds 5 to 10 knots. Waves 1 foot or less. Wave detail, south 2 feet at 6 seconds. Protected waters a light chop. A chance of showers with a slight chance of thunderstorms in the evening, then showers likely with a chance of thunderstorms after midnight. Monday, west winds 10 to 15 knots. Seas around 3 feet. Protected waters a moderate chop. Showers likely with a chance of thunderstorms. Monday night, northwest winds 15 to 20 knots, becoming north after midnight. Seas 3 to 4 feet. Protected waters choppy. A slight chance of showers and thunderstorms in the evening. Tuesday, northeast winds 15 to 20 knots, becoming north 10 to 15 knots in the afternoon. Seas 3 to 4 feet. Protected waters choppy. Tuesday night, northwest winds 5 to 10 knots, becoming north after midnight. Seas around 3 feet in the evening, then 1 foot or less. Protected waters a light chop. Winds and waves higher in and near thunderstorms. The coastal waters forecast for the following. Waters from Suwannee River to Apalachicola, Florida, extending from 20 to 60 nautical miles. Rest of today, north winds around 5 knots, becoming east early this afternoon, then becoming south late. Waves 1 foot or less. Wave detail, southwest 1 foot at 5 seconds. Protected waters smooth, a slight chance of showers. A slight chance of thunderstorms this afternoon. Tonight, southeast winds around 5 knots. Waves 1 foot or less. Wave detail, southwest 1 foot at 5 seconds. Protected waters smooth. Saturday, south winds 5 to 10 knots. Waves 1 foot or less. Wave detail, southwest 1 foot at 5 seconds. Protected waters a light chop. A slight chance of showers in the morning, then a chance of showers and thunderstorms in the afternoon. Saturday night, southwest winds 5 to 10 knots. Waves 1 foot or less. Wave detail, southwest 1 foot at 4 seconds. Protected waters a light chop. A slight chance of thunderstorms in the evening. A chance of showers.
Sunday, southwest winds 5 to 10 knots. Waves 1 foot or less. Wave detail, southwest 2 feet at 6 seconds. Protected waters, a light chop. A chance of showers. A slight chance of thunderstorms in the afternoon. Sunday night, southwest winds 5 to 10 knots. Waves 1 foot or less. Wave detail, southwest 2 feet at 6 seconds. Protected waters, a light chop. A slight chance of showers and thunderstorms in the evening, then showers likely with a chance of thunderstorms after midnight. Monday, southwest winds 10 to 15 knots. Waves 1 foot or less, then around 3 feet in the afternoon. Protected waters, a moderate chop. Showers likely with a chance of thunderstorms. Monday night, west winds 10 to 15 knots, becoming north after midnight. Seas around 3 feet. Protected waters, a moderate chop. A chance of showers and thunderstorms, mainly in the evening. Tuesday, northeast winds 10 to 15 knots, becoming north 5 to 10 knots in the afternoon. Seas around 3 feet. Protected waters, a moderate chop. Tuesday night, northwest winds 5 to 10 knots, becoming northeast after midnight. Waves 1 foot or less. Protected waters, a light chop. Winds and waves higher and near thunderstorms. The coastal waters forecast for the following St. Andrews Bay waterways. Rest of today, east winds around 5 knots, becoming west late. Protected waters smooth, a chance of showers with a slight chance of thunderstorms late this morning, then showers likely with a chance of thunderstorms this afternoon. Tonight, east winds around 5 knots, becoming southeast around 5 knots after midnight. Protected waters smooth, a slight chance of thunderstorms in the evening. A chance of showers. Saturday, southwest winds 5 to 10 knots. Protected waters a light chop. A chance of thunderstorms. Showers. Saturday night, south winds 5 to 10 knots, diminishing to around 5 knots after midnight. Protected waters a light chop. A chance of thunderstorms in the evening. A chance of showers. Sunday, southwest winds around 5 knots, increasing to 5 to 10 knots in the afternoon. Protected waters a light chop. Showers likely with a chance of thunderstorms. Sunday night, southwest winds 5 to 10 knots, diminishing to around 5 knots after midnight. Protected waters a light chop. A chance of thunderstorms. Showers likely, mainly in the evening. Monday, west winds 5 to 10 knots. Protected waters a light chop. Showers likely with a chance of thunderstorms. Monday night, north winds 5 to 10 knots. Protected waters a light chop. A chance of showers and thunderstorms in the evening, then a slight chance of showers after midnight. Tuesday, north winds 5 to 10 knots. Protected waters a light chop. Tuesday night, northwest winds 5 to 10 knots, becoming northeast after midnight. Protected waters a light chop. Winds and waves higher and near thunderstorms. The surf zone forecast general outlook. Early this morning, multiple offshore buoys were observing south to southwesterly swell of 2 feet at 6 seconds. As the waves reach the surf zone, it will be just enough to support a high risk of rip currents for Emerald Coast beaches before waves subside this afternoon. Similarly, the upcoming weekend will feature just enough surf energy to keep the high risk of rip currents in the forecast for the Emerald Coast. Based on communication with area beach officials, the following flags are flying at area beaches: Walton, Yellow Bay, Red State Park Gulf Beaches, Red West Facing Gulf Beaches, Yellow South Facing Gulf Beaches, Yellow Franklin, Yellow. Tide information for Friday, May 8, 2026. St. Mark's River entrance. Low 1:12 a.m., high 8:06 a.m., low 12:32 p.m., high 6:02 p.m. Apalachicola. Low 3:11 a.m., high 11:23 a.m., low 3:05 p.m., high 7:27 p.m. St. Andrews Bay at Panama City. Low 12:51 a.m., high 2:10 p.m. Note that the times of high and low tide are 3 minutes earlier at Shell Point than at the St. Mark's River entrance. The average water temperature at Apalachicola was 77.0 degrees. Sunrise and sunset in Tallahassee. May 8, 2026. Sunrise 6:48 a.m. Eastern Daylight Time, sunset 8:20 p.m. Eastern Daylight Time. 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

office in Tallahassee, Florida. The latest weather and forecast information can also be accessed by calling our automated forecast line at 850-942-8851. The current time is 12:44 p.m. Eastern Daylight Time. These are the noon Eastern Daylight Time conditions. At the Tallahassee Airport, it was cloudy. The temperature was 76 degrees. The wind was northeast at 5 miles an hour. At Florida State University, the temperature was 75 degrees. The wind was east at 2 miles an hour. At Apalachicola, it was cloudy. The temperature was 78 degrees. The wind was variable at 5 miles an hour. At Panama City Northwest, it was cloudy. The temperature was 72 degrees. The wind was north at 3 miles an hour. At Dothan, it was partly sunny. The temperature was 72 degrees. The wind was east at 10 miles an hour. At Albany, it was partly sunny. The temperature was 72 degrees. The wind was east at 8 miles an hour. The report from Valdosta was not available. Over the marine area, at the buoy south of Apalachicola, winds were southwest at 6 knots and seas were 1 foot. At the buoy south of Panama City, winds were south at 4 knots and seas were 2 feet. At the buoy south of Pensacola, winds were east at 12 knots and seas were 2 feet. The forecast for the local area. Today, mostly cloudy. Showers likely with a chance of thunderstorms this afternoon. Highs in the lower 80s. Northeast winds around 5 miles per hour. Chance of rain 70%. Tonight, a slight chance of thunderstorms in the evening. Mostly cloudy with a chance of showers. Lows in the upper 60s. Northeast winds around 5 miles per hour in the evening, becoming light and variable. Chance of rain 40%. Saturday, mostly cloudy with a chance of thunderstorms. A chance of showers in the morning, then showers likely in the afternoon. Highs in the lower 80s. Southwest winds 5 to 10 miles per hour. Chance of rain 70%. Saturday night, a chance of thunderstorms in the evening. Mostly cloudy with a chance of showers. Lows in the upper 60s. South winds around 5 miles per hour in the evening, becoming light and variable. Chance of rain 50%. Sunday, showers likely with a slight chance of thunderstorms in the morning, then showers with a chance of thunderstorms in the afternoon. Highs in the lower 80s. Southwest winds 5 to 10 miles per hour. Chance of rain 90%. Sunday night, mostly cloudy with a chance of thunderstorms. Showers, mainly in the evening. Lows in the upper 60s. Chance of rain 90%. Monday, showers likely. A chance of thunderstorms in the morning, then thunderstorms likely in the afternoon. Highs in the lower 80s. Chance of rain 70%. Monday night, partly cloudy. Showers and thunderstorms likely, mainly in the evening. Lows around 60. Chance of rain 70%. Tuesday through Thursday, mostly clear. Highs in the mid-80s. Lows in the lower 60s. The coastal waters forecast for the following. Coastal waters from Okaloosa, Walton County line to Mexico Beach out to 20 nautical miles. Coastal waters from Mexico Beach to Apalachicola out to 20 nautical miles. Waters from Okaloosa, Walton County line to Mexico Beach 20 to 60 nautical miles. And waters from Mexico Beach to Apalachicola 20 to 60 nautical miles. Rest of today, northeast winds 5 to 10 knots, becoming east this afternoon. Waves 1 foot or less. Wave detail, southwest 2 feet at 5 seconds. Protected waters a light chop. A slight chance of thunderstorms. Tonight, east winds 5 to 10 knots, becoming southeast after midnight. Waves 1 foot or less. Wave detail, south 2 feet at 6 seconds. Protected waters a light chop. A slight chance of showers in the evening, then a chance of showers after midnight. Saturday, south winds around 10 knots. Waves 1 foot or less. Wave detail, south 2 feet at 4 seconds. Protected waters a light chop. A chance of thunderstorms. A chance of showers in the morning, then showers likely in the afternoon. Saturday night, south winds 5 to 10 knots. Waves 1 foot or less. Wave detail, south 2 feet at 5 seconds. Protected waters a light chop. A slight chance of showers in the evening, then a chance of showers after midnight. Sunday, south winds 5 to 10 knots. Waves 1 foot or less. Wave detail.
south 2 feet at 6 seconds. Protected waters, a light shop. Showers likely. A slight chance of thunderstorms in the morning, then a chance of thunderstorms in the afternoon. Sunday night, southwest winds 5 to 10 knots. Waves 1 foot or less. Wave detail, south 2 feet at 6 seconds. Protected waters, a light shop. A chance of showers with a slight chance of thunderstorms in the evening, then showers likely with a chance of thunderstorms after midnight. Monday, west winds 10 to 15 knots. Seas around 3 feet. Protected waters, a moderate chop. Showers likely with a chance of thunderstorms. Monday night, northwest winds 15 to 20 knots, becoming north after midnight. Seas 3 to 4 feet. Protected waters, choppy. A slight chance of showers and thunderstorms in the evening. Tuesday, northeast winds 15 to 20 knots, becoming north 10 to 15 knots in the afternoon. Seas 3 to 4 feet. Protected waters, choppy. Tuesday night, northwest winds 5 to 10 knots, becoming north after midnight. Seas around 3 feet in the evening, then 1 foot or less. Protected waters, a light chop. Winds and waves higher in and near thunderstorms. The coastal waters forecast for the following waters from Suwannee River to Apalachicola, Florida, extending from 20 to 60 nautical miles. Rest of today, north winds around 5 knots, becoming east early this afternoon, then becoming south late. Waves 1 foot or less. Wave detail, southwest 1 foot at 5 seconds. Protected waters, smooth, a slight chance of showers. A slight chance of thunderstorms this afternoon. Tonight, southeast winds around 5 knots. Waves 1 foot or less. Wave detail, southwest 1 foot at 5 seconds. Protected waters, smooth. Saturday, south winds 5 to 10 knots. Waves 1 foot or less. Wave detail, southwest 1 foot at 5 seconds. Protected waters, a light chop. A slight chance of showers in the morning, then a chance of showers and thunderstorms in the afternoon. Saturday night, southwest winds 5 to 10 knots. Waves 1 foot or less. Wave detail, southwest 1 foot at 4 seconds. Protected waters, a light chop. A slight chance of thunderstorms in the evening. A chance of showers. Sunday, southwest winds 5 to 10 knots. Waves 1 foot or less. Wave detail, southwest 2 feet at 6 seconds. Protected waters, a light chop. A chance of showers. A slight chance of thunderstorms in the afternoon. Sunday night, southwest winds 5 to 10 knots. Waves 1 foot or less. Wave detail, southwest 2 feet at 6 seconds. Protected waters, a light chop. A slight chance of showers and thunderstorms in the evening, then showers likely with a chance of thunderstorms after midnight. Monday, southwest winds 10 to 15 knots. Waves 1 foot or less, then around 3 feet in the afternoon. Protected waters, a moderate chop. Showers likely with a chance of thunderstorms. Monday night, west winds 10 to 15 knots, becoming north after midnight. Seas around 3 feet. Protected waters, a moderate chop. A chance of showers and thunderstorms, mainly in the evening. Tuesday, northeast winds 10 to 15 knots, becoming north 5 to 10 knots in the afternoon. Seas around 3 feet. Protected waters, a moderate chop. Tuesday night, northwest winds 5 to 10 knots, becoming northeast after midnight. Waves 1 foot or less. Protected waters, a light chop. Winds and waves higher in and near thunderstorms. The coastal waters forecast for the following St. Andrews Bay waterways. Rest of today, east winds around 5 knots, becoming west late. Protected waters, smooth, a chance of showers with a slight chance of thunderstorms late this morning, then showers likely with a chance of thunderstorms this afternoon. Tonight, east winds around 5 knots, becoming southeast around 5 knots after midnight. Protected waters, smooth, a slight chance of thunderstorms in the evening. A chance of showers. Saturday, southwest winds 5 to 10 knots. Protected waters, a light chop. A chance of thunderstorms. Showers. Saturday night, south winds 5 to 10 knots, diminishing to around 5 knots after midnight. Protected waters, a light chop. A chance of thunderstorms in the evening. A chance of showers. Sunday, southwest winds around 5 knots, increasing to 5 to 10 knots in the afternoon. Protected waters, a light chop. Showers likely with a chance of thunderstorms.

Storms. Sunday night, southwest winds 5 to 10 knots, diminishing to around 5 knots after midnight. Protected waters a light chop. A chance of thunderstorms. Showers likely, mainly in the evening. Monday, west winds 5 to 10 knots. Protected waters a light chop. Showers likely with a chance of thunderstorms. Monday night, north winds 5 to 10 knots. Protected waters a light chop. A chance of showers and thunderstorms in the evening, then a slight chance of showers after midnight. Tuesday, north winds 5 to 10 knots. Protected waters a light chop. Tuesday night, northwest winds 5 to 10 knots, becoming northeast after midnight. Protected waters a light chop. Winds and waves higher and near thunderstorms. The surf zone forecast general outlook. Early this morning, multiple offshore buoys were observing south to southwesterly swell of 2 feet at 6 seconds. As the waves reach the surf zone, it will be just enough to support a high risk of rip currents for Emerald Coast beaches before waves subside this afternoon. Similarly, the upcoming weekend will feature just enough surf energy to keep the high risk of rip currents in the forecast for the Emerald Coast. Based on communication with area beach officials, the following flags are flying at area beaches: Walton, Yellow Bay, Red State Park Gulf Beaches, Red West Facing Gulf Beaches, Yellow South Facing Gulf Beaches, Yellow Franklin, Yellow. Tide information for Friday, May 8, 2026. St. Marks River Entrance. Low 1:12 a.m., high 8:06 a.m., low 12:32 p.m., high 6:02 p.m. Apalachicola. Low 3:11 a.m., high 11:23 a.m., low 3:05 p.m., high 7:27 p.m. St. Andrews Bay at Panama City. Low 12:51 a.m., high 2:10 p.m. Note that the times of high and low tide are 3 minutes earlier at Shell Point than at the St. Marks River entrance. The average water temperature at Apalachicola was 77.0 degrees. Sunrise and sunset in Tallahassee. May 8, 2026, sunrise 6:48 a.m. Eastern Daylight Time, sunset 8:20 p.m. Eastern Daylight Time. 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The latest weather and forecast information can also be accessed by calling our automated forecast line at 850-942-8851. The current time is 12:57 p.m. Eastern Daylight Time. These are the noon Eastern Daylight Time conditions. At the Tallahassee Airport, it was cloudy. The temperature was 76 degrees. The wind was northeast at 5 miles an hour. At Florida State University, the temperature was 75 degrees. The wind was east at 2 miles an hour. At Apalachicola, it was cloudy. The temperature was 78 degrees. The wind was variable at 5 miles an hour. At Panama City Northwest, it was cloudy. The temperature was 72 degrees. The wind was north at 3 miles an hour. At Dothan, it was partly sunny. The temperature was 72 degrees. The wind was east at 10 miles an hour. At Albany, it was partly sunny. The temperature was 72 degrees. The wind was east at 8 miles an hour. The report from Valdosta was not available. Over the marine area, at the buoys south of Apalachicola, winds were southwest at 6 knots and seas were 1 foot. At the buoys south of Panama City, winds were south at 4 knots and seas were 2 feet. At the buoys south of Pensacola, winds were east at 12 knots and seas were 2 feet. The forecast for the local area. Today, mostly cloudy. Showers likely with a chance of thunderstorms this afternoon. Highs in the lower 80s. Northeast winds around 5 miles per hour. Chance of rain 70%. Tonight, a slight chance of thunderstorms in the evening. Mostly cloudy with a chance of showers. Lows in the upper 60s. Northeast winds around 5 miles per hour in the evening, becoming light and variable. Chance of rain 40%. Saturday, mostly cloudy with a chance of thunderstorms. A chance of showers in the morning, then showers likely in the afternoon. Highs in the lower 80s. Southwest winds 5 to 10 miles per hour. Chance of rain 70%. Saturday night, a chance of thunderstorms in the evening. Mostly cloudy with a chance of showers. Lows in the upper 60s. South winds around 5 miles per hour in the evening, becoming light and variable.

chance of rain 50%. Sunday, showers likely with a slight chance of thunderstorms in the morning, then showers with a chance of thunderstorms in the afternoon. Highs in the lower 80s. Southwest winds 5 to 10 miles per hour. Chance of rain 90%. Sunday night, mostly cloudy with a chance of thunderstorms. Showers, mainly in the evening. Lows in the upper 60s. Chance of rain 90%. Monday, showers likely. A chance of thunderstorms in the morning, then thunderstorms likely in the afternoon. Highs in the lower 80s. Chance of rain 70%. Monday night, partly cloudy. Showers and thunderstorms likely, mainly in the evening. Lows around 60. Chance of rain 70%. Tuesday through Thursday, mostly clear. Highs in the mid-80s. Lows in the lower 60s. The coastal waters forecast for the following. Coastal waters from Okaloosa, Walton County line to Mexico Beach out to 20 nautical miles. Coastal waters from Mexico Beach to Apalachicola out to 20 nautical miles. Waters from Okaloosa, Walton County line to Mexico Beach 20 to 60 nautical miles. And waters from Mexico Beach to Apalachicola 20 to 60 nautical miles. Rest of today, northeast winds 5 to 10 knots, becoming east this afternoon. Waves 1 foot or less. Wave detail, southwest 2 feet at 5 seconds. Protected waters a light chop. A slight chance of thunderstorms. Tonight, east winds 5 to 10 knots, becoming southeast after midnight. Waves 1 foot or less. Wave detail, south 2 feet at 6 seconds. Protected waters a light chop. A slight chance of showers in the evening, then a chance of showers after midnight. Saturday, south winds around 10 knots. Waves 1 foot or less. Wave detail, south 2 feet at 4 seconds. Protected waters a light chop. A chance of thunderstorms. A chance of showers in the morning, then showers likely in the afternoon. Saturday night, south winds 5 to 10 knots. Waves 1 foot or less. Wave detail, south 2 feet at 5 seconds. Protected waters a light chop. A slight chance of showers in the evening, then a chance of showers after midnight. Sunday, south winds 5 to 10 knots. Waves 1 foot or less. Wave detail, south 2 feet at 6 seconds. Protected waters a light chop. Showers likely. A slight chance of thunderstorms in the morning, then a chance of thunderstorms in the afternoon. Sunday night, southwest winds 5 to 10 knots. Waves 1 foot or less. Wave detail, south 2 feet at 6 seconds. Protected waters a light chop. A chance of showers with a slight chance of thunderstorms in the evening, then showers likely with a chance of thunderstorms after midnight. Monday, west winds 10 to 15 knots. Seas around 3 feet. Protected waters a moderate chop. Showers likely with a chance of thunderstorms. Monday night, northwest winds 15 to 20 knots, becoming north after midnight. Seas 3 to 4 feet. Protected waters choppy. A slight chance of showers and thunderstorms in the evening. Tuesday, northeast winds 15 to 20 knots, becoming north 10 to 15 knots in the afternoon. Seas 3 to 4 feet. Protected waters choppy. Tuesday night, northwest winds 5 to 10 knots, becoming north after midnight. Seas around 3 feet in the evening, then 1 foot or less. Protected waters a light chop. Winds and waves higher and near thunderstorms. The Tallahassee Climate Summary for yesterday, May 7, 2026. Yesterday's high temperature was 85 degrees. This high was 1 degree below the normal high of 86. Yesterday's low temperature was 69 degrees. This low was 9 degrees above the normal low of 60. 0.04 inches of precipitation fell yesterday, which brings the monthly total to 2.06 inches. This is 1.48 inches above the normal amount of 0.58 inches for May. The total precipitation for the year now stands at 8.97 inches, which is 9.07 inches below normal. The normal high temperature for today is 86 degrees, and the normal low is 60. The record high for today is 95, which occurred in 1949, and the record low is 38, which occurred in 1992. Sunrise today is at 6:48 a.m. and sunset is at 8:20 p.m. The coastal waters forecast for the following. Waters from Suwannee River to Apalachicola, Florida, extending from 20 to 60 nautical miles. Rest of today, north winds around 5 knots,
becoming east early this afternoon, then becoming south late. Waves 1 foot or less. Wave detail, southwest 1 foot at 5 seconds. Protected waters smooth. A slight chance of showers. A slight chance of thunderstorms this afternoon. Tonight, southeast winds around 5 knots. Waves 1 foot or less. Wave detail, southwest 1 foot at 5 seconds. Protected waters smooth. Saturday, south winds 5 to 10 knots. Waves 1 foot or less. Wave detail, southwest 1 foot at 5 seconds. Protected waters a light chop. A slight chance of showers in the morning, then a chance of showers and thunderstorms in the afternoon. Saturday night, southwest winds 5 to 10 knots. Waves 1 foot or less. Wave detail, southwest 1 foot at 4 seconds. Protected waters a light chop. A slight chance of thunderstorms in the evening. A chance of showers. Sunday, southwest winds 5 to 10 knots. Waves 1 foot or less. Wave detail, southwest 2 feet at 6 seconds. Protected waters a light chop. A chance of showers. A slight chance of thunderstorms in the afternoon. Sunday night, southwest winds 5 to 10 knots. Waves 1 foot or less. Wave detail, southwest 2 feet at 6 seconds. Protected waters a light chop. A slight chance of showers and thunderstorms in the evening, then showers likely with a chance of thunderstorms after midnight. Monday, southwest winds 10 to 15 knots. Waves 1 foot or less, then around 3 feet in the afternoon. Protected waters a moderate chop. Showers likely with a chance of thunderstorms. Monday night, west winds 10 to 15 knots, becoming north after midnight. Seas around 3 feet. Protected waters a moderate chop. A chance of showers and thunderstorms, mainly in the evening. Tuesday, northeast winds 10 to 15 knots, becoming north 5 to 10 knots in the afternoon. Seas around 3 feet. Protected waters a moderate chop. Tuesday night, northwest winds 5 to 10 knots, becoming northeast after midnight. Waves 1 foot or less. Protected waters a light chop. Winds and waves higher in and near thunderstorms. The coastal waters forecast for the following St. Andrews Bay waterways. Rest of today, east winds around 5 knots, becoming west late. Protected waters smooth. A chance of showers with a slight chance of thunderstorms late this morning, then showers likely with a chance of thunderstorms this afternoon. Tonight, east winds around 5 knots, becoming southeast around 5 knots after midnight. Protected waters smooth. A slight chance of thunderstorms in the evening. A chance of showers. Saturday, southwest winds 5 to 10 knots. Protected waters a light chop. A chance of thunderstorms. Showers. Saturday night, south winds 5 to 10 knots, diminishing to around 5 knots after midnight. Protected waters a light chop. A chance of thunderstorms in the evening. A chance of showers. Sunday, southwest winds around 5 knots, increasing to 5 to 10 knots in the afternoon. Protected waters a light chop. Showers likely with a chance of thunderstorms. Sunday night, southwest winds 5 to 10 knots, diminishing to around 5 knots after midnight. Protected waters a light chop. A chance of thunderstorms. Showers likely, mainly in the evening. Monday, west winds 5 to 10 knots. Protected waters a light chop. Showers likely with a chance of thunderstorms. Monday night, north winds 5 to 10 knots. Protected waters a light chop. A chance of showers and thunderstorms in the evening, then a slight chance of showers after midnight. Tuesday, north winds 5 to 10 knots. Protected waters a light chop. Tuesday night, northwest winds 5 to 10 knots, becoming northeast after midnight. Protected waters a light chop. Winds and waves higher in and near thunderstorms. The surf zone forecast general outlook. Early this morning, multiple offshore buoys were observing south to southwesterly swell of 2 feet at 6 seconds. As the waves reach the surf zone, it will be just enough to support a high risk of rip currents for Emerald Coast beaches before waves subside this afternoon. Similarly, the upcoming weekend will feature just enough surf energy to keep the high risk of rip currents in the forecast for the Emerald Coast. Based on communication with area beach officials, the following flags are flying at area beaches: Walton, Yellow Bay, Red State Park Gulf Beaches, Red West Facing Gulf Beaches, Yellow South Facing Gulf Beaches, Yellow Franklin, Yellow.
tight information for Friday, May 8th.

2026, St. Mark's River entrance. Low 1:12 a.m., high 8:06 a.m., low 12:32 p.m., high 6:02 p.m. Apalachicola. Low 3:11 a.m., high 11:23 a.m., low 3:05 p.m., high 7:27 p.m. St. Andrew's Bay at Panama City. Low 12:51 a.m., high 2:10 p.m. Note that the times of high and low tide are 3 minutes earlier at Shell Point than at the St. Mark's River entrance. The average water temperature at Apalachicola was 77.0 degrees. Sunrise and sunset in Tallahassee. May 8, 2026, sunrise 6:48 a.m. Eastern Daylight Time, sunset 8:20 p.m. Eastern Daylight Time. 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The latest weather and forecast information can also be accessed by calling our automated forecast line at 850-942-8851. The current time is 1:10 p.m. Eastern Daylight Time. These are the 1 p.m. Eastern Daylight Time conditions. At the Tallahassee Airport, light rain was falling. The temperature was 75 degrees. The wind was north at 8 miles an hour. The report from Florida State University was not available. At Apalachicola, it was cloudy. The temperature was 79 degrees. The wind was east at 9 miles an hour. At Panama City Northwest, it was cloudy. The temperature was 74 degrees. The wind was northeast at 6 miles an hour. At Dothan, it was partly sunny. The temperature was 74 degrees. The wind was east at 9 miles an hour. At Albany, it was partly sunny. The temperature was 73 degrees. The wind was east at 5 miles an hour. The report from Valdosta was not available. Over the marine area, at the buoy south of Apalachicola, winds were southwest at 6 knots. At the buoy south of Panama City, winds were south at 6 knots. At the buoy south of Pensacola, winds were east at 12 knots. These are the 1 p.m. Eastern Daylight Time conditions. At the Tallahassee Airport, light rain was falling. The temperature was 75 degrees. The wind was north at 8 miles an hour. At Florida State University, the temperature was 75 degrees. The wind was east at 6 miles an hour. At Apalachicola, it was cloudy. The temperature was 79 degrees. The wind was east at 7 miles an hour. At Panama City Northwest, it was cloudy. The temperature was 74 degrees. The wind was northeast at 6 miles an hour. At Dothan, it was partly sunny. The temperature was 74 degrees. The wind was east at 9 miles an hour. At Albany, it was cloudy. The temperature was 73 degrees. The wind was east at 5 miles an hour. The report from Valdosta was not available. Over the marine area, at the buoy south of Apalachicola, winds were south at 6 knots and seas were 1 foot. At the buoy south of Panama City, winds were south at 6 knots and seas were 2 feet. At the buoy south of Pensacola, winds were northeast at 12 knots and seas were 2 feet. The forecast for the local area. Today, mostly cloudy. Showers likely with a chance of thunderstorms this afternoon. Highs in the lower 80s. Northeast winds around 5 miles per hour. Chance of rain 70%. Tonight, a slight chance of thunderstorms in the evening. Mostly cloudy with a chance of showers. Lows in the upper 60s. Northeast winds around 5 miles per hour in the evening, becoming light and variable. Chance of rain 40%. Saturday, mostly cloudy with a chance of thunderstorms. A chance of showers in the morning, then showers likely in the afternoon. Highs in the lower 80s. Southwest winds 5 to 10 miles per hour. Chance of rain 70%. Saturday night, a chance of thunderstorms in the evening. Mostly cloudy with a chance of showers. Lows in the upper 60s. South winds around 5 miles per hour in the evening, becoming light and variable. Chance of rain 50%. Sunday, showers likely with a slight chance of thunderstorms in the morning, then showers with a chance of thunderstorms in the afternoon. Highs in the lower 80s. Southwest winds 5 to 10 miles per hour. Chance of rain 90%. Sunday night, mostly cloudy with a chance of thunderstorms. Showers, mainly in the evening. Lows in the upper 60s.
chance of rain 90%. Monday, showers likely. A chance of thunderstorms in the morning, then thunderstorms likely in the afternoon. Highs in the lower 80s. Chance of rain 70%. Monday night, partly cloudy. Showers and thunderstorms likely, mainly in the evening. Lows around 60. Chance of rain 70%. Tuesday through Thursday, mostly clear. Highs in the mid-80s. Lows in the lower 60s. The coastal waters forecast for the following. Coastal waters from Okaloosa-Walton County line to Mexico Beach out to 20 nautical miles. Coastal waters from Mexico Beach to Apalachicola out to 20 nautical miles. Waters from Okaloosa-Walton County line to Mexico Beach 20 to 60 nautical miles. And waters from Mexico Beach to Apalachicola 20 to 60 nautical miles. Rest of today, northeast winds 5 to 10 knots, becoming east this afternoon. Waves 1 foot or less. Wave detail, southwest 2 feet at 5 seconds. Protected waters, a light chop. A slight chance of thunderstorms. Tonight, east winds 5 to 10 knots, becoming southeast after midnight. Waves 1 foot or less. Wave detail, south 2 feet at 6 seconds. Protected waters, a light chop. A slight chance of showers in the evening, then a chance of showers after midnight. Saturday, south winds around 10 knots. Waves 1 foot or less. Wave detail, south 2 feet at 4 seconds. Protected waters, a light chop. A chance of thunderstorms. A chance of showers in the morning, then showers likely in the afternoon. Saturday night, south winds 5 to 10 knots. Waves 1 foot or less. Wave detail, south 2 feet at 5 seconds. Protected waters, a light chop. A slight chance of showers in the evening, then a chance of showers after midnight. Sunday, south winds 5 to 10 knots. Waves 1 foot or less. Wave detail, south 2 feet at 6 seconds. Protected waters, a light chop. Showers likely. A slight chance of thunderstorms in the morning, then a chance of thunderstorms in the afternoon. Sunday night, southwest winds 5 to 10 knots. Waves 1 foot or less. Wave detail, south 2 feet at 6 seconds. Protected waters, a light chop. A chance of showers with a slight chance of thunderstorms in the evening, then showers likely with a chance of thunderstorms after midnight. Monday, west winds 10 to 15 knots. Seas around 3 feet. Protected waters, a moderate chop. Showers likely with a chance of thunderstorms. Monday night, northwest winds 15 to 20 knots, becoming north after midnight. Seas 3 to 4 feet. Protected waters, choppy. A slight chance of showers and thunderstorms in the evening. Tuesday, northeast winds 15 to 20 knots, becoming north 10 to 15 knots in the afternoon. Seas 3 to 4 feet. Protected waters, choppy. Tuesday night, northwest winds 5 to 10 knots, becoming north after midnight. Seas around 3 feet in the evening, then 1 foot or less. Protected waters, a light chop. Winds and waves higher and near thunderstorms. The coastal waters forecast for the following. Waters from Suwannee River to Apalachicola, Florida, extending from 20 to 60 nautical miles. Rest of today, north winds around 5 knots, becoming east early this afternoon, then becoming south late. Waves 1 foot or less. Wave detail, southwest 1 foot at 5 seconds. Protected waters, smooth, a slight chance of showers. A slight chance of thunderstorms this afternoon. Tonight, southeast winds around 5 knots. Waves 1 foot or less. Wave detail, southwest 1 foot at 5 seconds. Protected waters, smooth. Saturday, south winds 5 to 10 knots. Waves 1 foot or less. Wave detail, southwest 1 foot at 5 seconds. Protected waters, a light chop. A slight chance of showers in the morning, then a chance of showers and thunderstorms in the afternoon. Saturday night, southwest winds 5 to 10 knots. Waves 1 foot or less. Wave detail, southwest 1 foot at 4 seconds. Protected waters, a light chop. A slight chance of thunderstorms in the evening. A chance of showers. Sunday, southwest winds 5 to 10 knots. Waves 1 foot or less. Wave detail, southwest 2 feet at 6 seconds. Protected waters, a light chop. A chance of showers. A slight chance of thunderstorms in the afternoon. Sunday night, southwest winds 5 to 10 knots. Waves 1 foot or less.

Wave detail, southwest 2 feet at 6 seconds. Protected waters, a light chop. A slight chance of showers and thunderstorms in the evening, then showers likely with a chance of thunderstorms after midnight. Monday, southwest winds 10 to 15 knots. Waves 1 foot or less, then around 3 feet in the afternoon. Protected waters, a moderate chop. Showers likely with a chance of thunderstorms. Monday night, west winds 10 to 15 knots, becoming north after midnight. Seas around 3 feet. Protected waters, a moderate chop. A chance of showers and thunderstorms, mainly in the evening. Tuesday, northeast winds 10 to 15 knots, becoming north 5 to 10 knots in the afternoon. Seas around 3 feet. Protected waters, a moderate chop. Tuesday night, northwest winds 5 to 10 knots, becoming northeast after midnight. Waves 1 foot or less. Protected waters, a light chop. Winds and waves higher in and near thunderstorms. The coastal waters forecast for the following St. Andrews Bay waterways. Rest of today, east winds around 5 knots, becoming west late. Protected waters smooth, a chance of showers with a slight chance of thunderstorms late this morning, then showers likely with a chance of thunderstorms this afternoon. Tonight, east winds around 5 knots, becoming southeast around 5 knots after midnight. Protected waters smooth, a slight chance of thunderstorms in the evening. A chance of showers. Saturday, southwest winds 5 to 10 knots. Protected waters, a light chop. A chance of thunderstorms. Showers. Saturday night, south winds 5 to 10 knots, diminishing to around 5 knots after midnight. Protected waters, a light chop. A chance of thunderstorms in the evening. A chance of showers. Sunday, southwest winds around 5 knots, increasing to 5 to 10 knots in the afternoon. Protected waters, a light chop. Showers likely with a chance of thunderstorms. Sunday night, southwest winds 5 to 10 knots, diminishing to around 5 knots after midnight. Protected waters, a light chop. A chance of thunderstorms. Showers likely, mainly in the evening. Monday, west winds 5 to 10 knots. Protected waters, a light chop. Showers likely with a chance of thunderstorms. Monday night, north winds 5 to 10 knots. Protected waters, a light chop. A chance of showers and thunderstorms in the evening, then a slight chance of showers after midnight. Tuesday, north winds 5 to 10 knots. Protected waters, a light chop. Tuesday night, northwest winds 5 to 10 knots, becoming northeast after midnight. Protected waters, a light chop. Winds and waves higher in and near thunderstorms. The surf zone forecast general outlook. Early this morning, multiple offshore buoys were observing south to southwesterly swell of 2 feet at 6 seconds. As the waves reach the surf zone, it will be just enough to support a high risk of rip currents for Emerald Coast beaches before waves subside this afternoon. Similarly, the upcoming weekend will feature just enough surf energy to keep the high risk of rip currents in the forecast for the Emerald Coast. Based on communication with area beach officials, the following flags are flying at area beaches: Walton, Yellow Bay, Red State Park Golf Beaches, Red West Facing Golf Beaches, Yellow South Facing Golf Beaches, Yellow Franklin, Yellow. Tide information for Friday, May 8, 2026. St. Marks River Entrance. Low 1, 12 a.m., high 8:06 a.m., low 12, 32 p.m., high 6:02 p.m. Apalachicola. Low 3, 11 a.m., high 11, 23 a.m., low 3:05 p.m., high 7, 27 p.m. St. Andrews Bay at Panama City. Low 12, 51 a.m., high 2, 10 p.m. Note that the times of high and low tide are 3 minutes earlier at Shell Point than at the St. Marks River entrance. The average water temperature at Apalachicola was 77.0 degrees. Sunrise and sunset in Tallahassee. May 8, 2026, sunrise 6:48 a.m. Eastern Daylight Time, sunset 8:20 p.m. Eastern Daylight Time. 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This broadcast originates from your National Weather Service office in Tallahassee, Florida. The latest weather and forecast information can also be accessed by calling our automated forecast line at 850-942-8851. The current time is 1:24 p.m. Eastern Daylight Time. These are the 1 p.m. Eastern Daylight Time conditions. At the Tallahassee Airport, light rain was falling.

The temperature was 75 degrees. The wind was north at 8 miles an hour. At Florida State University, the temperature was 75 degrees. The wind was east at 6 miles an hour. At Apalachicola, it was cloudy. The temperature was 79 degrees. The wind was east at 7 miles an hour. At Panama City Northwest, it was cloudy. The temperature was 74 degrees. The wind was northeast at 6 miles an hour. At Dothan, it was partly sunny. The temperature was 74 degrees. The wind was east at 9 miles an hour. At Albany, it was cloudy. The temperature was 73 degrees. The wind was east at 5 miles an hour. The report from Valdosta was not available. Over the marine area, at the buoy south of Apalachicola, winds were south at 6 knots and seas were 1 foot. At the buoy south of Panama City, winds were south at 6 knots and seas were 2 feet. At the buoy south of Pensacola, winds were northeast at 12 knots and seas were 2 feet. The forecast for the local area. Today, mostly cloudy. Showers likely with a chance of thunderstorms this afternoon. Highs in the lower 80s. Northeast winds around 5 miles per hour. Chance of rain 70%. Tonight, a slight chance of thunderstorms in the evening. Mostly cloudy with a chance of showers. Lows in the upper 60s. Northeast winds around 5 miles per hour in the evening, becoming light and variable. Chance of rain 40%. Saturday, mostly cloudy with a chance of thunderstorms. A chance of showers in the morning, then showers likely in the afternoon. Highs in the lower 80s. Southwest winds 5 to 10 miles per hour. Chance of rain 70%. Saturday night, a chance of thunderstorms in the evening. Mostly cloudy with a chance of showers. Lows in the upper 60s. South winds around 5 miles per hour in the evening, becoming light and variable. Chance of rain 50%. Sunday, showers likely with a slight chance of thunderstorms in the morning, then showers with a chance of thunderstorms in the afternoon. Highs in the lower 80s. Southwest winds 5 to 10 miles per hour. Chance of rain 90%. Sunday night, mostly cloudy with a chance of thunderstorms. Showers, mainly in the evening. Lows in the upper 60s. Chance of rain 90%. Monday, showers likely. A chance of thunderstorms in the morning, then thunderstorms likely in the afternoon. Highs in the lower 80s. Chance of rain 70%. Monday night, partly cloudy. Showers and thunderstorms likely, mainly in the evening. Lows around 60. Chance of rain 70%. Tuesday through Thursday, mostly clear. Highs in the mid-80s. Lows in the lower 60s. The coastal waters forecast for the following. Coastal waters from Okaloosa-Walton County line to Mexico Beach out to 20 nautical miles. Coastal waters from Mexico Beach to Apalachicola out to 20 nautical miles. Waters from Okaloosa-Walton County line to Mexico Beach 20 to 60 nautical miles. And waters from Mexico Beach to Apalachicola 20 to 60 nautical miles. Rest of today, northeast winds 5 to 10 knots, becoming east this afternoon. Waves 1 foot or less. Wave detail, southwest 2 feet at 5 seconds. Protected waters a light chop. A slight chance of thunderstorms. Tonight, east winds 5 to 10 knots, becoming southeast after midnight. Waves 1 foot or less. Wave detail, south 2 feet at 6 seconds. Protected waters a light chop. A slight chance of showers in the evening, then a chance of showers after midnight. Saturday, south winds around 10 knots. Waves 1 foot or less. Wave detail, south 2 feet at 4 seconds. Protected waters a light chop. A chance of thunderstorms. A chance of showers in the morning, then showers likely in the afternoon. Saturday night, south winds 5 to 10 knots. Waves 1 foot or less. Wave detail, south 2 feet at 5 seconds. Protected waters a light chop. A slight chance of showers in the evening, then a chance of showers after midnight. Sunday, south winds 5 to 10 knots. Waves 1 foot or less. Wave detail, south 2 feet at 6 seconds. Protected waters a light chop. Showers likely. A slight chance of thunderstorms in the morning, then a chance of thunderstorms in the afternoon. Sunday night, southwest winds 5 to 10 knots. Waves 1 foot or less. Wave detail, south 2 feet at 6 seconds. Protected waters a light chop.

3 feet in the evening, then 1 foot or less. Protected water is a light chop. Winds and waves higher and near thunderstorms. The coastal waters forecast for the following waters from Suwannee River to Apalachicola, Florida, extending from 20 to 60 nautical miles. Rest of today, north winds around 5 knots, becoming east early this afternoon, then becoming south late. Waves 1 foot or less. Wave detail, southwest 1 foot at 5 seconds. Protected water is smooth, a slight chance of showers. A slight chance of thunderstorms this afternoon. Tonight, southeast winds around 5 knots. Waves 1 foot or less. Wave detail, southwest 1 foot at 5 seconds. Protected water is smooth. Saturday, south winds 5 to 10 knots. Waves 1 foot or less. Wave detail, southwest 1 foot at 5 seconds. Protected water is a light chop. A slight chance of showers in the morning, then a chance of showers and thunderstorms in the afternoon. Saturday night, southwest winds 5 to 10 knots. Waves 1 foot or less. Wave detail, southwest 1 foot at 4 seconds. Protected water is a light chop. A slight chance of thunderstorms in the evening. A chance of showers. Sunday, southwest winds 5 to 10 knots. Waves 1 foot or less. Wave detail, southwest 2 feet at 6 seconds. Protected water is a light chop. A chance of showers. A slight chance of thunderstorms in the afternoon. Sunday night, southwest winds 5 to 10 knots. Waves 1 foot or less. Wave detail, southwest 2 feet at 6 seconds. Protected water is a light chop. A slight chance of showers and thunderstorms in the evening, then showers likely with a chance of thunderstorms after midnight. Monday, southwest winds 10 to 15 knots. Waves 1 foot or less, then around 3 feet in the afternoon. Protected water is a moderate chop. Showers likely with a chance of thunderstorms. Monday night, west winds 10 to 15 knots, becoming north after midnight. Seas around 3 feet. Protected water is a moderate chop. A chance of showers and thunderstorms, mainly in the evening. Tuesday, northeast winds 10 to 15 knots, becoming north 5 to 10 knots in the afternoon. Seas around 3 feet. Protected water is a moderate chop. Tuesday night, northwest winds 5 to 10 knots, becoming northeast after midnight. To 15 knots, becoming north 5 to 10 knots in the afternoon. Seas around 3 feet. Protected water is a moderate chop. Tuesday night, northwest winds 5 to 10 knots, becoming northeast after midnight. Waves 1 foot or less. Protected water is a light chop. Winds and waves higher and near thunderstorms. The Tallahassee Climate Summary for yesterday, May 7, 2026. Yesterday's high temperature was 85 degrees. This high was 1 degree below the normal high of 86. Yesterday's low temperature was 69 degrees. This low was 9 degrees above the normal low of 60. 0.04 inches of precipitation fell yesterday, which brings the monthly total to 2.06 inches. This is 1.48 inches above the normal amount of 0.58 inches for May. The total precipitation for the year now stands at 8.97 inches, which is 9.07 inches below normal. The normal high temperature for today is 86 degrees, and the normal low is 60. The record high for today is 95, which occurred in 1949, and the record low is 38, which occurred in 1992. Sunrise today is at 6:48 a.m. and sunset is at 8:20 p.m. The coastal waters forecast for the following St. Andrews Bay waterways. Rest of today, east winds around 5 knots, becoming west late. Protected water is smooth, a chance of showers with a slight chance of thunderstorms late this morning, then showers likely with a chance of thunderstorms this afternoon. Tonight, east winds around 5 knots, becoming southeast around 5 knots after midnight. Protected water is smooth, a slight chance of thunderstorms in the evening. A chance of showers. Saturday, southwest winds 5 to 10 knots. Protected water is a light chop. A chance of thunderstorms. Showers. Saturday night, south winds 5 to 10 knots, diminishing to around 5 knots after midnight. Protected water is a light chop. A chance of thunderstorms in the evening. A chance of showers. Sunday, southwest winds around 5 knots, increasing to 5 to 10 knots in the afternoon. Protected water is a light chop. Showers likely with

Chance of thunderstorms. Sunday night, southwest winds 5 to 10 knots, diminishing to around 5 knots after midnight. Protected waters, a light shop. A chance of thunderstorms. Showers likely, mainly in the evening. Monday, west winds 5 to 10 knots. Protected waters, a light shop. Showers likely with a chance of thunderstorms. Monday night, north winds 5 to 10 knots. Protected waters, a light shop. A chance of showers and thunderstorms in the evening, then a slight chance of showers after midnight. Tuesday, north winds 5 to 10 knots. Protected waters, a light shop. Tuesday night, northwest winds 5 to 10 knots, becoming northeast after midnight. Protected waters, a light shop. Winds and waves higher and near thunderstorms. The surf zone forecast, general outlook. Early this morning, multiple offshore buoys were observing south to southwesterly swell of 2 feet at 6 seconds. As the waves reach the surf zone, it will be just enough to support a high risk of rip currents for Emerald Coast beaches before waves subside this afternoon. Similarly, the upcoming weekend will feature just enough surf energy to keep the high risk of rip currents in the forecast for the Emerald Coast. Based on communication with area beach officials, the following flags are flying at area beaches: Walton, Yellow Bay, Red State Park Gulf Beaches, Red West Facing Gulf Beaches, Yellow South Facing Gulf Beaches, Yellow Franklin, Yellow. Tide information for Friday, May 8, 2026. St. Mark's River entrance. Low 1:12 a.m., high 8:06 a.m., low 12:32 p.m., high 6:02 p.m. Apalachicola. Low 3:11 a.m., high 11:23 a.m., low 3:05 p.m., high 7:27 p.m. St. Andrews Bay at Panama City. Low 12:51 a.m., high 2:10 p.m. Note that the times of high and low tide are 3 minutes earlier at Shell Point than at the St. Mark's River entrance. The average water temperature at Apalachicola was 77.0 degrees. Sunrise and sunset in Tallahassee. May 8, 2026, sunrise 6:48 a.m. Eastern Daylight Time, sunset 8:20 p.m. Eastern Daylight Time. 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The current time is 1:38 p.m. Eastern Daylight Time. These are the 1 p.m. Eastern Daylight Time conditions. At the Tallahassee Airport, light rain was falling. The temperature was 75 degrees. The wind was north at 8 miles an hour. At Florida State University, the temperature was 75 degrees. The wind was east at 6 miles an hour. At Apalachicola, it was cloudy. The temperature was 79 degrees. The wind was east at 7 miles an hour. At Panama City Northwest, it was cloudy. The temperature was 74 degrees. The wind was northeast at 6 miles an hour. At Dothan, it was partly sunny. The temperature was 74 degrees. The wind was east at 9 miles an hour. At Albany, it was cloudy. The temperature was 73 degrees. The wind was east at 5 miles an hour. The report from Valdosta was not available. Over the marine area, at the buoys south of Apalachicola, winds were south at 6 knots and seas were 1 foot. At the buoys south of Panama City, winds were south at 6 knots and seas were 2 feet. At the buoys south of Pensacola, winds were northeast at 12 knots and seas were 2 feet. The forecast for the local area. Today, mostly cloudy. Showers likely with a chance of thunderstorms this afternoon. Highs in the lower 80s. Northeast winds around 5 miles per hour. Chance of rain 70%. Tonight, a slight chance of thunderstorms in the evening. Mostly cloudy with a chance of showers. Lows in the upper 60s. Northeast winds around 5 miles per hour in the evening, becoming light and variable. Chance of rain 40%. Saturday, mostly cloudy with a chance of thunderstorms. A chance of showers in the morning, then showers likely in the afternoon. Highs in the lower 80s. Southwest winds 5 to 10 miles per hour. Chance of rain 70%. Saturday night, a chance of thunderstorms in the evening. Mostly cloudy with a chance of showers. Lows in the upper 60s.
South winds around 5 miles per hour in the evening, becoming light and variable. Chance of rain 50%. Sunday, showers likely with a slight chance of thunderstorms in the morning, then showers with a chance of thunderstorms in the afternoon. Highs in the lower 80s. Southwest winds 5 to 10 miles per hour. Chance of rain 90%. Sunday night, mostly cloudy with a chance of thunderstorms. Showers, mainly in the evening. Lows in the upper 60s. Chance of rain 90%. Monday, showers likely. A chance of thunderstorms in the morning, then thunderstorms likely in the afternoon. Highs in the lower 80s. Chance of rain 70%. Monday night, partly cloudy. Showers and thunderstorms likely, mainly in the evening. Lows around 60. Chance of rain 70%. Tuesday through Thursday, mostly clear. Highs in the mid-80s. Lows in the lower 60s. The coastal waters forecast for the following. Coastal waters from Okaloosa, Walton County line to Mexico Beach out to 20 nautical miles. Coastal waters from Mexico Beach to Apalachicola out to 20 nautical miles. Waters from Okaloosa, Walton County line to Mexico Beach 20 to 60 nautical miles. And waters from Mexico Beach to Apalachicola 20 to 60 nautical miles. Rest of today, northeast winds 5 to 10 knots, becoming east this afternoon. Waves 1 foot or less. Wave detail, southwest 2 feet at 5 seconds. Protected waters, a light chop. A slight chance of thunderstorms. Tonight, east winds 5 to 10 knots, becoming southeast after midnight. Waves 1 foot or less. Wave detail, south 2 feet at 6 seconds. Protected waters, a light chop. A slight chance of showers in the evening, then a chance of showers after midnight. Saturday, south winds around 10 knots. Waves 1 foot or less. Wave detail, south 2 feet at 4 seconds. Protected waters, a light chop. A chance of thunderstorms. A chance of showers in the morning, then showers likely in the afternoon. Saturday night, south winds 5 to 10 knots. Waves 1 foot or less. Wave detail, south 2 feet at 5 seconds. Protected waters, a light chop. A slight chance of showers in the evening, then a chance of showers after midnight. Sunday, south winds 5 to 10 knots. Waves 1 foot or less. Wave detail, south 2 feet at 6 seconds. Protected waters, a light chop. Showers likely. A slight chance of thunderstorms in the morning, then a chance of thunderstorms in the afternoon. Sunday night, southwest winds 5 to 10 knots. Waves 1 foot or less. Wave detail, south 2 feet at 6 seconds. Protected waters, a light chop. A chance of showers with a slight chance of thunderstorms in the evening, then showers likely with a chance of thunderstorms after midnight. Monday, west winds 10 to 15 knots. Seas around 3 feet. Protected waters, a moderate chop. Showers likely with a chance of thunderstorms. Monday night, northwest winds 15 to 20 knots, becoming north after midnight. Seas 3 to 4 feet. Protected waters, choppy. A slight chance of showers and thunderstorms in the evening. Tuesday, northeast winds 15 to 20 knots, becoming north 10 to 15 knots in the afternoon. Seas 3 to 4 feet. Protected waters, choppy. Tuesday night, northwest winds 5 to 10 knots, becoming north after midnight. Seas around 3 feet in the evening, then 1 foot or less. Protected waters, a light chop. Winds and waves higher in and near thunderstorms. The coastal waters forecast for the following. Waters from Suwannee River to Apalachicola, Florida, extending from 20 to 60 nautical miles. Rest of today, north winds around 5 knots, becoming east early this afternoon, then becoming south late. Waves 1 foot or less. Wave detail, southwest 1 foot at 5 seconds. Protected waters, smooth, a slight chance of showers. A slight chance of thunderstorms this afternoon. Tonight, southeast winds around 5 knots. Waves 1 foot or less. Wave detail, southwest 1 foot at 5 seconds. Protected waters, smooth. Saturday, south winds 5 to 10 knots. Waves 1 foot or less. Wave detail, southwest 1 foot at 5 seconds. Protected waters, a light chop. A slight chance of showers in the morning, then a chance of showers and thunderstorms in the afternoon. Saturday night, southwest winds 5 to 10 knots. Waves 1 foot or less. Wave detail, southwest 1 foot at 4 seconds.
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A slight chance of funding.

storms in the evening. A chance of showers. Sunday, southwest winds 5 to 10 knots. Waves 1 foot or less. Wave detail, southwest 2 feet at 6 seconds. Protected waters, a light chop. A chance of showers. A slight chance of thunderstorms in the afternoon. Sunday night, southwest winds 5 to 10 knots. Waves 1 foot or less. Wave detail, southwest 2 feet at 6 seconds. Protected waters, a light chop. A slight chance of showers and thunderstorms in the evening. Then showers likely with a chance of thunderstorms after midnight. Monday, southwest winds 10 to 15 knots. Waves 1 foot or less, then around 3 feet in the afternoon. Protected waters, a moderate chop. Showers likely with a chance of thunderstorms. Monday night, west winds 10 to 15 knots, becoming north after midnight. Seas around 3 feet. Protected waters, a moderate chop. A chance of showers and thunderstorms, mainly in the evening. Tuesday, northeast winds 10 to 15 knots, becoming north 5 to 10 knots in the afternoon. Seas around 3 feet. Protected waters, a moderate chop. Tuesday night, northwest winds 5 to 10 knots, becoming northeast after midnight. Waves 1 foot or less. Protected waters, a light chop. Winds and waves higher in and near thunderstorms. The coastal waters forecast for the following St. Andrews Bay waterways. Rest of today, east winds around 5 knots, becoming west late. Protected waters smooth, a chance of showers with a slight chance of thunderstorms late this morning, then showers likely with a chance of thunderstorms this afternoon. Tonight, east winds around 5 knots, becoming southeast around 5 knots after midnight. Protected waters smooth, a slight chance of thunderstorms in the evening. A chance of showers. Saturday, southwest winds 5 to 10 knots. Protected waters a light chop. A chance of thunderstorms. Showers. Saturday night, south winds 5 to 10 knots, diminishing to around 5 knots after midnight. Protected waters a light chop. A chance of thunderstorms in the evening. A chance of showers. Sunday, southwest winds around 5 knots, increasing to 5 to 10 knots in the afternoon. Protected waters a light chop. Showers likely with a chance of thunderstorms. Sunday night, southwest winds 5 to 10 knots, diminishing to around 5 knots after midnight. Protected waters a light chop. A chance of thunderstorms. Showers likely, mainly in the evening. Monday, west winds 5 to 10 knots. Protected waters a light chop. Showers likely with a chance of thunderstorms. Monday night, north winds 5 to 10 knots. Protected waters a light chop. A chance of showers and thunderstorms in the evening, then a slight chance of showers after midnight. Tuesday, north winds 5 to 10 knots. Protected waters a light chop. Tuesday night, northwest winds 5 to 10 knots, becoming northeast after midnight. Protected waters a light chop. Winds and waves higher in and near thunderstorms. The surf zone forecast general outlook. Early this morning, multiple offshore buoys were observing south to southwesterly swell of 2 feet at 6 seconds. As the waves reach the surf zone, it will be just enough to support a high risk of rip currents for Emerald Coast beaches before waves subside this afternoon. Similarly, the upcoming weekend will feature just enough surf energy to keep the high risk of rip currents in the forecast for the Emerald Coast. Based on communication with area beach officials, the following flags are flying at area beaches: Walton, Yellow Bay, Red State Park Gulf Beaches, Red West Facing Gulf Beaches, Yellow South Facing Gulf Beaches, Yellow Franklin, Yellow. Tide information for Friday, May 8, 2026. St. Mark's River entrance. Low 1:12 a.m., high 8:06 a.m., low 12:32 p.m., high 6:02 p.m. Apalachicola. Low 3:11 a.m., high 11:23 a.m., low 3:05 p.m., high 7:27 p.m. St. Andrews Bay at Panama City. Low 12:51 a.m., high 2:10 p.m. Note that the times of high and low tide are 3 minutes earlier at Shell Point than at the St. Mark's River entrance. The average water temperature at Apalachicola was 77.0 degrees. Sunrise and sunset in Tallahassee. May 8, 2026, sunrise 6:48 a.m. Eastern Daylight Time, sunset 8:20 p.m. Eastern Daylight Time. 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
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The latest weather and forecast information can also be accessed by calling our automated forecast line at 850-942-8851. The current time is 1:50 p.m. Eastern Daylight Time. These are the 1 p.m. Eastern Daylight Time conditions. At the Tallahassee Airport, light rain was falling. The temperature was 75 degrees. The wind was north at 8 miles an hour. At Florida State University, the temperature was 75 degrees. The wind was east at 6 miles an hour. At Apalachicola, it was cloudy. The temperature was 79 degrees. The wind was east at 7 miles an hour. At Panama City Northwest, it was cloudy. The temperature was 74 degrees. The wind was northeast at 6 miles an hour. At Dothan, it was partly sunny. The temperature was 74 degrees. The wind was east at 9 miles an hour. At Albany, it was cloudy. The temperature was 73 degrees. The wind was east at 5 miles an hour. The report from Valdosta was not available. Over the marine area, at the buoy south of Apalachicola, winds were south at 6 knots and seas were 1 foot. At the buoy south of Panama City, winds were south at 6 knots and seas were 2 feet. At the buoy south of Pensacola, winds were northeast at 12 knots and seas were 2 feet. The forecast for the local area. Today, mostly cloudy. Showers likely with a chance of thunderstorms this afternoon. Highs in the lower 80s. Northeast winds around 5 miles per hour. Chance of rain 70%. Tonight, a slight chance of thunderstorms in the evening. Mostly cloudy with a chance of showers. Lows in the upper 60s. Northeast winds around 5 miles per hour in the evening, becoming light and variable. Chance of rain 40%. Saturday, mostly cloudy with a chance of thunderstorms. A chance of showers in the morning, then showers likely in the afternoon. Highs in the lower 80s. Southwest winds 5 to 10 miles per hour. Chance of rain 70%. Saturday night, a chance of thunderstorms in the evening. Mostly cloudy with a chance of showers. Lows in the upper 60s. South winds around 5 miles per hour in the evening, becoming light and variable. Chance of rain 50%. Sunday, showers likely with a slight chance of thunderstorms in the morning, then showers with a chance of thunderstorms in the afternoon. Highs in the lower 80s. Southwest winds 5 to 10 miles per hour. Chance of rain 90%. Sunday night, mostly cloudy with a chance of thunderstorms. Showers, mainly in the evening. Lows in the upper 60s. Chance of rain 90%. Monday, showers likely. A chance of thunderstorms in the morning, then thunderstorms likely in the afternoon. Highs in the lower 80s. Chance of rain 70%. Monday night, partly cloudy. Showers and thunderstorms likely, mainly in the evening. Lows around 60. Chance of rain 70%. Tuesday through Thursday, mostly clear. Highs in the mid-80s. Lows in the lower 60s. The coastal waters forecast for the following. Coastal waters from Okaloosa, Walton County line to Mexico Beach out to 20 nautical miles. Coastal waters from Mexico Beach to Apalachicola out to 20 nautical miles. Waters from Okaloosa, Walton County line to Mexico Beach 20 to 60 nautical miles. And waters from Mexico Beach to Apalachicola 20 to 60 nautical miles. Rest of today, northeast winds 5 to 10 knots, becoming east this afternoon. Waves 1 foot or less. Wave detail, southwest 2 feet at 5 seconds. Protected waters, a light chop. A slight chance of thunderstorms. Tonight, east winds 5 to 10 knots, becoming southeast after midnight. Waves 1 foot or less. Wave detail, south 2 feet at 6 seconds. Protected waters, a light chop. A slight chance of showers in the evening, then a chance of showers after midnight. Saturday, south winds around 10 knots. Waves 1 foot or less. Wave detail, south 2 feet at 4 seconds. Protected waters, a light chop. A chance of thunderstorms. A chance of showers in the morning, then showers likely in the afternoon. Saturday night, south winds 5 to 10 knots. Waves 1 foot or less. Wave detail, south 2 feet at 5 seconds. Protected waters, a light chop. A slight chance of showers in the evening, then a chance of showers after midnight. Sunday, south winds 5 to 10 knots.

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Wave detail, south 2 feet at 6 seconds. Protected waters, a light chop. Showers likely. A slight chance of thunderstorms in the morning, then a chance of thunderstorms in the afternoon. Sunday night, southwest winds 5 to 10 knots. Waves 1 foot or less. Wave detail, south 2 feet at 6 seconds. Protected waters, a light chop. A chance of showers with a slight chance of thunderstorms in the evening, then showers likely with a chance of thunderstorms after midnight. Monday, west winds 10 to 15 knots. Seas around 3 feet. Protected waters, a moderate chop. Showers likely with a chance of thunderstorms. Monday night, northwest winds 15 to 20 knots, becoming north after midnight. Seas 3 to 4 feet. Protected waters, choppy. A slight chance of showers and thunderstorms in the evening. Tuesday, northeast winds 15 to 20 knots, becoming north 10 to 15 knots in the afternoon. Seas 3 to 4 feet. Protected waters, choppy. Tuesday night, northwest winds 5 to 10 knots, becoming north after midnight. Seas around 3 feet in the evening, then 1 foot or less. Protected waters, a light chop. Winds and waves higher in and near thunderstorms. The coastal waters forecast for the following waters from Suwannee River to Apalachicola, Florida, extending from 20 to 60 nautical miles. Rest of today, north winds around 5 knots, becoming east early this afternoon, then becoming south late. Waves 1 foot or less. Wave detail, southwest 1 foot at 5 seconds. Protected waters, smooth, a slight chance of showers. A slight chance of thunderstorms this afternoon. Tonight, southeast winds around 5 knots. Waves 1 foot or less. Wave detail, southwest 1 foot at 5 seconds. Protected waters, smooth. Saturday, south winds 5 to 10 knots. Waves 1 foot or less. Wave detail, southwest 1 foot at 5 seconds. Protected waters, a light chop. A slight chance of showers in the morning, then a chance of showers and thunderstorms in the afternoon. Saturday night, southwest winds 5 to 10 knots. Waves 1 foot or less. Wave detail, southwest 1 foot at 4 seconds. Protected waters, a light chop. A slight chance of thunderstorms in the evening. A chance of showers. Sunday, southwest winds 5 to 10 knots. Waves 1 foot or less. Wave detail, southwest 2 feet at 6 seconds. Protected waters, a light chop. A chance of showers. A slight chance of thunderstorms in the afternoon. Sunday night, southwest winds 5 to 10 knots. Waves 1 foot or less. Wave detail, southwest 2 feet at 6 seconds. Protected waters, a light chop. A slight chance of showers and thunderstorms in the evening, then showers likely with a chance of thunderstorms after midnight. Monday, southwest winds 10 to 15 knots. Waves 1 foot or less, then around 3 feet in the afternoon. Protected waters, a moderate chop. Showers likely with a chance of thunderstorms. Monday night, west winds 10 to 15 knots, becoming north after midnight. Seas around 3 feet. Protected waters, a moderate chop. A chance of showers and thunderstorms, mainly in the evening. Tuesday, northeast winds 10 to 15 knots, becoming north 5 to 10 knots in the afternoon. Seas around 3 feet. Protected waters, a moderate chop. Tuesday night, northwest winds 5 to 10 knots, becoming northeast after midnight. Waves 1 foot or less. Protected waters, a light chop. Winds and waves higher in and near thunderstorms. The coastal waters forecast for the following St. Andrews Bay waterways. Rest of today, east winds around 5 knots, becoming west late. Protected waters, smooth. A chance of showers with a slight chance of thunderstorms late this morning, then showers likely with a chance of thunderstorms this afternoon. Tonight, east winds around 5 knots, becoming southeast around 5 knots after midnight. Protected waters, smooth. A slight chance of thunderstorms in the evening. A chance of showers. Saturday, southwest winds 5 to 10 knots. Protected waters, a light chop. A chance of thunderstorms. Showers. Saturday night, south winds 5 to 10 knots, diminishing to around 5 knots after midnight. Protected waters, a light chop. A chance of thunderstorms in the evening. A chance of showers. Sunday, southwest winds around 5 knots, increasing to 5 to 10 knots in the afternoon.
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showers likely with a chance of thunderstorms. Sunday night, southwest winds 5 to 10 knots, diminishing to around 5 knots after midnight. Protected waters, a light chop. A chance of thunderstorms. Showers likely, mainly in the evening. Monday, west winds 5 to 10 knots. Protected waters, a light chop. Showers likely with a chance of thunderstorms. Monday night, north winds 5 to 10 knots. Protected waters, a light chop. A chance of showers and thunderstorms in the evening, then a slight chance of showers after midnight. Tuesday, north winds 5 to 10 knots. Protected waters, a light chop. Tuesday night, northwest winds 5 to 10 knots, becoming northeast after midnight. Protected waters, a light chop. Winds and waves higher and near thunderstorms. The Tallahassee climate summary for yesterday, May 7, 2026. Yesterday's high temperature was 85 degrees. This high was 1 degree below the normal high of 86. Yesterday's low temperature was 69 degrees. This low was 9 degrees above the normal low of 60. 0.04 inches of precipitation fell yesterday, which brings the monthly total to 2.06 inches. This is 1.48 inches above the normal amount of 0.58 inches for May. The total precipitation for the year now stands at 8.97 inches, which is 9.07 inches below normal. The normal high temperature for today is 86 degrees, and the normal low is 60. The record high for today is 95, which occurred in 1949, and the record low is 38, which occurred in 1992. Sunrise today is at 6:48 a.m. and sunset is at 8:20 p.m. The surf zone forecast general outlook. Early this morning, multiple offshore buoys were observing south to southwesterly swell of 2 feet at 6 seconds. As the waves reach the surf zone, it will be just enough to support a high risk of rip currents for Emerald Coast beaches before waves subside this afternoon. Similarly, the upcoming weekend will feature just enough surf energy to keep the high risk of rip currents in the forecast for the Emerald Coast. Based on communication with area beach officials, the following flags are flying at area beaches: Walton, Yellow Bay, Red State Park Golf Beaches, Red West Facing Golf Beaches, Yellow South Facing Golf Beaches, Yellow Franklin, Yellow. Tide information for Friday, May 8, 2026. St. Mark's River entrance. Low 1:12 a.m., high 8:06 a.m., low 12:32 p.m., high 6:02 p.m. Apalachicola. Low 3:11 a.m., high 11:23 a.m., low 3:05 p.m., high 7:27 p.m. St. Andrews Bay at Panama City. Low 12:51 a.m., high 2:10 p.m. Note that the times of high and low tide are 3 minutes earlier at Shell Point than at the St. Mark's River entrance. The average water temperature at Apalachicola was 77.0 degrees. Sunrise and sunset in Tallahassee. May 8, 2026, sunrise 6:48 a.m. Eastern Daylight Time, sunset 8:20 p.m. Eastern Daylight Time. 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The latest weather and forecast information can also be accessed by calling our automated forecast line at 850-942-8851. The current time is 2:03 p.m. Eastern Daylight Time. These are the 2 p.m. Eastern Daylight Time conditions. At the Tallahassee Airport, it was cloudy. The temperature was 76 degrees. The wind was east at 8 miles an hour. The report from Florida State University was not available. At Apalachicola, it was mostly sunny. The temperature was 80 degrees. The wind was southeast at 9 miles an hour. At Panama City Northwest, it was cloudy. The temperature was 75 degrees. The wind was northeast at 7 miles an hour. At Dothan, it was partly sunny. The temperature was 74 degrees. The wind was east at 8 miles an hour. At Albany, it was cloudy. The temperature was 74 degrees. The wind was east at 9 miles an hour. The report from Valdosta was not available. Over the marine area, at the buoy south of Apalachicola, winds were south at 6 knots. At the buoy south of Panama City, winds were south at 4 knots. At the buoy south of Pensacola, winds were east at 12 knots. The forecast for the local area. Today, mostly cloudy.
Showers likely with a chance of thunderstorms this afternoon. Highs in the lower 80s. Northeast winds around 5 miles per hour. Chance of rain 70%. Tonight, a slight chance of thunderstorms in the evening. Mostly cloudy with a chance of showers. Lows in the upper 60s. Northeast winds around 5 miles per hour in the evening, becoming light and variable. Chance of rain 40%. Saturday, mostly cloudy with a chance of thunderstorms. A chance of showers in the morning, then showers likely in the afternoon. Highs in the lower 80s. Southwest winds 5 to 10 miles per hour. Chance of rain 70%. Saturday night, a chance of thunderstorms in the evening. Mostly cloudy with a chance of showers. Lows in the upper 60s. South winds around 5 miles per hour in the evening, becoming light and variable. Chance of rain 50%. Sunday, showers likely with a slight chance of thunderstorms in the morning, then showers with a chance of thunderstorms in the afternoon. Highs in the lower 80s. Southwest winds 5 to 10 miles per hour. Chance of rain 90%. Sunday night, mostly cloudy with a chance of thunderstorms. Showers, mainly in the evening. Lows in the upper 60s. Chance of rain 90%. Monday, showers likely. A chance of thunderstorms in the morning, then thunderstorms likely in the afternoon. Highs in the lower 80s. Chance of rain 70%. Monday night, partly cloudy. Showers and thunderstorms likely, mainly in the evening. Lows around 60. Chance of rain 70%. Tuesday through Thursday, mostly clear. Highs in the mid-80s. Lows in the lower 60s. The coastal waters forecast for the following. Coastal waters from Okaloosa-Walton County line to Mexico Beach out to 20 nautical miles. Coastal waters from Mexico Beach to Apalachicola out to 20 nautical miles. Waters from Okaloosa-Walton County line to Mexico Beach 20 to 60 nautical miles. And waters from Mexico Beach to Apalachicola 20 to 60 nautical miles. Rest of today, northeast winds 5 to 10 knots, becoming east this afternoon. Waves 1 foot or less. Wave detail, southwest 2 feet at 5 seconds. Protected waters a light chop. A slight chance of thunderstorms. Tonight, east winds 5 to 10 knots, becoming southeast after midnight. Waves 1 foot or less. Wave detail, south 2 feet at 6 seconds. Protected waters a light chop. A slight chance of showers in the evening, then a chance of showers after midnight. Saturday, south winds around 10 knots. Waves 1 foot or less. Wave detail, south 2 feet at 4 seconds. Protected waters a light chop. A chance of thunderstorms. A chance of showers in the morning, then showers likely in the afternoon. Saturday night, south winds 5 to 10 knots. Waves 1 foot or less. Wave detail, south 2 feet at 5 seconds. Protected waters a light chop. A slight chance of showers in the evening, then a chance of showers after midnight. Sunday, south winds 5 to 10 knots. Waves 1 foot or less. Wave detail, south 2 feet at 6 seconds. Protected waters a light chop. Showers likely. A slight chance of thunderstorms in the morning, then a chance of thunderstorms in the afternoon. Sunday night, southwest winds 5 to 10 knots. Waves 1 foot or less. Wave detail, south 2 feet at 6 seconds. Protected waters a light chop. A chance of showers with a slight chance of thunderstorms in the evening, then showers likely with a chance of thunderstorms after midnight. Monday, west winds 10 to 15 knots. Seas around 3 feet. Protected waters a moderate chop. Showers likely with a chance of thunderstorms. Monday night, northwest winds 15 to 20 knots, becoming north after midnight. Seas 3 to 4 feet. Protected waters choppy. A slight chance of showers and thunderstorms in the evening. Tuesday, northeast winds 15 to 20 knots, becoming north 10 to 15 knots in the afternoon. Seas 3 to 4 feet. Protected waters choppy. Tuesday night, northwest winds 5 to 10 knots, becoming north after midnight. Seas around 3 feet in the evening, then 1 foot or less. Protected waters a light chop. Winds and waves higher in and near thunderstorms. The coastal waters forecast for the following. Waters from Suwannee River to Apalachicola, Florida, extending from 20 to 60 nautical miles. Rest of today, north winds around 5 knots, becoming east early this afternoon, then becoming south late,

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Wave detail, southwest 1 foot at 5 seconds. Protected water smooth, a slight chance of showers. A slight chance of thunderstorms this afternoon. Tonight, southeast winds around 5 knots. Waves 1 foot or less. Wave detail, southwest 1 foot at 5 seconds. Protected water smooth, Saturday, south winds 5 to 10 knots. Waves 1 foot or less. Wave detail, southwest 1 foot at 5 seconds. Protected waters a light chop. A slight chance of showers in the morning, then a chance of showers and thunderstorms in the afternoon. Saturday night, southwest winds 5 to 10 knots. Waves 1 foot or less. Wave detail, southwest 1 foot at 4 seconds. Protected waters a light chop. A slight chance of thunderstorms in the evening. A chance of showers. Sunday, southwest winds 5 to 10 knots. Waves 1 foot or less. Wave detail, southwest 2 feet at 6 seconds. Protected waters a light chop. A chance of showers. A slight chance of thunderstorms in the afternoon. Sunday night, southwest winds 5 to 10 knots. Waves 1 foot or less. Wave detail, southwest 2 feet at 6 seconds. Protected waters a light chop. A slight chance of showers and thunderstorms in the evening, then showers likely with a chance of thunderstorms after midnight. Monday, southwest winds 10 to 15 knots. Waves 1 foot or less, then around 3 feet in the afternoon. Protected waters a moderate chop. Showers likely with a chance of thunderstorms. Monday night, west winds 10 to 15 knots, becoming north after midnight. Seas around 3 feet. Protected waters a moderate chop. A chance of showers and thunderstorms, mainly in the evening. Tuesday, northeast winds 10 to 15 knots, becoming north 5 to 10 knots in the afternoon. Seas around 3 feet. Protected waters a moderate chop. Tuesday night, northwest winds 5 to 10 knots, becoming northeast after midnight. Waves 1 foot or less. Protected waters a light chop. Winds and waves higher in and near thunderstorms. The coastal waters forecast for the following St. Andrews Bay waterways. Rest of today, east winds around 5 knots, becoming west late. Protected waters smooth, a chance of showers with a slight chance of thunderstorms late this morning, then showers likely with a chance of thunderstorms this afternoon. Tonight, east winds around 5 knots, becoming southeast around 5 knots after midnight. Protected waters smooth, a slight chance of thunderstorms in the evening. A chance of showers. Saturday, southwest winds 5 to 10 knots. Protected waters a light chop. A chance of thunderstorms. Showers. Saturday night, south winds 5 to 10 knots, diminishing to around 5 knots after midnight. Protected waters a light chop. A chance of thunderstorms in the evening. A chance of showers. Sunday, southwest winds around 5 knots, increasing to 5 to 10 knots in the afternoon. Protected waters a light chop. Showers likely with a chance of thunderstorms. Sunday night, southwest winds 5 to 10 knots, diminishing to around 5 knots after midnight. Protected waters a light chop. A chance of thunderstorms. Showers likely, mainly in the evening. Monday, west winds 5 to 10 knots. Protected waters a light chop. Showers likely with a chance of thunderstorms. Monday night, north winds 5 to 10 knots. Protected waters a light chop. A chance of showers and thunderstorms in the evening, then a slight chance of showers after midnight. Tuesday, north winds 5 to 10 knots. Protected waters a light chop. Tuesday night, northwest winds 5 to 10 knots, becoming northeast after midnight. Protected waters a light chop. Winds and waves higher in and near thunderstorms. The surf zone forecast general outlook. Early this morning, multiple offshore buoys were observing south to southwesterly swell of 2 feet at 6 seconds. As the waves reach the surf zone, it will be just enough to support a high risk of rip currents for Emerald Coast beaches before waves subside this afternoon. Similarly, the upcoming weekend will feature just enough surf energy to keep a high risk of rip currents in the forecast for the Emerald Coast. Based on communication with area beach officials, the following flags are flying at area beaches: Walton, Yellow Bay, Red State Park Gulf Beaches, Red West Facing Gulf Beaches, Yellow South Facing Gulf Beaches, Yellow Franklin, Yellow. Tide information for Friday, May 8, 2026.
St. Mark's River entrance. Low 1:12 a.m., high 8:06 a.m., low 12:32 p.m., high 6:02 p.m. Apalachicola. Low 3:11 a.m., high 11:23 a.m., low 3:05 p.m., high 7:27 p.m. St. Andrews Bay at Panama City. Low 12:51 a.m., high 2:10 p.m. Note that the times of high and low tide are 3 minutes earlier at Shell Point than at the St. Mark's River entrance. The average water temperature at Apalachicola was 77.0 degrees. Sunrise and sunset in Tallahassee. May 8, 2026, sunrise 6:48 a.m. Eastern Daylight Time, sunset 8:20 p.m. Eastern Daylight Time. 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The latest weather and forecast information can also be accessed by calling our automated forecast line at 850-942-8851. The current time is 2:16 p.m. Eastern Daylight Time. These are the 2 p.m. Eastern Daylight Time conditions. At the Tallahassee Airport, it was cloudy. The temperature was 76 degrees. The wind was east at 8 miles an hour. At Florida State University, the temperature was 75 degrees. The wind was east at 3 miles an hour. At Apalachicola, it was partly sunny. The temperature was 80 degrees. The wind was southeast at 9 miles an hour. At Panama City Northwest, it was cloudy. The temperature was 75 degrees. The wind was northeast at 7 miles an hour. At Dothan, it was cloudy. The temperature was 74 degrees. The wind was east at 8 miles an hour. At Albany, it was cloudy. The temperature was 74 degrees. The wind was east at 9 miles an hour. The report from Valdosta was not available. Over the marine area, at the buoy south of Apalachicola, winds were south at 6 knots and seas were 1 foot. At the buoy south of Panama City, winds were south at 4 knots and seas were 2 feet. At the buoy south of Pensacola, winds were east at 12 knots and seas were 2 feet. The forecast for the local area. Today, mostly cloudy. Showers likely with a chance of thunderstorms this afternoon. Highs in the lower 80s. Northeast winds around 5 miles per hour. Chance of rain 70%. Tonight, a slight chance of thunderstorms in the evening. Mostly cloudy with a chance of showers. Lows in the upper 60s. Northeast winds around 5 miles per hour in the evening, becoming light and variable. Chance of rain 40%. Saturday, mostly cloudy with a chance of thunderstorms. A chance of showers in the morning, then showers likely in the afternoon. Highs in the lower 80s. Southwest winds 5 to 10 miles per hour. Chance of rain 70%. Saturday night, a chance of thunderstorms in the evening. Mostly cloudy with a chance of showers. Lows in the upper 60s. South winds around 5 miles per hour in the evening, becoming light and variable. Chance of rain 50%. Sunday, showers likely with a slight chance of thunderstorms in the morning, then showers with a chance of thunderstorms in the afternoon. Highs in the lower 80s. Southwest winds 5 to 10 miles per hour. Chance of rain 90%. Sunday night, mostly cloudy with a chance of thunderstorms. Showers, mainly in the evening. Lows in the upper 60s. Chance of rain 90%. Monday, showers likely. A chance of thunderstorms in the morning, then thunderstorms likely in the afternoon. Highs in the lower 80s. Chance of rain 70%. Monday night, partly cloudy. Showers and thunderstorms likely, mainly in the evening. Lows around 60. Chance of rain 70%. Tuesday through Thursday, mostly clear. Highs in the mid-80s. Lows in the lower 60s. The coastal waters forecast for the following. Coastal waters from Okaloosa-Walton County line to Mexico Beach out to 20 nautical miles. Coastal waters from Mexico Beach to Apalachicola out to 20 nautical miles. Waters from Okaloosa-Walton County line to Mexico Beach 20 to 60 nautical miles. And waters from Mexico Beach to Apalachicola 20 to 60 nautical miles. Rest of today, northeast winds 5 to 10 knots, becoming east this afternoon. Waves 1 foot or less. Wave detail, southwest 2 feet at 5 seconds. Protected waters, a light chop. A slight chance of thunderstorms.
Tonight, east winds 5.

Tides at 10 knots, becoming southeast after midnight. Waves 1 foot or less. Wave detail, south 2 feet at 6 seconds. Protected waters, a light chop. A slight chance of showers in the evening, then a chance of showers after midnight. Saturday, south winds around 10 knots. Waves 1 foot or less. Wave detail, south 2 feet at 4 seconds. Protected waters, a light chop. A chance of thunderstorms. A chance of showers in the morning, then showers likely in the afternoon. Saturday night, south winds 5 to 10 knots. Waves 1 foot or less. Wave detail, south 2 feet at 5 seconds. Protected waters, a light chop. A slight chance of showers in the evening, then a chance of showers after midnight. Sunday, south winds 5 to 10 knots. Waves 1 foot or less. Wave detail, south 2 feet at 6 seconds. Protected waters, a light chop. Showers likely. A slight chance of thunderstorms in the morning, then a chance of thunderstorms in the afternoon. Sunday night, southwest winds 5 to 10 knots. Waves 1 foot or less. Wave detail, south 2 feet at 6 seconds. Protected waters, a light chop. A chance of showers with a slight chance of thunderstorms in the evening, then showers likely with a chance of thunderstorms after midnight. Monday, west winds 10 to 15 knots. Seas around 3 feet. Protected waters, a moderate chop. Showers likely with a chance of thunderstorms. Monday night, northwest winds 15 to 20 knots, becoming north after midnight. Seas 3 to 4 feet. Protected waters, choppy. A slight chance of showers and thunderstorms in the evening. Tuesday, northeast winds 15 to 20 knots, becoming north 10 to 15 knots in the afternoon. Seas 3 to 4 feet. Protected waters, choppy. Tuesday night, northwest winds 5 to 10 knots, becoming north after midnight. Seas around 3 feet in the evening, then 1 foot or less. Protected waters, a light chop. Winds and waves higher in and near thunderstorms. The coastal waters forecast for the following waters from Suwannee River to Apalachicola, Florida, extending from 20 to 60 nautical miles. Rest of today, north winds around 5 knots, becoming east early this afternoon, then becoming south late. Waves 1 foot or less. Wave detail, southwest 1 foot at 5 seconds. Protected waters, smooth, a slight chance of showers. A slight chance of thunderstorms this afternoon. Tonight, southeast winds around 5 knots. Waves 1 foot or less. Wave detail, southwest 1 foot at 5 seconds. Protected waters, smooth. Saturday, south winds 5 to 10 knots. Waves 1 foot or less. Wave detail, southwest 1 foot at 5 seconds. Protected waters, a light chop. A slight chance of showers in the morning, then a chance of showers and thunderstorms in the afternoon. Saturday night, southwest winds 5 to 10 knots. Waves 1 foot or less. Wave detail, southwest 1 foot at 4 seconds. Protected waters, a light chop. A slight chance of thunderstorms in the evening. A chance of showers. Sunday, southwest winds 5 to 10 knots. Waves 1 foot or less. Wave detail, southwest 2 feet at 6 seconds. Protected waters, a light chop. A chance of showers. A slight chance of thunderstorms in the afternoon. Sunday night, southwest winds 5 to 10 knots. Waves 1 foot or less. Wave detail, southwest 2 feet at 6 seconds. Protected waters, a light chop. A slight chance of showers and thunderstorms in the evening, then showers likely with a chance of thunderstorms after midnight. Monday, southwest winds 10 to 15 knots. Waves 1 foot or less, then around 3 feet in the afternoon. Protected waters, a moderate chop. Showers likely with a chance of thunderstorms. Monday night, west winds 10 to 15 knots, becoming north after midnight. Seas around 3 feet. Protected waters, a moderate chop. A chance of showers and thunderstorms, mainly in the evening. Tuesday, northeast winds 10 to 15 knots, becoming north 5 to 10 knots in the afternoon. Seas around 3 feet. Protected waters, a moderate chop. Tuesday night, northwest winds 5 to 10 knots, becoming northeast after midnight. Waves 1 foot or less. Protected waters, a light chop. Winds and waves higher in and near thunderstorms. The coastal waters forecast for the following St. Andrews Bay waterways.
Rest of today, east winds around the

5 knots, becoming west late. Protected water is smooth. A chance of showers with a slight chance of thunderstorms late this morning. Then showers likely with a chance of thunderstorms this afternoon. Tonight, east winds around 5 knots, becoming southeast around 5 knots after midnight. Protected water is smooth. A slight chance of thunderstorms in the evening. A chance of showers. Saturday, southwest winds 5 to 10 knots. Protected water is a light chop. A chance of thunderstorms. Showers. Saturday night, south winds 5 to 10 knots, diminishing to around 5 knots after midnight. Protected water is a light chop. A chance of thunderstorms in the evening. A chance of showers. Sunday, southwest winds around 5 knots, increasing to 5 to 10 knots in the afternoon. Protected water is a light chop. Showers likely with a chance of thunderstorms. Sunday night, southwest winds 5 to 10 knots, diminishing to around 5 knots after midnight. Protected water is a light chop. A chance of thunderstorms. Showers likely, mainly in the evening. Monday, west winds 5 to 10 knots. Protected water is a light chop. Showers likely with a chance of thunderstorms. Monday night, north winds 5 to 10 knots. Protected water is a light chop. A chance of showers and thunderstorms in the evening, then a slight chance of showers after midnight. Tuesday, north winds 5 to 10 knots. Protected water is a light chop. Tuesday night, northwest winds 5 to 10 knots, becoming northeast after midnight. Protected water is a light chop. Winds and waves higher and near thunderstorms. The surf zone forecast general outlook. Early this morning, multiple offshore buoys were observing south to southwesterly swell of 2 feet at 6 seconds. As the waves reach the surf zone, it will be just enough to support a high risk of rip currents for Emerald Coast beaches before waves subside this afternoon. Similarly, the upcoming weekend will feature just enough surf energy to keep the high risk of rip currents in the forecast for the Emerald Coast. Based on communication with area beach officials, the following flags are flying at area beaches: Walton, Yellow Bay, Red State Park Golf Beaches, Red West Facing Golf Beaches, Yellow South Facing Golf Beaches, Yellow Franklin, Yellow. Tide information for Friday, May 8, 2026. St. Mark's River Entrance. Low 1:12 a.m., high 8:06 a.m., low 12:32 p.m., high 6:02 p.m. Apalachicola. Low 3:11 a.m., high 11:23 a.m., low 3:05 p.m., high 7:27 p.m. St. Andrews Bay at Panama City. Low 12:51 a.m., high 2:10 p.m. Note that the times of high and low tide are 3 minutes earlier at Shell Point than at the St. Mark's River entrance. The average water temperature at Apalachicola was 77.0 degrees. Sunrise and sunset in Tallahassee. May 8, 2026, sunrise 6:48 a.m. Eastern Daylight Time, sunset 8:20 p.m. Eastern Daylight Time. 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The latest weather and forecast information can also be accessed by calling our automated forecast line at 850-942-8851. The current time is 2:28 p.m. Eastern Daylight Time. These are the 2 p.m. Eastern Daylight Time conditions. At the Tallahassee Airport, it was cloudy. The temperature was 76 degrees. The wind was east at 8 miles an hour. At Florida State University, the temperature was 75 degrees. The wind was east at 3 miles an hour. At Apalachicola, it was partly sunny. The temperature was 80 degrees. The wind was southeast at 9 miles an hour. At Panama City Northwest, it was cloudy. The temperature was 75 degrees. The wind was northeast at 7 miles an hour. At Dothan, it was cloudy. The temperature was 74 degrees. The wind was east at 8 miles an hour. At Albany, it was cloudy. The temperature was 74 degrees. The wind was east at 9 miles an hour. The report from Valdosta was not available. Over the marine area, at the buoys south of Apalachicola, winds were south at 6 knots and seas were 1 foot. At the buoys south of Panama City, winds were south at 4 knots and seas were 2 feet. At the buoys south of Pensacola, winds were east at 12 knots and seas were 2 feet. The forecast for the local area. Tonight, cloudy with a chance of thunderstorms.

highs in the lower 80s. Light and variable winds, becoming southwest around 5 miles per hour in the afternoon. Chance of rain 90%. Sunday night, mostly cloudy. Showers likely with a slight chance of thunderstorms in the evening, then a chance of showers after midnight. Lows in the upper 60s. South winds around 5 miles per hour in the evening, becoming light and variable. Chance of rain 70%. Monday, showers. A slight chance of thunderstorms in the morning, then a chance of thunderstorms in the afternoon. Highs in the lower 80s. Chance of rain 90%. Monday night, mostly cloudy with showers with thunderstorms likely in the evening, then partly cloudy with a slight chance of showers and thunderstorms after midnight. Cooler with lows in the upper 50s. Chance of rain 90%. Tuesday through Friday, mostly clear. Highs in the mid-80s. Lows around 60. The Tallahassee Climate Summary for yesterday, May 7, 2026. Yesterday's high temperature was 85 degrees. This high was 1 degree below the normal high of 86. Yesterday's low temperature was 69 degrees. This low was 9 degrees above the normal low of 60. 0.04 inches of precipitation fell yesterday, which brings the monthly total to 2.06 inches. This is 1.48 inches above the normal amount of 0.58 inches for May. The total precipitation for the year now stands at 8.97 inches, which is 9.07 inches below normal. The normal high temperature for today is 86 degrees, and the normal low is 60. The record high for today is 95, which occurred in 1949, and the record low is 38, which occurred in 1992. Sunrise today is at 6:48 a.m. and sunset is at 8:20 p.m. The coastal waters forecast for the following: coastal waters from Okaloosa-Walton County line to Mexico Beach out to 20 nautical miles, coastal waters from Mexico Beach p.m. The coastal waters forecast for the following: coastal waters from Okaloosa-Walton County line to Mexico Beach out to 20 nautical miles, coastal waters from Mexico Beach to Apalachicola out to 20 nautical miles, waters from Okaloosa-Walton County line to Mexico Beach 20 to 60 nautical miles, and waters from Mexico Beach to Apalachicola 20 to 60 nautical miles. Rest of today, northeast winds 5 to 10 knots, becoming east this afternoon. Waves 1 foot or less. Wave detail: southwest 2 feet at 5 seconds. Protected waters a light chop. A slight chance of thunderstorms. Tonight, east winds 5 to 10 knots, becoming southeast after midnight. Waves 1 foot or less. Wave detail: south 2 feet at 6 seconds. Protected waters a light chop. A slight chance of showers in the evening, then a chance of showers after midnight. Saturday, south winds around 10 knots. Waves 1 foot or less. Wave detail: south 2 feet at 4 seconds. Protected waters a light chop. A chance of thunderstorms. A chance of showers in the morning, then showers likely in the afternoon. Saturday night, south winds 5 to 10 knots. Waves 1 foot or less. Wave detail: south 2 feet at 5 seconds. Protected waters a light chop. A slight chance of showers in the evening, then a chance of showers after midnight. Sunday, south winds 5 to 10 knots. Waves 1 foot or less. Wave detail: south 2 feet at 6 seconds. Protected waters a light chop. Showers likely. A slight chance of thunderstorms in the morning, then a chance of thunderstorms in the afternoon. Sunday night, southwest winds 5 to 10 knots. Waves 1 foot or less. Wave detail: south 2 feet at 6 seconds. Protected waters a light chop. A chance of showers with a slight chance of thunderstorms in the evening, then showers likely with a chance of thunderstorms after midnight. Monday, west winds 10 to 15 knots. Seas around 3 feet. Protected waters a moderate chop. Showers likely with a chance of thunderstorms. Monday night, northwest winds 15 to 20 knots, becoming north after midnight. Seas 3 to 4 feet. Protected waters choppy. A slight chance of showers and thunderstorms in the evening. Tuesday, northeast winds 15 to 20 knots, becoming north 10 to 15 knots in the afternoon. Seas 3 to 4 feet. Protected waters choppy. Tuesday night, northwest winds 5 to 10 knots, becoming north after midnight. Seas around 3 feet in the evening, then 1 foot or less. Protected waters a light chop. Winds and waves higher and near thunderstorms.

storms. The coastal waters forecast for the following waters from Suwannee River to Apalachicola, Florida, extending from 20 to 60 nautical miles. Rest of today, north winds around 5 knots, becoming east early this afternoon, then becoming south late. Waves 1 foot or less. Wave detail, southwest 1 foot at 5 seconds. Protected waters smooth, a slight chance of showers. A slight chance of thunderstorms this afternoon. Tonight, southeast winds around 5 knots. Waves 1 foot or less. Wave detail, southwest 1 foot at 5 seconds. Protected waters smooth. Saturday, south winds 5 to 10 knots. Waves 1 foot or less. Wave detail, southwest 1 foot at 5 seconds. Protected waters a light chop. A slight chance of showers in the morning, then a chance of showers and thunderstorms in the afternoon. Saturday night, southwest winds 5 to 10 knots. Waves 1 foot or less. Wave detail, southwest 1 foot at 4 seconds. Protected waters a light chop. A slight chance of thunderstorms in the evening. A chance of showers. Sunday, southwest winds 5 to 10 knots. Waves 1 foot or less. Wave detail, southwest 2 feet at 6 seconds. Protected waters a light chop. A chance of showers. A slight chance of thunderstorms in the afternoon. Sunday night, southwest winds 5 to 10 knots. Waves 1 foot or less. Wave detail, southwest 2 feet at 6 seconds. Protected waters a light chop. A slight chance of showers and thunderstorms in the evening, then showers likely with a chance of thunderstorms after midnight. Monday, southwest winds 10 to 15 knots. Waves 1 foot or less, then around 3 feet in the afternoon. Protected waters a moderate chop. Showers likely with a chance of thunderstorms. Monday night, west winds 10 to 15 knots, becoming north after midnight. Seas around 3 feet. Protected waters a moderate chop. A chance of showers and thunderstorms, mainly in the evening. Tuesday, northeast winds 10 to 15 knots, becoming north 5 to 10 knots in the afternoon. Seas around 3 feet. Protected waters a moderate chop. Tuesday night, northwest winds 5 to 10 knots, becoming northeast after midnight. Waves 1 foot or less. Protected waters a light chop. Winds and waves higher in and near thunderstorms. The coastal waters forecast for the following St. Andrews Bay waterways. Rest of today, east winds around 5 knots, becoming west late. Protected waters smooth, a chance of showers with a slight chance of thunderstorms late this morning, then showers likely with a chance of thunderstorms this afternoon. Tonight, east winds around 5 knots, becoming southeast around 5 knots after midnight. Protected waters smooth, a slight chance of thunderstorms in the evening. A chance of showers. Saturday, southwest winds 5 to 10 knots. Protected waters a light chop. A chance of thunderstorms. Showers. Saturday night, south winds 5 to 10 knots, diminishing to around 5 knots after midnight. Protected waters a light chop. A chance of thunderstorms in the evening. A chance of showers. Sunday, southwest winds around 5 knots, increasing to 5 to 10 knots in the afternoon. Protected waters a light chop. Showers likely with a chance of thunderstorms. Sunday night, southwest winds 5 to 10 knots, diminishing to around 5 knots after midnight. Protected waters a light chop. A chance of thunderstorms. Showers likely, mainly in the evening. Monday, west winds 5 to 10 knots. Protected waters a light chop. Showers likely with a chance of thunderstorms. Monday night, north winds 5 to 10 knots. Protected waters a light chop. A chance of showers and thunderstorms in the evening, then a slight chance of showers after midnight. Tuesday, north winds 5 to 10 knots. Protected waters a light chop. Tuesday night, northwest winds 5 to 10 knots, becoming northeast after midnight. Protected waters a light chop. Winds and waves higher in and near thunderstorms. The surf zone forecast general outlook. Early this morning, multiple offshore buoys were observing south to southwesterly swell of 2 feet at 6 seconds. As the waves reach the surf zone, it will be just enough to support a high risk of rip currents for Emerald Coast beaches before waves subside this afternoon. Similarly, the upcoming weekend will feature just enough surf energy to keep the high risk of rip currents in the forecast for the Emerald Coast.
Based on communication with area beach officials, the following flags are flying at area beaches: Walton, Yellow Bay, Red State Park Golf Beaches, Red West Facing Golf Beaches, Yellow South Facing Golf Beaches, Yellow Franklin, Yellow. Tide information for Friday, May 8, 2026. St. Mark's River entrance. Low 1, 12 a.m., high 8.06 a.m., low 12, 32 p.m., high 6.02 p.m. Apalachicola. Low 3, 11 a.m., high 11, 23 a.m., low 3.05 p.m., high 7, 27 p.m. St. Andrews Bay at Panama City. Low 12, 51 a.m., high 2, 10 p.m. Note that the times of high and low tide are 3 minutes earlier at Shell Point than at the St. Mark's River entrance. The average water temperature at Apalachicola was 77.0 degrees. Sunrise and sunset in Tallahassee. May 8, 2026, sunrise 6:48 a.m. Eastern Daylight Time, sunset 8:20 p.m. Eastern Daylight Time. 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This broadcast originates from your National Weather Service office in Tallahassee, Florida. The latest weather and forecast information can also be accessed by calling our automated forecast line at 850-942-8851. The current time is 2:42 p.m. Eastern Daylight Time. These are the 2 p.m. Eastern Daylight Time conditions. At the Tallahassee Airport, it was cloudy. The temperature was 76 degrees. The wind was east at 8 miles an hour. At Florida State University, the temperature was 75 degrees. The wind was east at 3 miles an hour. At Apalachicola, it was partly sunny. The temperature was 80 degrees. The wind was southeast at 9 miles an hour. At Panama City Northwest, it was cloudy. The temperature was 75 degrees. The wind was northeast at 7 miles an hour. At Dothan, it was cloudy. The temperature was 74 degrees. The wind was east at 8 miles an hour. At Albany, it was cloudy. The temperature was 74 degrees. The wind was east at 9 miles an hour. The report from Valdosta was not available. Over the marine area, at the buoy south of Apalachicola, winds were south at 6 knots and seas were 1 foot. At the buoy south of Panama City, winds were south at 4 knots and seas were 2 feet. At the buoy south of Pensacola, winds were east at 12 knots and seas were 2 feet. The forecast for the local area. Tonight, cloudy with a chance of thunderstorms. Showers likely, mainly this evening. Lows in the upper 60s. North winds around 5 miles per hour this evening, becoming light and variable. Chance of rain 70%. Saturday, mostly cloudy with a chance of thunderstorms. A chance of showers in the morning, then showers in the afternoon. Highs in the lower 80s. South winds around 5 miles per hour. Chance of rain 90%. Saturday night, cloudy. Showers likely with a chance of thunderstorms in the evening, then a slight chance of showers and thunderstorms after midnight. Lows in the upper 60s. South winds around 5 miles per hour in the evening, becoming light and variable. Chance of rain 70%. Sunday, a slight chance of thunderstorms. Showers. Highs in the lower 80s. Light and variable winds, becoming southwest around 5 miles per hour in the afternoon. Chance of rain 90%. Sunday night, mostly cloudy. Showers likely with a slight chance of thunderstorms in the evening, then a chance of showers after midnight. Lows in the upper 60s. South winds around 5 miles per hour in the evening, becoming light and variable. Chance of rain 70%. Monday, showers. A slight chance of thunderstorms in the morning, then a chance of thunderstorms in the afternoon. Highs in the lower 80s. Chance of rain 90%. Monday night, mostly cloudy with showers with thunderstorms likely in the evening, then partly cloudy with a slight chance of showers and thunderstorms after midnight. Cooler with lows in the upper 50s. Chance of rain 90%. Tuesday through Friday, mostly clear. Highs in the mid-80s. Lows around 60. The coastal waters forecast for the following: coastal waters from Okaloosa-Walton County line to Mexico Beach out to 20 nautical miles, coastal waters from Mexico Beach to Apalachicola out to 20 nautical miles, waters from Okaloosa-Walton County line to Mexico Beach 20 to 60 nautical miles, and waters from Mexico Beach to Apalachicola 20 to 60 nautical miles.
Rest of today, northeast winds 5 to

10 knots, becoming east this afternoon. Waves 1 foot or less. Wave detail, southwest 2 feet at 5 seconds. Protected waters, a light chop. A slight chance of thunderstorms. Tonight, east winds 5 to 10 knots, becoming southeast after midnight. Waves 1 foot or less. Wave detail, south 2 feet at 6 seconds. Protected waters, a light chop. A slight chance of showers in the evening, then a chance of showers after midnight. Saturday, south winds around 10 knots. Waves 1 foot or less. Wave detail, south 2 feet at 4 seconds. Protected waters, a light chop. A chance of thunderstorms. A chance of showers in the morning, then showers likely in the afternoon. Saturday night, south winds 5 to 10 knots. Waves 1 foot or less. Wave detail, south 2 feet at 5 seconds. Protected waters, a light chop. A slight chance of showers in the evening, then a chance of showers after midnight. Sunday, south winds 5 to 10 knots. Waves 1 foot or less. Wave detail, south 2 feet at 6 seconds. Protected waters, a light chop. Showers likely. A slight chance of thunderstorms in the morning, then a chance of thunderstorms in the afternoon. Sunday night, southwest winds 5 to 10 knots. Waves 1 foot or less. Wave detail, south 2 feet at 6 seconds. Protected waters, a light chop. A chance of showers with a slight chance of thunderstorms in the evening, then showers likely with a chance of thunderstorms after midnight. Monday, west winds 10 to 15 knots. Seas around 3 feet. Protected waters, a moderate chop. Showers likely with a chance of thunderstorms. Monday night, northwest winds 15 to 20 knots, becoming north after midnight. Seas 3 to 4 feet. Protected waters, choppy. A slight chance of showers and thunderstorms in the evening. Tuesday, northeast winds 15 to 20 knots, becoming north 10 to 15 knots in the afternoon. Seas 3 to 4 feet. Protected waters, choppy. Tuesday night, northwest winds 5 to 10 knots, becoming north after midnight. Seas around 3 feet in the evening, then 1 foot or less. Protected waters, a light chop. Winds and waves higher and near thunderstorms. The coastal waters forecast for the following waters from Suwannee River to Apalachicola, Florida, extending from 20 to 60 nautical miles. Rest of today, north winds around 5 knots, becoming east early this afternoon, then becoming south late. Waves 1 foot or less. Wave detail, southwest 1 foot at 5 seconds. Protected waters, smooth, a slight chance of showers. A slight chance of thunderstorms this afternoon. Tonight, southeast winds around 5 knots. Waves 1 foot or less. Wave detail, southwest 1 foot at 5 seconds. Protected waters, smooth. Saturday, south winds 5 to 10 knots. Waves 1 foot or less. Wave detail, southwest 1 foot at 5 seconds. Protected waters, a light chop. A slight chance of showers in the morning, then a chance of showers and thunderstorms in the afternoon. Saturday night, southwest winds 5 to 10 knots. Waves 1 foot or less. Wave detail, southwest 1 foot at 4 seconds. Protected waters, a light chop. A slight chance of thunderstorms in the evening. A chance of showers. Sunday, southwest winds 5 to 10 knots. Waves 1 foot or less. Wave detail, southwest 2 feet at 6 seconds. Protected waters, a light chop. A chance of showers. A slight chance of thunderstorms in the afternoon. Sunday night, southwest winds 5 to 10 knots. Waves 1 foot or less. Wave detail, southwest 2 feet at 6 seconds. Protected waters, a light chop. A slight chance of showers and thunderstorms in the evening, then showers likely with a chance of thunderstorms after midnight. Monday, southwest winds 10 to 15 knots. Waves 1 foot or less, then around 3 feet in the afternoon. Protected waters, a moderate chop. Showers likely with a chance of thunderstorms. Monday night, west winds 10 to 15 knots, becoming north after midnight. Seas around 3 feet. Protected waters, a moderate chop. A chance of showers and thunderstorms, mainly in the evening. Tuesday, northeast winds 10 to 15 knots, becoming north 5 to 10 knots in the afternoon. Seas around 3 feet. Protected waters, a moderate chop. Tuesday night, northwest winds 5 to 10 knots, becoming northeast after midnight.

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Protected water is a light shop. Winds and waves higher and near thunderstorms. The coastal waters forecast for the following St. Andrews Bay waterways. Rest of today, east winds around 5 knots, becoming west late. Protected water smooth. A chance of showers with a slight chance of thunderstorms late this morning, then showers likely with a chance of thunderstorms this afternoon. Tonight, east winds around 5 knots, becoming southeast around 5 knots after midnight. Protected water smooth. A slight chance of thunderstorms in the evening. A chance of showers. Saturday, southwest winds 5 to 10 knots. Protected water is a light shop. A chance of thunderstorms. Showers. Saturday night, south winds 5 to 10 knots, diminishing to around 5 knots after midnight. Protected water is a light shop. A chance of thunderstorms in the evening. A chance of showers. Sunday, southwest winds around 5 knots, increasing to 5 to 10 knots in the afternoon. Protected water is a light shop. Showers likely with a chance of thunderstorms. Sunday night, southwest winds 5 to 10 knots, diminishing to around 5 knots after midnight. Protected water is a light shop. A chance of thunderstorms. Showers likely, mainly in the evening. Monday, west winds 5 to 10 knots. Protected water is a light shop. Showers likely with a chance of thunderstorms. Monday night, north winds 5 to 10 knots. Protected water is a light shop. A chance of showers and thunderstorms in the evening, then a slight chance of showers after midnight. Tuesday, north winds 5 to 10 knots. Protected water is a light shop. Tuesday night, northwest winds 5 to 10 knots, becoming northeast after midnight. Protected water is a light shop. Winds and waves higher and near thunderstorms. The surf zone forecast general outlook. Early this morning, multiple offshore buoys were observing south to southwesterly swell of 2 feet at 6 seconds. As the waves reach the surf zone, it will be just enough to support a high risk of rip currents for Emerald Coast beaches before waves subside this afternoon. Similarly, the upcoming weekend will feature just enough surf energy to keep the high risk of rip currents in the forecast for the Emerald Coast. Based on communication with area beach officials, the following flags are flying at area beaches: Walton, Yellow Bay, Red State Park Golf Beaches, Red West Facing Golf Beaches, Yellow South Facing Golf Beaches, Yellow Franklin, Yellow. Tide information for Friday, May 8, 2026. St. Marks River Entrance. Low 1:12 a.m., high 8:06 a.m., low 12:32 p.m., high 6:02 p.m. Apalachicola. Low 3:11 a.m., high 11:23 a.m., low 3:05 p.m., high 7:27 p.m. St. Andrews Bay at Panama City. Low 12:51 a.m., high 2:10 p.m. Note that the times of high and low tide are 3 minutes earlier at Shell Point than at the St. Marks River entrance. The average water temperature at Apalachicola was 77.0 degrees. Sunrise and sunset in Tallahassee. May 8, 2026, sunrise 6:48 a.m. Eastern Daylight Time, sunset 8:20 p.m. Eastern Daylight Time. 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The latest weather and forecast information can also be accessed by calling our automated forecast line at 850-942-8851. The current time is 2:54 p.m. Eastern Daylight Time. These are the 2 p.m. Eastern Daylight Time conditions. At the Tallahassee Airport, it was cloudy. The temperature was 76 degrees. The wind was east at 8 miles an hour. At Florida State University, the temperature was 75 degrees. The wind was east at 3 miles an hour. At Apalachicola, it was partly sunny. The temperature was 80 degrees. The wind was southeast at 9 miles an hour. At Panama City Northwest, it was cloudy. The temperature was 75 degrees. The wind was northeast at 7 miles an hour. At Dothan, it was cloudy. The temperature was 74 degrees. The wind was east at 8 miles an hour. At Albany, it was cloudy. The temperature was 74 degrees. The wind was east at 9 miles an hour. The report from Valdosta was not available. Over the marine area, at the buoy south of Apalachicola, winds were south at 6 knots and seas were 1 foot. At the buoy south of Panama City.

Sea winds were south at 4 knots, and seas were 2 feet. At the buoy south of Pensacola, winds were east at 12 knots, and seas were 2 feet. The forecast for the local area. Tonight, cloudy with a chance of thunderstorms. Showers likely, mainly this evening. Lows in the upper 60s. North winds around 5 miles per hour this evening, becoming light and variable. Chance of rain 70%. Saturday, mostly cloudy with a chance of thunderstorms. A chance of showers in the morning, then showers in the afternoon. Highs in the lower 80s. South winds around 5 miles per hour. Chance of rain 90%. Saturday night, cloudy. Showers likely with a chance of thunderstorms in the evening, then a slight chance of showers and thunderstorms after midnight. Lows in the upper 60s. South winds around 5 miles per hour in the evening, becoming light and variable. Chance of rain 70%. Sunday, a slight chance of thunderstorms. Showers. Highs in the lower 80s. Light and variable winds, becoming southwest around 5 miles per hour in the afternoon. Chance of rain 90%. Sunday night, mostly cloudy. Showers likely with a slight chance of thunderstorms in the evening, then a chance of showers after midnight. Lows in the upper 60s. South winds around 5 miles per hour in the evening, becoming light and variable. Chance of rain 70%. Monday, showers. A slight chance of thunderstorms in the morning, then a chance of thunderstorms in the afternoon. Highs in the lower 80s. Chance of rain 90%. Monday night, mostly cloudy with showers with thunderstorms likely in the evening, then partly cloudy with a slight chance of showers and thunderstorms after midnight. Cooler with lows in the upper 50s. Chance of rain 90%. Tuesday through Friday, mostly clear. Highs in the mid-80s. Lows around 60. The coastal waters forecast for the following. Coastal waters from Okaloosa, Walton County line to Mexico Beach out to 20 nautical miles. Coastal waters from Mexico Beach to Apalachicola out to 20 nautical miles. Waters from Okaloosa, Walton County line to Mexico Beach 20 to 60 nautical miles. And waters from Mexico Beach to Apalachicola 20 to 60 nautical miles. Rest of today, northeast winds 5 to 10 knots, becoming east this afternoon. Waves 1 foot or less. Wave detail, southwest 2 feet at 5 seconds. Protected waters, a light chop. A slight chance of thunderstorms. Tonight, east winds 5 to 10 knots, becoming southeast after midnight. Waves 1 foot or less. Wave detail, south 2 feet at 6 seconds. Protected waters, a light chop. A slight chance of showers in the evening, then a chance of showers after midnight. Saturday, south winds around 10 knots. Waves 1 foot or less. Wave detail, south 2 feet at 4 seconds. Protected waters, a light chop. A chance of thunderstorms. A chance of showers in the morning, then showers likely in the afternoon. Saturday night, south winds 5 to 10 knots. Waves 1 foot or less. Wave detail, south 2 feet at 5 seconds. Protected waters, a light chop. A slight chance of showers in the evening, then a chance of showers after midnight. Sunday, south winds 5 to 10 knots. Waves 1 foot or less. Wave detail, south 2 feet at 6 seconds. Protected waters, a light chop. Showers likely. A slight chance of thunderstorms in the morning, then a chance of thunderstorms in the afternoon. Sunday night, southwest winds 5 to 10 knots. Waves 1 foot or less. Wave detail, south 2 feet at 6 seconds. Protected waters, a light chop. A chance of showers with a slight chance of thunderstorms in the evening, then showers likely with a chance of thunderstorms after midnight. Monday, west winds 10 to 15 knots. Seas around 3 feet. Protected waters, a moderate chop. Showers likely with a chance of thunderstorms. Monday night, northwest winds 15 to 20 knots, becoming north after midnight. Seas 3 to 4 feet. Protected waters, choppy. A slight chance of showers and thunderstorms in the evening. Tuesday, northeast winds 15 to 20 knots, becoming north 10 to 15 knots in the afternoon. Seas 3 to 4 feet. Protected waters, choppy. Tuesday night, northwest winds 5 to 10 knots, becoming north after midnight. Seas around 3 feet in the evening, then 1 foot or less. Protected waters, a light chop. Winds and waves higher and near thunderstorms. The coastal waters forecast for the following.

waters from Suwannee River to Apalachicola, Florida, extending from 20 to 60 nautical miles. Rest of today, north winds around 5 knots, becoming east early this afternoon, then becoming south late. Waves 1 foot or less. Wave detail, southwest 1 foot at 5 seconds. Protected waters smooth, a slight chance of showers. A slight chance of thunderstorms this afternoon. Tonight, southeast winds around 5 knots. Waves 1 foot or less. Wave detail, southwest 1 foot at 5 seconds. Protected waters smooth, Saturday, south winds 5 to 10 knots. Waves 1 foot or less. Wave detail, southwest 1 foot at 5 seconds. Protected waters a light chop. A slight chance of showers in the morning, then a chance of showers and thunderstorms in the afternoon. Saturday night, southwest winds 5 to 10 knots. Waves 1 foot or less. Wave detail, southwest 1 foot at 4 seconds. Protected waters a light chop. A slight chance of thunderstorms in the evening. A chance of showers. Sunday, southwest winds 5 to 10 knots. Waves 1 foot or less. Wave detail, southwest 2 feet at 6 seconds. Protected waters a light chop. A chance of showers. A slight chance of thunderstorms in the afternoon. Sunday night, southwest winds 5 to 10 knots. Waves 1 foot or less. Wave detail, southwest 2 feet at 6 seconds. Protected waters a light chop. A slight chance of showers and thunderstorms in the evening, then showers likely with a chance of thunderstorms after midnight. Monday, southwest winds 10 to 15 knots. Waves 1 foot or less, then around 3 feet in the afternoon. Protected waters a moderate chop. Showers likely with a chance of thunderstorms. Monday night, west winds 10 to 15 knots, becoming north after midnight. Seas around 3 feet. Protected waters a moderate chop. A chance of showers and thunderstorms, mainly in the evening. Tuesday, northeast winds 10 to 15 knots, becoming north 5 to 10 knots in the afternoon. Seas around 3 feet. Protected waters a moderate chop. Tuesday night, northwest winds 5 to 10 knots, becoming northeast after midnight. Waves 1 foot or less. Protected waters a light chop. Winds and waves higher in and near thunderstorms. The coastal waters forecast for the following St. Andrews Bay waterways. Rest of today, east winds around 5 knots, becoming west late. Protected waters smooth, a chance of showers with a slight chance of thunderstorms late this morning, then showers likely with a chance of thunderstorms this afternoon. Tonight, east winds around 5 knots, becoming southeast around 5 knots after midnight. Protected waters smooth, a slight chance of thunderstorms in the evening. A chance of showers. Saturday, southwest winds 5 to 10 knots. Protected waters a light chop. A chance of thunderstorms. Showers. Saturday night, south winds 5 to 10 knots, diminishing to around 5 knots after midnight. Protected waters a light chop. A chance of thunderstorms in the evening. A chance of showers. Sunday, southwest winds around 5 knots, increasing to 5 to 10 knots in the afternoon. Protected waters a light chop. Showers likely with a chance of thunderstorms. Sunday night, southwest winds 5 to 10 knots, diminishing to around 5 knots after midnight. Protected waters a light chop. A chance of thunderstorms. Showers likely, mainly in the evening. Monday, west winds 5 to 10 knots. Protected waters a light chop. Showers likely with a chance of thunderstorms. Monday night, north winds 5 to 10 knots. Protected waters a light chop. A chance of showers and thunderstorms in the evening, then a slight chance of showers after midnight. Tuesday, north winds 5 to 10 knots. Protected waters a light chop. Tuesday night, northwest winds 5 to 10 knots, becoming northeast after midnight. Protected waters a light chop. Winds and waves higher in and near thunderstorms. The surf zone forecast general outlook. Early this morning, multiple offshore buoys were observing south to southwesterly swell of 2 feet at 6 seconds. As the waves reach the surf zone, it will be just enough to support a high risk of rip currents for Emerald Coast beaches before waves subside this afternoon. Similarly, the upcoming weekend will feature just enough surf energy to keep the high risk of rip currents in the forecast for the Emerald Coast. Based on communication with area beach officials,
The following flags are flying at area beaches: Walton, Yellow Bay, Red State Park Golf Beaches, Red West Facing Golf Beaches, Yellow South Facing Golf Beaches, Yellow Franklin, Yellow. Tide information for Friday, May 8, 2026. St. Mark's River Entrance. Low 1:12 a.m., high 8:06 a.m., low 12:32 p.m., high 6:02 p.m. Apalachicola. Low 3:11 a.m., high 11:23 a.m., low 3:05 p.m., high 7:27 p.m. St. Andrews Bay at Panama City. Low 12:51 a.m., high 2:10 p.m. Note that the times of high and low tide are 3 minutes earlier at Shell Point than at the St. Mark's River entrance. The average water temperature at Apalachicola was 77.0 degrees. Sunrise and sunset in Tallahassee. May 8, 2026, sunrise 6:48 a.m. Eastern Daylight Time, sunset 8:20 p.m. Eastern Daylight Time. 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This broadcast originates from your National Weather Service office in Tallahassee, Florida. The latest weather and forecast information can also be accessed by calling our automated forecast line at 850-942-8851. The current time is 3:07 p.m. Eastern Daylight Time. These are the 3 p.m. Eastern Daylight Time conditions. At the Tallahassee Airport, it was partly sunny. The temperature was 78 degrees. The wind was east at 5 miles an hour. The report from Florida State University was not available. At Apalachicola, it was partly sunny. The temperature was 81 degrees. The wind was southeast at 10 miles an hour. At Panama City Northwest, it was cloudy. The temperature was 76 degrees. The wind was east at 6 miles an hour. At Dothan, it was cloudy. The temperature was 73 degrees. The wind was northeast at 7 miles an hour. At Albany, it was cloudy. The temperature was 74 degrees. The wind was east at 6 miles an hour. The report from Valdosta was not available. Over the marine area, at the buoy south of Apalachicola, winds were south at 6 knots. At the buoy south of Panama City, winds were south at 6 knots. At the buoy south of Pensacola, winds were east at 10 knots. The forecast for the local area. Tonight, cloudy with a chance of thunderstorms. Showers likely, mainly this evening. Lows in the upper 60s. North winds around 5 miles per hour this evening, becoming light and variable. Chance of rain 70%. Saturday, mostly cloudy with a chance of thunderstorms. A chance of showers in the morning, then showers in the afternoon. Highs in the lower 80s. South winds around 5 miles per hour. Chance of rain 90%. Saturday night, cloudy. Showers likely with a chance of thunderstorms in the evening, then a slight chance of showers and thunderstorms after midnight. Lows in the upper 60s. South winds around 5 miles per hour in the evening, becoming light and variable. Chance of rain 70%. Sunday, a slight chance of thunderstorms. Showers. Highs in the lower 80s. Light and variable winds, becoming southwest around 5 miles per hour in the afternoon. Chance of rain 90%. Sunday night, mostly cloudy. Showers likely with a slight chance of thunderstorms in the evening, then a chance of showers after midnight. Lows in the upper 60s. South winds around 5 miles per hour in the evening, becoming light and variable. Chance of rain 70%. Monday, showers. A slight chance of thunderstorms in the morning, then a chance of thunderstorms in the afternoon. Highs in the lower 80s. Chance of rain 90%. Monday night, mostly cloudy with showers with thunderstorms likely in the evening, then partly cloudy with a slight chance of showers and thunderstorms after midnight. Cooler with lows in the upper 50s. Chance of rain 90%. Tuesday through Friday, mostly clear. Highs in the mid-80s. Lows around 60. The coastal waters forecast for the following: coastal waters from Okaloosa-Walton County line to Mexico Beach out to 20 nautical miles, coastal waters from Mexico Beach to Apalachicola out to 20 nautical miles, waters from Okaloosa-Walton County line to Mexico Beach 20 to 60 nautical miles, and waters from Mexico Beach to Apalachicola 20 to 60 nautical miles. Rest of today, northeast winds 5 to 10 knots, becoming east this afternoon. Waves 1 foot or less.
Wave detail, southwest 2 feet at 5 seconds.

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A slight chance of thunderstorms. Tonight, east winds 5 to 10 knots, becoming southeast after midnight. Waves 1 foot or less. Wave detail, south 2 feet at 6 seconds. 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A slight chance of showers in the evening, then a chance of showers after midnight. Saturday, south winds around 10 knots. Waves 1 foot or less. Wave detail, south 2 feet at 4 seconds. 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A chance of thunderstorms. A chance of showers in the morning, then showers likely in the afternoon. Saturday night, south winds 5 to 10 knots. Waves 1 foot or less. Wave detail, south 2 feet at 5 seconds. 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A slight chance of showers in the evening, then a chance of showers after midnight. Sunday, south winds 5 to 10 knots. Waves 1 foot or less. 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A slight chance of thunderstorms in the morning, then a chance of thunderstorms in the afternoon. Sunday night, southwest winds 5 to 10 knots. Waves 1 foot or less. Wave detail, south 2 feet at 6 seconds. 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A chance of showers with a slight chance of thunderstorms in the evening, then showers likely with a chance of thunderstorms after midnight. Monday, west winds 10 to 15 knots. Seas around 3 feet. Protected Waters a moderate chop. Showers likely with a chance of thunderstorms. Monday night, northwest winds 15 to 20 knots, becoming north after midnight. Seas 3 to 4 feet. Protected Waters choppy. A slight chance of showers and thunderstorms in the evening. Tuesday, northeast winds 15 to 20 knots, becoming north 10 to 15 knots in the afternoon. Seas 3 to 4 feet. Protected Waters choppy. Tuesday night, northwest winds 5 to 10 knots, becoming north after midnight. Seas around 3 feet in the evening, then 1 foot or less. Protected Waters a light chop. Winds and waves higher and near thunderstorms. The coastal waters forecast for the following waters from Suwannee River to Apalachicola, Florida, extending from 20 to 60 nautical miles. Rest of today, north winds around 5 knots, becoming east early this afternoon, then becoming south late. Waves 1 foot or less. Wave detail, southwest 1 foot at 5 seconds. Protected waters smooth, a slight chance of showers. A slight chance of thunderstorms this afternoon. Tonight, southeast winds around 5 knots. Waves 1 foot or less. Wave detail, southwest 1 foot at 5 seconds. Protected waters smooth. Saturday, south winds 5 to 10 knots. Waves 1 foot or less. Wave detail, southwest 1 foot at 5 seconds. Protected waters a light chop. A slight chance of showers in the morning, then a chance of showers and thunderstorms in the afternoon. Saturday night, southwest winds 5 to 10 knots. Waves 1 foot or less. Wave detail, southwest 1 foot at 4 seconds. Protected waters a light chop. A slight chance of thunderstorms in the evening. A chance of showers. Sunday, southwest winds 5 to 10 knots. Waves 1 foot or less. Wave detail, southwest 2 feet at 6 seconds. Protected waters a light chop. A chance of showers. A slight chance of thunderstorms in the afternoon. Sunday night, southwest winds 5 to 10 knots. Waves 1 foot or less. Wave detail, southwest 2 feet at 6 seconds. Protected waters a light chop. A slight chance of showers and thunderstorms in the evening, then showers likely with a chance of thunderstorms after midnight. Monday, southwest winds 10 to 15 knots. Waves 1 foot or less, then around 3 feet in the afternoon. Protected waters a moderate chop. Showers likely with a chance of thunderstorms. Monday night, west winds 10 to 15 knots, becoming north after midnight. Seas around 3 feet. Protected waters a moderate chop. A chance of showers and thunderstorms, mainly in the evening. Tuesday, northeast winds 10 to 15 knots, becoming north 5 to 10 knots in the afternoon. Seas around 3 feet. Protected waters a moderate chop. Tuesday night, northwest winds 5 to 10 knots, becoming northeast after midnight. Waves 1 foot or less. Protected waters a light chop. Winds and waves higher and near thunderstorms.
The coastal water forecast for the following St. Andrews Bay waterways. Rest of today, east winds around 5 knots, becoming west late. Protected waters smooth. A chance of showers with a slight chance of thunderstorms late this morning. Then showers likely with a chance of thunderstorms this afternoon. Tonight, east winds around 5 knots, becoming southeast around 5 knots after midnight. Protected waters smooth. A slight chance of thunderstorms in the evening. A chance of showers. Saturday, southwest winds 5 to 10 knots. Protected waters a light chop. A chance of thunderstorms. Showers. Saturday night, south winds 5 to 10 knots, diminishing to around 5 knots after midnight. Protected waters a light chop. A chance of thunderstorms in the evening. A chance of showers. Sunday, southwest winds around 5 knots, increasing to 5 to 10 knots in the afternoon. Protected waters a light chop. Showers likely with a chance of thunderstorms. Sunday night, southwest winds 5 to 10 knots, diminishing to around 5 knots after midnight. Protected waters a light chop. A chance of thunderstorms. Showers likely, mainly in the evening. Monday, west winds 5 to 10 knots. Protected waters a light chop. Showers likely with a chance of thunderstorms. Monday night, north winds 5 to 10 knots. Protected waters a light chop. A chance of showers and thunderstorms in the evening, then a slight chance of showers after midnight. Tuesday, north winds 5 to 10 knots. Protected waters a light chop. Tuesday night, northwest winds 5 to 10 knots, becoming northeast after midnight. Protected waters a light chop. Winds and waves higher and near thunderstorms. The coastal waters forecast for the following. Coastal waters from Okaloosa-Walton County line to Mexico Beach out to 20 nautical miles. Coastal waters from Mexico Beach to Apalachicola out to 20 nautical miles. Waters from Okaloosa-Walton County line to Mexico Beach 20 to 60 nautical miles. And waters from Mexico Beach to Apalachicola 20 to 60 nautical miles. Tonight, southeast winds 5 to 10 knots. Waves 1 foot or less. Wave detail, southeast 1 foot at 3 seconds and south 1 foot at 6 seconds. Protected waters a light chop. A chance of showers and thunderstorms. Saturday, south winds 5 to 10 knots. Waves 1 foot or less. Wave detail, south 2 feet at 5 seconds. Protected waters a light chop. A chance of showers and thunderstorms. Saturday night, south winds 5 to 10 knots. Waves 1 foot or less. Wave detail, south 2 feet at 5 seconds. Protected waters a light chop. A chance of showers. A chance of thunderstorms, mainly in the evening. Sunday, south winds 5 to 10 knots. Waves 1 foot or less. Wave detail, south 2 feet at 6 seconds. Protected waters a light chop. A chance of showers with a slight chance of thunderstorms. Sunday night, south winds 5 to 10 knots. Waves 1 foot or less. Wave detail, south 2 feet at 6 seconds. Protected waters a light chop. A chance of showers with a slight chance of thunderstorms. Monday, southwest winds 5 to 10 knots, becoming west 10 to 15 knots in the afternoon. Waves 1 foot or less. Wave detail, south 2 feet at 6 seconds. Protected waters a moderate chop. Showers. A slight chance of thunderstorms in the morning, then a chance of thunderstorms in the afternoon. Monday night, northwest winds 10 to 15 knots, becoming north 15 to 20 knots after midnight. Seas 3 to 4 feet. Protected waters choppy. A slight chance of showers. A chance of thunderstorms, mainly in the evening. Tuesday, northeast winds 15 to 20 knots, diminishing to 10 to 15 knots in the afternoon. Seas 3 to 4 feet. Protected waters choppy. Tuesday night, northeast winds 5 to 10 knots. Seas around 3 feet in the evening, then 1 foot or less. Protected waters a light chop. Wednesday, northeast winds 5 to 10 knots. Waves 1 foot or less. Protected waters a light chop. Wednesday night, northwest winds 5 to 10 knots. Waves 1 foot or less. Protected waters a light chop. Winds and waves higher and near thunderstorms. The coastal waters forecast for the following. Waters from Suwannee River to Apalachicola, Florida, extending from 20 to 60 nautical miles. Tonight, south winds around 5 knots. Waves 1 foot or less.
Wave detail

southwest 1 foot at 5 seconds. Protected water is smooth. A slight chance of showers. A slight chance of thunderstorms early this evening, then a chance of thunderstorms late this evening and overnight. Saturday, south winds 5 to 10 knots. Waves 1 foot or less. Wave detail, southwest 1 foot at 2 seconds and southwest 1 foot at 5 seconds. Protected waters a light chop. A chance of showers and thunderstorms. Saturday night, south winds 5 to 10 knots, diminishing to around 5 knots after midnight. Waves 1 foot or less. Wave detail, southwest 1 foot at 4 seconds. Protected waters a light chop. A chance of showers and thunderstorms, mainly in the evening. Sunday, south winds around 5 knots, becoming southwest in the afternoon. Waves 1 foot or less. Wave detail, south 1 foot at 5 seconds. Protected waters a light chop. A chance of showers with a slight chance of thunderstorms. Sunday night, southwest winds around 5 knots. Waves 1 foot or less. Wave detail, south 1 foot at 6 seconds. Protected water is smooth. A slight chance of showers and thunderstorms in the evening, then a chance of showers after midnight. Monday, southwest winds 5 to 10 knots, increasing to 10 to 15 knots in the afternoon. Waves 1 foot or less. Wave detail, southwest 2 feet at 5 seconds. Protected water is a moderate chop. Showers with a slight chance of thunderstorms in the morning, then showers likely with a chance of thunderstorms in the afternoon. Monday night, west winds around 10 knots, becoming north after midnight. Waves 1 foot or less, then around 3 feet after midnight. Protected waters a moderate chop. A slight chance of thunderstorms. Showers likely, mainly in the evening. Tuesday, northeast winds 10 to 15 knots. Seas around 3 feet. Protected waters a moderate chop. Tuesday night, northeast winds 10 to 15 knots. Waves 1 foot or less. Protected waters a moderate chop. Wednesday, east winds 5 to 10 knots. Waves 1 foot or less. Protected waters a light chop. Wednesday night, northwest winds 5 to 10 knots. Waves 1 foot or less. Protected waters a light chop. Winds and waves higher and near thunderstorms. The coastal waters forecast for the following St. Andrews Bay waterways. Tonight, southwest winds around 5 knots, becoming east late this evening and overnight. Protected waters smooth, a chance of thunderstorms. Showers likely until early morning, then a chance of showers late. Saturday, south winds 5 to 10 knots. Protected waters a light chop. Showers likely with a chance of thunderstorms. Saturday night, south winds around 5 knots. Protected waters smooth, a chance of showers and thunderstorms, mainly in the evening. Sunday, south winds around 5 knots, increasing to 5 to 10 knots in the afternoon. Protected waters a light chop. Showers likely with a slight chance of thunderstorms. Sunday night, south winds 5 to 10 knots, becoming southwest after midnight. Protected waters a light chop. A chance of showers with a slight chance of thunderstorms. Monday, southwest winds 5 to 10 knots. Protected waters a light chop. Showers with a chance of thunderstorms. Monday night, north winds 5 to 10 knots. Protected waters a light chop. Showers likely with a chance of thunderstorms in the evening, then a slight chance of showers after midnight. Tuesday, north winds 5 to 10 knots. Protected waters a light chop. Tuesday night, north winds 5 to 10 knots, becoming northeast after midnight. Protected waters a light chop. Wednesday, east winds around 5 knots, becoming southwest in the afternoon. Protected waters a light chop. Wednesday night, west winds 5 to 10 knots, becoming northwest after midnight. Protected waters a light chop. Winds and waves higher and near thunderstorms. The surf zone forecast general outlook. Early this morning, multiple offshore buoys were observing south to southwesterly swell of 2 feet at 6 seconds. As the waves reach the surf zone, it will be just enough to support a high risk of rip currents for Emerald Coast beaches before waves subside this afternoon. Similarly, the upcoming weekend will feature just enough surf energy to keep the high risk of rip currents in the forecast for the Emerald Coast. Based on communication with area beach officials, the following flags are flying at area beaches: Walton, Yellow Bay, Red State Park Gulf Beaches, Red West Facing Gulf Beaches, Yellow South Facing Gulf Beaches, Yellow Franklin.

Yellow. Type information for Friday, May 8th, 2026. St. Mark's River entrance. Low 1:12 a.m., high 8:06 a.m., low 12:32 p.m., high 6:02 p.m. Apalachicola. Low 3:11 a.m., high 11:23 a.m., low 3:05 p.m., high 7:27 p.m. St. Andrews Bay at Panama City. Low 12:51 a.m., high 2:10 p.m. Note that the times of high and low tide are 3 minutes earlier at Shell Point than at the St. Mark's River entrance. The average water temperature at Apalachicola was 77.0 degrees. Sunrise and sunset in Tallahassee. May 8, 2026, sunrise 6:48 a.m. Eastern Daylight Time, sunset 8:20 p.m. Eastern Daylight Time. 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The latest weather and forecast information can also be accessed by calling our automated forecast line at 850-942-8851. The current time is 3:27 p.m. Eastern Daylight Time. These are the 3 p.m. Eastern Daylight Time conditions. At the Tallahassee Airport, it was partly sunny. The temperature was 78 degrees. The wind was east at 5 miles an hour. At Florida State University, the temperature was 77 degrees. The wind was east at 3 miles an hour. At Apalachicola, it was partly sunny. The temperature was 80 degrees. The wind was south at 12 miles an hour. At Panama City Northwest, it was cloudy. The temperature was 76 degrees. The wind was east at 6 miles an hour. At Dothan, it was cloudy. The temperature was 73 degrees. The wind was northeast at 7 miles an hour. At Albany, it was cloudy. The temperature was 74 degrees. The wind was east at 6 miles an hour. The report from Valdosta was not available. Over the marine area, at the buoy south of Apalachicola, winds were south at 6 knots and seas were 1 foot. At the buoy south of Panama City, winds were southeast at 6 knots and seas were 2 feet. At the buoy south of Pensacola, winds were east at 10 knots and seas were 2 feet. The forecast for the local area. Tonight, cloudy with a chance of thunderstorms. Showers likely, mainly this evening. Lows in the upper 60s. North winds around 5 miles per hour this evening, becoming light and variable. Chance of rain 70%. Saturday, mostly cloudy with a chance of thunderstorms. A chance of showers in the morning, then showers in the afternoon. Highs in the lower 80s. South winds around 5 miles per hour. Chance of rain 90%. Saturday night, cloudy. Showers likely with a chance of thunderstorms in the evening, then a slight chance of showers and thunderstorms after midnight. Lows in the upper 60s. South winds around 5 miles per hour in the evening, becoming light and variable. Chance of rain 70%. Sunday, a slight chance of thunderstorms. Showers. Highs in the lower 80s. Light and variable winds, becoming southwest around 5 miles per hour in the afternoon. Chance of rain 90%. Sunday night, mostly cloudy. Showers likely with a slight chance of thunderstorms in the evening, then a chance of showers after midnight. Lows in the upper 60s. South winds around 5 miles per hour in the evening, becoming light and variable. Chance of rain 70%. Monday, showers. A slight chance of thunderstorms in the morning, then a chance of thunderstorms in the afternoon. Highs in the lower 80s. Chance of rain 90%. Monday night, mostly cloudy with showers with thunderstorms likely in the evening, then partly cloudy with a slight chance of showers and thunderstorms after midnight. Cooler with lows in the upper 50s. Chance of rain 90%. Tuesday through Friday, mostly clear. Highs in the mid 80s. Lows around 60. The coastal waters forecast for the following: coastal waters from Okaloosa, Walton County line to Mexico Beach out to 20 nautical miles, coastal waters from Mexico Beach to Apalachicola out to 20 nautical miles, waters from Okaloosa, Walton County line to Mexico Beach 20 to 60 nautical miles, and waters from Mexico Beach to Apalachicola 20 to 60 nautical miles. Tonight, southeast winds 5 to 10 knots. Waves 1 foot or less. Wave detail: southeast 1 foot at 3 seconds and south 1 foot at 6 seconds. Protected waters, a light chop.

thunderstorms. Sunday night, south winds 5 to 10 knots. Waves 1 foot or less. Wave detail, south 2 feet at 6 seconds. Protected waters, a light chop. A chance of showers with a slight chance of thunderstorms. Monday, southwest winds 5 to 10 knots, becoming west 10 to 15 knots in the afternoon. Waves 1 foot or less. Wave detail, south 2 feet at 6 seconds. Protected waters, a moderate chop. Showers. A slight chance of thunderstorms in the morning, then a chance of thunderstorms in the afternoon. Monday night, northwest winds 10 to 15 knots, becoming north 15 to 20 knots after midnight. Seas 3 to 4 feet. Protected waters, choppy. A slight chance of showers. A chance of thunderstorms, mainly in the evening. Tuesday, northeast winds 15 to 20 knots, diminishing to 10 to 15 knots in the afternoon. Seas 3 to 4 feet. Protected waters, choppy. Tuesday night, northeast winds 5 to 10 knots. Seas around 3 feet in the evening, then 1 foot or less. Protected waters, a light chop. Wednesday, northeast winds 5 to 10 knots. Waves 1 foot or less. Protected waters, a light chop. Wednesday night, northwest winds 5 to 10 knots. Waves 1 foot or less. Protected waters, a light chop. Winds and waves higher and near protected waters, a light chop. Wednesday night, northwest winds 5 to 10 knots. Waves 1 foot or less. Protected waters, a light chop. Winds and waves higher and near thunderstorms. The coastal waters forecast for the following waters from Suwannee River to Apalachicola, Florida, extending from 20 to 60 nautical miles. Tonight, south winds around 5 knots. Waves 1 foot or less. Wave detail, southwest 1 foot at 5 seconds. Protected waters smooth, a slight chance of showers. A slight chance of thunderstorms early this evening, then a chance of thunderstorms late this evening and overnight. Saturday, south winds 5 to 10 knots. Waves 1 foot or less. Wave detail, southwest 1 foot at 2 seconds and southwest 1 foot at 5 seconds. Protected waters, a light chop. A chance of showers and thunderstorms. Saturday night, south winds 5 to 10 knots, diminishing to around 5 knots after midnight. Waves 1 foot or less. Wave detail, southwest 1 foot at 4 seconds. Protected waters, a light chop. A chance of showers and thunderstorms, mainly in the evening. Sunday, south winds around 5 knots, becoming southwest in the afternoon. Waves 1 foot or less. Wave detail, south 1 foot at 5 seconds. Protected waters, a light chop. A chance of showers with a slight chance of thunderstorms. Sunday night, southwest winds around 5 knots. Waves 1 foot or less. Wave detail, south 1 foot at 6 seconds. Protected waters smooth, a slight chance of showers and thunderstorms in the evening, then a chance of showers after midnight. Monday, southwest winds 5 to 10 knots, increasing to 10 to 15 knots in the afternoon. Waves 1 foot or less. Wave detail, southwest 2 feet at 5 seconds. Protected waters, a moderate chop. Showers with a slight chance of thunderstorms in the morning, then showers likely with a chance of thunderstorms in the afternoon. Monday night, west winds around 10 knots, becoming north after midnight. Waves 1 foot or less, then around 3 feet after midnight. Protected waters, a moderate chop. A slight chance of thunderstorms. Showers likely, mainly in the evening. Tuesday, northeast winds 10 to 15 knots. Seas around 3 feet. Protected waters, a moderate chop. Tuesday night, northeast winds 10 to 15 knots. Waves 1 foot or less. Protected waters, a moderate chop. Wednesday, east winds 5 to 10 knots. Waves 1 foot or less. Protected waters, a light chop. Wednesday night, northwest winds 5 to 10 knots. Waves 1 foot or less. Protected waters, a light chop. Winds and waves higher and near thunderstorms. The coastal waters forecast for the following St. Andrews Bay waterways. Tonight, southwest winds around 5 knots, becoming east late this evening and overnight. Protected waters smooth, a chance of thunderstorms. Showers likely until early morning, then a chance of showers late. Saturday, south winds 5 to 10 knots. Protected waters, a light chop. Showers likely with a chance of thunderstorms. Saturday night.

south winds around 5 knots. Protected waters, smooth. A chance of showers and thunderstorms, mainly in the evening. Sunday, south winds around 5 knots, increasing to 5 to 10 knots in the afternoon. Protected waters, a light chop. Showers likely with a slight chance of thunderstorms. Sunday night, south winds 5 to 10 knots, becoming southwest after midnight. Protected waters, a light chop. A chance of showers with a slight chance of thunderstorms. Monday, southwest winds 5 to 10 knots. Protected waters, a light chop. Showers with a chance of thunderstorms. Monday night, north winds 5 to 10 knots. Protected waters, a light chop. Showers likely with a chance of thunderstorms in the evening, then a slight chance of showers after midnight. Tuesday, north winds 5 to 10 knots. Protected waters, a light chop. Tuesday night, north winds 5 to 10 knots, becoming northeast after midnight. Protected waters, a light chop. Wednesday, east winds around 5 knots, becoming southwest in the afternoon. Protected waters, a light chop. Wednesday night, west winds 5 to 10 knots, becoming northwest after midnight. Protected waters, a light chop. Winds and waves higher in and near thunderstorms. The surf zone forecast general outlook. Early this morning, multiple offshore buoys were observing south to southwesterly swell of 2 feet at 6 seconds. As the waves reach the surf zone, it will be just enough to support a high risk of rip currents for Emerald Coast beaches before waves subside this afternoon. Similarly, the upcoming weekend will feature just enough surf energy to keep the high risk of rip currents in the forecast for the Emerald Coast. Based on communication with area beach officials, the following flags are flying at area beaches: Walton, Yellow Bay, Red State Park Gulf Beaches, Red West Facing Gulf Beaches, Yellow South Facing Gulf Beaches, Yellow Franklin, Yellow. Tide information for Friday, May 8, 2026. St. Mark's River entrance. Low 1:12 a.m., high 8:06 a.m., low 12:32 p.m., high 6:02 p.m. Apalachicola. Low 3:11 a.m., high 11:23 a.m., low 3:05 p.m., high 7:27 p.m. St. Andrews Bay of Panama City. Low 12:51 a.m., high 2:10 p.m. Note that the times of high and low tide are 3 minutes earlier at Shell Point than at the St. Mark's River entrance. The average water temperature at Apalachicola was 77.0 degrees. Sunrise and sunset in Tallahassee. May 8, 2026, sunrise 6:48 a.m. Eastern Daylight Time, sunset 8:20 p.m. Eastern Daylight Time. 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The latest weather and forecast information can also be accessed by calling our automated forecast line at 850-942-8851. The current time is 3:39 p.m. Eastern Daylight Time. These are the 3 p.m. Eastern Daylight Time conditions. At the Tallahassee Airport, it was partly sunny. The temperature was 78 degrees. The wind was east at 5 miles an hour. At Florida State University, the temperature was 77 degrees. The wind was east at 3 miles an hour. At Apalachicola, it was partly sunny. The temperature was 80 degrees. The wind was south at 12 miles an hour. At Panama City Northwest, it was cloudy. The temperature was 76 degrees. The wind was east at 6 miles an hour. At Dothan, it was cloudy. The temperature was 73 degrees. The wind was northeast at 7 miles an hour. At Albany, it was cloudy. The temperature was 74 degrees. The wind was east at 6 miles an hour. The report from Valdosta was not available. Over the marine area, at the buoy south of Apalachicola, winds were south at 6 knots and seas were 1 foot. At the buoy south of Panama City, winds were southeast at 6 knots and seas were 2 feet. At the buoy south of Pensacola, winds were east at 10 knots and seas were 2 feet. The forecast for the local area. Tonight, cloudy with a chance of thunderstorms. Showers likely, mainly this evening. Lows in the upper 60s. North winds around 5 miles per hour this evening, becoming light and variable. Chance of rain 70%. Saturday, mostly cloudy with a chance of thunderstorms. A chance of showers in the morning, then showers in the afternoon. Highs in the lower 80s. South winds around 5 miles per hour.
chance of rain 90%. Saturday night, cloudy. Showers likely with a chance of thunderstorms in the evening. Then a slight chance of showers and thunderstorms after midnight. Lows in the upper 60s. South winds around 5 miles per hour in the evening, becoming light and variable. Chance of rain 70%. Sunday, a slight chance of thunderstorms. Showers. Highs in the lower 80s. Light and variable winds, becoming southwest around 5 miles per hour in the afternoon. Chance of rain 90%. Sunday night, mostly cloudy. Showers likely with a slight chance of thunderstorms in the evening, then a chance of showers after midnight. Lows in the upper 60s. South winds around 5 miles per hour in the evening, becoming light and variable. Chance of rain 70%. Monday, showers. A slight chance of thunderstorms in the morning, then a chance of thunderstorms in the afternoon. Highs in the lower 80s. Chance of rain 90%. Monday night, mostly cloudy with showers with thunderstorms likely in the evening, then partly cloudy with a slight chance of showers and thunderstorms after midnight. Cooler with lows in the upper 50s. Chance of rain 90%. Tuesday through Friday, mostly clear. Highs in the mid-80s. Lows around 60. The coastal waters forecast for the following. Coastal waters from Okaloosa, Walton County line to Mexico Beach out to 20 nautical miles. Coastal waters from Mexico Beach to Apalachicola out to 20 nautical miles. Waters from Okaloosa, Walton County line to Mexico Beach 20 to 60 nautical miles. And waters from Mexico Beach to Apalachicola 20 to 60 nautical miles. Tonight, southeast winds 5 to 10 knots. Waves 1 foot or less. Wave detail. Southeast 1 foot at 3 seconds and south 1 foot at 6 seconds. Protected waters a light chop. A chance of showers and thunderstorms. Saturday, south winds 5 to 10 knots. Waves 1 foot or less. Wave detail, south 2 feet at 5 seconds. Protected waters a light chop. A chance of showers and thunderstorms. Saturday night, south winds 5 to 10 knots. Waves 1 foot or less. Wave detail, south 2 feet at 5 seconds. Protected waters a light chop. A chance of showers. A chance of thunderstorms, mainly in the evening. Sunday, south winds 5 to 10 knots. Waves 1 foot or less. Wave detail, south 2 feet at 6 seconds. Protected waters a light chop. A chance of showers with a slight chance of thunderstorms. Sunday night, south winds 5 to 10 knots. Waves 1 foot or less. Wave detail, south 2 feet at 6 seconds. Protected waters a light chop. A chance of showers with a slight chance of thunderstorms. Monday, southwest winds 5 to 10 knots, becoming west 10 to 15 knots in the afternoon. Waves 1 foot or less. Wave detail, south 2 feet at 6 seconds. Protected waters a moderate chop. Showers. A slight chance of thunderstorms in the morning, then a chance of thunderstorms in the afternoon. Monday night, northwest winds 10 to 15 knots, becoming north 15 to 20 knots after midnight. Seas 3 to 4 feet. Protected waters choppy. A slight chance of showers. A chance of thunderstorms, mainly in the evening. Tuesday, northeast winds 15 to 20 knots, diminishing to 10 to 15 knots in the afternoon. Seas 3 to 4 feet. Protected waters choppy. Tuesday night, northeast winds 5 to 10 knots. Seas around 3 feet in the evening, then 1 foot or less. Protected waters a light chop. Wednesday, northeast winds 5 to 10 knots. Waves 1 foot or less. Protected waters a light chop. Wednesday night, northwest winds 5 to 10 knots. Waves 1 foot or less. Protected waters a light chop. Winds and waves higher in and near thunderstorms. The coastal waters forecast for the following. Waters from Suwannee River to Apalachicola, Florida, extending from 20 to 60 nautical miles. Tonight, south winds around 5 knots. Waves 1 foot or less. Wave detail, southwest 1 foot at 5 seconds. Protected waters smooth, a slight chance of showers. A slight chance of thunderstorms early this evening, then a chance of thunderstorms late this evening and overnight. Saturday, south winds 5 to 10 knots. Waves 1 foot or less. Wave detail, southwest 1 foot at 2 seconds and southwest 1 foot at 5 seconds. Protected waters a light chop. A chance of showers and thunderstorms.

Saturday night, south winds 5 to 10 knots, diminishing to around 5 knots after midnight. Waves 1 foot or less. Wave detail, southwest 1 foot at 4 seconds. Protected waters, a light chop. A chance of showers and thunderstorms, mainly in the evening. Sunday, south winds around 5 knots, becoming southwest in the afternoon. Waves 1 foot or less. Wave detail, south 1 foot at 5 seconds. Protected waters, a light chop. A chance of showers with a slight chance of thunderstorms. Sunday night, southwest winds around 5 knots. Waves 1 foot or less. Wave detail, south 1 foot at 6 seconds. Protected waters, smooth. A slight chance of showers and thunderstorms in the evening, then a chance of showers after midnight. Monday, southwest winds 5 to 10 knots, increasing to 10 to 15 knots in the afternoon. Waves 1 foot or less. Wave detail, southwest 2 feet at 5 seconds. Protected waters, a moderate chop. Showers with a slight chance of thunderstorms in the morning, then showers likely with a chance of thunderstorms in the afternoon. Monday night, west winds around 10 knots, becoming north after midnight. Waves 1 foot or less, then around 3 feet after midnight. Protected waters, a moderate chop. A slight chance of thunderstorms. Showers likely, mainly in the evening. Tuesday, northeast winds 10 to 15 knots. Seas around 3 feet. Protected waters, a moderate chop. Tuesday night, northeast winds 10 to 15 knots. Waves 1 foot or less. Protected waters, a moderate chop. Wednesday, east winds 5 to 10 knots. Waves 1 foot or less. Protected waters, a light chop. Wednesday night, northwest winds 5 to 10 knots. Waves 1 foot or less. Protected waters, a light chop. Winds and waves higher and near thunderstorms. The coastal waters forecast for the following St. Andrews Bay waterways. Tonight, southwest winds around 5 knots, becoming east late this evening and overnight. Protected waters, smooth, a chance of thunderstorms. Showers likely until early morning, then a chance of showers late. Saturday, south winds 5 to 10 knots. Protected waters, a light chop. Showers likely with a chance of thunderstorms. Saturday night, south winds around 5 knots. Protected waters, smooth, a chance of showers and thunderstorms, mainly in the evening. Sunday, south winds around 5 knots, increasing to 5 to 10 knots in the afternoon. Protected waters, a light chop. Showers likely with a slight chance of thunderstorms. Sunday night, south winds 5 to 10 knots, becoming southwest after midnight. Protected waters, a light chop. A chance of showers with a slight chance of thunderstorms. Monday, southwest winds 5 to 10 knots. Protected waters, a light chop. Showers with a chance of thunderstorms. Monday night, north winds 5 to 10 knots. Protected waters, a light chop. Showers likely with a chance of thunderstorms in the evening, then a slight chance of showers after midnight. Tuesday, north winds 5 to 10 knots. Protected waters, a light chop. Tuesday night, north winds 5 to 10 knots, becoming northeast after midnight. Protected waters, a light chop. Wednesday, east winds around 5 knots, becoming southwest in the afternoon. Protected waters, a light chop. Wednesday night, west winds 5 to 10 knots, becoming northwest after midnight. Protected waters, a light chop. Winds and waves higher and near thunderstorms. The surf zone forecast general outlook. Early this morning, multiple offshore buoys were observing south to southwesterly swell of 2 feet at 6 seconds. As the waves reach the surf zone, it will be just enough to support a high risk of rip currents for Emerald Coast beaches before waves subside this afternoon. Similarly, the upcoming weekend will feature just enough surf energy to keep the high risk of rip currents in the forecast for the Emerald Coast. Based on communication with area beach officials, the following flags are flying at area beaches: Walton, Yellow Bay, Red State Park Gulf Beaches, Red West Facing Gulf Beaches, Yellow South Facing Gulf Beaches, Yellow Franklin, Yellow. Tide information for Friday, May 8, 2026. St. Mark's River entrance. Low 1:12 a.m., high 8:06 a.m., low 12:32 p.m., high 6:02 p.m. Apalachicola. Low 3:11 a.m., high 11:23 a.m., low 3:05 p.m., high 7:27 p.m. St. Andrews Bay of Panama City. Low 12:51 a.m., high 2:10 p.m.

Note that the times of high and low tide are 3 minutes earlier at Shell Point than at the St. Mark's River entrance. The average water temperature at Apalachicola was 77.0 degrees. Sunrise and sunset in Tallahassee. May 8, 2026, sunrise 6:48 a.m. Eastern Daylight Time, sunset 8:20 p.m. Eastern Daylight Time. 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The latest weather and forecast information can also be accessed by calling our automated forecast line at 850-942-8851. The current time is 3:52 p.m. Eastern Daylight Time. These are the 3 p.m. Eastern Daylight Time conditions. At the Tallahassee Airport, it was partly sunny. The temperature was 78 degrees. The wind was east at 5 miles an hour. At Florida State University, the temperature was 77 degrees. The wind was east at 3 miles an hour. At Apalachicola, it was partly sunny. The temperature was 80 degrees. The wind was south at 12 miles an hour. At Panama City Northwest, it was cloudy. The temperature was 76 degrees. The wind was east at 6 miles an hour. At Dothan, it was cloudy. The temperature was 73 degrees. The wind was northeast at 7 miles an hour. At Albany, it was cloudy. The temperature was 74 degrees. The wind was east at 6 miles an hour. The report from Valdosta was not available. Over the marine area, at the buoy south of Apalachicola, winds were south at 6 knots and seas were 1 foot. At the buoy south of Panama City, winds were southeast at 6 knots and seas were 2 feet. At the buoy south of Pensacola, winds were east at 10 knots and seas were 2 feet. The forecast for the local area. Tonight, cloudy with a chance of thunderstorms. Showers likely, mainly this evening. Lows in the upper 60s. North winds around 5 miles per hour this evening, becoming light and variable. Chance of rain 70%. Saturday, mostly cloudy with a chance of thunderstorms. A chance of showers in the morning, then showers in the afternoon. Highs in the lower 80s. South winds around 5 miles per hour. Chance of rain 90%. Saturday night, cloudy. Showers likely with a chance of thunderstorms in the evening, then a slight chance of showers and thunderstorms after midnight. Lows in the upper 60s. South winds around 5 miles per hour in the evening, becoming light and variable. Chance of rain 70%. Sunday, a slight chance of thunderstorms. Showers. Highs in the lower 80s. Light and variable winds, becoming southwest around 5 miles per hour in the afternoon. Chance of rain 90%. Sunday night, mostly cloudy. Showers likely with a slight chance of thunderstorms in the evening, then a chance of showers after midnight. Lows in the upper 60s. South winds around 5 miles per hour in the evening, becoming light and variable. Chance of rain 70%. Monday, showers. A slight chance of thunderstorms in the morning, then a chance of thunderstorms in the afternoon. Highs in the lower 80s. Chance of rain 90%. Monday night, mostly cloudy with showers with thunderstorms likely in the evening, then partly cloudy with a slight chance of showers and thunderstorms after midnight. Cooler with lows in the upper 50s. Chance of rain 90%. Tuesday through Friday, mostly clear. Highs in the mid-80s. Lows around 60. The coastal waters forecast for the following. Coastal waters from Okaloosa-Walton County line to Mexico Beach out to 20 nautical miles. Coastal waters from Mexico Beach to Apalachicola out to 20 nautical miles. Waters from Okaloosa-Walton County line to Mexico Beach 20 to 60 nautical miles. And waters from Mexico Beach to Apalachicola 20 to 60 nautical miles. Tonight, southeast winds 5 to 10 knots. Waves 1 foot or less. Wave detail. Southeast 1 foot at 3 seconds and south 1 foot at 6 seconds. Protected waters a light chop. A chance of showers and thunderstorms. Saturday, south winds 5 to 10 knots. Waves 1 foot or less. Wave detail, south 2 feet at 5 seconds. Protected waters a light chop. A chance of showers and thunderstorms. Saturday night, south winds 5 to 10 knots. Waves 1 foot or less. Wave detail, south 2 feet at 5 seconds. Protected waters a light chop.

a chance of showers, a chance of thunderstorms, mainly in the evening. Sunday, south winds 5 to 10 knots, waves 1 foot or less, wave detail south 2 feet at 6 seconds, protected waters a light chop, a chance of showers with a slight chance of thunderstorms. Sunday night, south winds 5 to 10 knots, waves 1 foot or less, wave detail south 2 feet at 6 seconds, protected waters a light chop, a chance of showers with a slight chance of thunderstorms. Monday, southwest winds 5 to 10 knots, becoming west 10 to 15 knots in the afternoon. Waves 1 foot or less. Wave detail, south 2 feet at 6 seconds. Protected waters a moderate chop. Showers. A slight chance of thunderstorms in the morning, then a chance of thunderstorms in the afternoon. Monday night, northwest winds 10 to 15 knots, becoming north 15 to 20 knots after midnight. Seas 3 to 4 feet. Protected waters choppy. A slight chance of showers. A chance of thunderstorms, mainly in the evening. Tuesday, northeast winds 15 to 20 knots, diminishing to 10 to 15 knots in the afternoon. Seas 3 to 4 feet. Protected waters choppy. Tuesday night, northeast winds 5 to 10 knots. Seas around 3 feet in the evening, then 1 foot or less. Protected waters a light chop. Wednesday, northeast winds 5 to 10 knots. Waves 1 foot or less. Protected waters a light chop. Wednesday night, northwest winds 5 to 10 knots. Waves 1 foot or less. Protected waters a light chop. Winds and waves higher and near thunderstorms. The coastal waters forecast for the following waters from Suwannee River to Apalachicola, Florida, extending from 20 to 60 nautical miles. Tonight, south winds around 5 knots. Waves 1 foot or less. Wave detail, southwest 1 foot at 5 seconds. Protected waters smooth, a slight chance of showers. A slight chance of thunderstorms early this evening, then a chance of thunderstorms late this evening and overnight. Saturday, south winds 5 to 10 knots. Waves 1 foot or less. Wave detail, southwest 1 foot at 2 seconds and southwest 1 foot at 5 seconds. Protected waters a light chop. A chance of showers and thunderstorms. Saturday night, south winds 5 to 10 knots, diminishing to around 5 knots after midnight. Waves 1 foot or less. Wave detail, southwest 1 foot at 4 seconds. Protected waters a light chop. A chance of showers and thunderstorms, mainly in the evening. Sunday, south winds around 5 knots, becoming southwest in the afternoon. Waves 1 foot or less. Wave detail, south 1 foot at 5 seconds. Protected waters a light chop. A chance of showers with a slight chance of thunderstorms. Sunday night, southwest winds around 5 knots. Waves 1 foot or less. Wave detail, south 1 foot at 6 seconds. Protected waters smooth. A slight chance of showers and thunderstorms in the evening, then a chance of showers after midnight. Monday, southwest winds 5 to 10 knots, increasing to 10 to 15 knots in the afternoon. Waves 1 foot or less. Wave detail, southwest 2 feet at 5 seconds. Protected waters a moderate chop. Showers with a slight chance of thunderstorms in the morning, then showers likely with a chance of thunderstorms in the afternoon. Monday night, west winds around 10 knots, becoming north after midnight. Waves 1 foot or less, then around 3 feet after midnight. Protected waters a moderate chop. A slight chance of thunderstorms. Showers likely, mainly in the evening. Tuesday, northeast winds 10 to 15 knots. Seas around 3 feet. Protected waters a moderate chop. Tuesday night, northeast winds 10 to 15 knots. Waves 1 foot or less. Protected waters a moderate chop. Wednesday, east winds 5 to 10 knots. Waves 1 foot or less. Protected waters a light chop. Wednesday night, northwest winds 5 to 10 knots. Waves 1 foot or less. Protected waters a light chop. Winds and waves higher and near thunderstorms. The coastal waters forecast for the following St. Andrews Bay waterways. Tonight, southwest winds around 5 knots, becoming east late this evening and overnight. Protected waters smooth, a chance of thunderstorms. Showers likely until early morning, then a chance of showers late. Saturday, south winds 5 to 10 knots,

Protected waters, a light shop. Showers likely with a chance of thunderstorms. Saturday night, south winds around 5 knots. Protected waters, smooth. A chance of showers and thunderstorms, mainly in the evening. Sunday, south winds around 5 knots, increasing to 5 to 10 knots in the afternoon. Protected waters, a light shop. Showers likely with a slight chance of thunderstorms. Sunday night, south winds 5 to 10 knots, becoming southwest after midnight. Protected waters, a light shop. A chance of showers with a slight chance of thunderstorms. Monday, southwest winds 5 to 10 knots. Protected waters, a light shop. Showers with a chance of thunderstorms. Monday night, north winds 5 to 10 knots. Protected waters, a light shop. Showers likely with a chance of thunderstorms in the evening, then a slight chance of showers after midnight. Tuesday, north winds 5 to 10 knots. Protected waters, a light shop. Tuesday night, north winds 5 to 10 knots, becoming northeast after midnight. Protected waters, a light shop. Wednesday, east winds around 5 knots, becoming southwest in the afternoon. Protected waters, a light shop. Wednesday night, west winds 5 to 10 knots, becoming northwest after midnight. Protected waters, a light shop. Winds and waves higher and near thunderstorms. The surf zone forecast general outlook. Early this morning, multiple offshore buoys were observing south to southwesterly swell of 2 feet at 6 seconds. As the waves reach the surf zone, it will be just enough to support a high risk of rip currents for Emerald Coast beaches before waves subside this afternoon. Similarly, the upcoming weekend will feature just enough surf energy to keep the high risk of rip currents in the forecast for the Emerald Coast. Based on communication with area beach officials, the following flags are flying at area beaches: Walton, Yellow Bay, Red State Park Gulf Beaches, Red West Facing Gulf Beaches, Yellow South Facing Gulf Beaches, Yellow Franklin, Yellow. Tide information for Friday, May 8, 2026. St. Mark's River entrance. Low 1:12 a.m., high 8:06 a.m., low 12:32 p.m., high 6:02 p.m. Apalachicola. Low 3:11 a.m., high 11:23 a.m., low 3:05 p.m., high 7:27 p.m. St. Andrews Bay at Panama City. Low 12:51 a.m., high 2:10 p.m. Note that the times of high and low tide are 3 minutes earlier at Shell Point than at the St. Mark's River entrance. The average water temperature at Apalachicola was 77.0 degrees. Sunrise and sunset in Tallahassee. May 8, 2026, sunrise 6:48 a.m. Eastern Daylight Time, sunset 8:20 p.m. Eastern Daylight Time. 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The latest weather and forecast information can also be accessed by calling our automated forecast line at 850-942-8851. The current time is 4:04 p.m. Eastern Daylight Time. These are the 4 p.m. Eastern Daylight Time conditions. At the Tallahassee Airport, it was cloudy. The temperature was 78 degrees. The wind was calm. The report from Florida State University was not available. At Apalachicola, it was partly sunny. The temperature was 79 degrees. The wind was southeast at 8 miles an hour. At Panama City Northwest, it was cloudy. The temperature was 76 degrees. The wind was east at 6 miles an hour. At Dothan, a thunderstorm was reported. The temperature was 71 degrees. The wind was north at 6 miles an hour. At Albany, it was cloudy. The temperature was 73 degrees. The wind was east at 5 miles an hour. The report from Valdosta was not available. Over the marine area, at the buoys south of Apalachicola, winds were south at 6 knots. At the buoys south of Panama City, winds were south at 4 knots. At the buoys south of Pensacola, winds were east at 8 knots. The forecast for the local area. Tonight, cloudy with a chance of thunderstorms. Showers likely, mainly this evening. Lows in the upper 60s. North winds around 5 miles per hour this evening, becoming light and variable. Chance of rain 70%. Saturday, mostly cloudy with a chance of thunderstorms. A chance of showers in the morning, then showers in the afternoon. Highs in the lower 80s. South winds around 5 miles per hour.
chance of rain 90%. Saturday night, cloudy. Showers likely with a chance of thunderstorms in the evening, then a slight chance of showers and thunderstorms after midnight. Lows in the upper 60s. South winds around 5 miles per hour in the evening, becoming light and variable. Chance of rain 70%. Sunday, a slight chance of thunderstorms. Showers. Highs in the lower 80s. Light and variable winds, becoming southwest around 5 miles per hour in the afternoon. Chance of rain 90%. Sunday night, mostly cloudy. Showers likely with a slight chance of thunderstorms in the evening, then a chance of showers after midnight. Lows in the upper 60s. South winds around 5 miles per hour in the evening, becoming light and variable. Chance of rain 70%. Monday, showers. A slight chance of thunderstorms in the morning, then a chance of thunderstorms in the afternoon. Highs in the lower 80s. Chance of rain 90%. Monday night, mostly cloudy with showers with thunderstorms likely in the evening, then partly cloudy with a slight chance of showers and thunderstorms after midnight. Cooler with lows in the upper 50s. Chance of rain 90%. Tuesday through Friday, mostly clear. Highs in the mid-80s. Lows around 60. The coastal waters forecast for the following. Coastal waters from Okaloosa, Walton County line to Mexico Beach out to 20 nautical miles. Coastal waters from Mexico Beach to Apalachicola out to 20 nautical miles. Waters from Okaloosa, Walton County line to Mexico Beach 20 to 60 nautical miles. And waters from Mexico Beach to Apalachicola 20 to 60 nautical miles. Tonight, southeast winds 5 to 10 knots. Waves 1 foot or less. Wave detail, southeast 1 foot at 3 seconds and south 1 foot at 6 seconds. Protected waters, a light chop. A chance of showers and thunderstorms. Saturday, south winds 5 to 10 knots. Waves 1 foot or less. Wave detail, south 2 feet at 5 seconds. Protected waters, a light chop. A chance of showers and thunderstorms. Saturday night, south winds 5 to 10 knots. Waves 1 foot or less. Wave detail, south 2 feet at 5 seconds. Protected waters, a light chop. A chance of showers. A chance of thunderstorms, mainly in the evening. Sunday, south winds 5 to 10 knots. Waves 1 foot or less. Wave detail, south 2 feet at 6 seconds. Protected waters, a light chop. A chance of showers with a slight chance of thunderstorms. Sunday night, south winds 5 to 10 knots. Waves 1 foot or less. Wave detail, south 2 feet at 6 seconds. Protected waters, a light chop. A chance of showers with a slight chance of thunderstorms. Monday, southwest winds 5 to 10 knots, becoming west 10 to 15 knots in the afternoon. Waves 1 foot or less. Wave detail, south 2 feet at 6 seconds. Protected waters, a moderate chop. Showers. A slight chance of thunderstorms in the morning, then a chance of thunderstorms in the afternoon. Monday night, northwest winds 10 to 15 knots, becoming north 15 to 20 knots after midnight. Seas 3 to 4 feet. Protected waters, choppy. A slight chance of showers. A chance of thunderstorms, mainly in the evening. Tuesday, northeast winds 15 to 20 knots, diminishing to 10 to 15 knots in the afternoon. Seas 3 to 4 feet. Protected waters, choppy. Tuesday night, northeast winds 5 to 10 knots. Seas around 3 feet in the evening, then 1 foot or less. Protected waters, a light chop. Wednesday, northeast winds 5 to 10 knots. Waves 1 foot or less. Protected waters, a light chop. Wednesday night, northwest winds 5 to 10 knots. Waves 1 foot or less. Protected waters, a light chop. Winds and waves higher in and near thunderstorms. The coastal waters forecast for the following. Waters from Suwannee River to Apalachicola, Florida, extending from 20 to 60 nautical miles. Tonight, south winds around 5 knots. Waves 1 foot or less. Wave detail, southwest 1 foot at 5 seconds. Protected waters, smooth, a slight chance of showers. A slight chance of thunderstorms early this evening, then a chance of thunderstorms late this evening and overnight. Saturday, south winds 5 to 10 knots. Waves 1 foot or less. Wave detail, southwest 1 foot at 2 seconds and southwest 1 foot at 5 seconds. Protected waters, a light chop. A chance of showers and thunder.

storms. Saturday night, south winds 5 to 10 knots, diminishing to around 5 knots after midnight. Waves 1 foot or less. Wave detail, southwest 1 foot at 4 seconds. Protected waters, a light chop. A chance of showers and thunderstorms, mainly in the evening. Sunday, south winds around 5 knots, becoming southwest in the afternoon. Waves 1 foot or less. Wave detail, south 1 foot at 5 seconds. Protected waters, a light chop. A chance of showers with a slight chance of thunderstorms. Sunday night, southwest winds around 5 knots. Waves 1 foot or less. Wave detail, south 1 foot at 6 seconds. Protected waters, smooth. A slight chance of showers and thunderstorms in the evening, then a chance of showers after midnight. Monday, southwest winds 5 to 10 knots, increasing to 10 to 15 knots in the afternoon. Waves 1 foot or less. Wave detail, southwest 2 feet at 5 seconds. Protected waters, a moderate chop. Showers with a slight chance of thunderstorms in the morning, then showers likely with a chance of thunderstorms in the afternoon. Monday night, west winds around 10 knots, becoming north after midnight. Waves 1 foot or less, then around 3 feet after midnight. Protected waters, a moderate chop. A slight chance of thunderstorms. Showers likely, mainly in the evening. Tuesday, northeast winds 10 to 15 knots. Seas around 3 feet. Protected waters, a moderate chop. Tuesday night, northeast winds 10 to 15 knots. Waves 1 foot or less. Protected waters, a moderate chop. Wednesday, east winds 5 to 10 knots. Waves 1 foot or less. Protected waters, a light chop. Wednesday night, northwest winds 5 to 10 knots. Waves 1 foot or less. Protected waters, a light chop. Winds and waves higher and near thunderstorms. The coastal waters forecast for the following St. Andrews Bay waterways. Tonight, southwest winds around 5 knots, becoming east late this evening and overnight. Protected waters, smooth, a chance of thunderstorms. Showers likely until early morning, then a chance of showers late. Saturday, south winds 5 to 10 knots. Protected waters, a light chop. Showers likely with a chance of thunderstorms. Saturday night, south winds around 5 knots. Protected waters, smooth, a chance of showers and thunderstorms, mainly in the evening. Sunday, south winds around 5 knots, increasing to 5 to 10 knots in the afternoon. Protected waters, a light chop. Showers likely with a slight chance of thunderstorms. Sunday night, south winds 5 to 10 knots, becoming southwest after midnight. Protected waters, a light chop. A chance of showers with a slight chance of thunderstorms. Monday, southwest winds 5 to 10 knots. Protected waters, a light chop. Showers with a chance of thunderstorms. Monday night, north winds 5 to 10 knots. Protected waters, a light chop. Showers likely with a chance of thunderstorms in the evening, then a slight chance of showers after midnight. Tuesday, north winds 5 to 10 knots. Protected waters, a light chop. Tuesday night, north winds 5 to 10 knots, becoming northeast after midnight. Protected waters, a light chop. Wednesday, east winds around 5 knots, becoming southwest in the afternoon. Protected waters, a light chop. Wednesday night, west winds 5 to 10 knots, becoming northwest after midnight. Protected waters, a light chop. Winds and waves higher and near thunderstorms. The surf zone forecast general outlook. Early this morning, multiple offshore buoys were observing south to southwesterly swell of 2 feet at 6 seconds. As the waves reach the surf zone, it will be just enough to support a high risk of rip currents for Emerald Coast beaches before waves subside this afternoon. Similarly, the upcoming weekend will feature just enough surf energy to keep the high risk of rip currents in the forecast for the Emerald Coast. Based on communication with area beach officials, the following flags are flying at area beaches: Walton, Yellow Bay, Red State Park Golf Beaches, Red West Facing Golf Beaches, Yellow South Facing Golf Beaches, Yellow Franklin, Yellow. Tide information for Friday, May 8, 2026. St. Marks River entrance. Low 1, 12 a.m., high 8:06 a.m., low 12:32 p.m., high 6:02 p.m. Apalachicola. Low 3:11 a.m., high 11:23 a.m., low 3:05 p.m., high 7:27 p.m. St. Andrews Bay at Panama City. Low 12:51 a.m.,
high to 10 p.m. Note that the times of high and low tide are 3 minutes earlier at Shell Point than at the St. Mark's River entrance. The average water temperature at Apalachicola was 77.0 degrees. Sunrise and sunset in Tallahassee. May 8, 2026, sunrise 6:48 a.m. Eastern Daylight Time, sunset 8:20 p.m. Eastern Daylight Time. 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This broadcast originates from your National Weather Service office in Tallahassee, Florida. The latest weather and forecast information can also be accessed by calling our automated forecast line at 850-942-8851. The current time is 4:17 p.m. Eastern Daylight Time. These are the 4 p.m. Eastern Daylight Time conditions. At the Tallahassee Airport, it was cloudy. The temperature was 78 degrees. The wind was calm. At Florida State University, the temperature was 79 degrees. The wind was east at 5 miles an hour. At Apalachicola, it was partly sunny. The temperature was 79 degrees. The wind was southeast at 8 miles an hour. At Panama City Northwest, it was cloudy. The temperature was 76 degrees. The wind was east at 6 miles an hour. At Dothan, a thunderstorm was reported. The temperature was 71 degrees. The wind was north at 6 miles an hour. At Albany, it was cloudy. The temperature was 73 degrees. The wind was east at 5 miles an hour. The report from Valdosta was not available. Over the marine area, at the buoy south of Apalachicola, winds were south at 6 knots and seas were 1 foot. At the buoy south of Panama City, winds were south at 4 knots and seas were 2 feet. At the buoy south of Pensacola, winds were east at 8 knots and seas were 2 feet. The forecast for the local area. Tonight, cloudy with a chance of thunderstorms. Showers likely, mainly this evening. Lows in the upper 60s. North winds around 5 miles per hour this evening, becoming light and variable. Chance of rain 70%. Saturday, mostly cloudy with a chance of thunderstorms. A chance of showers in the morning, then showers in the afternoon. Highs in the lower 80s. South winds around 5 miles per hour. Chance of rain 90%. Saturday night, cloudy. Showers likely with a chance of thunderstorms in the evening, then a slight chance of showers and thunderstorms after midnight. Lows in the upper 60s. South winds around 5 miles per hour in the evening, becoming light and variable. Chance of rain 70%. Sunday, a slight chance of thunderstorms. Showers. Highs in the lower 80s. Light and variable winds, becoming southwest around 5 miles per hour in the afternoon. Chance of rain 90%. Sunday night, mostly cloudy. Showers likely with a slight chance of thunderstorms in the evening, then a chance of showers after midnight. Lows in the upper 60s. South winds around 5 miles per hour in the evening, becoming light and variable. Chance of rain 70%. Monday, showers. A slight chance of thunderstorms in the morning, then a chance of thunderstorms in the afternoon. Highs in the lower 80s. Chance of rain 90%. Monday night, mostly cloudy with showers with thunderstorms likely in the evening, then partly cloudy with a slight chance of showers and thunderstorms after midnight. Cooler with lows in the upper 50s. Chance of rain 90%. Tuesday through Friday, mostly clear. Highs in the mid-80s. Lows around 60. The coastal waters forecast for the following: coastal waters from Okaloosa-Walton County line to Mexico Beach out to 20 nautical miles, coastal waters from Mexico Beach to Apalachicola out to 20 nautical miles, waters from Okaloosa-Walton County line to Mexico Beach 20 to 60 nautical miles, and waters from Mexico Beach to Apalachicola 20 to 60 nautical miles. Tonight, southeast winds 5 to 10 knots. Waves 1 foot or less. Wave detail: southeast 1 foot at 3 seconds and south 1 foot at 6 seconds. Protected waters a light chop. A chance of showers and thunderstorms. Saturday, south winds 5 to 10 knots. Waves 1 foot or less. Wave detail: south 2 feet at 5 seconds. Protected waters a light chop. A chance of showers and thunderstorms. Saturday night, south winds 5 to 10 knots. Waves 1 foot or less. Wave detail: south 2 feet at 5 seconds.
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a chance of showers, a chance of thunderstorms, mainly in the evening. Sunday, south winds 5 to 10 knots, waves 1 foot or less, wave detail south 2 feet at 6 seconds, protected waters a light chop, a chance of showers with a slight chance of thunderstorms. Sunday night, south winds 5 to 10 knots, waves 1 foot or less, wave detail south 2 feet at 6 seconds, protected waters a light chop, a chance of showers with a slight chance of thunderstorms. Monday, southwest winds 5 to 10 knots, becoming west 10 to 15 knots in the afternoon. Waves 1 foot or less. Wave detail, south 2 feet at 6 seconds. Protected waters a moderate chop. Showers. A slight chance of thunderstorms in the morning, then a chance of thunderstorms in the afternoon. Monday night, northwest winds 10 to 15 knots, becoming north 15 to 20 knots after midnight. Seas 3 to 4 feet. Protected waters choppy. A slight chance of showers. A chance of thunderstorms, mainly in the evening. Tuesday, northeast winds 15 to 20 knots, diminishing to 10 to 15 knots in the afternoon. Seas 3 to 4 feet. Protected waters choppy. Tuesday night, northeast winds 5 to 10 knots. Seas around 3 feet in the evening, then 1 foot or less. Protected waters a light chop. Wednesday, northeast winds 5 to 10 knots. Waves 1 foot or less. Protected waters a light chop. Wednesday night, northwest winds 5 to 10 knots. Waves 1 foot or less. Protected waters a light chop. Winds and waves higher in and near thunderstorms. The coastal waters forecast for the following: waters from Suwannee River to Apalachicola, Florida, extending from 20 to 60 nautical miles. Tonight, south winds around 5 knots. Waves 1 foot or less. Wave detail, southwest 1 foot at 5 seconds. Protected waters smooth, a slight chance of showers. A slight chance of thunderstorms early this evening, then a chance of thunderstorms late this evening and overnight. Saturday, south winds 5 to 10 knots. Waves 1 foot or less. Wave detail, southwest 1 foot at 2 seconds and southwest 1 foot at 5 seconds. Protected waters a light chop. A chance of showers and thunderstorms. Saturday night, south winds 5 to 10 knots, diminishing to around 5 knots after midnight. Waves 1 foot or less. Wave detail, southwest 1 foot at 4 seconds. Protected waters a light chop. A chance of showers and thunderstorms, mainly in the evening. Sunday, south winds around 5 knots, becoming southwest in the afternoon. Waves 1 foot or less. Wave detail, south 1 foot at 5 seconds. Protected waters a light chop. A chance of showers with a slight chance of thunderstorms. Sunday night, southwest winds around 5 knots. Waves 1 foot or less. Wave detail, south 1 foot at 6 seconds. Protected waters smooth. A slight chance of showers and thunderstorms in the evening, then a chance of showers after midnight. Monday, southwest winds 5 to 10 knots, increasing to 10 to 15 knots in the afternoon. Waves 1 foot or less. Wave detail, southwest 2 feet at 5 seconds. Protected waters a moderate chop. Showers with a slight chance of thunderstorms in the morning, then showers likely with a chance of thunderstorms in the afternoon. Monday night, west winds around 10 knots, becoming north after midnight. Waves 1 foot or less, then around 3 feet after midnight. Protected waters a moderate chop. A slight chance of thunderstorms. Showers likely, mainly in the evening. Tuesday, northeast winds 10 to 15 knots. Seas around 3 feet. Protected waters a moderate chop. Tuesday night, northeast winds 10 to 15 knots. Waves 1. The following broadcast is a special weather statement issued by the National Weather Service in Tallahassee, Florida. Strong thunderstorms will impact northwestern Jackson, central Walton, Holmes, and Washington counties through 4:15 p.m. Central Daylight Time. At 3:24 p.m. Central Daylight Time, Doppler radar was tracking strong thunderstorms along a line extending from 14 miles southwest of Geneva to near Dufuniac Springs to near Eglin Air Force Base. Movement was east at 45 miles per hour. Hazard, wind gusts up to 50 miles per hour. Source, radar indicated. Impact, gusty winds could knock down tree limbs and blow around unsecured objects. Locations impacted include Vernon, Chipley, Bonifay, Dufuniac Springs, Eglin.

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If outdoors, consider seeking shelter inside a building. Torrential rainfall is also occurring with these storms and may lead to localized flooding. Do not drive your vehicle through flooded roadways. The coastal waters forecast for the following: waters from Suwannee River to Apalachicola, Florida, extending from 20 to 60 nautical miles. Tonight, south winds around 5 knots. Waves 1 foot or less. Wave detail, southwest 1 foot at 5 seconds. Protected waters smooth, a slight chance of showers. A slight chance of thunderstorms early this evening, then a chance of thunderstorms late this evening and overnight. Saturday, south winds 5 to 10 knots. Waves 1 foot or less. Wave detail, southwest 1 foot at 2 seconds and southwest 1 foot at 5 seconds. Protected waters a light chop. A chance of showers and thunderstorms. Saturday night, south winds 5 to 10 knots, diminishing to around 5 knots after midnight. Waves 1 foot or less. Wave detail, southwest 1 foot at 4 seconds. Protected waters a light chop. A chance of showers and thunderstorms, mainly in the evening. Sunday, south winds around 5 knots, becoming southwest in the afternoon. Waves 1 foot or less. Wave detail, south 1 foot at 5 seconds. Protected waters a light chop. A chance of showers with a slight chance of thunderstorms. Sunday night, southwest winds around 5 knots. Waves 1 foot or less. Wave detail, south 1 foot at 6 seconds. Protected waters smooth, a slight chance of showers and thunderstorms in the evening, then a chance of showers after midnight. Monday, southwest winds 5 to 10 knots, increasing to 10 to 15 knots in the afternoon. Waves 1 foot or less. Wave detail, southwest 2 feet at 5 seconds. Protected waters a moderate chop. Showers with a slight chance of thunderstorms in the morning, then showers likely with a chance of thunderstorms in the afternoon. Monday night, west winds around 10 knots, becoming north after midnight. Waves 1 foot or less, then around 3 feet after midnight. Protected waters a moderate chop. A slight chance of thunderstorms. Showers likely, mainly in the evening. Tuesday, northeast winds 10 to 15 knots. Seas around 3 feet. Protected waters a moderate chop. Tuesday night, northeast winds 10 to 15 knots. Waves 1 foot or less. Protected waters a moderate chop. Wednesday, east winds 5 to 10 knots. Waves 1 foot or less. Protected waters a light chop. Wednesday night, northwest winds 5 to 10 knots. Waves 1 foot or less. Protected waters a light chop. Winds and waves higher in and near thunderstorms. The coastal waters forecast for the following St. Andrews Bay waterways. Tonight, southwest winds around 5 knots, becoming east late this evening and overnight. Protected waters smooth, a chance of thunderstorms. Showers likely until early morning, then a chance of showers late. Saturday, south winds 5 to 10 knots. Protected waters a light chop. Showers likely with a chance of thunderstorms. Saturday night, south winds around 5 knots. Protected waters smooth, a chance of showers and thunderstorms, mainly in the evening. Sunday, south winds around 5 knots, increasing to 5 to 10 knots in the afternoon. Protected waters a light chop. Showers likely with a slight chance of thunderstorms. Sunday night, south winds 5 to 10 knots, becoming southwest after midnight. Protected waters a light chop. A chance of showers with a slight chance of thunderstorms. Monday, southwest winds 5 to 10 knots. Protected waters a light chop. Showers with a chance of thunderstorms. Monday night, north winds 5 to 10 knots. Protected waters a light chop. Showers likely with a chance of thunderstorms in the evening, then a slight chance of showers after midnight. Tuesday, north winds 5 to 10 knots. Protected waters a light chop. Tuesday night, north winds 5 to 10 knots, becoming northeast after midnight. Protected waters a light chop. Wednesday, east winds around 5 knots, becoming southwest in the afternoon. Protected waters a light chop. Wednesday night, west winds 5 to 10 knots, becoming northwest after midnight. Protected waters a light chop.

Vidar indicated. Impact, gusty winds could knock down tree limbs and blow around unsecured objects. Locations impacted include Vernon, Chipley, Bonifay, Defuniac Springs, Eglin Air Force Base, Bradford, Union, Live Oak, Freeport, Ponce de Leon, Kerryville, Wausau, Westville, Whitehead Crossroads, Cerro Gordo, Brittany, Rock Hill, Holmes Valley, Miller's Ferry, and Knox Hill. If outdoors, consider seeking shelter inside a building. Torrential rainfall is also occurring with these storms and may lead to localized flooding. Do not drive your vehicle through flooded roadways. These are the 4 p.m. Eastern Daylight Time conditions. At the Tallahassee Airport, it was cloudy. The temperature was 78 degrees. The wind was calm. At Florida State University, the temperature was 79 degrees. The wind was east at 5 miles an hour. At Apalachicola, it was partly sunny. The temperature was 79 degrees. The wind was southeast at 8 miles an hour. At Panama City Northwest, it was cloudy. The temperature was 76 degrees. The wind was east at 6 miles an hour. At Dothan, a thunderstorm was reported. The temperature was 71 degrees. The wind was north at 6 miles an hour. At Albany, it was cloudy. The temperature was 73 degrees. The wind was east at 5 miles an hour. The report from Valdosta was not available. Over the marine area, at the buoy south of Apalachicola, winds were south at 6 knots and seas were 1 foot. At the buoy south of Panama City, winds were south at 4 knots and seas were 2 feet. At the buoy south of Pensacola, winds were east at 8 knots and seas were 2 feet. The forecast for the local area. Tonight, cloudy with a chance of thunderstorms. Showers likely, mainly this evening. Lows in the upper 60s. North winds around 5 miles per hour this evening, becoming light and variable. Chance of rain 70%. Saturday, mostly cloudy with a chance of thunderstorms. A chance of showers in the morning, then showers in the afternoon. Highs in the lower 80s. South winds around 5 miles per hour. Chance of rain 90%. Saturday night, cloudy. Showers likely with a chance of thunderstorms in the evening, then a slight chance of showers and thunderstorms after midnight. Lows in the upper 60s. South winds around 5 miles per hour in the evening, becoming light and variable. Chance of rain 70%. Sunday, a slight chance of thunderstorms. Showers. Highs in the lower 80s. Light and variable winds, becoming southwest around 5 miles per hour in the afternoon. Chance of rain 90%. Sunday night, mostly cloudy. Showers likely with a slight chance of thunderstorms in the evening, then a chance of showers after midnight. Lows in the upper 60s. South winds around 5 miles per hour in the evening, becoming light and variable. Chance of rain 70%. Monday, showers. A slight chance of thunderstorms in the morning, then a chance of thunderstorms in the afternoon. Highs in the lower 80s. Chance of rain 90%. Monday night, mostly cloudy with showers with thunderstorms likely in the evening, then partly cloudy with a slight chance of showers and thunderstorms after midnight. Cooler with lows in the upper 50s. Chance of rain 90%. Tuesday through Friday, mostly clear. Highs in the mid-80s. Lows around 60. The coastal waters forecast for the following. Coastal waters from Okaloosa-Walton County line to Mexico Beach out to 20 nautical miles. Coastal waters from Mexico Beach to Apalachicola out to 20 nautical miles. Waters from Okaloosa-Walton County line to Mexico Beach 20 to 60 nautical miles. And waters from Mexico Beach to Apalachicola 20 to 60 nautical miles. Tonight, southeast winds 5 to 10 knots. Waves 1 foot or less. Wave detail, southeast 1 foot at 3 seconds and south 1 foot at 6 seconds. Protected waters a light chop. A chance of showers and thunderstorms. Saturday, south winds 5 to 10 knots. Waves 1 foot or less. Wave detail, south 2 feet at 5 seconds. Protected waters a light chop. A chance of showers and thunderstorms. Saturday night, south winds 5 to 10 knots. Waves 1 foot or less. Wave detail, south 2 feet at 5 seconds. Protected waters a light chop. A chance of showers. A chance of thunderstorms, mainly in the evening. Sunday, south winds 5 to 10 knots. Waves 1 foot or less. Wave detail, south 2 feet at 6 seconds.

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Protected waters, a light shop. A chance of showers with a slight chance of thunderstorms. Sunday night, south winds 5 to 10 knots. Waves 1 foot or less. Wave detail, south 2 feet at 6 seconds. Protected waters, a light shop. A chance of showers with a slight chance of thunderstorms. Monday, southwest winds 5 to 10 knots, becoming west 10 to 15 knots in the afternoon. Waves 1 foot or less. Wave detail, south 2 feet at 6 seconds. Protected waters, a moderate chop. Showers. A slight chance of thunderstorms in the morning, then a chance of thunderstorms in the afternoon. Monday night, northwest winds 10 to 15 knots, becoming north 15 to 20 knots after midnight. Seas 3 to 4 feet. Protected waters, choppy. A slight chance of showers. A chance of thunderstorms, mainly in the evening. Tuesday, northeast winds 15 to 20 knots, diminishing to 10 to 15 knots in the afternoon. Seas 3 to 4 feet. Protected waters, choppy. Tuesday night, northeast winds 5 to 10 knots. Seas around 3 feet in the evening, then 1 foot or less. Protected waters, a light chop. Wednesday, northeast winds 5 to 10 knots. Waves 1 foot or less. Protected waters, a light chop. Wednesday night, northwest winds 5 to 10 knots. Waves 1 foot or less. Protected waters, a light chop. Winds and waves higher in and near thunderstorms. The coastal waters forecast for the following waters from Suwannee River to Apalachicola, Florida, extending from 20 to 60 nautical miles. Tonight, south winds around 5 knots. Waves 1 foot or less. Wave detail, southwest 1 foot at 5 seconds. Protected waters, smooth, a slight chance of showers. A slight chance of thunderstorms early this evening, then a chance of thunderstorms late this evening and overnight. Saturday, south winds 5 to 10 knots. Waves 1 foot or less. Wave detail, southwest 1 foot at 2 seconds and southwest 1 foot at 5 seconds. Protected waters, a light chop. A chance of showers and thunderstorms. Saturday night, south winds 5 to 10 knots, diminishing to around 5 knots after midnight. Waves 1 foot or less. Wave detail, southwest 1 foot at 4 seconds. Protected waters, a light chop. A chance of showers and thunderstorms, mainly in the evening. Sunday, south winds around 5 knots, becoming southwest in the afternoon. Waves 1 foot or less. Wave detail, south 1 foot at 5 seconds. Protected waters, a light chop. A chance of showers with a slight chance of thunderstorms. Sunday night, southwest winds around 5 knots. Waves 1 foot or less. Wave detail, south 1 foot at 6 seconds. Protected waters, smooth, a slight chance of showers and thunderstorms in the evening, then a chance of showers after midnight. Monday, southwest winds 5 to 10 knots, increasing to 10 to 15 knots in the afternoon. Waves 1 foot or less. Wave detail, southwest 2 feet at 5 seconds. Protected waters, a moderate chop. Showers with a slight chance of thunderstorms in the morning, then showers likely with a chance of thunderstorms in the afternoon. Monday night, west winds around 10 knots, becoming north after midnight. Waves 1 foot or less, then around 3 feet after midnight. Protected waters, a moderate chop. A slight chance of thunderstorms. Showers likely, mainly in the evening. Tuesday, northeast winds 10 to 15 knots. Seas around 3 feet. Protected waters, a moderate chop. Tuesday night, northeast winds 10 to 15 knots. Waves 1 foot or less. Protected waters, a moderate chop. Wednesday, the following broadcast is a special weather statement issued by the National Weather Service in Tallahassee, Florida. A strong thunderstorm will impact northeastern Jackson and central Seminole counties through 5:30 p.m. Eastern Daylight Time, or 4:30 p.m. Central Daylight Time. At 4:42 p.m. Eastern Daylight Time, or 3:42 p.m. Central Daylight Time, Doppler radar was tracking a strong thunderstorm 7 miles northwest of Mariana, moving east at 50 miles per hour. Hazard, wind gusts up to 40 miles per hour and pea-sized hail. Source, radar indicated. Impact, gusty winds could knock down tree limbs and blow around unsecured objects. Minor hail damage to vegetation is possible. Locations impacted include Malone, Cottondale, Greenwood, Iron City, Bascom, Steam Mill, Desser, Reynoldsville, Leela, Lovedale, Haynes, Delwood, River Turn, Tuag.

Hornsville, Donaldsonville Airport, Fairchild, Chipola Terrace, Buena Vista, and Mariana Municipal Airport. If outdoors, consider seeking shelter inside a building. Frequent cloud-to-ground lightning is occurring with this storm. Lightning can strike 10 miles away from a thunderstorm. Seek a safe shelter inside a building or vehicle. The coastal waters forecast for the following: waters from Suwannee River to Apalachicola, Florida, extending from 20 to 60 nautical miles. Tonight, south winds around 5 knots. Waves 1 foot or less. Wave detail, southwest 1 foot at 5 seconds. Protected waters smooth, a slight chance of showers. A slight chance of thunderstorms early this evening, then a chance of thunderstorms late this evening and overnight. Saturday, south winds 5 to 10 knots. Waves 1 foot or less. Wave detail, southwest 1 foot at 2 seconds and southwest 1 foot at 5 seconds. Protected waters a light chop. A chance of showers and thunderstorms. Saturday night, south winds 5 to 10 knots, diminishing to around 5 knots after midnight. Waves 1 foot or less. Wave detail, southwest 1 foot at 4 seconds. Protected waters a light chop. A chance of showers and thunderstorms, mainly in the evening. Sunday, south winds around 5 knots, becoming southwest in the afternoon. Waves 1 foot or less. Wave detail, south 1 foot at 5 seconds. Protected waters a light chop. A chance of showers with a slight chance of thunderstorms. Sunday night, southwest winds around 5 knots. Waves 1 foot or less. Wave detail, south 1 foot at 6 seconds. Protected waters smooth, a slight chance of showers and thunderstorms in the evening, then a chance of showers after midnight. Monday, southwest winds 5 to 10 knots, increasing to 10 to 15 knots in the afternoon. Waves 1 foot or less. Wave detail, southwest 2 feet at 5 seconds. Protected waters a moderate chop. Showers with a slight chance of thunderstorms in the morning, then showers likely with a chance of thunderstorms in the afternoon. Monday night, west winds around 10 knots, becoming north after midnight. Waves 1 foot or less, then around 3 feet after midnight. Protected waters a moderate chop. A slight chance of thunderstorms. Showers likely, mainly in the evening. Tuesday, northeast winds 10 to 15 knots. Seas around 3 feet. Protected waters a moderate chop. Tuesday night, northeast winds 10 to 15 knots. Waves 1 foot or less. Protected waters a moderate chop. Wednesday, east winds 5 to 10 knots. Waves 1 foot or less. Protected waters a light chop. Wednesday night, northwest winds 5 to 10 knots. Waves 1 foot or less. Protected waters a light chop. Winds and waves higher in and near thunderstorms. The coastal waters forecast for the following St. Andrews Bay waterways. Tonight, southwest winds around 5 knots, becoming east late this evening and overnight. Protected waters smooth, a chance of thunderstorms. Showers likely until early morning, then a chance of showers late. Saturday, south winds 5 to 10 knots. Protected waters a light chop. Showers likely with a chance of thunderstorms. Saturday night, south winds around 5 knots. Protected waters smooth, a chance of showers and thunderstorms, mainly in the evening. Sunday, south winds around 5 knots, increasing to 5 to 10 knots in the afternoon. Protected waters a light chop. Showers likely with a slight chance of thunderstorms. Sunday night, south winds 5 to 10 knots, becoming southwest after midnight. Protected waters a light chop. A chance of showers with a slight chance of thunderstorms. Monday, southwest winds 5 to 10 knots. Protected waters a light chop. Showers with a chance of thunderstorms. Monday night, north winds 5 to 10 knots. Protected waters a light chop. Showers likely with a chance of thunderstorms in the evening, then a slight chance of showers after midnight. Tuesday, north winds 5 to 10 knots. Protected waters a light chop. Tuesday night, north winds 5 to 10 knots, becoming northeast after midnight. Protected waters a light chop. Wednesday, east winds around 5 knots, becoming southwest in the afternoon. Protected waters a light chop. Wednesday night, west winds 5 to 10 knots, becoming northwest after midnight. Protected waters a light chop. Winds and waves higher in and near thunderstorms.

information for Friday, May 8th, 2026. St. Mark's River entrance. Low 1, 12 a.m., high 8:06 a.m., low 12, 32 p.m., high 6:02 p.m. Apalachicola. Low 3, 11 a.m., high 11, 23 a.m., low 3:05 p.m., high 7, 27 p.m. St. Andrew's Bay at Panama City. Low 12, 51 a.m., high 2, 10 p.m. Note that the times of high and low tide are 3 minutes earlier at Shell Point than at the St. Mark's River entrance. The average water temperature at Apalachicola was 77.0 degrees. Sunrise and sunset in Tallahassee. May 8, 2026, sunrise 6:48 a.m. Eastern Daylight Time, sunset 8:20 p.m. Eastern Daylight Time. 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The following broadcast is a special weather statement issued by the National Weather Service in Tallahassee, Florida. A strong thunderstorm will impact northeastern Jackson and central Seminole counties through 5:30 p.m. Eastern Daylight Time or 4:30 p.m. Central Daylight Time. At 4:42 p.m. Eastern Daylight Time or 3:42 p.m. Central Daylight Time, Doppler radar was tracking a strong thunderstorm 7 miles northwest of Mariana, moving east at 50 miles per hour. Hazard, wind gusts up to 40 miles per hour and pea-size hail. Source, radar indicated. Impact, gusty winds could knock down tree limbs and blow around unsecured objects. Minor hail damage to vegetation is possible. Locations impacted include Malone, Cottondale, Greenwood, Iron City, Bascom, Steam Mill, Desser, Reynoldsville, Leela, Lovedale, Haynes, Delwood, River Turn, Tueg, Hornsville, Donaldsonville Airport, Fairchild, Chipola Terrace, Buena Vista, and Mariana Municipal Airport. If outdoors, consider seeking shelter inside a building. Frequent cloud-to-ground lightning is occurring with this storm. Lightning can strike 10 miles away from a thunderstorm. Seek a safe shelter inside a building or vehicle. These are the 4 p.m. Eastern Daylight Time conditions. At the Tallahassee Airport, it was cloudy. The temperature was 78 degrees. The wind was calm. At Florida State University, the temperature was 79 degrees. The wind was east at 5 miles an hour. At Apalachicola, it was partly sunny. The temperature was 79 degrees. The wind was southeast at 8 miles an hour. At Panama City Northwest, it was cloudy. The temperature was 76 degrees. The wind was east at 6 miles an hour. At Dothan, a thunderstorm was reported. The temperature was 71 degrees. The wind was north at 6 miles an hour. At Albany, it was cloudy. The temperature was 73 degrees. The wind was east at 5 miles an hour. The report from Valdosta was not available. Over the marine area, at the buoy south of Apalachicola, winds were south at 6 knots and seas were 1 foot. At the buoy south of Panama City, winds were south at 4 knots and seas were 2 feet. At the buoy south of Pensacola, winds were east at 8 knots and seas were 2 feet. The forecast for the local area. Tonight, cloudy with a chance of thunderstorms. Showers likely, mainly this evening. Lows in the upper 60s. North winds around 5 miles per hour this evening, becoming light and variable. Chance of rain 70%. Saturday, mostly cloudy with a chance of thunderstorms. A chance of showers in the morning, then showers in the afternoon. Highs in the lower 80s. South winds around 5 miles per hour. Chance of rain 90%. Saturday night, cloudy. Showers likely with a chance of thunderstorms in the evening, then a slight chance of showers and thunderstorms after midnight. Lows in the upper 60s. South winds around 5 miles per hour in the evening, becoming light and variable. Chance of rain 70%. Sunday, a slight chance of thunderstorms. Showers. Highs in the lower 80s. Light and variable winds, becoming southwest around 5 miles per hour in the afternoon. Chance of rain 90%. Sunday night, mostly cloudy. Showers likely with a slight chance of thunderstorms in the evening, then a chance of showers after midnight. Lows in the upper 60s.

south winds around 5 miles per hour in the evening, becoming light and variable. Chance of rain 70%. Monday, showers. A slight chance of thunderstorms in the morning, then a chance of thunderstorms in the afternoon. Highs in the lower 80s. Chance of rain 90%. Monday night, mostly cloudy with showers with thunderstorms likely in the evening, then partly cloudy with a slight chance of showers and thunderstorms after midnight. Cooler with lows in the upper 50s. Chance of rain 90%. Tuesday through Friday, mostly clear. Highs in the mid-80s. Lows around 60. The coastal waters forecast for the following. Coastal waters from Okaloosa-Walton County line to Mexico Beach out to 20 nautical miles. Coastal waters from Mexico Beach to Apalachicola out to 20 nautical miles. Waters from Okaloosa-Walton County line to Mexico Beach 20 to 60 nautical miles. And waters from Mexico Beach to Apalachicola 20 to 60 nautical miles. Tonight, southeast winds 5 to 10 knots. Waves 1 foot or less. Wave detail, southeast 1 foot at 3 seconds and south 1 foot at 6 seconds. Protected waters a light chop. A chance of showers and thunderstorms. Saturday, south winds 5 to 10 knots. Waves 1 foot or less. Wave detail, south 2 feet at 5 seconds. Protected waters a light chop. A chance of showers and thunderstorms. Saturday night, south winds 5 to 10 knots. Waves 1 foot or less. Wave detail, south 2 feet at 5 seconds. Protected waters a light chop. A chance of showers. A chance of thunderstorms, mainly in the evening. Sunday, south winds 5 to 10 knots. Waves 1 foot or less. Wave detail, south 2 feet at 6 seconds. Protected waters a light chop. A chance of showers with a slight chance of thunderstorms. Sunday night, south winds 5 to 10 knots. Waves 1 foot or less. Wave detail, south 2 feet at 6 seconds. Protected waters a light chop. A chance of showers with a slight chance of thunderstorms. Monday, southwest winds 5 to 10 knots, becoming west 10 to 15 knots in the afternoon. Waves 1 foot or less. Wave detail, south 2 feet at 6 seconds. Protected waters a moderate chop. Showers. A slight chance of thunderstorms in the morning, then a chance of thunderstorms in the afternoon. Monday night, northwest winds 10 to 15 knots, becoming north 15 to 20 knots after midnight. Seas 3 to 4 feet. Protected waters choppy. A slight chance of showers. A chance of thunderstorms, mainly in the evening. Tuesday, northeast winds 15 to 20 knots, diminishing to 10 to 15 knots in the afternoon. Seas 3 to 4 feet. Protected waters choppy. Tuesday night, northeast winds 5 to 10 knots. Seas around 3 feet in the evening, then 1 foot or less. Protected waters a light chop. Wednesday, northeast winds 5 to 10 knots. Waves 1 foot or less. Protected waters a light chop. Wednesday night, northwest winds 5 to 10 knots. Waves 1 foot or less. Protected waters a light chop. Winds and waves higher in and near thunderstorms. The coastal waters forecast for the following. Waters from Suwannee River to Apalachicola, Florida, extending from 20 to 60 nautical miles. Tonight, south winds around 5 knots. Waves 1 foot or less. Wave detail, southwest 1 foot at 5 seconds. Protected waters smooth, a slight chance of showers. A slight chance of thunderstorms early this evening, then a chance of thunderstorms late this evening and overnight. Saturday, south winds 5 to 10 knots. Waves 1 foot or less. Wave detail, southwest 1 foot at 2 seconds and southwest 1 foot at 5 seconds. Protected waters a light chop. A chance of showers and thunderstorms. Saturday night, south winds 5 to 10 knots, diminishing to around 5 knots after midnight. Waves 1 foot or less. Wave detail, southwest 1 foot at 4 seconds. Protected waters a light chop. A chance of showers and thunderstorms, mainly in the evening. Sunday, south winds around 5 knots, becoming southwest in the afternoon. Waves 1 foot or less. Wave detail, south 1 foot at 5 seconds. Protected waters a light chop. A chance of showers with a slight chance of thunderstorms. Sunday night, southwest winds around 5 knots. Waves 1 foot or less. Wave detail, south 1 foot at 6 seconds.

Water smooth. A slight chance of showers and thunderstorms in the evening, then a chance of showers after midnight. Monday, southwest winds 5 to 10 knots, increasing to 10 to 15 knots in the afternoon. Waves 1 foot or less. Wave detail, southwest 2 feet at 5 seconds. Protected waters a moderate chop. Showers with a slight chance of thunderstorms in the morning, then showers likely with a chance of thunderstorms in the afternoon. Monday night, west winds around 10 knots, becoming north after midnight. Waves 1 foot or less, then around 3 feet after midnight. Protected waters a moderate chop. A slight chance of thunderstorms. Showers likely, mainly in the evening. Tuesday, northeast winds 10 to 15 knots. Seas around 3 feet. Protected waters a moderate chop. Tuesday night, northeast winds 10 to 15 knots. Waves 1 foot or less. Protected waters a moderate chop. Wednesday, east winds 5 to 10 knots. Waves 1 foot or less. Protected waters a light chop. Wednesday night, northwest winds 5 to 10 knots. Waves 1 foot or less. Protected waters a light chop. Winds and waves higher and near thunderstorms. The coastal waters forecast for the following St. Andrews Bay waterways. Tonight, southwest winds around 5 knots, becoming east late this evening and overnight. Protected waters smooth, a chance of thunderstorms. Showers likely until early morning, then a chance of showers late. Saturday, south winds 5 to 10 knots. Protected waters a light chop. Showers likely with a chance of thunderstorms. Saturday night, south winds around 5 knots. Protected waters smooth, a chance of showers and thunderstorms, mainly in the evening. Sunday, south winds around 5 knots, increasing to 5 to 10 knots in the afternoon. Protected waters a light chop. Showers likely with a slight chance of thunderstorms. Sunday night, south winds 5 to 10 knots, becoming southwest after midnight. Protected waters a light chop. A chance of showers with a slight chance of thunderstorms. Monday, southwest winds 5 to 10 knots. Protected waters a light chop. Showers with a chance of thunderstorms. Monday night, north winds 5 to 10 knots. Protected waters a light chop. Showers likely with a chance of thunderstorms in the evening, then a slight chance of showers after midnight. Tuesday, north winds 5 to 10 knots. Protected waters a light chop. Tuesday night, north winds 5 to 10 knots, becoming northeast after midnight. Protected waters a light chop. Wednesday, east winds around 5 knots, becoming southwest in the afternoon. Protected waters a light chop. Wednesday night, west winds 5 to 10 knots, becoming northwest after midnight. Protected waters a light chop. Winds and waves higher and near thunderstorms. Tide information for Friday, May 8, 2026. St. Mark's River entrance. Low 1:12 a.m., high 8:06 a.m., low 12:32 p.m., high 6:02 p.m. Apalachicola. Low 3:11 a.m., high 11:23 a.m., low 3:05 p.m., high 7:27 p.m. St. Andrews Bay at Panama City. Low 12:51 a.m., high 2:10 p.m. Note that the times of high and low tide are 3 minutes earlier at Shell Point than at the St. Mark's River entrance. The average water temperature at Apalachicola was 77.0 degrees. Sunrise and sunset in Tallahassee. May 8, 2026, sunrise 6:48 a.m. Eastern Daylight Time, sunset 8:20 p.m. Eastern Daylight Time. 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This broadcast originates from your National Weather Service office in Tallahassee, Florida. 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The following broadcast is a special weather statement issued by the National Weather Service in Tallahassee, Florida. A strong thunderstorm will impact northeastern Jackson and central Seminole counties through 5:30 p.m. Eastern Daylight Time or 4:30 p.m. Central Daylight Time. At 4:42 p.m. Eastern Daylight Time or 3:42 p.m. Central Daylight Time, Doppler radar was tracking a strong thunderstorm 7 miles northwest of Mariana, moving east at 50 miles per hour. Hazard, wind gusts up to 40 miles per hour and pea-sized hail. Source, radar indicated.

impact, gusty winds could knock down tree limbs and blow around unsecured objects. Minor hail damage to vegetation is possible. Locations impacted include Malone, Cottondale, Greenwood, Iron City, Bascom, Steam Mill, Desser, Reynoldsville, Leela, Lovedale, Haynes, Delwood, River Turn, Tueg, Hornsville, Donaldsonville Airport, Fairchild, Chipola Terrace, Buena Vista, and Mariana Municipal Airport. If outdoors, consider seeking shelter inside a building. Frequent cloud-to-ground lightning is occurring with this storm. Lightning can strike 10 miles away from a thunderstorm. Seek a safe shelter inside a building or vehicle. These are the 5 p.m. Eastern Daylight Time conditions. At the Tallahassee Airport, it was partly sunny. The temperature was 79 degrees. The wind was calm. The report from Florida State University was not available. At Apalachicola, it was partly sunny. The temperature was 81 degrees. The wind was southeast at 9 miles an hour. At Panama City Northwest, it was cloudy. The temperature was 76 degrees. The wind was calm. At Dothan, a thunderstorm was reported. The temperature was 67 degrees. The wind was south at 7 miles an hour. At Albany, light rain was falling. The temperature was 73 degrees. The wind was calm. The report from Valdosta was not available. Over the marine area, at the buoy south of Apalachicola, winds were south at 6 knots. At the buoy south of Panama City, winds were south at 6 knots. At the buoy south of Pensacola, winds were north at 12 knots. The forecast for the local area. Tonight, cloudy with a chance of thunderstorms. Showers likely, mainly this evening. Lows in the upper 60s. North winds around 5 miles per hour this evening, becoming light and variable. Chance of rain 70%. Saturday, mostly cloudy with a chance of thunderstorms. A chance of showers in the morning, then showers in the afternoon. Highs in the lower 80s. South winds around 5 miles per hour. Chance of rain 90%. Saturday night, cloudy. Showers likely with a chance of thunderstorms in the evening, then a slight chance of showers and thunderstorms after midnight. Lows in the upper 60s. South winds around 5 miles per hour in the evening, becoming light and variable. Chance of rain 70%. Sunday, a slight chance of thunderstorms. Showers. Highs in the lower 80s. Light and variable winds, becoming southwest around 5 miles per hour in the afternoon. Chance of rain 90%. Sunday night, mostly cloudy. Showers likely with a slight chance of thunderstorms in the evening, then a chance of showers after midnight. Lows in the upper 60s. South winds around 5 miles per hour in the evening, becoming light and variable. Chance of rain 70%. Monday, showers. A slight chance of thunderstorms in the morning, then a chance of thunderstorms in the afternoon. Highs in the lower 80s. Chance of rain 90%. Monday night, mostly cloudy with showers with thunderstorms likely in the evening, then partly cloudy with a slight chance of showers and thunderstorms after midnight. Cooler with lows in the upper 50s. Chance of rain 90%. Tuesday through Friday, mostly clear. Highs in the mid-80s. Lows around 60. The coastal waters forecast for the following. Coastal waters from Okaloosa Walton County line to Mexico Beach out to 20 nautical miles. Coastal waters from Mexico Beach to Apalachicola out to 20 nautical miles. Waters from Okaloosa Walton County line to Mexico Beach 20 to 60 nautical miles. And waters from Mexico Beach to Apalachicola 20 to 60 nautical miles. Tonight, southeast winds 5 to 10 knots. Waves 1 foot or less. Wave detail. Southeast 1 foot at 3 seconds and south 1 foot at 6 seconds. Protected waters, a light chop. A chance of showers and thunderstorms. Saturday, south winds 5 to 10 knots. Waves 1 foot or less. Wave detail, south 2 feet at 5 seconds. Protected waters, a light chop. A chance of showers and thunderstorms. Saturday night, south winds 5 to 10 knots. Waves 1 foot or less. Wave detail, south 2 feet at 5 seconds. Protected waters, a light chop. A chance of showers. A chance of thunderstorms, mainly in the evening. Sunday, south winds 5 to 10 knots. Waves 1 foot or less. Wave detail, south 2 feet at 6 seconds. Protected waters, a light chop.

drop. A chance of showers with a slight chance of thunderstorms. Sunday night, south winds 5 to 10 knots. Waves 1 foot or less. Wave detail, south 2 feet at 6 seconds. Protected waters, a light chop. A chance of showers with a slight chance of thunderstorms. Monday, southwest winds 5 to 10 knots, becoming west 10 to 15 knots in the afternoon. Waves 1 foot or less. Wave detail, south 2 feet at 6 seconds. Protected waters, a moderate chop. Showers. A slight chance of thunderstorms in the morning, then a chance of thunderstorms in the afternoon. Monday night, northwest winds 10 to 15 knots, becoming north 15 to 20 knots after midnight. Seas 3 to 4 feet. Protected waters, choppy. A slight chance of showers. A chance of thunderstorms, mainly in the evening. Tuesday, northeast winds 15 to 20 knots, diminishing to 10 to 15 knots in the afternoon. Seas 3 to 4 feet. Protected waters, choppy. Tuesday night, northeast winds 5 to 10 knots. Seas around 3 feet in the evening, then 1 foot or less. Protected waters, a light chop. Wednesday, northeast winds 5 to 10 knots. Waves 1 foot or less. Protected waters, a light chop. Wednesday night, northwest winds 5 to 10 knots. Waves 1 foot or less. Protected waters, a light chop. Winds and waves higher and near thunderstorms. The coastal waters forecast for the following waters from Suwannee River to Apalachicola, Florida, extending from 20 to 60 nautical miles. Tonight, south winds around 5 knots. Waves 1 foot or less. Wave detail, southwest 1 foot at 5 seconds. Protected waters, smooth, a slight chance of showers. A slight chance of thunderstorms early this evening, then a chance of thunderstorms late this evening and overnight. Saturday, south winds 5 to 10 knots. Waves 1 foot or less. Wave detail, southwest 1 foot at 2 seconds and southwest 1 foot at 5 seconds. Protected waters, a light chop. A chance of showers and thunderstorms. Saturday night, south winds 5 to 10 knots, diminishing to around 5 knots after midnight. Waves 1 foot or less. Wave detail, southwest 1 foot at 4 seconds. Protected waters, a light chop. A chance of showers and thunderstorms, mainly in the evening. Sunday, south winds around 5 knots, becoming southwest in the afternoon. Waves 1 foot or less. Wave detail, south 1 foot at 5 seconds. Protected waters, a light chop. A chance of showers with a slight chance of thunderstorms. Sunday night, southwest winds around 5 knots. Waves 1 foot or less. Wave detail, south 1 foot at 6 seconds. Protected waters, smooth, a slight chance of showers and thunderstorms in the evening, then a chance of showers after midnight. Monday, southwest winds 5 to 10 knots, increasing to 10 to 15 knots in the afternoon. Waves 1 foot or less. Wave detail, southwest 2 feet at 5 seconds. Protected waters, a moderate chop. Showers with a slight chance of thunderstorms in the morning, then showers likely with a chance of thunderstorms in the afternoon. Monday night, west winds around 10 knots, becoming north after midnight. Waves 1 foot or less, then around 3 feet after midnight. Protected waters, a moderate chop. A slight chance of thunderstorms. Showers likely, mainly in the evening. Tuesday, northeast winds 10 to 15 knots. Seas around 3 feet. Protected waters, a moderate chop. Tuesday night, northeast winds 10 to 15 knots. Waves 1 foot or less. Protected waters, a moderate chop. Wednesday, east winds 5 to 10 knots. Waves 1 foot or less. Protected waters, a light chop. Wednesday night, northwest winds 5 to 10 knots. Waves 1 foot or less. Protected waters, a light chop. Winds and waves higher and near thunderstorms. The coastal waters forecast for the following St. Andrews Bay waterways. Tonight, southwest winds around 5 knots, becoming east late this evening and overnight. Protected waters, smooth, a chance of thunderstorms. Showers likely until early morning, then a chance of showers late. Saturday, south winds 5 to 10 knots. Protected waters, a light chop. Showers likely with a chance of thunderstorms. Saturday night, south winds around 5 knots. Protected waters, smooth, a chance of showers and thunderstorms, mainly in the evening. Sunday, south winds

around 5 knots, increasing to 5 to 10 knots in the afternoon. Protected waters, a light chop. Showers likely with a slight chance of thunderstorms. Sunday night, south winds 5 to 10 knots, becoming southwest after midnight. Protected waters, a light chop. A chance of showers with a slight chance of thunderstorms. Monday, southwest winds 5 to 10 knots. Protected waters, a light chop. Showers with a chance of thunderstorms. Monday night, north winds 5 to 10 knots. Protected waters, a light chop. Showers likely with a chance of thunderstorms in the evening, then a slight chance of showers after midnight. Tuesday, north winds 5 to 10 knots. Protected waters, a light chop. Tuesday night, north winds 5 to 10 knots, becoming northeast after midnight. Protected waters, a light chop. Wednesday, east winds around 5 knots, becoming southwest in the afternoon. Protected waters, a light chop. Wednesday night, west winds 5 to 10 knots, becoming northwest after midnight. Protected waters, a light chop. Winds and waves higher and near thunderstorms. Tide information for Friday, May 8, 2026. St. Mark's River entrance. Low 1, 12 a.m., high 8:06 a.m., low 12:32 p.m., high 6:02 p.m. Apalachicola. Low 3:11 a.m., high 11:23 a.m., low 3:05 p.m., high 7:27 p.m. St. Andrews Bay at Panama City. Low 12:51 a.m., high 2:10 p.m. Note that the times of high and low tide are 3 minutes earlier at Shell Point than at the St. Mark's River entrance. The average water temperature at Apalachicola was 77.0 degrees. Sunrise and sunset in Tallahassee. May 8, 2026, sunrise 6:48 a.m. Eastern Daylight Time, sunset 8:20 p.m. Eastern Daylight Time. 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The current time is 5:15 p.m. Eastern Daylight Time. The following broadcast is a special weather statement issued by the National Weather Service in Tallahassee, Florida. A strong thunderstorm will impact northeastern Jackson and central Seminole counties through 5:30 p.m. Eastern Daylight Time or 4:30 p.m. Central Daylight Time. At 4:42 p.m. Eastern Daylight Time or 3:42 p.m. Central Daylight Time, Doppler radar was tracking a strong thunderstorm 7 miles northwest of Mariana, moving east at 50 miles per hour. Hazard, wind gusts up to 40 miles per hour and pea-sized hail. Source, radar indicated. Impact, gusty winds could knock down tree limbs and blow around unsecured objects. Minor hail damage to vegetation is possible. Locations impacted include Malone, Cottondale, Greenwood, Iron City, Bascom, Steam Mill, Desser, Reynoldsville, Leela, Lovedale, Haynes, Delwood, River Turn, Tuag, Hornsville, Donaldsonville Airport, Fairchild, Chipola Terrace, Buena Vista, and Mariana Municipal Airport. If outdoors, consider seeking shelter inside a building. Frequent cloud-to-ground lightning is occurring with this storm. Lightning can strike 10 miles away from a thunderstorm. Seek a safe shelter inside a building or vehicle. These are the 5 p.m. Eastern Daylight Time conditions. At the Tallahassee Airport, it was cloudy. The temperature was 79 degrees. The wind was calm. At Florida State University, the temperature was 79 degrees. The wind was east at 6 miles an hour. At Apalachicola, it was partly sunny. The temperature was 81 degrees. The wind was southeast at 9 miles an hour. At Panama City Northwest, it was cloudy. The temperature was 76 degrees. The wind was calm. At Dothan, a thunderstorm was reported. The temperature was 67 degrees. The wind was south at 7 miles an hour. At Albany, light rain was falling. The temperature was 73 degrees. The wind was calm. At Valdosta, it was... The following broadcast is a special weather statement issued by the National Weather Service in Tallahassee, Florida. A strong thunderstorm will impact northern Decatur, northwestern Grady, southeastern Miller, southwestern Mitchell, and southwestern Baker counties through 6 p.m. Eastern Daylight Time. At 5:17 p.m. Eastern Daylight Time, Doppler radar was tracking a strong thunderstorm 9 miles south of Donaldson.

Jacksonville, moving east at 45 miles per hour. Hazard, wind gusts up to 40 miles per hour and pea-size hail. Source, radar indicated. Impact, gusty winds could knock down tree limbs and blow around unsecured objects. Minor hail damage to vegetation is possible. Locations impacted include Bainbridge, West Bainbridge, Climax, Brinson, Vada, Hanover, Osmetic, El Dorado, Decatur Company Airport, Steinrim Store, Harold Still, Sirene, and People Still. If outdoors, consider seeking shelter inside a building. Torrential rainfall is also occurring with this storm and may lead to localized flooding. Do not drive your vehicle through flooded roadways. Frequent cloud-to-ground lightning is occurring with this storm. Lightning can strike 10 miles away from a thunderstorm. Seek a safe shelter inside a building or vehicle. These are the 5 p.m. Eastern Daylight Time conditions. At the Tallahassee Airport, it was cloudy. The temperature was 79 degrees. The wind was calm. At Florida State University, the temperature was 79 degrees. The wind was east at 6 miles an hour. At Apalachicola, it was partly sunny. The temperature was 81 degrees. The wind was southeast at 9 miles an hour. At Panama City Northwest, it was cloudy. The temperature was 76 degrees. The wind was calm. At Dothan, a thunderstorm was reported. The temperature was 67 degrees. The wind was south at 7 miles an hour. At Albany, light rain was falling. The temperature was 73 degrees. The wind was calm. At Valdosta, it was mostly sunny. Temperature was 79 degrees, dew point 63. And the pressure was 29.89 inches and falling. Over the marine area, at the buoy south of Apalachicola, winds were south at 4 knots and seas were 1 foot. At the buoy south of Panama City, winds were south at 6 knots and seas were 2 feet. At the buoy south of Pensacola, winds were north at 10 knots and seas were 2 feet. The forecast for the local area. Tonight, cloudy with a chance of thunderstorms. Showers likely, mainly this evening. Lows in the upper 60s. North winds around 5 miles per hour this evening, becoming light and variable. Chance of rain 70%. Saturday, mostly cloudy with a chance of thunderstorms. A chance of showers in the morning, then showers in the afternoon. Highs in the lower 80s. South winds around 5 miles per hour. Chance of rain 90%. Saturday night, cloudy. Showers likely with a chance of thunderstorms in the evening, then a slight chance of showers and thunderstorms after midnight. Lows in the upper 60s. South winds around 5 miles per hour in the evening, becoming light and variable. Chance of rain 70%. Sunday, a slight chance of thunderstorms. Showers. Highs in the lower 80s. Light and variable winds, becoming southwest around 5 miles per hour in the afternoon. Chance of rain 90%. Sunday night, mostly cloudy. Showers likely with a slight chance of thunderstorms in the evening, then a chance of showers after midnight. Lows in the upper 60s. South winds around 5 miles per hour in the evening, becoming light and variable. Chance of rain 70%. Monday, showers. A slight chance of thunderstorms in the morning, then a chance of thunderstorms in the afternoon. Highs in the lower 80s. Chance of rain 90%. Monday night, mostly cloudy with showers with thunderstorms likely in the evening, then partly cloudy with a slight chance of showers and thunderstorms after midnight. Cooler with lows in the upper 50s. Chance of rain 90%. Tuesday through Friday, mostly clear. Highs in the mid-80s. Lows around 60. The coastal waters forecast for the following. Coastal waters from Okaloosa-Walton County line to Mexico Beach out to 20 nautical miles. Coastal waters from Mexico Beach to Apalachicola out to 20 nautical miles. Waters from Okaloosa-Walton County line to Mexico Beach 20 to 60 nautical miles. And waters from Mexico Beach to Apalachicola 20 to 60 nautical miles. Tonight, southeast winds 5 to 10 knots. Waves 1 foot or less. Wave detail, southeast 1 foot at 3 seconds and south 1 foot at 6 seconds. Protected waters, a light chop. A chance of showers and thunderstorms. Saturday, south winds 5 to 10 knots. Waves 1 foot or less. Wave detail, south 2 feet at 5 seconds. Protected waters, a light chop. A chance of showers and thunderstorms. Saturday night.
south winds 5 to 10 knots. Waves 1 foot or less. Wave detail, south 2 feet at 5 seconds. Protected waters, a light chop. A chance of showers. A chance of thunderstorms, mainly in the evening. Sunday, south winds 5 to 10 knots. Waves 1 foot or less. Wave detail, south 2 feet at 6 seconds. Protected waters, a light chop. A chance of showers with a slight chance of thunderstorms. Sunday night, south winds 5 to 10 knots. Waves 1 foot or less. Wave detail, south 2 feet at 6 seconds. Protected waters, a light chop. A chance of showers with a slight chance of thunderstorms. Monday, southwest winds 5 to 10 knots, becoming west 10 to 15 knots in the afternoon. Waves 1 foot or less. Wave detail, south 2 feet at 6 seconds. Protected waters, a moderate chop. Showers. A slight chance of thunderstorms in the morning, then a chance of thunderstorms in the afternoon. Monday night, northwest winds 10 to 15 knots, becoming north 15 to 20 knots after midnight. Seas 3 to 4 feet. Protected waters, choppy. A slight chance of showers. A chance of thunderstorms, mainly in the evening. Tuesday, northeast winds 15 to 20 knots, diminishing to 10 to 15 knots in the afternoon. Seas 3 to 4 feet. Protected waters, choppy. Tuesday night, northeast winds 5 to 10 knots. Seas around 3 feet in the evening, then 1 foot or less. Protected waters, a light chop. Wednesday, northeast winds 5 to 10 knots. Waves 1 foot or less. Protected waters, a light chop. Wednesday night, northwest winds 5 to 10 knots. Waves 1 foot or less. Protected waters, a light chop. Winds and waves higher and near thunderstorms. The coastal waters forecast for the following: waters from Suwannee River to Apalachicola, Florida, extending from 20 to 60 nautical miles. Tonight, south winds around 5 knots. Waves 1 foot or less. Wave detail, southwest 1 foot at 5 seconds. Protected waters, smooth, a slight chance of showers. A slight chance of thunderstorms early this evening, then a chance of thunderstorms late this evening and overnight. Saturday, south winds 5 to 10 knots. Waves 1 foot or less. Wave detail, southwest 1 foot at 2 seconds and southwest 1 foot at 5 seconds. Protected waters, a light chop. A chance of showers and thunderstorms. Saturday night, south winds 5 to 10 knots, diminishing to around 5 knots after midnight. Waves 1 foot or less. Wave detail, southwest 1 foot at 4 seconds. Protected waters, a light chop. A chance of showers and thunderstorms, mainly in the evening. Sunday, south winds around 5 knots, becoming southwest in the afternoon. Waves 1 foot or less. Wave detail, south 1 foot at 5 seconds. Protected waters, a light chop. A chance of showers with a slight chance of thunderstorms. Sunday night, southwest winds around 5 knots. Waves 1 foot or less. Wave detail, south 1 foot at 6 seconds. Protected waters, smooth, a slight chance of showers and thunderstorms in the evening, then a chance of showers after midnight. Monday, southwest winds 5 to 10 knots, increasing to 10 to 15 knots in the afternoon. Waves 1 foot or less. Wave detail, southwest 2 feet at 5 seconds. Protected waters, a moderate chop. Showers with a slight chance of thunderstorms in the morning, then showers likely with a chance of thunderstorms in the afternoon. Monday night, west winds around 10 knots, becoming north after midnight. Waves 1 foot or less, then around 3 feet after midnight. Protected waters, a moderate chop. A slight chance of thunderstorms. Showers likely, mainly in the evening. Tuesday, northeast winds 10 to 15 knots. Seas around 3 feet. Protected waters, a moderate chop. Tuesday night, northeast winds 10 to 15 knots. Waves 1 foot or less. Protected waters, a moderate chop. Wednesday, east winds 5 to 10 knots. Waves 1 foot or less. Protected waters, a light chop. Wednesday night, northwest winds 5 to 10 knots. Waves 1 foot or less. Protected waters, a light chop. Winds and waves higher and near thunderstorms. The coastal waters forecast for the following: St. Andrews Bay waterways. Tonight, southwest winds around 5 knots, becoming east late this evening and overnight. Protected waters.

Room. A chance of thunderstorms. Showers likely until early morning, then a chance of showers late. Saturday, south winds 5 to 10 knots. Protected waters, a light chop. Showers likely with a chance of thunderstorms. Saturday night, south winds around 5 knots. Protected waters, smooth. A chance of showers and thunderstorms, mainly in the evening. Sunday, south winds around 5 knots, increasing to 5 to 10 knots in the afternoon. Protected waters, a light chop. Showers likely with a slight chance of thunderstorms. Sunday night, south winds 5 to 10 knots, becoming southwest after midnight. Protected waters, a light chop. A chance of showers with a slight chance of thunderstorms. Monday, southwest winds 5 to 10 knots. Protected waters, a light chop. Showers with a chance of thunderstorms. Monday night, north winds 5 to 10 knots. Protected waters, a light chop. Showers likely with a chance of thunderstorms in the evening, then a slight chance of showers after midnight. Tuesday, north winds 5 to 10 knots. Protected waters, a light chop. Tuesday night, north winds 5 to 10 knots, becoming northeast after midnight. Protected waters, a light chop. Wednesday, east winds around 5 knots, becoming southwest in the afternoon. Protected waters, a light chop. Wednesday night, west winds 5 to 10 knots, becoming northwest after midnight. Protected waters, a light chop. Winds and waves higher and near thunderstorms. Tide information for Friday, May 8, 2026. St. Mark's River entrance. Low 1:12 a.m., high 8:06 a.m., low 12:32 p.m., high 6:02 p.m. Apalachicola. Low 3:11 a.m., high 11:23 a.m., low 3:05 p.m., high 7:27 p.m. St. Andrews Bay of Panama City. Low 12:51 a.m. The following broadcast is a special weather statement issued by the National Weather Service in Tallahassee, Florida. A strong thunderstorm will impact southern Jackson and northeastern Calhoun counties in the panhandle of Florida, northwestern Gadsden and north-central Liberty counties in Big Bend, Florida, southwestern Decatur and south-central Seminole counties in southwestern Georgia through 6:15 p.m. Eastern Daylight Time or 5:15 p.m. Central Daylight Time. At 5:29 p.m. Eastern Daylight Time, or 4:29 p.m. Central Daylight Time, Doppler radar was tracking a strong thunderstorm 9 miles southwest of Mariana, moving east at 35 miles per hour. Hazard, wind gusts up to 40 miles per hour and pea-sized hail. Source, radar indicated. Impact, gusty winds could knock down tree limbs and blow around unsecured objects. Minor hail damage to vegetation is possible. Locations impacted include Mariana, Chattahoochee, Sneeds, Grand Ridge, Alpha, Alford, Rock Bluff, Ocheyesee, Rosedale, Union City, Henderson Mill, Jinx, Star, Alliance, Compass Lake, Kynesville, Ridgetop, Hardin Heights, Steel City, and Sink Creek. If outdoors, consider seeking shelter inside a building. Torrential rainfall is also occurring with this storm and may lead to localized flooding. Do not drive your vehicle through flooded roadways. Frequent cloud-to-ground lightning is occurring with this storm. Lightning can strike 10 miles away from a thunderstorm. Seek a safe shelter inside a building or vehicle. Tide information for Friday, May 8, 2026. St. Mark's River entrance.

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The current time is 5:33 p.m. Eastern Daylight Time. The following broadcast is a special weather statement issued by the National Weather Service in Tallahassee, Florida. A strong thunderstorm will impact southern Jackson and northeastern Calhoun counties in the Panhandle of Florida, northwestern Gadsden and north-central Liberty counties in Big Bend, Florida, southwestern Decatur and south-central Seminole counties in southwestern Georgia through 6:15 p.m. Eastern Daylight Time or 5:15 p.m. Central Daylight Time. At 5:29 p.m. Eastern Daylight Time or 4:29 p.m. Central Daylight Time, Doppler radar was tracking a strong thunderstorm 9 miles southwest of Mariana, moving east at 35 miles per hour. Hazard: wind gusts up to 40 miles per hour and pea-size hail. Source: radar indicated. Impact: gusty winds could knock down tree limbs and blow around unsecured objects. Minor hail damage to vegetation is possible. Locations impacted include Mariana, Chattahoochee, Sneeds, Grand Ridge, Alpha, Alford, Rock Bluff, Ochesee, Rosedale, Union City, Henderson Mill, Jinx, Star, Alliance, Compass Lake, Kynesville, Ridgetop, Hardin Heights, Steel City, and Sink Creek. If outdoors, consider seeking shelter inside a building. Torrential rainfall is also occurring with this storm and may lead to localized flooding. Do not drive your vehicle through flooded roadways. Frequent cloud-to-ground lightning is occurring with this storm. Lightning can strike 10 miles away from a thunderstorm. Seek a safe shelter inside a building or vehicle. These are the 5 p.m. Eastern Daylight Time conditions. At the Tallahassee Airport, it was cloudy. The temperature was 79 degrees. The wind was calm. At Florida State University, the temperature was 79 degrees. The wind was east at 6 miles an hour. At Apalachicola, it was partly sunny. The temperature was 81 degrees. The wind was southeast at 9 miles an hour. At Panama City Northwest, it was cloudy. The temperature was 76 degrees. The wind was calm. At Dothan, a thunderstorm was reported. The temperature was 67 degrees. The wind was south at 7 miles an hour. At Albany, light rain was falling. The temperature was 73 degrees. The wind was calm. At Valdosta, it was mostly sunny. Temperature was 79 degrees, dew point 63. And the pressure was 29.89 inches and falling. Over the marine area, at the buoy south of Apalachicola, winds were south at 4 knots and seas were 1 foot. At the buoy south of Panama City, winds were south at 6 knots and seas were 2 feet. At the buoy south of Pensacola, winds were north at 10 knots and seas were 2 feet. The forecast for the local area. Tonight, cloudy with a chance of thunderstorms. Showers likely, mainly this evening. Lows in the upper 60s. North winds around 5 miles per hour this evening, becoming light and variable. Chance of rain 70%. Saturday, mostly cloudy with a chance of thunderstorms. A chance of showers in the morning, then showers in the afternoon. Highs in the lower 80s. South winds around 5 miles per hour. Chance of rain 90%. Saturday night, cloudy. Showers likely with a chance of thunderstorms in the evening, then a slight chance of showers and thunderstorms after midnight. Lows in the upper 60s. South winds around 5 miles per hour in the evening, becoming light and variable. Chance of rain 70%. Sunday, a slight chance of thunderstorms. Showers. Highs in the lower 80s. Light and variable winds, becoming southwest around 5 miles per hour in the afternoon. Chance of rain 90%. Sunday night, mostly cloudy. Showers likely with a slight chance of thunderstorms in the evening, then a chance of showers after midnight. Lows in the upper 60s. South winds around 5 miles per hour in the evening, becoming light and variable. Chance of rain 70%. Monday, showers. A slight chance of thunderstorms in the morning, then a chance of thunderstorms in the afternoon.

Highs in the lower 80s. Chance of rain 90%. Monday night, mostly cloudy with showers with thunderstorms likely in the evening, then partly cloudy with a slight chance of showers and thunderstorms after midnight. Cooler with lows in the upper 50s. Chance of rain 90%. Tuesday through Friday, mostly clear. Highs in the mid-80s. Lows around 60. The coastal waters forecast for the following. Coastal waters from Okaloosa-Walton County line to Mexico Beach out to 20 nautical miles. Coastal waters from Mexico Beach to Apalachicola out to 20 nautical miles. Waters from Okaloosa-Walton County line to Mexico Beach 20 to 60 nautical miles. And waters from Mexico Beach to Apalachicola 20 to 60 nautical miles. Tonight, southeast winds 5 to 10 knots. Waves 1 foot or less. Wave detail, southeast 1 foot at 3 seconds and south 1 foot at 6 seconds. Protected waters, a light chop. A chance of showers and thunderstorms. Saturday, south winds 5 to 10 knots. Waves 1 foot or less. Wave detail, south 2 feet at 5 seconds. Protected waters, a light chop. A chance of showers and thunderstorms. Saturday night, south winds 5 to 10 knots. Waves 1 foot or less. Wave detail, south 2 feet at 5 seconds. Protected waters, a light chop. A chance of showers. A chance of thunderstorms, mainly in the evening. Sunday, south winds 5 to 10 knots. Waves 1 foot or less. Wave detail, south 2 feet at 6 seconds. Protected waters, a light chop. A chance of showers with a slight chance of thunderstorms. Sunday night, south winds 5 to 10 knots. Waves 1 foot or less. Wave detail, south 2 feet at 6 seconds. Protected waters, a light chop. A chance of showers with a slight chance of thunderstorms. Monday, southwest winds 5 to 10 knots, becoming west 10 to 15 knots in the afternoon. Waves 1 foot or less. Wave detail, south 2 feet at 6 seconds. Protected waters, a moderate chop. Showers. A slight chance of thunderstorms in the morning, then a chance of thunderstorms in the afternoon. Monday night, northwest winds 10 to 15 knots, becoming north 15 to 20 knots after midnight. Seas 3 to 4 feet. Protected waters, choppy. A slight chance of showers. A chance of thunderstorms, mainly in the evening. Tuesday, northeast winds 15 to 20 knots, diminishing to 10 to 15 knots in the afternoon. Seas 3 to 4 feet. Protected waters, choppy. Tuesday night, northeast winds 5 to 10 knots. Seas around 3 feet in the evening, then 1 foot or less. Protected waters, a light chop. Wednesday, northeast winds 5 to 10 knots. Waves 1 foot or less. Protected waters, a light chop. Wednesday night, northwest winds 5 to 10 knots. Waves 1 foot or less. Protected waters, a light chop. Winds and waves higher in and near thunderstorms. The coastal waters forecast for the following. Waters from Suwannee River to Apalachicola, Florida, extending from 20 to 60 nautical miles. Tonight, south winds around 5 knots. Waves 1 foot or less. Wave detail, southwest 1 foot at 5 seconds. Protected waters, smooth, a slight chance of showers. A slight chance of thunderstorms early this evening, then a chance of thunderstorms late this evening and overnight. Saturday, south winds 5 to 10 knots. Waves 1 foot or less. Wave detail, southwest 1 foot at 2 seconds and southwest 1 foot at 5 seconds. Protected waters, a light chop. A chance of showers and thunderstorms. Saturday night, south winds 5 to 10 knots, diminishing to around 5 knots after midnight. Waves 1 foot or less. Wave detail, southwest 1 foot at 4 seconds. Protected waters, a light chop. A chance of showers and thunderstorms, mainly in the evening. Sunday, south winds around 5 knots, becoming southwest in the afternoon. Waves 1 foot or less. Wave detail, south 1 foot at 5 seconds. Protected waters, a light chop. A chance of showers with a slight chance of thunderstorms. Sunday night, southwest winds around 5 knots. Waves 1 foot or less. Wave detail, south 1 foot at 6 seconds. Protected waters, smooth, a slight chance of showers and thunderstorms in the evening, then a chance of showers after midnight. Monday, southwest winds 5 to 10 knots, increasing to 10 to 15 knots in the afternoon. Waves 1

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1: Wave detail, southwest 2 feet at 5 seconds. Protected water is a moderate chop. Showers with a slight chance of thunderstorms in the morning, then showers likely with a chance of thunderstorms in the afternoon. Monday night, west winds around 10 knots, becoming north after midnight. Waves 1 foot or less, then around 3 feet after midnight. Protected water is a moderate chop. A slight chance of thunderstorms. Showers likely, mainly in the evening. Tuesday, northeast winds 10 to 15 knots. Seas around 3 feet. Protected water is a moderate chop. Tuesday night, northeast winds 10 to 15 knots. Waves 1 foot or less. Protected water is a moderate chop. Wednesday, east winds 5 to 10 knots. Waves 1 foot or less. Protected water is a light chop. Wednesday night, northwest winds 5 to 10 knots. Waves 1 foot or less. Protected water is a light chop. Winds and waves higher and near thunderstorms. The coastal waters forecast for the following St. Andrews Bay waterways. Tonight, southwest winds around 5 knots, becoming east late this evening and overnight. Protected waters smooth, a chance of thunderstorms. Showers likely until early morning, then a chance of showers late. Saturday, south winds 5 to 10 knots. Protected waters a light chop. Showers likely with a chance of thunderstorms. Saturday night, south winds around 5 knots. Protected waters smooth, a chance of showers and thunderstorms, mainly in the evening. Sunday, south winds around 5 knots, increasing to 5 to 10 knots in the afternoon. Protected waters a light chop. Showers likely with a slight chance of thunderstorms. Sunday night, south winds 5 to 10 knots, becoming southwest after midnight. Protected waters a light chop. A chance of showers with a slight chance of thunderstorms. Monday, southwest winds 5 to 10 knots. Protected waters a light chop. Showers with a chance of thunderstorms. Monday night, north winds 5 to 10 knots. Protected waters a light chop. Showers likely with a chance of thunderstorms in the evening, then a slight chance of showers after midnight. Tuesday, north winds 5 to 10 knots. Protected waters a light chop. Tuesday night, north winds 5 to 10 knots, becoming northeast after midnight. Protected waters a light chop. Wednesday, east winds around 5 knots, becoming southwest in the afternoon. Protected waters a light chop. Wednesday night, west winds 5 to 10 knots, becoming northwest after midnight. Protected waters a light chop. Winds and waves higher and near thunderstorms. The Tallahassee climate summary for this evening, as of 5 p.m., May 8, 2026. Today's high temperature of 79 degrees occurred at 3:59 p.m. This high was 7 degrees below the normal high of 86. Today's low temperature of 71 degrees occurred at 7:08 a.m. This low was 11 degrees above the normal low of 60. A trace of precipitation fell today, which brings the monthly total to 2.06 inches. This is 1.40 inches above the normal amount of 0.66 inches for May. The total precipitation for the year now stands at 8.97 inches, which is 9.15 inches below normal. The normal high temperature for tomorrow is 86 degrees, and the normal low is 61. The record high for tomorrow is 96, which occurred in 2024, and the record low is 42, which occurred in 1928. Sunset tonight is at 8:20 p.m. Sunrise tomorrow is at 6:47 a.m. Tide information for Friday, May 8, 2026. St. Mark's River entrance. Low 1:12 a.m., high 8:06 a.m., low 12:32 p.m., high 6:02 p.m. Apalachicola. Low 3:11 a.m., high 11:23 a.m., low 3:05 p.m., high 7:27 p.m. St. Andrews Bay at Panama City. Low 12:51 a.m., high 2:10 p.m. Note that the times of high and low tide are 3 minutes earlier at Shell Point than at the St. Mark's River entrance. The average water temperature at Apalachicola was 77.0 degrees. Sunrise and sunset in Tallahassee. May 8, 2026. Sunrise 6:48 a.m. Eastern Daylight Time, sunset 8:20 p.m. Eastern Daylight Time. 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

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The current time is 5:47 p.m. Eastern Daylight Time. The following broadcast is a special weather statement issued by the National Weather Service in Tallahassee, Florida. A strong thunderstorm will impact southern Jackson and northeastern Calhoun counties in the panhandle of Florida, northwestern Gadsden and north central Liberty counties in Big Bend, Florida, southwestern Decatur and south central Seminole counties in southwestern Georgia through 6:15 p.m. Eastern Daylight Time or 5:15 p.m. Central Daylight Time. At 5:29 p.m. Eastern Daylight Time, or 4:29 p.m. Central Daylight Time, Doppler radar was tracking a strong thunderstorm 9 miles southwest of Mariana, moving east at 35 miles per hour. Hazard, wind gusts up to 40 miles per hour and pea-sized hail. Source, radar indicated. Impact, gusty winds could knock down tree limbs and blow around unsecured objects. Minor hail damage to vegetation is possible. Locations impacted include Mariana, Chattahoochee, Sneeds, Grand Ridge, Alpha, Alford, Rock Bluff, Ochesee, Rosedale, Union City, Henderson Mill, Jinx, Star, Alliance, Compass Lake, Kinesville, Ridgetop, Hardin Heights, Steel City, and Sink Creek. If outdoors, consider seeking shelter inside a building. Torrential rainfall is also occurring with this storm and may lead to localized flooding. Do not drive your vehicle through flooded roadways. Frequent cloud-to-ground lightning is occurring with this storm. Lightning can strike 10 miles away from a thunderstorm. Seek a safe shelter inside a building or vehicle. These are the 5 p.m. Eastern Daylight Time conditions. At the Tallahassee Airport, it was cloudy. The temperature was 79 degrees. The wind was calm. At Florida State University, the temperature was 79 degrees. The wind was east at 6 miles an hour. At Apalachicola, it was partly sunny. The temperature was 81 degrees. The wind was southeast at 9 miles an hour. At Panama City Northwest, it was cloudy. The temperature was 76 degrees. The wind was calm. At Dothan, a thunderstorm was reported. The temperature was 67 degrees. The wind was south at 7 miles an hour. At Albany, light rain was falling. The temperature was 73 degrees. The wind was calm. At Valdosta, it was mostly sunny. Temperature was 79 degrees, dew point 63. And the pressure was 29.89 inches and falling. Over the marine area, at the buoy south of Apalachicola, winds were south at 4 knots and seas were 1 foot. At the buoy south of Panama City, winds were south at 6 knots and seas were 2 feet. At the buoy south of Pensacola, winds were north at 10 knots and seas were 2 feet. The forecast for the local area. Tonight, cloudy with a chance of thunderstorms. Showers likely, mainly this evening. Lows in the upper 60s. North winds around 5 miles per hour this evening, becoming light and variable. Chance of rain 70%. Saturday, mostly cloudy with a chance of thunderstorms. A chance of showers in the morning, then showers in the afternoon. Highs in the lower 80s. South winds around 5 miles per hour. Chance of rain 90%. Saturday night, cloudy. Showers likely with a chance of thunderstorms in the evening, then a slight chance of showers and thunderstorms after midnight. Lows in the... The following broadcast is a special weather statement issued by the National Weather Service in Tallahassee, Florida. A strong thunderstorm will impact Cook, Grady, Northwestern Lowndes, Thomas, Brooks, and Colquitt counties through 6:30 p.m. Eastern Daylight Time. At 5:50 p.m. Eastern Daylight Time, Doppler radar was tracking a strong thunderstorm over Occoquan, or 8 miles northwest of Thomasville, moving east at 45 miles per hour. Hazard, wind gusts up to 40 miles per hour and half-inch hail. Source, radar indicated. Impact, gusty winds could knock down tree limbs and blow around unsecured objects. Minor hail damage to vegetation is possible. Locations impacted include Moultrie, Adel, Thomasville, Cairo, Quitman, Valdosta, Hayhira, Sparks, Boston, Omega, Norman Park, Lenox, Darren, Occoquan, Pavo, Coolidge, Wigan, Riverside, Schley, and Morven. If outdoors, consider seeking shelter inside a building. The forecast for the local area. Tonight, cloudy with a chance of thunderstorms. Showers likely, mainly this evening. Lows

the upper 60s. North winds around 5 miles per hour this evening, becoming light and variable. Chance of rain 70%. Saturday, mostly cloudy with a chance of thunderstorms. A chance of showers in the morning, then showers in the afternoon. Highs in the lower 80s. South winds around 5 miles per hour. Chance of rain 90%. Saturday night, cloudy. Showers likely with a chance of thunderstorms in the evening, then a slight chance of showers and thunderstorms after midnight. Lows in the upper 60s. South winds around 5 miles per hour in the evening, becoming light and variable. Chance of rain 70%. Sunday, a slight chance of thunderstorms. Showers. Highs in the lower 80s. Light and variable winds, becoming southwest around 5 miles per hour in the afternoon. Chance of rain 90%. Sunday night, mostly cloudy. Showers likely with a slight chance of thunderstorms in the evening, then a chance of showers after midnight. Lows in the upper 60s. South winds around 5 miles per hour in the evening, becoming light and variable. Chance of rain 70%. Monday, showers. A slight chance of thunderstorms in the morning, then a chance of thunderstorms in the afternoon. Highs in the lower 80s. Chance of rain 90%. Monday night, mostly cloudy with showers with thunderstorms likely in the evening, then partly cloudy with a slight chance of showers and thunderstorms after midnight. Cooler with lows in the upper 50s. Chance of rain 90%. Tuesday through Friday, mostly clear. Highs in the mid-80s. Lows around 60. The coastal waters forecast for the following. Coastal waters from Okaloosa, Walton County line to Mexico Beach out to 20 nautical miles. Coastal waters from Mexico Beach to Apalachicola out to 20 nautical miles. Waters from Okaloosa, Walton County line to Mexico Beach 20 to 60 nautical miles. And waters from Mexico Beach to Apalachicola 20 to 60 nautical miles. Tonight, southeast winds 5 to 10 knots. Waves 1 foot or less. Wave detail, southeast 1 foot at 3 seconds and south 1 foot at 6 seconds. Protected waters, a light chop. A chance of showers and thunderstorms. Saturday, south winds 5 to 10 knots. Waves 1 foot or less. Wave detail, south 2 feet at 5 seconds. Protected waters, a light chop. A chance of showers and thunderstorms. Saturday night, south winds 5 to 10 knots. Waves 1 foot or less. Wave detail, south 2 feet at 5 seconds. Protected waters, a light chop. A chance of showers. A chance of thunderstorms, mainly in the evening. Sunday, south winds 5 to 10 knots. Waves 1 foot or less. Wave detail, south 2 feet at 6 seconds. Protected waters, a light chop. A chance of showers with a slight chance of thunderstorms. Sunday night, south winds 5 to 10 knots. Waves 1 foot or less. Wave detail, south 2 feet at 6 seconds. Protected waters, a light chop. A chance of showers with a slight chance of thunderstorms. Monday, southwest winds 5 to 10 knots, becoming west 10 to 15 knots in the afternoon. Waves 1 foot or less. Wave detail, south 2 feet at 6 seconds. Protected waters, a moderate chop. Showers. A slight chance of thunderstorms in the morning, then a chance of thunderstorms in the afternoon. Monday night, northwest winds 10 to 15 knots, becoming north 15 to 20 knots after midnight. Seas 3 to 4 feet. Protected waters choppy. A slight chance of showers. A chance of thunderstorms, mainly in the evening. Tuesday, northeast winds 15 to 20 knots, diminishing to 10 to 15 knots in the afternoon. Seas 3 to 4 feet. Protected waters choppy. Tuesday night, northeast winds 5 to 10 knots. Seas around 3 feet in the evening, then 1 foot or less. Protected waters, a light chop. Wednesday, northeast winds 5 to 10 knots. Waves 1 foot or less. Protected waters, a light chop. Wednesday night, northwest winds 5 to 10 knots. Waves 1 foot or less. Protected waters, a light chop. Winds and waves higher in and near thunderstorms. The Tallahassee climate summary for this evening, as of 5 p.m., May 8, 2026. Today's high temperature of 79 degrees occurred at 3:59 p.m. This high was 7 degrees below the normal high of 86. Today's low temperature of 71 degrees occurred at 7:08 a.m. This low was 11 degrees above the normal low of 60.

A trace of precipitation fell today, which brings the monthly total to 2.06 inches. This is 1.40 inches above the normal amount of 0.66 inches for May. The total precipitation for the year now stands at 8.97 inches, which is 9.15 inches below normal. The normal high temperature for tomorrow is 86 degrees, and the normal low is 61. The record high for tomorrow is 96, which occurred in 2024, and the record low is 42, which occurred in 1928. Sunset tonight is at 8:20 p.m. Sunrise tomorrow is at 6:47 a.m. The coastal waters forecast for the following: waters from Suwannee River to Apalachicola, Florida, extending from 20 to 60 nautical miles. Tonight, south winds around 5 knots. Waves 1 foot or less. Wave detail, southwest 1 foot at 5 seconds. Protected waters smooth, a slight chance of showers. A slight chance of thunderstorms early this evening, then a chance of thunderstorms late this evening and overnight. Saturday, south winds 5 to 10 knots. Waves 1 foot or less. Wave detail, southwest 1 foot at 2 seconds and southwest 1 foot at 5 seconds. Protected waters a light chop. A chance of showers and thunderstorms. Saturday night, south winds 5 to 10 knots, diminishing to around 5 knots after midnight. Waves 1 foot or less. Wave detail, southwest 1 foot at 4 seconds. Protected waters a light chop. A chance of showers and thunderstorms, mainly in the evening. Sunday, south winds around 5 knots, becoming southwest in the afternoon. Waves 1 foot or less. Wave detail, south 1 foot at 5 seconds. Protected waters a light chop. A chance of showers with a slight chance of thunderstorms. Sunday night, southwest winds around 5 knots. Waves 1 foot or less. Wave detail, south 1 foot at 6 seconds. Protected waters smooth, a slight chance of showers and thunderstorms in the evening, then a chance of showers after midnight. Monday, southwest winds 5 to 10 knots, increasing to 10 to 15 knots in the afternoon. Waves 1 foot or less. Wave detail, southwest 2 feet at 5 seconds. Protected waters a moderate chop. Showers with a slight chance of thunderstorms in the morning, then showers likely with a chance of thunderstorms in the afternoon. Monday night, west winds around 10 knots, becoming north after midnight. Waves 1 foot or less, then around 3 feet after midnight. Protected waters a moderate chop. A slight chance of thunderstorms. Showers likely, mainly in the evening. Tuesday, northeast winds 10 to 15 knots. Seas around 3 feet. Protected waters a moderate chop. Tuesday night, northeast winds 10 to 15 knots. Waves 1 foot or less. Protected waters a moderate chop. Wednesday, east winds 5 to 10 knots. Waves 1 foot or less. Protected waters a light chop. Wednesday night, northwest winds 5 to 10 knots. Waves 1 foot or less. Protected waters a light chop. Winds and waves higher and near thunderstorms. The coastal waters forecast for the following St. Andrews Bay waterways. Tonight, southwest winds around 5 knots, becoming east late this evening and overnight. Protected waters smooth, a chance of thunderstorms. Showers likely until early morning, then a chance of showers late. Saturday, south winds 5 to 10 knots. Protected waters a light chop. Showers likely with a chance of thunderstorms. Saturday night, south winds around 5 knots. Protected waters smooth, a chance of showers and thunderstorms, mainly in the evening. Sunday, south winds around 5 knots, increasing to 5 to 10 knots in the afternoon. Protected waters a light chop. Showers likely with a slight chance of thunderstorms. Sunday night, south winds 5 to 10 knots, becoming southwest after midnight. Protected waters a light chop. A chance of showers with a slight chance of thunderstorms. Monday, southwest winds 5 to 10 knots. Protected waters a light chop. Showers with a chance of thunderstorms. Monday night, north winds 5 to 10 knots. Protected waters a light chop. Showers likely with a chance of thunderstorms in the evening, then a slight chance of showers after midnight. Tuesday, north winds 5 to 10 knots. Protected waters a light chop. Tuesday night, north winds 5 to 10 knots, becoming northeast after midnight. Protected waters a light chop. Wednesday, east winds around

5 knots, becoming southwest in the afternoon. Protected waters a light chop. Wednesday night, west winds 5 to 10 knots, becoming northwest after midnight. Protected waters a light chop. Winds and waves higher and near thunderstorms. The Tallahassee climate summary for this evening, as of 5 p.m., May 8, 2026. Today's high temperature of 79 degrees occurred at 3:59 p.m. This high was 7 degrees below the normal high of 86. Today's low temperature of 71 degrees occurred at 7:08 a.m. This low was 11 degrees above the normal low of 60. A trace of precipitation fell today, which brings the monthly total to 2.06 inches. This is 1.40 inches above the normal amount of 0.66 inches for May. The total precipitation for the year now stands at 8.97 inches, which is 9.15 inches below normal. The normal high temperature for tomorrow is 86 degrees, and the normal low is 61. The record high for tomorrow is 96, which occurred in 2024, and the record low is 42, which occurred in 1928. Sunset tonight is at 8:20 p.m. Sunrise tomorrow is at 6:47 a.m. Tide information for Friday, May 8, 2026. St. Mark's River entrance. Low 1:12 a.m., high 8:06 a.m., low 12:32 p.m., high 6:02 p.m. Apalachicola. Low 3:11 a.m., high 11:23 a.m., low 3:05 p.m., high 7:27 p.m. St. Andrews Bay at Panama City. Low 12:51 a.m., high 2:10 p.m. Note that the times of high and low tide are 3 minutes earlier at Shell Point than at the St. Mark's River entrance. The average water temperature at Apalachicola was 77.0 degrees. Sunrise and sunset in Tallahassee. May 8, 2026, sunrise 6:48 a.m. Eastern Daylight Time, sunset 8:20 p.m. Eastern Daylight Time. 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The current time is 6:05 p.m. Eastern Daylight Time. The following broadcast is a special weather statement issued by the National Weather Service in Tallahassee, Florida. A strong thunderstorm will impact southern Jackson and northeastern Calhoun counties in the panhandle of Florida, northwestern Gadsden and north-central Liberty counties in Big Bend, Florida, southwestern Decatur and south-central Seminole counties in southwestern Georgia through 6:15 p.m. Eastern Daylight Time or 5:15 p.m. Central Daylight Time. At 5:29 p.m. Eastern Daylight Time, or 4:29 p.m. Central Daylight Time, Doppler radar was tracking a strong thunderstorm 9 miles southwest of Mariana, moving east at 35 miles per hour. Hazard, wind gusts up to 40 miles per hour and pea-sized hail. Source, radar indicated. Impact, gusty winds could knock down tree limbs and blow around unsecured objects. Minor hail damage to vegetation is possible. Locations impacted include Mariana, Chattahoochee, Sneeds, Grand Ridge, Alpha, Alford, Rock Bluff, Ocheyesee, Rosedale, Union City, Henderson Mill, Jinx, Star, Alliance, Compass Lake, Kinesville, Ridgetop, Hardin Heights, Steel City, and Sink Creek. If outdoors, consider seeking shelter inside a building. Torrential rainfall is also occurring with this storm and may lead to localized flooding. Do not drive your vehicle through flooded roadways. Frequent cloud-to-ground lightning is occurring with this storm. Lightning can strike 10 miles away from a thunderstorm. Seek a safe shelter inside a building or vehicle. The following broadcast is a special weather statement issued by the National Weather Service in Tallahassee, Florida. A strong thunderstorm will impact Cook, Grady, Northwestern Lowndes, Thomas, Brooks, and Colquitt counties through 6:30 p.m. Eastern Daylight Time. At 5:50 p.m. Eastern Daylight Time, Doppler radar was tracking a strong thunderstorm over Occoquan, or 8 miles northwest of Thomasville, moving east at 45 miles per hour. Hazard, wind gusts up to 40 miles per hour and half-inch hail. Source, radar indicated. Impact, gusty winds could knock down tree limbs and blow around unsecured objects. Minor hail damage to vegetation is possible. Locations impacted include Moultrie, Adel, Thomasville, Cairo, Quitman, Valdosta, Hayhira, Sparks,
Boston, Omega, Norman Park, Lenox, Don, Ochlockney, Pavo, Coolidge, Wigan, Riverside, Schley, and Morven. If outdoors, consider seeking shelter inside a building. These are the 6 p.m. Eastern Daylight Time conditions. At the Tallahassee Airport, it was cloudy. The temperature was 78 degrees. The wind was calm. The report from Florida State University was not available. At Apalachicola, it was partly sunny. The temperature was 79 degrees. The wind was south at 8 miles an hour. At Panama City Northwest, light rain was falling. The temperature was 69 degrees. The wind was northwest at 9 miles an hour. At Dothan, it was cloudy. The temperature was 67 degrees. The wind was east at 7 miles an hour. At Albany, light rain was falling. The temperature was 68 degrees. The wind was northwest at 5 miles an hour. At Valdosta, temperature was 77 degrees, dew point 63. And the pressure was 29.88 inches and falling. Over the marine area, at the buoy south of Apalachicola, winds were south at 4 knots. At the buoy south of Panama City, winds were south at 8 knots. At the buoy south of Pensacola, winds were north at 12 knots. The forecast for the local area. Tonight, cloudy with a chance of thunderstorms. Showers likely, mainly this evening. Lows in the upper 60s. North winds around 5 miles per hour this evening, becoming light and variable. Chance of rain 70%. Saturday, mostly cloudy with a chance of thunderstorms. A chance of showers in the morning, then showers in the afternoon. Highs in the lower 80s. South winds around 5 miles per hour. Chance of rain 90%. Saturday night, cloudy. Showers likely with a chance of thunderstorms in the evening, then a slight chance of showers and thunderstorms after midnight. Lows in the upper 60s. South winds around 5 miles per hour in the evening, becoming light and variable. Chance of rain 70%. Sunday, a slight chance of thunderstorms. Showers. Highs in the lower 80s. Light and variable winds, becoming southwest around 5 miles per hour in the afternoon. Chance of rain 90%. Sunday night, mostly cloudy. Showers likely with a slight chance of thunderstorms in the evening, then a chance of showers after midnight. Lows in the upper 60s. South winds around 5 miles per hour in the evening, becoming light and variable. Chance of rain 70%. Monday, showers. A slight chance of thunderstorms in the morning, then a chance of thunderstorms in the afternoon. Highs in the lower 80s. Chance of rain 90%. Monday night, mostly cloudy with showers with thunderstorms likely in the evening, then partly cloudy with a slight chance of showers and thunderstorms after midnight. Cooler with lows in the upper 50s. Chance of rain 90%. Tuesday through Friday, mostly clear. Highs in the mid-80s. Lows around 60. The coastal waters forecast for the following. Coastal waters from Okaloosa, Walton County line to Mexico Beach out to 20 nautical miles. Coastal waters from Mexico Beach to Apalachicola out to 20 nautical miles. Waters from Okaloosa, Walton County line to Mexico Beach 20 to 60 nautical miles. And waters from Mexico Beach to Apalachicola 20 to 60 nautical miles. Tonight, southeast winds 5 to 10 knots. Waves 1 foot or less. Wave detail. Southeast 1 foot at 3 seconds and south 1 foot at 6 seconds. Protected waters a light shop. A chance of showers and thunderstorms. Saturday, south winds 5 to 10 knots. Waves 1 foot or less. Wave detail, south 2 feet at 5 seconds. Protected waters a light shop. A chance of showers and thunderstorms. Saturday night, south winds 5 to 10 knots. Waves 1 foot or less. Wave detail, south 2 feet at 5 seconds. Protected waters a light shop. A chance of showers. A chance of thunderstorms, mainly in the evening. Sunday, south winds 5 to 10 knots. Waves 1 foot or less. Wave detail, south 2 feet at 6 seconds. Protected waters a light shop. A chance of showers with a slight chance of thunderstorms. Sunday night, south winds 5 to 10 knots. Waves 1 foot or less. Wave detail, south 2 feet at 6 seconds. Protected waters a light shop. A chance of showers with a slight chance of thunderstorms. Monday,
Southwest winds 5 to 10 knots, becoming west 10.

15 knots in the afternoon. Waves 1 foot or less. Wave detail, south 2 feet at 6 seconds. Protected waters, a moderate chop. Showers. A slight chance of thunderstorms in the morning, then a chance of thunderstorms in the afternoon. Monday night, northwest winds 10 to 15 knots, becoming north 15 to 20 knots after midnight. Seas 3 to 4 feet. Protected waters choppy. A slight chance of showers. A chance of thunderstorms, mainly in the evening. Tuesday, northeast winds 15 to 20 knots, diminishing to 10 to 15 knots in the afternoon. Seas 3 to 4 feet. Protected waters choppy. Tuesday night, northeast winds 5 to 10 knots. Seas around 3 feet in the evening, then 1 foot or less. Protected waters a light chop. Wednesday, northeast winds 5 to 10 knots. Waves 1 foot or less. Protected waters a light chop. Wednesday night, northwest winds 5 to 10 knots. Waves 1 foot or less. Protected waters a light chop. Winds and waves higher in and near thunderstorms. The coastal waters forecast for the following: waters from Suwannee River to Apalachicola, Florida, extending from 20 to 60 nautical miles. Tonight, south winds around 5 knots. Waves 1 foot or less. Wave detail, southwest 1 foot at 5 seconds. Protected waters smooth, a slight chance of showers. A slight chance of thunderstorms early this evening, then a chance of thunderstorms late this evening and overnight. Saturday, south winds 5 to 10 knots. Waves 1 foot or less. Wave detail, southwest 1 foot at 2 seconds and southwest 1 foot at 5 seconds. Protected waters a light chop. A chance of showers and thunderstorms. Saturday night, south winds 5 to 10 knots, diminishing to around 5 knots after midnight. Waves 1 foot or less. Wave detail, southwest 1 foot at 4 seconds. Protected waters a light chop. A chance of showers and thunderstorms, mainly in the evening. Sunday, south winds around 5 knots, becoming southwest in the afternoon. Waves 1 foot or less. Wave detail, south 1 foot at 5 seconds. Protected waters a light chop. A chance of showers with a slight chance of thunderstorms. Sunday night, southwest winds around 5 knots. Waves 1 foot or less. Wave detail, south 1 foot at 6 seconds. Protected waters smooth, a slight chance of showers and thunderstorms in the evening, then a chance of showers after midnight. Monday, southwest winds 5 to 10 knots, increasing to 10 to 15 knots in the afternoon. Waves 1 foot or less. Wave detail, southwest 2 feet at 5 seconds. Protected waters a moderate chop. Showers with a slight chance of thunderstorms in the morning, then showers likely with a chance of thunderstorms in the afternoon. Monday night, west winds around 10 knots, becoming north after midnight. Waves 1 foot or less, then around 3 feet after midnight. Protected waters a moderate chop. A slight chance of thunderstorms. Showers likely, mainly in the evening. Tuesday, northeast winds 10 to 15 knots. Seas around 3 feet. Protected waters a moderate chop. Tuesday night, northeast winds 10 to 15 knots. Waves 1 foot or less. Protected waters a moderate chop. Wednesday, east winds 5 to 10 knots. Waves 1 foot or less. Protected waters a light chop. Wednesday night, northwest winds 5 to 10 knots. Waves 1 foot or less. Protected waters a light chop. Winds and waves higher in and near thunderstorms. The coastal waters forecast for the following St. Andrews Bay waterways. Tonight, southwest winds around 5 knots, becoming east late this evening and overnight. Protected waters smooth, a chance of thunderstorms. Showers likely until early morning, then a chance of showers late. Saturday, south winds 5 to 10 knots. Protected waters a light chop. Showers likely with a chance of thunderstorms. Saturday night, south winds around 5 knots. Protected waters smooth, a chance of showers and thunderstorms, mainly in the evening. Sunday, south winds around 5 knots, increasing to 5 to 10 knots in the afternoon. Protected waters a light chop. Showers likely with a slight chance of thunderstorms. Sunday night, south winds 5 to 10 knots, becoming southwest after midnight. Protected waters a light chop. A chance of showers with a slight chance of thunderstorms. Monday, southwest winds 5 to

10 knots. Protected waters, a light shop. Showers with a chance of thunderstorms. Monday night, north winds 5 to 10 knots. Protected waters, a light shop. Showers likely with a chance of thunderstorms in the evening, then a slight chance of showers after midnight. Tuesday, north winds 5 to 10 knots. Protected waters, a light shop. Tuesday night, north winds 5 to 10 knots, becoming northeast after midnight. Protected waters, a light shop. Wednesday, east winds around 5 knots, becoming southwest in the afternoon. Protected waters, a light shop. Wednesday night, west winds 5 to 10 knots, becoming northwest after midnight. Protected waters, a light shop. Winds and waves higher and near thunderstorms. Tide information for Friday, May 8, 2026. St. Mark's River entrance. Low 1, 12 a.m., high 8:06 a.m., low 12, 32 p.m., high 6:02 p.m. Apalachicola. Low 3, 11 a.m., high 11, 23 a.m., low 3:05 p.m., high 7, 27 p.m. St. Andrews Bay at Panama City. Low 12, 51 a.m., high 2, 10 p.m. Note that the times of high and low tide are 3 minutes earlier at Shell Point than at the St. Mark's River entrance. The average water temperature at Apalachicola was 77.0 degrees. Sunrise and sunset in Tallahassee. May 8, 2026, sunrise 6:48 a.m. Eastern Daylight Time, sunset 8:20 p.m. Eastern Daylight Time. 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The following broadcast is a special weather statement issued by the National Weather Service in Tallahassee, Florida. A strong thunderstorm will impact Cook, Grady, Northwestern Lowndes, Thomas, Brooks, and Colquitt counties through 6:30 p.m. Eastern Daylight Time. At 5:50 p.m. Eastern Daylight Time, Doppler radar was tracking a strong thunderstorm over Occoquan, or 8 miles northwest of Thomasville, moving east at 45 miles per hour. Hazard, wind gusts up to 40 miles per hour and half inch hail. Source, radar indicated. Impact, gusty winds could knock down tree limbs and blow around unsecured objects. Minor hail damage to vegetation is possible. Locations impacted include Moultrie, Adel, Thomasville, Cairo, Quitman, Valdosta, Hayhira, Sparks, Boston, Omega, Norman Park, Lenox, Darren, Occoquan, Pavo, Coolidge, Wigan, Riverside, Schley, and Morven. If outdoors, consider seeking shelter inside a building. These are the 6 p.m. Eastern Daylight Time conditions. At the Tallahassee Airport, it was cloudy. The temperature was 78 degrees. The wind was calm. At Florida State University, the temperature was 77 degrees. The wind was calm. At Apalachicola, it was partly sunny. The temperature was 79 degrees. The wind was south at 8 miles an hour. At Panama City Northwest, light rain was falling. The temperature was 69 degrees. The wind was northwest at 9 miles an hour. At Dothan, it was cloudy. The temperature was 67 degrees. The wind was east at 7 miles an hour. At Albany, light rain was falling. The temperature was 68 degrees. The wind was northwest at 5 miles an hour. At Valdosta, temperature was 77 degrees, dew point 63, and the pressure was 29.88 inches and falling. Over the marine area, at the buoy south of Apalachicola, winds were south at 4 knots and seas were 2 feet. At the buoy south of Panama City, winds were south at 8 knots and seas were 2 feet. At the buoy south of Pensacola, winds were north at 8 knots and seas were 2 feet. The forecast for the local area. Tonight, cloudy with a chance of thunderstorms. Showers likely, mainly this evening. Lows in the upper 60s. North winds around 5 miles per hour this evening, becoming light and variable. Chance of rain 70%. Saturday, mostly cloudy with a chance of thunderstorms. A chance of showers in the morning, then showers in the afternoon. Highs in the lower 80s. South winds around 5 miles per hour. Chance of rain 90%.
Saturday night, cloudy. Showers likely with a chance of thunderstorms in the evening, then a slight chance of showers and thunderstorms after midnight. Lows in the upper 60s. South winds around 5 miles per hour in the evening, becoming light and variable. Chance of rain 70%. Sunday, a slight chance of thunderstorms. Showers. Highs in the lower 80s. Light and variable winds, becoming southwest around 5 miles per hour in the afternoon. Chance of rain 90%. Sunday night, mostly cloudy. Showers likely with a slight chance of thunderstorms in the evening, then a chance of showers after midnight. Lows in the upper 60s. South winds around 5 miles per hour in the evening, becoming light and variable. Chance of rain 70%. Monday, showers. A slight chance of thunderstorms in the morning, then a chance of thunderstorms in the afternoon. Highs in the lower 80s. Chance of rain 90%. Monday night, mostly cloudy with showers with thunderstorms likely in the evening, then partly cloudy with a slight chance of showers and thunderstorms after midnight. Cooler with lows in the upper 50s. Chance of rain 90%. Tuesday through Friday, mostly clear. Highs in the mid-80s. Lows around 60. The coastal waters forecast for the following. Coastal waters from Okaloosa-Walton County line to Mexico Beach out to 20 nautical miles. Coastal waters from Mexico Beach to Apalachicola out to 20 nautical miles. Waters from Okaloosa-Walton County line to Mexico Beach 20 to 60 nautical miles. And waters from Mexico Beach to Apalachicola 20 to 60 nautical miles. Tonight, southeast winds 5 to 10 knots. Waves 1 foot or less. Wave detail, southeast 1 foot at 3 seconds and south 1 foot at 6 seconds. Protected waters a light chop. A chance of showers and thunderstorms. Saturday, south winds 5 to 10 knots. Waves 1 foot or less. Wave detail, south 2 feet at 5 seconds. Protected waters a light chop. A chance of showers and thunderstorms. Saturday night, south winds 5 to 10 knots. Waves 1 foot or less. Wave detail, south 2 feet at 5 seconds. Protected waters a light chop. A chance of showers. A chance of thunderstorms, mainly in the evening. Sunday, south winds 5 to 10 knots. Waves 1 foot or less. Wave detail, south 2 feet at 6 seconds. Protected waters a light chop. A chance of showers with a slight chance of thunderstorms. Sunday night, south winds 5 to 10 knots. Waves 1 foot or less. Wave detail, south 2 feet at 6 seconds. Protected waters a light chop. A chance of showers with a slight chance of thunderstorms. Monday, southwest winds 5 to 10 knots, becoming west 10 to 15 knots in the afternoon. Waves 1 foot or less. Wave detail, south 2 feet at 6 seconds. Protected waters a moderate chop. Showers. A slight chance of thunderstorms in the morning, then a chance of thunderstorms in the afternoon. Monday night, northwest winds 10 to 15 knots, becoming north 15 to 20 knots after midnight. Seas 3 to 4 feet. Protected waters choppy. A slight chance of showers. A chance of thunderstorms, mainly in the evening. Tuesday, northeast winds 15 to 20 knots, diminishing to 10 to 15 knots in the afternoon. Seas 3 to 4 feet. Protected waters choppy. Tuesday night, northeast winds 5 to 10 knots. Seas around 3 feet in the evening, then 1 foot or less. Protected waters a light chop. Wednesday, northeast winds 5 to 10 knots. Waves 1 foot or less. Protected waters a light chop. Wednesday night, northwest winds 5 to 10 knots. Waves 1 foot or less. Protected waters a light chop. Winds and waves higher in and near thunderstorms. The coastal waters forecast for the following. Waters from Suwannee River to Apalachicola, Florida, extending from 20 to 60 nautical miles. Tonight, south winds around 5 knots. Waves 1 foot or less. Wave detail, southwest 1 foot at 5 seconds. Protected waters smooth, a slight chance of showers. A slight chance of thunderstorms early this evening, then a chance of thunderstorms late this evening and overnight. Saturday, south winds 5 to 10 knots. Waves 1 foot or less. Wave detail, southwest 1 foot at 2 seconds and southwest 1 foot at 5 seconds. Protected waters a light chop. A chance of showers and thunderstorms. Saturday night,
south winds 5 to 10 knots,

finishing to around 5 knots after midnight. Waves 1 foot or less. Wave detail, southwest 1 foot at 4 seconds. Protected waters, a light chop. A chance of showers and thunderstorms, mainly in the evening. Sunday, south winds around 5 knots, becoming southwest in the afternoon. Waves 1 foot or less. Wave detail, south 1 foot at 5 seconds. Protected waters, a light chop. A chance of showers with a slight chance of thunderstorms. Sunday night, southwest winds around 5 knots. Waves 1 foot or less. Wave detail, south 1 foot at 6 seconds. Protected waters, smooth. A slight chance of showers and thunderstorms in the evening, then a chance of showers after midnight. Monday, southwest winds 5 to 10 knots, increasing to 10 to 15 knots in the afternoon. Waves 1 foot or less. Wave detail, southwest 2 feet at 5 seconds. Protected waters, a moderate chop. Showers with a slight chance of thunderstorms in the morning, then showers likely with a chance of thunderstorms in the afternoon. Monday night, west winds around 10 knots, becoming north after midnight. Waves 1 foot or less, then around 3 feet after midnight. Protected waters, a moderate chop. A slight chance of thunderstorms. Showers likely, mainly in the evening. Tuesday, northeast winds 10 to 15 knots. Seas around 3 feet. Protected waters, a moderate chop. Tuesday night, northeast winds 10 to 15 knots. Waves 1 foot or less. Protected waters, a moderate chop. Wednesday, east winds 5 to 10 knots. Waves 1 foot or less. Protected waters, a light chop. Wednesday night, northwest winds 5 to 10 knots. Waves 1 foot or less. Protected waters, a light chop. Winds and waves higher and near thunderstorms. The coastal waters forecast for the following St. Andrews Bay waterways. Tonight, southwest winds around 5 knots, becoming east late this evening and overnight. Protected waters, smooth, a chance of thunderstorms. Showers likely until early morning, then a chance of showers late. Saturday, south winds 5 to 10 knots. Protected waters, a light chop. Showers likely with a chance of thunderstorms. Saturday night, south winds around 5 knots. Protected waters, smooth, a chance of showers and thunderstorms, mainly in the evening. Sunday, south winds around 5 knots, increasing to 5 to 10 knots in the afternoon. Protected waters, a light chop. Showers likely with a slight chance of thunderstorms. Sunday night, south winds 5 to 10 knots, becoming southwest after midnight. Protected waters, a light chop. A chance of showers with a slight chance of thunderstorms. Monday, southwest winds 5 to 10 knots. Protected waters, a light chop. Showers with a chance of thunderstorms. Monday night, north winds 5 to 10 knots. Protected waters, a light chop. Showers likely with a chance of thunderstorms in the evening, then a slight chance of showers after midnight. Tuesday, north winds 5 to 10 knots. Protected waters, a light chop. Tuesday night, north winds 5 to 10 knots, becoming northeast after midnight. Protected waters, a light chop. Wednesday, east winds around 5 knots, becoming southwest in the afternoon. Protected waters, a light chop. Wednesday night, west winds 5 to 10 knots, becoming northwest after midnight. Protected waters, a light chop. Winds and waves higher and near thunderstorms. The Tallahassee climate summary for this evening, as of 5 p.m., May 8, 2026. Today's high temperature of 79 degrees occurred at 3:59 p.m. This high was 7 degrees below the normal high of 86. Today's low temperature of 71 degrees occurred at 7:08 a.m. This low was 11 degrees above the normal low of 60. A trace of precipitation fell today, which brings the monthly total to 2.06 inches. This is 1.40 inches above the normal amount of 0.66 inches for May. The total precipitation for the year now stands at 8.97 inches, which is 9.15 inches below normal. The normal high temperature for tomorrow is 86 degrees, and the normal low is 61. The record high for tomorrow is 96, which occurred in 2024, and the record low is 42, which occurred in 1928. Sunset tonight is at 8:20 p.m. Sunrise tomorrow is at 6:47 a.m. Tide information for Friday, May 8, 2026. St. Mark's River entrance. Low 1:12 a.m., high 8:00.

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The latest weather and forecast information can also be accessed by calling our automated forecast line at 850-942-8851. The current time is 6:33 p.m. Eastern Daylight Time. These are the 6 p.m. Eastern Daylight Time conditions. At the Tallahassee Airport, it was cloudy. The temperature was 78 degrees. The wind was calm. At Florida State University, the temperature was 77 degrees. The wind was calm. At Apalachicola, it was partly sunny. The temperature was 79 degrees. The wind was south at 8 miles an hour. At Panama City Northwest, light rain was falling. The temperature was 69 degrees. The wind was northwest at 9 miles an hour. At Dothan, it was cloudy. The temperature was 67 degrees. The wind was east at 7 miles an hour. At Albany, light rain was falling. The temperature was 68 degrees. The wind was northwest at 5 miles an hour. At Valdosta, temperature was 77 degrees, dew point 63. And the pressure was 29.88 inches and falling. Over the marine area, at the buoy south of Apalachicola, winds were south at 4 knots and seas were 2 feet. At the buoy south of Panama City, winds were south at 8 knots and seas were 2 feet. At the buoy south of Pensacola, winds were north at 8 knots and seas were 2 feet. The forecast for the local area. Tonight, cloudy with a chance of thunderstorms. Showers likely, mainly this evening. Lows in the upper 60s. North winds around 5 miles per hour this evening, becoming light and variable. Chance of rain 70%. Saturday, mostly cloudy with a chance of thunderstorms. A chance of showers in the morning, then showers in the afternoon. Highs in the lower 80s. South winds around 5 miles per hour. Chance of rain 90%. Saturday night, cloudy. Showers likely with a chance of thunderstorms in the evening, then a slight chance of showers and thunderstorms after midnight. Lows in the upper 60s. South winds around 5 miles per hour in the evening, becoming light and variable. Chance of rain 70%. Sunday, a slight chance of thunderstorms. Showers. Highs in the lower 80s. Light and variable winds, becoming southwest around 5 miles per hour in the afternoon. Chance of rain 90%. Sunday night, mostly cloudy. Showers likely with a slight chance of thunderstorms in the evening, then a chance of showers after midnight. Lows in the upper 60s. South winds around 5 miles per hour in the evening, becoming light and variable. Chance of rain 70%. Monday, showers. A slight chance of thunderstorms in the morning, then a chance of thunderstorms in the afternoon. Highs in the lower 80s. Chance of rain 90%. Monday night, mostly cloudy with showers with thunderstorms likely in the evening, then partly cloudy with a slight chance of showers and thunderstorms after midnight. Cooler with lows in the upper 50s. Chance of rain 90%. Tuesday through Friday, mostly clear. Highs in the mid-80s. Lows around 60. The coastal waters forecast for the following. Coastal waters from Okaloosa, Walton County line to Mexico Beach out to 20 nautical miles. Coastal waters from Mexico Beach to Apalachicola out to 20 nautical miles. Waters from Okaloosa, Walton County line to Mexico Beach 20 to 60 nautical miles. And waters from Mexico Beach to Apalachicola 20 to 60 nautical miles. Tonight, southeast winds 5 to 10 knots. Waves 1 foot or less. Wave detail, southeast 1 foot at 3 seconds and south 1 foot at 6 seconds. Protected waters, a light chop. A chance of showers and thunderstorms. Saturday, south winds 5 to 10 knots. Waves 1 foot or less. Wave detail, south 2 feet at 5 seconds. Protected waters, a light chop. A chance of showers and thunderstorms. Saturday night, south winds 5 to 10 knots. Waves 1 foot or less. Wave detail, south 2 feet at 5 seconds. Protected waters, a light chop. A chance of showers. A chance of thunderstorms, mainly in the evening. Sunday, south winds 5 to 10 knots. Waves 1 foot or less. Wave detail, south 2 feet at 6 seconds. Protected waters, a light chop. A chance of showers with a slight chance of thunderstorms. Sunday night, south winds 5 to 10 knots. Waves 1 foot or less. Wave detail.

south 2 feet at 6 seconds. Protected waters, a light shop. A chance of showers with a slight chance of thunderstorms. Monday, southwest winds 5 to 10 knots, becoming west 10 to 15 knots in the afternoon. Waves 1 foot or less. Wave detail, south 2 feet at 6 seconds. Protected waters, a moderate chop. Showers. A slight chance of thunderstorms in the morning, then a chance of thunderstorms in the afternoon. Monday night, northwest winds 10 to 15 knots, becoming north 15 to 20 knots after midnight. Seas 3 to 4 feet. Protected waters choppy. A slight chance of showers. A chance of thunderstorms, mainly in the evening. Tuesday, northeast winds 15 to 20 knots, diminishing to 10 to 15 knots in the afternoon. Seas 3 to 4 feet. Protected waters choppy. Tuesday night, northeast winds 5 to 10 knots. Seas around 3 feet in the evening, then 1 foot or less. Protected waters a light chop. Wednesday, northeast winds 5 to 10 knots. Waves 1 foot or less. Protected waters a light chop. Wednesday night, northwest winds 5 to 10 knots. Waves 1 foot or less. Protected waters a light chop. Winds and waves higher and near thunderstorms. The coastal waters forecast for the following waters from Suwannee River to Apalachicola, Florida, extending from 20 to 60 nautical miles. Tonight, south winds around 5 knots. Waves 1 foot or less. Wave detail, southwest 1 foot at 5 seconds. Protected waters smooth, a slight chance of showers. A slight chance of thunderstorms early this evening, then a chance of thunderstorms late this evening and overnight. Saturday, south winds 5 to 10 knots. Waves 1 foot or less. Wave detail, southwest 1 foot at 2 seconds and southwest 1 foot at 5 seconds. Protected waters a light chop. A chance of showers and thunderstorms. Saturday night, south winds 5 to 10 knots, diminishing to around 5 knots after midnight. Waves 1 foot or less. Wave detail, southwest 1 foot at 4 seconds. Protected waters a light chop. A chance of showers and thunderstorms, mainly in the evening. Sunday, south winds around 5 knots, becoming southwest in the afternoon. Waves 1 foot or less. Wave detail, south 1 foot at 5 seconds. Protected waters a light chop. A chance of showers with a slight chance of thunderstorms. Sunday night, southwest winds around 5 knots. Waves 1 foot or less. Wave detail, south 1 foot at 6 seconds. Protected waters smooth, a slight chance of showers and thunderstorms in the evening, then a chance of showers after midnight. Monday, southwest winds 5 to 10 knots, increasing to 10 to 15 knots in the afternoon. Waves 1 foot or less. Wave detail, southwest 2 feet at 5 seconds. Protected waters a moderate chop. Showers with a slight chance of thunderstorms in the morning, then showers likely with a chance of thunderstorms in the afternoon. Monday night, west winds around 10 knots, becoming north after midnight. Waves 1 foot or less, then around 3 feet after midnight. Protected waters a moderate chop. A slight chance of thunderstorms. Showers likely, mainly in the evening. Tuesday, northeast winds 10 to 15 knots. Seas around 3 feet. Protected waters a moderate chop. Tuesday night, northeast winds 10 to 15 knots. Waves 1 foot or less. Protected waters a moderate chop. Wednesday, east winds 5 to 10 knots. Waves 1 foot or less. Protected waters a light chop. Wednesday night, northwest winds 5 to 10 knots. Waves 1 foot or less. Protected waters a light chop. Winds and waves higher and near thunderstorms. The coastal waters forecast for the following St. Andrews Bay waterways. Tonight, southwest winds around 5 knots, becoming east late this evening and overnight. Protected waters smooth, a chance of thunderstorms. Showers likely until early morning, then a chance of showers late. Saturday, south winds 5 to 10 knots. Protected waters a light chop. Showers likely with a chance of thunderstorms. Saturday night, south winds around 5 knots. Protected waters smooth, a chance of showers and thunderstorms, mainly in the evening. Sunday, south winds around 5 knots, increasing to 5 to 10 knots in the afternoon. Protected waters a light chop. Showers likely with a slight chance of thunderstorms. Sunday night.

South winds 5 to 10 knots, becoming southwest after midnight. Protected waters, a light chop. A chance of showers with a slight chance of thunderstorms. Monday, southwest winds 5 to 10 knots. Protected waters, a light chop. Showers with a chance of thunderstorms. Monday night, north winds 5 to 10 knots. Protected waters, a light chop. Showers likely with a chance of thunderstorms in the evening, then a slight chance of showers after midnight. Tuesday, north winds 5 to 10 knots. Protected waters, a light chop. Tuesday night, north winds 5 to 10 knots, becoming northeast after midnight. Protected waters, a light chop. Wednesday, east winds around 5 knots, becoming southwest in the afternoon. Protected waters, a light chop. Wednesday night, west winds 5 to 10 knots, becoming northwest after midnight. Protected waters, a light chop. Winds and waves higher and near thunderstorms. Tide information for Friday, May 8, 2026. St. Mark's River entrance. Low 1:12 a.m., high 8:06 a.m., low 12:32 p.m., high 6:02 p.m. Apalachicola. Low 3:11 a.m., high 11:23 a.m., low 3:05 p.m., high 7:27 p.m. St. Andrews Bay of Panama City. Low 12:51 a.m., high 2:10 p.m. Note that the times of high and low tide are 3 minutes earlier at Shell Point than at the St. Mark's River entrance. The average water temperature at Apalachicola was 77.0 degrees. Sunrise and sunset in Tallahassee. May 8, 2026, sunrise 6:48 a.m. Eastern Daylight Time, sunset 8:20 p.m. Eastern Daylight Time. 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This broadcast originates from your National Weather Service office in Tallahassee, Florida. The latest weather and forecast information can also be accessed by calling our automated forecast line at 850-942-8851. The current time is 6:45 p.m. Eastern Daylight Time. These are the 6 p.m. Eastern Daylight Time conditions. At the Tallahassee Airport, it was cloudy. The temperature was 78 degrees. The wind was calm. At Florida State University, the temperature was 77 degrees. The wind was calm. At Apalachicola, it was partly sunny. The temperature was 79 degrees. The wind was south at 8 miles an hour. At Panama City Northwest, light rain was falling. The temperature was 69 degrees. The wind was northwest at 9 miles an hour. At Dothan, it was cloudy. The temperature was 67 degrees. The wind was east at 7 miles an hour. At Albany, light rain was falling. The temperature was 68 degrees. The wind was northwest at 5 miles an hour. At Valdosta, temperature was 77 degrees, dew point 63. And the pressure was 29.88 inches and falling. Over the marine area, at the buoy south of Apalachicola, winds were south at 4 knots and seas were 2 feet. At the buoy south of Panama City, winds were south at 8 knots and seas were 2 feet. At the buoy south of Pensacola, winds were north at 8 knots and seas were 2 feet. The forecast for the local area. Tonight, cloudy with a chance of thunderstorms. Showers likely, mainly this evening. Lows in the upper 60s. North winds around 5 miles per hour this evening, becoming light and variable. Chance of rain 70%. Saturday, mostly cloudy with a chance of thunderstorms. A chance of showers in the morning, then showers in the afternoon. Highs in the lower 80s. South winds around 5 miles per hour. Chance of rain 90%. Saturday night, cloudy. Showers likely with a chance of thunderstorms in the evening, then a slight chance of showers and thunderstorms after midnight. Lows in the upper 60s. South winds around 5 miles per hour in the evening, becoming light and variable. Chance of rain 70%. Sunday, a slight chance of thunderstorms. Showers. Highs in the lower 80s. Light and variable winds, becoming southwest around 5 miles per hour in the afternoon. Chance of rain 90%. Sunday night, mostly cloudy. Showers likely with a slight chance of thunderstorms in the evening, then a chance of showers after midnight. Lows in the upper 60s. South winds around 5 miles per hour in the evening, becoming light and variable. Chance of rain 70%. Monday, showers.

A slight chance of thunderstorms in the morning, then a chance of thunderstorms in the afternoon. Highs in the lower 80s. Chance of rain 90%. Monday night, mostly cloudy with showers with thunderstorms likely in the evening, then partly cloudy with a slight chance of showers and thunderstorms after midnight. Cooler with lows in the upper 50s. Chance of rain 90%. Tuesday through Friday, mostly clear. Highs in the mid-80s. Lows around 60. The coastal waters forecast for the following. Coastal waters from Okaloosa, Walton County line to Mexico Beach out to 20 nautical miles. Coastal waters from Mexico Beach to Apalachicola out to 20 nautical miles. Waters from Okaloosa, Walton County line to Mexico Beach 20 to 60 nautical miles. And waters from Mexico Beach to Apalachicola 20 to 60 nautical miles. Tonight, southeast winds 5 to 10 knots. Waves 1 foot or less. Wave detail, southeast 1 foot at 3 seconds and south 1 foot at 6 seconds. Protected waters, a light chop. A chance of showers and thunderstorms. Saturday, south winds 5 to 10 knots. Waves 1 foot or less. Wave detail, south 2 feet at 5 seconds. Protected waters, a light chop. A chance of showers and thunderstorms. Saturday night, south winds 5 to 10 knots. Waves 1 foot or less. Wave detail, south 2 feet at 5 seconds. Protected waters, a light chop. A chance of showers. A chance of thunderstorms, mainly in the evening. Sunday, south winds 5 to 10 knots. Waves 1 foot or less. Wave detail, south 2 feet at 6 seconds. Protected waters, a light chop. A chance of showers with a slight chance of thunderstorms. Sunday night, south winds 5 to 10 knots. Waves 1 foot or less. Wave detail, south 2 feet at 6 seconds. Protected waters, a light chop. A chance of showers with a slight chance of thunderstorms. Monday, southwest winds 5 to 10 knots, becoming west 10 to 15 knots in the afternoon. Waves 1 foot or less. Wave detail, south 2 feet at 6 seconds. Protected waters, a moderate chop. Showers. A slight chance of thunderstorms in the morning, then a chance of thunderstorms in the afternoon. Monday night, northwest winds 10 to 15 knots, becoming north 15 to 20 knots after midnight. Seas 3 to 4 feet. Protected waters, choppy. A slight chance of showers. A chance of thunderstorms, mainly in the evening. Tuesday, northeast winds 15 to 20 knots, diminishing to 10 to 15 knots in the afternoon. Seas 3 to 4 feet. Protected waters, choppy. Tuesday night, northeast winds 5 to 10 knots. Seas around 3 feet in the evening, then 1 foot or less. Protected waters, a light chop. Wednesday, northeast winds 5 to 10 knots. Waves 1 foot or less. Protected waters, a light chop. Wednesday night, northwest winds 5 to 10 knots. Waves 1 foot or less. Protected waters, a light chop. Winds and waves higher and near thunderstorms. The coastal waters forecast for the following. Waters from Suwannee River to Apalachicola, Florida, extending from 20 to 60 nautical miles. Tonight, south winds around 5 knots. Waves 1 foot or less. Wave detail, southwest 1 foot at 5 seconds. Protected waters, smooth, a slight chance of showers. A slight chance of thunderstorms early this evening, then a chance of thunderstorms late this evening and overnight. Saturday, south winds 5 to 10 knots. Waves 1 foot or less. Wave detail, southwest 1 foot at 2 seconds and southwest 1 foot at 5 seconds. Protected waters, a light chop. A chance of showers and thunderstorms. Saturday night, south winds 5 to 10 knots, diminishing to around 5 knots after midnight. Waves 1 foot or less. Wave detail, southwest 1 foot at 4 seconds. Protected waters, a light chop. A chance of showers and thunderstorms, mainly in the evening. Sunday, south winds around 5 knots, becoming southwest in the afternoon. Waves 1 foot or less. Wave detail, south 1 foot at 5 seconds. Protected waters, a light chop. A chance of showers with a slight chance of thunderstorms. Sunday night, southwest winds around 5 knots. Waves 1 foot or less. Wave detail, south 1 foot at 6 seconds. Protected waters, smooth. A slight chance of showers and thunderstorms in the evening, then a chance of showers after midnight. Monday, southwest winds
5 to 10 knots, increasing to 10 to 15 knots in the afternoon. Waves 1 foot or less. Wave detail, southwest 2 feet at 5 seconds. Protected waters a moderate chop. Showers with a slight chance of thunderstorms in the morning, then showers likely with a chance of thunderstorms in the afternoon. Monday night, west winds around 10 knots, becoming north after midnight. Waves 1 foot or less, then around 3 feet after midnight. Protected waters a moderate chop. A slight chance of thunderstorms. Showers likely, mainly in the evening. Tuesday, northeast winds 10 to 15 knots. Seas around 3 feet. Protected waters a moderate chop. Tuesday night, northeast winds 10 to 15 knots. Waves 1 foot or less. Protected waters a moderate chop. Wednesday, east winds 5 to 10 knots. Waves 1 foot or less. Protected waters a light chop. Wednesday night, northwest winds 5 to 10 knots. Waves 1 foot or less. Protected waters a light chop. Winds and waves higher in and near thunderstorms. The coastal waters forecast for the following St. Andrews Bay waterways. Tonight, southwest winds around 5 knots, becoming east late this evening and overnight. Protected waters smooth, a chance of thunderstorms. Showers likely until early morning, then a chance of showers late. Saturday, south winds 5 to 10 knots. Protected waters a light chop. Showers likely with a chance of thunderstorms. Saturday night, south winds around 5 knots. Protected waters smooth, a chance of showers and thunderstorms, mainly in the evening. Sunday, south winds around 5 knots, increasing to 5 to 10 knots in the afternoon. Protected waters a light chop. Showers likely with a slight chance of thunderstorms. Sunday night, south winds 5 to 10 knots, becoming southwest after midnight. Protected waters a light chop. A chance of showers with a slight chance of thunderstorms. Monday, southwest winds 5 to 10 knots. Protected waters a light chop. Showers with a chance of thunderstorms. Monday night, north winds 5 to 10 knots. Protected waters a light chop. Showers likely with a chance of thunderstorms in the evening, then a slight chance of showers after midnight. Tuesday, north winds 5 to 10 knots. Protected waters a light chop. Tuesday night, north winds 5 to 10 knots, becoming northeast after midnight. Protected waters a light chop. Wednesday, east winds around 5 knots, becoming southwest in the afternoon. Protected waters a light chop. Wednesday night, west winds 5 to 10 knots, becoming northwest after midnight. Protected waters a light chop. Winds and waves higher in and near thunderstorms. Tide information for Friday, May 8, 2026. St. Mark's River entrance. Low 1:12 a.m., high 8:06 a.m., low 12:32 p.m., high 6:02 p.m. Apalachicola. Low 3:11 a.m., high 11:23 a.m., low 3:05 p.m., high 7:27 p.m. St. Andrews Bay of Panama City. Low 12:51 a.m., high 2:10 p.m. Note that the times of high and low tide are 3 minutes earlier at Shell Point than at the St. Mark's River entrance. The average water temperature at Apalachicola was 77.0 degrees. Sunrise and sunset in Tallahassee. May 8, 2026, sunrise 6:48 a.m. Eastern Daylight Time, sunset 8:20 p.m. Eastern Daylight Time. 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This broadcast originates from your National Weather Service office in Tallahassee, Florida. The latest weather and forecast information can also be accessed by calling our automated forecast line at 850-942-8851. The current time is 6:57 p.m. Eastern Daylight Time. These are the 6 p.m. Eastern Daylight Time conditions. At the Tallahassee Airport, it was cloudy. The temperature was 78 degrees. The wind was calm. At Florida State University, the temperature was 77 degrees. The wind was calm. At Apalachicola, it was partly sunny. The temperature was 79 degrees. The wind was south at 8 miles an hour. At Panama City Northwest, light rain was falling. The temperature was 69 degrees. The wind was northwest at 9 miles an hour. At Dothan, it was cloudy. The temperature was 67 degrees. The wind was east at 7 miles an hour.

hour. At Albany, light rain was falling. The temperature was 68 degrees. The wind was northwest at 5 miles an hour. At Valdosta, temperature was 77 degrees, dew point 63, and the pressure was 29.88 inches and falling. Over the marine area, at the buoy south of Apalachicola, winds were south at 4 knots and seas were 2 feet. At the buoy south of Panama City, winds were south at 8 knots and seas were 2 feet. At the buoy south of Pensacola, winds were north at 8 knots and seas were 2 feet. The forecast for the local area. Tonight, cloudy with a chance of thunderstorms. Showers likely, mainly this evening. Lows in the upper 60s. North winds around 5 miles per hour this evening, becoming light and variable. Chance of rain 70%. Saturday, mostly cloudy with a chance of thunderstorms. A chance of showers in the morning, then showers in the afternoon. Highs in the lower 80s. South winds around 5 miles per hour. Chance of rain 90%. Saturday night, cloudy. Showers likely with a chance of thunderstorms in the evening, then a slight chance of showers and thunderstorms after midnight. Lows in the upper 60s. South winds around 5 miles per hour in the evening, becoming light and variable. Chance of rain 70%. Sunday, a slight chance of thunderstorms. Showers. Highs in the lower 80s. Light and variable winds, becoming southwest around 5 miles per hour in the afternoon. Chance of rain 90%. Sunday night, mostly cloudy. Showers likely with a slight chance of thunderstorms in the evening, then a chance of showers after midnight. Lows in the upper 60s. South winds around 5 miles per hour in the evening, becoming light and variable. Chance of rain 70%. Monday, showers. A slight chance of thunderstorms in the morning, then a chance of thunderstorms in the afternoon. Highs in the lower 80s. Chance of rain 90%. Monday night, mostly cloudy with showers with thunderstorms likely in the evening, then partly cloudy with a slight chance of showers and thunderstorms after midnight. Cooler with lows in the upper 50s. Chance of rain 90%. Tuesday through Friday, mostly clear. Highs in the mid-80s. Lows around 60. The Tallahassee Climate Summary for this evening, as of 5 p.m., May 8, 2026. Today's high temperature of 79 degrees occurred at 3:59 p.m. This high was 7 degrees below the normal high of 86. Today's low temperature of 71 degrees occurred at 7:08 a.m. This low was 11 degrees above the normal low of 60. A trace of precipitation fell today, which brings the monthly total to 2.06 inches. This is 1.40 inches above the normal amount of 0.66 inches for May. The total precipitation for the year now stands at 8.97 inches, which is 9.15 inches below normal. The normal high temperature for tomorrow is 86 degrees, and the normal low is 61. The record high for tomorrow is 96, which occurred in 2024, and the record low is 42, which occurred in 1928. Sunset tonight is at 8:20 p.m. Sunrise tomorrow is at 6:47 a.m. The coastal waters forecast for the following: coastal waters from Okaloosa Walton County line to Mexico Beach out to 20 nautical miles, coastal waters from Mexico Beach to Apalachicola out to 20 nautical miles, waters from Okaloosa Walton County line to Mexico Beach 20 to 60 nautical miles, and waters from Mexico Beach to Apalachicola 20 to 60 nautical miles. Tonight, southeast winds 5 to 10 knots. Waves 1 foot or less. Wave detail: southeast 1 foot at 3 seconds and south 1 foot at 6 seconds. Protected waters, a light chop. A chance of showers and thunderstorms. Saturday, south winds 5 to 10 knots. Waves 1 foot or less. Wave detail: south 2 feet at 5 seconds. Protected waters, a light chop. A chance of showers and thunderstorms. Saturday night, south winds 5 to 10 knots. Waves 1 foot or less. Wave detail: south 2 feet at 5 seconds. Protected waters, a light chop. A chance of showers. A chance of thunderstorms, mainly in the evening. Sunday, south winds 5 to 10 knots. Waves 1 foot or less. Wave detail: south 2 feet at 6 seconds. Protected waters, a light chop. A chance of showers with a slight chance of thunderstorms. Sunday night, south winds 5 to 10 knots. Waves 1 foot or less.

Wave detail, south 2 feet at 6 seconds. Protected waters, a light chop. A chance of showers with a slight chance of thunderstorms. Monday, southwest winds 5 to 10 knots, becoming west 10 to 15 knots in the afternoon. Waves 1 foot or less. Wave detail, south 2 feet at 6 seconds. Protected waters, a moderate chop. Showers. A slight chance of thunderstorms in the morning, then a chance of thunderstorms in the afternoon. Monday night, northwest winds 10 to 15 knots, becoming north 15 to 20 knots after midnight. Seas 3 to 4 feet. Protected waters, choppy. A slight chance of showers. A chance of thunderstorms, mainly in the evening. Tuesday, northeast winds 15 to 20 knots, diminishing to 10 to 15 knots in the afternoon. Seas 3 to 4 feet. Protected waters, choppy. Tuesday night, northeast winds 5 to 10 knots. Seas around 3 feet in the evening, then 1 foot or less. Protected waters, a light chop. Wednesday, northeast winds 5 to 10 knots. Waves 1 foot or less. Protected waters, a light chop. Wednesday night, northwest winds 5 to 10 knots. Waves 1 foot or less. Protected waters, a light chop. Winds and waves higher and near thunderstorms. Tide information for Friday, May 8, 2026. St. Mark's River entrance. Low 1:12 a.m., high 8:06 a.m., low 12:32 p.m., high 6:02 p.m. Apalachicola. Low 3:11 a.m., high 11:23 a.m., low 3:05 p.m., high 7:27 p.m. St. Andrew's Bay at Panama City. Low 12:51 a.m., high 2:10 p.m. Note that the times of high and low tide are 3 minutes earlier at Shell Point than at the St. Mark's River entrance. The average water temperature at Apalachicola was 77.0 degrees. Sunrise and sunset in Tallahassee. May 8, 2026, sunrise 6:48 a.m. Eastern Daylight Time, sunset 8:20 p.m. Eastern Daylight Time. 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This broadcast originates from your National Weather Service office in Tallahassee, Florida. The latest weather and forecast information can also be accessed by calling our automated forecast line at 850-942-8851. The current time is 7:06 p.m. Eastern Daylight Time. These are the 7 p.m. Eastern Daylight Time conditions. At the Tallahassee Airport, light rain was falling. The temperature was 77 degrees. The wind was northwest at 10 miles an hour. The report from Florida State University was not available. At Apalachicola, it was partly sunny. The temperature was 79 degrees. The wind was west at 10 miles an hour. At Panama City Northwest, it was cloudy. The temperature was 70 degrees. The wind was north at 8 miles an hour. At Dothan, it was cloudy. The temperature was 67 degrees. The wind was northwest at 7 miles an hour. At Albany, rain and fog were reported. The temperature was 66 degrees. The wind was south at 5 miles an hour. At Valdosta, it was mostly sunny. Temperature was 75 degrees, dew point 63. And the pressure was 29.89 inches and rising. Over the marine area, at the buoy south of Apalachicola, winds were southwest at 4 knots. At the buoy south of Panama City, winds were south at 8 knots. At the buoy south of Pensacola, winds were north at 16 knots. The forecast for the local area. Tonight, cloudy with a chance of thunderstorms. Showers likely, mainly this evening. Lows in the upper 60s. North winds around 5 miles per hour this evening, becoming light and variable. Chance of rain 70%. Saturday, mostly cloudy with a chance of thunderstorms. A chance of showers in the morning, then showers in the afternoon. Highs in the lower 80s. South winds around 5 miles per hour. Chance of rain 90%. Saturday night, cloudy. Showers likely with a chance of thunderstorms in the evening, then a slight chance of showers and thunderstorms after midnight. Lows in the upper 60s. South winds around 5 miles per hour in the evening, becoming light and variable. Chance of rain 70%. Sunday, a slight chance of thunderstorms. Showers. Highs in the lower 80s. Light and variable winds, becoming southwest around 5 miles per hour.

Or in the afternoon. Chance of rain 90%. Sunday night, mostly cloudy. Showers likely with a slight chance of thunderstorms in the evening, then a chance of showers after midnight. Lows in the upper 60s. South winds around 5 miles per hour in the evening, becoming light and variable. Chance of rain 70%. Monday, showers. A slight chance of thunderstorms in the morning, then a chance of thunderstorms in the afternoon. Highs in the lower 80s. Chance of rain 90%. Monday night, mostly cloudy with showers with thunderstorms likely in the evening, then partly cloudy with a slight chance of showers and thunderstorms after midnight. Cooler with lows in the upper 50s. Chance of rain 90%. Tuesday through Friday, mostly clear. Highs in the mid 80s. Lows around 60. The coastal waters forecast for the following: coastal waters from Okaloosa, Walton County line to Mexico Beach out to 20 nautical miles, coastal waters from Mexico Beach to Apalachicola out to 20 nautical miles, waters from Okaloosa, Walton County line to Mexico Beach 20 to 60 nautical miles, and waters from Mexico Beach to Apalachicola 20 to 60 nautical miles. Tonight, southeast winds 5 to 10 knots. Waves 1 foot or less. Wave detail: southeast 1 foot at 3 seconds and south 1 foot at 6 seconds. Protected waters, a light chop. A chance of showers and thunderstorms. Saturday, south winds 5 to 10 knots. Waves 1 foot or less. Wave detail: south 2 feet at 5 seconds. Protected waters, a light chop. A chance of showers and thunderstorms. Saturday night, south winds 5 to 10 knots. Waves 1 foot or less. Wave detail: south 2 feet at 5 seconds. Protected waters, a light chop. A chance of showers. A chance of thunderstorms, mainly in the evening. Sunday, south winds 5 to 10 knots. Waves 1 foot or less. Wave detail: south 2 feet at 6 seconds. Protected waters, a light chop. A chance of showers with a slight chance of thunderstorms. Sunday night, south winds 5 to 10 knots. Waves 1 foot or less. Wave detail: south 2 feet at 6 seconds. Protected waters, a light chop. A chance of showers with a slight chance of thunderstorms. Monday, southwest winds 5 to 10 knots, becoming west 10 to 15 knots in the afternoon. Waves 1 foot or less. Wave detail: south 2 feet at 6 seconds. Protected waters, a moderate chop. Showers. A slight chance of thunderstorms in the morning, then a chance of thunderstorms in the afternoon. Monday night, northwest winds 10 to 15 knots, becoming north 15 to 20 knots after midnight. Seas 3 to 4 feet. Protected waters, choppy. A slight chance of showers. A chance of thunderstorms, mainly in the evening. Tuesday, northeast winds 15 to 20 knots, diminishing to 10 to 15 knots in the afternoon. Seas 3 to 4 feet. Protected waters, choppy. Tuesday night, northeast winds 5 to 10 knots. Seas around 3 feet in the evening, then 1 foot or less. Protected waters, a light chop. Wednesday, northeast winds 5 to 10 knots. Waves 1 foot or less. Protected waters, a light chop. Wednesday night, northwest winds 5 to 10 knots. Waves 1 foot or less. Protected waters, a light chop. Winds and waves higher in and near thunderstorms. The coastal waters forecast for the following: waters from Suwannee River to Apalachicola, Florida, extending from 20 to 60 nautical miles. Tonight, south winds around 5 knots. Waves 1 foot or less. Wave detail: southwest 1 foot at 5 seconds. Protected waters, smooth, a slight chance of showers. A slight chance of thunderstorms early this evening, then a chance of thunderstorms late this evening and overnight. Saturday, south winds 5 to 10 knots. Waves 1 foot or less. Wave detail: southwest 1 foot at 2 seconds and southwest 1 foot at 5 seconds. Protected waters, a light chop. A chance of showers and thunderstorms. Saturday night, south winds 5 to 10 knots, diminishing to around 5 knots after midnight. Waves 1 foot or less. Wave detail: southwest 1 foot at 4 seconds. Protected waters, a light chop. A chance of showers and thunderstorms, mainly in the evening. Sunday, south winds around 5 knots, becoming southwest in the afternoon. Waves 1 foot or less. Wave detail: south 1 foot at 5 seconds. Protected waters, a light

drop. A chance of showers with a slight chance of thunderstorms. Sunday night, southwest winds around 5 knots. Waves 1 foot or less. Wave detail, south 1 foot at 6 seconds. Protected waters smooth. A slight chance of showers and thunderstorms in the evening, then a chance of showers after midnight. Monday, southwest winds 5 to 10 knots, increasing to 10 to 15 knots in the afternoon. Waves 1 foot or less. Wave detail, southwest 2 feet at 5 seconds. Protected waters a moderate chop. Showers with a slight chance of thunderstorms in the morning, then showers likely with a chance of thunderstorms in the afternoon. Monday night, west winds around 10 knots, becoming north after midnight. Waves 1 foot or less, then around 3 feet after midnight. Protected waters a moderate chop. A slight chance of thunderstorms. Showers likely, mainly in the evening. Tuesday, northeast winds 10 to 15 knots. Seas around 3 feet. Protected waters a moderate chop. Tuesday night, northeast winds 10 to 15 knots. Waves 1 foot or less. Protected waters a moderate chop. Wednesday, east winds 5 to 10 knots. Waves 1 foot or less. Protected waters a light chop. Wednesday night, northwest winds 5 to 10 knots. Waves 1 foot or less. Protected waters a light chop. Winds and waves higher in and near thunderstorms. The coastal waters forecast for the following St. Andrews Bay waterways. Tonight, southwest winds around 5 knots, becoming east late this evening and overnight. Protected waters smooth, a chance of thunderstorms. Showers likely until early morning, then a chance of showers late. Saturday, south winds 5 to 10 knots. Protected waters a light chop. Showers likely with a chance of thunderstorms. Saturday night, south winds around 5 knots. Protected waters smooth, a chance of showers and thunderstorms, mainly in the evening. Sunday, south winds around 5 knots, increasing to 5 to 10 knots in the afternoon. Protected waters a light chop. Showers likely with a slight chance of thunderstorms. Sunday night, south winds 5 to 10 knots, becoming southwest after midnight. Protected waters a light chop. A chance of showers with a slight chance of thunderstorms. Monday, southwest winds 5 to 10 knots. Protected waters a light chop. Showers with a chance of thunderstorms. Monday night, north winds 5 to 10 knots. Protected waters a light chop. Showers likely with a chance of thunderstorms in the evening, then a slight chance of showers after midnight. Tuesday, north winds 5 to 10 knots. Protected waters a light chop. Tuesday night, north winds 5 to 10 knots, becoming northeast after midnight. Protected waters a light chop. Wednesday, east winds around 5 knots, becoming southwest in the afternoon. Protected waters a light chop. Wednesday night, west winds 5 to 10 knots, becoming northwest after midnight. Protected waters a light chop. Winds and waves higher in and near thunderstorms. Tide information for Friday, May 8, 2026. St. Mark's River entrance. Low 1:12 a.m., high 8:06 a.m., low 12:32 p.m., high 6:02 p.m. Apalachicola. Low 3:11 a.m., high 11:23 a.m., low 3:05 p.m., high 7:27 p.m. St. Andrews Bay at Panama City. Low 12:51 a.m., high 2:10 p.m. Note that the times of high and low tide are 3 minutes earlier at Shell Point than at the St. Mark's River entrance. The average water temperature at Apalachicola was 77.0 degrees. Sunrise and sunset in Tallahassee. May 8, 2026, sunrise 6:48 a.m. Eastern Daylight Time, sunset 8:20 p.m. Eastern Daylight Time. 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This broadcast originates from your National Weather Service office in Tallahassee, Florida. The latest weather and forecast information can also be accessed by calling our automated forecast line at 850-942-8851. The current time is 7:18 p.m. Eastern Daylight Time. These are the 7 p.m. Eastern Daylight Time conditions. At the Tallahassee Airport, light rain was falling. The temperature was 77 degrees. The wind was northwest at 10 miles an hour. At Florida State University, the temperature was 68 degrees.
The wind was northwest at 9 miles an hour. At Apalachicola, it was partly sunny. The temperature was 79 degrees. The wind was west at 10 miles an hour. At Panama City Northwest, it was cloudy. The temperature was 70 degrees. The wind was north at 8 miles an hour. At Dothan, it was cloudy. The temperature was 67 degrees. The wind was northwest at 7 miles an hour. At Albany, rain and fog were reported. The temperature was 66 degrees. The wind was south at 5 miles an hour. At Valdosta, it was mostly sunny. Temperature was 75 degrees, dew point 63. And the pressure was 29.89 inches and rising. Over the marine area, at the buoy south of Apalachicola, winds were southwest at 4 knots and seas were 2 feet. At the buoy south of Panama City, winds were south at 8 knots and seas were 2 feet. At the buoy south of Pensacola, winds were north at 70 knots and seas were 2 feet. The forecast for the local area. Tonight, cloudy with a chance of thunderstorms. Showers likely, mainly this evening. Lows in the upper 60s. North winds around 5 miles per hour this evening, becoming light and variable. Chance of rain 70%. Saturday, mostly cloudy with a chance of thunderstorms. A chance of showers in the morning, then showers in the afternoon. Highs in the lower 80s. South winds around 5 miles per hour. Chance of rain 90%. Saturday night, cloudy. Showers likely with a chance of thunderstorms in the evening, then a slight chance of showers and thunderstorms after midnight. Lows in the upper 60s. South winds around 5 miles per hour in the evening, becoming light and variable. Chance of rain 70%. Sunday, a slight chance of thunderstorms. Showers. Highs in the lower 80s. Light and variable winds, becoming southwest around 5 miles per hour in the afternoon. Chance of rain 90%. Sunday night, mostly cloudy. Showers likely with a slight chance of thunderstorms in the evening, then a chance of showers after midnight. Lows in the upper 60s. South winds around 5 miles per hour in the evening, becoming light and variable. Chance of rain 70%. Monday, showers. A slight chance of thunderstorms in the morning, then a chance of thunderstorms in the afternoon. Highs in the lower 80s. Chance of rain 90%. Monday night, mostly cloudy with showers with thunderstorms likely in the evening, then partly cloudy with a slight chance of showers and thunderstorms after midnight. Cooler with lows in the upper 50s. Chance of rain 90%. Tuesday through Friday, mostly clear. Highs in the mid-80s. Lows around 60. The coastal waters forecast for the following. Coastal waters from Okaloosa, Walton County line to Mexico Beach out to 20 nautical miles. Coastal waters from Mexico Beach to Apalachicola out to 20 nautical miles. Waters from Okaloosa, Walton County line to Mexico Beach 20 to 60 nautical miles. And waters from Mexico Beach to Apalachicola 20 to 60 nautical miles. Tonight, southeast winds 5 to 10 knots. Waves 1 foot or less. Wave detail, southeast 1 foot at 3 seconds and south 1 foot at 6 seconds. Protected waters, a light chop. A chance of showers and thunderstorms. Saturday, south winds 5 to 10 knots. Waves 1 foot or less. Wave detail, south 2 feet at 5 seconds. Protected waters, a light chop. A chance of showers and thunderstorms. Saturday night, south winds 5 to 10 knots. Waves 1 foot or less. Wave detail, south 2 feet at 5 seconds. Protected waters, a light chop. A chance of showers. A chance of thunderstorms, mainly in the evening. Sunday, south winds 5 to 10 knots. Waves 1 foot or less. Wave detail, south 2 feet at 6 seconds. Protected waters, a light chop. A chance of showers with a slight chance of thunderstorms. Sunday night, south winds 5 to 10 knots. Waves 1 foot or less. Wave detail, south 2 feet at 6 seconds. Protected waters, a light chop. A chance of showers with a slight chance of thunderstorms. Monday, southwest winds 5 to 10 knots, becoming west 10 to 15 knots in the afternoon. Waves 1 foot or less. Wave detail, south 2 feet at 6 seconds. Protected waters, a moderate chop. Showers. A slight chance of thunderstorms in the morning, then a chance of thunderstorms in the afternoon.
Monday night, northwest winds 10 to 15 knots, becoming north 15 to 20 knots.

After midnight. Seas 3 to 4 feet. Protected waters choppy. A slight chance of showers. A chance of thunderstorms, mainly in the evening. Tuesday, northeast winds 15 to 20 knots, diminishing to 10 to 15 knots in the afternoon. Seas 3 to 4 feet. Protected waters choppy. Tuesday night, northeast winds 5 to 10 knots. Seas around 3 feet in the evening, then 1 foot or less. Protected waters a light chop. Wednesday, northeast winds 5 to 10 knots. Waves 1 foot or less. Protected waters a light chop. Wednesday night, northwest winds 5 to 10 knots. Waves 1 foot or less. Protected waters a light chop. Winds and waves higher in and near thunderstorms. The coastal waters forecast for the following waters from Suwannee River to Apalachicola, Florida, extending from 20 to 60 nautical miles. Tonight, south winds around 5 knots. Waves 1 foot or less. Wave detail, southwest 1 foot at 5 seconds. Protected waters smooth, a slight chance of showers. A slight chance of thunderstorms early this evening, then a chance of thunderstorms late this evening and overnight. Saturday, south winds 5 to 10 knots. Waves 1 foot or less. Wave detail, southwest 1 foot at 2 seconds and southwest 1 foot at 5 seconds. Protected waters a light chop. A chance of showers and thunderstorms. Saturday night, south winds 5 to 10 knots, diminishing to around 5 knots after midnight. Waves 1 foot or less. Wave detail, southwest 1 foot at 4 seconds. Protected waters a light chop. A chance of showers and thunderstorms, mainly in the evening. Sunday, south winds around 5 knots, becoming southwest in the afternoon. Waves 1 foot or less. Wave detail, south 1 foot at 5 seconds. Protected waters a light chop. A chance of showers with a slight chance of thunderstorms. Sunday night, southwest winds around 5 knots. Waves 1 foot or less. Wave detail, south 1 foot at 6 seconds. Protected waters smooth, a slight chance of showers and thunderstorms in the evening, then a chance of showers after midnight. Monday, southwest winds 5 to 10 knots, increasing to 10 to 15 knots in the afternoon. Waves 1 foot or less. Wave detail, southwest 2 feet at 5 seconds. Protected waters a moderate chop. Showers with a slight chance of thunderstorms in the morning, then showers likely with a chance of thunderstorms in the afternoon. Monday night, west winds around 10 knots, becoming north after midnight. Waves 1 foot or less, then around 3 feet after midnight. Protected waters a moderate chop. A slight chance of thunderstorms. Showers likely, mainly in the evening. Tuesday, northeast winds 10 to 15 knots. Seas around 3 feet. Protected waters a moderate chop. Tuesday night, northeast winds 10 to 15 knots. Waves 1 foot or less. Protected waters a moderate chop. Wednesday, east winds 5 to 10 knots. Waves 1 foot or less. Protected waters a light chop. Wednesday night, northwest winds 5 to 10 knots. Waves 1 foot or less. Protected waters a light chop. Winds and waves higher in and near thunderstorms. The coastal waters forecast for the following St. Andrews Bay waterways. Tonight, southwest winds around 5 knots, becoming east late this evening and overnight. Protected waters smooth, a chance of thunderstorms. Showers likely until early morning, then a chance of showers late. Saturday, south winds 5 to 10 knots. Protected waters a light chop. Showers likely with a chance of thunderstorms. Saturday night, south winds around 5 knots. Protected waters smooth, a chance of showers and thunderstorms, mainly in the evening. Sunday, south winds around 5 knots, increasing to 5 to 10 knots in the afternoon. Protected waters a light chop. Showers likely with a slight chance of thunderstorms. Sunday night, south winds 5 to 10 knots, becoming southwest after midnight. Protected waters a light chop. A chance of showers with a slight chance of thunderstorms. Monday, southwest winds 5 to 10 knots. Protected waters a light chop. Showers with a chance of thunderstorms. Monday night, north winds 5 to 10 knots. Protected waters a light chop. Showers likely with a chance of thunderstorms in the evening, then a slight chance of showers after midnight. Tuesday, north winds 5 to 10 knots. Protected waters.

There's a light shop. Tuesday night, north winds 5 to 10 knots, becoming northeast after midnight. Protected waters, a light shop. Wednesday, east winds around 5 knots, becoming southwest in the afternoon. Protected waters, a light shop. Wednesday night, west winds 5 to 10 knots, becoming northwest after midnight. Protected waters, a light shop. Winds and waves higher and near thunderstorms. Tide information for Friday, May 8, 2026. St. Mark's River entrance. Low 1:12 a.m., high 8:06 a.m., low 12:32 p.m., high 6:02 p.m. Apalachicola. Low 3:11 a.m., high 11:23 a.m., low 3:05 p.m., high 7:27 p.m. St. Andrews Bay of Panama City. Low 12:51 a.m., high 2:10 p.m. Note that the times of high and low tide are 3 minutes earlier at Shell Point than at the St. Mark's River entrance. The average water temperature at Apalachicola was 77.0 degrees. Sunrise and sunset in Tallahassee. May 8, 2026, sunrise 6:48 a.m. Eastern Daylight Time, sunset 8:20 p.m. Eastern Daylight Time. 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This broadcast originates from your National Weather Service office in Tallahassee, Florida. The latest weather and forecast information can also be accessed by calling our automated forecast line at 850-942-8851. The Tallahassee Climate Summary for this evening, as of 5 p.m., May 8, 2026. Today's high temperature of 79 degrees occurred at 3:59 p.m. This high was 7 degrees below the normal high of 86. Today's low temperature of 71 degrees occurred at 7:08 a.m. This low was 11 degrees above the normal low of 60. A trace of precipitation fell today, which brings the monthly total to 2.06 inches. This is 1.40 inches above the normal amount of 0.66 inches for May. The total precipitation for the year now stands at 8.97 inches, which is 9.15 inches below normal. The normal high temperature for tomorrow is 86 degrees, and the normal low is 61. The record high for tomorrow is 96, which occurred in 2024, and the record low is 42, which occurred in 1928. Sunset tonight is at 8:20 p.m. Sunrise tomorrow is at 6:47 a.m. The current time is 7:31 p.m. Eastern Daylight Time. These are the 7 p.m. Eastern Daylight Time conditions. At the Tallahassee Airport, light rain was falling. The temperature was 77 degrees. The wind was northwest at 10 miles an hour. At Florida State University, the temperature was 68 degrees. The wind was northwest at 9 miles an hour. At Apalachicola, it was partly sunny. The temperature was 79 degrees. The wind was west at 10 miles an hour. At Panama City Northwest, it was cloudy. The temperature was 70 degrees. The wind was north at 8 miles an hour. At Dothan, it was cloudy. The temperature was 67 degrees. The wind was northwest at 7 miles an hour. At Albany, rain and fog were reported. The temperature was 66 degrees. The wind was south at 5 miles an hour. At Valdosta, it was mostly sunny. Temperature was 75 degrees, dew point 63. And the pressure was 29.89 inches and rising. Over the marine area, at the buoy south of Apalachicola, winds were southwest at 4 knots and seas were 2 feet. At the buoy south of Panama City, winds were south at 8 knots and seas were 2 feet. At the buoy south of Pensacola, winds were north at 70 knots and seas were 2 feet. The forecast for the local area. Tonight, cloudy with a chance of thunderstorms. Showers likely, mainly this evening. Lows in the upper 60s. North winds around 5 miles per hour this evening, becoming light and variable. Chance of rain 70%. Saturday, mostly cloudy with a chance of thunderstorms. A chance of showers in the morning, then showers in the afternoon. Highs in the lower 80s. South winds around 5 miles per hour. Chance of rain 90%. Thunderstorms. A chance of showers in the morning, then showers in the afternoon. Highs in the lower 80s. South winds around 5 miles per hour. Chance of rain 90%. Saturday night, cloudy. Showers likely with a chance of thunderstorms in the evening, then a slight chance of showers and

thunderstorms in the afternoon. Highs in the lower 80s. Chance of rain 90%. Monday night, mostly cloudy with showers with thunderstorms likely in the evening, then partly cloudy with a slight chance of showers and thunderstorms after midnight. Cooler with lows in the upper 50s. Chance of rain 90%. Tuesday through Friday, mostly clear. Highs in the mid-80s. Lows around 60. The coastal waters forecast for the following. Coastal waters from Okaloosa, Walton County line to Mexico Beach out to 20 nautical miles. Coastal waters from Mexico Beach to Apalachicola out to 20 nautical miles. Waters from Okaloosa, Walton County line to Mexico Beach 20 to 60 nautical miles. And waters from Mexico Beach to Apalachicola 20 to 60 nautical miles. Tonight, southeast winds 5 to 10 knots. Waves 1 foot or less. Wave detail, southeast 1 foot at 3 seconds and south 1 foot at 6 seconds. Protected waters, a light chop. A chance of showers and thunderstorms. Saturday, south winds 5 to 10 knots. Waves 1 foot or less. Wave detail, south 2 feet at 5 seconds. Protected waters, a light chop. A chance of showers and thunderstorms. Saturday night, south winds 5 to 10 knots. Waves 1 foot or less. Wave detail, south 2 feet at 5 seconds. Protected waters, a light chop. A chance of showers. A chance of thunderstorms, mainly in the evening. Sunday, south winds 5 to 10 knots. Waves 1 foot or less. Wave detail, south 2 feet at 6 seconds. Protected waters, a light chop. A chance of showers with a slight chance of thunderstorms. Sunday night, south winds 5 to 10 knots. Waves 1 foot or less. Wave detail, south 2 feet at 6 seconds. Protected waters, a light chop. A chance of showers with a slight chance of thunderstorms. Monday, southwest winds 5 to 10 knots, becoming west 10 to 15 knots in the afternoon. Waves 1 foot or less. Wave detail, south 2 feet at 6 seconds. Protected waters, a moderate chop. Showers. A slight chance of thunderstorms in the morning, then a chance of thunderstorms in the afternoon. Monday night, northwest winds 10 to 15 knots, becoming north 15 to 20 knots after midnight. Seas 3 to 4 feet. Protected waters, choppy. A slight chance of showers. A chance of thunderstorms, mainly in the evening. Tuesday, northeast winds 15 to 20 knots, diminishing to 10 to 15 knots in the afternoon. Seas 3 to 4 feet. Protected waters, choppy. Tuesday night, northeast winds 5 to 10 knots. Seas around 3 feet in the evening, then 1 foot or less. Protected waters, a light chop. Wednesday, northeast winds 5 to 10 knots. Waves 1 foot or less. Protected waters, a light chop. Wednesday night, northwest winds 5 to 10 knots. Waves 1 foot or less. Protected waters, a light chop. Winds and waves higher and near thunderstorms. The coastal waters forecast for the following. Waters from Suwannee River to Apalachicola, Florida, extending from 20 to 60 nautical miles. Tonight, south winds around 5 knots. Waves 1 foot or less. Wave detail, southwest 1 foot at 5 seconds. Protected waters, smooth, a slight chance of showers. A slight chance of thunderstorms early this evening, then a chance of thunderstorms late this evening and overnight. Saturday, south winds 5 to 10 knots. Waves 1 foot or less. Wave detail, southwest 1 foot at 2 seconds and southwest 1 foot at 5 seconds. Protected waters, a light chop. A chance of showers and thunderstorms. Saturday night, south winds 5 to 10 knots, diminishing to around 5 knots after midnight. Waves 1 foot or less. Wave detail, southwest 1 foot at 4 seconds. Protected waters, a light chop. A chance of showers and thunderstorms, mainly in the evening. Sunday, south winds around 5 knots, becoming southwest in the afternoon. Waves 1 foot or less. Wave detail, south 1 foot at 5 seconds. Protected waters, a light chop. A chance of showers with a slight chance of thunderstorms. Sunday night, southwest winds around 5 knots. Waves 1 foot or less. Wave detail, south 1 foot at 6 seconds. Protected waters, smooth, a slight chance of showers and thunderstorms in the evening, then a chance of showers after midnight. Monday, southwest winds 5 to 10 knots, increasing to 10 to 15 knots in the afternoon.

Waves 1 foot or less. Wave detail, southwest 2 feet at 5 seconds. Protected waters, a moderate chop. Showers with a slight chance of thunderstorms in the morning, then showers likely with a chance of thunderstorms in the afternoon. Monday night, west winds around 10 knots, becoming north after midnight. Waves 1 foot or less, then around 3 feet after midnight. Protected waters, a moderate chop. A slight chance of thunderstorms. Showers likely, mainly in the evening. Tuesday, northeast winds 10 to 15 knots. Seas around 3 feet. Protected waters, a moderate chop. Tuesday night, northeast winds 10 to 15 knots. Waves 1 foot or less. Protected waters, a moderate chop. Wednesday, east winds 5 to 10 knots. Waves 1 foot or less. Protected waters, a light chop. Wednesday night, northwest winds 5 to 10 knots. Waves 1 foot or less. Protected waters, a light chop. Winds and waves higher in and near thunderstorms. The coastal waters forecast for the following St. Andrews Bay waterways. Tonight, southwest winds around 5 knots, becoming east late this evening and overnight. Protected waters smooth, a chance of thunderstorms. Showers likely until early morning, then a chance of showers late. Saturday, south winds 5 to 10 knots. Protected waters a light chop. Showers likely with a chance of thunderstorms. Saturday night, south winds around 5 knots. Protected waters smooth, a chance of showers and thunderstorms, mainly in the evening. Sunday, south winds around 5 knots, increasing to 5 to 10 knots in the afternoon. Protected waters a light chop. Showers likely with a slight chance of thunderstorms. Sunday night, south winds 5 to 10 knots, becoming southwest after midnight. Protected waters a light chop. A chance of showers with a slight chance of thunderstorms. Monday, southwest winds 5 to 10 knots. Protected waters a light chop. Showers with a chance of thunderstorms. Monday night, north winds 5 to 10 knots. Protected waters a light chop. Showers likely with a chance of thunderstorms in the evening, then a slight chance of showers after midnight. Tuesday, north winds 5 to 10 knots. Protected waters a light chop. Tuesday night, north winds 5 to 10 knots, becoming northeast after midnight. Protected waters a light chop. Wednesday, east winds around 5 knots, becoming southwest in the afternoon. Protected waters a light chop. Wednesday night, west winds 5 to 10 knots, becoming northwest after midnight. Protected waters a light chop. Winds and waves higher in and near thunderstorms. Tide information for Friday, May 8, 2026. St. Mark's River entrance. Low 1:12 a.m., high 8:06 a.m., low 12:32 p.m., high 6:02 p.m. Apalachicola. Low 3:11 a.m., high 11:23 a.m., low 3:05 p.m., high 7:27 p.m. St. Andrews Bay of Panama City. Low 12:51 a.m., high 2:10 p.m. Note that the times of high and low tide are 3 minutes earlier at Shell Point than at the St. Mark's River entrance. The average water temperature at Apalachicola was 77.0 degrees. Sunrise and sunset in Tallahassee. May 8, 2026, sunrise 6:48 a.m. Eastern Daylight Time, sunset 8:20 p.m. Eastern Daylight Time. 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The latest weather and forecast information can also be accessed by calling our automated forecast line at 850-942-8851. The current time is 7:43 p.m. Eastern Daylight Time. These are the 7 p.m. Eastern Daylight Time conditions. At the Tallahassee Airport, light rain was falling. The temperature was 77 degrees. The wind was northwest at 10 miles an hour. At Florida State University, the temperature was 68 degrees. The wind was northwest at 9 miles an hour. At Apalachicola, it was partly sunny. The temperature was 79 degrees. The wind was west at 10 miles an hour. At Panama City Northwest, it was cloudy. The temperature was 70 degrees. The wind was north at 8 miles an hour. At Dothan, it was cloudy. The temperature was 67 degrees. The wind was northwest at 7 miles an hour. At Albany,

evening. Lows in the upper 60s. North winds around 5 miles per hour this evening, becoming light and variable. Chance of rain 70%. Saturday, mostly cloudy with a chance of thunderstorms. A chance of showers in the morning, then showers in the afternoon. Highs in the lower 80s. South winds around 5 miles per hour. Chance of rain 90%. Saturday night, cloudy. Showers likely with a chance of thunderstorms in the evening, then a slight chance of showers and thunderstorms after midnight. Lows in the upper 60s. South winds around 5 miles per hour in the evening, becoming light and variable. Chance of rain 70%. Sunday, a slight chance of thunderstorms. Showers. Highs in the lower 80s. Light and variable winds, becoming southwest around 5 miles per hour in the afternoon. Chance of rain 90%. Sunday night, mostly cloudy. Showers likely with a slight chance of thunderstorms in the evening, then a chance of showers after midnight. Lows in the upper 60s. South winds around 5 miles per hour in the evening, becoming light and variable. Chance of rain 70%. Monday, showers. A slight chance of thunderstorms in the morning, then a chance of thunderstorms in the afternoon. Highs in the lower 80s. Chance of rain 90%. Monday night, mostly cloudy with showers with thunderstorms likely in the evening, then partly cloudy with a slight chance of showers and thunderstorms after midnight. Cooler with lows in the upper 50s. Chance of rain 90%. Tuesday through Friday, mostly clear. Highs in the mid-80s. Lows around 60. The coastal waters forecast for the following. Coastal waters from Okaloosa, Walton County line to Mexico Beach out to 20 nautical miles. Coastal waters from Mexico Beach to Apalachicola out to 20 nautical miles. Waters from Okaloosa, Walton County line to Mexico Beach 20 to 60 nautical miles. And waters from Mexico Beach to Apalachicola 20 to 60 nautical miles. Tonight, southeast winds 5 to 10 knots. Waves 1 foot or less. Wave detail, southeast 1 foot at 3 seconds and south 1 foot at 6 seconds. Protected waters a light chop. A chance of showers and thunderstorms. Saturday, south winds 5 to 10 knots. Waves 1 foot or less. Wave detail, south 2 feet at 5 seconds. Protected waters a light chop. A chance of showers and thunderstorms. Saturday night, south winds 5 to 10 knots. Waves 1 foot or less. Wave detail, south 2 feet at 5 seconds. Protected waters a light chop. A chance of showers. A chance of thunderstorms, mainly in the evening. Sunday, south winds 5 to 10 knots. Waves 1 foot or less. Wave detail, south 2 feet at 6 seconds. Protected waters a light chop. A chance of showers with a slight chance of thunderstorms. Sunday night, south winds 5 to 10 knots. Waves 1 foot or less. Wave detail, south 2 feet at 6 seconds. Protected waters a light chop. A chance of showers with a slight chance of thunderstorms. Monday, southwest winds 5 to 10 knots, becoming west 10 to 15 knots in the afternoon. Waves 1 foot or less. Wave detail, south 2 feet at 6 seconds. Protected waters a moderate chop. Showers. A slight chance of thunderstorms in the morning, then a chance of thunderstorms in the afternoon. Monday night, northwest winds 10 to 15 knots, becoming north 15 to 20 knots after midnight. Seas 3 to 4 feet. Protected waters choppy. A slight chance of showers. A chance of thunderstorms, mainly in the evening. Tuesday, northeast winds 15 to 20 knots, diminishing to 10 to 15 knots in the afternoon. Seas 3 to 4 feet. Protected waters choppy. Tuesday night, northeast winds 5 to 10 knots. Seas around 3 feet in the evening, then 1 foot or less. Protected waters a light chop. Wednesday, northeast winds 5 to 10 knots. Waves 1 foot or less. Protected waters a light chop. Wednesday night, northwest winds 5 to 10 knots. Waves 1 foot or less. Protected waters a light chop. Winds and waves higher in and near thunderstorms. The coastal waters forecast for the following. Waters from Suwannee River to Apalachicola, Florida, extending from 20 to 60 nautical miles. Tonight, south winds around 5 knots. Waves 1 foot or less. Wave detail, southwest 1 foot at 5 seconds. Protected waters smooth, a slight chance of shower.

0: course.
1: A slight chance of thunderstorms early this evening, then a chance of thunderstorms late this evening and overnight. Saturday, south winds 5 to 10 knots. Waves 1 foot or less. Wave detail, southwest 1 foot at 2 seconds and southwest 1 foot at 5 seconds. Protected waters, a light chop. A chance of showers and thunderstorms. Saturday night, south winds 5 to 10 knots, diminishing to around 5 knots after midnight. Waves 1 foot or less. Wave detail, southwest 1 foot at 4 seconds. Protected waters, a light chop. A chance of showers and thunderstorms, mainly in the evening. Sunday, south winds around 5 knots, becoming southwest in the afternoon. Waves 1 foot or less. Wave detail, south 1 foot at 5 seconds. Protected waters, a light chop. A chance of showers with a slight chance of thunderstorms. Sunday night, southwest winds around 5 knots. Waves 1 foot or less. Wave detail, south 1 foot at 6 seconds. Protected waters, smooth. A slight chance of showers and thunderstorms in the evening, then a chance of showers after midnight. Monday, southwest winds 5 to 10 knots, increasing to 10 to 15 knots in the afternoon. Waves 1 foot or less. Wave detail, southwest 2 feet at 5 seconds. Protected waters, a moderate chop. Showers with a slight chance of thunderstorms in the morning, then showers likely with a chance of thunderstorms in the afternoon. Monday night, west winds around 10 knots, becoming north after midnight. Waves 1 foot or less, then around 3 feet after midnight. Protected waters, a moderate chop. A slight chance of thunderstorms. Showers likely, mainly in the evening. Tuesday, northeast winds 10 to 15 knots. Seas around 3 feet. Protected waters, a moderate chop. Tuesday night, northeast winds 10 to 15 knots. Waves 1 foot or less. Protected waters, a moderate chop. Wednesday, east winds 5 to 10 knots. Waves 1 foot or less. Protected waters, a light chop. Wednesday night, northwest winds 5 to 10 knots. Waves 1 foot or less. Protected waters, a light chop. Winds and waves higher and near thunderstorms. The coastal waters forecast for the following St. Andrews Bay waterways. Tonight, southwest winds around 5 knots, becoming east late this evening and overnight. Protected waters, smooth, a chance of thunderstorms. Showers likely until early morning, then a chance of showers late. Saturday, south winds 5 to 10 knots. Protected waters, a light chop. Showers likely with a chance of thunderstorms. Saturday night, south winds around 5 knots. Protected waters, smooth, a chance of showers and thunderstorms, mainly in the evening. Sunday, south winds around 5 knots, increasing to 5 to 10 knots in the afternoon. Protected waters, a light chop. Showers likely with a slight chance of thunderstorms. Sunday night, south winds 5 to 10 knots, becoming southwest after midnight. Protected waters, a light chop. A chance of showers with a slight chance of thunderstorms. Monday, southwest winds 5 to 10 knots. Protected waters, a light chop. Showers with a chance of thunderstorms. Monday night, north winds 5 to 10 knots. Protected waters, a light chop. Showers likely with a chance of thunderstorms in the evening, then a slight chance of showers after midnight. Tuesday, north winds 5 to 10 knots. Protected waters, a light chop. Tuesday night, north winds 5 to 10 knots, becoming northeast after midnight. Protected waters, a light chop. Wednesday, east winds around 5 knots, becoming southwest in the afternoon. Protected waters, a light chop. Wednesday night, west winds 5 to 10 knots, becoming northwest after midnight. Protected waters, a light chop. Winds and waves higher and near thunderstorms. Tide information for Friday, May 8, 2026. St. Mark's River entrance. Low 1:12 a.m., high 8:06 a.m., low 12:32 p.m., high 6:02 p.m. Apalachicola. Low 3:11 a.m., high 11:23 a.m., low 3:05 p.m., high 7:27 p.m. St. Andrews Bay at Panama City. Low 12:51 a.m., high 2:10 p.m. Note that the times of high and low tide are 3 minutes earlier at Shell Point than at the St. Mark's River entrance. The average water temperature at Apalachicola was 77.0 degrees. Sunrise and sunset in Tallahassee. May 8, 2026, sunrise 6:40.

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This broadcast originates from your National Weather Service office in Tallahassee, Florida. The latest weather and forecast information can also be accessed by calling our automated forecast line at 850-942-8851. The current time is 7:55 p.m. Eastern Daylight Time. These are the 7 p.m. Eastern Daylight Time conditions. At the Tallahassee Airport, light rain was falling. The temperature was 77 degrees. The wind was northwest at 10 miles an hour. At Florida State University, the temperature was 68 degrees. The wind was northwest at 9 miles an hour. At Apalachicola, it was partly sunny. The temperature was 79 degrees. The wind was west at 10 miles an hour. At Panama City Northwest, it was cloudy. The temperature was 70 degrees. The wind was north at 8 miles an hour. At Dothan, it was cloudy. The temperature was 67 degrees. The wind was northwest at 7 miles an hour. At Albany, rain and fog were reported. The temperature was 66 degrees. The wind was south at 5 miles an hour. At Valdosta, it was mostly sunny. Temperature was 75 degrees, dew point 63, and the pressure was 29.89 inches and rising. Over the marine area, at the buoy south of Apalachicola, winds were southwest at 4 knots and seas were 2 feet. At the buoy south of Panama City, winds were south at 8 knots and seas were 2 feet. At the buoy south of Pensacola, winds were north at 70 knots and seas were 2 feet. The forecast for the local area. Tonight, cloudy with a chance of thunderstorms. Showers likely, mainly this evening. Lows in the upper 60s. North winds around 5 miles per hour this evening, becoming light and variable. Chance of rain 70%. Saturday, mostly cloudy with a chance of thunderstorms. A chance of showers in the morning, then showers in the afternoon. Highs in the lower 80s. South winds around 5 miles per hour. Chance of rain 90%. Saturday night, cloudy. Showers likely with a chance of thunderstorms in the evening, then a slight chance of showers and thunderstorms after midnight. Lows in the upper 60s. South winds around 5 miles per hour in the evening, becoming light and variable. Chance of rain 70%. Sunday, a slight chance of thunderstorms. Showers. Highs in the lower 80s. Light and variable winds, becoming southwest around 5 miles per hour in the afternoon. Chance of rain 90%. Sunday night, mostly cloudy. Showers likely with a slight chance of thunderstorms in the evening, then a chance of showers after midnight. Lows in the upper 60s. South winds around 5 miles per hour in the evening, becoming light and variable. Chance of rain 70%. Monday, showers. A slight chance of thunderstorms in the morning, then a chance of thunderstorms in the afternoon. Highs in the lower 80s. Chance of rain 90%. Monday night, mostly cloudy with showers with thunderstorms likely in the evening, then partly cloudy with a slight chance of showers and thunderstorms after midnight. Cooler with lows in the upper 50s. Chance of rain 90%. Tuesday through Friday, mostly clear. Highs in the mid-80s. Lows around 60. The coastal waters forecast for the following. Coastal waters from Okaloosa-Walton County line to Mexico Beach out to 20 nautical miles. Coastal waters from Mexico Beach to Apalachicola out to 20 nautical miles. Waters from Okaloosa-Walton County line to Mexico Beach 20 to 60 nautical miles. And waters from Mexico Beach to Apalachicola 20 to 60 nautical miles. Tonight, southeast winds 5 to 10 knots. Waves 1 foot or less. Wave detail, southeast 1 foot at 3 seconds and south 1 foot at 6 seconds. Protected waters, a light chop. A chance of showers and thunderstorms. Saturday, south winds 5 to 10 knots. Waves 1 foot or less. Wave detail, south 2 feet at 5 seconds. Protected waters, a light chop. A chance of showers and thunderstorms. Saturday night, south winds 5 to 10 knots. Waves 1 foot or less. Wave detail, south 2 feet at 5 seconds. Protected waters, a light chop. A chance of showers. A chance of thunderstorms, mainly in the evening. Sunday,

winds 5 to 10 knots. Waves 1 foot or less. Wave detail, south 2 feet at 6 seconds. Protected waters, a light chop. A chance of showers with a slight chance of thunderstorms. Sunday night, south winds 5 to 10 knots. Waves 1 foot or less. Wave detail, south 2 feet at 6 seconds. Protected waters, a light chop. A chance of showers with a slight chance of thunderstorms. Monday, southwest winds 5 to 10 knots, becoming west 10 to 15 knots in the afternoon. Waves 1 foot or less. Wave detail, south 2 feet at 6 seconds. Protected waters, a moderate chop. Showers. A slight chance of thunderstorms in the morning, then a chance of thunderstorms in the afternoon. Monday night, northwest winds 10 to 15 knots, becoming north 15 to 20 knots after midnight. Seas 3 to 4 feet. Protected waters, choppy. A slight chance of showers. A chance of thunderstorms, mainly in the evening. Tuesday, northeast winds 15 to 20 knots, diminishing to 10 to 15 knots in the afternoon. Seas 3 to 4 feet. Protected waters, choppy. Tuesday night, northeast winds 5 to 10 knots. Seas around 3 feet in the evening, then 1 foot or less. Protected waters, a light chop. Wednesday, northeast winds 5 to 10 knots. Waves 1 foot or less. Protected waters, a light chop. Wednesday night, northwest winds 5 to 10 knots. Waves 1 foot or less. Protected waters, a light chop. Winds and waves higher in and near thunderstorms. The Tallahassee climate summary for this evening, as of 5 p.m., May 8, 2026. Today's high temperature of 79 degrees occurred at 3:59 p.m. This high was 7 degrees below the normal high of 86. Today's low temperature of 71 degrees occurred at 7:08 a.m. This low was 11 degrees above the normal low of 60. A trace of precipitation fell today, which brings the monthly total to 2.06 inches. This is 1.40 inches above the normal amount of 0.66 inches for May. The total precipitation for the year now stands at 8.97 inches, which is 9.15 inches below normal. The normal high temperature for tomorrow is 86 degrees, and the normal low is 61. The record high for tomorrow is 96, which occurred in 2024, and the record low is 42, which occurred in 1928. Sunset tonight is at 8:20 p.m. Sunrise tomorrow is at 6:47 a.m. The coastal waters forecast for the following: waters from Suwannee River to Apalachicola, Florida, extending from 20 to 60 nautical miles. Tonight, south winds around 5 knots. Waves 1 foot or less. Wave detail, southwest 1 foot at 5 seconds. Protected waters, smooth, a slight chance of showers. A slight chance of thunderstorms early this evening, then a chance of thunderstorms late this evening and overnight. Saturday, south winds 5 to 10 knots. Waves 1 foot or less. Wave detail, southwest 1 foot at 2 seconds and southwest 1 foot at 5 seconds. Protected waters, a light chop. A chance of showers and thunderstorms. Saturday night, south winds 5 to 10 knots, diminishing to around 5 knots after midnight. Waves 1 foot or less. Wave detail, southwest 1 foot at 4 seconds. Protected waters, a light chop. A chance of showers and thunderstorms, mainly in the evening. Sunday, south winds around 5 knots, becoming southwest in the afternoon. Waves 1 foot or less. Wave detail, south 1 foot at 5 seconds. Protected waters, a light chop. A chance of showers with a slight chance of thunderstorms. Sunday night, southwest winds around 5 knots. Waves 1 foot or less. Wave detail, south 1 foot at 6 seconds. Protected waters, smooth, a slight chance of showers and thunderstorms in the evening, then a chance of showers after midnight. Monday, southwest winds 5 to 10 knots, increasing to 10 to 15 knots in the afternoon. Waves 1 foot or less. Wave detail, southwest 2 feet at 5 seconds. Protected waters, a moderate chop. Showers with a slight chance of thunderstorms in the morning, then showers likely with a chance of thunderstorms in the afternoon. Monday night, west winds around 10 knots, becoming north after midnight. Waves 1 foot or less, then around 3 feet after midnight. Protected waters, a moderate chop. A slight chance of thunderstorms. Showers likely, mainly in the evening. Tuesday, northeast winds 10 to 15.